70s. South winds 5 to 10 miles an hour with gusts up to 20 miles an hour. Heat index values in the upper 90s early in the evening. Monday, sunny, hot with highs around 100. Monday night, mostly clear. Lows around 70. Heat index values up to 100 early in the evening. Tuesday, mostly sunny. Not as warm with highs in the upper 80s. Tuesday night, mostly clear in the evening, then becoming partly cloudy. Lows in the lower 60s. Wednesday, partly sunny. Highs in the mid 80s. Wednesday night, partly cloudy in the evening, then mostly cloudy with a chance of showers and thunderstorms after midnight. Lows in the lower 60s. Chance of rain 30%. Thursday, partly sunny. Highs in the mid-80s. Thursday night, partly cloudy. Lows in the mid-60s. Friday, mostly sunny. Highs in the mid-80s. At 7 p.m., in Sioux City, the temperature was 91 and the dew point 71. The relative humidity was 51%, producing a heat index of 97. Wind was south at 10 miles an hour. The pressure was 29.93 inches and falling. Elsewhere in northwest Iowa, Morris was sunny and 88. In Sheldon, Cherokee was sunny and 91. Spencer was sunny and 89. Storm Lake was sunny and 88. Other conditions across the northern plains, farther east in Iowa, skies ranged from sunny to mostly sunny, and temperatures were between 87 and 89 degrees. In eastern Nebraska, temperatures were between 89 and 93 degrees. It was sunny at Lincoln and North Fork. At Omaha, it was partly sunny. In eastern South Dakota, skies ranged from sunny to mostly sunny. It was 99 at Mitchell, 94 at Yankton, and 93 at Sioux Falls. And in southern Minnesota, skies ranged from sunny to mostly sunny. It was 88 at Worthington, 92 at Marshall, 89 at Mankato, 93 at Minneapolis, and 87 at Rochester. Once again, at 7 p.m. Sioux City had a temperature of 91 and a heat index of 97. The Sioux City, Iowa climate summary for this evening, as of 4 p.m., July 17, 2026. Today's high temperature was 95 degrees. The normal high is 85. Today's low temperature was 67 degrees. The normal low is 64. No precipitation fell today, which leaves the monthly total at 1.88 inches. This is 0.05 inches below the normal amount of 1.93 inches for July. The total precipitation for the year still stands at 12.18 inches, which is 4.43 inches below normal. There were no heating degree days today, which is normal. The yearly total since July 1st is zero, which is normal. There were 16 cooling degree days today, which is 6 above normal. The yearly total since January 1st is 555, which is 135 above normal. The normal high temperature for tomorrow is 85 degrees, and the normal low is 64. The record high for tomorrow is 105, which occurred in 1940, and the record low is 50, which occurred in 2009. Sunset tonight is at 8:59 p.m. Sunrise tomorrow is at 6:05 a.m. A weather message for the following counties in Iowa: Sioux, O'Brien, Plymouth, Cherokee, Woodbury and Ida, and the following counties in Nebraska: Dixon and Dakota, and Union, South Dakota. Heat advisory remains in effect until 9 p.m. this evening. What? Heat index values of 95 to 102 are expected. Where? Portions of northwest and west central Iowa, southwest Minnesota, northeast Nebraska, and central, east central, south central, and southeast South Dakota. When? Until 9 p.m. this evening. Impacts: hot temperatures and high humidity may cause heat illnesses. The current time is 7:06 p.m. Central Daylight Time. Operating on a frequency of 162.475 MHz, this is NOAA Weather Radio Station WXL62, broadcasting from a transmitter near Lawton, Iowa. Our program originates from the National Weather Service in Sioux Falls and serves Sioux City.

in the surrounding Siouxland area. This hazardous weather outlook is for northwest Iowa, west central Iowa, southwest Minnesota, northeast Nebraska, central South Dakota, east central South Dakota, south central South Dakota, and southeast South Dakota. For today and tonight, patchy valley fog will persist through mid-morning before eroding. Heat index values will peak in the 90s to low 100s this afternoon, so make sure to stay hydrated, especially if working outdoors. For Saturday through Thursday, the summer heat will continue into the weekend with high temperatures in the 90s to near 100 each day. Saturday may see a slight reprieve from the heat. Prepare to alter outdoor plans to reduce your risk of heat illness and impacts. Wildfire smoke will move through the area over the weekend. While lower concentrations are expected, any sensitive community should begin monitoring their local air quality, especially across southwestern Minnesota. Spotter activation is not expected at this time. Your National Weather Service forecast for Siouxland. Heat advisory in effect until 9 p.m. this evening. Tonight, clear. Lows in the lower 70s. South winds 5 to 10 miles an hour. Heat index values up to 100 early this evening. Saturday, sunny with highs in the lower 90s. Northeast winds 5 to 10 miles an hour. Saturday night, mostly clear. Humid with lows in the upper 60s. East winds 5 to 10 miles an hour. Sunday, sunny with highs in the lower 90s. Southeast winds 5 to 10 miles an hour. Sunday night, mostly clear. Humid with lows in the mid-70s. South winds 5 to 10 miles an hour with gusts up to 20 miles an hour. Heat index values in the upper 90s early in the evening. Monday, sunny, hot with highs around 100. Monday night, mostly clear. Lows around 70. Heat index values up to 100 early in the evening. Tuesday, mostly sunny. Not as warm with highs in the upper 80s. Tuesday night, mostly clear in the evening, then becoming partly cloudy. Lows in the lower 60s. Wednesday, partly sunny. Highs in the mid 80s. Wednesday night, partly cloudy in the evening, then mostly cloudy with a chance of showers and thunderstorms after midnight. Lows in the lower 60s. Chance of rain 30%. Thursday, partly sunny. Highs in the mid-80s. Thursday night, partly cloudy. Lows in the mid-60s. Friday, mostly sunny. Highs in the mid-80s. At 7 p.m., in Sioux City, the temperature was 91 and the dew point 71. The relative humidity was 51%, producing a heat index of 97. Wind was south at 10 miles an hour. The pressure was 29.93 inches and falling. Elsewhere in northwest Iowa, Morris was sunny and 88. In Sheldon, Cherokee was sunny and 91. Spencer was sunny and 89. Storm Lake was sunny and 88. Other conditions across the northern plains, farther east in Iowa, skies ranged from sunny to mostly sunny, and temperatures were between 87 and 89 degrees. In eastern Nebraska, temperatures were between 89 and 93 degrees. It was sunny at Lincoln and North Fork. At Omaha, it was partly sunny. In eastern South Dakota, skies ranged from sunny to mostly sunny. It was 99 at Mitchell, 94 at Yankton, and 93 at Sioux Falls. And in southern Minnesota, skies ranged from sunny to mostly sunny. It was 88 at Worthington, 92 at Marshall, 89 at Mankato, 93 at Minneapolis, and 87 at Rochester. Once again, at 7 p.m. Sioux City had a temperature of 91 and a heat index of 97. At 7 p.m., in Sioux City, the temperature was 91 and the dew point 71. The relative humidity was 51%, producing a heat index of 97. Wind was south at 10 miles an hour. The pressure was 29.93 inches and falling. Elsewhere in northwest Iowa, Morris was sunny and 88. In Sheldon, Cherokee was sunny and 91. Spencer was sunny and 89. Storm Lake was sunny and 88. Other conditions across the northern plains, farther

Eastham, Iowa, skies ranged from sunny to mostly sunny, and temperatures were between 87 and 89 degrees. In eastern Nebraska, temperatures were between 89 and 93 degrees. It was sunny at Lincoln and Norfolk. At Omaha, it was partly sunny. In eastern South Dakota, skies ranged from sunny to mostly sunny. It was 99 at Mitchell, 94 at Yankton, and 93 at Sioux Falls. And in southern Minnesota, skies ranged from sunny to mostly sunny. It was 88 at Worthington, 92 at Marshall, 89 at Mankato, 93 at Minneapolis, and 87 at Rochester. Once again, at 7 p.m. Sioux City had a temperature of 91 and a heat index of 97. The Sioux City, Iowa climate summary for this evening, as of 4 p.m., July 17, 2026. Today's high temperature was 95 degrees. The normal high is 85. Today's low temperature was 67 degrees. The normal low is 64. No precipitation fell today, which leaves the monthly total at 1.88 inches. This is 0.05 inches below the normal amount of 1.93 inches for July. The total precipitation for the year still stands at 12.18 inches, which is 4.43 inches below normal. There were no heating degree days today, which is normal. The yearly total since July 1st is zero, which is normal. There were 16 cooling degree days today, which is 6 above normal. The yearly total since January 1st is 555, which is 135 above normal. The normal high temperature for tomorrow is 85 degrees, and the normal low is 64. The record high for tomorrow is 105, which occurred in 1940, and the record low is 50, which occurred in 2009. Sunset tonight is at 8:59 p.m. Sunrise tomorrow is at 6:05 a.m. A weather message for the following counties in Iowa: Sioux, O'Brien, Plymouth, Cherokee, Woodbury, and Ida, and the following counties in Nebraska: Dixon and Dakota, and Union, South Dakota. Heat advisory remains in effect until 9 p.m. this evening. What heat index values of 95 to 102 are expected? Where portions of northwest and west central Iowa, southwest Minnesota, northeast Nebraska, and central, east central, south central, and southeast South Dakota. When until 9 p.m. this evening. Impacts: hot temperatures and high humidity may cause heat illnesses. The current time is 7:14 p.m. Central Daylight Time. Operating on a frequency of 162.475 megahertz, this is NOAA Weather Radio Station WXL62, broadcasting from a transmitter near Lawton, Iowa. Our program originates from the National Weather Service in Sioux Falls and serves Sioux City and the surrounding Sioux Land area. This hazardous weather outlook is for northwest Iowa, west central Iowa, southwest Minnesota, northeast Nebraska, central South Dakota, east central South Dakota, south central South Dakota, and southeast South Dakota. For today and tonight, patchy valley fog will persist through mid-morning before eroding. Heat index values will peak in the 90s to low 100s this afternoon, so make sure to stay hydrated, especially if working outdoors. For Saturday through Thursday, the summer heat will continue into the weekend with high temperatures in the 90s to near 100 each day. Saturday we may see a slight reprieve from the heat. Prepare to alter outdoor plans to reduce your risk of heat illness and impacts. Wildfire smoke will move through the area over the weekend. While lower concentrations are expected, any sensitive community should begin monitoring their local air quality, especially across southwestern Minnesota. Spotter activation is not expected at this time. Your National Weather Service forecast for Sioux Land. Heat advisory in effect until 9 p.m. this evening. Tonight, clear. Lows in the lower 70s. South winds 5 to 10 miles an hour. Heat index values up to 100 early this evening. Saturday, sunny with highs in the lower 90s. Northeast winds 5 to 10 miles an hour. Saturday night, mostly clear. Humid with lows in the upper 60s. East winds 5 to 10 miles an hour. Sunday, sunny with highs in the lower 90s.

Southeast winds 5 to 10 miles an hour. Sunday night, mostly clear. Humid with lows in the mid-70s. South winds 5 to 10 miles an hour with gusts up to 20 miles an hour. Heat index values in the upper 90s early in the evening. Monday, sunny, hot with highs around 100. Monday night, mostly clear. Lows around 70. Heat index values up to 100 early in the evening. Tuesday, mostly sunny. Not as warm with highs in the upper 80s. Tuesday night, mostly clear in the evening, then becoming partly cloudy. Lows in the lower 60s. Wednesday, partly sunny. Highs in the mid-80s. Wednesday night, partly cloudy in the evening, then mostly cloudy with a chance of showers and thunderstorms after midnight. Lows in the lower 60s. Chance of rain 30%. Thursday, partly sunny. Highs in the mid-80s. Thursday night, partly cloudy. Lows in the mid-60s. Friday, mostly sunny. Highs in the mid-80s. At 7 p.m., in Sioux City, the temperature was 91 and the dew point 71. The relative humidity was 51%, producing a heat index of 97. Wind was south at 10 miles an hour. The pressure was 29.93 inches and falling. Elsewhere in northwest Iowa, Morris was sunny and 88. In Sheldon, Cherokee was sunny and 91. Spencer was sunny and 89. Storm Lake was sunny and 88. Other conditions across the northern plains, farther east in Iowa, skies ranged from sunny to mostly sunny, and temperatures were between 87 and 89 degrees. In eastern Nebraska, temperatures were between 89 and 93 degrees. It was sunny at Lincoln and North Fork. At Omaha, it was partly sunny. In eastern South Dakota, skies ranged from sunny to mostly sunny. It was 99 at Mitchell, 94 at Yankton, and 93 at Sioux Falls. And in southern Minnesota, skies ranged from sunny to mostly sunny. It was 88 at Worthington, 92 at Marshall, 89 at Mankato, 93 at Minneapolis, and 87 at Rochester. Once again, at 7 p.m. Sioux City had a temperature of 91 and a heat index of 97. The Sioux City, Iowa climate summary for this evening, as of 4 p.m., July 17, 2026. Today's high temperature was 95 degrees. The normal high is 85. Today's low temperature was 67 degrees. The normal low is 64. No precipitation fell today, which leaves the monthly total at 1.88 inches. This is 0.05 inches below the normal amount of 1.93 inches for July. The total precipitation for the year still stands at 12.18 inches, which is 4.43 inches below normal. There were no heating degree days today, which is normal. The yearly total since July 1st is zero, which is normal. There were 16 cooling degree days today, which is 6 above normal. The yearly total since January 1st is 555, which is 135 above normal. The normal high temperature for tomorrow is 85 degrees, and the normal low is 64. The record high for tomorrow is 105, which occurred in 1940, and the record low is 50, which occurred in 2009. Sunset tonight is at 8:59 p.m. Sunrise tomorrow is at 6:05 a.m. A weather message for the following counties in Iowa: Sioux, O'Brien, Plymouth, Cherokee, Woodbury and Ida, and the following counties in Nebraska: Dixon and Dakota, and Union, South Dakota. Heat advisory remains in effect until 9 p.m. this evening. What? Heat index values of 95 to 102 are expected. Where? Portions of northwest and west central Iowa, southwest Minnesota, northeast Nebraska, and central, east central, and southeast South Dakota. When? Until 9 p.m. this evening. Impacts: hot temperatures and high humidity may cause heat illnesses. The current time is 7:21 p.m. Central Daylight Time. Operating on a frequency of 162.475 MHz, this is NOAA Weather Radio Station WXL62, broadcasting from a

transmitter near Lawton, Iowa. Our program originates from the National Weather Service in Sioux Falls and serves Sioux City and the surrounding Siouxland area. This hazardous weather outlook is for northwest Iowa, west central Iowa, southwest Minnesota, northeast Nebraska, central South Dakota, east central South Dakota, south central South Dakota, and southeast South Dakota. For today and tonight, patchy valley fog will persist through mid-morning before eroding. Heat index values will peak in the 90s to low 100s this afternoon, so make sure to stay hydrated, especially if working outdoors. For Saturday through Thursday, the summer heat will continue into the weekend with high temperatures in the 90s to near 100 each day. Saturday may see a slight reprieve from the heat. Prepare to alter outdoor plans to reduce your risk of heat illness and impacts. Wildfire smoke will move through the area over the weekend. While lower concentrations are expected, any sensitive community should begin monitoring their local air quality, especially across southwestern Minnesota. Spotter activation is not expected at this time. Your National Weather Service forecast for Siouxland. Heat advisory in effect until 9 p.m. this evening. Tonight, clear. Lows in the lower 70s. South winds 5 to 10 miles an hour. Heat index values up to 100 early this evening. Saturday, sunny with highs in the lower 90s. Northeast winds 5 to 10 miles an hour. Saturday night, mostly clear. Humid with lows in the upper 60s. East winds 5 to 10 miles an hour. Sunday, sunny with highs in the lower 90s. Southeast winds 5 to 10 miles an hour. Sunday night, mostly clear. Humid with lows in the mid-70s. South winds 5 to 10 miles an hour with gusts up to 20 miles an hour. Heat index values in the upper 90s early in the evening. Monday, sunny, hot with highs around 100. Monday night, mostly clear. Lows around 70. Heat index values up to 100 early in the evening. Tuesday, mostly sunny. Not as warm with highs in the upper 80s. Tuesday night, mostly clear in the evening, then becoming partly cloudy. Lows in the lower 60s. Wednesday, partly sunny. Highs in the mid-80s. Wednesday night, partly cloudy in the evening, then mostly cloudy with a chance of showers and thunderstorms after midnight. Lows in the lower 60s. Chance of rain 30%. Thursday, partly sunny. Highs in the mid-80s. Thursday night, partly cloudy. Lows in the mid-60s. Friday, mostly sunny. Highs in the mid-80s. At 7 p.m., in Sioux City, the temperature was 91 and the dew point 71. The relative humidity was 51%, producing a heat index of 97. Wind was south at 10 miles an hour. The pressure was 29.93 inches and falling. Elsewhere in northwest Iowa, Morris was sunny and 88. In Sheldon, Cherokee was sunny and 91. Spencer was sunny and 89. Storm Lake was sunny and 88. Other conditions across the northern plains, farther east in Iowa, skies ranged from sunny to mostly sunny, and temperatures were between 87 and 89 degrees. In eastern Nebraska, temperatures were between 89 and 93 degrees. It was sunny at Lincoln and North Fork. At Omaha, it was partly sunny. In eastern South Dakota, skies ranged from sunny to mostly sunny. It was 99 at Mitchell, 94 at Yankton, and 93 at Sioux Falls. And in southern Minnesota, skies ranged from sunny to mostly sunny. It was 88 at Worthington, 92 at Marshall, 89 at Mankato, 93 at Minneapolis, and 87 at Rochester. Once again, at 7 p.m. Sioux City had a temperature of 91 and a heat index of 97. The Sioux City, Iowa climate summary for this evening, as of 4 p.m., July 17, 2026. Today's high temperature was 95 degrees. The normal high is 85. Today's low temperature was 67 degrees. The normal low is 64. No precipitation fell today, which leaves the monthly total at 1.88 inches. This is 0.05 inches below the normal amount of 1.9.

A.M. Sunrise tomorrow is at 6:05 a.m. A weather message for the following counties in Iowa, Sioux, O'Brien, Plymouth, Cherokee, Woodbury and Ida, and the following counties in Nebraska, Dixon and Dakota, and Union, South Dakota. Heat advisory remains in effect until 9 p.m. this evening. What? Heat index values of 95 to 102 are expected. Where? Portions of northwest and west central Iowa, southwest Minnesota, northeast Nebraska, and central, east central, and southeast South Dakota. When? Until 9 p.m. this evening. Impacts. Hot temperatures and high humidity may cause heat illnesses. The current time is 7:28 p.m. Central Daylight Time. Operating on a frequency of 162.475 MHz, this is NOAA Weather Radio Station WXL62, broadcasting from a transmitter near Lawton, Iowa. Our program originates from the National Weather Service in Sioux Falls and serves Sioux City and the surrounding Siouxland area. This hazardous weather outlook is for northwest Iowa, west central Iowa, southwest Minnesota, northeast Nebraska, central South Dakota, east central South Dakota, south central South Dakota, and southeast South Dakota. For today and tonight, patchy valley fog will persist through mid-morning before eroding. Heat index values will peak in the 90s to low 100s this afternoon, so make sure to stay hydrated, especially if working outdoors. For Saturday through Thursday, the summer heat will continue into the weekend with high temperatures in the 90s to near 100 each day. Saturday may see a slight reprieve from the heat. Prepare to alter outdoor plans to reduce your risk of heat illness and impacts. Wildfire smoke will move through the area over the weekend. While lower concentrations are expected, any sensitive community should begin monitoring their local air quality, especially across southwestern Minnesota. Spotter activation is not expected at this time. Your National Weather Service forecast for Siouxland. Heat advisory in effect until 9 p.m. this evening. Tonight, clear. Lows in the lower 70s. South winds 5 to 10 miles an hour. Heat index values up to 100 early this evening. Saturday, sunny with highs in the lower 90s. Northeast winds 5 to 10 miles an hour. Saturday night, mostly clear. Humid with lows in the upper 60s. East winds 5 to 10 miles an hour. Sunday, sunny with highs in the lower 90s. Southeast winds 5 to 10 miles an hour. Sunday night, mostly clear. Humid with lows in the mid-70s. South winds 5 to 10 miles an hour with gusts up to 20 miles an hour. Heat index values in the upper 90s early in the evening. Monday, sunny, hot with highs around 100. Monday night, mostly clear. Lows around 70. Heat index values up to 100 early in the evening. Tuesday, mostly sunny. Not as warm with highs in the upper 80s. Tuesday night, mostly clear in the evening, then becoming partly cloudy. Lows in the lower 60s. Wednesday, partly sunny. Highs in the mid 80s. Wednesday night, partly cloudy in the evening, then mostly cloudy with a chance of showers and thunderstorms after midnight. Lows in the lower 60s. Chance of rain 30%. Thursday, partly sunny. Highs in the mid-80s. Thursday night, partly cloudy. Lows in the mid-60s. Friday, mostly sunny. Highs in the mid-80s. At 7 p.m., in Sioux City, the temperature was 91 and the dew point 71. The relative humidity was 51%, producing a heat index of 97. Wind was south at 10 miles an hour. The pressure was 29.93 inches and falling. Elsewhere in northwest Iowa, Morris was sunny and 88. In Sheldon, Cherokee was sunny and 91. Spencer was sunny and 89. Storm Lake was sunny and 88. Other conditions across the northern plains, farther east in Iowa, skies ranged from sunny to mostly sunny, and temperatures were between 87 and 89 degrees. In eastern Nebraska, temperatures were between 89 and 93 degrees. It was sunny at Lincoln and North Fork.

At Omaha, it was partly sunny. In eastern South Dakota, skies ranged from sunny to mostly sunny. It was 99 at Mitchell, 94 at Yankton, and 93 at Sioux Falls. And in southern Minnesota, skies ranged from sunny to mostly sunny. It was 88 at Worthington, 92 at Marshall, 89 at Mankato, 93 at Minneapolis, and 87 at Rochester. Once again, at 7 p.m. Sioux City had a temperature of 91 and a heat index of 97. The Sioux City, Iowa climate summary for this evening, as of 4 p.m., July 17, 2026. Today's high temperature was 95 degrees. The normal high is 85. Today's low temperature was 67 degrees. 2026. Today's high temperature was 95 degrees. The normal high is 85. Today's low temperature was 67 degrees. The normal low is 64. No precipitation fell today, which leaves the monthly total at 1.88 inches. This is 0.05 inches below the normal amount of 1.93 inches for July. The total precipitation for the year still stands at 12.18 inches, which is 4.43 inches below normal. There were no heating degree days today, which is normal. The yearly total since July 1st is zero, which is normal. There were 16 cooling degree days today, which is 6 above normal. The yearly total since January 1st is 555, which is 135 above normal. The normal high temperature for tomorrow is 85 degrees, and the normal low is 64. The record high for tomorrow is 105, which occurred in 1940, and the record low is 50, which occurred in 2009. Sunset tonight is at 8:59 p.m. Sunrise tomorrow is at 6:05 a.m. A weather message for the following counties in Iowa, Sioux, O'Brien, Plymouth, Cherokee, Woodbury and Ida, and the following counties in Nebraska, Dixon and Dakota, and Union, South Dakota. Heat advisory remains in effect until 9 p.m. this evening. What? Heat index values of 95 to 102 are expected. Where? Portions of northwest and west central Iowa, southwest Minnesota, northeast Nebraska, and central, east central, south central, and southeast South Dakota. When? Until 9 p.m. this evening. Impacts: hot temperatures and high humidity may cause heat illnesses. The current time is 7:34 p.m. Central Daylight Time. Operating on a frequency of 162.475 MHz, this is NOAA Weather Radio Station WXL62, broadcasting from a transmitter near Lawton, Iowa. Our program originates from the National Weather Service in Sioux Falls and serves Sioux City and the surrounding Siouxland area. This hazardous weather outlook is for northwest Iowa, west central Iowa, southwest Minnesota, northeast Nebraska, central South Dakota, east central South Dakota, south central South Dakota, and southeast South Dakota. For today and tonight, patchy valley fog will persist through mid-morning before eroding. Heat index values will peak in the 90s to low 100s this afternoon, so make sure to stay hydrated, especially if working outdoors. For Saturday through Thursday, the summer heat will continue into the weekend with high temperatures in the 90s to near 100 each day. Saturday may see a slight reprieve from the heat. Prepare to alter outdoor plans to reduce your risk of heat illness and impacts. Wildfire smoke will move through the area over the weekend. While lower concentrations are expected, any sensitive community should begin monitoring their local air quality, especially across southwestern Minnesota. Spotter activation is not expected at this time. Your National Weather Service forecast for Siouxland. Heat advisory in effect until 9 p.m. this evening. Tonight, clear. Lows in the lower 70s. South winds 5 to 10 miles an hour. Heat index values up to 100 early this evening. Saturday, sunny with highs in the lower 90s. Northeast winds 5 to 10 miles an hour. Saturday night, mostly clear. Humid with lows in the upper 60s. East winds 5 to 10 miles an hour. Sunday, sunny with highs in the lower 90s. Southeast winds 5 to 10 miles an hour. Sunday night,

mostly clear. Humid with lows in the mid-70s. South winds 5 to 10 miles an hour with gusts up to 20 miles an hour. Heat index values in the upper 90s early in the evening. Monday, sunny, hot with highs around 100. Monday night, mostly clear. Lows around 70. Heat index values up to 100 early in the evening. Tuesday, mostly sunny. Not as warm with highs in the upper 80s. Tuesday night, mostly clear in the evening, then becoming partly cloudy. Lows in the lower 60s. Wednesday, partly sunny. Highs in the mid 80s. Wednesday night, partly cloudy in the evening, then mostly cloudy with a chance of showers and thunderstorms after midnight. Lows in the lower 60s. Chance of rain 30%. Thursday, partly sunny. Highs in the mid-80s. Thursday night, partly cloudy. Lows in the mid-60s. Friday, mostly sunny. Highs in the mid-80s. At 7 p.m., in Sioux City, the temperature was 91 and the dew point 71. The relative humidity was 51%, producing a heat index of 97. Wind was south at 10 miles an hour. The pressure was 29.93 inches and falling. Elsewhere in northwest Iowa, Morris was sunny and 88. In Sheldon, Cherokee was sunny and 91. Spencer was sunny and 89. Storm Lake was sunny and 88. Other conditions across the northern plains, farther east in Iowa, skies ranged from sunny to mostly sunny, and temperatures were between 87 and 89 degrees. In eastern Nebraska, temperatures were between 89 and 93 degrees. It was sunny at Lincoln and North Fork. At Omaha, it was partly sunny. In eastern South Dakota, skies ranged from sunny to mostly sunny. It was 99 at Mitchell, 94 at Yankton, and 93 at Sioux Falls. And in southern Minnesota, skies ranged from sunny to mostly sunny. It was 88 at Worthington, 92 at Marshall, 89 at Mankato, 93 at Minneapolis, and 87 at Rochester. Once again, at 7 p.m. Sioux City had a temperature of 91 and a heat index of 97. The Sioux City, Iowa climate summary for this evening, as of 4 p.m., July 17, 2026. Today's high temperature was 95 degrees. The normal high is 85. Today's low temperature was 67 degrees. The normal low is 64. No precipitation fell today, which leaves the monthly total at 1.88 inches. This is 0.05 inches below the normal amount of 1.93 inches for July. The total precipitation for the year still stands at 12.18 inches, which is 4.43 inches below normal. There were no heating degree days today, which is normal. The yearly total since July 1st is zero, which is normal. There were 16 cooling degree days today, which is 6 above normal. The yearly total since January 1st is 555, which is 135 above normal. The normal high temperature for tomorrow is 85 degrees, and the normal low is 64. The record high for tomorrow is 105, which occurred in 1940, and the record low is 50, which occurred in 2009. Sunset tonight is at 8:59 p.m. Sunrise tomorrow is at 6:05 a.m. A weather message for the following counties in Iowa: Sioux, O'Brien, Plymouth, Cherokee, Woodbury and Ida, and the following counties in Nebraska: Dixon and Dakota, and Union, South Dakota. Heat advisory remains in effect until 9 p.m. this evening. What heat index values of 95 to 102 are expected? Where, portions of northwest and west central Iowa, southwest Minnesota, northeast Nebraska, and central, east central, and southeast South Dakota. When, until 9 p.m. this evening. Impacts, hot temperatures and high humidity may cause heat illnesses. The current time is 7:41 p.m. Central Daylight Time. Operating on a frequency of 162.475 MHz, this is NOAA Weather Radio Station WXL62, broadcasting from a transmitter near Lawton, Iowa. 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

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This hazardous weather outlook is for northwest Iowa, west central Iowa, southwest Minnesota, northeast Nebraska, central South Dakota, east central South Dakota, south central South Dakota, and southeast South Dakota. For today and tonight, patchy valley fog will persist through mid-morning before eroding. Heat index values will peak in the 90s to low 100s this afternoon, so make sure to stay hydrated, especially if working outdoors. For Saturday through Thursday, the summer heat will continue into the weekend with high temperatures in the 90s to near 100 each day. Saturday may see a slight reprieve from the heat. Prepare to alter outdoor plans to reduce your risk of heat illness and impacts. Wildfire smoke will move through the area over the weekend. While lower concentrations are expected, any sensitive community should begin monitoring their local air quality, especially across southwestern Minnesota. Spotter activation is not expected at this time. Your National Weather Service forecast for Siouxland. Heat advisory in effect until 9 p.m. this evening. Tonight, clear. Lows in the lower 70s. South winds 5 to 10 miles an hour. Heat index values up to 100 early this evening. Saturday, sunny with highs in the lower 90s. Northeast winds 5 to 10 miles an hour. Saturday night, mostly clear. Humid with lows in the upper 60s. East winds 5 to 10 miles an hour. Sunday, sunny with highs in the lower 90s. Southeast winds 5 to 10 miles an hour. Sunday night, mostly clear. Humid with lows in the mid-70s. South winds 5 to 10 miles an hour with gusts up to 20 miles an hour. Heat index values in the upper 90s early in the evening. Monday, sunny, hot with highs around 100. Monday night, mostly clear. Lows around 70. Heat index values up to 100 early in the evening. Tuesday, mostly sunny. Not as warm with highs in the upper 80s. Tuesday night, mostly clear in the evening, then becoming partly cloudy. Lows in the lower 60s. Wednesday, partly sunny. Highs in the mid-80s. Wednesday night, partly cloudy in the evening, then mostly cloudy with a chance of showers and thunderstorms after midnight. Lows in the lower 60s. Chance of rain 30%. Thursday, partly sunny. Highs in the mid-80s. Thursday night, partly cloudy. Lows in the mid-60s. Friday, mostly sunny. Highs in the mid-80s. At 7 p.m., in Sioux City, the temperature was 91 and the dew point 71. The relative humidity was 51%, producing a heat index of 97. Wind was south at 10 miles an hour. The pressure was 29.93 inches and falling. Elsewhere in northwest Iowa, Morris was sunny and 88. In Sheldon, Cherokee was sunny and 91. Spencer was sunny and 89. Storm Lake was sunny and 88. Other conditions across the northern plains, farther east in Iowa, skies ranged from sunny to mostly sunny, and temperatures were between 87 and 89 degrees. In eastern Nebraska, temperatures were between 89 and 93 degrees. It was sunny at Lincoln and Norfolk. At Omaha, it was partly sunny. In eastern South Dakota, skies ranged from sunny to mostly sunny. It was 99 at Mitchell, 94 at Yankton, and 93 at Sioux Falls. And in southern Minnesota, skies ranged from sunny to mostly sunny. It was 88 at Worthington, 92 at Marshall, 89 at Mankato, 93 at Minneapolis, and 87 at Rochester. Once again, at 7 p.m. Sioux City had a temperature of 91 and a heat index of 97. The Sioux City, Iowa climate summary for this evening, as of 4 p.m., July 17, 2026. Today's high temperature was 95 degrees. The normal high is 85. Today's low temperature was 67 degrees. The normal low is 64. No precipitation fell today, which leaves the monthly total at 1.88 inches. This is 0.05 inches below the normal amount of 1.93 inches for July.
The total precipitation for the year still stands at 12.18 inches, which is 4.43 inches below normal. There were no heating degree days today, which is normal. The yearly total since July 1st is zero, which is normal. There were 16 cooling degree days today, which is 6 above normal. The yearly total since January 1st is 555, which is 135 above normal. The normal high temperature for tomorrow is 85 degrees, and the normal low is 64. The record high for tomorrow is 105, which occurred in 1940, and the record low is 50, which occurred in 2009. Sunset tonight is at 8:59 p.m. Sunrise tomorrow is at 6:05 a.m. A weather message for the following counties in Iowa, Sioux, O'Brien, Plymouth, Cherokee, Woodbury and Ida, and the following counties in Nebraska, Dixon and Dakota, and Union, South Dakota. Heat advisory remains in effect until 9 p.m. this evening. What heat index values of 95 to 102 are expected? Where portions of northwest and west central Iowa, southwest Minnesota, northeast Nebraska, and central, east central, south central, and southeast South Dakota? When until 9 p.m. this evening? Impacts: hot temperatures and high humidity may cause heat illnesses. The current time is 7:48 p.m. Central Daylight Time. Operating on a frequency of 162.475 MHz, this is NOAA Weather Radio Station WXL62, broadcasting from a transmitter near Lawton, Iowa. Our program originates from the National Weather Service in Sioux Falls and serves Sioux City and the surrounding Siouxland area. This hazardous weather outlook is for northwest Iowa, west central Iowa, southwest Minnesota, northeast Nebraska, central South Dakota, east central South Dakota, south central South Dakota, and southeast South Dakota. For today and tonight, patchy valley fog will persist through mid-morning before eroding. Heat index values will peak in the 90s to low 100s this afternoon, so make sure to stay hydrated, especially if working outdoors. For Saturday through Thursday, the summer heat will continue into the weekend with high temperatures in the 90s to near 100 each day. Saturday may see a slight reprieve from the heat. Prepare to alter outdoor plans to reduce your risk of heat illness and impacts. Wildfire smoke will move through the area over the weekend. While lower concentrations are expected, any sensitive community should begin monitoring their local air quality, especially across southwestern Minnesota. Spotter activation is not expected at this time. Your National Weather Service forecast for Siouxland. Heat advisory in effect until 9 p.m. this evening. Tonight, clear. Lows in the lower 70s. South winds 5 to 10 miles an hour. Heat index values up to 100 early this evening. Saturday, sunny with highs in the lower 90s. Northeast winds 5 to 10 miles an hour. Saturday night, mostly clear. Humid with lows in the upper 60s. East winds 5 to 10 miles an hour. Sunday, sunny with highs in the lower 90s. Southeast winds 5 to 10 miles an hour. Sunday night, mostly clear. Humid with lows in the mid-70s. South winds 5 to 10 miles an hour with gusts up to 20 miles an hour. Heat index values in the upper 90s early in the evening. Monday, sunny, hot with highs around 100. Monday night, mostly clear. Lows around 70. Heat index values up to 100 early in the evening. Tuesday, mostly sunny. Not as warm with highs in the upper 80s. Tuesday night, mostly clear in the evening, then becoming partly cloudy. Lows in the lower 60s. Wednesday, partly sunny. Highs in the mid-80s. Wednesday night, partly cloudy in the evening, then mostly cloudy with a chance of showers and thunderstorms after midnight. Lows in the lower 60s. Chance of rain 30%. Thursday, partly sunny. Highs in the mid-80s. Thursday night, partly cloudy. Lows in the mid-60s. Friday, mostly sunny. Highs in the mid-80s. At 7 p.m., in Sioux City, the temperature was 91 and the dew point 71.
The relative humidity was 51%,

producing a heat index of 97. Wind was out at 10 miles an hour. The pressure was 29.93 inches and falling. Elsewhere in northwest Iowa, Morris was sunny and 88. In Sheldon, Cherokee was sunny and 91. Spencer was sunny and 89. Storm Lake was sunny and 88. Other conditions across the northern plains, farther east in Iowa, skies ranged from sunny to mostly sunny, and temperatures were between 87 and 89 degrees. In eastern Nebraska, temperatures were between 89 and 93 degrees. It was sunny at Lincoln and Norfolk. At Omaha, it was partly sunny. In eastern South Dakota, skies ranged from sunny to mostly sunny. It was 99 at Mitchell, 94 at Yankton, and 93 at Sioux Falls. And in southern Minnesota, skies ranged from sunny to mostly sunny. It was 88 at Worthington, 92 at Marshall, 89 at Mankato, 93 at Minneapolis, and 87 at Rochester. Once again, at 7 p.m. Sioux City had a temperature of 91 and a heat index of 97. The Sioux City, Iowa climate summary for this evening, as of 4 p.m., July 17, 2026. Today's high temperature was 95 degrees. The normal high is 85. Today's low temperature was 67 degrees. The normal low is 64. No precipitation fell today, which leaves the monthly total at 1.88 inches. This is 0.05 inches below the normal amount of 1.93 inches for July. The total precipitation for the year still stands at 12.18 inches, which is 4.43 inches below normal. There were no heating degree days today, which is normal. The yearly total since July 1st is zero, which is normal. There were 16 cooling degree days today, which is 6 above normal. The yearly total since January 1st is 555, which is 135 above normal. The normal high temperature for tomorrow is 85 degrees, and the normal low is 64. The record high for tomorrow is 105, which occurred in 1940, and the record low is 50, which occurred in 2009. Sunset tonight is at 8:59 p.m. Sunrise tomorrow is at 6:05 a.m. A weather message for the following counties in Iowa: Sioux, O'Brien, Plymouth, Cherokee, Woodbury and Ida, and the following counties in Nebraska: Dixon and Dakota, and Union, South Dakota. Heat advisory remains in effect until 9 p.m. this evening. What heat index values of 95 to 102 are expected? Where portions of northwest and west central Iowa, southwest Minnesota, northeast Nebraska, and central, east central, and southeast South Dakota. When until 9 p.m. this evening. Impacts: hot temperatures and high humidity may cause heat illnesses. The current time is 7:55 p.m. Central Daylight Time. Operating on a frequency of 162.475 MHz, this is NOAA Weather Radio Station WXL62, broadcasting from a transmitter near Lawton, Iowa. Our program originates from the National Weather Service in Sioux Falls and serves Sioux City and the surrounding Siouxland area. This hazardous weather outlook is for northwest Iowa, west central Iowa, southwest Minnesota, northeast Nebraska, central South Dakota, east central South Dakota, south central South Dakota, and southeast South Dakota. For today and tonight, patchy valley fog will persist through mid-morning before eroding. Heat index values will peak in the 90s to low 100s this afternoon, so make sure to stay hydrated, especially if working outdoors. For Saturday through Thursday, the summer heat will continue into the weekend with high temperatures in the 90s to near 100 each day. Saturday may see a slight reprieve from the heat. Prepare to alter outdoor plans to reduce your risk of heat illness and impacts. Wildfire smoke will move through the area over the weekend. While lower concentrations are expected, any sensitive community should begin monitoring their local air quality, especially across southwestern Minnesota. Spotter activation is not expected at this time. Your National Weather Service forecast for Siouxland. Heat advisory in effect until 9 p.m. this evening. Tonight, mostly clear.
lows in lower 70s. South winds 5 to 10 miles an hour. Heat index values up to 100 early this evening. Saturday, sunny. A chance of showers in the morning. Humid with highs in the lower 90s. Northeast winds 5 to 10 miles an hour. Chance of rain 20%. Saturday night, mostly clear. Humid with lows in the upper 60s. East winds 5 to 10 miles an hour. Sunday, sunny with highs in the lower 90s. Southeast winds 5 to 10 miles an hour. Sunday night, mostly clear. Humid with lows in the mid-70s. South winds 5 to 10 miles an hour with gusts up to 20 miles an hour. Heat index values in the upper 90s early in the evening. Monday, sunny, hot with highs around 100. Monday night, mostly clear. Lows around 70. Heat index values up to 100 early in the evening. Tuesday, mostly sunny. Not as warm with highs in the upper 80s. Tuesday night, mostly clear in the evening, then becoming partly cloudy. Lows in the lower 60s. Wednesday, partly sunny. Highs in the mid-80s. Wednesday night, partly cloudy in the evening, then mostly cloudy with a chance of showers and thunderstorms after midnight. Lows in the lower 60s. Chance of rain 30%. Thursday, partly sunny. Highs in the mid-80s. Thursday night, partly cloudy. Lows in the mid-60s. Friday, mostly sunny. Highs in the mid-80s. At 7 p.m., in Sioux City, the temperature was 91 and the dew point 71. The relative humidity was 51%, producing a heat index of 97. Wind was south at 10 miles an hour. The pressure was 29.93 inches and falling. Elsewhere in northwest Iowa, Morris was sunny and 88. In Sheldon, Cherokee was sunny and 91. Spencer was sunny and 89. Storm Lake was sunny and 88. Other conditions across the northern plains, farther east in Iowa, skies ranged from sunny to mostly sunny, and temperatures were between 87 and 89 degrees. In eastern Nebraska, temperatures were between 89 and 93 degrees. It was sunny at Lincoln and Norfolk. At Omaha, it was partly sunny. In eastern South Dakota, skies ranged from sunny to mostly sunny. It was 99 at Mitchell, 94 at Yankton, and 93 at Sioux Falls. And in southern Minnesota, skies ranged from sunny to mostly sunny. It was 88 at Worthington, 92 at Marshall, 89 at Mankato, 93 at Minneapolis, and 87 at Rochester. Once again, at 7 p.m. Sioux City had a temperature of 91 and a heat index of 97. The Sioux City, Iowa climate summary for this evening, as of 4 p.m., July 17, 2026. Today's high temperature was 95 degrees. The normal high is 85. Today's low temperature was 67 degrees. The normal low is 64. No precipitation fell today, which leaves the monthly total at 1.88 inches. This is 0.05 inches below the normal amount of 1.93 inches for July. The total precipitation for the year still stands at 12.18 inches, which is 4.43 inches below normal. There were no heating degree days today, which is normal. The yearly total since July 1st is zero, which is normal. There were 16 cooling degree days today, which is 6 above normal. The yearly total since January 1st is 555, which is 135 above normal. The normal high temperature for tomorrow is 85 degrees, and the normal low is 64. The record high for tomorrow is 105, which occurred in 1940, and the record low is 50, which occurred in 2009. Sunset tonight is at 8:59 p.m. Sunrise tomorrow is at 6:05 a.m. A weather message for the following counties in Iowa: Sioux, O'Brien, Plymouth, Cherokee, Woodbury and Ida, and the following counties in Nebraska: Dixon and Dakota, and Union, South Dakota. Heat advisory remains in effect until 9 p.m. this evening. What heat index values of 95 to 102 are expected?
where portions

northwest and west central Iowa, southwest Minnesota, northeast Nebraska, and central, east central, south central, and southeast South Dakota. When? Until 9 p.m. this evening. Impacts, hot temperatures and high humidity may cause heat illnesses. The current time is 8.02 p.m. Central Daylight Time. Operating on a frequency of 162.475 MHz, this is NOAA Weather Radio Station WXL62, broadcasting from a transmitter near Lawton, Iowa. Our program originates from the National Weather Service in Sioux Falls and serves Sioux City and the surrounding Siouxland area. This hazardous weather outlook is for northwest Iowa, west central Iowa, southwest Minnesota, northeast Nebraska, central South Dakota, east central South Dakota, south central South Dakota, and southeast South Dakota. For today and tonight, patchy valley fog will persist through mid-morning before eroding. Heat index values will peak in the 90s to low 100s this afternoon, so make sure to stay hydrated, especially if working outdoors. For Saturday through Thursday, the summer heat will continue into the weekend with high temperatures in the 90s to near 100 each day. Saturday may see a slight reprieve from the heat. Prepare to alter outdoor plans to reduce your risk of heat illness and impacts. Wildfire smoke will move through the area over the weekend. While lower concentrations are expected, any sensitive community should begin monitoring their local air quality, especially across southwestern Minnesota. Spotter activation is not expected at this time. Your National Weather Service forecast for Siouxland. Heat advisory in effect until 9 p.m. this evening. Tonight, mostly clear. Lows in the lower 70s. South winds 5 to 10 miles an hour. Heat index values up to 100 early this evening. Saturday, sunny. A chance of showers in the morning. Humid with highs in the lower 90s. Northeast winds 5 to 10 miles an hour. Chance of rain 20%. Saturday night, mostly clear. Humid with lows in the upper 60s. East winds 5 to 10 miles an hour. Sunday, sunny with highs in the lower 90s. Southeast winds 5 to 10 miles an hour. Sunday night, mostly clear. Humid with lows in the mid-70s. South winds 5 to 10 miles an hour with gusts up to 20 miles an hour. Heat index values in the upper 90s early in the evening. Monday, sunny, hot with highs around 100. Monday night, mostly clear. Lows around 70. Heat index values up to 100 early in the evening. Tuesday, mostly sunny. Not as warm with highs in the upper 80s. Tuesday night, mostly clear in the evening, then becoming partly cloudy. Lows in the lower 60s. Wednesday, partly sunny. Highs in the mid-80s. Wednesday night, partly cloudy in the evening, then mostly cloudy with a chance of showers and thunderstorms after midnight. Lows in the lower 60s. Chance of rain 30%. Thursday, partly sunny. Highs in the mid-80s. Thursday night, partly cloudy. Lows in the mid-60s. Friday, mostly sunny. Highs in the mid-80s. At 8 p.m., in Sioux City, the temperature was 88 and the dew point 72. The relative humidity was 58%. Wind was south at 7 miles an hour. The pressure was 29.92 inches and falling. Elsewhere in northwest Iowa, Spencer was clear and 86. Other conditions across the northern plains, farther east in Iowa, skies ranged from clear to partly cloudy, and temperatures were between 83 and 87 degrees. In eastern Nebraska, skies ranged from clear to partly cloudy, and temperatures were between 87 and 91 degrees. In eastern South Dakota, skies ranged from clear to partly cloudy. It was 97 at Mitchell, 92 at Yankton, and 90 at Sioux Falls. And in southern Minnesota, it was clear, with a temperature of 86 at Worthington, 87 at Mankato, and 84 at Rochester. At Minneapolis, it was partly cloudy, with a temperature of 91. At Marshall, it was cloudy, with a temperature of 89. Once again, at 8 p.m., Sioux City had a temperature of 88. The Sioux City

A climate summary for this evening as of 4 p.m., July 17, 2026. Today's high temperature was 95 degrees. The normal high is 85. Today's low temperature was 67 degrees. The normal low is 64. No precipitation fell today, which leaves the monthly total at 1.88 inches. This is 0.05 inches below the normal amount of 1.93 inches for July. The total precipitation for the year still stands at 12.18 inches, which is 4.43 inches below normal. There were no heating degree days today, which is normal. The yearly total since July 1st is zero, which is normal. There were 16 cooling degree days today, which is 6 above normal. The yearly total since January 1st is 555, which is 135 above normal. The normal high temperature for tomorrow is 85 degrees, and the normal low is 64. The record high for tomorrow is 105, which occurred in 1940, and the record low is 50, which occurred in 2009. Sunset tonight is at 8:59 p.m. Sunrise tomorrow is at 6:05 a.m. A weather message for the following counties in Iowa: Sioux, O'Brien, Plymouth, Cherokee, Woodbury and Ida, and the following counties in Nebraska: Dixon and Dakota, and Union, South Dakota. Heat advisory remains in effect until 9 p.m. this evening. What? Heat index values of 95 to 102 are expected. Where? Portions of northwest and west central Iowa, southwest Minnesota, northeast Nebraska, and central, east central, and southeast South Dakota. When? Until 9 p.m. this evening. Impacts: hot temperatures and high humidity may cause heat illnesses. The current time is 8:09 p.m. Central Daylight Time. Operating on a frequency of 162.475 MHz, this is NOAA Weather Radio Station WXL62, broadcasting from a transmitter near Lawton, Iowa. Our program originates from the National Weather Service in Sioux Falls and serves Sioux City and the surrounding Siouxland area. This hazardous weather outlook is for northwest Iowa, west central Iowa, southwest Minnesota, northeast Nebraska, central South Dakota, east central South Dakota, south central South Dakota, and southeast South Dakota. For today and tonight, patchy valley fog will persist through mid-morning before eroding. Heat index values will peak in the 90s to low 100s this afternoon, so make sure to stay hydrated, especially if working outdoors. For Saturday through Thursday, the summer heat will continue into the weekend with high temperatures in the 90s to near 100 each day. Saturday may see a slight reprieve from the heat. Prepare to alter outdoor plans to reduce your risk of heat illness and impacts. Wildfire smoke will move through the area over the weekend. While lower concentrations are expected, any sensitive community should begin monitoring their local air quality, especially across southwestern Minnesota. Spotter activation is not expected at this time. Your National Weather Service forecast for Siouxland: heat advisory in effect until 9 p.m. this evening. Tonight, mostly clear. Lows in the lower 70s. South winds 5 to 10 miles an hour. Heat index values up to 100 early this evening. Saturday, sunny. A chance of showers in the morning. Humid with highs in the lower 90s. Northeast winds 5 to 10 miles an hour. Chance of rain 20%. Saturday night, mostly clear. Humid with lows in the upper 60s. East winds 5 to 10 miles an hour. Sunday, sunny with highs in the lower 90s. Southeast winds 5 to 10 miles an hour. Sunday night, mostly clear. Humid with lows in the mid-70s. South winds 5 to 10 miles an hour with gusts up to 20 miles an hour. Heat index values in the upper 90s early in the evening. Monday, sunny, hot with highs around 100. Monday night, mostly clear. Lows around 70. Heat index values up to 100 early in the evening. Tuesday, mostly sunny. Not as warm with highs in the upper 80s. Tuesday night, mostly clear in the evening, then becoming partly cloudy. Lows in the lower 60s. Wednesday, partly sunny.

highs in the mid-80s. Wednesday night, partly cloudy in the evening, then mostly cloudy with a chance of showers and thunderstorms after midnight. Lows in the lower 60s. Chance of rain 30%. Thursday, partly sunny. Highs in the mid-80s. Thursday night, partly cloudy. Lows in the mid-60s. Friday, mostly sunny. Highs in the mid-80s. At 8 p.m., in Sioux City, the temperature was 88 and the dew point 72. The relative humidity was 58%. Wind was south at 7 miles an hour. The pressure was 29.92 inches and falling. Elsewhere in northwest Iowa, Morris was clear and 86. In Sheldon, Spencer was clear and 86. Storm Lake was clear and 84. Other conditions across the northern plains, farther east in Iowa, skies ranged from clear to partly cloudy, and temperatures were between 83 and 87 degrees. In eastern Nebraska, skies ranged from clear to partly cloudy, and temperatures were between 87 and 91 degrees. In eastern South Dakota, skies ranged from clear to partly cloudy. It was 97 at Mitchell, 92 at Yankton, and 90 at Sioux Falls. And in southern Minnesota, it was clear, with a temperature of 86 at Worthington, 87 at Mankato, and 84 at Rochester. At Minneapolis, it was partly cloudy, with a temperature of 91. At Marshall, it was cloudy, with a temperature of 89. Once again, at 8 p.m. Sioux City had a temperature of 88. The Sioux City, Iowa climate summary for this evening, as of 4 p.m., July 17, 2026. Today's high temperature was 95 degrees. The normal high is 85. Today's low temperature was 67 degrees. The normal low is 64. No precipitation fell today, which leaves the monthly total at 1.88 inches. This is 0.05 inches below the normal amount of 1.93 inches for July. The total precipitation for the year still stands at 12.18 inches, which is 4.43 inches below normal. There were no heating degree days today, which is normal. The yearly total since July 1st is zero, which is normal. There were 16 cooling degree days today, which is 6 above normal. The yearly total since January 1st is 555, which is 135 above normal. The normal high temperature for tomorrow is 85 degrees, and the normal low is 64. The record high for tomorrow is 105, which occurred in 1940, and the record low is 50, which occurred in 2009. Sunset tonight is at 8:59 p.m. Sunrise tomorrow is at 6:05 a.m. A weather message for the following counties in Iowa, Sioux, O'Brien, Plymouth, Cherokee, Woodbury and Ida, and the following counties in Nebraska, Dixon and Dakota, and Union, South Dakota. Heat advisory remains in effect until 9 p.m. this evening. What heat index values of 95 to 102 are expected? Where portions of northwest and west central Iowa, southwest Minnesota, northeast Nebraska, and central, east central, and southeast South Dakota. When until 9 p.m. this evening. Impacts, hot temperatures and high humidity may cause heat illnesses. The current time is 8:16 p.m. Central Daylight Time. Operating on a frequency of 162.475 MHz, this is NOAA Weather Radio Station WXL62, broadcasting from a transmitter near Lawton, Iowa. Our program originates from the National Weather Service in Sioux Falls and serves Sioux City and the surrounding Siouxland area. This hazardous weather outlook is for northwest Iowa, west central Iowa, southwest Minnesota, northeast Nebraska, central South Dakota, east central South Dakota, south central South Dakota, and southeast South Dakota. For today and tonight, patchy valley fog will persist through mid-morning before eroding. Heat index values will peak in the 90s to low 100s this afternoon, so make sure to stay hydrated, especially if working outdoors. For Saturday through Thursday, the summer heat will continue into the weekend with high temperatures in the 90s to near 100 each day. Saturday we may see a slight reprieve from the heat. Prepare to
closer outdoor plans to reduce your risk of heat illness and impacts. Wildfire smoke will move through the area over the weekend. While lower concentrations are expected, any sensitive community should begin monitoring their local air quality, especially across southwestern Minnesota. Spotter activation is not expected at this time. Your National Weather Service forecast for Siouxland. Heat advisory in effect until 9 p.m. this evening. Tonight, mostly clear. Lows in the lower 70s. South winds 5 to 10 miles an hour. Heat index values up to 100 early this evening. Saturday, sunny. A chance of showers in the morning. Humid with highs in the lower 90s. Northeast winds 5 to 10 miles an hour. Chance of rain 20%. Saturday night, mostly clear. Humid with lows in the upper 60s. East winds 5 to 10 miles an hour. Sunday, sunny with highs in the lower 90s. Southeast winds 5 to 10 miles an hour. Sunday night, mostly clear. Humid with lows in the mid 70s. South winds 5 to 10 miles an hour with gusts up to 20 miles an hour. Heat index values in the upper 90s early in the evening. Monday, sunny, hot with highs around 100. Monday night, mostly clear. Lows around 70. Heat index values up to 100 early in the evening. Tuesday, mostly sunny. Not as warm with highs in the upper 80s. Tuesday night, mostly clear in the evening, then becoming partly cloudy. Lows in the lower 60s. Wednesday, partly sunny. Highs in the mid-80s. Wednesday night, partly cloudy in the evening, then mostly cloudy with a chance of showers and thunderstorms after midnight. Lows in the lower 60s. Chance of rain 30%. Thursday, partly sunny. Highs in the mid-80s. Thursday night, partly cloudy. Lows in the mid-60s. Friday, mostly sunny. Highs in the mid-80s. At 8 p.m., in Sioux City, the temperature was 88 and the dew point 72. The relative humidity was 58%. Wind was south at 7 miles an hour. The pressure was 29.92 inches and falling. Elsewhere in northwest Iowa, Morris was clear and 86. In Sheldon, Spencer was clear and 86. Storm Lake was clear and 84. Other conditions across the northern plains, farther east in Iowa, skies ranged from clear to partly cloudy, and temperatures were between 83 and 87 degrees. In eastern Nebraska, skies ranged from clear to partly cloudy, and temperatures were between 87 and 91 degrees. In eastern South Dakota, skies ranged from clear to partly cloudy. It was 97 at Mitchell, 92 at Yankton, and 90 at Sioux Falls. And in southern Minnesota, it was clear, with a temperature of 86 at Worthington, 87 at Mankato, and 84 at Rochester. At Minneapolis, it was partly cloudy, with a temperature of 91. At Marshall, it was cloudy, with a temperature of 89. Once again, at 8 p.m. Sioux City had a temperature of 88. The Sioux City, Iowa climate summary for this evening, as of 4 p.m., July 17, 2026. Today's high temperature was 95 degrees. The normal high is 85. Today's low temperature was 67 degrees. The normal low is 64. No precipitation fell today, which leaves the monthly total at 1.88 inches. This is 0.05 inches below the normal amount of 1.93 inches for July. The total precipitation for the year still stands at 12.18 inches, which is 4.43 inches below normal. There were no heating degree days today, which is normal. The yearly total since July 1st is zero, which is normal. There were 16 cooling degree days today, which is 6 above normal. The yearly total since January 1st is 555, which is 135 above normal. The normal high temperature for tomorrow is 85 degrees, and the normal low is 64. The record high for tomorrow is 105, which occurred in 1940, and the record low is 50, which occurred in 2009. Sunset tonight is at 8:59 p.m. Sunrise tomorrow is at 6.

5 a.m. A weather message for the following counties in Iowa, Sioux, O'Brien, Plymouth, Cherokee, Woodbury and Ida, and the following counties in Nebraska, Dixon and Dakota, and Union, South Dakota. Heat advisory remains in effect until 9 p.m. this evening. What heat index values of 95 to 102 are expected? Where portions of northwest and west central Iowa, southwest Minnesota, northeast Nebraska, and central, east central, and southeast South Dakota. When until 9 p.m. this evening. Impacts: hot temperatures and high humidity may cause heat illnesses. The current time is 8:22 p.m. Central Daylight Time. Operating on a frequency of 162.475 MHz, this is NOAA Weather Radio Station WXL62, broadcasting from a transmitter near Lawton, Iowa. Our program originates from the National Weather Service in Sioux Falls and serves Sioux City and the surrounding Siouxland area. This hazardous weather outlook is for northwest Iowa, west central Iowa, southwest Minnesota, northeast Nebraska, central South Dakota, east central South Dakota, south central South Dakota, and southeast South Dakota. For today and tonight, patchy valley fog will persist through mid-morning before eroding. Heat index values will peak in the 90s to low 100s this afternoon, so make sure to stay hydrated, especially if working outdoors. For Saturday through Thursday, the summer heat will continue into the weekend with high temperatures in the 90s to near 100 each day. Saturday may see a slight reprieve from the heat. Prepare to alter outdoor plans to reduce your risk of heat illness and impacts. Wildfire smoke will move through the area over the weekend. While lower concentrations are expected, any sensitive community should begin monitoring their local air quality, especially across southwestern Minnesota. Spotter activation is not expected at this time. Your National Weather Service forecast for Siouxland. Heat advisory in effect until 9 p.m. this evening. Tonight, mostly clear. Lows in the lower 70s. South winds 5 to 10 miles an hour. Heat index values up to 100 early this evening. Saturday, sunny. A chance of showers in the morning. Humid with highs in the lower 90s. Northeast winds 5 to 10 miles an hour. Chance of rain 20%. Saturday night, mostly clear. Humid with lows in the upper 60s. East winds 5 to 10 miles an hour. Sunday, sunny with highs in the lower 90s. Southeast winds 5 to 10 miles an hour. Sunday night, mostly clear. Humid with lows in the mid 70s. South winds 5 to 10 miles an hour with gusts up to 20 miles an hour. Heat index values in the upper 90s early in the evening. Monday, sunny, hot with highs around 100. Monday night, mostly clear. Lows around 70. Heat index values up to 100 early in the evening. Tuesday, mostly sunny. Not as warm with highs in the upper 80s. Tuesday night, mostly clear in the evening, then becoming partly cloudy. Lows in the lower 60s. Wednesday, partly sunny. Highs in the mid-80s. Wednesday night, partly cloudy in the evening, then mostly cloudy with a chance of showers and thunderstorms after midnight. Lows in the lower 60s. Chance of rain 30%. Thursday, partly sunny. Highs in the mid-80s. Thursday night, partly cloudy. Lows in the mid-60s. Friday, mostly sunny. Highs in the mid-80s. At 8 p.m., in Sioux City, the temperature was 88 and the dew point 72. The relative humidity was 58%. Wind was south at 7 miles an hour. The pressure was 29.92 inches and falling. Elsewhere in northwest Iowa, Morris was clear and 86. In Sheldon, Spencer was clear and 86. Storm Lake was clear and 84. Other conditions across the northern plains, farther east in Iowa, skies ranged from clear to partly cloudy, and temperatures were between 83 and 87 degrees. In eastern Nebraska, skies ranged from clear to partly cloudy, and temperatures were between 87 and 91 degrees.

the monthly total at 1.88 inches. This is 0.05 inches below the normal amount of 1.93 inches for July. The total precipitation for the year still stands at 12.18 inches, which is 4.43 inches below normal. There were no heating degree days today, which is normal. The yearly total since July 1st is zero, which is normal. There were 16 cooling degree days today, which is 6 above normal. The yearly total since January 1st is 555, which is 135 above normal. The normal high temperature for tomorrow is 85 degrees, and the normal low is 64. The record high for tomorrow is 105, which occurred in 1940, and the record low is 50, which occurred in 2009. Sunset tonight is at 8:59 p.m. Sunrise tomorrow is at 6:05 a.m. A weather message for the following counties in Iowa: Sioux, O'Brien, Plymouth, Cherokee, Woodbury and Ida, and the following counties in Nebraska: Dixon and Dakota, and Union, South Dakota. Heat advisory remains in effect until 9 p.m. this evening. What? Heat index values of 95 to 102 are expected. Where? Portions of northwest and west central Iowa, southwest Minnesota, northeast Nebraska, and central, east central, and southeast South Dakota. When? Until 9 p.m. this evening. Impacts: hot temperatures and high humidity may cause heat illnesses. The current time is 8:29 p.m. Central Daylight Time. Operating on a frequency of 162.475 MHz, this is NOAA Weather Radio Station WXL62, broadcasting from a transmitter near Lawton, Iowa. Our program originates from the National Weather Service in Sioux Falls and serves Sioux City and the surrounding Siouxland area. This hazardous weather outlook is for northwest Iowa, west central Iowa, southwest Minnesota, northeast Nebraska, central South Dakota, east central South Dakota, south central South Dakota, and southeast South Dakota. For today and tonight, patchy valley fog will persist through mid-morning before eroding. Heat index values will peak in the 90s to low 100s this afternoon, so make sure to stay hydrated, especially if working outdoors. For Saturday through Thursday, the summer heat will continue into the weekend with high temperatures in the 90s to near 100 each day. Saturday may see a slight reprieve from the heat. Prepare to alter outdoor plans to reduce your risk of heat illness and impacts. Wildfire smoke will move through the area over the weekend. While lower concentrations are expected, any sensitive community should begin monitoring their local air quality, especially across southwestern Minnesota. Spotter activation is not expected at this time. Your National Weather Service forecast for Siouxland. Heat advisory in effect until 9 p.m. this evening. Tonight, mostly clear. Lows in the lower 70s. South winds 5 to 10 miles an hour. Heat index values up to 100 early this evening. Saturday, sunny. A chance of showers in the morning. Humid with highs in the lower 90s. Northeast winds 5 to 10 miles an hour. Chance of rain 20%. Saturday night, mostly clear. Humid with lows in the upper 60s. East winds 5 to 10 miles an hour. Sunday, sunny with highs in the lower 90s. Southeast winds 5 to 10 miles an hour. Sunday night, mostly clear. Humid with lows in the mid 70s. South winds 5 to 10 miles an hour with gusts up to 20 miles an hour. Heat index values in the upper 90s early in the evening. Monday, sunny, hot with highs around 100. Monday night, mostly clear. Lows around 70. Heat index values up to 100 early in the evening. Tuesday, mostly sunny. Not as warm with highs in the upper 80s. Tuesday night, mostly clear in the evening, then becoming partly cloudy. Lows in the lower 60s. Wednesday, partly sunny. Highs in the mid 80s. Wednesday night, partly cloudy in the evening, then mostly cloudy with a chance of showers and thunderstorms after midnight. Lows in the lower 60s. Chance of rain 30%. Thursday, partly sunny. Highs in the mid 80s. Thursday night.

cloudy. Lows in the mid-60s. Friday, mostly sunny. Thursday, partly sunny. Highs in the mid-80s. Thursday night, partly cloudy. Lows in the mid-60s. Friday, mostly sunny. Highs in the mid-80s. At 8 p.m. in Sioux City, the temperature was 88 and the dew point 72. The relative humidity was 58%. Wind was south at 7 miles an hour. The pressure was 29.92 inches and falling. Elsewhere in northwest Iowa, Morris was clear and 86. In Sheldon, Spencer was clear and 86. Storm Lake was clear and 84. Other conditions across the northern plains, farther east in Iowa, skies ranged from clear to partly cloudy, and temperatures were between 83 and 87 degrees. In eastern Nebraska, skies ranged from clear to partly cloudy, and temperatures were between 87 and 91 degrees. In eastern South Dakota, skies ranged from clear to partly cloudy. It was 97 at Mitchell, 92 at Yankton, and 90 at Sioux Falls. And in southern Minnesota, it was clear, with a temperature of 86 at Worthington, 87 at Mankato, and 84 at Rochester. At Minneapolis, it was partly cloudy, with a temperature of 91. At Marshall, it was cloudy, with a temperature of 89. Once again, at 8 p.m. Sioux City had a temperature of 88. A weather message for the following counties in Iowa, Sioux, O'Brien, Plymouth, Cherokee, Woodbury and Ida, and the following counties in Nebraska, Dixon and Dakota, and Union, South Dakota. Heat advisory remains in effect until 9 p.m. this evening. What heat index values of 95 to 102 are expected? Where portions of northwest and west central Iowa, southwest Minnesota, northeast Nebraska, and central, east central, south central, and southeast South Dakota? When until 9 p.m. this evening? Impacts: hot temperatures and high humidity may cause heat illnesses. The current time is 8:35 p.m. Central Daylight Time. Operating on a frequency of 162.475 MHz, this is NOAA Weather Radio Station WXL62, broadcasting from a transmitter near Lawton, Iowa. Our program originates from the National Weather Service in Sioux Falls and serves Sioux City and the surrounding Siouxland area. This hazardous weather outlook is for northwest Iowa, west central Iowa, southwest Minnesota, northeast Nebraska, central South Dakota, east central South Dakota, south central South Dakota, and southeast South Dakota. For today and tonight, patchy valley fog will persist through mid-morning before eroding. Heat index values will peak in the 90s to low 100s this afternoon, so make sure to stay hydrated, especially if working outdoors. For Saturday through Thursday, the summer heat will continue into the weekend with high temperatures in the 90s to near 100 each day. Saturday we may see a slight reprieve from the heat. Prepare to alter outdoor plans to reduce your risk of heat illness and impacts. Wildfire smoke will move through the area over the weekend. While lower concentrations are expected, any sensitive community should begin monitoring their local air quality, especially across southwestern Minnesota. Spotter activation is not expected at this time. Your National Weather Service forecast for Siouxland. Heat advisory in effect until 9 p.m. this evening. Tonight, mostly clear. Lows in the lower 70s. South winds 5 to 10 miles an hour. Heat index values up to 100 early this evening. Saturday, sunny. A chance of showers in the morning. Humid with highs in the lower 90s. Northeast winds 5 to 10 miles an hour. Chance of rain 20%. Saturday night, mostly clear. Humid with lows in the upper 60s. East winds 5 to 10 miles an hour. Sunday, sunny with highs in the lower 90s. Southeast winds 5 to 10 miles an hour. Sunday night, mostly clear. Humid with lows in the mid-70s. South winds 5 to 10 miles an hour with gusts up to 20 miles an hour. Heat index values in the upper 90s early in the evening. Monday, sunny, hot with highs around 100. Monday night.

mostly clear. Lows around 70. Heat index values up to 100 early in the evening. Tuesday, mostly sunny. Not as warm with highs in the upper 80s. Tuesday night, mostly clear in the evening, then becoming partly cloudy. Lows in the lower 60s. Wednesday, partly sunny. Highs in the mid 80s. Wednesday night, partly cloudy in the evening, then mostly cloudy with a chance of showers and thunderstorms after midnight. Lows in the lower 60s. Chance of rain 30%. Thursday, partly sunny. Highs in the mid 80s. Thursday night, partly cloudy. Lows in the mid 60s. Friday, mostly sunny. Highs in the mid 80s. At 8 p.m., in Sioux City, the temperature was 88 and the dew point 72. The relative humidity was 58%. Wind was south at 7 miles an hour. The pressure was 29.92 inches and falling. Elsewhere in northwest Iowa, Morris was clear and 86. In Sheldon, Spencer was clear and 86. Storm Lake was clear and 84. Other conditions across the northern plains, farther east in Iowa, skies ranged from clear to partly cloudy, and temperatures were between 83 and 87 degrees. In eastern Nebraska, skies ranged from clear to partly cloudy, and temperatures were between 87 and 91 degrees. In eastern South Dakota, skies ranged from clear to partly cloudy. It was 97 at Mitchell, 92 at Yankton, and 90 at Sioux Falls. And in southern Minnesota, it was clear, with a temperature of 86 at Worthington, 87 at Mankato, and 84 at Rochester. At Minneapolis, it was partly cloudy, with a temperature of 91. At Marshall, it was cloudy, with a temperature of 89. Once again, at 8 p.m. Sioux City had a temperature of 88. A weather message for the following counties in Iowa, Sioux, O'Brien, Plymouth, Cherokee, Woodbury and Ida, and the following counties in Nebraska, Dixon and Dakota, and Union, South Dakota. Heat advisory remains in effect until 9 p.m. this evening. What? Heat index values of 95 to 102 are expected. Where? Portions of northwest and west central Iowa, southwest Minnesota, northeast Nebraska, and central, east central, south central, and southeast South Dakota. When? Until 9 p.m. this evening. Impacts: hot temperatures and high humidity may cause heat illnesses. The current time is 8:40 p.m. Central Daylight Time. Operating on a frequency of 162.475 MHz, this is NOAA Weather Radio Station WXL62, broadcasting from a transmitter near Lawton, Iowa. Our program originates from the National Weather Service in Sioux Falls and serves Sioux City and the surrounding Siouxland area. This hazardous weather outlook is for northwest Iowa, west central Iowa, southwest Minnesota, northeast Nebraska, central South Dakota, east central South Dakota, south central South Dakota, and southeast South Dakota. For today and tonight, patchy valley fog will persist through mid-morning before eroding. Heat index values will peak in the 90s to low 100s this afternoon, so make sure to stay hydrated, especially if working outdoors. For Saturday through Thursday, the summer heat will continue into the weekend with high temperatures in the 90s to near 100 each day. Saturday we may see a slight reprieve from the heat. Prepare to alter outdoor plans to reduce your risk of heat illness and impacts. Wildfire smoke will move through the area over the weekend. While lower concentrations are expected, any sensitive community should begin monitoring their local air quality, especially across southwestern Minnesota. Spotter activation is not expected at this time. Your National Weather Service forecast for Siouxland. Heat advisory in effect until 9 p.m. this evening. Tonight, mostly clear. Lows in the lower 70s. South winds 5 to 10 miles an hour. Heat index values up to 100 early this evening. Saturday, sunny. A chance of showers in the morning. Humid with highs in the lower 90s. Northeast winds 5 to 10 miles an hour. Chance of rain 20%. Saturday night, mostly clear. Humid with lows in the

upper 60s. East winds 5 to 10 miles an hour. Sunday, sunny with highs in the lower 90s. Southeast winds 5 to 10 miles an hour. Sunday night, mostly clear. Humid with lows in the mid-70s. South winds 5 to 10 miles an hour with gusts up to 20 miles an hour. Heat index values in the upper 90s early in the evening. Monday, sunny, hot with highs around 100. Monday night, mostly clear. Lows around 70. Heat index values up to 100 early in the evening. Tuesday, mostly sunny. Not as warm with highs in the upper 80s. Tuesday night, mostly clear in the evening, then becoming partly cloudy. Lows in the lower 60s. Wednesday, partly sunny. Highs in the mid-80s. Wednesday night, partly cloudy in the evening, then mostly cloudy with a chance of showers and thunderstorms after midnight. Lows in the lower 60s. Chance of rain 30%. Thursday, partly sunny. Highs in the mid-80s. Thursday night, partly cloudy. Lows in the mid-60s. Friday, mostly sunny. Highs in the mid-80s. At 8 p.m., in Sioux City, the temperature was 88 and the dew point 72. The relative humidity was 58%. Wind was south at 7 miles an hour. The pressure was 29.92 inches and falling. Elsewhere in northwest Iowa, Morris was clear and 86. In Sheldon, Spencer was clear and 86. Storm Lake was clear and 84. Other conditions across the northern plains, farther east in Iowa, skies ranged from clear to partly cloudy, and temperatures were between 83 and 87 degrees. In eastern Nebraska, skies ranged from clear to partly cloudy, and temperatures were between 87 and 91 degrees. In eastern South Dakota, skies ranged from clear to partly cloudy. It was 97 at Mitchell, 92 at Yankton, and 90 at Sioux Falls. And in southern Minnesota, it was clear, with a temperature of 86 at Worthington, 87 at Mankato, and 84 at Rochester. At Minneapolis, it was partly cloudy, with a temperature of 91. At Marshall, it was cloudy, with a temperature of 89. Once again, at 8 p.m. Sioux City had a temperature of 88. A weather message for the following counties in Iowa, Sioux, O'Brien, Plymouth, Cherokee, Woodbury and Ida, and the following counties in Nebraska, Dixon and Dakota, and Union, South Dakota. Heat advisory remains in effect until 9 p.m. this evening. What? Heat index values of 95 to 102 are expected. Where? Portions of northwest and west central Iowa, southwest Minnesota, northeast Nebraska, and central, east central, south central, and southeast South Dakota. When? Until 9 p.m. this evening. Impacts. Hot temperatures and high humidity may cause heat illnesses. The current time is 8:46 p.m. Central Daylight Time. Operating on a frequency of 162.475 MHz, this is NOAA Weather Radio Station WXL62, broadcasting from a transmitter near Lawton, Iowa. Our program originates from the National Weather Service in Sioux Falls and serves Sioux City and the surrounding Siouxland area. This hazardous weather outlook is for northwest Iowa, west central Iowa, southwest Minnesota, northeast Nebraska, central South Dakota, east central South Dakota, south central South Dakota, and southeast South Dakota. For today and tonight, patchy valley fog will persist through mid-morning before eroding. Heat index values will peak in the 90s to low 100s this afternoon, so make sure to stay hydrated, especially if working outdoors. For Saturday through Thursday, the summer heat will continue into the weekend with high temperatures in the 90s to near 100 each day. Saturday may see a slight reprieve from the heat. Prepare to alter outdoor plans to reduce your risk of heat illness and impacts. Wildfire smoke will move through the area over the weekend. While lower concentrations are expected, any sensitive community should begin monitoring their local air quality, especially across southwestern Minnesota. Spotter activation is not expected at this time. Your National Weather Service forecast for Siouxland.
heat advisory in effect until 9 p.m. this evening. Tonight, mostly clear. Lows in the lower 70s. South winds 5 to 10 miles an hour. Heat index values up to 100 early this evening. Saturday, sunny. A chance of showers in the morning. Humid with highs in the lower 90s. Northeast winds 5 to 10 miles an hour. Chance of rain 20%. Saturday night, mostly clear. Humid with lows in the upper 60s. East winds 5 to 10 miles an hour. Sunday, sunny with highs in the lower 90s. Southeast winds 5 to 10 miles an hour. Sunday night, mostly clear. Humid with lows in the mid-70s. South winds 5 to 10 miles an hour with gusts up to 20 miles an hour. Heat index values in the upper 90s early in the evening. Monday, sunny, hot with highs around 100. Monday night, mostly clear. Lows around 70. Heat index values up to 100 early in the evening. Tuesday, mostly sunny. Not as warm with highs in the upper 80s. Tuesday night, mostly clear in the evening, then becoming partly cloudy. Lows in the lower 60s. Wednesday, partly sunny. Highs in the mid-80s. Wednesday night, partly cloudy in the evening, then mostly cloudy with a chance of showers and thunderstorms after midnight. Lows in the lower 60s. Chance of rain 30%. Thursday, partly sunny. Highs in the mid-80s. Thursday night, partly cloudy. Lows in the mid-60s. Friday, mostly sunny. Highs in the mid-80s. At 8 p.m., in Sioux City, the temperature was 88 and the dew point 72. The relative humidity was 58%. Wind was south at 7 miles an hour. The pressure was 29.92 inches and falling. Elsewhere in northwest Iowa, Morris was clear and 86. In Sheldon, Spencer was clear and 86. Storm Lake was clear and 84. Other conditions across the northern plains, farther east in Iowa, skies ranged from clear to partly cloudy, and temperatures were between 83 and 87 degrees. In eastern Nebraska, skies ranged from clear to partly cloudy, and temperatures were between 87 and 91 degrees. In eastern South Dakota, skies ranged from clear to partly cloudy. It was 97 at Mitchell, 92 at Yankton, and 90 at Sioux Falls. And in southern Minnesota, it was clear, with a temperature of 86 at Worthington, 87 at Mankato, and 84 at Rochester. At Minneapolis, it was partly cloudy, with a temperature of 91. At Marshall, it was cloudy, with a temperature of 89. Once again, at 8 p.m. Sioux City had a temperature of 88. A weather message for the following counties in Iowa, Sioux, O'Brien, Plymouth, Cherokee, Woodbury and Ida, and the following counties in Nebraska, Dixon and Dakota, and Union, South Dakota. Heat advisory remains in effect until 9 p.m. this evening. What heat index values of 95 to 102 are expected? Where portions of northwest and west central Iowa, southwest Minnesota, northeast Nebraska, and central, east central, south central, and southeast South Dakota. When, until 9 p.m. this evening. Impacts, hot temperatures and high humidity may cause heat illnesses. A weather message for the following counties in Iowa, Sioux, O'Brien, Plymouth, Cherokee, Woodbury and Ida, and the following counties in Nebraska, Dixon and Dakota, and Union, South Dakota. Heat advisory will expire at 9 p.m. this evening. Temperatures have fallen below advisory criteria. Therefore, the heat advisory will be allowed to expire at 9 p.m. The current time is 8:52 p.m. Central Daylight Time. Operating on a frequency of 162.475 MHz, this is NOAA Weather Radio Station WXL62, broadcasting from a transmitter near Lawton, Iowa. Our program originates from the National Weather Service in Sioux Falls and serves Sioux City and the surrounding Siouxland area. This hazardous weather outlook is for northwest Iowa, west central Iowa,
southwest Minnesota, northeast Nebraska, central South Dakota.

Central South Dakota, South Central South Dakota, and Southeast South Dakota. For tonight, areas of patchy dense fog may form along waterways and low areas. Fog should burn off by mid-morning. For Saturday through Thursday, Saturday will see a temporary break to the hot temperatures with highs in the 80s to mid-90s. Dangerous summer heat continues with highs in the 90s to near 100 each day. Know the signs of heat stress and heat stroke and act immediately. Wildfire smoke will move through the area over the weekend. While lower concentrations are expected, any sensitive populations should begin monitoring their local air quality, especially across southwestern Minnesota. Spotter activation is not expected at this time. Your National Weather Service forecast for Siouxland. Heat advisory in effect until 9 p.m. this evening. Tonight, mostly clear. Lows in the lower 70s. South winds 5 to 10 miles an hour. Heat index values up to 100 early this evening. Saturday, sunny. A chance of showers in the morning. Humid with highs in the lower 90s. Northeast winds 5 to 10 miles an hour. Chance of rain 20%. Saturday night, mostly clear. Humid with lows in the upper 60s. East winds 5 to 10 miles an hour. Sunday, sunny with highs in the lower 90s. Southeast winds 5 to 10 miles an hour. Sunday night, mostly clear. Humid with lows in the mid-70s. South winds 5 to 10 miles an hour with gusts up to 20 miles an hour. Heat index values in the upper 90s early in the evening. Monday, sunny, hot with highs around 100. Monday night, mostly clear. Lows around 70. Heat index values up to 100 early in the evening. Tuesday, mostly sunny. Not as warm with highs in the upper 80s. Tuesday night, mostly clear in the evening, then becoming partly cloudy. Lows in the lower 60s. Wednesday, partly sunny. Highs in the mid 80s. Wednesday night, partly cloudy in the evening, then mostly cloudy with a chance of showers and thunderstorms after midnight. Lows in the lower 60s. Chance of rain 30%. Thursday, partly sunny. Highs in the mid-80s. Thursday night, partly cloudy. Lows in the mid-60s. Friday, mostly sunny. Highs in the mid-80s. At 8 p.m., in Sioux City, the temperature was 88 and the dew point 72. The relative humidity was 58%. Wind was south at 7 miles an hour. The pressure was 29.92 inches and falling. Elsewhere in northwest Iowa, Morris was clear and 86. In Sheldon, Spencer was clear and 86. Storm Lake was clear and 84. Other conditions across the northern plains, farther east in Iowa, skies ranged from clear to partly cloudy, and temperatures were between 83 and 87 degrees. In eastern Nebraska, skies ranged from clear to partly cloudy, and temperatures were between 87 and 91 degrees. In eastern South Dakota, skies ranged from clear to partly cloudy. It was 97 at Mitchell, 92 at Yankton, and 90 at Sioux Falls. And in southern Minnesota, it was clear, with a temperature of 86 at Worthington, 87 at Mankato, and 84 at Rochester. At Minneapolis, it was partly cloudy, with a temperature of 91. At Marshall, it was cloudy, with a temperature of 89. Once again, at 8 p.m. Sioux City had a temperature of 88. A weather message for the following counties in Iowa, Sioux, O'Brien, Plymouth, Cherokee, Woodbury and Ida, and the following counties in Nebraska, Dixon and Dakota, and Union, South Dakota. Heat advisory will expire at 9 p.m. this evening. Temperatures have fallen below advisory criteria. Therefore, the heat advisory will be allowed to expire at 9 p.m. The current time is 8:57 p.m. Central Daylight Time. Operating on a frequency of 162.475 MHz, this is NOAA Weather Radio Station WXL62, broadcasting from a transmitter near Lawton, Iowa. 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

This hazardous weather outlook is for northwest Iowa, west central Iowa, southwest Minnesota, northeast Nebraska, central South Dakota, east central South Dakota, south central South Dakota, and southeast South Dakota. For tonight, areas of patchy dense fog may form along waterways and low areas. Fog should burn off by mid-morning. For Saturday through Thursday, Saturday will see a temporary break to the hot temperatures with highs in the 80s to mid-90s. Dangerous summer heat continues with highs in the 90s to near 100 each day. Know the signs of heat stress and heat stroke and act immediately. Wildfire smoke will move through the area over the weekend. While lower concentrations are expected, any sensitive populations should begin monitoring their local air quality, especially across southwestern Minnesota. Spotter activation is not expected at this time. Your National Weather Service forecast for Siouxland. Heat advisory in effect until 9 p.m. this evening. Tonight, mostly clear. Lows in the lower 70s. South winds 5 to 10 miles an hour. Heat index values up to 100 early this evening. Saturday, sunny. A chance of showers in the morning. Humid with highs in the lower 90s. Northeast winds 5 to 10 miles an hour. Chance of rain 20%. Saturday night, mostly clear. Humid with lows in the upper 60s. East winds 5 to 10 miles an hour. Sunday, sunny with highs in the lower 90s. Southeast winds 5 to 10 miles an hour. Sunday night, mostly clear. Humid with lows in the mid-70s. South winds 5 to 10 miles an hour with gusts up to 20 miles an hour. Heat index values in the upper 90s early in the evening. Monday, sunny, hot with highs around 100. Monday night, mostly clear. Lows around 70. Heat index values up to 100 early in the evening. Tuesday, mostly sunny. Not as warm with highs in the upper 80s. Tuesday night, mostly clear in the evening, then becoming partly cloudy. Lows in the lower 60s. Wednesday, partly sunny. Highs in the mid-80s. Wednesday night, partly cloudy in the evening, then mostly cloudy with a chance of showers and thunderstorms after midnight. Lows in the lower 60s. Chance of rain 30%. Thursday, partly sunny. Highs in the mid-80s. Thursday night, partly cloudy. Lows in the mid-60s. Friday, mostly sunny. Highs in the mid-80s. At 8 p.m., in Sioux City, the temperature was 88 and the dew point 72. The relative humidity was 58%. Wind was south at 7 miles an hour. The pressure was 29.92 inches and falling. Elsewhere in northwest Iowa, Morris was clear and 86. In Sheldon, Spencer was clear and 86. Storm Lake was clear and 84. Other conditions across the northern plains, farther east in Iowa, skies ranged from clear to partly cloudy, and temperatures were between 83 and 87 degrees. In eastern Nebraska, skies ranged from clear to partly cloudy, and temperatures were between 87 and 91 degrees. In eastern South Dakota, skies ranged from clear to partly cloudy. It was 97 at Mitchell, 92 at Yankton, and 90 at Sioux Falls. And in southern Minnesota, it was clear, with a temperature of 86 at Worthington, 87 at Mankato, and 84 at Rochester. At Minneapolis, it was partly cloudy, with a temperature of 91. At Marshall, it was cloudy, with a temperature of 89. Once again, at 8 p.m., Sioux City had a temperature of 88. At 9 p.m., in Sioux City, the temperature was 82 and the dew point 72. The relative humidity was 71%. Wind was south at 5 miles an hour. The pressure was 29.92 inches and steady. Elsewhere in northwest Iowa, Morris was clear and 82. In Sheldon, Spencer was clear and 80. Storm Lake was clear and 79. Other conditions across the northern plains, farther east in Iowa, skies ranged from clear to partly cloudy, and temperatures were between 80 and 84 degrees. In eastern Nebraska, skies ranged
from clear to partly cloudy. It was 81 at Lincoln, 89 at Omaha, and 84 at Norfolk. In eastern South Dakota, skies ranged from clear to partly cloudy, and temperatures were between 87 and 90 degrees. And in southern Minnesota, skies ranged from clear to partly cloudy. It was 83 at Worthington, 84 at Marshall, 84 at Mankato, 90 at Minneapolis, and 80 at Rochester. Once again, at 9 p.m. Sioux City had a temperature of 82. A weather message for the following counties in Iowa, Sioux, O'Brien, Plymouth, Cherokee, Woodbury and Ida, and the following counties in Nebraska, Dixon and Dakota, and Union, South Dakota. Heat advisory will expire at 9 p.m. this evening. Temperatures have fallen below advisory criteria. Therefore, the heat advisory will be allowed to expire at 9 p.m. The current time is 9:03 p.m. Central Daylight Time. Operating on a frequency of 162.475 MHz, this is NOAA Weather Radio Station WXL62, broadcasting from a transmitter near Lawton, Iowa. Our program originates from the National Weather Service in Sioux Falls and serves Sioux City and the surrounding Siouxland area. This hazardous weather outlook is for northwest Iowa, west central Iowa, southwest Minnesota, northeast Nebraska, central South Dakota, east central South Dakota, south central South Dakota, and southeast South Dakota. For tonight, areas of patchy dense fog may form along waterways and low areas. Fog should burn off by mid-morning. For Saturday through Thursday, Saturday will see a temporary break to the hot temperatures with highs in the 80s to mid-90s. Dangerous summer heat continues with highs in the 90s to near 100 each day. Know the signs of heat stress and heat stroke and act immediately. Wildfire smoke will move through the area over the weekend. While lower concentrations are expected, any sensitive populations should begin monitoring their local air quality, especially across southwestern Minnesota. Spotter activation is not expected at this time. Your National Weather Service forecast for Siouxland. Heat advisory in effect until 9 p.m. this evening. Tonight, mostly clear. Lows in the lower 70s. South winds 5 to 10 miles an hour. Heat index values up to 100 early this evening. Saturday, sunny. A chance of showers in the morning. Humid with highs in the lower 90s. Northeast winds 5 to 10 miles an hour. Chance of rain 20%. Saturday night, mostly clear. Humid with lows in the upper 60s. East winds 5 to 10 miles an hour. Sunday, sunny with highs in the lower 90s. Southeast winds 5 to 10 miles an hour. Sunday night, mostly clear. Humid with lows in the mid-70s. South winds 5 to 10 miles an hour with gusts up to 20 miles an hour. Heat index values in the upper 90s early in the evening. Monday, sunny, hot with highs around 100. Monday night, mostly clear. Lows around 70. Heat index values up to 100 early in the evening. Tuesday, mostly sunny. Not as warm with highs in the upper 80s. Tuesday night, mostly clear in the evening, then becoming partly cloudy. Lows in the lower 60s. Wednesday, partly sunny. Highs in the mid-80s. Wednesday night, partly cloudy in the evening, then mostly cloudy with a chance of showers and thunderstorms after midnight. Lows in the lower 60s. Chance of rain 30%. Thursday, partly sunny. Highs in the mid-80s. Thursday night, partly cloudy. Lows in the mid-60s. Friday, mostly sunny. Highs in the mid-80s. At 9 p.m., in Sioux City, the temperature was 82 and the dew point 72. The relative humidity was 71%. Wind was south at 5 miles an hour. The pressure was 29.92 inches and steady. Elsewhere in northwest Iowa, Morris was clear and 82. In Sheldon, Spencer was clear and 80. Storm Lake was clear and 79. Other conditions across the northern plains, farther east in Iowa, skies ranged from clear to partly cloudy. And

Temperatures were between 80 and 84 degrees. In eastern Nebraska, skies ranged from clear to partly cloudy. It was 81 at Lincoln, 89 at Omaha, and 84 at Norfolk. In eastern South Dakota, skies ranged from clear to partly cloudy, and temperatures were between 87 and 90 degrees. And in southern Minnesota, skies ranged from clear to partly cloudy. It was 83 at Worthington, 84 at Marshall, 84 at Mankato, 90 at Minneapolis, and 80 at Rochester. Once again, at 9 p.m. Sioux City had a temperature of 82. A weather message for the following counties in Iowa, Sioux, O'Brien, Plymouth, Cherokee, Woodbury and Ida, and the following counties in Nebraska, Dixon and Dakota, and Union, South Dakota. Heat advisory will expire at 9 p.m. this evening. Temperatures have fallen below advisory criteria. Therefore, the heat advisory will be allowed to expire at 9 p.m. The current time is 9:08 p.m. Central Daylight Time. Operating on a frequency of 162.475 MHz, this is NOAA Weather Radio Station WXL62, broadcasting from a transmitter near Lawton, Iowa. Our program originates from the National Weather Service in Sioux Falls and serves Sioux City and the surrounding Siouxland area. This hazardous weather outlook is for northwest Iowa, west central Iowa, southwest Minnesota, northeast Nebraska, central South Dakota, east central South Dakota, south central South Dakota, and southeast South Dakota. For tonight, areas of patchy dense fog may form along waterways and low areas. Fog should burn off by mid-morning. For Saturday through Thursday, Saturday will see a temporary break to the hot temperatures with highs in the 80s to mid-90s. Dangerous summer heat continues with highs in the 90s to near 100 each day. Know the signs of heat stress and heat stroke and act immediately. Wildfire smoke will move through the area over the weekend. While lower concentrations are expected, any sensitive populations should begin monitoring their local air quality, especially across southwestern Minnesota. Spotter activation is not expected at this time. Your National Weather Service forecast for Siouxland. Heat advisory in effect until 9 p.m. this evening. Tonight, mostly clear. Lows in the lower 70s. South winds 5 to 10 miles an hour. Heat index values up to 100 early this evening. Saturday, sunny. A chance of showers in the morning. Humid with highs in the lower 90s. Northeast winds 5 to 10 miles an hour. Chance of rain 20%. Saturday night, mostly clear. Humid with lows in the upper 60s. East winds 5 to 10 miles an hour. Sunday, sunny with highs in the lower 90s. Southeast winds 5 to 10 miles an hour. Sunday night, mostly clear. Humid with lows in the mid-70s. South winds 5 to 10 miles an hour with gusts up to 20 miles an hour. Heat index values in the upper 90s early in the evening. Monday, sunny, hot with highs around 100. Monday night, mostly clear. Lows around 70. Heat index values up to 100 early in the evening. Tuesday, mostly sunny. Not as warm with highs in the upper 80s. Tuesday night, mostly clear in the evening, then becoming partly cloudy. Lows in the lower 60s. Wednesday, partly sunny. Highs in the mid-80s. Wednesday night, partly cloudy in the evening, then mostly cloudy with a chance of showers and thunderstorms after midnight. Lows in the lower 60s. Chance of rain 30%. Thursday, partly sunny. Highs in the mid-80s. Thursday night, partly cloudy. Lows in the mid-60s. Friday, mostly sunny. Highs in the mid-80s. At 9 p.m., in Sioux City, the temperature was 82 and the dew point 72. The relative humidity was 71%. Wind was south at 5 miles an hour. The pressure was 29.92 inches and steady. Elsewhere in northwest Iowa, Morris was clear and 82. In Sheldon, Cherokee was clear and 82. Spencer was clear and 80.
Storm Lake was clear and 79. Other conditions across the northern plains, farther east in Iowa, skies ranged from clear to partly cloudy, and temperatures were between 80 and 84 degrees. In eastern Nebraska, skies ranged from clear to partly cloudy. It was 81 at Lincoln, 89 at Omaha, and 84 at Norfolk. In eastern South Dakota, skies ranged from clear to partly cloudy, and temperatures were between 87 and 90 degrees. And in southern Minnesota, skies ranged from clear to partly cloudy. It was 83 at Worthington, 84 at Marshall, 84 at Mankato, 90 at Minneapolis, and 80 at Rochester. Once again, at 9 p.m. Sioux City had a temperature of 82. A weather message for the following counties in Iowa, Sioux, O'Brien, Plymouth, Cherokee, Woodbury and Ida, and the following counties in Nebraska, Dixon and Dakota, and Union, South Dakota. Heat advisory will expire at 9 p.m. this evening. Temperatures have fallen below advisory criteria. Therefore, the heat advisory will be allowed to expire at 9 p.m. The current time is 9:14 p.m. Central Daylight Time. Operating on a frequency of 162.475 MHz, this is NOAA Weather Radio Station WXL62, broadcasting from a transmitter near Lawton, Iowa. Our program originates from the National Weather Service in Sioux Falls and serves Sioux City and the surrounding Sioux Land area. This hazardous weather outlook is for northwest Iowa, west central Iowa, southwest Minnesota, northeast Nebraska, central South Dakota, east central South Dakota, south central South Dakota, and southeast South Dakota. For tonight, areas of patchy dense fog may form along waterways and low areas. Fog should burn off by mid-morning. For Saturday through Thursday, Saturday will see a temporary break to the hot temperatures with highs in the 80s to mid-90s. Dangerous summer heat continues with highs in the 90s to near 100 each day. Know the signs of heat stress and heat stroke and act immediately. Wildfire smoke will move through the area over the weekend. While lower concentrations are expected, any sensitive populations should begin monitoring their local air quality, especially across southwestern Minnesota. Spotter activation is not expected at this time. Your National Weather Service forecast for Sioux Land. Heat advisory in effect until 9 p.m. this evening. Tonight, mostly clear. Lows in the lower 70s. South winds 5 to 10 miles an hour. Heat index values up to 100 early this evening. Saturday, sunny. A chance of showers in the morning. Humid with highs in the lower 90s. Northeast winds 5 to 10 miles an hour. Chance of rain 20%. Saturday night, mostly clear. Humid with lows in the upper 60s. East winds 5 to 10 miles an hour. Sunday, sunny with highs in the lower 90s. Southeast winds 5 to 10 miles an hour. Sunday night, mostly clear. Humid with lows in the mid-70s. South winds 5 to 10 miles an hour with gusts up to 20 miles an hour. Heat index values in the upper 90s early in the evening. Monday, sunny, hot with highs around 100. Monday night, mostly clear. Lows around 70. Heat index values up to 100 early in the evening. Tuesday, mostly sunny. Not as warm with highs in the upper 80s. Tuesday night, mostly clear in the evening, then becoming partly cloudy. Lows in the lower 60s. Wednesday, partly sunny. Highs in the mid-80s. Wednesday night, partly cloudy in the evening, then mostly cloudy with a chance of showers and thunderstorms after midnight. Lows in the lower 60s. Chance of rain 30%. Thursday, partly sunny. Highs in the mid-80s. Thursday night, partly cloudy. Lows in the mid-60s. Friday, mostly sunny. Highs in the mid-80s. At 9 p.m., in Sioux City, the temperature was 82 and the dew point 72. The relative humidity was 71%. Wind was south at 5 miles an hour. The pressure was 29.92 inches and steady.
Elsewhere in northwest Iowa, Morris was clear and 82.

Eldon. Cherokee was clear and 82. Spencer was clear and 80. Storm Lake was clear and 79. Other conditions across the northern plains, farther east in Iowa, skies ranged from clear to partly cloudy, and temperatures were between 80 and 84 degrees. In eastern Nebraska, skies ranged from clear to partly cloudy. It was 81 at Lincoln, 89 at Omaha, and 84 at Norfolk. In eastern South Dakota, skies ranged from clear to partly cloudy, and temperatures were between 87 and 90 degrees. And in southern Minnesota, skies ranged from clear to partly cloudy. It was 83 at Worthington, 84 at Marshall, 84 at Mankato, 90 at Minneapolis, and 80 at Rochester. Once again, at 9 p.m. Sioux City had a temperature of 82. A weather message for the following counties in Iowa, Sioux, O'Brien, Plymouth, Cherokee, Woodbury and Ida, and the following counties in Nebraska, Dixon and Dakota, and Union, South Dakota. Heat advisory will expire at 9 p.m. this evening. Temperatures have fallen below advisory criteria. Therefore, the heat advisory will be allowed to expire at 9 p.m. The current time is 9:19 p.m. Central Daylight Time. Operating on a frequency of 162.475 MHz, this is NOAA Weather Radio Station WXL62, broadcasting from a transmitter near Lawton, Iowa. Our program originates from the National Weather Service in Sioux Falls and serves Sioux City and the surrounding Siouxland area. This hazardous weather outlook is for northwest Iowa, west central Iowa, southwest Minnesota, northeast Nebraska, central South Dakota, east central South Dakota, south central South Dakota, and southeast South Dakota. For tonight, areas of patchy dense fog may form along waterways and low areas. Fog should burn off by mid-morning. For Saturday through Thursday, Saturday will see a temporary break to the hot temperatures with highs in the 80s to mid-90s. Dangerous summer heat continues with highs in the 90s to near 100 each day. Know the signs of heat stress and heat stroke and act immediately. Wildfire smoke will move through the area over the weekend. While lower concentrations are expected, any sensitive populations should begin monitoring their local air quality, especially across southwestern Minnesota. Spotter activation is not expected at this time. Your National Weather Service forecast for Siouxland. Heat advisory in effect until 9 p.m. this evening. Tonight, mostly clear. Lows in the lower 70s. South winds 5 to 10 miles an hour. Heat index values up to 100 early this evening. Saturday, sunny. A chance of showers in the morning. Humid with highs in the lower 90s. Northeast winds 5 to 10 miles an hour. Chance of rain 20%. Saturday night, mostly clear. Humid with lows in the upper 60s. East winds 5 to 10 miles an hour. Sunday, sunny with highs in the lower 90s. Southeast winds 5 to 10 miles an hour. Sunday night, mostly clear. Humid with lows in the mid-70s. South winds 5 to 10 miles an hour with gusts up to 20 miles an hour. Heat index values in the upper 90s early in the evening. Monday, sunny, hot with highs around 100. Monday night, mostly clear. Lows around 70. Heat index values up to 100 early in the evening. Tuesday, mostly sunny. Not as warm with highs in the upper 80s. Tuesday night, mostly clear in the evening, then becoming partly cloudy. Lows in the lower 60s. Wednesday, partly sunny. Highs in the mid-80s. Wednesday night, partly cloudy in the evening, then mostly cloudy with a chance of showers and thunderstorms after midnight. Lows in the lower 60s. Chance of rain 30%. Thursday, partly sunny. Highs in the mid-80s. Thursday night, partly cloudy. Lows in the mid-60s. Friday, mostly sunny. Highs in the mid-80s. At 9 p.m., in Sioux City, the temperature was 82 and the dew point 72. The relative humidity was 71%. Wind was south at 5 miles an hour. The pressure was

29.92 inches and steady. Elsewhere in northwest Iowa, Morris was clear and 82. In Sheldon, Cherokee was clear and 82. Spencer was clear and 80. Storm Lake was clear and 79. Other conditions across the northern plains, farther east in Iowa, skies ranged from clear to partly cloudy, and temperatures were between 80 and 84 degrees. In eastern Nebraska, skies ranged from clear to partly cloudy. It was 81 at Lincoln, 89 at Omaha, and 84 at Norfolk. In eastern South Dakota, skies ranged from clear to partly cloudy, and temperatures were between 87 and 90 degrees. And in southern Minnesota, skies ranged from clear to partly cloudy. It was 83 at Worthington, 84 at Marshall, 84 at Mankato, 90 at Minneapolis, and 80 at Rochester. Once again, at 9 p.m. Sioux City had a temperature of 82. A weather message for the following counties in Iowa, Sioux, O'Brien, Plymouth, Cherokee, Woodbury and Ida, and the following counties in Nebraska, Dixon and Dakota, and Union, South Dakota. Heat advisory will expire at 9 p.m. this evening. Temperatures have fallen below advisory criteria. Therefore, the heat advisory will be allowed to expire at 9 p.m. The current time is 9:24 p.m. Central Daylight Time. Operating on a frequency of 162.475 MHz, this is NOAA Weather Radio Station WXL62, broadcasting from a transmitter near Lawton, Iowa. Our program originates from the National Weather Service in Sioux Falls and serves Sioux City and the surrounding Siouxland area. This hazardous weather outlook is for northwest Iowa, west central Iowa, southwest Minnesota, northeast Nebraska, central South Dakota, east central South Dakota, south central South Dakota, and southeast South Dakota. For tonight, areas of patchy dense fog may form along waterways and low areas. Fog should burn off by mid-morning. For Saturday through Thursday, Saturday will see a temporary break to the hot temperatures with highs in the 80s to mid-90s. Dangerous summer heat continues with highs in the 90s to near 100 each day. Know the signs of heat stress and heat stroke and act immediately. Wildfire smoke will move through the area over the weekend. While lower concentrations are expected, any sensitive populations should begin monitoring their local air quality, especially across southwestern Minnesota. Spotter activation is not expected at this time. Your National Weather Service forecast for Siouxland. Heat advisory in effect until 9 p.m. this evening. Tonight, mostly clear. Lows in the lower 70s. South winds 5 to 10 miles an hour. Heat index values up to 100 early this evening. Saturday, sunny. A chance of showers in the morning. Humid with highs in the lower 90s. Northeast winds 5 to 10 miles an hour. Chance of rain 20%. Saturday night, mostly clear. Humid with lows in the upper 60s. East winds 5 to 10 miles an hour. Sunday, sunny with highs in the lower 90s. Southeast winds 5 to 10 miles an hour. Sunday night, mostly clear. Humid with lows in the mid 70s. South winds 5 to 10 miles an hour with gusts up to 20 miles an hour. Heat index values in the upper 90s early in the evening. Monday, sunny, hot with highs around 100. Monday night, mostly clear. Lows around 70. Heat index values up to 100 early in the evening. Tuesday, mostly sunny. Not as warm with highs in the upper 80s. Tuesday night, mostly clear in the evening, then becoming partly cloudy. Lows in the lower 60s. Wednesday, partly sunny. Highs in the mid-80s. Wednesday night, partly cloudy in the evening, then mostly cloudy with a chance of showers and thunderstorms after midnight. Lows in the lower 60s. Chance of rain 30%. Thursday, partly sunny. Highs in the mid-80s. Thursday night, partly cloudy. Lows in the mid-60s. Friday, mostly sunny. Highs in the mid-80s. At 9 p.m., in Sioux City, the temperature was 82 and the dew point

eastern South Dakota. Skies ranged from clear to partly cloudy, and temperatures were between 87 and 90 degrees. And in southern Minnesota, skies ranged from clear to partly cloudy. It was 83 at Worthington, 84 at Marshall, 84 at Mankato, 90 at Minneapolis, and 80 at Rochester. Once again, at 9 p.m. Sioux City had a temperature of 82. A weather message for the following counties in Iowa, Sioux, O'Brien, Plymouth, Cherokee, Woodbury and Ida, and the following counties in Nebraska, Dixon and Dakota, and Union, South Dakota. Heat advisory will expire at 9 p.m. this evening. Temperatures have fallen below advisory criteria. Therefore, the heat advisory will be allowed to expire at 9 p.m. The current time is 9:29 p.m. Central Daylight Time. Operating on a frequency of 162.475 MHz, this is NOAA Weather Radio Station WXL62, broadcasting from a transmitter near Lawton, Iowa. Our program originates from the National Weather Service in Sioux Falls and serves Sioux City and the surrounding Siouxland area. This hazardous weather outlook is for northwest Iowa, west central Iowa, southwest Minnesota, northeast Nebraska, central South Dakota, east central South Dakota, south central South Dakota, and southeast South Dakota. For tonight, areas of patchy dense fog may form along waterways and low areas. Fog should burn off by mid-morning. For Saturday through Thursday, Saturday will see a temporary break to the hot temperatures with highs in the 80s to mid-90s. Dangerous summer heat continues with highs in the 90s to near 100 each day. Know the signs of heat stress and heat stroke and act immediately. Wildfire smoke will move through the area over the weekend. While lower concentrations are expected, any sensitive populations should begin monitoring their local air quality, especially across southwestern Minnesota. Spotter activation is not expected at this time. Your National Weather Service forecast for Siouxland. Heat advisory in effect until 9 p.m. this evening. Tonight, mostly clear. Lows in the lower 70s. South winds 5 to 10 miles an hour. Heat index values up to 100 early this evening. Saturday, sunny. A chance of showers in the morning. Humid with highs in the lower 90s. Northeast winds 5 to 10 miles an hour. Chance of rain 20%. Saturday night, mostly clear. Humid with lows in the upper 60s. East winds 5 to 10 miles an hour. Sunday, sunny with highs in the lower 90s. Southeast winds 5 to 10 miles an hour. Sunday night, mostly clear. Humid with lows in the mid-70s. South winds 5 to 10 miles an hour with gusts up to 20 miles an hour. Heat index values in the upper 90s early in the evening. Monday, sunny, hot with highs around 100. Monday night, mostly clear. Lows around 70. Heat index values up to 100 early in the evening. Tuesday, mostly sunny. Not as warm with highs in the upper 80s. Tuesday night, mostly clear in the evening, then becoming partly cloudy. Lows in the lower 60s. Wednesday, partly sunny. Highs in the mid-80s. Wednesday night, partly cloudy in the evening, then mostly cloudy with a chance of showers and thunderstorms after midnight. Lows in the lower 60s. Chance of rain 30%. Thursday, partly sunny. Highs in the mid-80s. Thursday night, partly cloudy. Lows in the mid-60s. Friday, mostly sunny. Highs in the mid-80s. At 9 p.m., in Sioux City, the temperature was 82 and the dew point 72. The relative humidity was 71%. Wind was south at 5 miles an hour. The pressure was 29.92 inches and steady. Elsewhere 2 and the dew point 72. The relative humidity was 71%. Wind was south at 5 miles an hour. The pressure was 29.92 inches and steady. Elsewhere in northwest Iowa, Morris was clear and 82. In Sheldon, Cherokee was clear and 82. Spencer was clear and 80. Storm Lake was clear and 72.

other conditions across the northern plains. Farther east in Iowa, skies ranged from clear to partly cloudy, and temperatures were between 80 and 84 degrees. In eastern Nebraska, skies ranged from clear to partly cloudy. It was 81 at Lincoln, 89 at Omaha, and 84 at Norfolk. In eastern South Dakota, skies ranged from clear to partly cloudy, and temperatures were between 87 and 90 degrees. And in southern Minnesota, skies ranged from clear to partly cloudy. It was 83 at Worthington, 84 at Marshall, 84 at Mankato, 90 at Minneapolis, and 80 at Rochester. Once again, at 9 p.m. Sioux City had a temperature of 82. A weather message for the following counties in Iowa, Sioux, O'Brien, Plymouth, Cherokee, Woodbury and Ida, and the following counties in Nebraska, Dixon and Dakota, and Union, South Dakota. Heat advisory will expire at 9 p.m. this evening. Temperatures have fallen below advisory criteria. Therefore, the heat advisory will be allowed to expire at 9 p.m. The current time is 9:34 p.m. Central Daylight Time. Operating on a frequency of 162.475 MHz, this is NOAA Weather Radio Station WXL62, broadcasting from a transmitter near Lawton, Iowa. Our program originates from the National Weather Service in Sioux Falls and serves Sioux City and the surrounding Siouxland area. This hazardous weather outlook is for northwest Iowa, west central Iowa, southwest Minnesota, northeast Nebraska, central South Dakota, east central South Dakota, south central South Dakota, and southeast South Dakota. For tonight, areas of patchy dense fog may form along waterways and low areas. Fog should burn off by mid-morning. For Saturday through Thursday, Saturday will see a temporary break to the hot temperatures with highs in the 80s to mid-90s. Dangerous summer heat continues with highs in the 90s to near 100 each day. Know the signs of heat stress and heat stroke and act immediately. Wildfire smoke will move through the area over the weekend. While lower concentrations are expected, any sensitive populations should begin monitoring their local air quality, especially across southwestern Minnesota. Spotter activation is not expected at this time. Your National Weather Service forecast for Siouxland. Heat advisory in effect until 9 p.m. this evening. Tonight, mostly clear. Lows in the lower 70s. South winds 5 to 10 miles an hour. Heat index values up to 100 early this evening. Saturday, sunny. A chance of showers in the morning. Humid with highs in the lower 90s. Northeast winds 5 to 10 miles an hour. Chance of rain 20%. Saturday night, mostly clear. Humid with lows in the upper 60s. East winds 5 to 10 miles an hour. Sunday, sunny with highs in the lower 90s. Southeast winds 5 to 10 miles an hour. Sunday night, mostly clear. Humid with lows in the mid-70s. South winds 5 to 10 miles an hour with gusts up to 20 miles an hour. Heat index values in the upper 90s early in the evening. Monday, sunny, hot with highs around 100. Monday night, mostly clear. Lows around 70. Heat index values up to 100 early in the evening. Tuesday, mostly sunny. Not as warm with highs in the upper 80s. Tuesday night, mostly clear in the evening, then becoming partly cloudy. Lows in the lower 60s. Wednesday, partly sunny. Highs in the mid-80s. Wednesday night, partly cloudy in the evening, then mostly cloudy with a chance of showers and thunderstorms after midnight. Lows in the lower 60s. Chance of rain 30%. Thursday, partly sunny. Highs in the mid-80s. Thursday night, partly cloudy. Lows in the mid-60s. Friday, mostly sunny. Highs in the mid-80s. At 9 p.m., in Sioux City, the temperature was 82 and the dew point 72. The relative humidity was 71%. Wind was out at 5 miles an hour. The pressure was 29.92 inches and steady. Elsewhere in northwest Iowa, Morris was clear and 82.

in Sheldon. Cherokee was clear and 82. Spencer was clear and 80. Storm Lake was clear and 79. Other conditions across the northern plains, farther east in Iowa, skies ranged from clear to partly cloudy, and temperatures were between 80 and 84 degrees. In eastern Nebraska, skies ranged from clear to partly cloudy. It was 81 at Lincoln, 89 at Omaha, and 84 at Norfolk. In eastern South Dakota, skies ranged from clear to partly cloudy, and temperatures were between 87 and 90 degrees. And in southern Minnesota, skies ranged from clear to partly cloudy. It was 83 at Worthington, 84 at Marshall, 84 at Mankato, 90 at Minneapolis, and 80 at Rochester. Once again, at 9 p.m. Sioux City had a temperature of 82. A weather message for the following counties in Iowa, Sioux, O'Brien, Plymouth, Cherokee, Woodbury and Ida, and the following counties in Nebraska, Dixon and Dakota, and Union, South Dakota. Heat advisory will expire at 9 p.m. this evening. Temperatures have fallen below advisory criteria. Therefore, the heat advisory will be allowed to expire at 9 p.m. The current time is 9:39 p.m. Central Daylight Time. Operating on a frequency of 162.475 MHz, this is NOAA Weather Radio Station WXL62, broadcasting from a transmitter near Lawton, Iowa. Our program originates from the National Weather Service in Sioux Falls and serves Sioux City and the surrounding Siouxland area. This hazardous weather outlook is for northwest Iowa, west central Iowa, southwest Minnesota, northeast Nebraska, central South Dakota, east central South Dakota, south central South Dakota, and southeast South Dakota. For tonight, areas of patchy dense fog may form along waterways and low areas. Fog should burn off by mid-morning. For Saturday through Thursday, Saturday will see a temporary break to the hot temperatures with highs in the 80s to mid-90s. Dangerous summer heat continues with highs in the 90s to near 100 each day. Know the signs of heat stress and heat stroke and act immediately. Wildfire smoke will move through the area over the weekend. While lower concentrations are expected, any sensitive populations should begin monitoring their local air quality, especially across southwestern Minnesota. Spotter activation is not expected at this time. Your National Weather Service forecast for Siouxland. Heat advisory in effect until 9 p.m. this evening. Tonight, mostly clear. Lows in the lower 70s. South winds 5 to 10 miles an hour. Heat index values up to 100 early this evening. Saturday, sunny. A chance of showers in the morning. Humid with highs in the lower 90s. Northeast winds 5 to 10 miles an hour. Chance of rain 20%. Saturday night, mostly clear. Humid with lows in the upper 60s. East winds 5 to 10 miles an hour. Sunday, sunny with highs in the lower 90s. Southeast winds 5 to 10 miles an hour. Sunday night, mostly clear. Humid with lows in the mid-70s. South winds 5 to 10 miles an hour with gusts up to 20 miles an hour. Heat index values in the upper 90s early in the evening. Monday, sunny, hot with highs around 100. Monday night, mostly clear. Lows around 70. Heat index values up to 100 early in the evening. Tuesday, mostly sunny. Not as warm with highs in the upper 80s. Tuesday night, mostly clear in the evening, then becoming partly cloudy. Lows in the lower 60s. Wednesday, partly sunny. Highs in the mid-80s. Wednesday night, partly cloudy in the evening, then mostly cloudy with a chance of showers and thunderstorms after midnight. Lows in the lower 60s. Chance of rain 30%. Thursday, partly sunny. Highs in the mid-80s. Thursday night, partly cloudy. Lows in the mid-60s. Friday, mostly sunny. Highs in the mid-80s. At 9 p.m., in Sioux City, the temperature was 82 and the dew point 72. The relative humidity was 71%. Wind was south at 5 miles an hour.

was 29.92 inches and steady. Elsewhere in northwest Iowa, Morris was clear and 82. In Sheldon, Cherokee was clear and 82. Spencer was clear and 80. Storm Lake was clear and 79. Other conditions across the northern plains, farther east in Iowa, skies ranged from clear to partly cloudy, and temperatures were between 80 and 84 degrees. In eastern Nebraska, skies ranged from clear to partly cloudy. It was 81 at Lincoln, 89 at Omaha, and 84 at Norfolk. In eastern South Dakota, skies ranged from clear to partly cloudy, and temperatures were between 87 and 90 degrees. And in southern Minnesota, skies ranged from clear to partly cloudy. It was 83 at Worthington, 84 at Marshall, 84 at Mankato, 90 at Minneapolis, and 80 at Rochester. Once again, at 9 p.m. Sioux City had a temperature of 82. A weather message for the following counties in Iowa, Sioux, O'Brien, Plymouth, Cherokee, Woodbury and Ida, and the following counties in Nebraska, Dixon and Dakota, and Union, South Dakota. Heat advisory will expire at 9 p.m. this evening. Temperatures have fallen below advisory criteria. Therefore, the heat advisory will be allowed to expire at 9 p.m. The current time is 9:44 p.m. Central Daylight Time. Operating on a frequency of 162.475 MHz, this is NOAA Weather Radio Station WXL62, broadcasting from a transmitter near Lawton, Iowa. Our program originates from the National Weather Service in Sioux Falls and serves Sioux City and the surrounding Siouxland area. This hazardous weather outlook is for northwest Iowa, west central Iowa, southwest Minnesota, northeast Nebraska, central South Dakota, east central South Dakota, south central South Dakota, and southeast South Dakota. For tonight, areas of patchy dense fog may form along waterways and low areas. Fog should burn off by mid-morning. For Saturday through Thursday, Saturday will see a temporary break to the hot temperatures with highs in the 80s to mid-90s. Dangerous summer heat continues with highs in the 90s to near 100 each day. Know the signs of heat stress and heat stroke and act immediately. Wildfire smoke will move through the area over the weekend. While lower concentrations are expected, any sensitive populations should begin monitoring their local air quality, especially across southwestern Minnesota. Spotter activation is not expected at this time. Your National Weather Service forecast for Siouxland. Heat advisory in effect until 9 p.m. this evening. Tonight, mostly clear. Lows in the lower 70s. South winds 5 to 10 miles an hour. Heat index values up to 100 early this evening. Saturday, sunny. A chance of showers in the morning. Humid with highs in the lower 90s. Northeast winds 5 to 10 miles an hour. Chance of rain 20%. Saturday night, mostly clear. Humid with lows in the upper 60s. East winds 5 to 10 miles an hour. Sunday, sunny with highs in the lower 90s. Southeast winds 5 to 10 miles an hour. Sunday night, mostly clear. Humid with lows in the mid-70s. South winds 5 to 10 miles an hour with gusts up to 20 miles an hour. Heat index values in the upper 90s early in the evening. Monday, sunny, hot with highs around 100. Monday night, mostly clear. Lows around 70. Heat index values up to 100 early in the evening. Tuesday, mostly sunny. Not as warm with highs in the upper 80s. Tuesday night, mostly clear in the evening, then becoming partly cloudy. Lows in the lower 60s. Wednesday, partly sunny. Highs in the mid-80s. Wednesday night, partly cloudy in the evening, then mostly cloudy with a chance of showers and thunderstorms after midnight. Lows in the lower 60s. Chance of rain 30%. Thursday, partly sunny. Highs in the mid-80s. Thursday night, partly cloudy. Lows in the mid-60s. Friday, mostly sunny. Highs in the mid-80s.
At 9 p.m. in Sioux City, the temperature was 82 and the dew point 72. The relative humidity was 71%. Wind was south at 5 miles an hour. The pressure was 29.92 inches and steady. Elsewhere in northwest Iowa, Morris was clear and 82. In Sheldon, Cherokee was clear and 82. Spencer was clear and 80. Storm Lake was clear and 79. Other conditions across the northern plains, farther east in Iowa, skies ranged from clear to partly cloudy, and temperatures were between 80 and 84 degrees. In eastern Nebraska, skies ranged from clear to partly cloudy. It was 81 at Lincoln, 89 at Omaha, and 84 at Norfolk. In eastern South Dakota, skies ranged from clear to partly cloudy, and temperatures were between 87 and 90 degrees. And in southern Minnesota, skies ranged from clear to partly cloudy. It was 83 at Worthington, 84 at Marshall, 84 at Mankato, 90 at Minneapolis, and 80 at Rochester. Once again, at 9 p.m. Sioux City had a temperature of 82. A weather message for the following counties in Iowa, Sioux, O'Brien, Plymouth, Cherokee, Woodbury and Ida, and the following counties in Nebraska, Dixon and Dakota, and Union, South Dakota. Heat advisory will expire at 9 p.m. this evening. Temperatures have fallen below advisory criteria. Therefore, the heat advisory will be allowed to expire at 9 p.m. The current time is 9:50 p.m. Central Daylight Time. Operating on a frequency of 162.475 MHz, this is NOAA Weather Radio Station WXL62, broadcasting from a transmitter near Lawton, Iowa. Our program originates from the National Weather Service in Sioux Falls and serves Sioux City and the surrounding Siouxland area. This hazardous weather outlook is for northwest Iowa, west central Iowa, southwest Minnesota, northeast Nebraska, central South Dakota, east central South Dakota, south central South Dakota, and southeast South Dakota. For tonight, areas of patchy dense fog may form along waterways and low areas. Fog should burn off by mid-morning. For Saturday through Thursday, Saturday will see a temporary break to the hot temperatures with highs in the 80s to mid-90s. Dangerous summer heat continues with highs in the 90s to near 100 each day. Know the signs of heat stress and heat stroke and act immediately. Wildfire smoke will move through the area over the weekend. While lower concentrations are expected, any sensitive populations should begin monitoring their local air quality, especially across southwestern Minnesota. Spotter activation is not expected at this time. Your National Weather Service forecast for Siouxland. Heat advisory in effect until 9 p.m. this evening. Tonight, mostly clear. Lows in the lower 70s. South winds 5 to 10 miles an hour. Heat index values up to 100 early this evening. Saturday, sunny. A chance of showers in the morning. Humid with highs in the lower 90s. Northeast winds 5 to 10 miles an hour. Chance of rain 20%. Saturday night, mostly clear. Humid with lows in the upper 60s. East winds 5 to 10 miles an hour. Sunday, sunny with highs in the lower 90s. Southeast winds 5 to 10 miles an hour. Sunday night, mostly clear. Humid with lows in the mid 70s. South winds 5 to 10 miles an hour with gusts up to 20 miles an hour. Heat index values in the upper 90s early in the evening. Monday, sunny, hot with highs around 100. Monday night, mostly clear. Lows around 70. Heat index values up to 100 early in the evening. Tuesday, mostly sunny. Not as warm with highs in the upper 80s. Tuesday night, mostly clear in the evening, then becoming partly cloudy. Lows in the lower 60s. Wednesday, partly sunny. Highs in the mid-80s. Wednesday night, partly cloudy in the evening, then mostly cloudy with a chance of showers and thunderstorms after midnight. Lows in the lower 60s. Chance of rain 30%. Thursday, partly sunny. Highs in the mid-80s.
Thursday night, partly cloudy. Lows in the mid-60s. Friday,

mostly sunny. Highs in the mid-80s. At 9 p.m. in Sioux City, the temperature was 82 and the dew point 72. The relative humidity was 71%. Wind was south at 5 miles an hour. The pressure was 29.92 inches and steady. Elsewhere in northwest Iowa, Morris was clear and 82. In Sheldon, Cherokee was clear and 82. Spencer was clear and 80. Storm Lake was clear and 79. Other conditions across the northern plains, farther east in Iowa, skies ranged from clear to partly cloudy, and temperatures were between 80 and 84 degrees. In eastern Nebraska, skies ranged from clear to partly cloudy. It was 81 at Lincoln, 89 at Omaha, and 84 at Norfolk. In eastern South Dakota, skies ranged from clear to partly cloudy, and temperatures were between 87 and 90 degrees. And in southern Minnesota, skies ranged from clear to partly cloudy. It was 83 at Worthington, 84 at Marshall, 84 at Mankato, 90 at Minneapolis, and 80 at Rochester. Once again, at 9 p.m. Sioux City had a temperature of 82. A weather message for the following counties in Iowa, Sioux, O'Brien, Plymouth, Cherokee, Woodbury and Ida, and the following counties in Nebraska, Dixon and Dakota, and Union, South Dakota. Heat advisory will expire at 9 p.m. this evening. Temperatures have fallen below advisory criteria. Therefore, the heat advisory will be allowed to expire at 9 p.m. The current time is 9:55 p.m. Central Daylight Time. Operating on a frequency of 162.475 MHz, this is NOAA Weather Radio Station WXL62, broadcasting from a transmitter near Lawton, Iowa. Our program originates from the National Weather Service in Sioux Falls and serves Sioux City and the surrounding Siouxland area. This hazardous weather outlook is for northwest Iowa, west central Iowa, southwest Minnesota, northeast Nebraska, central South Dakota, east central South Dakota, south central South Dakota, and southeast South Dakota. For tonight, areas of patchy dense fog may form along waterways and low areas. Fog should burn off by mid-morning. For Saturday through Thursday, Saturday will see a temporary break to the hot temperatures with highs in the 80s to mid-90s. Dangerous summer heat continues with highs in the 90s to near 100 each day. Know the signs of heat stress and heat stroke and act immediately. Wildfire smoke will move through the area over the weekend. While lower concentrations are expected, any sensitive populations should begin monitoring their local air quality, especially across southwestern Minnesota. Spotter activation is not expected at this time. Your National Weather Service forecast for Siouxland. Heat advisory in effect until 9 p.m. this evening. Tonight, mostly clear. Lows in the lower 70s. South winds 5 to 10 miles an hour. Heat index values up to 100 early this evening. Saturday, sunny. A chance of showers in the morning. Humid with highs in the lower 90s. Northeast winds 5 to 10 miles an hour. Chance of rain 20%. Saturday night, mostly clear. Humid with lows in the upper 60s. East winds 5 to 10 miles an hour. Sunday, sunny with highs in the lower 90s. Southeast winds 5 to 10 miles an hour. Sunday night, mostly clear. Humid with lows in the mid 70s. South winds 5 to 10 miles an hour with gusts up to 20 miles an hour. Heat index values in the upper 90s early in the evening. Monday, sunny, hot with highs around 100. Monday night, mostly clear. Lows around 70. Heat index values up to 100 early in the evening. Tuesday, mostly sunny. Not as warm with highs in the upper 80s. Tuesday night, mostly clear in the evening, then becoming partly cloudy. Lows in the lower 60s. Wednesday, partly sunny. Highs in the mid-80s. Wednesday night, partly cloudy in the evening, then mostly cloudy with a chance of showers and thunderstorms after midnight. Lows in the lower 60s. Chance of rain 30%. Thursday, partly sunny.
Highs in the mid-80s. Thursday night, partly cloudy. Lows in the mid-60s. Friday, mostly sunny. Highs in the mid-80s. At 9 p.m., in Sioux City, the temperature was 82 and the dew point 72. The relative humidity was 71%. Wind was south at 5 miles an hour. The pressure was 29.92 inches and steady. Elsewhere in northwest Iowa, Morris was clear and 82. In Sheldon, Cherokee was clear and 82. Spencer was clear and 80. Storm Lake was clear and 79. Other conditions across the northern plains, farther east in Iowa, skies ranged from clear to partly cloudy, and temperatures were between 80 and 84 degrees. In eastern Nebraska, skies ranged from clear to partly cloudy. It was 81 at Lincoln, 89 at Omaha, and 84 at North Fork. In eastern South Dakota, skies ranged from clear to partly cloudy, and temperatures were between 87 and 90 degrees. And in southern Minnesota, skies ranged from clear to partly cloudy. It was 83 at Worthington, 84 at Marshall, 84 at Mankato, 90 at Minneapolis, and 80 at Rochester. Once again, at 9 p.m. Sioux City had a temperature of 82. A weather message for the following counties in Iowa, Sioux, O'Brien, Plymouth, Cherokee, Woodbury and Ida, and the following counties in Nebraska, Dixon and Dakota, and Union, South Dakota. Heat advisory will expire at 9 p.m. this evening. Temperatures have fallen below advisory criteria. Therefore, the heat advisory will be allowed to expire at 9 p.m. The current time is 10 p.m. Central Daylight Time. Operating on a frequency of 162.475 MHz, this is NOAA Weather Radio Station WXL62, broadcasting from a transmitter near Lawton, Iowa. Our program originates from the National Weather Service in Sioux Falls and serves Sioux City and the surrounding Siouxland area. This hazardous weather outlook is for northwest Iowa, west central Iowa, southwest Minnesota, northeast Nebraska, central South Dakota, east central South Dakota, south central South Dakota, and southeast South Dakota. For tonight, areas of patchy dense fog may form along waterways and low areas. Fog should burn off by mid-morning. For Saturday through Thursday, Saturday will see a temporary break to the hot temperatures with highs in the 80s to mid-90s. Dangerous summer heat continues with highs in the 90s to near 100 each day. Know the signs of heat stress and heat stroke and act immediately. Wildfire smoke will move through the area over the weekend. While lower concentrations are expected, any sensitive populations should begin monitoring their local air quality, especially across southwestern Minnesota. Spotter activation is not expected at this time. Your National Weather Service forecast for Siouxland. Heat advisory in effect until 9 p.m. this evening. Tonight, mostly clear. Lows in the lower 70s. South winds 5 to 10 miles an hour. Heat index values up to 100 early this evening. Saturday, sunny. A chance of showers in the morning. Humid with highs in the lower 90s. Northeast winds 5 to 10 miles an hour. Chance of rain 20%. Saturday night, mostly clear. Humid with lows in the upper 60s. East winds 5 to 10 miles an hour. Sunday, sunny with highs in the lower 90s. Southeast winds 5 to 10 miles an hour. Sunday night, mostly clear. Humid with lows in the mid-70s. South winds 5 to 10 miles an hour with gusts up to 20 miles an hour. Heat index values in the upper 90s early in the evening. Monday, sunny, hot with highs around 100. Monday night, mostly clear. Lows around 70. Heat index values up to 100 early in the evening. Tuesday, mostly sunny. Not as warm with highs in the upper 80s. Tuesday night, mostly clear in the evening, then becoming partly cloudy. Lows in the lower 60s. Wednesday, partly sunny. Highs in the mid-80s. Wednesday night, partly cloudy in the evening, then mostly cloudy with a chance of showers and thunderstorms after midnight.
Lows in the lower 60s. Chance of rain 30%. Thursday, partly sunny. Highs in the mid-80s. Thursday night, partly cloudy. Lows in the mid-60s. Friday, mostly sunny. Highs in the mid-80s. At 10 p.m., in Sioux City, the temperature was 80 and the dew point 71. The relative humidity was 74%. Wind was south at 8 miles an hour. The pressure was 29.93 inches and rising. Elsewhere in northwest Iowa, Morris was clear and 79. In Sheldon, Spencer was clear and 77. Storm Lake was clear and 75. Other conditions across the northern plains, farther east in Iowa, it was clear, and temperatures were between 78 and 82 degrees. In eastern Nebraska, it was clear. It was 79 at Lincoln, 86 at Omaha, and 81 at Norfolk. In eastern South Dakota, skies ranged from clear to partly cloudy, and temperatures were between 84 and 86 degrees. And in southern Minnesota, skies ranged from clear to partly cloudy. It was 82 at Worthington, 81 at Marshall, 83 at Mankato, 89 at Minneapolis, and 78 at Rochester. Once again, at 10 p.m. Sioux City had a temperature of 80. The current time is 10:04 p.m. Central Daylight Time. Operating on a frequency of 162.475 MHz, this is NOAA Weather Radio Station WXL62, broadcasting from a transmitter near Lawton, Iowa. Our program originates from the National Weather Service in Sioux Falls and serves Sioux City and the surrounding Siouxland area. This hazardous weather outlook is for northwest Iowa, west central Iowa, southwest Minnesota, northeast Nebraska, central South Dakota, east central South Dakota, south central South Dakota, and southeast South Dakota. For tonight, areas of patchy dense fog may form along waterways and low areas. Fog should burn off by mid-morning. For Saturday through Thursday, Saturday will see a temporary break to the hot temperatures with highs in the 80s to mid-90s. Dangerous summer heat continues with highs in the 90s to near 100 each day. Know the signs of heat stress and heat stroke and act immediately. Wildfire smoke will move through the area over the weekend. While lower concentrations are expected, any sensitive populations should begin monitoring their local air quality, especially across southwestern Minnesota. Spotter activation is not expected at this time. Your National Weather Service forecast for Siouxland. Heat advisory in effect until 9 p.m. this evening. Tonight, mostly clear. Lows in the lower 70s. South winds 5 to 10 miles an hour. Heat index values up to 100 early this evening. Saturday, sunny. A chance of showers in the morning. Humid with highs in the lower 90s. Northeast winds 5 to 10 miles an hour. Chance of rain 20%. Saturday night, mostly clear. Humid with lows in the upper 60s. East winds 5 to 10 miles an hour. Sunday, sunny with highs in the lower 90s. Southeast winds 5 to 10 miles an hour. Sunday night, mostly clear. Humid with lows in the mid 70s. South winds 5 to 10 miles an hour with gusts up to 20 miles an hour. Heat index values in the upper 90s early in the evening. Monday, sunny, hot with highs around 100. Monday night, mostly clear. Lows around 70. Heat index values up to 100 early in the evening. Tuesday, mostly sunny. Not as warm with highs in the upper 80s. Tuesday night, mostly clear in the evening, then becoming partly cloudy. Lows in the lower 60s. Wednesday, partly sunny. Highs in the mid-80s. Wednesday night, partly cloudy in the evening, then mostly cloudy with a chance of showers and thunderstorms after midnight. Lows in the lower 60s. Chance of rain 30%. Thursday, partly sunny. Highs in the mid-80s. Thursday night, partly cloudy. Lows in the mid-60s. Friday, mostly sunny. Highs in the mid-80s. At 10 p.m., in Sioux City, the temperature was 80 and the dew point 71.

The relative humidity was 74%. Wind was out at 8 miles an hour. The pressure was 29.93 inches and rising. Elsewhere in northwest Iowa, Morris was clear and 79. In Sheldon, Spencer was clear and 77. Storm Lake was clear and 75. Other conditions across the northern plains, farther east in Iowa, it was clear, and temperatures were between 78 and 82 degrees. In eastern Nebraska, it was clear. It was 79 at Lincoln, 86 at Omaha, and 81 at Norfolk. In eastern South Dakota, skies ranged from clear to partly cloudy, and temperatures were between 84 and 86 degrees. And in southern Minnesota, skies ranged from clear to partly cloudy. It was 82 at Worthington, 81 at Marshall, 83 at Mankato, 89 at Minneapolis, and 78 at Rochester. Once again, at 10 p.m. Sioux City had a temperature of 80. The current time is 10:09 p.m. Central Daylight Time. Operating on a frequency of 162.475 MHz, this is NOAA Weather Radio Station WXL62, broadcasting from a transmitter near Lawton, Iowa. Our program originates from the National Weather Service in Sioux Falls and serves Sioux City and the surrounding Siouxland area. This hazardous weather outlook is for northwest Iowa, west central Iowa, southwest Minnesota, northeast Nebraska, central South Dakota, east central South Dakota, south central South Dakota, and southeast South Dakota. For tonight, areas of patchy dense fog may form along waterways and low areas. Fog should burn off by mid-morning. For Saturday through Thursday, Saturday will see a temporary break to the hot temperatures with highs in the 80s to mid-90s. Dangerous summer heat continues with highs in the 90s to near 100 each day. Know the signs of heat stress and heat stroke and act immediately. Wildfire smoke will move through the area over the weekend. While lower concentrations are expected, any sensitive populations should begin monitoring their local air quality, especially across southwestern Minnesota. Spotter activation is not expected at this time. Your National Weather Service forecast for Siouxland. Heat advisory in effect until 9 p.m. this evening. Tonight, mostly clear. Lows in the lower 70s. South winds 5 to 10 miles an hour. Heat index values up to 100 early this evening. Saturday, sunny. A chance of showers in the morning. Humid with highs in the lower 90s. Northeast winds 5 to 10 miles an hour. Chance of rain 20%. Saturday night, mostly clear. Humid with lows in the upper 60s. East winds 5 to 10 miles an hour. Sunday, sunny with highs in the lower 90s. Southeast winds 5 to 10 miles an hour. Sunday night, mostly clear. Humid with lows in the mid-70s. South winds 5 to 10 miles an hour with gusts up to 20 miles an hour. Heat index values in the upper 90s early in the evening. Monday, sunny, hot with highs around 100. Monday night, mostly clear. Lows around 70. Heat index values up to 100 early in the evening. Tuesday, mostly sunny. Not as warm with highs in the upper 80s. Tuesday night, mostly clear in the evening, then becoming partly cloudy. Lows in the lower 60s. Wednesday, partly sunny. Highs in the mid-80s. Wednesday night, partly cloudy in the evening, then mostly cloudy with a chance of showers and thunderstorms after midnight. Lows in the lower 60s. Chance of rain 30%. Thursday, partly sunny. Highs in the mid-80s. Thursday night, partly cloudy. Lows in the mid-60s. Friday, mostly sunny. Highs in the mid-80s. At 10 p.m., in Sioux City, the temperature was 80 and the dew point 71. The relative humidity was 74%. Wind was out at 8 miles an hour. The pressure was 29.93 inches and rising. Elsewhere in northwest Iowa, Morris was clear and 79. In Sheldon, Cherokee was clear and 81. Spencer was clear and 77. Storm Lake was clear and 75. Other

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Our program originates from the National Weather Service in Sioux Falls and serves Sioux City and the surrounding Siouxland area. This hazardous weather outlook is for northwest Iowa, west central Iowa, southwest Minnesota, northeast Nebraska, central South Dakota, east central South Dakota, south central South Dakota, and southeast South Dakota. For tonight, areas of patchy dense fog may form along waterways and low areas. Fog should burn off by mid-morning. For Saturday through Thursday, Saturday will see a temporary break to the hot temperatures with highs in the 80s to mid-90s. Dangerous summer heat continues with highs in the 90s to near 100 each day. Know the signs of heat stress and heat stroke and act immediately. Wildfire smoke will move through the area over the weekend. While lower concentrations are expected, any sensitive populations should begin monitoring their local air quality, especially across southwestern Minnesota. Spotter activation is not expected at this time. Your National Weather Service forecast for Siouxland. Heat advisory in effect until 9 p.m. this evening. Tonight, mostly clear. Lows in the lower 70s. South winds 5 to 10 miles an hour. Heat index values up to 100 early this evening. Saturday, sunny. A chance of showers in the morning. Humid with highs in the lower 90s. Northeast winds 5 to 10 miles an hour. Chance of rain 20%. Saturday night, mostly clear. Humid with lows in the upper 60s. East winds 5 to 10 miles an hour. Sunday, sunny with highs in the lower 90s. Southeast winds 5 to 10 miles an hour. Sunday night, mostly clear. Humid with lows in the mid 70s. South winds 5 to 10 miles an hour with gusts up to 20 miles an hour. Heat index values in the upper 90s early in the evening. Monday, sunny, hot with highs around 100. Monday night, mostly clear. Lows around 70. Heat index values up to 100 early in the evening. Tuesday, mostly sunny. Not as warm with highs in the upper 80s. Tuesday night, mostly clear in the evening, then becoming partly cloudy. Lows in the lower 60s. Wednesday, partly sunny. Highs in the mid-80s. Wednesday night, partly cloudy in the evening, then mostly cloudy with a chance of showers and thunderstorms after midnight. Lows in the lower 60s. Chance of rain 30%. Thursday, partly sunny. Highs in the mid-80s. Thursday night, partly cloudy. Lows in the mid-60s. Friday, mostly sunny. Highs in the mid-80s. At 10 p.m., in Sioux City, the temperature was 80 and the dew point 71. The relative humidity was 74%. Wind was south at 8 miles an hour. The pressure was 29.93 inches and rising. Elsewhere in northwest Iowa, Morris was clear and 79. In Sheldon, Cherokee was clear and 81. Spencer was clear and 77. Storm Lake was clear and 75. Other conditions across the northern plains, farther east in Iowa, it was clear, and temperatures were between 78 and 82 degrees. In eastern Nebraska, it was clear. It was 79 at Lincoln, 86 at Omaha, and 81 at Norfolk. In eastern South Dakota, skies ranged from clear to partly cloudy, and temperatures were between 84 and 86 degrees. And in southern Minnesota, skies ranged from clear to partly cloudy. It was 82 at Worthington, 81 at Marshall, 83 at Mankato, 89 at Minneapolis, and 78 at Rochester. Once again, at 10 p.m. Sioux City had a temperature of 80. The current time is 10:28 p.m. Central Daylight Time. Operating on a frequency of 162.475 MHz, this is NOAA Weather Radio Station WXL62, broadcasting from a transmitter near Lawton, Iowa. Our program originates from the National Weather Service in Sioux Falls and serves Sioux City and the surrounding Siouxland area.

monitoring their local air quality, especially across southwestern Minnesota. Spotter activation is not expected at this time. Your National Weather Service forecast for Siouxland. Heat advisory in effect until 9 p.m. this evening. Tonight, mostly clear. Lows in the lower 70s. South winds 5 to 10 miles an hour. Heat index values up to 100 early this evening. Saturday, sunny. A chance of showers in the morning. Humid with highs in the lower 90s. Northeast winds 5 to 10 miles an hour. Chance of rain 20%. Saturday night, mostly clear. Humid with lows in the upper 60s. East winds 5 to 10 miles an hour. Sunday, sunny with highs in the lower 90s. Southeast winds 5 to 10 miles an hour. Sunday night, mostly clear. Humid with lows in the mid-70s. South winds 5 to 10 miles an hour with gusts up to 20 miles an hour. Heat index values in the upper 90s early in the evening. Monday, sunny, hot with highs around 100. Monday night, mostly clear. Lows around 70. Heat index values up to 100 early in the evening. Tuesday, mostly sunny. Not as warm with highs in the upper 80s. Tuesday night, mostly clear in the evening, then becoming partly cloudy. Lows in the lower 60s. Wednesday, partly sunny. Highs in the mid 80s. Wednesday night, partly cloudy in the evening, then mostly cloudy with a chance of showers and thunderstorms after midnight. Lows in the lower 60s. Chance of rain 30%. Thursday, partly sunny. Highs in the mid-80s. Thursday night, partly cloudy. Lows in the mid-60s. Friday, mostly sunny. Highs in the mid-80s. At 10 p.m., in Sioux City, the temperature was 80 and the dew point 71. The relative humidity was 74%. Wind was south at 8 miles an hour. The pressure was 29.93 inches and rising. Elsewhere in northwest Iowa, Morris was clear and 79. In Sheldon, Cherokee was clear and 81. Spencer was clear and 77. Storm Lake was clear and 75. Other conditions across the northern plains, farther east in Iowa, it was clear, and temperatures were between 78 and 82 degrees. In eastern Nebraska, it was clear. It was 79 at Lincoln, 86 at Omaha, and 81 at Norfolk. In eastern South Dakota, skies ranged from clear to partly cloudy, and temperatures were between 84 and 86 degrees. And in southern Minnesota, skies ranged from clear to partly cloudy. It was 82 at Worthington, 81 at Marshall, 83 at Mankato, 89 at Minneapolis, and 78 at Rochester. Once again, at 10 p.m. Sioux City had a temperature of 80. The current time is 10:32 p.m. Central Daylight Time. Operating on a frequency of 162.475 MHz, this is NOAA Weather Radio Station WXL62, broadcasting from a transmitter near Lawton, Iowa. Our program originates from the National Weather Service in Sioux Falls and serves Sioux City and the surrounding Siouxland area. This hazardous weather outlook is for northwest Iowa, west central Iowa, Sioux City, and the surrounding Siouxland area. This hazardous weather outlook is for northwest Iowa, west central Iowa, southwest Minnesota, northeast Nebraska, central South Dakota, east central South Dakota, south central South Dakota, and southeast South Dakota. For tonight, areas of patchy dense fog may form along waterways and low areas. Fog should burn off by mid-morning. For Saturday through Thursday, Saturday will see a temporary break to the hot temperatures with highs in the 80s to mid-90s. Dangerous summer heat continues with highs in the 90s to near 100 each day. Know the signs of heat stress and heat stroke and act immediately. Wildfire smoke will move through the area over the weekend. While lower concentrations are expected, any sensitive populations should begin monitoring their local air quality, especially across southwestern Minnesota. Spotter activation is not expected at this time. Your National Weather Service forecast for Siouxland. Heat advisory in effect.

until 9 p.m. this evening. Tonight, mostly clear. Lows in the lower 70s. South winds 5 to 10 miles an hour. Heat index values up to 100 early this evening. Saturday, sunny. A chance of showers in the morning. Humid with highs in the lower 90s. Northeast winds 5 to 10 miles an hour. Chance of rain 20%. Saturday night, mostly clear. Humid with lows in the upper 60s. East winds 5 to 10 miles an hour. Sunday, sunny with highs in the lower 90s. Southeast winds 5 to 10 miles an hour. Sunday night, mostly clear. Humid with lows in the mid-70s. South winds 5 to 10 miles an hour with gusts up to 20 miles an hour. Heat index values in the upper 90s early in the evening. Monday, sunny, hot with highs around 100. Monday night, mostly clear. Lows around 70. Heat index values up to 100 early in the evening. Tuesday, mostly sunny. Not as warm with highs in the upper 80s. Tuesday night, mostly clear in the evening, then becoming partly cloudy. Lows in the lower 60s. Wednesday, partly sunny. Highs in the mid 80s. Wednesday night, partly cloudy in the evening, then mostly cloudy with a chance of showers and thunderstorms after midnight. Lows in the lower 60s. Chance of rain 30%. Thursday, partly sunny. Highs in the mid-80s. Thursday night, partly cloudy. Lows in the mid-60s. Friday, mostly sunny. Highs in the mid-80s. At 10 p.m., in Sioux City, the temperature was 80, and the dew point 71. The relative humidity was 74%. Wind was south at 8 miles an hour. The pressure was 29.93 inches and rising. Elsewhere in northwest Iowa, Morris was clear and 79. In Sheldon, Cherokee was clear and 81. Spencer was clear and 77. Storm Lake was clear and 75. Other conditions across the northern plains, farther east in Iowa, it was clear, and temperatures were between 78 and 82 degrees. In eastern Nebraska it was clear. It was 79 at Lincoln, 86 at Omaha, and 81 at North Fork. In eastern South Dakota, skies ranged from clear to partly cloudy, and temperatures were between 84 and 86 degrees. And in southern Minnesota, skies ranged from clear to partly cloudy. It was 82 at Worthington, 81 at Marshall, 83 at Mankato, 89 at Minneapolis, and 78 at Rochester. Once again, at 10 p.m. Sioux City had a temperature of 80. The current time is 10:37 p.m. Central Daylight Time. Operating on a frequency of 162.475 MHz, this is NOAA Weather Radio Station WXL62, broadcasting from a transmitter near Lawton, Iowa. Our program originates from the National Weather Service in Sioux Falls and serves Sioux City and the surrounding Siouxland area. This hazardous weather outlook is for northwest Iowa, west central Iowa, southwest Minnesota, northeast Nebraska, central South Dakota, east central South Dakota, south central South Dakota, and southeast South Dakota. For tonight, areas of patchy dense fog may form along waterways and low areas. Fog should burn off by mid-morning. For Saturday through Thursday, Saturday will see a temporary break to the hot temperatures with highs in the 80s to mid-90s. Dangerous summer heat continues with highs in the 90s to near 100 each day. Know the signs of heat stress and heat stroke and act immediately. Wildfire smoke will move through the area over the weekend. While lower concentrations are expected, any sensitive populations should begin monitoring their local air quality, especially across southwestern Minnesota. Spotter activation is not expected at this time. Your National Weather Service forecast for Siouxland. Heat advisory in effect until 9 p.m. this evening. Tonight, mostly clear. Lows in the lower 70s. South winds 5 to 10 miles an hour. Heat index values up to 100 early this evening. Saturday, sunny. A chance of showers in the morning. Humid with highs in the lower 90s. Northeast wind.

5 to 10 miles an hour. Chance of rain 20%. Saturday night, mostly clear. Humid with lows in the upper 60s. East winds 5 to 10 miles an hour. Sunday, sunny with highs in the lower 90s. Southeast winds 5 to 10 miles an hour. Sunday night, mostly clear. Humid with lows in the mid-70s. South winds 5 to 10 miles an hour with gusts up to 20 miles an hour. Heat index values in the upper 90s early in the evening. Monday, sunny, hot with highs around 100. Monday night, mostly clear. Lows around 70. Heat index values up to 100 early in the evening. Tuesday, mostly sunny. Not as warm with highs in the upper 80s. Tuesday night, mostly clear in the evening, then becoming partly cloudy. Lows in the lower 60s. Wednesday, partly sunny. Highs in the mid-80s. Wednesday night, partly cloudy in the evening, then mostly cloudy with a chance of showers and thunderstorms after midnight. Lows in the lower 60s. Chance of rain 30%. Thursday, partly sunny. Highs in the mid-80s. Thursday night, partly cloudy. Lows in the mid-60s. Friday, mostly sunny. Highs in the mid-80s. At 10 p.m., in Sioux City, the temperature was 80 and the dew point 71. The relative humidity was 74%. Wind was south at 8 miles an hour. The pressure was 29.93 inches and rising. Elsewhere in northwest Iowa, Morris was clear and 79. In Sheldon, Cherokee was clear and 81. Spencer was clear and 77. Storm Lake was clear and 75. Other conditions across the northern plains, farther east in Iowa, it was clear, and temperatures were between 78 and 82 degrees. In eastern Nebraska, it was clear. It was 79 at Lincoln, 86 at Omaha, and 81 at Norfolk. In eastern South Dakota, skies ranged from clear to partly cloudy, and temperatures were between 84 and 86 degrees. And in southern Minnesota, skies ranged from clear to partly cloudy. It was 82 at Worthington, 81 at Marshall, 83 at Mankato, 89 at Minneapolis, and 78 at Rochester. Once again, at 10 p.m. Sioux City had a temperature of 80. The current time is 10:41 p.m. Central Daylight Time. Operating on a frequency of 162.475 MHz, this is NOAA Weather Radio Station WXL62, broadcasting from a transmitter near Lawton, Iowa. Our program originates from the National Weather Service in Sioux Falls and serves Sioux City and the surrounding Siouxland area. This hazardous weather outlook is for northwest Iowa, west central Iowa, southwest Minnesota, northeast Nebraska, central South Dakota, east central South Dakota, south central South Dakota, and southeast South Dakota. For tonight, areas of patchy dense fog may form along waterways and low areas. Fog should burn off by mid-morning. For Saturday through Thursday, Saturday will see a temporary break to the hot temperatures with highs in the 80s to mid-90s. Dangerous summer heat continues with highs in the 90s to near 100 each day. Know the signs of heat stress and heat stroke and act immediately. Wildfire smoke will move through the area over the weekend. While lower concentrations are expected, any sensitive populations should begin monitoring their local air quality, especially across southwestern Minnesota. Spotter activation is not expected at this time. Your National Weather Service forecast for Siouxland. Heat advisory in effect until 9 p.m. this evening. Tonight, mostly clear. Lows in the lower 70s. South winds 5 to 10 miles an hour. Heat index values up to 100 early this evening. Saturday, sunny. A chance of showers in the morning. Humid with highs in the lower 90s. Northeast winds 5 to 10 miles an hour. Chance of rain 20%. Saturday night, mostly clear. Humid with lows in the upper 60s. East winds 5 to 10 miles an hour. Sunday, sunny with highs in the lower 90s. Southeast winds 5 to 10 miles an hour. Sunday night, mostly clear.

humid with lows in the mid-70s. South winds 5 to 10 miles an hour with gusts up to 20 miles an hour. Heat index values in the upper 90s early in the evening. Monday, sunny, hot with highs around 100. Monday night, mostly clear. Lows around 70. Heat index values up to 100 early in the evening. Tuesday, mostly sunny. Not as warm with highs in the upper 80s. Tuesday night, mostly clear in the evening, then becoming partly cloudy. Lows in the lower 60s. Wednesday, partly sunny. Highs in the mid-80s. Wednesday night, partly cloudy in the evening, then mostly cloudy with a chance of showers and thunderstorms after midnight. Lows in the lower 60s. Chance of rain 30%. Thursday, partly sunny. Highs in the mid-80s. Thursday night, partly cloudy. Lows in the mid-60s. Friday, mostly sunny. Highs in the mid-80s. At 10 p.m., in Sioux City, the temperature was 80 and the dew point 71. The relative humidity was 74%. Wind was south at 8 miles an hour. The pressure was 29.93 inches and rising. Elsewhere in northwest Iowa, Morris was clear and 79. In Sheldon, Cherokee was clear and 81. Spencer was clear and 77. Storm Lake was clear and 75. Other conditions across the northern plains, farther east in Iowa, it was clear, and temperatures were between 78 and 82 degrees. In eastern Nebraska, it was clear. It was 79 at Lincoln, 86 at Omaha, and 81 at Norfolk. In eastern South Dakota, skies ranged from clear to partly cloudy, and temperatures were between 84 and 86 degrees. And in southern Minnesota, skies ranged from clear to partly cloudy. It was 82 at Worthington, 81 at Marshall, 83 at Mankato, 89 at Minneapolis, and 78 at Rochester. Once again, at 10 p.m. Sioux City had a temperature of 80. The current time is 10:46 p.m. Central Daylight Time. Operating on a frequency of 162.475 MHz, this is NOAA Weather Radio Station WXL62, broadcasting from a transmitter near Lawton, Iowa. Our program originates from the National Weather Service in Sioux Falls and serves Sioux City and the surrounding Siouxland area. This hazardous weather outlook is for northwest Iowa, west central Iowa, southwest Minnesota, northeast Nebraska, central South Dakota, east central South Dakota, south central South Dakota, and southeast South Dakota. For tonight, areas of patchy dense fog may form along waterways and low areas. Fog should burn off by mid-morning. For Saturday through Thursday, Saturday will see a temporary break to the hot temperatures with highs in the 80s to mid-90s. Dangerous summer heat continues with highs in the 90s to near 100 each day. Know the signs of heat stress and heat stroke and act immediately. Wildfire smoke will move through the area over the weekend. While lower concentrations are expected, any sensitive populations should begin monitoring their local air quality, especially across southwestern Minnesota. Spotter activation is not expected at this time. Your National Weather Service forecast for Siouxland. Overnight, clear. Lows in the lower 70s. South winds 5 to 10 miles an hour. Saturday, sunny. A chance of sprinkles in the afternoon. Humid with highs in the lower 90s. Northeast winds 5 to 10 miles an hour. Saturday night, mostly clear in the evening, then becoming partly cloudy. Humid with lows in the upper 60s. East winds 5 to 10 miles an hour. Sunday, mostly sunny. Humid with highs in the lower 90s. Southeast winds around 5 miles an hour. Sunday night, mostly clear. Humid with lows in the mid-70s. South winds 5 to 10 miles an hour with gusts up to 20 miles an hour. Heat index values up to 100 early in the evening. Monday, sunny, hot with highs around 100. Monday night, mostly clear. Lows around 70. Heat index values up to 100 early in the evening. Tuesday, mostly sunny.
not as warm with highs in the upper 80s. Tuesday night, mostly clear in the evening, then becoming partly cloudy. Lows in the lower 60s. Wednesday, partly sunny. Highs in the mid-80s. Wednesday night, partly cloudy in the evening, then mostly cloudy with a chance of showers and thunderstorms after midnight. Lows in the lower 60s. Chance of rain 30%. Thursday, partly sunny. Highs in the mid-80s. Thursday night, partly cloudy. Lows in the mid-60s. Friday, mostly sunny. Highs in the mid-80s. At 10 p.m., in Sioux City, the temperature was 80, and the dew point 71. The relative humidity was 74%. Wind was south at 8 miles an hour. The pressure was 29.93 inches and rising. Elsewhere in northwest Iowa, Morris was clear and 79. In Sheldon, Cherokee was clear and 81. Spencer was clear and 77. Storm Lake was clear and 75. Other conditions across the northern plains, farther east in Iowa, it was clear, and temperatures were between 78 and 82 degrees. In eastern Nebraska it was clear. It was 79 at Lincoln, 86 at Omaha, and 81 at Norfolk. In eastern South Dakota, skies ranged from clear to partly cloudy, and temperatures were between 84 and 86 degrees. And in southern Minnesota, skies ranged from clear to partly cloudy. It was 82 at Worthington, 81 at Marshall, 83 at Mankato, 89 at Minneapolis, and 78 at Rochester. Once again, at 10 p.m. Sioux City had a temperature of 80. The current time is 10:51 p.m. Central Daylight Time. Operating on a frequency of 162.475 MHz, this is NOAA Weather Radio Station WXL62, broadcasting from a transmitter near Lawton, Iowa. Our program originates from the National Weather Service in Sioux Falls and serves Sioux City and the surrounding Siouxland area. This hazardous weather outlook is for northwest Iowa, west central Iowa, southwest Minnesota, northeast Nebraska, central South Dakota, east central South Dakota, south central South Dakota, and southeast South Dakota. For tonight, areas of patchy dense fog may form along waterways and low areas. Fog should burn off by mid-morning. For Saturday through Thursday, Saturday will see a temporary break to the hot temperatures with highs in the 80s to mid-90s. Dangerous summer heat continues with highs in the 90s to near 100 each day. Know the signs of heat stress and heat stroke and act immediately. Wildfire smoke will move through the area over the weekend. While lower concentrations are expected, any sensitive populations should begin monitoring their local air quality, especially across southwestern Minnesota. Spotter activation is not expected at this time. Your National Weather Service forecast for Siouxland. Overnight, clear. Lows in the lower 70s. South winds 5 to 10 miles an hour. Saturday, sunny. A chance of sprinkles in the afternoon. Humid with highs in the lower 90s. Northeast winds 5 to 10 miles an hour. Saturday night, mostly clear in the evening, then becoming partly cloudy. Humid with lows in the upper 60s. East winds 5 to 10 miles an hour. Sunday, mostly sunny. Humid with highs in the lower 90s. Southeast winds around 5 miles an hour. Sunday night, mostly clear. Humid with lows in the mid-70s. South winds 5 to 10 miles an hour with gusts up to 20 miles an hour. Heat index values up to 100 early in the evening. Monday, sunny, hot with highs around 100. Monday night, mostly clear. Lows around 70. Heat index values up to 100 early in the evening. Tuesday, mostly sunny. Not as warm with highs in the upper 80s. Tuesday night, mostly clear in the evening, then becoming partly cloudy. Lows in the lower 60s. Wednesday, partly sunny. Highs in the mid-80s. Wednesday night, partly cloudy in the evening, then mostly cloudy with a chance of showers and thunderstorms after midnight. Lows in the lower 60s. Chance of rain 30%. Thursday, partly sunny.
Highs in the mid-80s.

Thursday night, partly cloudy. Lows in the mid-60s. Friday, mostly sunny. Highs in the mid-80s. At 10 p.m., in Sioux City, the temperature was 80 and the dew point 71. The relative humidity was 74%. Wind was south at 8 miles an hour. The pressure was 29.93 inches and rising. Elsewhere in northwest Iowa, Morris was clear and 79. In Sheldon, Cherokee was clear and 81. Spencer was clear and 77. Storm Lake was clear and 75. Other conditions across the northern plains, farther east in Iowa, it was clear, and temperatures were between 78 and 82 degrees. In eastern Nebraska, it was clear. It was 79 at Lincoln, 86 at Omaha, and 81 at Norfolk. In eastern South Dakota, skies ranged from clear to partly cloudy, and temperatures were between 84 and 86 degrees. And in southern Minnesota, skies ranged from clear to partly cloudy. It was 82 at Worthington, 81 at Marshall, 83 at Mankato, 89 at Minneapolis, and 78 at Rochester. Once again, at 10 p.m., Sioux City had a temperature of 80. The current time is 10:55 p.m. Central Daylight Time. Operating on a frequency of 162.475 MHz, this is NOAA Weather Radio Station WXL62, broadcasting from a transmitter near Lawton, Iowa. Our program originates from the National Weather Service in Sioux Falls and serves Sioux City and the surrounding Siouxland area. This hazardous weather outlook is for northwest Iowa, west central Iowa, southwest Minnesota, northeast Nebraska, central South Dakota, east central South Dakota, south central South Dakota, and southeast South Dakota. For tonight, areas of patchy dense fog may form along waterways and low areas. Fog should burn off by mid-morning. For Saturday through Thursday, Saturday will see a temporary break to the hot temperatures with highs in the 80s to mid-90s. Dangerous summer heat continues with highs in the 90s to near 100 each day. Know the signs of heat stress and heat stroke and act immediately. Wildfire smoke will move through the area over the weekend. While lower concentrations are expected, any sensitive populations should begin monitoring their local air quality, especially across southwestern Minnesota. Spotter activation is not expected at this time. Your National Weather Service forecast for Siouxland. Overnight, clear. Lows in the lower 70s. South winds 5 to 10 miles an hour. Saturday, sunny. A chance of sprinkles in the afternoon. Humid with highs in the lower 90s. Northeast winds 5 to 10 miles an hour. Saturday night, mostly clear in the evening, then becoming partly cloudy. Humid with lows in the upper 60s. East winds 5 to 10 miles an hour. Sunday, mostly sunny. Humid with highs in the lower 90s. Southeast winds around 5 miles an hour. Sunday night, mostly clear. Humid with lows in the mid-70s. South winds 5 to 10 miles an hour with gusts up to 20 miles an hour. Heat index values up to 100 early in the evening. Monday, sunny, hot with highs around 100. Monday night, mostly clear. Lows around 70. Heat index values up to 100 early in the evening. Tuesday, mostly sunny. Not as warm with highs in the upper 80s. Tuesday night, mostly clear in the evening, then becoming partly cloudy. Lows in the lower 60s. Wednesday, partly sunny. Highs in the mid-80s. Wednesday night, partly cloudy in the evening, then mostly cloudy with a chance of showers and thunderstorms after midnight. Lows in the lower 60s. Chance of rain 30%. Thursday, partly sunny. Highs in the mid-80s. Thursday night, partly cloudy. Lows in the mid-60s. Friday, mostly sunny. Highs in the mid-80s. At 10 p.m., in Sioux City, the temperature was 80 and the dew point 71. The relative humidity was 74%. Wind was south at 8 miles an hour. The pressure was 29.93 inches and rising. Elsewhere in northwest Iowa, Morris was close.
clear and 79. In Sheldon, Cherokee was clear and 81. Spencer was clear and 77. Storm Lake was clear and 75. Other conditions across the northern plains, farther east in Iowa, it was clear, and temperatures were between 78 and 82 degrees. In eastern Nebraska it was clear. It was 79 at Lincoln, 86 at Omaha, and 81 at Norfolk. In eastern South Dakota, skies ranged from clear to partly cloudy, and temperatures were between 84 and 86 degrees. And in southern Minnesota, skies ranged from clear to partly cloudy. It was 82 at Worthington, 81 at Marshall, 83 at Mankato, 89 at Minneapolis, and 78 at Rochester. Once again, at 10 p.m. Sioux City had a temperature of 80. The current time is 11 p.m. Central Daylight Time. Operating on a frequency of 162.475 MHz, this is NOAA Weather Radio Station WXL62, broadcasting from a transmitter near Lawton, Iowa. Our program originates from the National Weather Service in Sioux Falls and serves Sioux City and the surrounding Siouxland area. This hazardous weather outlook is for northwest Iowa, west central Iowa, southwest Minnesota, northeast Nebraska, central South Dakota, east central South Dakota, south central South Dakota, and southeast South Dakota. For tonight, areas of patchy dense fog may form along waterways and low areas. Fog should burn off by mid-morning. For Saturday through Thursday, Saturday will see a temporary break to the hot temperatures with highs in the 80s to mid-90s. Dangerous summer heat continues with highs in the 90s to near 100 each day. Know the signs of heat stress and heat stroke and act immediately. Wildfire smoke will move through the area over the weekend. While lower concentrations are expected, any sensitive populations should begin monitoring their local air quality, especially across southwestern Minnesota. Spotter activation is not expected at this time. Your National Weather Service forecast for Siouxland. Overnight, clear. Lows in the lower 70s. South winds 5 to 10 miles an hour. Saturday, sunny. A chance of sprinkles in the afternoon. Humid with highs in the lower 90s. Northeast winds 5 to 10 miles an hour. Saturday night, mostly clear in the evening, then becoming partly cloudy. Humid with lows in the upper 60s. East winds 5 to 10 miles an hour. Sunday, mostly sunny. Humid with highs in the lower 90s. Southeast winds around 5 miles an hour. Sunday night, mostly clear. Humid with lows in the mid-70s. South winds 5 to 10 miles an hour with gusts up to 20 miles an hour. Heat index values up to 100 early in the evening. Monday, sunny, hot with highs around 100. Monday night, mostly clear. Lows around 70. Heat index values up to 100 early in the evening. Tuesday, mostly sunny. Not as warm with highs in the upper 80s. Tuesday night, mostly clear in the evening, then becoming partly cloudy. Lows in the lower 60s. Wednesday, partly sunny. Highs in the mid-80s. Wednesday night, partly cloudy in the evening, then mostly cloudy with a chance of showers and thunderstorms after midnight. Lows in the lower 60s. Chance of rain 30%. Thursday, partly sunny. Highs in the mid-80s. Thursday night, partly cloudy. Lows in the mid-60s. Friday, mostly sunny. Highs in the mid-80s. At 11 p.m., in Sioux City, the temperature was 77 and the dew point 70. The relative humidity was 79%. Wind was south at 6 miles an hour. The pressure was 29.94 inches and rising. Elsewhere in northwest Iowa, Morris was clear and 77. In Sheldon, Cherokee was clear and 79. Spencer was clear and 76. Storm Lake was clear and 73. Other conditions across the northern plains, farther east in Iowa, it was clear, and temperatures were between 77 and 81 degrees. In eastern Nebraska, it was clear. It was 77 at Lincoln, 84 at Omaha, and 78 at Norfolk.
fork. In eastern South Dakota, it was clear, and temperatures were between 79 and 84 degrees. And in southern Minnesota, it was clear, with a temperature of 81 at Worthington and 78 at Rochester. It was partly cloudy, with a temperature of 77 at Marshall and 85 at Minneapolis. At Mankato, it was mostly cloudy, with a temperature of 83. Once again, at 11 p.m. Sioux City had a temperature of 77. The current time is 11:04 p.m. Central Daylight Time. Operating on a frequency of 162.475 MHz, this is NOAA Weather Radio Station WXL62, broadcasting from a transmitter near Lawton, Iowa. Our program originates from the National Weather Service in Sioux Falls and serves Sioux City and the surrounding Siouxland area. This hazardous weather outlook is for northwest Iowa, west central Iowa, southwest Minnesota, northeast Nebraska, central South Dakota, east central South Dakota, south central South Dakota, and southeast South Dakota. For tonight, areas of patchy dense fog may form along waterways and low areas. Fog should burn off by mid-morning. For Saturday through Thursday, Saturday will see a temporary break to the hot temperatures with highs in the 80s to mid-90s. Dangerous summer heat continues with highs in the 90s to near 100 each day. Know the signs of heat stress and heat stroke and act immediately. Wildfire smoke will move through the area over the weekend. While lower concentrations are expected, any sensitive populations should begin monitoring their local air quality, especially across southwestern Minnesota. Spotter activation is not expected at this time. Your National Weather Service forecast for Siouxland. Overnight, clear. Lows in the lower 70s. South winds 5 to 10 miles an hour. Saturday, sunny. A chance of sprinkles in the afternoon. Humid with highs in the lower 90s. Northeast winds 5 to 10 miles an hour. Saturday night, mostly clear in the evening, then becoming partly cloudy. Humid with lows in the upper 60s. East winds 5 to 10 miles an hour. Sunday, mostly sunny. Humid with highs in the lower 90s. Southeast winds around 5 miles an hour. Sunday night, mostly clear. Humid with lows in the mid-70s. South winds 5 to 10 miles an hour with gusts up to 20 miles an hour. Heat index values up to 100 early in the evening. Monday, sunny, hot with highs around 100. Monday night, mostly clear. Lows around 70. Heat index values up to 100 early in the evening. Tuesday, mostly sunny. Not as warm with highs in the upper 80s. Tuesday night, mostly clear in the evening, then becoming partly cloudy. Lows in the lower 60s. Wednesday, partly sunny. Highs in the mid-80s. Wednesday night, partly cloudy in the evening, then mostly cloudy with a chance of showers and thunderstorms after midnight. Lows in the lower 60s. Chance of rain 30%. Thursday, partly sunny. Highs in the mid-80s. Thursday night, partly cloudy. Lows in the mid-60s. Friday, mostly sunny. Highs in the mid-80s. At 11 p.m., in Sioux City, the temperature was 77 and the dew point 70. The relative humidity was 79%. Wind was south at 6 miles an hour. The pressure was 29.94 inches and rising. Elsewhere in northwest Iowa, Morris was clear and 77. In Sheldon, Cherokee was clear and 79. Spencer was clear and 76. Storm Lake was clear and 73. Other conditions across the northern plains, farther east in Iowa, it was clear, and temperatures were between 77 and 81 degrees. In eastern Nebraska, it was clear. It was 77 at Lincoln, 84 at Omaha, and 78 at Norfolk. In eastern South Dakota, it was clear, and temperatures were between 79 and 84 degrees. And in southern Minnesota, it was clear, with a temperature of 81 at Worthington and 78 at Rochester. It was partly cloudy, with a temperature of 77 at Marshall and 85 at Minneapolis. At Mankato, it was

mostly cloudy with a temperature of 83. Once again, at 11 p.m. Sioux City had a temperature of 77. The current time is 11:09 p.m. Central Daylight Time. Operating on a frequency of 162.475 MHz, this is NOAA Weather Radio Station WXL62, broadcasting from a transmitter near Lawton, Iowa. Our program originates from the National Weather Service in Sioux Falls and serves Sioux City and the surrounding Siouxland area. This hazardous weather outlook is for northwest Iowa, west central Iowa, southwest Minnesota, northeast Nebraska, central South Dakota, east central South Dakota, south central South Dakota, and southeast South Dakota. For tonight, areas of patchy dense fog may form along waterways and low areas. Fog should burn off by mid-morning. For Saturday through Thursday, Saturday will see a temporary break to the hot temperatures with highs in the 80s to mid-90s. Dangerous summer heat continues with highs in the 90s to near 100 each day. Know the signs of heat stress and heat stroke and act immediately. Wildfire smoke will move through the area over the weekend. While lower concentrations are expected, any sensitive populations should begin monitoring their local air quality, especially across southwestern Minnesota. Spotter activation is not expected at this time. Your National Weather Service forecast for Siouxland. Overnight, clear. Lows in the lower 70s. South winds 5 to 10 miles an hour. Saturday, sunny. A chance of sprinkles in the afternoon. Humid with highs in the lower 90s. Northeast winds 5 to 10 miles an hour. Saturday night, mostly clear in the evening, then becoming partly cloudy. Humid with lows in the upper 60s. East winds 5 to 10 miles an hour. Sunday, mostly sunny. Humid with highs in the lower 90s. Southeast winds around 5 miles an hour. Sunday night, mostly clear. Humid with lows in the mid-70s. South winds 5 to 10 miles an hour with gusts up to 20 miles an hour. Heat index values up to 100 early in the evening. Monday, sunny, hot with highs around 100. Monday night, mostly clear. Lows around 70. Heat index values up to 100 early in the evening. Tuesday, mostly sunny. Not as warm with highs in the upper 80s. Tuesday night, mostly clear in the evening, then becoming partly cloudy. Lows in the lower 60s. Wednesday, partly sunny. Highs in the mid-80s. Wednesday night, partly cloudy in the evening, then mostly cloudy with a chance of showers and thunderstorms after midnight. Lows in the lower 60s. Chance of rain 30%. Thursday, partly sunny. Highs in the mid-80s. Thursday night, partly cloudy. Lows in the mid-60s. Friday, mostly sunny. Highs in the mid-80s. At 11 p.m. in Sioux City, the temperature was 77 and the dew point 70. The relative humidity was 79%. Wind was south at 6 miles an hour. The pressure was 29.94 inches and rising. Elsewhere in northwest Iowa, Morris was clear and 77. In Sheldon, Cherokee was clear and 79. Spencer was clear and 76. Storm Lake was clear and 73. Other conditions across the northern plains, farther east in Iowa, it was clear, and temperatures were between 77 and 81 degrees. In eastern Nebraska, it was clear. It was 77 at Lincoln, 84 at Omaha, and 78 at Norfolk. In eastern South Dakota, it was clear, and temperatures were between 79 and 84 degrees. And in southern Minnesota, it was clear, with a temperature of 81 at Worthington and 78 at Rochester. It was partly cloudy, with a temperature of 77 at Marshall and 85 at Minneapolis. At Mankato, it was mostly cloudy, with a temperature of 83. Once again, at 11 p.m. Sioux City had a temperature of 77. The current time is 11:13 p.m. Central Daylight Time. Operating on a frequency of 162.475 MHz, this is NOAA Weather Radio Station WXL62, broadcast.

Know the signs of heat stress and heat stroke and act immediately. Wildfire smoke will move through the area over the weekend. While lower concentrations are expected, any sensitive populations should begin monitoring their local air quality, especially across southwestern Minnesota. Spotter activation is not expected at this time. Your National Weather Service forecast for Siouxland. Overnight, clear. Lows in the lower 70s. South winds 5 to 10 miles an hour. Saturday, sunny. A chance of sprinkles in the afternoon. Humid with highs in the lower 90s. Northeast winds 5 to 10 miles an hour. Saturday night, mostly clear in the evening, then becoming partly cloudy. Humid with lows in the upper 60s. East winds 5 to 10 miles an hour. Sunday, mostly sunny. Humid with highs in the lower 90s. Southeast winds around 5 miles an hour. Sunday night, mostly clear. Humid with lows in the mid-70s. South winds 5 to 10 miles an hour with gusts up to 20 miles an hour. Heat index values up to 100 early in the evening. Monday, sunny, hot with highs around 100. Monday night, mostly clear. Lows around 70. Heat index values up to 100 early in the evening. Tuesday, mostly sunny. Not as warm with highs in the upper 80s. Tuesday night, mostly clear in the evening, then becoming partly cloudy. Lows in the lower 60s. Wednesday, partly sunny. Highs in the mid-80s. Wednesday night, partly cloudy in the evening, then mostly cloudy with a chance of showers and thunderstorms after midnight. Lows in the lower 60s. Chance of rain 30%. Thursday, partly sunny. Highs in the mid-80s. Thursday night, partly cloudy. Lows in the mid-60s. Friday, mostly sunny. Highs in the mid-80s. At 11 p.m., in Sioux City, the temperature was 77, and the dew point 70. The relative humidity was 79%. Wind was south at 6 miles an hour. The pressure was 29.94 inches and rising. Elsewhere in northwest Iowa, Morris was clear and 77. In Sheldon, Cherokee was clear and 79. Spencer was clear and 76. Storm Lake was clear and 73. Other conditions across the northern plains, farther east in Iowa, it was clear, and temperatures were between 77 and 81 degrees. In eastern Nebraska, it was clear. It was 77 at Lincoln, 84 at Omaha, and 78 at Norfolk. In eastern South Dakota, it was clear, and temperatures were between 79 and 84 degrees. And in southern Minnesota, it was clear, with a temperature of 81 at Worthington and 78 at Rochester. It was partly cloudy, with a temperature of 77 at Marshall and 85 at Minneapolis. At Mankato, it was mostly cloudy, with a temperature of 83. Once again, at 11 p.m., Sioux City had a temperature of 77. The current time is 11:27 p.m. Central Daylight Time. Operating on a frequency of 162.475 MHz, this is NOAA Weather Radio Station WXL62, broadcasting from a transmitter near Lawton, Iowa. Our program originates from the National Weather Service in Sioux Falls and serves Sioux City and the surrounding Siouxland area. This hazardous weather outlook is for northwest Iowa, west central Iowa, southwest Minnesota, northeast Nebraska, central South Dakota, east central South Dakota, south central South Dakota, and southeast South Dakota. For tonight, areas of patchy dense fog may form along waterways and low areas. Fog should burn off by mid-morning. For Saturday through Thursday, Saturday will see a temporary break to the hot temperatures with highs in the 80s to mid-90s. Dangerous summer heat continues with highs in the 90s to near 100 each day. Know the signs of heat stress and heat stroke and act immediately. Wildfire smoke will move through the area over the weekend. While lower concentrations are expected, any sensitive populations should begin monitoring their local air quality, especially across southwestern Minnesota. Spotter activation is not expected at this time. Your national

here. Humid with lows in the mid-70s. South winds 5 to 10 miles an hour with gusts up to 20 miles an hour. Heat index values up to 100 early in the evening. Monday, sunny, hot with highs around 100. Monday night, mostly clear. Lows around 70. Heat index values up to 100 early in the evening. Tuesday, mostly sunny. Not as warm with highs in the upper 80s. Tuesday night, mostly clear in the evening, then becoming partly cloudy. Lows in the lower 60s. Wednesday, partly sunny. Highs in the mid-80s. Wednesday night, partly cloudy in the evening, then mostly cloudy with a chance of showers and thunderstorms after midnight. Lows in the lower 60s. Chance of rain 30%. Thursday, partly sunny. Highs in the mid-80s. Thursday night, partly cloudy. Lows in the mid-60s. Friday, mostly sunny. Highs in the mid-80s. At 11 p.m., in Sioux City, the temperature was 77 and the dew point 70. The relative humidity was 79%. Wind was south at 6 miles an hour. The pressure was 29.94 inches and rising. Elsewhere in northwest Iowa, Morris was clear and 77. In Sheldon, Cherokee was clear and 79. Spencer was clear and 76. Storm Lake was clear and 73. Other conditions across the northern plains, farther east in Iowa, it was clear, and temperatures were between 77 and 81 degrees. In eastern Nebraska, it was clear. It was 77 at Lincoln, 84 at Omaha, and 78 at Norfolk. In eastern South Dakota, it was clear, and temperatures were between 79 and 84 degrees. And in southern Minnesota, it was clear, with a temperature of 81 at Worthington and 78 at Rochester. It was partly cloudy, with a temperature of 77 at Marshall and 85 at Minneapolis. At Mankato, it was mostly cloudy, with a temperature of 83. Once again, at 11 p.m., Sioux City had a temperature of 77. The current time is 11:32 p.m. Central Daylight Time. Operating on a frequency of 162.475 MHz, this is NOAA Weather Radio Station WXL62, broadcasting from a transmitter near Lawton, Iowa. Our program originates from the National Weather Service in Sioux Falls and serves Sioux City and the surrounding Siouxland area. This hazardous weather outlook is for northwest Iowa, west central Iowa, southwest Minnesota, northeast Nebraska, central South Dakota, east central South Dakota, south central South Dakota, and southeast South Dakota. For tonight, areas of patchy dense fog may form along waterways and low areas. Fog should burn off by mid-morning. For Saturday through Thursday, Saturday will see a temporary break to the hot temperatures with highs in the 80s to mid-90s. Dangerous summer heat continues with highs in the 90s to near 100 each day. Know the signs of heat stress and heat stroke and act immediately. Wildfire smoke will move through the area over the weekend. While lower concentrations are expected, any sensitive populations should begin monitoring their local air quality, especially across southwestern Minnesota. Spotter activation is not expected at this time. Your National Weather Service forecast for Siouxland. Overnight, clear. Lows in the lower 70s. South winds 5 to 10 miles an hour. Saturday, a chance of sprinkles in the afternoon. Humid with highs in the lower 90s. Northeast winds 5 to 10 miles an hour. Saturday night, mostly clear in the evening, then becoming partly cloudy. Humid with lows in the upper 60s. East winds 5 to 10 miles an hour. Sunday, mostly sunny. Humid with highs in the lower 90s. Southeast winds around 5 miles an hour. Sunday night, mostly clear. Humid with lows in the mid-70s. South winds 5 to 10 miles an hour with gusts up to 20 miles an hour. Heat index values up to 100 early in the evening. Monday, sunny,

highs around 100. Monday night, mostly clear. Lows around 70. Heat index values up to 100 early in the evening. Tuesday, mostly sunny. Not as warm with highs in the upper 80s. Tuesday night, mostly clear in the evening, then becoming partly cloudy. Lows in the lower 60s. Wednesday, partly sunny. Highs in the mid 80s. Wednesday night, partly cloudy in the evening, then mostly cloudy with a chance of showers and thunderstorms after midnight. Lows in the lower 60s. Chance of rain 30%. Thursday, partly sunny. Highs in the mid 80s. Thursday night, partly cloudy. Lows in the mid 60s. Friday, mostly sunny. Highs in the mid 80s. At 11 p.m., in Sioux City, the temperature was 77 and the dew point 70. The relative humidity was 79%. Wind was south at 6 miles an hour. The pressure was 29.94 inches and rising. Elsewhere in northwest Iowa, Morris was clear and 77. In Sheldon, Cherokee was clear and 79. Spencer was clear and 76. Storm Lake was clear and 73. Other conditions across the northern plains, farther east in Iowa, it was clear, and temperatures were between 77 and 81 degrees. In eastern Nebraska, it was clear. It was 77 at Lincoln, 84 at Omaha, and 78 at Norfolk. In eastern South Dakota, it was clear, and temperatures were between 79 and 84 degrees. And in southern Minnesota, it was clear, with a temperature of 81 at Worthington and 78 at Rochester. It was partly cloudy, with a temperature of 77 at Marshall and 85 at Minneapolis. At Mankato, it was mostly cloudy, with a temperature of 83. Once again, at 11 p.m. Sioux City had a temperature of 77. The current time is 11:36 p.m. Central Daylight Time. Operating on a frequency of 162.475 MHz, this is NOAA Weather Radio Station WXL62, broadcasting from a transmitter near Lawton, Iowa. Our program originates from the National Weather Service in Sioux Falls and serves Sioux City and the surrounding Siouxland area. This hazardous weather outlook is for northwest Iowa, west central Iowa, southwest Minnesota, northeast Nebraska, central South Dakota, east central South Dakota, south central South Dakota, and southeast South Dakota. For tonight, areas of patchy dense fog may form along waterways and low areas. Fog should burn off by mid-morning. For Saturday through Thursday, Saturday will see a temporary break to the hot temperatures with highs in the 80s to mid-90s. Dangerous summer heat continues with highs in the 90s to near 100 each day. Know the signs of heat stress and heat stroke and act immediately. Wildfire smoke will move through the area over the weekend. While lower concentrations are expected, any sensitive populations should begin monitoring their local air quality, especially across southwestern Minnesota. Spotter activation is not expected at this time. Your National Weather Service forecast for Siouxland. Overnight, clear. Lows in the lower 70s. South winds 5 to 10 miles an hour. Saturday, sunny. A chance of sprinkles in the afternoon. Humid with highs in the lower 90s. Northeast winds 5 to 10 miles an hour. Saturday night, mostly clear in the evening, then becoming partly cloudy. Humid with lows in the upper 60s. East winds 5 to 10 miles an hour. Sunday, mostly sunny. Humid with highs in the lower 90s. Southeast winds around 5 miles an hour. Sunday night, mostly clear. Humid with lows in the mid-70s. South winds 5 to 10 miles an hour with gusts up to 20 miles an hour. Heat index values up to 100 early in the evening. Monday, sunny, hot with highs around 100. Monday night, mostly clear. Lows around 70. Heat index values up to 100 early in the evening. Tuesday, mostly sunny. Not as warm with highs in the upper 80s. Tuesday night, mostly clear in the evening, then becoming partly cloudy. Lows in the lower 60s.

Wednesday, partly sunny. Highs in the mid-80s. Wednesday night, partly cloudy in the evening, then mostly cloudy with a chance of showers and thunderstorms after midnight. Lows in the lower 60s. Chance of rain 30%. Thursday, partly sunny. Highs in the mid-80s. Thursday night, partly cloudy. Lows in the mid-60s. Friday, mostly sunny. Highs in the mid-80s. At 11 p.m., in Sioux City, the temperature was 77 and the dew point 70. The relative humidity was 79%. Wind was south at 6 miles an hour. The pressure was 29.94 inches and rising. Elsewhere in northwest Iowa, Morris was clear and 77. In Sheldon, Cherokee was clear and 79. Spencer was clear and 76. Storm Lake was clear and 73. Other conditions across the northern plains, farther east in Iowa, it was clear, and temperatures were between 77 and 81 degrees. In eastern Nebraska, it was clear. It was 77 at Lincoln, 84 at Omaha, and 78 at North Fork. In eastern South Dakota, it was clear, and temperatures were between 79 and 84 degrees. And in southern Minnesota, it was clear, with a temperature of 81 at Worthington and 78 at Rochester. It was partly cloudy, with a temperature of 77 at Marshall and 85 at Minneapolis. At Mankato, it was mostly cloudy, with a temperature of 83. Once again, at 11 p.m., Sioux City had a temperature of 77. The current time is 11:41 p.m. Central Daylight Time. Operating on a frequency of 162.475 MHz, this is NOAA Weather Radio Station WXL62, broadcasting from a transmitter near Lawton, Iowa. Our program originates from the National Weather Service in Sioux Falls and serves Sioux City and the surrounding Siouxland area. This hazardous weather outlook is for northwest Iowa, west central Iowa, southwest Minnesota, northeast Nebraska, central South Dakota, east central South Dakota, south central South Dakota, and southeast South Dakota. For tonight, areas of patchy dense fog may form along waterways and low areas. Fog should burn off by mid-morning. For Saturday through Thursday, Saturday will see a temporary break to the hot temperatures with highs in the 80s to mid-90s. Dangerous summer heat continues with highs in the 90s to near 100 each day. Know the signs of heat stress and heat stroke and act immediately. Wildfire smoke will move through the area over the weekend. While lower concentrations are expected, any sensitive populations should begin monitoring their local air quality, especially across southwestern Minnesota. Spotter activation is not expected at this time. Your National Weather Service forecast for Siouxland. Overnight, clear. Lows in the lower 70s. South winds 5 to 10 miles an hour. Saturday, sunny. A chance of sprinkles in the afternoon. Humid with highs in the lower 90s. Northeast winds 5 to 10 miles an hour. Saturday night, mostly clear in the evening, then becoming partly cloudy. Humid with lows in the upper 60s. East winds 5 to 10 miles an hour. Sunday, mostly sunny. Humid with highs in the lower 90s. Southeast winds around 5 miles an hour. Sunday night, mostly clear. Humid with lows in the mid-70s. South winds 5 to 10 miles an hour with gusts up to 20 miles an hour. Heat index values up to 100 early in the evening. Monday, sunny, hot with highs around 100. Monday night, mostly clear. Lows around 70. Heat index values up to 100 early in the evening. Tuesday, mostly sunny. Not as warm with highs in the upper 80s. Tuesday night, mostly clear in the evening, then becoming partly cloudy. Lows in the lower 60s. Wednesday, partly sunny. Highs in the mid-80s. Wednesday night, partly cloudy in the evening, then mostly cloudy with a chance of showers and thunderstorms after midnight. Lows in the lower 60s. Chance of rain 30%. Thursday, partly sunny. Highs in the mid-80s. Thursday night, partly cloudy.

cloudy. Lows in the mid-60s. Friday, mostly sunny. Highs in the mid-80s. At 11 p.m., in Sioux City, the temperature was 77 and the dew point 70. The relative humidity was 79%. Wind was south at 6 miles an hour. The pressure was 29.94 inches and rising. Elsewhere in northwest Iowa, Morris was clear and 77. In Sheldon, Cherokee was clear and 79. Spencer was clear and 76. Storm Lake was clear and 73. Other conditions across the northern plains, farther east in Iowa, it was clear, and temperatures were between 77 and 81 degrees. In eastern Nebraska, it was clear. It was 77 at Lincoln, 84 at Omaha, and 78 at Norfolk. In eastern South Dakota, it was clear, and temperatures were between 79 and 84 degrees. And in southern Minnesota, it was clear, with a temperature of 81 at Worthington and 78 at Rochester. It was partly cloudy, with a temperature of 77 at Marshall and 85 at Minneapolis. At Mankato, it was mostly cloudy, with a temperature of 83. Once again, at 11 p.m., Sioux City had a temperature of 77. The current time is 11:46 p.m. Central Daylight Time. Operating on a frequency of 162.475 MHz, this is NOAA Weather Radio Station WXL62, broadcasting from a transmitter near Lawton, Iowa. Our program originates from the National Weather Service in Sioux Falls and serves Sioux City and the surrounding Siouxland area. This hazardous weather outlook is for northwest Iowa, west central Iowa, southwest Minnesota, northeast Nebraska, central South Dakota, east central South Dakota, south central South Dakota, and southeast South Dakota. For tonight, areas of patchy dense fog may form along waterways and low areas. Fog should burn off by mid-morning. For Saturday through Thursday, Saturday will see a temporary break to the hot temperatures with highs in the 80s to mid-90s. Dangerous summer heat continues with highs in the 90s to near 100 each day. Know the signs of heat stress and heat stroke and act immediately. Wildfire smoke will move through the area over the weekend. While lower concentrations are expected, any sensitive populations should begin monitoring their local air quality, especially across southwestern Minnesota. Spotter activation is not expected at this time. Your National Weather Service forecast for Siouxland. Overnight, clear. Lows in the lower 70s. South winds 5 to 10 miles an hour. Saturday, sunny. A chance of sprinkles in the afternoon. Humid with highs in the lower 90s. Northeast winds 5 to 10 miles an hour. Saturday night, mostly clear in the evening, then becoming partly cloudy. Humid with lows in the upper 60s. East winds 5 to 10 miles an hour. Sunday, mostly sunny. Humid with highs in the lower 90s. Southeast winds around 5 miles an hour. Sunday night, mostly clear. Humid with lows in the mid-70s. South winds 5 to 10 miles an hour with gusts up to 20 miles an hour. Heat index values up to 100 early in the evening. Monday, sunny, hot with highs around 100. Monday night, mostly clear. Lows around 70. Heat index values up to 100 early in the evening. Tuesday, mostly sunny. Not as warm with highs in the upper 80s. Tuesday night, mostly clear in the evening, then becoming partly cloudy. Lows in the lower 60s. Wednesday, partly sunny. Highs in the mid-80s. Wednesday night, partly cloudy in the evening, then mostly cloudy with a chance of showers and thunderstorms after midnight. Lows in the lower 60s. Chance of rain 30%. Thursday, partly sunny. Highs in the mid-80s. Thursday night, partly cloudy. Lows in the mid-60s. Friday, mostly sunny. Highs in the mid-80s. At 11 p.m., in Sioux City, the temperature was 77 and the dew point 70. The relative humidity was 79%. Wind was south at 6 miles an hour.
the pressure was 29.94 inches and rising. Elsewhere in northwest Iowa, Morris was clear and 77. In Sheldon, Cherokee was clear and 79. Spencer was clear and 76. Storm Lake was clear and 73. Other conditions across the northern plains, farther east in Iowa, it was clear, and temperatures were between 77 and 81 degrees. In eastern Nebraska, it was clear. It was 77 at Lincoln, 84 at Omaha, and 78 at Norfolk. In eastern South Dakota, it was clear, and temperatures were between 79 and 84 degrees. And in southern Minnesota, it was clear, with a temperature of 81 at Worthington and 78 at Rochester. It was partly cloudy, with a temperature of 77 at Marshall and 85 at Minneapolis. At Mankato, it was mostly cloudy, with a temperature of 83. Once again, at 11 p.m. Sioux City had a temperature of 77. The current time is 11:50 p.m. Central Daylight Time. Operating on a frequency of 162.475 MHz, this is NOAA Weather Radio Station WXL62, broadcasting from a transmitter near Lawton, Iowa. Our program originates from the National Weather Service in Sioux Falls and serves Sioux City and the surrounding Siouxland area. This hazardous weather outlook is for northwest Iowa, west central Iowa, southwest Minnesota, northeast Nebraska, central South Dakota, east central South Dakota, south central South Dakota, and southeast South Dakota. For tonight, areas of patchy dense fog may form along waterways and low areas. Fog should burn off by mid-morning. For Saturday through Thursday, Saturday will see a temporary break to the hot temperatures with highs in the 80s to mid-90s. Dangerous summer heat continues with highs in the 90s to near 100 each day. Know the signs of heat stress and heat stroke and act immediately. Wildfire smoke will move through the area over the weekend. While lower concentrations are expected, any sensitive populations should begin monitoring their local air quality, especially across southwestern Minnesota. Spotter activation is not expected at this time. Your National Weather Service forecast for Siouxland. Overnight, clear. Lows in the lower 70s. South winds 5 to 10 miles an hour. Saturday, sunny. A chance of sprinkles in the afternoon. Humid with highs in the lower 90s. Northeast winds 5 to 10 miles an hour. Saturday night, mostly clear in the evening, then becoming partly cloudy. Humid with lows in the upper 60s. East winds 5 to 10 miles an hour. Sunday, mostly sunny. Humid with highs in the lower 90s. Southeast winds around 5 miles an hour. Sunday night, mostly clear. Humid with lows in the mid-70s. South winds 5 to 10 miles an hour with gusts up to 20 miles an hour. Heat index values up to 100 early in the evening. Monday, sunny, hot with highs around 100. Monday night, mostly clear. Lows around 70. Heat index values up to 100 early in the evening. Tuesday, mostly sunny. Not as warm with highs in the upper 80s. Tuesday night, mostly clear in the evening, then becoming partly cloudy. Lows in the lower 60s. Wednesday, partly sunny. Highs in the mid-80s. Wednesday night, partly cloudy in the evening, then mostly cloudy with a chance of showers and thunderstorms after midnight. Lows in the lower 60s. Chance of rain 30%. Thursday, partly sunny. Highs in the mid-80s. Thursday night, partly cloudy. Lows in the mid-60s. Friday, mostly sunny. Highs in the mid-80s. At 11 p.m., in Sioux City, the temperature was 77 and the dew point 70. The relative humidity was 79%. Wind was south at 6 miles an hour. The pressure was 29.94 inches and rising. Elsewhere in northwest Iowa, Morris was clear and 77. In Sheldon, Cherokee was clear and 79. Spencer was clear and 76. Storm Lake was clear and 73. Other conditions across the northern plains,
farther east in Iowa, it was clear, and temperatures were between 70

operating on a frequency of 162.475 megahertz. 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Our program originates from the National Weather Service in Sioux Falls and serves Sioux City and the surrounding Siouxland area. This hazardous weather outlook is for northwest Iowa, west central Iowa, southwest Minnesota, northeast Nebraska, central South Dakota, east central South Dakota, south central South Dakota, and southeast South Dakota. For tonight, areas of patchy dense fog may form along waterways and low areas. Fog should burn off by mid-morning. For Saturday through Thursday, Saturday will see a temporary break to the hot temperatures with highs in the 80s to mid-90s. Dangerous summer heat continues with highs in the 90s to near 100 each day. Know the signs of heat stress and heat stroke and act immediately. Wildfire smoke will move through the area over the weekend. While lower concentrations are expected, any sensitive populations should begin monitoring their local air quality, especially across southwestern Minnesota. Spotter activation is not expected at this time. Your National Weather Service forecast for Siouxland. Overnight, clear. Lows in the lower 70s. South winds 5 to 10 miles an hour. Saturday, sunny. A chance of sprinkles in the afternoon. Humid with highs in the lower 90s. Northeast winds 5 to 10 miles an hour. Saturday night, mostly clear in the evening, then becoming partly cloudy. Humid with lows in the upper 60s. East winds 5 to 10 miles an hour. Sunday, mostly sunny. Humid with highs in the lower 90s. Southeast winds around 5 miles an hour. Sunday night, mostly clear. Humid with lows in the mid 70s. South winds 5 to 10 miles an hour with gusts up to 20 miles an hour. Heat index values up to 100 early in the evening. Monday, sunny, hot with highs around 100. Monday night, mostly clear. Lows around 70. Heat index values up to 100 early in the evening. Tuesday, mostly sunny. Not as warm with highs in the upper 80s. Tuesday night, mostly clear in the evening, then becoming partly cloudy. Lows in the lower 60s. Wednesday, partly sunny. Highs in the mid-80s. Wednesday night, partly cloudy in the evening, then mostly cloudy with a chance of showers and thunderstorms after midnight. Lows in the lower 60s. Chance of rain 30%. Thursday, partly sunny. Highs in the mid-80s. Thursday night, partly cloudy. Lows in the mid-60s. Friday, mostly sunny. Highs in the mid-80s. At midnight, in Sioux City, the temperature was 77 and the dew point 69. The relative humidity was 76%. Wind was south at 5 miles an hour. The pressure was 29.94 inches and steady. Elsewhere in northwest Iowa, Morris was partly cloudy and 75. In Sheldon, Spencer was clear and 76. Storm Lake was clear and 73. Other conditions across the northern plains, farther east in Iowa, it was clear, and temperatures were between 76 and 80 degrees. In eastern Nebraska, skies ranged from clear to partly cloudy. It was 75 at Lincoln, 82 at Omaha, and 76 at Norfolk. In eastern South Dakota, it was clear, and temperatures were between 79 and 82 degrees. And in southern Minnesota, it was clear, with a temperature of 78 at Worthington and 80 at Mankato. At Marshall, it was partly cloudy, with a temperature of 76. It was mostly cloudy, with a temperature of 83 at Minneapolis and 78 at Rochester. Once again, at midnight, Sioux City had a temperature of 77. The current time is 12:09 a.m. Central Daylight Time. Operating on a frequency of 162.475 megahertz, this is NOAA Weather Radio Station WXL62, broadcasting from a transmitter near Lawton, Iowa. Our program originates from the National Weather Service in Sioux Falls and serves Sioux City and the surrounding Siouxland area. This hazardous weather outlook is for northwest Iowa, west central Iowa, south.

West Minnesota, Northeast Nebraska, Central South Dakota, East Central South Dakota, South Central South Dakota, and Southeast South Dakota. For tonight, areas of patchy dense fog may form along waterways and low areas. Fog should burn off by mid-morning. For Saturday through Thursday, Saturday will see a temporary break to the hot temperatures with highs in the 80s to mid-90s. Dangerous summer heat continues with highs in the 90s to near 100 each day. Know the signs of heat stress and heat stroke and act immediately. Wildfire smoke will move through the area over the weekend. While lower concentrations are expected, any sensitive populations should begin monitoring their local air quality, especially across southwestern Minnesota. Spotter activation is not expected at this time. Your National Weather Service forecast for Siouxland. Overnight, clear. Lows in the lower 70s. South winds 5 to 10 miles an hour. Saturday, sunny. A chance of sprinkles in the afternoon. Humid with highs in the lower 90s. Northeast winds 5 to 10 miles an hour. Saturday night, mostly clear in the evening, then becoming partly cloudy. Humid with lows in the upper 60s. East winds 5 to 10 miles an hour. Sunday, mostly sunny. Humid with highs in the lower 90s. Southeast winds around 5 miles an hour. Sunday night, mostly clear. Humid with lows in the mid-70s. South winds 5 to 10 miles an hour with gusts up to 20 miles an hour. Heat index values up to 100 early in the evening. Monday, sunny, hot with highs around 100. Monday night, mostly clear. Lows around 70. Heat index values up to 100 early in the evening. Tuesday, mostly sunny. Not as warm with highs in the upper 80s. Tuesday night, mostly clear in the evening, then becoming partly cloudy. Lows in the lower 60s. Wednesday, partly sunny. Highs in the mid-80s. Wednesday night, partly cloudy in the evening, then mostly cloudy with a chance of showers and thunderstorms after midnight. Lows in the lower 60s. Chance of rain 30%. Thursday, partly sunny. Highs in the mid-80s. Thursday night, partly cloudy. Lows in the mid-60s. Friday, mostly sunny. Highs in the mid-80s. At midnight, in Sioux City, the temperature was 77 and the dew point 69. The relative humidity was 76%. Wind was south at 5 miles an hour. The pressure was 29.94 inches and steady. Elsewhere in northwest Iowa, Morris was partly cloudy and 75. In Sheldon, Spencer was clear and 76. Storm Lake was clear and 73. Other conditions across the northern plains, farther east in Iowa, it was clear, and temperatures were between 76 and 80 degrees. In eastern Nebraska, skies ranged from clear to partly cloudy. It was 75 at Lincoln, 82 at Omaha, and 76 at North Fork. In eastern South Dakota, it was clear, and temperatures were between 79 and 82 degrees. And in southern Minnesota, it was clear, with a temperature of 78 at Worthington and 80 at Mankato. At Marshall, it was partly cloudy, with a temperature of 76. It was mostly cloudy, with a temperature of 83 at Minneapolis and 78 at Rochester. Once again, at midnight, Sioux City had a temperature of 77. The current time is 12:13 a.m. Central Daylight Time. Operating on a frequency of 162.475 MHz, this is NOAA Weather Radio Station WXL62, broadcasting from a transmitter near Lawton, Iowa. Our program originates from the National Weather Service in Sioux Falls and serves Sioux City and the surrounding Siouxland area. This hazardous weather outlook is for northwest Iowa, west central Iowa, southwest Minnesota, northeast Nebraska, central South Dakota, east central South Dakota, south central South Dakota, and southeast South Dakota. For tonight, areas of patchy dense fog may form along waterways and low areas. Fog should burn off by mid-morning.
for Saturday through Thursday. Saturday will see a temporary break to the hot temperatures with highs in the 80s to mid-90s. Dangerous summer heat continues with highs in the 90s to near 100 each day. Know the signs of heat stress and heat stroke and act immediately. Wildfire smoke will move through the area over the weekend. While lower concentrations are expected, any sensitive populations should begin monitoring their local air quality, especially across southwestern Minnesota. Spotter activation is not expected at this time. Your National Weather Service forecast for Siouxland. Overnight, clear. Lows in the lower 70s. South winds 5 to 10 miles an hour. Saturday, sunny. A chance of sprinkles in the afternoon. Humid with highs in the lower 90s. Northeast winds 5 to 10 miles an hour. Saturday night, mostly clear in the evening, then becoming partly cloudy. Humid with lows in the upper 60s. East winds 5 to 10 miles an hour. Sunday, mostly sunny. Humid with highs in the lower 90s. Southeast winds around 5 miles an hour. Sunday night, mostly clear. Humid with lows in the mid-70s. South winds 5 to 10 miles an hour with gusts up to 20 miles an hour. Heat index values up to 100 early in the evening. Monday, sunny, hot with highs around 100. Monday night, mostly clear. Lows around 70. Heat index values up to 100 early in the evening. Tuesday, mostly sunny. Not as warm with highs in the upper 80s. Tuesday night, mostly clear in the evening, then becoming partly cloudy. Lows in the lower 60s. Wednesday, partly sunny. Highs in the mid-80s. Wednesday night, partly cloudy in the evening, then mostly cloudy with a chance of showers and thunderstorms after midnight. Lows in the lower 60s. Chance of rain 30%. Thursday, partly sunny. Highs in the mid-80s. Thursday night, partly cloudy. Lows in the mid-60s. Friday, mostly sunny. Highs in the mid-80s. At midnight, in Sioux City, the temperature was 77 and the dew point 69. The relative humidity was 76%. Wind was south at 5 miles an hour. The pressure was 29.94 inches and steady. Elsewhere in northwest Iowa, Morris was partly cloudy and 75. In Sheldon, Spencer was clear and 76. Storm Lake was clear and 73. Other conditions across the northern plains, farther east in Iowa, it was clear, and temperatures were between 76 and 80 degrees. In eastern Nebraska, skies ranged from clear to partly cloudy. It was 75 at Lincoln, 82 at Omaha, and 76 at North Fork. In eastern South Dakota, it was clear, and temperatures were between 79 and 82 degrees. And in southern Minnesota, it was clear, with a temperature of 78 at Worthington and 80 at Mankato. At Marshall, it was partly cloudy, with a temperature of 76. It was mostly cloudy, with a temperature of 83 at Minneapolis and 78 at Rochester. Once again, at midnight, Sioux City had a temperature of 77. The current time is 12:18 a.m. Central Daylight Time. Operating on a frequency of 162.475 MHz, this is NOAA Weather Radio Station WXL62, broadcasting from a transmitter near Lawton, Iowa. Our program originates from the National Weather Service in Sioux Falls and serves Sioux City and the surrounding Siouxland area. This hazardous weather outlook is for northwest Iowa, west-central Iowa, southwest Minnesota, northeast Nebraska, central South Dakota, east-central South Dakota, south-central South Dakota, and southeast South Dakota. For tonight, areas of patchy dense fog may form along waterways and low areas. Fog should burn off by mid-morning. For Saturday through Thursday, Saturday will see a temporary break to the hot temperatures with highs in the 80s to mid-90s. Dangerous summer heat continues with highs in the 90s to near 100 each day. Know the signs of heat stress and heat stroke and act immediately. Wildfire smoke will move through the area over the weekend.
While lower concentrations are expected, any sensitive populations should begin monitoring their local air quality, especially across southwestern Minnesota. Spotter activation is not expected at this time. Your National Weather Service forecast for Siouxland. Overnight, clear. Lows in the lower 70s. South winds 5 to 10 miles an hour. Saturday, sunny. A chance of sprinkles in the afternoon. Humid with highs in the lower 90s. Northeast winds 5 to 10 miles an hour. Saturday night, mostly clear in the evening, then becoming partly cloudy. Humid with lows in the upper 60s. East winds 5 to 10 miles an hour. Sunday, mostly sunny. Humid with highs in the lower 90s. Southeast winds around 5 miles an hour. Sunday night, mostly clear. Humid with lows in the mid-70s. South winds 5 to 10 miles an hour with gusts up to 20 miles an hour. Heat index values up to 100 early in the evening. Monday, sunny, hot with highs around 100. Monday night, mostly clear. Lows around 70. Heat index values up to 100 early in the evening. Tuesday, mostly sunny. Not as warm with highs in the upper 80s. Tuesday night, mostly clear in the evening, then becoming partly cloudy. Lows in the lower 60s. Wednesday, partly sunny. Highs in the mid-80s. Wednesday night, partly cloudy in the evening, then mostly cloudy with a chance of showers and thunderstorms after midnight. Lows in the lower 60s. Chance of rain 30%. Thursday, partly sunny. Highs in the mid-80s. Thursday night, partly cloudy. Lows in the mid-60s. Friday, mostly sunny. Highs in the mid-80s. At midnight, in Sioux City, the temperature was 77 and the dew point 69. The relative humidity was 76%. Wind was south at 5 miles an hour. The pressure was 29.94 inches and steady. Elsewhere in northwest Iowa, Morris was partly cloudy and 75. In Sheldon, Spencer was clear and 76. Storm Lake was clear and 73. Other conditions across the northern plains, farther east in Iowa, it was clear, and temperatures were between 76 and 80 degrees. In eastern Nebraska, skies ranged from clear to partly cloudy. It was 75 at Lincoln, 82 at Omaha, and 76 at Norfolk. In eastern South Dakota, it was clear, and temperatures were between 79 and 82 degrees. And in southern Minnesota, it was clear, with a temperature of 78 at Worthington and 80 at Mankato. At Marshall, it was partly cloudy, with a temperature of 76. It was mostly cloudy, with a temperature of 83 at Minneapolis and 78 at Rochester. Once again, at midnight, Sioux City had a temperature of 77. The current time is 12:22 a.m. Central Daylight Time. Operating on a frequency of 162.475 MHz, this is NOAA Weather Radio Station WXL62, broadcasting from a transmitter near Lawton, Iowa. Our program originates from the National Weather Service in Sioux Falls and serves Sioux City and the surrounding Siouxland area. This hazardous weather outlook is for northwest Iowa, west central Iowa, southwest Minnesota, northeast Nebraska, central South Dakota, east central South Dakota, south central South Dakota, and southeast South Dakota. For tonight, areas of patchy dense fog may form along waterways and low areas. Fog should burn off by mid-morning. For Saturday through Thursday, Saturday will see a temporary break to the hot temperatures with highs in the 80s to mid-90s. Dangerous summer heat continues with highs in the 90s to near 100 each day. Know the signs of heat stress and heat stroke and act immediately. Wildfire smoke will move through the area over the weekend. While lower concentrations are expected, any sensitive populations should begin monitoring their local air quality, especially across southwestern Minnesota. Spotter activation is not expected at this time. Your National Weather Service forecast for Siouxland. Overnight, clear. Lows in the lower 70s.
south winds 5 to 10 miles an hour. Saturday, sunny. A chance of sprinkles in the afternoon. Humid with highs in the lower 90s. Northeast winds 5 to 10 miles.

miles an hour. Saturday night, mostly clear in the evening, then becoming partly cloudy. Humid with lows in the upper 60s. East winds 5 to 10 miles an hour. Sunday, mostly sunny. Humid with highs in the lower 90s. Southeast winds around 5 miles an hour. Sunday night, mostly clear. Humid with lows in the mid-70s. South winds 5 to 10 miles an hour with gusts up to 20 miles an hour. Heat index values up to 100 early in the evening. Monday, sunny, hot with highs around 100. Monday night, mostly clear. Lows around 70. Heat index values up to 100 early in the evening. Tuesday, mostly sunny. Not as warm with highs in the upper 80s. Tuesday night, mostly clear in the evening, then becoming partly cloudy. Lows in the lower 60s. Wednesday, partly sunny. Highs in the mid 80s. Wednesday night, partly cloudy in the evening, then mostly cloudy with a chance of showers and thunderstorms after midnight. Lows in the lower 60s. Chance of rain 30%. Thursday, partly sunny. Highs in the mid-80s. Thursday night, partly cloudy. Lows in the mid-60s. Friday, mostly sunny. Highs in the mid-80s. At midnight, in Sioux City, the temperature was 77 and the dew point 69. The relative humidity was 76%. Wind was south at 5 miles an hour. The pressure was 29.94 inches and steady. Elsewhere in northwest Iowa, Morris was partly cloudy and 75. In Sheldon, Spencer was clear and 76. Storm Lake was clear and 73. Other conditions across the northern plains, farther east in Iowa, it was clear and temperatures were between 76 and 80 degrees. In eastern Nebraska, skies ranged from clear to partly cloudy. It was 75 at Lincoln, 82 at Omaha, and 76 at Norfolk. In eastern South Dakota, it was clear, and temperatures were between 79 and 82 degrees. And in southern Minnesota, it was clear, with a temperature of 78 at Worthington, and 80 at Mankato. At Marshall, it was partly cloudy, with a temperature of 76. It was mostly cloudy, with a temperature of 83 at Minneapolis and 78 at Rochester. Once again, at midnight, Sioux City had a temperature of 77. The current time is 12:27 a.m. Central Daylight Time. Operating on a frequency of 162.475 MHz, this is NOAA Weather Radio Station WXL62, broadcasting from a transmitter near Lawton, Iowa. Our program originates from the National Weather Service in Sioux Falls and serves Sioux City and the surrounding Siouxland area. This hazardous weather outlook is for northwest Iowa, west central Iowa, southwest Minnesota, northeast Nebraska, central South Dakota, east central South Dakota, south central South Dakota, and southeast South Dakota. For tonight, areas of patchy dense fog may form along waterways and low areas. Fog should burn off by mid-morning. For Saturday through Thursday, Saturday will see a temporary break to the hot temperatures with highs in the 80s to mid-90s. Dangerous summer heat continues with highs in the 90s to near 100 each day. Know the signs of heat stress and heat stroke and act immediately. Wildfire smoke will move through the area over the weekend. While lower concentrations are expected, any sensitive populations should begin monitoring their local air quality, especially across southwestern Minnesota. Spotter activation is not expected at this time. Your National Weather Service forecast for Siouxland. Overnight, clear. Lows in the lower 70s. South winds 5 to 10 miles an hour. Saturday, sunny. A chance of sprinkles in the afternoon. Humid with highs in the lower 90s. Northeast winds 5 to 10 miles an hour. Saturday night, mostly clear in the evening, then becoming partly cloudy. Humid with lows in the upper 60s. East winds 5 to 10 miles an hour. Sunday, mostly sunny. Humid with highs in the lower 90s. Southeast winds around 5 miles an hour. Sunday night, mostly clear. Humid with

the lower 60s. Chance of rain 30%. Thursday, partly sunny. Highs in the mid-80s. Thursday night, partly cloudy. Lows in the mid-60s. Friday, mostly sunny. Highs in the mid-80s. At midnight, in Sioux City, the temperature was 77 and the dew point 69. The relative humidity was 76%. Wind was south at 5 miles an hour. The pressure was 29.94 inches and steady. Elsewhere in northwest Iowa, Morris was partly cloudy and 75. In Sheldon, Spencer was clear and 76. Storm Lake was clear and 73. Other conditions across the northern plains, farther east in Iowa, it was clear, and temperatures were between 76 and 80 degrees. In eastern Nebraska, skies ranged from clear to partly cloudy. It was 75 at Lincoln, 82 at Omaha, and 76 at Norfolk. In eastern South Dakota, it was clear, and temperatures were between 79 and 82 degrees. And in southern Minnesota, it was clear, with a temperature of 78 at Worthington and 80 at Mankato. At Marshall, it was partly cloudy, with a temperature of 76. It was mostly cloudy, with a temperature of 83 at Minneapolis and 78 at Rochester. Once again, at midnight, Sioux City had a temperature of 77. The current time is 12:32 a.m. Central Daylight Time. Operating on a frequency of 162.475 MHz, this is NOAA Weather Radio Station WXL62, broadcasting from a transmitter near Lawton, Iowa. Our program originates from the National Weather Service in Sioux Falls and serves Sioux City and the surrounding Siouxland area. This hazardous weather outlook is for northwest Iowa, west central Iowa, southwest Minnesota, northeast Nebraska, central South Dakota, east central South Dakota, south central South Dakota, and southeast South Dakota. For tonight, areas of patchy dense fog may form along waterways and low areas. Fog should burn off by mid-morning. For Saturday through Thursday, Saturday will see a temporary break to the hot temperatures with highs in the 80s to mid-90s. Dangerous summer heat continues with highs in the 90s to near 100 each day. Know the signs of heat stress and heat stroke and act immediately. Hot temperatures with highs in the 80s to mid-90s. Dangerous summer heat continues with highs in the 90s to near 100 each day. Know the signs of heat stress and heat stroke and act immediately. Wildfire smoke will move through the area over the weekend. While lower concentrations are expected, any sensitive populations should begin monitoring their local air quality, especially across southwestern Minnesota. Spotter activation is not expected at this time. Your National Weather Service forecast for Siouxland. Overnight, clear. Lows in the lower 70s. South winds 5 to 10 miles an hour. Saturday, sunny. A chance of sprinkles in the afternoon. Humid with highs in the lower 90s. Northeast winds 5 to 10 miles an hour. Saturday night, mostly clear in the evening, then becoming partly cloudy. Humid with lows in the upper 60s. East winds 5 to 10 miles an hour. Sunday, mostly sunny. Humid with highs in the lower 90s. Southeast winds around 5 miles an hour. Sunday night, mostly clear. Humid with lows in the mid-70s. South winds 5 to 10 miles an hour with gusts up to 20 miles an hour. Heat index values up to 100 early in the evening. Monday, sunny, hot with highs around 100. Monday night, mostly clear. Lows around 70. Heat index values up to 100 early in the evening. Tuesday, mostly sunny. Not as warm with highs in the upper 80s. Tuesday night, mostly clear in the evening, then becoming partly cloudy. Lows in the lower 60s. Wednesday, partly sunny. Highs in the mid-80s. Wednesday night, partly cloudy in the evening, then mostly cloudy with a chance of showers and thunderstorms after midnight. Lows in the lower 60s. Chance of rain 30%. Thursday, partly sunny. Highs in the mid-80s. Thursday night, partly cloudy. Lows in the

XL62 broadcasting from a transmitter near Lawton, Iowa. Our program originates from the National Weather Service in Sioux Falls and serves Sioux City and the surrounding Siouxland area. This hazardous weather outlook is for northwest Iowa, west central Iowa, southwest Minnesota, northeast Nebraska, central South Dakota, east central South Dakota, south central South Dakota, and southeast South Dakota. For tonight, areas of patchy dense fog may form along waterways and low areas. Fog should burn off by mid-morning. For Saturday through Thursday, Saturday will see a temporary break to the hot temperatures with highs in the 80s to mid-90s. Dangerous summer heat continues with highs in the 90s to near 100 each day. Know the signs of heat stress and heat stroke and act immediately. Wildfire smoke will move through the area over the weekend. While lower concentrations are expected, any sensitive populations should begin monitoring their local air quality, especially across southwestern Minnesota. Spotter activation is not expected at this time. Your National Weather Service forecast for Siouxland. Overnight, clear. Lows in the lower 70s. South winds 5 to 10 miles an hour. Saturday, sunny. A chance of sprinkles in the afternoon. Humid with highs in the lower 90s. Northeast winds 5 to 10 miles an hour. Saturday night, mostly clear in the evening, then becoming partly cloudy. Humid with lows in the upper 60s. East winds 5 to 10 miles an hour. Sunday, mostly sunny. Humid with highs in the lower 90s. Southeast winds around 5 miles an hour. Sunday night, mostly clear. Humid with lows in the mid-70s. South winds 5 to 10 miles an hour with gusts up to 20 miles an hour. Heat index values up to 100 early in the evening. Monday, sunny, hot with highs around 100. Monday night, mostly clear. Lows around 70. Heat index values up to 100 early in the evening. Tuesday, mostly sunny. Not as warm with highs in the upper 80s. Tuesday night, mostly clear in the evening, then becoming partly cloudy. Lows in the lower 60s. Wednesday, partly sunny. Highs in the mid-80s. Wednesday night, partly cloudy in the evening, then mostly cloudy with a chance of showers and thunderstorms after midnight. Lows in the lower 60s. Chance of rain 30%. Thursday, partly sunny. Highs in the mid-80s. Thursday night, partly cloudy. Lows in the mid-60s. Friday, mostly sunny. Highs in the mid-80s. At midnight, in Sioux City, the temperature was 77 and the dew point 69. The relative humidity was 76%. Wind was south at 5 miles an hour. The pressure was 29.94 inches and steady. Elsewhere in northwest Iowa, Morris was partly cloudy and 75. In Sheldon, Spencer was clear and 76. Storm Lake was clear and 73. Other conditions across the northern plains, farther east in Iowa, it was clear and temperatures were between 76 and 80 degrees. In eastern Nebraska, skies ranged from clear to partly cloudy. It was 75 at Lincoln, 82 at Omaha, and 76 at Norfolk. In eastern South Dakota, it was clear, and temperatures were between 79 and 82 degrees. And in southern Minnesota, it was clear, with a temperature of 78 at Worthington, and 80 at Mankato. At Marshall, it was partly cloudy, with a temperature of 76. It was mostly cloudy, with a temperature of 83 at Minneapolis and 78 at Rochester. Once again, at midnight, Sioux City had a temperature of 77. The current time is 12:59 a.m. Central Daylight Time. Operating on a frequency of 162.475 megahertz, this is NOAA Weather Radio Station WXL62, broadcasting from a transmitter near Lawton, Iowa. Our program originates from the National Weather Service in Sioux Falls and serves Sioux City and the surrounding Siouxland area. This hazardous weather outlook is for northwest Iowa, west central Iowa, southwest Minnesota, northeast Nebraska, central South Dakota, east central South Dakota, south

central South Dakota and southeast South Dakota. For tonight, areas of patchy dense fog may form along waterways and low areas. Fog should burn off by mid-morning. For Saturday through Thursday, Saturday will see a temporary break to the hot temperatures with highs in the 80s to mid-90s. Dangerous summer heat continues with highs in the 90s to near 100 each day. Know the signs of heat stress and heat stroke and act immediately. Wildfire smoke will move through the area over the weekend. While lower concentrations are expected, any sensitive populations should begin monitoring their local air quality, especially across southwestern Minnesota. Spotter activation is not expected at this time. Your National Weather Service forecast for Siouxland. Overnight, clear. Lows in the lower 70s. South winds 5 to 10 miles an hour. Saturday, sunny. A chance of sprinkles in the afternoon. Humid with highs in the lower 90s. Northeast winds 5 to 10 miles an hour. Saturday night, mostly clear in the evening, then becoming partly cloudy. Humid with lows in the upper 60s. East winds 5 to 10 miles an hour. Sunday, mostly sunny. Humid with highs in the lower 90s. Southeast winds around 5 miles an hour. Sunday night, mostly clear. Humid with lows in the mid-70s. South winds 5 to 10 miles an hour with gusts up to 20 miles an hour. Heat index values up to 100 early in the evening. Monday, sunny, hot with highs around 100. Monday night, mostly clear. Lows around 70. Heat index values up to 100 early in the evening. Tuesday, mostly sunny. Not as warm with highs in the upper 80s. Tuesday night, mostly clear in the evening, then becoming partly cloudy. Lows in the lower 60s. Wednesday, partly sunny. Highs in the mid-80s. Wednesday night, partly cloudy in the evening, then mostly cloudy with a chance of showers and thunderstorms after midnight. Lows in the lower 60s. Chance of rain 30%. Thursday, partly sunny. Highs in the mid-80s. Thursday night, partly cloudy. Lows in the mid-60s. Friday, mostly sunny. Highs in the mid-80s. At 1 a.m., in Sioux City, the temperature was 74 and the dew point 68. The relative humidity was 81%. Wind was south at 6 miles an hour. The pressure was 29.94 inches and steady. Elsewhere in northwest Iowa, Spencer was clear and 76. Other conditions across the northern plains, farther east in Iowa, it was clear, and temperatures were between 77 and 79 degrees. In eastern Nebraska, skies ranged from clear to partly cloudy, and temperatures were between 74 and 79 degrees. In eastern South Dakota, it was clear, and temperatures were between 77 and 82 degrees. And in southern Minnesota, at Worthington, it was clear, with a temperature of 76. At Minneapolis, it was partly cloudy, with a temperature of 80. It was mostly cloudy, with a temperature of 80 at Mankato, and 79 at Rochester. At Marshall, it was cloudy, with a temperature of 74. Once again, at 1 a.m. Sioux City had a temperature of 74. The current time is 1:04 a.m. Central Daylight Time. Operating on a frequency of 162.475 MHz, this is NOAA Weather Radio Station WXL62, broadcasting from a transmitter near Lawton, Iowa. Our program originates from the National Weather Service in Sioux Falls and serves Sioux City and the surrounding Siouxland area. This hazardous weather outlook is for northwest Iowa, west central Iowa, southwest Minnesota, northeast Nebraska, central South Dakota, east central South Dakota, south central South Dakota, and southeast South Dakota. For tonight, areas of patchy dense fog may form along waterways and low areas. Fog should burn off by mid-morning. For Saturday through Thursday, Saturday will see a temporary break to the hot temperatures with highs in the 80s to mid-90s. Dangerous summer heat continues with highs in the 90s to near 100 each day. Know the signs of heat stress and heat stroke and act immediately. Wildfire smoke will move through the area over the weekend.

While lower concentrations are expected, any sensitive populations should begin monitoring their local air quality, especially across southwestern Minnesota. Spotter activation is not expected at this time. Your National Weather Service forecast for Siouxland. Rest of tonight, clear. Lows in the lower 70s. South winds 5 to 10 miles an hour. Saturday, sunny. A chance of sprinkles in the afternoon. Humid with highs in the lower 90s. Northeast winds 5 to 10 miles an hour. Saturday night, mostly clear in the evening, then becoming partly cloudy. Humid with lows in the upper 60s. East winds 5 to 10 miles an hour. Sunday, mostly sunny. Humid with highs in the lower 90s. Southeast winds around 5 miles an hour. Sunday night, mostly clear. Humid with lows in the mid-70s. South winds 5 to 10 miles an hour with gusts up to 20 miles an hour. Heat index values up to 100 early in the evening. Monday, sunny, hot with highs around 100. Monday night, mostly clear. Lows around 70. Heat index values up to 100 early in the evening. Tuesday, mostly sunny. Not as warm with highs in the upper 80s. Tuesday night, mostly clear in the evening, then becoming partly cloudy. Lows in the lower 60s. Wednesday, partly sunny. Highs in the mid-80s. Wednesday night, partly cloudy in the evening, then mostly cloudy with a chance of showers and thunderstorms after midnight. Lows in the lower 60s. Chance of rain 30%. Thursday, partly sunny. Highs in the mid-80s. Thursday night, partly cloudy. Lows in the mid-60s. Friday, mostly sunny. Highs in the mid-80s. At 1 a.m., in Sioux City, the temperature was 74 and the dew point 68. The relative humidity was 81%. Wind was south at 6 miles an hour. The pressure was 29.94 inches and steady. Elsewhere in northwest Iowa, Spencer was clear and 76. Other conditions across the northern plains, farther east in Iowa, it was clear, and temperatures were between 77 and 79 degrees. In eastern Nebraska, skies ranged from clear to partly cloudy, and temperatures were between 74 and 79 degrees. In eastern South Dakota, it was clear, and temperatures were between 77 and 82 degrees. And in southern Minnesota, at Worthington, it was clear, with a temperature of 76. At Minneapolis, it was partly cloudy, with a temperature of 80. It was mostly cloudy, with a temperature of 80 at Mankato and 79 at Rochester. At Marshall, it was cloudy, with a temperature of 74. Once again, at 1 a.m. Sioux City had a temperature of 74. The current time is 1:08 a.m. Central Daylight Time. Operating on a frequency of 162.475 MHz, this is NOAA Weather Radio Station WXL62, broadcasting from a transmitter near Lawton, Iowa. Our program originates from the National Weather Service in Sioux Falls and serves Sioux City and the surrounding Siouxland area. This hazardous weather outlook is for northwest Iowa, west central Iowa, southwest Minnesota, northeast Nebraska, central South Dakota, east central South Dakota, south central South Dakota, and southeast South Dakota. For tonight, areas of patchy dense fog may form along waterways and low areas. Fog should burn off by mid-morning. For Saturday through Thursday, Saturday will see a temporary break to the hot temperatures with highs in the 80s to mid-90s. Dangerous summer heat continues with highs in the 90s to near 100 each day. Know the signs of heat stress and heat stroke and act immediately. Wildfire smoke will move through the area over the weekend. While lower concentrations are expected, any sensitive populations should begin monitoring their local air quality, especially across southwestern Minnesota. Spotter activation is not expected at this time. Your National Weather Service forecast for Siouxland. Rest of tonight, clear. Lows in the lower 70s. South winds 5 to 10 miles an hour. Saturday, sunny. A chance of sprinkles in the afternoon. Humid.

lows in the lower 60s. Wednesday, partly sunny. Highs in the mid-80s. Wednesday night, partly cloudy in the evening, then mostly cloudy with a chance of showers and thunderstorms after midnight. Lows in the lower 60s. Chance of rain 30%. Thursday, partly sunny. Highs in the mid-80s. Thursday night, partly cloudy. Lows in the mid-60s. Friday, mostly sunny. Highs in the mid-80s. Your National Weather Service forecast for Siouxland. Rest of tonight, clear. Lows in the lower 70s. South winds 5 to 10 miles an hour. Saturday, sunny. A chance of showers in the afternoon. Humid with highs in the lower 90s. Northeast winds 5 to 10 miles an hour. Chance of rain 20%. Saturday night, mostly clear in the evening, then becoming partly cloudy. Humid with lows in the upper 60s. East winds 5 to 10 miles an hour. Sunday, mostly sunny. Humid with highs in the lower 90s. Southeast winds around 5 miles an hour. Sunday night, mostly clear. Humid with lows in the mid-70s. South winds 5 to 10 miles an hour with gusts up to 20 miles an hour. Heat index values up to 100 early in the evening. Monday, sunny, hot with highs around 100. Monday night, mostly clear. Lows around 70. Heat index values up to 100 early in the evening. Tuesday, mostly sunny. Not as warm with highs in the upper 80s. Tuesday night, mostly clear in the evening, then becoming partly cloudy. Lows in the lower 60s. Wednesday, partly sunny. Highs in the mid-80s. Wednesday night, partly cloudy in the evening, then mostly cloudy with a chance of showers and thunderstorms after midnight. Lows in the lower 60s. Chance of rain 30%. Thursday, partly sunny. Highs in the mid-80s. Thursday night, partly cloudy. Lows in the mid-60s. Friday, mostly sunny. Highs in the mid-80s. At 1 a.m., in Sioux City, the temperature was 74 and the dew point 68. The relative humidity was 81%. Wind was south at 6 miles an hour. The pressure was 29.94 inches and steady. Elsewhere in northwest Iowa, Spencer was clear and 76. Other conditions across the northern plains, farther east in Iowa, it was clear, and temperatures were between 77 and 79 degrees. In eastern Nebraska, skies ranged from clear to partly cloudy, and temperatures were between 74 and 79 degrees. In eastern South Dakota, it was clear, and temperatures were between 77 and 82 degrees. And in southern Minnesota, at Worthington, it was clear, with a temperature of 76. At Minneapolis, it was partly cloudy, with a temperature of 80. At Rochester, it was mostly cloudy, with a temperature of 79. It was cloudy, with a temperature of 74 at Marshall, and 79 at Mankato. Once again, at 1 a.m. Sioux City had a temperature of 74. The current time is 1:23 a.m. Central Daylight Time. Operating on a frequency of 162.475 MHz, this is NOAA Weather Radio Station WXL62, broadcasting from a transmitter near Lawton, Iowa. Our program originates from the National Weather Service in Sioux Falls and serves Sioux City and the surrounding Siouxland area. This hazardous weather outlook is for northwest Iowa, west central Iowa, southwest Minnesota, northeast Nebraska, central South Dakota, east central South Dakota, south central South Dakota, and southeast South Dakota. For tonight, areas of patchy dense fog may form along waterways and low areas. Fog should burn off by mid-morning. For Saturday through Thursday, Saturday will see a temporary break to the hot temperatures with highs in the 80s to mid-90s. Dangerous summer heat continues with highs in the 90s to near 100 each day. Know the signs of heat stress and heat stroke and act immediately. Wildfire smoke will move through the area over the weekend. While lower concentrations are expected, any sensitive populations should begin monitoring their local air quality, especially across southwestern Minnesota.

water activation is not expected at this time. Your National Weather Service forecast for Siouxland. Rest of tonight, clear. Lows in the lower 70s. South winds 5 to 10 miles an hour. Saturday, sunny. A chance of showers in the afternoon. Humid with highs in the lower 90s. Northeast winds 5 to 10 miles an hour. Chance of rain 20%. Saturday night, mostly clear in the evening, then becoming partly cloudy. Humid with lows in the upper 60s. East winds 5 to 10 miles an hour. Sunday, mostly sunny. Humid with highs in the lower 90s. Southeast winds around 5 miles an hour. Sunday night, mostly clear. Humid with lows in the mid-70s. South winds 5 to 10 miles an hour with gusts up to 20 miles an hour. Heat index values up to 100 early in the evening. Monday, sunny, hot with highs around 100. Monday night, mostly clear. Lows around 70. Heat index values up to 100 early in the evening. Tuesday, mostly sunny. Not as warm with highs in the upper 80s. Tuesday night, mostly clear in the evening, then becoming partly cloudy. Lows in the lower 60s. Wednesday, partly sunny. Highs in the mid 80s. Wednesday night, partly cloudy in the evening, then mostly cloudy with a chance of showers and thunderstorms after midnight. Lows in the lower 60s. Chance of rain 30%. Thursday, partly sunny. Highs in the mid-80s. Thursday night, partly cloudy. Lows in the mid-60s. Friday, mostly sunny. Highs in the mid-80s. At 1 a.m., in Sioux City, the temperature was 74 and the dew point 68. The relative humidity was 81%. Wind was south at 6 miles an hour. The pressure was 29.94 inches and steady. Elsewhere in northwest Iowa, Spencer was clear and 76. Other conditions across the northern plains, farther east in Iowa, it was clear, and temperatures were between 77 and 79 degrees. In eastern Nebraska, skies ranged from clear to partly cloudy, and temperatures were between 74 and 79 degrees. In eastern South Dakota, it was clear, and temperatures were between 77 and 82 degrees. And in southern Minnesota, at Worthington, it was clear, with a temperature of 76. At Minneapolis, it was partly cloudy, with a temperature of 80. At Rochester, it was mostly cloudy, with a temperature of 79. It was cloudy, with a temperature of 74 at Marshall, and 79 at Mankato. Once again, at 1 a.m. Sioux City had a temperature of 74. The current time is 1:28 a.m. Central Daylight Time. Operating on a frequency of 162.475 MHz, this is NOAA Weather Radio Station WXL62, broadcasting from a transmitter near Lawton, Iowa. Our program originates from the National Weather Service in Sioux Falls and serves Sioux City and the surrounding Siouxland area. This hazardous weather outlook is for northwest Iowa, west central Iowa, southwest Minnesota, northeast Nebraska, central South Dakota, east central South Dakota, south central South Dakota, and southeast South Dakota. For tonight, areas of patchy dense fog may form along waterways and low areas. Fog should burn off by mid-morning. For Saturday through Thursday, Saturday will see a temporary break to the hot temperatures with highs in the 80s to mid-90s. Dangerous summer heat continues with highs in the 90s to near 100 each day. Know the signs of heat stress and heat stroke and act immediately. Wildfire smoke will move through the area over the weekend. While lower concentrations are expected, any sensitive populations should begin monitoring their local air quality, especially across southwestern Minnesota. Spotter activation is not expected at this time. Your National Weather Service forecast for Siouxland. Rest of tonight, clear. Lows in the lower 70s. South winds 5 to 10 miles an hour. Saturday, sunny. A chance of showers in the afternoon. Humid with highs in the lower 90s. Northeast winds 5 to 10 miles an hour. Chance of rain 20%.

mostly clear in the evening, then becoming partly cloudy. Lows in the lower 60s. Wednesday, partly sunny. Highs in the mid-80s. Wednesday night, partly cloudy in the evening, then mostly cloudy with a chance of showers and thunderstorms after midnight. Lows in the lower 60s. Chance of rain 30%. Thursday, partly sunny. Highs in the mid-80s. Thursday night, partly cloudy. Lows in the mid-60s. Friday, mostly sunny. Highs in the mid-80s. At 1 a.m., in Sioux City, the temperature was 74 and the dew point 68. The relative humidity was 81%. Wind was south at 6 miles an hour. The pressure was 29.94 inches and steady. Elsewhere in northwest Iowa, Spencer was clear and 76. Other conditions across the northern plains, farther east in Iowa, it was clear, and temperatures were between 77 and 79 degrees. In eastern Nebraska, skies ranged from clear to partly cloudy, and temperatures were between 74 and 79 degrees. In eastern South Dakota, it was clear, and temperatures were between 77 and 82 degrees. And in southern Minnesota, at Worthington, it was clear, with a temperature of 76. At Minneapolis, it was partly cloudy, with a temperature of 80. At Rochester, it was mostly cloudy, with a temperature of 79. It was cloudy, with a temperature of 74 at Marshall, and 79 at Mankato. Once again, at 1 a.m. Sioux City had a temperature of 74. The current time is 1:33 a.m. Central Daylight Time. 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Our program originates from the National Weather Service in Sioux Falls and serves Sioux City and the surrounding Siouxland area. This hazardous weather outlook is for northwest Iowa, west central Iowa, southwest Minnesota, northeast Nebraska, central South Dakota, east central South Dakota, south central South Dakota, and southeast South Dakota. For tonight, areas of patchy dense fog may form along waterways and low areas. Fog should burn off by mid-morning. For Saturday through Thursday, Saturday will see a temporary break to the hot temperatures with highs in the 80s to mid-90s. Dangerous summer heat continues with highs in the 90s to near 100 each day. Know the signs of heat stress and heat stroke and act immediately. Wildfire smoke will move through the area over the weekend. While lower concentrations are expected, any sensitive populations should begin monitoring their local air quality, especially across southwestern Minnesota. Spotter activation is not expected at this time. Your National Weather Service forecast for Siouxland. Rest of tonight, clear. Lows in the lower 70s. South winds 5 to 10 miles an hour. Saturday, sunny. A chance of showers in the afternoon. Humid with highs in the lower 90s. Northeast winds 5 to 10 miles an hour. Chance of rain 20%. Saturday night, mostly clear in the evening, then becoming partly cloudy. Humid with lows in the upper 60s. East winds 5 to 10 miles an hour. Sunday, mostly sunny. Humid with highs in the lower 90s. Southeast winds around 5 miles an hour. Sunday night, mostly clear. Humid with lows in the mid-70s. South winds 5 to 10 miles an hour with gusts up to 20 miles an hour. Heat index values up to 100 early in the evening. Monday, sunny, hot with highs around 100. Monday night, mostly clear. Lows around 70. Heat index values up to 100 early in the evening. Tuesday, mostly sunny. Not as warm with highs in the upper 80s. Tuesday night, mostly clear in the evening, then becoming partly cloudy. Lows in the lower 60s. Wednesday, partly sunny. Highs in the mid-80s. Wednesday night, partly cloudy in the evening, then mostly cloudy with a chance of showers and thunderstorms after midnight. Lows in the lower 60s.

50s. Chance of rain 30%. Thursday, partly sunny. Highs in the mid-80s. Thursday night, partly cloudy. Lows in the mid-60s. Friday, mostly sunny. Highs in the mid-80s. At 1 a.m., in Sioux City, the temperature was 74 and the dew point 68. The relative humidity was 81%. Wind was south at 6 miles an hour. The pressure was 29.94 inches and steady. Elsewhere in northwest Iowa, Spencer was clear and 76. Other conditions across the northern plains, farther east in Iowa, it was clear, and temperatures were between 77 and 79 degrees. In eastern Nebraska, skies ranged from clear to partly cloudy, and temperatures were between 74 and 79 degrees. In eastern South Dakota, it was clear, and temperatures were between 77 and 82 degrees. And in southern Minnesota, at Worthington, it was clear, with a temperature of 76. At Minneapolis, it was partly cloudy, with a temperature of 80. At Rochester, it was mostly cloudy, with a temperature of 79. It was cloudy, with a temperature of 74 at Marshall, and 79 at Mankato. Once again, at 1 a.m. Sioux City had a temperature of 74. The current time is 1:37 a.m. Central Daylight Time. Operating on a frequency of 162.475 MHz, this is NOAA Weather Radio Station WXL62, broadcasting from a transmitter near Lawton, Iowa. Our program originates from the National Weather Service in Sioux Falls and serves Sioux City and the surrounding Siouxland area. This hazardous weather outlook is for northwest Iowa, west central Iowa, southwest Minnesota, northeast Nebraska, central South Dakota, east central South Dakota, south central South Dakota, and southeast South Dakota. For tonight, areas of patchy dense fog may form along waterways and low areas. Fog should burn off by mid-morning. For Saturday through Thursday, Saturday will see a temporary break to the hot temperatures with highs in the 80s to mid-90s. Dangerous summer heat continues with highs in the 90s to near 100 each day. Know the signs of heat stress and heat stroke and act immediately. Wildfire smoke will move through the area over the weekend. While lower concentrations are expected, any sensitive populations should begin monitoring their local air quality, especially across southwestern Minnesota. Spotter activation is not expected at this time. Your National Weather Service forecast for Siouxland. Rest of tonight, clear. Lows in the lower 70s. South winds 5 to 10 miles an hour. Saturday, sunny. A chance of showers in the afternoon. Humid with highs in the lower 90s. Northeast winds 5 to 10 miles an hour. Chance of rain 20%. Saturday night, mostly clear in the evening, then becoming partly cloudy. Humid with lows in the upper 60s. East winds 5 to 10 miles an hour. Sunday, mostly sunny. Humid with highs in the lower 90s. Southeast winds around 5 miles an hour. Sunday night, mostly clear. Humid with lows in the mid-70s. South winds 5 to 10 miles an hour with gusts up to 20 miles an hour. Heat index values up to 100 early in the evening. Monday, sunny, hot with highs around 100. Monday night, mostly clear. Lows around 70. Heat index values up to 100 early in the evening. Tuesday, mostly sunny. Not as warm with highs in the upper 80s. Tuesday night, mostly clear in the evening, then becoming partly cloudy. Lows in the lower 60s. Wednesday, partly sunny. Highs in the mid-80s. Wednesday night, partly cloudy in the evening, then mostly cloudy with a chance of showers and thunderstorms after midnight. Lows in the lower 60s. Chance of rain 30%. Thursday, partly sunny. Highs in the mid-80s. Thursday night, partly cloudy. Lows in the mid-60s. Friday, mostly sunny. Highs in the mid-80s. At 1 a.m., in Sioux City, the temperature was 74 and the dew point 68. The relative humidity was 81%. Wind was south at 6 miles

the pressure was 29.94 inches and steady. Elsewhere in northwest Iowa, Spencer was clear and 76. Other conditions across the northern plains, farther east in Iowa, it was clear, and temperatures were between 77 and 79 degrees. In eastern Nebraska, skies ranged from clear to partly cloudy, and temperatures were between 74 and 79 degrees. In eastern South Dakota, it was clear, and temperatures were between 77 and 82 degrees. And in southern Minnesota, at Worthington, it was clear, with a temperature of 76. At Minneapolis, it was partly cloudy, with a temperature of 80. At Rochester, it was mostly cloudy, with a temperature of 79. It was cloudy, with a temperature of 74 at Marshall, and 79 at Mankato. Once again, at 1 a.m. Sioux City had a temperature of 74. The current time is 1:42 a.m. Central Daylight Time. Operating on a frequency of 162.475 MHz, this is NOAA Weather Radio Station WXL62, broadcasting from a transmitter near Lawton, Iowa. Our program originates from the National Weather Service in Sioux Falls and serves Sioux City and the surrounding Siouxland area. This hazardous weather outlook is for northwest Iowa, west central Iowa, southwest Minnesota, northeast Nebraska, central South Dakota, east central South Dakota, south central South Dakota, and southeast South Dakota. For tonight, areas of patchy dense fog may form along waterways and low areas. Fog should burn off by mid-morning. For Saturday through Thursday, Saturday will see a temporary break to the hot temperatures with highs in the 80s to mid-90s. Dangerous summer heat continues with highs in the 90s to near 100 each day. Know the signs of heat stress and heat stroke and act immediately. Wildfire smoke will move through the area over the weekend. While lower concentrations are expected, any sensitive populations should begin monitoring their local air quality, especially across southwestern Minnesota. Spotter activation is not expected at this time. Your National Weather Service forecast for Siouxland. Rest of tonight, clear. Lows in the lower 70s. South winds 5 to 10 miles an hour. Saturday, sunny. A chance of showers in the afternoon. Humid with highs in the lower 90s. Northeast winds 5 to 10 miles an hour. Chance of rain 20%. Saturday night, mostly clear in the evening, then becoming partly cloudy. Humid with lows in the upper 60s. East winds 5 to 10 miles an hour. Sunday, mostly sunny. Humid with highs in the lower 90s. Southeast winds around 5 miles an hour. Sunday night, mostly clear. Humid with lows in the mid-70s. South winds 5 to 10 miles an hour with gusts up to 20 miles an hour. Heat index values up to 100 early in the evening. Monday, sunny, hot with highs around 100. Monday night, mostly clear. Lows around 70. Heat index values up to 100 early in the evening. Tuesday, mostly sunny. Not as warm with highs in the upper 80s. Tuesday night, mostly clear in the evening, then becoming partly cloudy. Lows in the lower 60s. Wednesday, partly sunny. Highs in the mid-80s. Wednesday night, partly cloudy in the evening, then mostly cloudy with a chance of showers and thunderstorms after midnight. Lows in the lower 60s. Chance of rain 30%. Thursday, partly sunny. Highs in the mid-80s. Thursday night, partly cloudy. Lows in the mid-60s. Friday, mostly sunny. Highs in the mid-80s. At 1 a.m., in Sioux City, the temperature was 74 and the dew point 68. The relative humidity was 81%. Wind was south at 6 miles an hour. The pressure was 29.94 inches and steady. Elsewhere in northwest Iowa, Spencer was clear and 76. Other conditions across the northern plains, farther east in Iowa, it was clear, and temperatures were between 77 and 79 degrees. In eastern Nebraska, skies ranged from clear to partly cloudy, and temperatures were between 74 and 79 degrees. In eastern South Dakota,

Minnesota, it was clear, and temperatures were between 77 and 82 degrees. And in southern Minnesota, at Worthington, it was clear, with a temperature of 76. At Minneapolis, it was partly cloudy, with a temperature of 80. At Rochester, it was mostly cloudy, with a temperature of 79. It was cloudy, with a temperature of 74 at Marshall, and 79 at Mankato. Once again, at 1 a.m. Sioux City had a temperature of 74. The current time is 1:46 a.m. Central Daylight Time. Operating on a frequency of 162.475 MHz, this is NOAA Weather Radio Station WXL62, broadcasting from a transmitter near Lawton, Iowa. Our program originates from the National Weather Service in Sioux Falls and serves Sioux City and the surrounding Siouxland area. This hazardous weather outlook is for northwest Iowa, west central Iowa, southwest Minnesota, northeast Nebraska, central South Dakota, east central South Dakota, south central South Dakota, and southeast South Dakota. For tonight, areas of patchy dense fog may form along waterways and low areas. Fog should burn off by mid-morning. For Saturday through Thursday, Saturday will see a temporary break to the hot temperatures with highs in the 80s to mid-90s. Dangerous summer heat continues with highs in the 90s to near 100 each day. Know the signs of heat stress and heat stroke and act immediately. Wildfire smoke will move through the area over the weekend. While lower concentrations are expected, any sensitive populations should begin monitoring their local air quality, especially across southwestern Minnesota. Spotter activation is not expected at this time. Your National Weather Service forecast for Siouxland. Rest of tonight, clear. Lows in the lower 70s. South winds 5 to 10 miles an hour. Saturday, sunny. A chance of showers in the afternoon. Humid with highs in the lower 90s. Northeast winds 5 to 10 miles an hour. Chance of rain 20%. Saturday night, mostly clear in the evening, then becoming partly cloudy. Humid with lows in the upper 60s. East winds 5 to 10 miles an hour. Sunday, mostly sunny. Humid with highs in the lower 90s. Southeast winds around 5 miles an hour. Sunday night, mostly clear. Humid with lows in the mid-70s. South winds 5 to 10 miles an hour with gusts up to 20 miles an hour. Heat index values up to 100 early in the evening. Monday, sunny, hot with highs around 100. Monday night, mostly clear. Lows around 70. Heat index values up to 100 early in the evening. Tuesday, mostly sunny. Not as warm with highs in the upper 80s. Tuesday night, mostly clear in the evening, then becoming partly cloudy. Lows in the lower 60s. Wednesday, partly sunny. Highs in the mid-80s. Wednesday night, partly cloudy in the evening, then mostly cloudy with a chance of showers and thunderstorms after midnight. Lows in the lower 60s. Chance of rain 30%. Thursday, partly sunny. Highs in the mid-80s. Thursday night, partly cloudy. Lows in the mid-60s. Friday, mostly sunny. Highs in the mid-80s. At 1 a.m., in Sioux City, the temperature was 74 and the dew point 68. The relative humidity was 81%. Wind was south at 6 miles an hour. The pressure was 29.94 inches and steady. Elsewhere in northwest Iowa, Spencer was clear and 76. Other conditions across the northern plains, farther east in Iowa, it was clear, and temperatures were between 77 and 79 degrees. In eastern Nebraska, skies ranged from clear to partly cloudy, and temperatures were between 74 and 79 degrees. In eastern South Dakota, it was clear, and temperatures were between 77 and 82 degrees. And in southern Minnesota, at Worthington, it was clear, with a temperature of 76. At Minneapolis, it was partly cloudy, with a temperature of 80. At Rochester, it was mostly cloudy, with a temperature of 79. It was cloudy, with a temperature of 74 at Marshall, and 79 at Mankato. Once again, at 1 a.m.

and Sioux City had a temperature of 74. The current time is 1:51 a.m. Central Daylight Time. Operating on a frequency of 162.475 MHz, this is NOAA Weather Radio Station WXL62, broadcasting from a transmitter near Lawton, Iowa. Our program originates from the National Weather Service in Sioux Falls and serves Sioux City and the surrounding Siouxland area. This hazardous weather outlook is for northwest Iowa, west central Iowa, southwest Minnesota, northeast Nebraska, central South Dakota, east central South Dakota, south central South Dakota, and southeast South Dakota. For tonight, areas of patchy dense fog may form along waterways and low areas. Fog should burn off by mid-morning. For Saturday through Thursday, Saturday will see a temporary break to the hot temperatures with highs in the 80s to mid-90s. Dangerous summer heat continues with highs in the 90s to near 100 each day. Know the signs of heat stress and heat stroke and act immediately. Wildfire smoke will move through the area over the weekend. While lower concentrations are expected, any sensitive populations should begin monitoring their local air quality, especially across southwestern Minnesota. Spotter activation is not expected at this time. Your National Weather Service forecast for Siouxland. Rest of tonight, clear. Lows in the lower 70s. South winds 5 to 10 miles an hour. Saturday, sunny. A chance of showers in the afternoon. Humid with highs in the lower 90s. Northeast winds 5 to 10 miles an hour. Chance of rain 20%. Saturday night, mostly clear in the evening, then becoming partly cloudy. Humid with lows in the upper 60s. East winds 5 to 10 miles an hour. Sunday, mostly sunny. Humid with highs in the lower 90s. Southeast winds around 5 miles an hour. Sunday night, mostly clear. Humid with lows in the mid-70s. South winds 5 to 10 miles an hour with gusts up to 20 miles an hour. Heat index values up to 100 early in the evening. Monday, sunny, hot with highs around 100. Monday night, mostly clear. Lows around 70. Heat index values up to 100 early in the evening. Tuesday, mostly sunny. Not as warm with highs in the upper 80s. Tuesday night, mostly clear in the evening, then becoming partly cloudy. Lows in the lower 60s. Wednesday, partly sunny. Highs in the mid-80s. Wednesday night, partly cloudy in the evening, then mostly cloudy with a chance of showers and thunderstorms after midnight. Lows in the lower 60s. Chance of rain 30%. Thursday, partly sunny. Highs in the mid-80s. Thursday night, partly cloudy. Lows in the mid-60s. Friday, mostly sunny. Highs in the mid-80s. At 1 a.m., in Sioux City, the temperature was 74 and the dew point 68. The relative humidity was 81%. Wind was south at 6 miles an hour. The pressure was 29.94 inches and steady. Elsewhere in northwest Iowa, Spencer was clear and 76. Other conditions across the northern plains, farther east in Iowa, it was clear, and temperatures were between 77 and 79 degrees. In eastern Nebraska, skies ranged from clear to partly cloudy, and temperatures were between 74 and 79 degrees. In eastern South Dakota, it was clear, and temperatures were between 77 and 82 degrees. And in southern Minnesota, at Worthington, it was clear, with a temperature of 76. At Minneapolis, it was partly cloudy, with a temperature of 80. At Rochester, it was mostly cloudy, with a temperature of 79. It was cloudy, with a temperature of 74 at Marshall, and 79 at Mankato. Once again, at 1 a.m. Sioux City had a temperature of 74. The current time is 1:55 a.m. Central Daylight Time. Operating on a frequency of 162.475 MHz, this is NOAA Weather Radio Station WXL62, broadcasting from a transmitter near Lawton, Iowa. Our program originates from the National Weather Service in Sioux Falls and serves Sioux City and the surrounding Siouxland area.

This hazardous weather outlook is for northwest Iowa, west central Iowa, southwest Minnesota, northeast Nebraska, central South Dakota, east central South Dakota, south central South Dakota, and southeast South Dakota. For tonight, areas of patchy dense fog may form along waterways and low areas. Fog should burn off by mid-morning. For Saturday through Thursday, Saturday will see a temporary break to the hot temperatures with highs in the 80s to mid-90s. Dangerous summer heat continues with highs in the 90s to near 100 each day. Know the signs of heat stress and heat stroke and act immediately. Wildfire smoke will move through the area over the weekend. While lower concentrations are expected, any sensitive populations should begin monitoring their local air quality, especially across southwestern Minnesota. Spotter activation is not expected at this time. Your National Weather Service forecast for Siouxland. Rest of tonight, clear. Lows in the lower 70s. South winds 5 to 10 miles an hour. Saturday, sunny. A chance of showers in the afternoon. Humid with highs in the lower 90s. Northeast winds 5 to 10 miles an hour. Chance of rain 20%. Saturday night, mostly clear in the evening, then becoming partly cloudy. Humid with lows in the upper 60s. East winds 5 to 10 miles an hour. Sunday, mostly sunny. Humid with highs in the lower 90s. Southeast winds around 5 miles an hour. Sunday night, mostly clear. Humid with lows in the mid-70s. South winds 5 to 10 miles an hour with gusts up to 20 miles an hour. Heat index values up to 100 early in the evening. Monday, sunny, hot with highs around 100. Monday night, mostly clear. Lows around 70. Heat index values up to 100 early in the evening. Tuesday, mostly sunny. Not as warm with highs in the upper 80s. Tuesday night, mostly clear in the evening, then becoming partly cloudy. Lows in the lower 60s. Wednesday, partly sunny. Highs in the mid-80s. Wednesday night, partly cloudy in the evening, then mostly cloudy with a chance of showers and thunderstorms after midnight. Lows in the lower 60s. Chance of rain 30%. Thursday, partly sunny. Highs in the mid-80s. Thursday night, partly cloudy. Lows in the mid-60s. Friday, mostly sunny. Highs in the mid-80s. At 1 a.m., in Sioux City, the temperature was 74 and the dew point 68. The relative humidity was 81%. Wind was south at 6 miles an hour. The pressure was 29.94 inches and steady. Elsewhere in northwest Iowa, Spencer was clear and 76. Other conditions across the northern plains, farther east in Iowa, it was clear, and temperatures were between 77 and 79 degrees. In eastern Nebraska, skies ranged from clear to partly cloudy, and temperatures were between 74 and 79 degrees. In eastern South Dakota, it was clear, and temperatures were between 77 and 82 degrees. And in southern Minnesota, at Worthington, it was clear, with a temperature of 76. At Minneapolis, it was partly cloudy, with a temperature of 80. At Rochester, it was mostly cloudy, with a temperature of 79. It was cloudy, with a temperature of 74 at Marshall, and 79 at Mankato. Once again, at 1 a.m. Sioux City had a temperature of 74. The current time is 2 a.m. Central Daylight Time. Operating on a frequency of 162.475 MHz, this is NOAA Weather Radio Station WXL62, broadcasting from a transmitter near Lawton, Iowa. Our program originates from the National Weather Service in Sioux Falls and serves Sioux City and the surrounding Siouxland area. This hazardous weather outlook is for northwest Iowa, west central Iowa, southwest Minnesota, northeast Nebraska, central South Dakota, east central South Dakota, south central South Dakota, and southeast South Dakota. For tonight, areas of patchy dense fog may form along waterways and low areas. Fog should burn off by mid-morning. For Saturday through Thursday, Saturday will see a temporary break to the hot temperatures with highs in the 80s.
to mid-90s. Dangerous summer heat continues with highs in the 90s to near 100 each day. Know the signs of heat stress and heat stroke and act immediately. Wildfire smoke will move through the area over the weekend. While lower concentrations are expected, any sensitive populations should begin monitoring their local air quality, especially across southwestern Minnesota. Spotter activation is not expected at this time. Your National Weather Service forecast for Sioux Land. Rest of tonight, clear. Lows in the lower 70s. South winds 5 to 10 miles an hour. Saturday, sunny. A chance of showers in the afternoon. Humid with highs in the lower 90s. Northeast winds 5 to 10 miles an hour. Chance of rain 20%. Saturday night, mostly clear in the evening, then becoming partly cloudy. Humid with lows in the upper 60s. East winds 5 to 10 miles an hour. Sunday, mostly sunny. Humid with highs in the lower 90s. Southeast winds around 5 miles an hour. Sunday night, mostly clear. Humid with lows in the mid-70s. South winds 5 to 10 miles an hour with gusts up to 20 miles an hour. Heat index values up to 100 early in the evening. Monday, sunny, hot with highs around 100. Monday night, mostly clear. Lows around 70. Heat index values up to 100 early in the evening. Tuesday, mostly sunny. Not as warm with highs in the upper 80s. Tuesday night, mostly clear in the evening, then becoming partly cloudy. Lows in the lower 60s. Wednesday, partly sunny. Highs in the mid-80s. Wednesday night, partly cloudy in the evening, then mostly cloudy with a chance of showers and thunderstorms after midnight. Lows in the lower 60s. Chance of rain 30%. Thursday, partly sunny. Highs in the mid-80s. Thursday night, partly cloudy. Lows in the mid-60s. Friday, mostly sunny. Highs in the mid-80s. At 2 a.m., in Sioux City, the temperature was 74 and the dew point 68. The relative humidity was 81%. Wind was south at 5 miles an hour. The pressure was 29.95 inches and rising. Elsewhere in northwest Iowa, Spencer was clear and 74. Other conditions across the northern plains, farther east in Iowa, it was clear, and temperatures were between 75 and 78 degrees. In eastern Nebraska, it was clear, and temperatures were between 74 and 77 degrees. In eastern South Dakota, it was clear. It was 78 at Mitchell, 81 at Yankton, and 75 at Sioux Falls. And in southern Minnesota, temperatures were between 74 and 79 degrees. At Worthington, it was clear. It was mostly cloudy at Mankato, Minneapolis, and Rochester. At Marshall, it was cloudy. Once again, at 2 a.m. Sioux City had a temperature of 74. The current time is 2:04 a.m. Central Daylight Time. Operating on a frequency of 162.475 MHz, this is NOAA Weather Radio Station WXL62, broadcasting from a transmitter near Lawton, Iowa. Our program originates from the National Weather Service in Sioux Falls and serves Sioux City and the surrounding Sioux Land area. This hazardous weather outlook is for northwest Iowa, west central Iowa, southwest Minnesota, northeast Nebraska, central South Dakota, east central South Dakota, south central South Dakota, and southeast South Dakota. For tonight, areas of patchy dense fog may form along waterways and low areas. Fog should burn off by mid-morning. For Saturday through Thursday, Saturday will see a temporary break to the hot temperatures with highs in the 80s to mid-90s. Dangerous summer heat continues with highs in the 90s to near 100 each day. Know the signs of heat stress and heat stroke and act immediately. Wildfire smoke will move through the area over the weekend. While lower concentrations are expected, any sensitive populations should begin monitoring their local air quality, especially across southwestern Minnesota. Spotter activation is not expected at this time. Your National Weather Service forecast for Sioux Land. Rest of tonight, clear. Low
lows in the lower 70s. South winds 5 to 10 miles an hour. Saturday, sunny. A chance of showers in the afternoon. Humid with highs in the lower 90s. Northeast winds 5 to 10 miles an hour. Chance of rain 20%. Saturday night, mostly clear in the evening, then becoming partly cloudy. Humid with lows in the upper 60s. East winds 5 to 10 miles an hour. Sunday, mostly sunny. Humid with highs in the lower 90s. Southeast winds around 5 miles an hour. Sunday night, mostly clear. Humid with lows in the mid-70s. South winds 5 to 10 miles an hour with gusts up to 20 miles an hour. Heat index values up to 100 early in the evening. Monday, sunny, hot with highs around 100. Monday night, mostly clear. Lows around 70. Heat index values up to 100 early in the evening. Tuesday, mostly sunny. Not as warm with highs in the upper 80s. Tuesday night, mostly clear in the evening, then becoming partly cloudy. Lows in the lower 60s. Wednesday, partly sunny. Highs in the mid-80s. Wednesday night, partly cloudy in the evening, then mostly cloudy with a chance of showers and thunderstorms after midnight. Lows in the lower 60s. Chance of rain 30%. Thursday, partly sunny. Highs in the mid-80s. Thursday night, partly cloudy. Lows in the mid-60s. Friday, mostly sunny. Highs in the mid-80s. At 2 a.m., in Sioux City, the temperature was 74 and the dew point 68. The relative humidity was 81%. Wind was south at 5 miles an hour. The pressure was 29.95 inches and rising. Elsewhere in northwest Iowa, Spencer was clear and 74. Other conditions across the northern plains, farther east in Iowa, it was clear, and temperatures were between 75 and 78 degrees. In eastern Nebraska it was clear, and temperatures were between 74 and 77 degrees. In eastern South Dakota, it was clear. It was 78 at Mitchell, 81 at Yankton, and 75 at Sioux Falls. And in southern Minnesota, temperatures were between 74 and 79 degrees. At Worthington, it was clear. It was mostly cloudy at Mankato, Minneapolis, and Rochester. At Marshall, it was cloudy. Once again, at 2 a.m. Sioux City had a temperature of 74. The current time is 2:08 a.m. Central Daylight Time. Operating on a frequency of 162.475 megahertz, this is NOAA Weather Radio Station WXL62, broadcasting from a transmitter near Lawton, Iowa. Our program originates from the National Weather Service in Sioux Falls and serves Sioux City and the surrounding Siouxland area. This hazardous weather outlook is for northwest Iowa, west central Iowa, southwest Minnesota, northeast Nebraska, central South Dakota, east central South Dakota, south central South Dakota, and southeast South Dakota. For tonight, areas of patchy dense fog may form along waterways and low areas. Fog should burn off by mid-morning. For Saturday through Thursday, Saturday will see a temporary break to the hot temperatures with highs in the 80s to mid-90s. Dangerous summer heat continues with highs in the 90s to near 100 each day. Know the signs of heat stress and heat stroke and act immediately. Wildfire smoke will move through the area over the weekend. While lower concentrations are expected, any sensitive populations should begin monitoring their local air quality, especially across southwestern Minnesota. Spotter activation is not expected at this time. Your National Weather Service forecast for Siouxland. Rest of tonight, clear. Lows in the lower 70s. South winds 5 to 10 miles an hour. Saturday, sunny. A chance of showers in the afternoon. Humid with highs in the lower 90s. Northeast winds 5 to 10 miles an hour. Chance of rain 20%. Saturday night, mostly clear in the evening, then becoming partly cloudy. Humid with lows in the upper 60s. East winds 5 to 10 miles an hour. Sunday, mostly sunny. Humid with highs in the lower 90s. Southeast

Winds around 5 miles an hour. Sunday night, mostly clear. Humid with lows in the mid-70s. South winds 5 to 10 miles an hour with gusts up to 20 miles an hour. Heat index values up to 100 early in the evening. Monday, sunny, hot with highs around 100. Monday night, mostly clear. Lows around 70. Heat index values up to 100 early in the evening. Tuesday, mostly sunny. Not as warm with highs in the upper 80s. Tuesday night, mostly clear in the evening, then becoming partly cloudy. Lows in the lower 60s. Wednesday, partly sunny. Highs in the mid-80s. Wednesday night, partly cloudy in the evening, then mostly cloudy with a chance of showers and thunderstorms after midnight. Lows in the lower 60s. Chance of rain 30%. Thursday, partly sunny. Highs in the mid-80s. Thursday night, partly cloudy. Lows in the mid-60s. Friday, mostly sunny. Highs in the mid-80s. At 2 a.m., in Sioux City, the temperature was 74 and the dew point 68. The relative humidity was 81%. Wind was south at 5 miles an hour. The pressure was 29.95 inches and rising. Elsewhere in northwest Iowa, Spencer was clear and 74. Other conditions across the northern plains, farther east in Iowa, it was clear, and temperatures were between 75 and 78 degrees. In eastern Nebraska, it was clear, and temperatures were between 74 and 77 degrees. In eastern South Dakota, it was clear. It was 78 at Mitchell, 81 at Yankton, and 75 at Sioux Falls. And in southern Minnesota, temperatures were between 74 and 79 degrees. At Worthington, it was clear. It was mostly cloudy at Mankato, Minneapolis, and Rochester. At Marshall, it was cloudy. Once again, at 2 a.m. Sioux City had a temperature of 74. The current time is 2:13 a.m. Central Daylight Time. Operating on a frequency of 162.475 megahertz, this is NOAA Weather Radio Station WXL62, broadcasting from a transmitter near Lawton, Iowa. Our program originates from the National Weather Service in Sioux Falls and serves Sioux City and the surrounding Siouxland area. This hazardous weather outlook is for northwest Iowa, west central Iowa, southwest Minnesota, northeast Nebraska, central South Dakota, east central South Dakota, south central South Dakota, and southeast South Dakota. For tonight, areas of patchy dense fog may form along waterways and low areas. Fog should burn off by mid-morning. For Saturday through Thursday, Saturday will see a temporary break to the hot temperatures with highs in the 80s to mid-90s. Dangerous summer heat continues with highs in the 90s to near 100 each day. Know the signs of heat stress and heat stroke and act immediately. Wildfire smoke will move through the area over the weekend. While lower concentrations are expected, any sensitive populations should begin monitoring their local air quality, especially across southwestern Minnesota. Spotter activation is not expected at this time. Your National Weather Service forecast for Siouxland. Rest of tonight, clear. Lows in the lower 70s. South winds 5 to 10 miles an hour. Saturday, sunny. A chance of showers in the afternoon. Humid with highs in the lower 90s. Northeast winds 5 to 10 miles an hour. Chance of rain 20%. Saturday night, mostly clear in the evening, then becoming partly cloudy. Humid with lows in the upper 60s. East winds 5 to 10 miles an hour. Sunday, mostly sunny. Humid with highs in the lower 90s. Southeast winds around 5 miles an hour. Sunday night, mostly clear. Humid with lows in the mid-70s. South winds 5 to 10 miles an hour with gusts up to 20 miles an hour. Heat index values up to 100 early in the evening. Monday, sunny, hot with highs around 100. Monday night, mostly clear. Lows around 70. Heat index values up to 100 early in the evening. Tuesday, mostly sunny. Not as warm with highs in the upper 80s.

form along waterways and low areas. Fog should burn off by mid-morning. For Saturday through Thursday, Saturday will see a temporary break to the hot temperatures with highs in the 80s to mid-90s. Dangerous summer heat continues with highs in the 90s to near 100 each day. Know the signs of heat stress and heat stroke and act immediately. Wildfire smoke will move through the area over the weekend. While lower concentrations are expected, any sensitive populations should begin monitoring their local air quality, especially across southwestern Minnesota. Spotter activation is not expected at this time. Your National Weather Service forecast for Sioux Land. West of tonight, clear. Lows in the lower 70s. South winds 5 to 10 miles an hour. Saturday, sunny. A chance of showers in the afternoon. Humid with highs in the lower 90s. Northeast winds 5 to 10 miles an hour. Chance of rain 20%. Saturday night, mostly clear in the evening, then becoming partly cloudy. Humid with lows in the upper 60s. East winds 5 to 10 miles an hour. Sunday, mostly sunny. Humid with highs in the lower 90s. Southeast winds around 5 miles an hour. Sunday night, mostly sunny. Humid with highs in the lower 90s. Southeast winds around 5 miles an hour. Sunday night, mostly clear. Humid with lows in the mid-70s. South winds 5 to 10 miles an hour with gusts up to 20 miles an hour. Heat index values up to 100 early in the evening. Monday, sunny, hot with highs around 100. Monday night, mostly clear. Lows around 70. Heat index values up to 100 early in the evening. Tuesday, mostly sunny. Not as warm with highs in the upper 80s. Tuesday night, mostly clear in the evening, then becoming partly cloudy. Lows in the lower 60s. Wednesday, partly sunny. Highs in the mid 80s. Wednesday night, partly cloudy in the evening, then mostly cloudy with a chance of showers and thunderstorms after midnight. Lows in the lower 60s. Chance of rain 30%. Thursday, partly sunny. Highs in the mid-80s. Thursday night, partly cloudy. Lows in the mid-60s. Friday, mostly sunny. Highs in the mid-80s. At 2 a.m., in Sioux City, the temperature was 74 and the dew point 68. The relative humidity was 81%. Wind was south at 5 miles an hour. The pressure was 29.95 inches and rising. Elsewhere in northwest Iowa, Spencer was clear and 74. Other conditions across the northern plains, farther east in Iowa, it was clear, and temperatures were between 75 and 78 degrees. In eastern Nebraska, it was clear, and temperatures were between 74 and 77 degrees. In eastern South Dakota, it was clear. It was 78 at Mitchell, 81 at Yankton, and 75 at Sioux Falls. And in southern Minnesota, temperatures were between 74 and 79 degrees. At Worthington, it was clear. It was mostly cloudy at Mankato, Minneapolis, and Rochester. At Marshall, it was cloudy. Once again, at 2 a.m. Sioux City had a temperature of 74. The current time is 2:35 a.m. Central Daylight Time. Operating on a frequency of 162.475 MHz, this is NOAA Weather Radio Station WXL62, broadcasting from a transmitter near Lawton, Iowa. Our program originates from the National Weather Service in Sioux Falls and serves Sioux City and the surrounding Sioux Land area. This hazardous weather outlook is for northwest Iowa, west-central Iowa, southwest Minnesota, northeast Nebraska, central South Dakota, east-central South Dakota, south-central South Dakota, and southeast South Dakota. For tonight, areas of patchy dense fog may form along waterways and low areas. Fog should burn off by mid-morning. For Saturday through Thursday, Saturday will see a temporary break to the hot temperatures with highs in the 80s to mid-90s. Dangerous summer heat continues with highs in the 90s to near 100 each day. Know the signs of heat stress and heat stroke and act immediately. Wildfire smoke will move through the area over the weekend.

While lower concentrations are expected, any sensitive populations should begin monitoring their local air quality, especially across southwestern Minnesota. Spotter activation is not expected at this time. Your National Weather Service forecast for Siouxland. Rest of tonight, clear. Lows in the lower 70s. South winds 5 to 10 miles an hour. Saturday, sunny. A chance of showers in the afternoon. Humid with highs in the lower 90s. Northeast winds 5 to 10 miles an hour. Chance of rain 20%. Saturday night, mostly clear in the evening, then becoming partly cloudy. Humid with lows in the upper 60s. East winds 5 to 10 miles an hour. Sunday, mostly sunny. Humid with highs in the lower 90s. Southeast winds around 5 miles an hour. Sunday night, mostly clear. Humid with lows in the mid-70s. South winds 5 to 10 miles an hour with gusts up to 20 miles an hour. Heat index values up to 100 early in the evening. Monday, sunny, hot with highs around 100. Monday night, mostly clear. Lows around 70. Heat index values up to 100 early in the evening. Tuesday, mostly sunny. Not as warm with highs in the upper 80s. Tuesday night, mostly clear in the evening, then becoming partly cloudy. Lows in the lower 60s. Wednesday, partly sunny. Highs in the mid-80s. Wednesday night, partly cloudy in the evening, then mostly cloudy with a chance of showers and thunderstorms after midnight. Lows in the lower 60s. Chance of rain 30%. Thursday, partly sunny. Highs in the mid-80s. Thursday night, partly cloudy. Lows in the mid-60s. Friday, mostly sunny. Highs in the mid-80s. At 2 a.m., in Sioux City, the temperature was 74 and the dew point 68. The relative humidity was 81%. Wind was south at 5 miles an hour. The pressure was 29.95 inches and rising. Elsewhere in northwest Iowa, Spencer was clear and 74. Other conditions across the northern plains, farther east in Iowa, it was clear, and temperatures were between 75 and 78 degrees. In eastern Nebraska, it was clear, and temperatures were between 74 and 77 degrees. In eastern South Dakota, it was clear. It was 78 at Mitchell, 81 at Yankton, and 75 at Sioux Falls. And in southern Minnesota, temperatures were between 74 and 79 degrees. At Worthington, it was clear. It was mostly cloudy at Mankato, Minneapolis, and Rochester. At Marshall, it was cloudy. Once again, at 2 a.m. Sioux City had a temperature of 74. The current time is 2:39 a.m. Central Daylight Time. Operating on a frequency of 162.475 MHz, this is NOAA Weather Radio Station WXL62, broadcasting from a transmitter near Lawton, Iowa. Our program originates from the National Weather Service in Sioux Falls and serves Sioux City and the surrounding Siouxland area. This hazardous weather outlook is for northwest Iowa, west-central Iowa, southwest Minnesota, northeast Nebraska, central South Dakota, east-central South Dakota, south-central South Dakota, and southeast South Dakota. For tonight, areas of patchy dense fog may form along waterways and low areas. Fog should burn off by mid-morning. For Saturday through Thursday, Saturday will see a temporary break to the hot temperatures with highs in the 80s to mid-90s. Dangerous summer heat continues with highs in the 90s to near 100 each day. Know the signs of heat stress and heat stroke and act immediately. Wildfire smoke will move through the area over the weekend. While lower concentrations are expected, any sensitive populations should begin monitoring their local air quality, especially across southwestern Minnesota. Spotter activation is not expected at this time. Your National Weather Service forecast for Siouxland. Today, sunny. A chance of showers this afternoon. Highs in the lower 90s. Northeast winds 5 to 10 miles an hour. Chance of rain 20%. Tonight, mostly clear in the evening, then becoming partly cloudy.
humid with lows in the upper 60s. East winds 5 to 10 miles an hour. Sunday, mostly sunny. Humid with highs in the lower 90s. Southeast winds around 5 miles an hour. Sunday night, mostly clear. Humid with lows in the mid-70s. South winds 5 to 10 miles an hour with gusts up to 20 miles an hour. Heat index values up to 100 early in the evening. Monday, sunny, hot with highs in the upper 90s. Southwest winds 5 to 10 miles an hour. Monday night, mostly clear. Lows in the lower 70s. Heat index values up to 100 early in the evening. Tuesday, sunny. Not as warm with highs in the mid-80s. Tuesday night, mostly clear. Cooler with lows in the lower 60s. Wednesday, mostly sunny. Highs in the lower 80s. Wednesday night, partly cloudy in the evening, then mostly cloudy with a chance of showers after midnight. Lows in the lower 60s. Chance of rain 40%. Thursday, mostly cloudy with a chance of showers in the morning, then partly sunny in the afternoon. Highs in the lower 80s. Chance of rain 40%. Thursday night, partly cloudy in the evening, then becoming mostly cloudy. Lows in the mid-60s. Friday, partly sunny. Highs in the mid-80s. At 2 a.m., in Sioux City, the temperature was 74 and the dew point 68. The relative humidity was 81%. Wind was south at 5 miles an hour. The pressure was 29.95 inches and rising. Elsewhere in northwest Iowa, Spencer was clear and 74. Other conditions across the northern plains, farther east in Iowa, it was clear, and temperatures were between 75 and 78 degrees. In eastern Nebraska, it was clear, and temperatures were between 74 and 77 degrees. In eastern South Dakota, it was clear. It was 78 at Mitchell, 81 at Yankton, and 75 at Sioux Falls. And in southern Minnesota, temperatures were between 74 and 79 degrees. At Worthington, it was clear. It was mostly cloudy at Mankato, Minneapolis, and Rochester. At Marshall, it was cloudy. Once again, at 2 a.m. Sioux City had a temperature of 74. The current time is 2:44 a.m. Central Daylight Time. Operating on a frequency of 162.475 MHz, this is NOAA Weather Radio Station WXL62, broadcasting from a transmitter near Lawton, Iowa. Our program originates from the National Weather Service in Sioux Falls and serves Sioux City and the surrounding Siouxland area. This hazardous weather outlook is for northwest Iowa, west central Iowa, southwest Minnesota, northeast Nebraska, central South Dakota, east central South Dakota, south central South Dakota, and southeast South Dakota. For tonight, areas of patchy dense fog may form along waterways and low areas. Fog should burn off by mid-morning. For Saturday through Thursday, Saturday will see a temporary break to the hot temperatures with highs in the 80s to mid-90s. Dangerous summer heat continues with highs in the 90s to near 100 each day. Know the signs of heat stress and heat stroke and act immediately. Wildfire smoke will move through the area over the weekend. While lower concentrations are expected, any sensitive populations should begin monitoring their local air quality, especially across southwestern Minnesota. Spotter activation is not expected at this time. Your National Weather Service forecast for Siouxland. Today, sunny. A chance of showers this afternoon. Highs in the lower 90s. Northeast winds 5 to 10 miles an hour. Chance of rain 20%. Tonight, mostly clear in the evening, then becoming partly cloudy. Humid with lows in the upper 60s. East winds 5 to 10 miles an hour. Sunday, mostly sunny. Humid with highs in the lower 90s. Southeast winds around 5 miles an hour. Sunday night, mostly clear. Humid with lows in the mid-70s. South winds 5 to 10 miles an hour with gusts up to 20 miles an hour. Heat index values up to 100 early in the evening. Monday, sunny, hot with highs in the upper 90s. Southwest

winds 5 to 10 miles an hour. Monday night, mostly clear. Lows in the lower 70s. Heat index values up to 100 early in the evening. Tuesday, sunny. Not as warm with highs in the mid-80s. Tuesday night, mostly clear. Cooler with lows in the lower 60s. Wednesday, mostly sunny. Highs in the lower 80s. Wednesday night, partly cloudy in the evening, then mostly cloudy with a chance of showers after midnight. Lows in the lower 60s. Chance of rain 40%. Thursday, mostly cloudy with a chance of showers in the morning, then partly sunny in the afternoon. Highs in the lower 80s. Chance of rain 40%. Thursday night, partly cloudy in the evening, then becoming mostly cloudy. Lows in the mid-60s. Friday, partly sunny. Highs in the mid-80s. At 2 a.m., in Sioux City, the temperature was 74 and the dew point 68. The relative humidity was 81%. Wind was south at 5 miles an hour. The pressure was 29.95 inches and rising. Elsewhere in northwest Iowa, Spencer was clear and 74. Other conditions across the northern plains, farther east in Iowa, it was clear, and temperatures were between 75 and 78 degrees. In eastern Nebraska it was clear, and temperatures were between 74 and 77 degrees. In eastern South Dakota, it was clear. It was 78 at Mitchell, 81 at Yankton, and 75 at Sioux Falls. And in southern Minnesota, temperatures were between 74 and 79 degrees. At Worthington, it was clear. It was mostly cloudy at Mankato, Minneapolis, and Rochester. At Marshall, it was cloudy. Once again, at 2 a.m. Sioux City had a temperature of 74. The current time is 2:48 a.m. Central Daylight Time. Operating on a frequency of 162.475 megahertz, this is NOAA Weather Radio Station WXL62, broadcasting from a transmitter near Lawton, Iowa. Our program originates from the National Weather Service in Sioux Falls and serves Sioux City and the surrounding Siouxland area. This hazardous weather outlook is for northwest Iowa, west central Iowa, southwest Minnesota, northeast Nebraska, central South Dakota, east central South Dakota, south central South Dakota, and southeast South Dakota. For tonight, areas of patchy dense fog may form along waterways and low areas. Fog should burn off by mid-morning. For Saturday through Thursday, Saturday will see a temporary break to the hot temperatures with highs in the 80s to mid-90s. Dangerous summer heat continues with highs in the 90s to near 100 each day. Know the signs of heat stress and heat stroke and act immediately. Wildfire smoke will move through the area over the weekend. While lower concentrations are expected, any sensitive populations should begin monitoring their local air quality, especially across southwestern Minnesota. Spotter activation is not expected at this time. Your National Weather Service forecast for Siouxland. Today, sunny. A chance of showers this afternoon. Highs in the lower 90s. Northeast winds 5 to 10 miles an hour. Chance of rain 20%. Tonight, mostly clear in the evening, then becoming partly cloudy. Humid with lows in the upper 60s. East winds 5 to 10 miles an hour. Sunday, mostly sunny. Humid with highs in the lower 90s. Southeast winds around 5 miles an hour. Sunday night, mostly clear. Humid with lows in the mid-70s. South winds 5 to 10 miles an hour with gusts up to 20 miles an hour. Heat index values up to 100 early in the evening. Monday, sunny, hot with highs in the upper 90s. Southwest winds 5 to 10 miles an hour. Monday night, mostly clear. Lows in the lower 70s. Heat index values up to 100 early in the evening. Tuesday, sunny. Not as warm with highs in the mid-80s. Tuesday night, mostly clear. Cooler with lows in the lower 60s. Wednesday, mostly sunny. Highs in the lower 80s. Wednesday night, partly cloudy in the evening, then mostly cloudy with a chance of showers after midnight. Lows in the lower 60s.

chance of rain 40%. Thursday, mostly cloudy with a chance of showers in the morning, then partly sunny in the afternoon. Highs in the lower 80s. Chance of rain 40%. Thursday night, partly cloudy in the evening, then becoming mostly cloudy. Lows in the mid-60s. Friday, partly sunny. Highs in the mid-80s. At 2 a.m., in Sioux City, the temperature was 74 and the dew point 68. The relative humidity was 81%. Wind was south at 5 miles an hour. The pressure was 29.95 inches and rising. Elsewhere in northwest Iowa, Spencer was clear and 74. Other conditions across the northern plains, farther east in Iowa, it was clear, and temperatures were between 75 and 78 degrees. In eastern Nebraska it was clear, and temperatures were between 74 and 77 degrees. In eastern South Dakota, it was clear. It was 78 at Mitchell, 81 at Yankton, and 75 at Sioux Falls. And in southern Minnesota, temperatures were between 74 and 79 degrees. At Worthington, it was clear. It was mostly cloudy at Mankato, Minneapolis, and Rochester. At Marshall, it was cloudy. Once again, at 2 a.m. Sioux City had a temperature of 74. The current time is 2:53 a.m. Central Daylight Time. Operating on a frequency of 162.475 MHz, this is NOAA Weather Radio Station WXL62, broadcasting from a transmitter near Lawton, Iowa. Our program originates from the National Weather Service in Sioux Falls and serves Sioux City and the surrounding Siouxland area. This hazardous weather outlook is for northwest Iowa, west central Iowa, southwest Minnesota, northeast Nebraska, central South Dakota, east central South Dakota, south central South Dakota, and southeast South Dakota. For tonight, areas of patchy dense fog may form along waterways and low areas. Fog should burn off by mid-morning. For Saturday through Thursday, Saturday will see a temporary break to the hot temperatures with highs in the 80s to mid-90s. Dangerous summer heat continues with highs in the 90s to near 100 each day. Know the signs of heat stress and heat stroke and act immediately. Wildfire smoke will move through the area over the weekend. While lower concentrations are expected, any sensitive populations should begin monitoring their local air quality, especially across southwestern Minnesota. Spotter activation is not expected at this time. Your National Weather Service forecast for Siouxland. Today, sunny. A chance of showers this afternoon. Highs in the lower 90s. Northeast winds 5 to 10 miles an hour. Chance of rain 20%. Tonight, mostly clear in the evening, then becoming partly cloudy. Humid with lows in the upper 60s. East winds 5 to 10 miles an hour. Sunday, mostly sunny. Humid with highs in the lower 90s. Southeast winds around 5 miles an hour. Sunday night, mostly clear. Humid with lows in the mid-70s. South winds 5 to 10 miles an hour with gusts up to 20 miles an hour. Heat index values up to 100 early in the evening. Monday, sunny, hot with highs in the upper 90s. Southwest winds 5 to 10 miles an hour. Monday night, mostly clear. Lows in the lower 70s. Heat index values up to 100 early in the evening. Tuesday, sunny. Not as warm with highs in the mid-80s. Tuesday night, mostly clear. Cooler with lows in the lower 60s. Wednesday, mostly sunny. Highs in the lower 80s. Wednesday night, partly cloudy in the evening, then mostly cloudy with a chance of showers after midnight. Lows in the lower 60s. Chance of rain 40%. Thursday, mostly cloudy with a chance of showers in the morning, then partly sunny in the afternoon. Highs in the lower 80s. Chance of rain 40%. Thursday night, partly cloudy in the evening, then becoming mostly cloudy. Lows in the mid-60s. Friday, partly sunny. Highs in the mid-80s. At 2 a.m., in Sioux City, the temperature was 74 and the dew point 68. The relative humidity was 81.

8%. Wind was south at 5 miles an hour. The pressure was 29.95 inches and rising. Elsewhere in northwest Iowa, Spencer was clear and 74. Other conditions across the northern plains, farther east in Iowa, it was clear, and temperatures were between 75 and 78 degrees. In eastern Nebraska it was clear, and temperatures were between 74 and 77 degrees. In eastern South Dakota, it was clear. It was 78 at Mitchell, 81 at Yankton, and 75 at Sioux Falls. And in southern Minnesota, temperatures were between 74 and 79 degrees. At Worthington, it was clear. It was mostly cloudy at Mankato, Minneapolis, and Rochester. At Marshall, it was cloudy. Once again, at 2 a.m. Sioux City had a temperature of 74. The current time is 2:57 a.m. Central Daylight Time. Operating on a frequency of 162.475 MHz, this is NOAA Weather Radio Station WXL62, broadcasting from a transmitter near Lawton, Iowa. Our program originates from the National Weather Service in Sioux Falls and serves Sioux City and the surrounding Siouxland area. This hazardous weather outlook is for northwest Iowa, west central Iowa, southwest Minnesota, northeast Nebraska, central South Dakota, east central South Dakota, south central South Dakota, and southeast South Dakota. For tonight, areas of patchy dense fog may form along waterways and low areas. Fog should burn off by mid-morning. For Saturday through Thursday, Saturday will see a temporary break to the hot temperatures with highs in the 80s to mid-90s. Dangerous summer heat continues with highs in the 90s to near 100 each day. Know the signs of heat stress and heat stroke and act immediately. Wildfire smoke will move through the area over the weekend. While lower concentrations are expected, any sensitive populations should begin monitoring their local air quality, especially across southwestern Minnesota. Spotter activation is not expected at this time. Your National Weather Service forecast for Siouxland. Today, sunny. A chance of showers this afternoon. Highs in the lower 90s. Northeast winds 5 to 10 miles an hour. Chance of rain 20%. Tonight, mostly clear in the evening, then becoming partly cloudy. Humid with lows in the upper 60s. East winds 5 to 10 miles an hour. Sunday, mostly sunny. Humid with highs in the lower 90s. Southeast winds around 5 miles an hour. Sunday night, mostly clear. Humid with lows in the mid-70s. South winds 5 to 10 miles an hour with gusts up to 20 miles an hour. Heat index values up to 100 early in the evening. Monday, sunny, hot with highs in the upper 90s. Southwest winds 5 to 10 miles an hour. Monday night, mostly clear. Lows in the lower 70s. Heat index values up to 100 early in the evening. Tuesday, sunny. Not as warm with highs in the mid-80s. Tuesday night, mostly clear. Cooler with lows in the lower 60s. Wednesday, mostly sunny. Highs in the lower 80s. Wednesday night, partly cloudy in the evening, then mostly cloudy with a chance of showers after midnight. Lows in the lower 60s. Chance of rain 40%. Thursday, mostly cloudy with a chance of showers in the morning, then partly sunny in the afternoon. Highs in the lower 80s. Chance of rain 40%. Thursday night, partly cloudy in the evening, then becoming mostly cloudy. Lows in the mid-60s. Friday, partly sunny. Highs in the mid-80s. At 2 a.m., in Sioux City, the temperature was 74 and the dew point 68. The relative humidity was 81%. Wind was south at 5 miles an hour. The pressure was 29.95 inches and rising. Elsewhere in northwest Iowa, Spencer was clear and 74. Other conditions across the northern plains, farther east in Iowa, it was clear, and temperatures were between 75 and 78 degrees. In eastern Nebraska it was clear, and temperatures were between 74 and 77 degrees. In eastern South Dakota, it was clear. It was 78 at Mitchell, 81 at Yankton.

Minnesota, temperatures were between 72 and 77 degrees. At Rochester, rain was falling. At Minneapolis, it was clear. At Worthington, it was partly cloudy. It was mostly cloudy at Marshall and Mankato. Once again, at 3 a.m., Sioux City had a temperature of 74. The current time is 3:11 a.m. Central Daylight Time. Operating on a frequency of 162.475 MHz, this is NOAA Weather Radio Station WXL62, broadcasting from a transmitter near Lawton, Iowa. Our program originates from the National Weather Service in Sioux Falls and serves Sioux City and the surrounding Siouxland area. This hazardous weather outlook is for northwest Iowa, west central Iowa, southwest Minnesota, northeast Nebraska, central South Dakota, east central South Dakota, south central South Dakota, and southeast South Dakota. For tonight, areas of patchy dense fog may form along waterways and low areas. Fog should burn off by mid-morning. For Saturday through Thursday, Saturday will see a temporary break to the hot temperatures with highs in the 80s to mid-90s. Dangerous summer heat continues with highs in the 90s to near 100 each day. Know the signs of heat stress and heat stroke and act immediately. Wildfire smoke will move through the area over the weekend. While lower concentrations are expected, any sensitive populations should begin monitoring their local air quality, especially across southwestern Minnesota. Spotter activation is not expected at this time. Your National Weather Service forecast for Siouxland. Today, sunny. A chance of showers this afternoon. Highs in the lower 90s. Northeast winds 5 to 10 miles an hour. Chance of rain 20%. Tonight, mostly clear in the evening, then becoming partly cloudy. Humid with lows in the upper 60s. East winds 5 to 10 miles an hour. Sunday, mostly sunny. Humid with highs in the lower 90s. Southeast winds around 5 miles an hour. Sunday night, mostly clear. Humid with lows in the mid-70s. South winds 5 to 10 miles an hour with gusts up to 20 miles an hour. Heat index values up to 100 early in the evening. Monday, sunny, hot with highs in the upper 90s. Southwest winds 5 to 10 miles an hour. Monday night, mostly clear. Lows in the lower 70s. Heat index values up to 100 early in the evening. Tuesday, sunny. Not as warm with highs in the mid-80s. Tuesday night, mostly clear. Cooler with lows in the lower 60s. Wednesday, mostly sunny. Highs in the lower 80s. Wednesday night, partly cloudy in the evening, then mostly cloudy with a chance of showers after midnight. Lows in the lower 60s. Chance of rain 40%. Thursday, mostly cloudy with a chance of showers in the morning, then partly sunny in the afternoon. Highs in the lower 80s. Chance of rain 40%. Thursday night, partly cloudy in the evening, then becoming mostly cloudy. Lows in the mid-60s. Friday, partly sunny. Highs in the mid-80s. At 3 a.m., in Sioux City, the temperature was 74 and the dew point 68. The relative humidity was 81%. Wind was calm. The pressure was 29.95 inches and steady. Elsewhere in northwest Iowa, Spencer was clear and 71. Other conditions across the northern plains, farther east in Iowa, it was clear, and temperatures were between 75 and 77 degrees. In eastern Nebraska, it was clear, and temperatures were between 72 and 76 degrees. In eastern South Dakota, it was clear, and temperatures were between 75 and 77 degrees. And in southern Minnesota, temperatures were between 72 and 77 degrees. At Rochester, rain was falling. At Minneapolis, it was clear. At Worthington, it was partly cloudy. It was mostly cloudy at Marshall and Mankato. Once again, at 3 a.m., Sioux City had a temperature of 74. The current time is 3:16 a.m. Central Daylight Time. Operating on a frequency of 162.475 MHz, this is NOAA Weather Radio Station.

WXL 62, broadcasting from a transmitter near Lawton, Iowa. Our program originates from the National Weather Service in Sioux Falls and serves Sioux City and the surrounding Siouxland area. This hazardous weather outlook is for northwest Iowa, west central Iowa, southwest Minnesota, northeast Nebraska, central South Dakota, east central South Dakota, south central South Dakota, and southeast South Dakota. For tonight, areas of patchy dense fog may form along waterways and low areas. Fog should burn off by mid-morning. For Saturday through Thursday, Saturday will see a temporary break to the hot temperatures with highs in the 80s to mid-90s. Dangerous summer heat continues with highs in the 90s to near 100 each day. Know the signs of heat stress and heat stroke and act immediately. Wildfire smoke will move through the area over the weekend. While lower concentrations are expected, any sensitive populations should begin monitoring their local air quality, especially across southwestern Minnesota. Spotter activation is not expected at this time. Your National Weather Service forecast for Siouxland. Today, sunny. A chance of showers this afternoon. Highs in the lower 90s. Northeast winds 5 to 10 miles an hour. Chance of rain 20%. Tonight, mostly clear in the evening, then becoming partly cloudy. Humid with lows in the upper 60s. East winds 5 to 10 miles an hour. Sunday, mostly sunny. Humid with highs in the lower 90s. Southeast winds around 5 miles an hour. Sunday night, mostly clear. Humid with lows in the mid-70s. South winds 5 to 10 miles an hour with gusts up to 20 miles an hour. Heat index values up to 100 early in the evening. Monday, sunny, hot with highs in the upper 90s. Southwest winds 5 to 10 miles an hour. Monday night, mostly clear. Lows in the lower 70s. Heat index values up to 100 early in the evening. Tuesday, sunny. Not as warm with highs in the mid-80s. Tuesday night, mostly clear. Cooler with lows in the lower 60s. Wednesday, mostly sunny. Highs in the lower 80s. Wednesday night, partly cloudy in the evening, then mostly cloudy with a chance of showers after midnight. Lows in the lower 60s. Chance of rain 40%. Thursday, mostly cloudy with a chance of showers in the morning, then partly sunny in the afternoon. Highs in the lower 80s. Chance of rain 40%. Thursday night, partly cloudy in the evening, then becoming mostly cloudy. Lows in the mid-60s. Friday, partly sunny. Highs in the mid-80s. At 3 a.m., in Sioux City, the temperature was 74 and the dew point 68. The relative humidity was 81%. Wind was calm. The pressure was 29.95 inches and steady. Elsewhere in northwest Iowa, Spencer was clear and 71. Other conditions across the northern plains, farther east in Iowa, it was clear, and temperatures were between 75 and 77 degrees. In eastern Nebraska it was clear, and temperatures were between 72 and 76 degrees. In eastern South Dakota, it was clear, and temperatures were between 75 and 77 degrees. And in southern Minnesota, temperatures were between 72 and 77 degrees. At Rochester, rain was falling. At Minneapolis, it was clear. At Worthington, it was partly cloudy. It was mostly cloudy at Marshall and Mankato. Once again, at 3 a.m. Sioux City had a temperature of 74. The current time is 3:20 a.m. Central Daylight Time. Operating on a frequency of 162.475 MHz, this is NOAA Weather Radio Station WXL62, broadcasting from a transmitter near Lawton, Iowa. Our program originates from the National Weather Service in Sioux Falls and serves Sioux City and the surrounding Siouxland area. This hazardous weather outlook is for northwest Iowa, west central Iowa, southwest Minnesota, northeast Nebraska, central South Dakota, east central South Dakota, south central South Dakota, and southeast South Dakota. For tonight, areas of patchy dense fog may form along waterways and low areas.

should burn off by mid-morning. For Saturday through Thursday, Saturday will see a temporary break to the hot temperatures with highs in the 80s to mid-90s. Dangerous summer heat continues with highs in the 90s to near 100 each day. Know the signs of heat stress and heat stroke and act immediately. Wildfire smoke will move through the area over the weekend. While lower concentrations are expected, any sensitive populations should begin monitoring their local air quality, especially across southwestern Minnesota. Spotter activation is not expected at this time. Your National Weather Service forecast for Siouxland. Today, sunny. A chance of showers this afternoon. Highs in the lower 90s. Northeast winds 5 to 10 miles an hour. Chance of rain 20%. Tonight, mostly clear in the evening, then becoming partly cloudy. Humid with lows in the upper 60s. East winds 5 to 10 miles an hour. Sunday, mostly sunny. Humid with highs in the lower 90s. Southeast winds around 5 miles an hour. Sunday night, mostly clear. Humid with lows in the mid-70s. South winds 5 to 10 miles an hour with gusts up to 20 miles an hour. Heat index values up to 100 early in the evening. Monday, sunny, hot with highs in the upper 90s. Southwest winds 5 to 10 miles an hour. Monday night, mostly clear. Lows in the lower 70s. Heat index values up to 100 early in the evening. Tuesday, sunny. Not as warm with highs in the mid-80s. Tuesday night, mostly clear. Cooler with lows in the lower 60s. Wednesday, mostly sunny. Highs in the lower 80s. Wednesday night, partly cloudy in the evening, then mostly cloudy with a chance of showers after midnight. Lows in the lower 60s. Chance of rain 40%. Thursday, mostly cloudy with a chance of showers in the morning, then partly sunny in the afternoon. Highs in the lower 80s. Chance of rain 40%. Thursday night, partly cloudy in the evening, then becoming mostly cloudy. Lows in the mid-60s. Friday, partly sunny. Highs in the mid-80s. At 3 a.m., in Sioux City, the temperature was 74 and the dew point 68. The relative humidity was 81%. Wind was calm. The pressure was 29.95 inches and steady. Elsewhere in northwest Iowa, Spencer was clear and 71. Other conditions across the northern plains, farther east in Iowa, it was clear, and temperatures were between 75 and 77 degrees. In eastern Nebraska, it was clear, and temperatures were between 72 and 76 degrees. In eastern South Dakota, it was clear, and temperatures were between 75 and 77 degrees. And in southern Minnesota, temperatures were between 72 and 77 degrees. At Rochester, rain was falling. At Minneapolis, it was clear. At Worthington, it was partly cloudy. It was mostly cloudy at Marshall and Mankato. Once again, at 3 a.m., Sioux City had a temperature of 74. The current time is 3:25 a.m. Central Daylight Time. Operating on a frequency of 162.475 MHz, this is NOAA Weather Radio Station WXL62, broadcasting from a transmitter near Lawton, Iowa. Our program originates from the National Weather Service in Sioux Falls and serves Sioux City and the surrounding Siouxland area. This hazardous weather outlook is for northwest Iowa, west central Iowa, southwest Minnesota, northeast Nebraska, central South Dakota, east central South Dakota, south central South Dakota, and southeast South Dakota. For tonight, areas of patchy dense fog may form along waterways and low areas. Fog should burn off by mid-morning. For Saturday through Thursday, Saturday will see a temporary break to the hot temperatures with highs in the 80s to mid-90s. Dangerous summer heat continues with highs in the 90s to near 100 each day. Know the signs of heat stress and heat stroke and act immediately. Wildfire smoke will move through the area over the weekend. While lower concentrations are expected, any sensitive populations should begin monitoring their local air quality, especially across southwestern Minnesota. Spotter activation is not

expected at this time. Your National Weather Service forecast for Siouxland. Today, sunny. A chance of showers this afternoon. Highs in the lower 90s. Northeast winds 5 to 10 miles an hour. Chance of rain 20%. Tonight, mostly clear in the evening, then becoming partly cloudy. Humid with lows in the upper 60s. East winds 5 to 10 miles an hour. Sunday, mostly sunny. Humid with highs in the lower 90s. Southeast winds around 5 miles an hour. Sunday night, mostly clear. Humid with lows in the mid-70s. South winds 5 to 10 miles an hour with gusts up to 20 miles an hour. Heat index values up to 100 early in the evening. Monday, sunny, hot with highs in the upper 90s. Southwest winds 5 to 10 miles an hour. Monday night, mostly clear. Lows in the lower 70s. Heat index values up to 100 early in the evening. Tuesday, sunny. Not as warm with highs in the mid-80s. Tuesday night, mostly clear. Cooler with lows in the lower 60s. Wednesday, mostly sunny. Highs in the lower 80s. Wednesday night, partly cloudy in the evening, then mostly cloudy with a chance of showers after midnight. Lows in the lower 60s. Chance of rain 40%. Thursday, mostly cloudy with a chance of showers in the morning, then partly sunny in the afternoon. Highs in the lower 80s. Chance of rain 40%. Thursday night, partly cloudy in the evening, then becoming mostly cloudy. Lows in the mid-60s. Friday, partly sunny. Highs in the mid-80s. At 3 a.m., in Sioux City, the temperature was 74 and the dew point 68. The relative humidity was 81%. Wind was calm. The pressure was 29.95 inches and steady. Elsewhere in northwest Iowa, Spencer was clear and 71. Other conditions across the northern plains, farther east in Iowa, it was clear, and temperatures were between 75 and 77 degrees. In eastern Nebraska, it was clear, and temperatures were between 72 and 76 degrees. In eastern South Dakota, it was clear, and temperatures were between 75 and 77 degrees. And in southern Minnesota, temperatures were between 72 and 77 degrees. At Rochester, rain was falling. At Minneapolis, it was clear. At Worthington, it was partly cloudy. It was mostly cloudy at Marshall and Mankato. Once again, at 3 a.m., Sioux City had a temperature of 74. The current time is 3:29 a.m. Central Daylight Time. Operating on a frequency of 162.475 MHz, this is NOAA Weather Radio Station WXL62, broadcasting from a transmitter near Lawton, Iowa. Our program originates from the National Weather Service in Sioux Falls and serves Sioux City and the surrounding Siouxland area. This hazardous weather outlook is for northwest Iowa, west central Iowa, southwest Minnesota, northeast Nebraska, central South Dakota, east central South Dakota, south central South Dakota, and southeast South Dakota. For tonight, areas of patchy dense fog may form along waterways and low areas. Fog should burn off by mid-morning. For Saturday through Thursday, Saturday will see a temporary break to the hot temperatures with highs in the 80s to mid-90s. Dangerous summer heat continues with highs in the 90s to near 100 each day. Know the signs of heat stress and heat stroke and act immediately. Wildfire smoke will move through the area over the weekend. While lower concentrations are expected, any sensitive populations should begin monitoring their local air quality, especially across southwestern Minnesota. Spotter activation is not expected at this time. Your National Weather Service forecast for Siouxland. Today, sunny. A chance of showers this afternoon. Highs in the lower 90s. Northeast winds 5 to 10 miles an hour. Chance of rain 20%. Tonight, mostly clear in the evening, then becoming partly cloudy. Humid with lows in the upper 60s. East winds 5 to 10 miles an hour. Sunday, mostly sunny. Humid with highs in the lower 90s.

Wednesday, mostly sunny. Highs in the lower 80s. Wednesday night, partly cloudy in the evening, then mostly cloudy with a chance of showers after midnight. Lows in the lower 60s. Chance of rain 40%. Thursday, mostly cloudy with a chance of showers in the morning, then partly sunny in the afternoon. Highs in the lower 80s. Chance of rain 40%. Thursday night, partly cloudy in the evening, then becoming mostly cloudy. Lows in the mid-60s. Friday, partly sunny. Highs in the mid-80s. At 3 a.m., in Sioux City, the temperature was 74 and the dew point 68. The relative humidity was 81%. Wind was calm. In Sioux City, the temperature was 74 and the dew point 68. The relative humidity was 81%. Wind was calm. The pressure was 29.95 inches and steady. Elsewhere in northwest Iowa, Spencer was clear and 71. Other conditions across the northern plains, farther east in Iowa, it was clear, and temperatures were between 75 and 77 degrees. In eastern Nebraska it was clear, and temperatures were between 72 and 76 degrees. In eastern South Dakota, it was clear, and temperatures were between 75 and 77 degrees. And in southern Minnesota, temperatures were between 72 and 77 degrees. At Rochester, rain was falling. At Minneapolis, it was clear. At Worthington, it was partly cloudy. It was mostly cloudy at Marshall and Mankato. Once again, at 3 a.m. Sioux City had a temperature of 74. The current time is 3:34 a.m. Central Daylight Time. Operating on a frequency of 162.475 MHz, this is NOAA Weather Radio Station WXL62, broadcasting from a transmitter near Lawton, Iowa. Our program originates from the National Weather Service in Sioux Falls and serves Sioux City and the surrounding Siouxland area. This hazardous weather outlook is for northwest Iowa, west central Iowa, southwest Minnesota, northeast Nebraska, central South Dakota, east central South Dakota, south central South Dakota, and southeast South Dakota. For tonight, areas of patchy dense fog may form along waterways and low areas. Fog should burn off by mid-morning. For Saturday through Thursday, Saturday will see a temporary break to the hot temperatures with highs in the 80s to mid-90s. Dangerous summer heat continues with highs in the 90s to near 100 each day. Know the signs of heat stress and heat stroke and act immediately. Wildfire smoke will move through the area over the weekend. While lower concentrations are expected, any sensitive populations should begin monitoring their local air quality, especially across southwestern Minnesota. Spotter activation is not expected at this time. Your National Weather Service forecast for Siouxland. Today, sunny. A chance of showers this afternoon. Highs in the lower 90s. Northeast winds 5 to 10 miles an hour. Chance of rain 20%. Tonight, mostly clear in the evening, then becoming partly cloudy. Humid with lows in the upper 60s. East winds 5 to 10 miles an hour. Sunday, mostly sunny. Humid with highs in the lower 90s. Southeast winds around 5 miles an hour. Sunday night, mostly clear. Humid with lows in the mid-70s. South winds 5 to 10 miles an hour with gusts up to 20 miles an hour. Heat index values up to 100 early in the evening. Monday, sunny, hot with highs in the upper 90s. Southwest winds 5 to 10 miles an hour. Monday night, mostly clear. Lows in the lower 70s. Heat index values up to 100 early in the evening. Tuesday, sunny. Not as warm with highs in the mid-80s. Tuesday night, mostly clear. Cooler with lows in the lower 60s. Wednesday, mostly sunny. Highs in the lower 80s. Wednesday night, partly cloudy in the evening, then mostly cloudy with a chance of showers after midnight. Lows in the lower 60s. Chance of rain 40%. Thursday, mostly cloudy with a chance of showers in the morning, then partly sunny in the afternoon. Highs in the lower 80s. Chance

rain 40%. Thursday night, partly cloudy in the evening, then becoming mostly cloudy. Lows in the mid-60s. Friday, partly sunny. Highs in the mid-80s. At 3 a.m., in Sioux City, the temperature was 74 and the dew point 68. The relative humidity was 81%. Wind was calm. The pressure was 29.95 inches and steady. Elsewhere in northwest Iowa, Spencer was clear and 71. Other conditions across the northern plains, farther east in Iowa, it was clear, and temperatures were between 75 and 77 degrees. In eastern Nebraska, it was clear, and temperatures were between 72 and 76 degrees. In eastern South Dakota, it was clear, and temperatures were between 75 and 77 degrees. And in southern Minnesota, temperatures were between 72 and 77 degrees. At Rochester, rain was falling. At Minneapolis, it was clear. At Worthington, it was partly cloudy. It was mostly cloudy at Marshall and Mankato. Once again, at 3 a.m. Sioux City had a temperature of 74. The current time is 3:38 a.m. Central Daylight Time. Operating on a frequency of 162.475 MHz, this is NOAA Weather Radio Station WXL62, broadcasting from a transmitter near Lawton, Iowa. Our program originates from the National Weather Service in Sioux Falls and serves Sioux City and the surrounding Siouxland area. This hazardous weather outlook is for northwest Iowa, west central Iowa, southwest Minnesota, northeast Nebraska, central South Dakota, east central South Dakota, south central South Dakota, and southeast South Dakota. For tonight, areas of patchy dense fog may form along waterways and low areas. Fog should burn off by mid-morning. For Saturday through Thursday, Saturday will see a temporary break to the hot temperatures with highs in the 80s to mid-90s. Dangerous summer heat continues with highs in the 90s to near 100 each day. Know the signs of heat stress and heat stroke and act immediately. Wildfire smoke will move through the area over the weekend. While lower concentrations are expected, any sensitive populations should begin monitoring their local air quality, especially across southwestern Minnesota. Spotter activation is not expected at this time. Your National Weather Service forecast for Siouxland. Today, sunny. A chance of showers this afternoon. Highs in the lower 90s. Northeast winds 5 to 10 miles an hour. Chance of rain 20%. Tonight, mostly clear in the evening, then becoming partly cloudy. Humid with lows in the upper 60s. East winds 5 to 10 miles an hour. Sunday, mostly sunny. Humid with highs in the lower 90s. Southeast winds around 5 miles an hour. Sunday night, mostly clear. Humid with lows in the mid-70s. South winds 5 to 10 miles an hour with gusts up to 20 miles an hour. Heat index values up to 100 early in the evening. Monday, sunny, hot with highs in the upper 90s. Southwest winds 5 to 10 miles an hour. Monday night, mostly clear. Lows in the lower 70s. Heat index values up to 100 early in the evening. Tuesday, sunny. Not as warm with highs in the mid-80s. Tuesday night, mostly clear. Cooler with lows in the lower 60s. Wednesday, mostly sunny. Highs in the lower 80s. Wednesday night, partly cloudy in the evening, then mostly cloudy with a chance of showers after midnight. Lows in the lower 60s. Chance of rain 40%. Thursday, mostly cloudy with a chance of showers in the morning, then partly sunny in the afternoon. Highs in the lower 80s. Chance of rain 40%. Thursday night, partly cloudy in the evening, then becoming mostly cloudy. Lows in the mid-60s. Friday, partly sunny. Highs in the mid-80s. At 3 a.m., in Sioux City, the temperature was 74 and the dew point 68. The relative humidity was 81%. Wind was calm. The pressure was 29.95 inches and steady. Elsewhere in northwest Iowa, Spencer was clear and 71.

other conditions across the northern plains, farther east in Iowa, it was clear, and temperatures were between 75 and 77 degrees. In eastern Nebraska, it was clear, and temperatures were between 72 and 76 degrees. In eastern South Dakota, it was clear, and temperatures were between 75 and 77 degrees. And in southern Minnesota, temperatures were between 72 and 77 degrees. At Rochester, rain was falling. At Minneapolis, it was clear. At Worthington, it was partly cloudy. It was mostly cloudy at Marshall and Mankato. Once again, at 3 a.m. Sioux City had a temperature of 74. The current time is 3:42 a.m. Central Daylight Time. Operating on a frequency of 162.475 MHz, this is NOAA Weather Radio Station WXL62, broadcasting from a transmitter near Lawton, Iowa. Our program originates from the National Weather Service in Sioux Falls and serves Sioux City and the surrounding Siouxland area. This hazardous weather outlook is for northwest Iowa, west central Iowa, southwest Minnesota, northeast Nebraska, central South Dakota, east central South Dakota, south central South Dakota, and southeast South Dakota. For tonight, areas of patchy dense fog may form along waterways and low areas. Fog should burn off by mid-morning. For Saturday through Thursday, Saturday will see a temporary break to the hot temperatures with highs in the 80s to mid-90s. Dangerous summer heat continues with highs in the 90s to near 100 each day. Know the signs of heat stress and heat stroke and act immediately. Wildfire smoke will move through the area over the weekend. While lower concentrations are expected, any sensitive populations should begin monitoring their local air quality, especially across southwestern Minnesota. Spotter activation is not expected at this time. Your National Weather Service forecast for Siouxland. Today, sunny. A chance of showers this afternoon. Highs in the lower 90s. Northeast winds 5 to 10 miles an hour. Chance of rain 20%. Tonight, mostly clear in the evening, then becoming partly cloudy. Humid with lows in the upper 60s. East winds 5 to 10 miles an hour. Sunday, mostly sunny. Humid with highs in the lower 90s. Southeast winds around 5 miles an hour. Sunday night, mostly clear. Humid with lows in the mid-70s. South winds 5 to 10 miles an hour with gusts up to 20 miles an hour. Heat index values up to 100 early in the evening. Monday, sunny, hot with highs in the upper 90s. Southwest winds 5 to 10 miles an hour. Monday night, mostly clear. Lows in the lower 70s. Heat index values up to 100 early in the evening. Tuesday, sunny. Not as warm with highs in the mid-80s. Tuesday night, mostly clear. Cooler with lows in the lower 60s. Wednesday, mostly sunny. Highs in the lower 80s. Wednesday night, partly cloudy in the evening, then mostly cloudy with a chance of showers after midnight. Lows in the lower 60s. Chance of rain 40%. Thursday, mostly cloudy with a chance of showers in the morning, then partly sunny in the afternoon. Highs in the lower 80s. Chance of rain 40%. Thursday night, partly cloudy in the evening, then becoming mostly cloudy. Lows in the mid-60s. Friday, partly sunny. Highs in the mid-80s. At 3 a.m., in Sioux City, the temperature was 74 and the dew point 68. The relative humidity was 81%. Wind was calm. The pressure was 29.95 inches and steady. Elsewhere in northwest Iowa, Spencer was clear and 71. Other conditions across the northern plains, farther east in Iowa, it was clear, and temperatures were between 75 and 77 degrees. In eastern Nebraska, it was clear, and temperatures were between 72 and 76 degrees. In eastern South Dakota, it was clear, and temperatures were between 75 and 77 degrees. And in southern Minnesota, temperatures were between 72 and 77 degrees. At Rochester, rain was falling. At Minneapolis, it was clear,

At Worthington, it was partly cloudy. It was mostly cloudy at Marshall and Mankato. Once again, at 3 a.m., Sioux City had a temperature of 74. The current time is 3:47 a.m. Central Daylight Time. Operating on a frequency of 162.475 MHz, this is NOAA Weather Radio Station WXL62, broadcasting from a transmitter near Lawton, Iowa. Our program originates from the National Weather Service in Sioux Falls and serves Sioux City and the surrounding Siouxland area. This hazardous weather outlook is for northwest Iowa, west central Iowa, southwest Minnesota, northeast Nebraska, central South Dakota, east central South Dakota, south central South Dakota, and southeast South Dakota. For tonight, areas of patchy dense fog may form along waterways and low areas. Fog should burn off by mid-morning. For Saturday through Thursday, Saturday will see a temporary break to the hot temperatures with highs in the 80s to mid-90s. Dangerous summer heat continues with highs in the 90s to near 100 each day. Know the signs of heat stress and heat stroke and act immediately. Wildfire smoke will move through the area over the weekend. While lower concentrations are expected, any sensitive populations should begin monitoring their local air quality, especially across southwestern Minnesota. Spotter activation is not expected at this time. Your National Weather Service forecast for Siouxland. Today, sunny. A chance of showers this afternoon. Highs in the lower 90s. Northeast winds 5 to 10 miles an hour. Chance of rain 20%. Tonight, mostly clear in the evening, then becoming partly cloudy. Humid with lows in the upper 60s. East winds 5 to 10 miles an hour. Sunday, mostly sunny. Humid with highs in the lower 90s. Southeast winds around 5 miles an hour. Sunday night, mostly clear. Humid with lows in the mid-70s. South winds 5 to 10 miles an hour with gusts up to 20 miles an hour. Heat index values up to 100 early in the evening. Monday, sunny, hot with highs in the upper 90s. Southwest winds 5 to 10 miles an hour. Monday night, mostly clear. Lows in the lower 70s. Heat index values up to 100 early in the evening. Tuesday, sunny. Not as warm with highs in the mid-80s. Tuesday night, mostly clear. Cooler with lows in the lower 60s. Wednesday, mostly sunny. Highs in the lower 80s. Wednesday night, partly cloudy in the evening, then mostly cloudy with a chance of showers after midnight. Lows in the lower 60s. Chance of rain 40%. Thursday, mostly cloudy with a chance of showers in the morning, then partly sunny in the afternoon. Highs in the lower 80s. Chance of rain 40%. Thursday night, partly cloudy in the evening, then becoming mostly cloudy. Lows in the mid-60s. Friday, partly sunny. Highs in the mid-80s. At 3 a.m., in Sioux City, the temperature was 74 and the dew point 68. The relative humidity was 81%. Wind was calm. The pressure was 29.95 inches and steady. Elsewhere in northwest Iowa, Spencer was clear and 71. Other conditions across the northern plains, farther east in Iowa, it was clear, and temperatures were between 75 and 77 degrees. In eastern Nebraska, it was clear, and temperatures were between 72 and 76 degrees. In eastern South Dakota, it was clear, and temperatures were between 75 and 77 degrees. And in southern Minnesota, temperatures were between 72 and 77 degrees. At Rochester, rain was falling. At Minneapolis, it was clear. At Worthington, it was partly cloudy. It was mostly cloudy at Marshall and Mankato. Once again, at 3 a.m., Sioux City had a temperature of 74. The current time is 3:51 a.m. Central Daylight Time. Operating on a frequency of 162.475 MHz, this is NOAA Weather Radio Station WXL62, broadcasting from a transmitter near Lawton, Iowa. 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

City and the surrounding Siouxland area. This hazardous weather outlook is for northwest Iowa, west central Iowa, southwest Minnesota, northeast Nebraska, central South Dakota, east central South Dakota, south central South Dakota, and southeast South Dakota. For tonight, areas of patchy dense fog may form along waterways and low areas. Fog should burn off by mid-morning. For Saturday through Thursday, Saturday will see a temporary break to the hot temperatures with highs in the 80s to mid-90s. Dangerous summer heat continues with highs in the 90s to near 100 each day. Know the signs of heat stress and heat stroke and act immediately. Wildfire smoke will move through the area over the weekend. While lower concentrations are expected, any sensitive populations should begin monitoring their local air quality, especially across southwestern Minnesota. Spotter activation is not expected at this time. Your National Weather Service forecast for Siouxland. Today, sunny. A chance of showers this afternoon. Highs in the lower 90s. Northeast winds 5 to 10 miles an hour. Chance of rain 20%. Tonight, mostly clear in the evening, then becoming partly cloudy. Humid with lows in the upper 60s. East winds 5 to 10 miles an hour. Sunday, mostly sunny. Humid with highs in the lower 90s. Southeast winds around 5 miles an hour. Sunday night, mostly clear. Humid with lows in the mid-70s. South winds 5 to 10 miles an hour with gusts up to 20 miles an hour. Heat index values up to 100 early in the evening. Monday, sunny, hot with highs in the upper 90s. Southwest winds 5 to 10 miles an hour. Monday night, mostly clear. Lows in the lower 70s. Heat index values up to 100 early in the evening. Tuesday, sunny. Not as warm with highs in the mid-80s. Tuesday night, mostly clear. Cooler with lows in the lower 60s. Wednesday, mostly sunny. Highs in the lower 80s. Wednesday night, partly cloudy in the evening, then mostly cloudy with a chance of showers after midnight. Lows in the lower 60s. Chance of rain 40%. Thursday, mostly cloudy with a chance of showers in the morning, then partly sunny in the afternoon. Highs in the lower 80s. Chance of rain 40%. Thursday night, partly cloudy in the evening, then becoming mostly cloudy. Lows in the mid-60s. Friday, partly sunny. Highs in the mid-80s. At 3 a.m., in Sioux City, the temperature was 74 and the dew point 68. The relative humidity was 81%. Wind was calm. The pressure was 29.95 inches and steady. Elsewhere in northwest Iowa, Spencer was clear and 71. Other conditions across the northern plains, farther east in Iowa, it was clear, and temperatures were between 75 and 77 degrees. In eastern Nebraska it was clear, and temperatures were between 72 and 76 degrees. In eastern South Dakota, it was clear, and temperatures were between 75 and 77 degrees. And in southern Minnesota, temperatures were between 72 and 77 degrees. At Rochester, rain was falling. At Minneapolis, it was clear. At Worthington, it was partly cloudy. It was mostly cloudy at Marshall and Mankato. Once again, at 3 a.m. Sioux City had a temperature of 74. The current time is 3:56 a.m. Central Daylight Time. Operating on a frequency of 162.475 MHz, this is NOAA Weather Radio Station WXL62, broadcasting from a transmitter near Lawton, Iowa. Our program originates from the National Weather Service in Sioux Falls and serves Sioux City and the surrounding Siouxland area. This hazardous weather outlook is for northwest Iowa, west central Iowa, southwest Minnesota, northeast Nebraska, central South Dakota, east central South Dakota, south central South Dakota, and southeast South Dakota. For tonight, areas of patchy dense fog may form along waterways and low areas. Fog should burn off by mid-morning. For Saturday through Thursday, Saturday will see a temporary break to the hot temperatures with highs in the 80s to mid-90s.

dangerous summer heat continues with highs in the 90s to near 100 each day. Know the signs of heat stress and heat stroke and act immediately. Wildfire smoke will move through the area over the weekend. While lower concentrations are expected, any sensitive populations should begin monitoring their local air quality, especially across southwestern Minnesota. Spotter activation is not expected at this time. Your National Weather Service forecast for Siouxland. Today, sunny. A chance of showers this afternoon. Highs in the lower 90s. Northeast winds 5 to 10 miles an hour. Chance of rain 20%. Tonight, mostly clear in the evening, then becoming partly cloudy. Humid with lows in the upper 60s. East winds 5 to 10 miles an hour. Sunday, mostly sunny. Humid with highs in the lower 90s. Southeast winds around 5 miles an hour. Sunday night, mostly clear. Humid with lows in the mid-70s. South winds 5 to 10 miles an hour with gusts up to 20 miles an hour. Heat index values up to 100 early in the evening. Monday, sunny, hot with highs in the upper 90s. Southwest winds 5 to 10 miles an hour. Monday night, mostly clear. Lows in the lower 70s. Heat index values up to 100 early in the evening. Tuesday, sunny. Not as warm with highs in the mid-80s. Tuesday night, mostly clear. Cooler with lows in the lower 60s. Wednesday, mostly sunny. Highs in the lower 80s. Wednesday night, partly cloudy in the evening, then mostly cloudy with a chance of showers after midnight. Lows in the lower 60s. Chance of rain 40%. Thursday, mostly cloudy with a chance of showers in the morning, then partly sunny in the afternoon. Highs in the lower 80s. Chance of rain 40%. Thursday night, partly cloudy in the evening, then becoming mostly cloudy. Lows in the mid-60s. Friday, partly sunny. Highs in the mid-80s. At 3 a.m., in Sioux City, the temperature was 74 and the dew point 68. The relative humidity was 81%. Wind was calm. The pressure was 29.95 inches and steady. Elsewhere in northwest Iowa, Spencer was clear and 71. Other conditions across the northern plains, farther east in Iowa, it was clear, and temperatures were between 75 and 77 degrees. In eastern Nebraska, it was clear, and temperatures were between 72 and 76 degrees. In eastern South Dakota, it was clear, and temperatures were between 75 and 77 degrees. And in southern Minnesota, temperatures were between 72 and 77 degrees. At Rochester, rain was falling. At Minneapolis, it was clear. At Worthington, it was partly cloudy. It was mostly cloudy at Marshall and Mankato. Once again, at 3 a.m., Sioux City had a temperature of 74. The current time is 4 a.m. Central Daylight Time. Operating on a frequency of 162.475 MHz, this is NOAA Weather Radio Station WXL62, broadcasting from a transmitter near Lawton, Iowa. Our program originates from the National Weather Service in Sioux Falls and serves Sioux City and the surrounding Siouxland area. This hazardous weather outlook is for northwest Iowa, west central Iowa, southwest Minnesota, northeast Nebraska, central South Dakota, east central South Dakota, south central South Dakota, and southeast South Dakota. For tonight, areas of patchy dense fog may form along waterways and low areas. Fog should burn off by mid-morning. For Saturday through Thursday, Saturday will see a temporary break to the hot temperatures with highs in the 80s to mid-90s. Dangerous summer heat continues with highs in the 90s to near 100 each day. Know the signs of heat stress and heat stroke and act immediately. Wildfire smoke will move through the area over the weekend. While lower concentrations are expected, any sensitive populations should begin monitoring their local air quality, especially across southwestern Minnesota. Spotter activation is not expected at this time. Your National Weather Service forecast for Siouxland. Today, sunny. A chance of showers this afternoon.

highs in the lower 90s. Northeast winds 5 to 10 miles an hour. Chance of rain 20%. Tonight, mostly clear in the evening, then becoming partly cloudy. Humid with lows in the upper 60s. East winds 5 to 10 miles an hour. Sunday, mostly sunny. Humid with highs in the lower 90s. Southeast winds around 5 miles an hour. Sunday night, mostly clear. Humid with lows in the mid-70s. South winds 5 to 10 miles an hour with gusts up to 20 miles an hour. Heat index values up to 100 early in the evening. Monday, sunny, hot with highs in the upper 90s. Southwest winds 5 to 10 miles an hour. Monday night, mostly clear. Lows in the lower 70s. Heat index values up to 100 early in the evening. Tuesday, sunny. Not as warm with highs in the mid-80s. Tuesday night, mostly clear. Cooler with lows in the lower 60s. Wednesday, mostly sunny. Highs in the lower 80s. Wednesday night, partly cloudy in the evening, then mostly cloudy with a chance of showers after midnight. Lows in the lower 60s. Chance of rain 40%. Thursday, mostly cloudy with a chance of showers in the morning, then partly sunny in the afternoon. Highs in the lower 80s. Chance of rain 40%. Thursday night, partly cloudy in the evening, then becoming mostly cloudy. Lows in the mid-60s. Friday, partly sunny. Highs in the mid-80s. At 4 a.m., in Sioux City, the temperature was 72 and the dew point 68. The relative humidity was 87%. Wind was southeast at 3 miles an hour. The pressure was 29.95 inches and steady. Elsewhere in northwest Iowa, Spencer was clear and 70. Other conditions across the northern plains, farther east in Iowa, it was clear, and temperatures were between 75 and 76 degrees. In eastern Nebraska, it was clear, and temperatures were between 71 and 75 degrees. In eastern South Dakota, skies ranged from clear to partly cloudy, and temperatures were between 72 and 76 degrees. And in southern Minnesota, at Minneapolis, it was clear, with a temperature of 74. It was partly cloudy, with a temperature of 72 at Worthington, 69 at Marshall, and 74 at Mankato. At Rochester, it was cloudy, with a temperature of 75. Once again, at 4 a.m. Sioux City had a temperature of 72. The current time is 4:05 a.m. Central Daylight Time. Operating on a frequency of 162.475 MHz, this is NOAA Weather Radio Station WXL62, broadcasting from a transmitter near Lawton, Iowa. Our program originates from the National Weather Service in Sioux Falls and serves Sioux City and the surrounding Siouxland area. This hazardous weather outlook is for northwest Iowa, west central Iowa, southwest Minnesota, northeast Nebraska, central South Dakota, east central South Dakota, south central South Dakota, and southeast South Dakota. For tonight, areas of patchy dense fog may form along waterways and low areas. Fog should burn off by mid-morning. For Saturday through Thursday, Saturday will see a temporary break to the hot temperatures with highs in the 80s to mid-90s. Dangerous summer heat continues with highs in the 90s to near 100 each day. Know the signs of heat stress and heat stroke and act immediately. Wildfire smoke will move through the area over the weekend. While lower concentrations are expected, any sensitive populations should begin monitoring their local air quality, especially across southwestern Minnesota. Spotter activation is not expected at this time. Your National Weather Service forecast for Siouxland. Today, sunny. A chance of showers this afternoon. Highs in the lower 90s. Northeast winds 5 to 10 miles an hour. Chance of rain 20%. Tonight, mostly clear in the evening, then becoming partly cloudy. Humid with lows in the upper 60s. East winds 5 to 10 miles an hour. Sunday, mostly sunny. Humid with highs in the lower 90s. Southeast winds around 5 miles an hour. Sunday night, mostly clear.
humid with lows in the mid-70s. South winds 5 to 10 miles an hour with gusts up to 20 miles an hour. Heat index values up to 100 early in the evening. Monday, sunny, hot with highs in the upper 90s. Southwest winds 5 to 10 miles an hour. Monday night, mostly clear. Lows in the lower 70s. Heat index values up to 100 early in the evening. Tuesday, sunny. Not as warm with highs in the mid-80s. Tuesday night, mostly clear. Cooler with lows in the lower 60s. Wednesday, mostly sunny. Highs in the lower 80s. Wednesday night, partly cloudy in the evening, then mostly cloudy with a chance of showers after midnight. Lows in the lower 60s. Chance of rain 40%. Thursday, mostly cloudy with a chance of showers in the morning, then partly sunny in the afternoon. Highs in the lower 80s. Chance of rain 40%. Thursday night, partly cloudy in the evening, then becoming mostly cloudy. Lows in the mid-60s. Friday, partly sunny. Highs in the mid-80s. At 4 a.m., in Sioux City, the temperature was 72 and the dew point 68. The relative humidity was 87%. Wind was southeast at 3 miles an hour. The pressure was 29.95 inches and steady. Elsewhere in northwest Iowa, Spencer was clear and 70. Other conditions across the northern plains, farther east in Iowa, it was clear, and temperatures were between 75 and 76 degrees. In eastern Nebraska it was clear, and temperatures were between 71 and 75 degrees. In eastern South Dakota, skies ranged from clear to partly cloudy, and temperatures were between 72 and 76 degrees. And in southern Minnesota, at Minneapolis, it was clear, with a temperature of 74. It was partly cloudy, with a temperature of 72 at Worthington, 69 at Marshall, and 74 at Mankato. At Rochester, it was cloudy, with a temperature of 75. Once again, at 4 a.m. Sioux City had a temperature of 72. The current time is 4:09 a.m. Central Daylight Time. Operating on a frequency of 162.475 MHz, this is NOAA Weather Radio Station WXL62, broadcasting from a transmitter near Lawton, Iowa. Our program originates from the National Weather Service in Sioux Falls and serves Sioux City and the surrounding Siouxland area. This hazardous weather outlook is for northwest Iowa, west central Iowa, southwest Minnesota, northeast Nebraska, central South Dakota, east central South Dakota, south central South Dakota, and southeast South Dakota. For tonight, areas of patchy dense fog may form along waterways and low areas. Fog should burn off by mid-morning. For Saturday through Thursday, Saturday will see a temporary break to the hot temperatures with highs in the 80s to mid-90s. Dangerous summer heat continues with highs in the 90s to near 100 each day. Know the signs of heat stress and heat stroke and act immediately. Wildfire smoke will move through the area over the weekend. While lower concentrations are expected, any sensitive populations should begin monitoring their local air quality, especially across southwestern Minnesota. Spotter activation is not expected at this time. Your National Weather Service forecast for Siouxland. Today, sunny. A chance of showers this afternoon. Highs in the lower 90s. Northeast winds 5 to 10 miles an hour. Chance of rain 20%. Tonight, mostly clear in the evening, then becoming partly cloudy. Humid with lows in the upper 60s. East winds 5 to 10 miles an hour. Sunday, mostly sunny. Humid with highs in the lower 90s. Southeast winds around 5 miles an hour. Sunday night, mostly clear. Humid with lows in the mid-70s. South winds 5 to 10 miles an hour with gusts up to 20 miles an hour. Heat index values up to 100 early in the evening. Monday, sunny, hot with highs in the upper 90s. Southwest winds 5 to 10 miles an hour. Monday night, mostly clear. Lows in the lower 70s. Heat index values up to 100 early in the evening. Tuesday, sunny.
not as warm with highs in the mid-80s.

Tuesday night, mostly clear. Cooler with lows in the lower 60s. Wednesday, mostly sunny. Highs in the lower 80s. Wednesday night, partly cloudy in the evening, then mostly cloudy with a chance of showers after midnight. Lows in the lower 60s. Chance of rain 40%. Thursday, mostly cloudy with a chance of showers in the morning, then partly sunny in the afternoon. Highs in the lower 80s. Chance of rain 40%. Thursday night, partly cloudy in the evening, then becoming mostly cloudy. Lows in the mid-60s. Friday, partly sunny. Highs in the mid-80s. At 4 a.m., in Sioux City, the temperature was 72, and the dew point 68. The relative humidity was 87%. Wind was southeast at 3 miles an hour. The pressure was 29.95 inches and steady. Elsewhere in northwest Iowa, Spencer was clear and 70. Other conditions across the northern plains, farther east in Iowa, it was clear, and temperatures were between 75 and 76 degrees. In eastern Nebraska, it was clear, and temperatures were between 71 and 75 degrees. In eastern South Dakota, temperatures were between 72 and 76 degrees. At Yankton, it was clear. At Sioux Falls, it was partly cloudy. At Mitchell, it was mostly cloudy. And in southern Minnesota, it was partly cloudy, with a temperature of 72 at Worthington, 69 at Marshall, 74 at Mankato, and 74 at Minneapolis. At Rochester, it was cloudy, with a temperature of 75. Once again, at 4 a.m. Sioux City had a temperature of 72. The current time is 4:14 a.m. Central Daylight Time. Operating on a frequency of 162.475 MHz, this is NOAA Weather Radio Station WXL62, broadcasting from a transmitter near Lawton, Iowa. Our program originates from the National Weather Service in Sioux Falls and serves Sioux City and the surrounding Siouxland area. This hazardous weather outlook is for northwest Iowa, west central Iowa, southwest Minnesota, northeast Nebraska, central South Dakota, east central South Dakota, south central South Dakota, and southeast South Dakota. For tonight, areas of patchy dense fog may form along waterways and low areas. Fog should burn off by mid-morning. For Saturday through Thursday, Saturday will see a temporary break to the hot temperatures with highs in the 80s to mid-90s. Dangerous summer heat continues with highs in the 90s to near 100 each day. Know the signs of heat stress and heat stroke and act immediately. Wildfire smoke will move through the area over the weekend. While lower concentrations are expected, any sensitive populations should begin monitoring their local air quality, especially across southwestern Minnesota. Spotter activation is not expected at this time. Your National Weather Service forecast for Siouxland. Today, sunny. A chance of showers this afternoon. Highs in the lower 90s. Northeast winds 5 to 10 miles an hour. Chance of rain 20%. Tonight, mostly clear in the evening, then becoming partly cloudy. Humid with lows in the upper 60s. East winds 5 to 10 miles an hour. Sunday, mostly sunny. Humid with highs in the lower 90s. Southeast winds around 5 miles an hour. Sunday night, mostly clear. Humid with lows in the mid-70s. South winds 5 to 10 miles an hour with gusts up to 20 miles an hour. Heat index values up to 100 early in the evening. Monday, sunny, hot with highs in the upper 90s. Southwest winds 5 to 10 miles an hour. Monday night, mostly clear. Lows in the lower 70s. Heat index values up to 100 early in the evening. Tuesday, sunny. Not as warm with highs in the mid-80s. Tuesday night, mostly clear. Cooler with lows in the lower 60s. Wednesday, mostly sunny. Highs in the lower 80s. Wednesday night, partly cloudy in the evening, then mostly cloudy with a chance of showers after midnight. Lows in the lower 60s. Chance of rain 40%. Thursday, mostly cloudy with a chance of showers in the morning, then partly sunny in the afternoon. Highs in

lower 80s. Chance of rain 40%. Thursday night, partly cloudy in the evening, then becoming mostly cloudy. Lows in the mid-60s. Friday, partly sunny. Highs in the mid-80s. At 4 a.m., in Sioux City, the temperature was 72 and the dew point 68. The relative humidity was 87%. Wind was southeast at 3 miles an hour. The pressure was 29.95 inches and steady. Elsewhere in northwest Iowa, Spencer was clear and 70. Other conditions across the northern plains, farther east in Iowa, it was clear, and temperatures were between 75 and 76 degrees. In eastern Nebraska, it was clear, and temperatures were between 71 and 75 degrees. In eastern South Dakota, temperatures were between 72 and 76 degrees. At Yankton, it was clear. At Sioux Falls, it was partly cloudy. At Mitchell, it was mostly cloudy. And in southern Minnesota, it was partly cloudy, with a temperature of 72 at Worthington, 69 at Marshall, 74 at Mankato, and 74 at Minneapolis. At Rochester, it was cloudy, with a temperature of 75. Once again, at 4 a.m. Sioux City had a temperature of 72. The current time is 4:18 a.m. Central Daylight Time. Operating on a frequency of 162.475 MHz, this is NOAA Weather Radio Station WXL62, broadcasting from a transmitter near Lawton, Iowa. Our program originates from the National Weather Service in Sioux Falls and serves Sioux City and the surrounding Siouxland area. This hazardous weather outlook is for northwest Iowa, west central Iowa, southwest Minnesota, northeast Nebraska, central South Dakota, east central South Dakota, south central South Dakota, and southeast South Dakota. For today and tonight, temporary visibility reductions will be possible today as wildfire smoke progresses through the region. Any sensitive community should continue to monitor their air quality. For Sunday through Friday, dangerous summer heat continues with highs in the 90s to near 100 through Monday. Know the signs of heat stress and heat stroke and act immediately. Spotter activation is not expected at this time. Your National Weather Service forecast for Siouxland. Today, sunny. A chance of showers this afternoon. Highs in the lower 90s. Northeast winds 5 to 10 miles an hour. Chance of rain 20%. Tonight, mostly clear in the evening, then becoming partly cloudy. Humid with lows in the upper 60s. East winds 5 to 10 miles an hour. Sunday, mostly sunny. Humid with highs in the lower 90s. Southeast winds around 5 miles an hour. Sunday night, mostly clear. Humid with lows in the mid-70s. South winds 5 to 10 miles an hour with gusts up to 20 miles an hour. Heat index values up to 100 early in the evening. Monday, sunny, hot with highs in the upper 90s. Southwest winds 5 to 10 miles an hour. Monday night, mostly clear. Lows in the lower 70s. Heat index values up to 100 early in the evening. Tuesday, sunny. Not as warm with highs in the mid-80s. Tuesday night, mostly clear. Cooler with lows in the lower 60s. Wednesday, mostly sunny. Highs in the lower 80s. Wednesday night, partly cloudy in the evening, then mostly cloudy with a chance of showers after midnight. Lows in the lower 60s. Chance of rain 40%. Thursday, mostly cloudy with a chance of showers in the morning, then partly sunny in the afternoon. Highs in the lower 80s. Chance of rain 40%. Thursday night, partly cloudy in the evening, then becoming mostly cloudy. Lows in the mid-60s. Friday, partly sunny. Highs in the mid-80s. At 4 a.m., in Sioux City, the temperature was 72 and the dew point 68. The relative humidity was 87%. Wind was southeast at 3 miles an hour. The pressure was 29.95 inches and steady. Elsewhere in northwest Iowa, Spencer was clear and 70. Other conditions across the northern plains, farther east in Iowa, it was clear, and temperatures were between 75 and

36 degrees. In eastern Nebraska, it was clear, and temperatures were between 71 and 75 degrees. In eastern South Dakota, temperatures were between 72 and 76 degrees. At Yankton, it was clear. At Sioux Falls, it was partly cloudy. At Mitchell, it was mostly cloudy. And in southern Minnesota, it was partly cloudy, with a temperature of 72 at Worthington, 69 at Marshall, 74 at Mankato, and 74 at Minneapolis. At Rochester, it was cloudy, with a temperature of 75. Once again, at 4 a.m. Sioux City had a temperature of 72. The current time is 4:22 a.m. Central Daylight Time. Operating on a frequency of 162.475 MHz, this is NOAA Weather Radio Station WXL62, broadcasting from a transmitter near Lawton, Iowa. Our program originates from the National Weather Service in Sioux Falls and serves Sioux City and the surrounding Siouxland area. This hazardous weather outlook is for northwest Iowa, west central Iowa, southwest Minnesota, northeast Nebraska, central South Dakota, east central South Dakota, south central South Dakota, and southeast South Dakota. For today and tonight, temporary visibility reductions will be possible today as wildfire smoke progresses through the region. Any sensitive community should continue to monitor their air quality. For Sunday through Friday, dangerous summer heat continues with highs in the 90s to near 100 through Monday. Know the signs of heat stress and heat stroke and act immediately. Spotter activation is not expected at this time. Your National Weather Service forecast for Siouxland. Today, sunny. A chance of showers this afternoon. Highs in the lower 90s. Northeast winds 5 to 10 miles an hour. Chance of rain 20%. Tonight, mostly clear in the evening, then becoming partly cloudy. Humid with lows in the upper 60s. East winds 5 to 10 miles an hour. Sunday, mostly sunny. Humid with highs in the lower 90s. Southeast winds around 5 miles an hour. Sunday night, mostly clear. Humid with lows in the mid 70s. South winds 5 to 10 miles an hour with gusts up to 20 miles an hour. Heat index values up to 100 early in the evening. Monday, sunny, hot with highs in the upper 90s. Southwest winds 5 to 10 miles an hour. Monday night, mostly clear. Lows in the lower 70s. Heat index values up to 100 early in the evening. Tuesday, sunny. Not as warm with highs in the mid 80s. Tuesday night, mostly clear. Cooler with lows in the lower 60s. Wednesday, mostly sunny. Highs in the lower 80s. Wednesday night, partly cloudy in the evening, then mostly cloudy with a chance of showers after midnight. Lows in the lower 60s. Chance of rain 40%. Thursday, mostly cloudy with a chance of showers in the morning, then partly sunny in the afternoon. Highs in the lower 80s. Chance of rain 40%. Thursday night, partly cloudy in the evening, then becoming mostly cloudy. Lows in the mid-60s. Friday, partly sunny. Highs in the mid-80s. At 4 a.m., in Sioux City, the temperature was 72 and the dew point 68. The relative humidity was 87%. Wind was southeast at 3 miles an hour. The pressure was 29.95 inches and steady. Elsewhere in northwest Iowa, Spencer was clear and 70. Other conditions across the northern plains, farther east in Iowa, it was clear, and temperatures were between 75 and 76 degrees. In eastern Nebraska, it was clear, and temperatures were between 71 and 75 degrees. In eastern South Dakota, temperatures were between 72 and 76 degrees. At Yankton, it was clear. At Sioux Falls, it was partly cloudy. At Mitchell, it was mostly cloudy. And in southern Minnesota, it was partly cloudy, with a temperature of 72 at Worthington, 69 at Marshall, 74 at Mankato, and 74 at Minneapolis. At Rochester, it was cloudy, with a temperature of 75. Once again, at 4 a.m., Sioux City had a temperature of 72. The current

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Operating on a frequency of 162.475 MHz, this is NOAA Weather Radio Station WXL62, broadcasting from a transmitter near Lawton, Iowa. Our program originates from the National Weather Service in Sioux Falls and serves Sioux City and the surrounding Siouxland area. This hazardous weather outlook is for northwest Iowa, west central Iowa, southwest Minnesota, northeast Nebraska, central South Dakota, east central South Dakota, south central South Dakota, and southeast South Dakota. For today and tonight, temporary visibility reductions will be possible today as wildfire smoke progresses through the region. Any sensitive community should continue to monitor their air quality. For Sunday through Friday, dangerous summer heat continues with highs in the 90s to near 100 through Monday. Know the signs of heat stress and heat stroke and act immediately. Spotter activation is not expected at this time. Your National Weather Service forecast for Siouxland. Today, sunny. A chance of showers this afternoon. Highs in the lower 90s. Northeast winds 5 to 10 miles an hour. Chance of rain 20%. Tonight, mostly clear in the evening, then becoming partly cloudy. Humid with lows in the upper 60s. East winds 5 to 10 miles an hour. Sunday, mostly sunny. Humid with highs in the lower 90s. Southeast winds around 5 miles an hour. Sunday night, mostly clear. Humid with lows in the mid-70s. South winds 5 to 10 miles an hour with gusts up to 20 miles an hour. Heat index values up to 100 early in the evening. Monday, sunny, hot with highs in the upper 90s. Southwest winds 5 to 10 miles an hour. Monday night, mostly clear. Lows in the lower 70s. Heat index values up to 100 early in the evening. Tuesday, sunny. Not as warm with highs in the mid-80s. Tuesday night, mostly clear. Cooler with lows in the lower 60s. Wednesday, mostly sunny. Highs in the lower 80s. Wednesday night, partly cloudy in the evening, then mostly cloudy with a chance of showers after midnight. Lows in the lower 60s. Chance of rain 40%. Thursday, mostly cloudy with a chance of showers in the morning, then partly sunny in the afternoon. Highs in the lower 80s. Chance of rain 40%. Thursday night, partly cloudy in the evening, then becoming mostly cloudy. Lows in the mid-60s. Friday, partly sunny. Highs in the mid-80s. At 4 a.m., in Sioux City, the temperature was 72 and the dew point 68. The relative humidity was 87%. Wind was southeast at 3 miles an hour. The pressure was 29.95 inches and steady. Elsewhere in northwest Iowa, Spencer was clear and 70. Other conditions across the northern plains, farther east in Iowa, it was clear, and temperatures were between 75 and 76 degrees. In eastern Nebraska, it was clear, and temperatures were between 71 and 75 degrees. In eastern South Dakota, temperatures were between 72 and 76 degrees. At Yankton, it was clear. At Sioux Falls, it was partly cloudy. At Mitchell, it was mostly cloudy. And in southern Minnesota, it was partly cloudy, with a temperature of 72 at Worthington, 69 at Marshall, 74 at Mankato, and 74 at Minneapolis. At Rochester, it was cloudy, with a temperature of 75. Once again, at 4 a.m. Sioux City had a temperature of 72. The current time is 4:31 a.m. Central Daylight Time. Operating on a frequency of 162.475 MHz, this is NOAA Weather Radio Station WXL62, broadcasting from a transmitter near Lawton, Iowa. Our program originates from the National Weather Service in Sioux Falls and serves Sioux City and the surrounding Siouxland area. This hazardous weather outlook is for northwest Iowa, west central Iowa, southwest Minnesota, northeast Nebraska, central South Dakota, east central South Dakota, south central South Dakota, and southeast South Dakota. For today and tonight, temporary visibility reductions will be possible today as wildfire

highs in the lower 90s. Southeast winds around 5 miles an hour. Sunday night, mostly clear. Humid with lows in the mid-70s. South winds 5 to 10 miles an hour with gusts up to 20 miles an hour. Heat index values up to 100 early in the evening. Monday, sunny, hot with highs in the upper 90s. Southwest winds 5 to 10 miles an hour. Monday night, mostly clear. Lows in the lower 70s. Heat index values up to 100 early in the evening. Tuesday, sunny. Not as warm with highs in the mid-80s. Tuesday night, mostly clear. Cooler with lows in the lower 60s. Wednesday, mostly sunny. Highs in the lower 80s. Wednesday night, partly cloudy in the evening, then mostly cloudy with a chance of showers after midnight. Lows in the lower 60s. Chance of rain 40%. Thursday, mostly cloudy with a chance of showers in the morning, then partly sunny in the afternoon. Highs in the lower 80s. Chance of rain 40%. Thursday night, partly cloudy in the evening, then becoming mostly cloudy. Lows in the mid-60s. Friday, partly sunny. Highs in the mid-80s. At 4 a.m., in Sioux City, the temperature was 72 and the dew point 68. The relative humidity was 87%. Wind was southeast at 3 miles an hour. The pressure was 29.95 inches and steady. Elsewhere in northwest Iowa, Spencer was clear and 70. Other conditions across the northern plains, farther east in Iowa, it was clear, and temperatures were between 75 and 76 degrees. In eastern Nebraska it was clear, and temperatures were between 71 and 75 degrees. In eastern South Dakota, temperatures were between 72 and 76 degrees. At Yankton, it was clear. At Sioux Falls, it was partly cloudy. At Mitchell, it was mostly cloudy. And in southern Minnesota, it was partly cloudy, with a temperature of 72 at Worthington, 69 at Marshall, 74 at Mankato, and 74 at Minneapolis. At Rochester, it was cloudy, with a temperature of 75. Once again, at 4 a.m. Sioux City had a temperature of 72. The current time is 4:35 a.m. Central Daylight Time. Operating on a frequency of 162.475 MHz, this is NOAA Weather Radio Station WXL62, broadcasting from a transmitter near Lawton, Iowa. Our program originates from the National Weather Service in Sioux Falls and serves Sioux City and the surrounding Siouxland area. This hazardous weather outlook is for northwest Iowa, west central Iowa, southwest Minnesota, northeast Nebraska, central South Dakota, east central South Dakota, south central South Dakota, and southeast South Dakota. For today and tonight, temporary visibility reductions will be possible today as wildfire smoke progresses through the region. Any sensitive community should continue to monitor their air quality. For Sunday through Friday, dangerous summer heat continues with highs in the 90s to near 100 through Monday. Know the signs of heat stress and heat stroke and act immediately. Spotter activation is not expected at this time. Your National Weather Service forecast for Siouxland. Today, sunny. A chance of showers this afternoon. Highs in the lower 90s. Northeast winds 5 to 10 miles an hour. Chance of rain 20%. Tonight, mostly clear in the evening, then becoming partly cloudy. Humid with lows in the upper 60s. East winds 5 to 10 miles an hour. Sunday, mostly sunny. Humid with highs in the lower 90s. Southeast winds around 5 miles an hour. Sunday night, mostly clear. Humid with lows in the mid-70s. South winds 5 to 10 miles an hour with gusts up to 20 miles an hour. Heat index values up to 100 early in the evening. Monday, sunny, hot with highs in the upper 90s. Southwest winds 5 to 10 miles an hour. Monday night, mostly clear. Lows in the lower 70s. Heat index values up to 100 early in the evening. Tuesday, sunny. Not as warm with highs in the mid-80s. Tuesday night, mostly clear. Cooler with lows.

the lower 60s. Wednesday, mostly sunny. Highs in the lower 80s. Wednesday night, partly cloudy in the evening, then mostly cloudy with a chance of showers after midnight. Lows in the lower 60s. Chance of rain 40%. Thursday, mostly cloudy with a chance of showers in the morning, then partly sunny in the afternoon. Highs in the lower 80s. Chance of rain 40%. Thursday night, partly cloudy in the evening, then becoming mostly cloudy. Lows in the mid-60s. Friday, partly sunny. Highs in the mid-80s. At 4 a.m., in Sioux City, the temperature was 72 and the dew point 68. The relative humidity was 87%. Wind was southeast at 3 miles an hour. The pressure was 29.95 inches and steady. Elsewhere in northwest Iowa, Spencer was clear and 70. Other conditions across the northern plains, farther east in Iowa, it was clear, and temperatures were between 75 and 76 degrees. In eastern Nebraska, it was clear, and temperatures were between 71 and 75 degrees. In eastern South Dakota, temperatures were between 72 and 76 degrees. At Yankton, it was clear. At Sioux Falls, it was partly cloudy. At Mitchell, it was mostly cloudy. And in southern Minnesota, it was partly cloudy, with a temperature of 72 at Worthington, 69 at Marshall, 74 at Mankato, and 74 at Minneapolis. At Rochester, it was cloudy, with a temperature of 75. Once again, at 4 a.m. Sioux City had a temperature of 72. The current time is 4:39 a.m. Central Daylight Time. Operating on a frequency of 162.475 MHz, this is NOAA Weather Radio Station WXL62, broadcasting from a transmitter near Lawton, Iowa. Our program originates from the National Weather Service in Sioux Falls and serves Sioux City and the surrounding Siouxland area. This hazardous weather outlook is for northwest Iowa, west central Iowa, southwest Minnesota, northeast Nebraska, central South Dakota, east central South Dakota, south central South Dakota, and southeast South Dakota. For today and tonight, temporary visibility reductions will be possible today as wildfire smoke progresses through the region. Any sensitive community should continue to monitor their air quality. For Sunday through Friday, dangerous summer heat continues with highs in the 90s to near 100 through Monday. Know the signs of heat stress and heat stroke and act immediately. Spotter activation is not expected at this time. Your National Weather Service forecast for Siouxland. Today, sunny. A chance of showers this afternoon. Highs in the lower 90s. Northeast winds 5 to 10 miles an hour. Chance of rain 20%. Tonight, mostly clear in the evening, then becoming partly cloudy. Humid with lows in the upper 60s. East winds 5 to 10 miles an hour. Sunday, mostly sunny. Humid with highs in the lower 90s. Southeast winds around 5 miles an hour. Sunday night, mostly clear. Humid with lows in the mid-70s. South winds 5 to 10 miles an hour with gusts up to 20 miles an hour. Heat index values up to 100 early in the evening. Monday, sunny, hot with highs in the upper 90s. Southwest winds 5 to 10 miles an hour. Monday night, mostly clear. Lows in the lower 70s. Heat index values up to 100 early in the evening. Tuesday, sunny. Not as warm with highs in the mid-80s. Tuesday night, mostly clear. Cooler with lows in the lower 60s. Wednesday, mostly sunny. Highs in the lower 80s. Wednesday night, partly cloudy in the evening, then mostly cloudy with a chance of showers after midnight. Lows in the lower 60s. Chance of rain 40%. Thursday, mostly cloudy with a chance of showers in the morning, then partly sunny in the afternoon. Highs in the lower 80s. Chance of rain 40%. Thursday night, partly cloudy in the evening, then becoming mostly cloudy. Lows in the mid-60s. Friday, partly sunny. Highs in the mid-80s. At 4 a.m., in Sioux City, the temperature was 72.

and the dew point 68. The relative humidity was 87%. Wind was southeast at 3 miles an hour. The pressure was 29.95 inches and steady. Elsewhere in northwest Iowa, Spencer was clear and 70. Other conditions across the northern plains, farther east in Iowa, it was clear, and temperatures were between 75 and 76 degrees. In eastern Nebraska, it was clear, and temperatures were between 71 and 75 degrees. In eastern South Dakota, temperatures were between 72 and 76 degrees. At Yankton, it was clear. At Sioux Falls, it was partly cloudy. At Mitchell, it was mostly cloudy. And in southern Minnesota, it was partly cloudy, with a temperature of 72 at Worthington, 69 at Marshall, 74 at Mankato, and 74 at Minneapolis. At Rochester, it was cloudy, with a temperature of 75. Once again, at 4 a.m. Sioux City had a temperature of 72. The current time is 4:44 a.m. Central Daylight Time. Operating on a frequency of 162.475 MHz, this is NOAA Weather Radio Station WXL62, broadcasting from a transmitter near Lawton, Iowa. Our program originates from the National Weather Service in Sioux Falls and serves Sioux City and the surrounding Siouxland area. This hazardous weather outlook is for northwest Iowa, west central Iowa, southwest Minnesota, northeast Nebraska, central South Dakota, east central South Dakota, south central South Dakota, and southeast South Dakota. For today and tonight, temporary visibility reductions will be possible today as wildfire smoke progresses through the region. Any sensitive community should continue to monitor their air quality. For Sunday through Friday, dangerous summer heat continues with highs in the 90s to near 100 through Monday. Know the signs of heat stress and heat stroke and act immediately. Spotter activation is not expected at this time. Your National Weather Service forecast for Siouxland. Today, sunny. A chance of showers this afternoon. Highs in the lower 90s. Northeast winds 5 to 10 miles an hour. Chance of rain 20%. Tonight, mostly clear in the evening, then becoming partly cloudy. Humid with lows in the upper 60s. East winds 5 to 10 miles an hour. Sunday, mostly sunny. Humid with highs in the lower 90s. Southeast winds around 5 miles an hour. Sunday night, mostly clear. Humid with lows in the mid 70s. South winds 5 to 10 miles an hour with gusts up to 20 miles an hour. Heat index values up to 100 early in the evening. Monday, sunny, hot with highs in the upper 90s. Southwest winds 5 to 10 miles an hour. Monday night, mostly clear. Lows in the lower 70s. Heat index values up to 100 early in the evening. Tuesday, sunny. Not as warm with highs in the mid 80s. Tuesday night, mostly clear. Cooler with lows in the lower 60s. Wednesday, mostly sunny. Highs in the lower 80s. Wednesday night, partly cloudy in the evening, then mostly cloudy with a chance of showers after midnight. Lows in the lower 60s. Chance of rain 40%. Thursday, mostly cloudy with a chance of showers in the morning, then partly sunny in the afternoon. Highs in the lower 80s. Chance of rain 40%. Thursday night, partly cloudy in the evening, then becoming mostly cloudy. Lows in the mid-60s. Friday, partly sunny. Highs in the mid-80s. At 4 a.m., in Sioux City, the temperature was 72 and the dew point 68. The relative humidity was 87%. Wind was southeast at 3 miles an hour. The pressure was 29.95 inches and steady. Elsewhere in northwest Iowa, Spencer was clear and 70. Other conditions across the northern plains, farther east in Iowa, it was clear, and temperatures were between 75 and 76 degrees. In eastern Nebraska, it was clear, and temperatures were between 71 and 75 degrees. In eastern South Dakota, temperatures were between 72 and 76 degrees. At Yankton, it was clear. At Sioux Falls, it was partly cloudy,

your National Weather Service forecast for Siouxland. Today, sunny. A chance of showers this afternoon. Highs in the lower 90s. Northeast winds 5 to 10 miles an hour. Chance of rain 20%. Tonight, mostly clear in the evening, then becoming partly cloudy. Humid with lows in the upper 60s. East winds 5 to 10 miles an hour. Sunday, mostly sunny. Humid with highs in the lower 90s. Southeast winds around 5 miles an hour. Sunday night, mostly clear. Humid with lows in the mid-70s. South winds 5 to 10 miles an hour with gusts up to 20 miles an hour. Heat index values up to 100 early in the evening. Monday, sunny, hot with highs in the upper 90s. Southwest winds 5 to 10 miles an hour. Monday night, mostly clear. Lows in the lower 70s. Heat index values up to 100 early in the evening. Tuesday, sunny. Not as warm with highs in the mid-80s. Tuesday night, mostly clear. Cooler with lows in the lower 60s. Wednesday, mostly sunny. Highs in the lower 80s. Wednesday night, partly cloudy in the evening, then mostly cloudy with a chance of showers after midnight. Lows in the lower 60s. Chance of rain 40%. Thursday, mostly cloudy with a chance of showers in the morning, then partly sunny in the afternoon. Highs in the lower 80s. Chance of rain 40%. Thursday night, partly cloudy in the evening, then becoming mostly cloudy. Lows in the mid-60s. Friday, partly sunny. Highs in the mid-80s. At 4 a.m., in Sioux City, the temperature was 72 and the dew point 68. The relative humidity was 87%. Wind was southeast at 3 miles an hour. The pressure was 29.95 inches and steady. Elsewhere in northwest Iowa, Spencer was clear and 70. Other conditions across the northern plains, farther east in Iowa, it was clear, and temperatures were between 75 and 76 degrees. In eastern Nebraska it was clear, and temperatures were between 71 and 75 degrees. In eastern South Dakota, temperatures were between 72 and 76 degrees. At Yankton, it was clear. At Sioux Falls, it was partly cloudy. At Mitchell, it was mostly cloudy. And in southern Minnesota, it was partly cloudy, with a temperature of 72 at Worthington, 69 at Marshall, 74 at Mankato, and 74 at Minneapolis. At Rochester, it was cloudy, with a temperature of 75. Once again, at 4 a.m. Sioux City had a temperature of 72. The Sioux City, Iowa climate summary for yesterday, July 17, 2026. Yesterday's high temperature was 95 degrees. The normal high is 85. Yesterday's low temperature was 67 degrees. The normal low is 64. No precipitation fell yesterday, which leaves the monthly total at 1.88 inches. This is 0.05 inches below the normal amount of 1.93 inches for July. The total precipitation for the year still stands at 12.18 inches, which is 4.43 inches below normal. There were no heating degree days yesterday, which is normal. The yearly total since July 1st is zero, which is normal. There were 16 cooling degree days yesterday, which is 6 above normal. The yearly total since January 1st is 568, which is 148 above normal. The normal high temperature for today is 85 degrees, and the normal low is 64. The record high for today is 105, which occurred in 1940, and the record low is 50, which occurred in 2009. Sunrise today is at 6:05 a.m. and sunset is at 8:58 p.m. The current time is 5:02 a.m. Central Daylight Time. Operating on a frequency of 162.475 MHz, this is NOAA Weather Radio Station WXL62, broadcasting from a transmitter near Lawton, Iowa. Our program originates from the National Weather Service in Sioux Falls and serves Sioux City and the surrounding Siouxland area. This hazardous weather outlook is for northwest Iowa, west central Iowa, southwest Minnesota, north
northeast Nebraska, central South Dakota, east central South Dakota, south central South Dakota, and southeast South Dakota. For today and tonight, temporary visibility reductions will be possible today as wildfire smoke progresses through the region. Any sensitive community should continue to monitor their air quality. For Sunday through Friday, dangerous summer heat continues with highs in the 90s to near 100 through Monday. Know the signs of heat stress and heat stroke and act immediately. Spotter activation is not expected at this time. Your National Weather Service forecast for Sioux Land. Today, sunny. A chance of showers this afternoon. Highs in the lower 90s. Northeast winds 5 to 10 miles an hour. Chance of rain 20%. Tonight, mostly clear in the evening, then becoming partly cloudy. Humid with lows in the upper 60s. East winds 5 to 10 miles an hour. Sunday, mostly sunny. Humid with highs in the lower 90s. Southeast winds around 5 miles an hour. Sunday night, mostly clear. Humid with lows in the mid-70s. South winds 5 to 10 miles an hour with gusts up to 20 miles an hour. Heat index values up to 100 early in the evening. Monday, sunny, hot with highs in the upper 90s. Southwest winds 5 to 10 miles an hour. Monday night, mostly clear. Lows in the lower 70s. Heat index values up to 100 early in the evening. Tuesday, sunny. Not as warm with highs in the mid-80s. Tuesday night, mostly clear. Cooler with lows in the lower 60s. Wednesday, mostly sunny. Highs in the lower 80s. Wednesday night, partly cloudy in the evening, then mostly cloudy with a chance of showers after midnight. Lows in the lower 60s. Chance of rain 40%. Thursday, mostly cloudy with a chance of showers in the morning, then partly sunny in the afternoon. Highs in the lower 80s. Chance of rain 40%. Thursday night, partly cloudy in the evening, then becoming mostly cloudy. Lows in the mid-60s. Friday, partly sunny. Highs in the mid-80s. At 5 a.m., in Sioux City, the temperature was 70, and the dew point 68. The relative humidity was 93%. Wind was southeast at 5 miles an hour. The pressure was 29.96 inches and rising. Elsewhere in northwest Iowa, Spencer was partly cloudy, and 73. Other conditions across the northern plains, farther east in Iowa, skies ranged from clear to partly cloudy, and temperatures were between 74 and 76 degrees. In eastern Nebraska it was clear. It was 72 at Lincoln, 74 at Omaha, and 68 at North Fork. In eastern South Dakota, temperatures were between 73 and 74 degrees. At Yankton, it was clear. At Mitchell, it was mostly cloudy. At Sioux Falls, it was cloudy. And in southern Minnesota, at Minneapolis, it was clear, with a temperature of 73. It was partly cloudy, with a temperature of 71 at Worthington, 67 at Marshall, and 72 at Mankato. At Rochester, it was cloudy, with a temperature of 74. Once again, at 5 a.m. Sioux City had a temperature of 70. The Sioux City, Iowa climate summary for yesterday, July 17, 2026. Yesterday's high temperature was 95 degrees. The normal high is 85. Yesterday's low temperature was 67 degrees. The normal low is 64. No precipitation fell yesterday, which leaves the monthly total at 1.88 inches. This is 0.05 inches below the normal amount of 1.93 inches for July. The total precipitation for the year still stands at 12.18 inches, which is 4.43 inches below normal. There were no heating degree days yesterday, which is normal. The yearly total since July 1st is zero, which is normal. There were 16 cooling degree days yesterday, which is 6 above normal. The yearly total since January 1st is 568, which is 148 above normal. The normal high temperature for today is 85 degrees, and the normal low is 64. The record high for today is 105, which occurred in 1940, and the record low is 50.

which occurred in 2009. Sunrise today is at 6.05 a.m. and sunset is at 8.58 p.m. The current time is 5.08 a.m. Central Daylight Time. Operating on a frequency of 162.475 MHz, this is NOAA Weather Radio Station WXL62, broadcasting from a transmitter near Lawton, Iowa. Our program originates from the National Weather Service in Sioux Falls and serves Sioux City and the surrounding Siouxland area. This hazardous weather outlook is for northwest Iowa, west central Iowa, southwest Minnesota, northeast Nebraska, central South Dakota, east central South Dakota, south central South Dakota, and southeast South Dakota. For today and tonight, temporary visibility reductions will be possible today as wildfire smoke progresses through the region. Any sensitive community should continue to monitor their air quality. For Sunday through Friday, dangerous summer heat continues with highs in the 90s to near 100 through Monday. Know the signs of heat stress and heat stroke and act immediately. Spotter activation is not expected at this time. Your National Weather Service forecast for Siouxland. Today, sunny. A chance of showers this afternoon. Highs in the lower 90s. Northeast winds 5 to 10 miles an hour. Chance of rain 20%. Tonight, mostly clear in the evening, then becoming partly cloudy. Humid with lows in the upper 60s. East winds 5 to 10 miles an hour. Sunday, mostly sunny. Humid with highs in the lower 90s. Southeast winds around 5 miles an hour. Sunday night, mostly clear. Humid with lows in the mid 70s. South winds 5 to 10 miles an hour with gusts up to 20 miles an hour. Heat index values up to 100 early in the evening. Monday, sunny, hot with highs in the upper 90s. Southwest winds 5 to 10 miles an hour. Monday night, mostly clear. Lows in the lower 70s. Heat index values up to 100 early in the evening. Tuesday, sunny. Not as warm with highs in the mid 80s. Tuesday night, mostly clear. Cooler with lows in the lower 60s. Wednesday, mostly sunny. Highs in the lower 80s. Wednesday night, partly cloudy in the evening, then mostly cloudy with a chance of showers after midnight. Lows in the lower 60s. Chance of rain 40%. Thursday, mostly cloudy with a chance of showers in the morning, then partly sunny in the afternoon. Highs in the lower 80s. Chance of rain 40%. Thursday night, partly cloudy in the evening, then becoming mostly cloudy. Lows in the mid-60s. Friday, partly sunny. Highs in the mid-80s. At 5 a.m., in Sioux City, the temperature was 70, and the dew point 68. The relative humidity was 93%. Wind was southeast at 5 miles an hour. The pressure was 29.96 inches and rising. Elsewhere in northwest Iowa, Spencer was partly cloudy and 73. Other conditions across the northern plains, farther east in Iowa, skies ranged from clear to partly cloudy, and temperatures were between 74 and 76 degrees. In eastern Nebraska, it was clear. It was 72 at Lincoln, 74 at Omaha, and 68 at Norfolk. In eastern South Dakota, temperatures were between 73 and 74 degrees. At Yankton, it was partly cloudy. At Mitchell, it was mostly cloudy. At Sioux Falls, it was cloudy. And in southern Minnesota, at Minneapolis, it was clear, with a temperature of 73. It was partly cloudy, with a temperature of 67 at Marshall and 72 at Mankato. At Worthington, it was mostly cloudy, with a temperature of 71. At Rochester, it was cloudy, with a temperature of 74. Once again, at 5 a.m., Sioux City had a temperature of 70. The Sioux City, Iowa climate summary for yesterday, July 17, 2026. Yesterday's high temperature was 95 degrees. The normal high is 85. Yesterday's low temperature was 67 degrees. The normal low is 64. No precipitation fell yesterday, which leaves the monthly total at 1.88 inches. This is 0.0.

5 inches below the normal amount of 1.93 inches for July. The total precipitation for the year still stands at 12.18 inches, which is 4.43 inches below normal. There were no heating degree days yesterday, which is normal. The yearly total since July 1st is zero, which is normal. There were 16 cooling degree days yesterday, which is 6 above normal. The yearly total since January 1st is 568, which is 148 above normal. The normal high temperature for today is 85 degrees, and the normal low is 64. The record high for today is 105, which occurred in 1940, and the record low is 50, which occurred in 2009. Sunrise today is at 6:05 a.m. and sunset is at 8:58 p.m. The current time is 5:13 a.m. Central Daylight Time. Operating on a frequency of 162.475 MHz, this is NOAA Weather Radio Station WXL62, broadcasting from a transmitter near Lawton, Iowa. Our program originates from the National Weather Service in Sioux Falls and serves Sioux City and the surrounding Siouxland area. This hazardous weather outlook is for northwest Iowa, west central Iowa, southwest Minnesota, northeast Nebraska, central South Dakota, east central South Dakota, south central South Dakota, and southeast South Dakota. For today and tonight, temporary visibility reductions will be possible today as wildfire smoke progresses through the region. Any sensitive community should continue to monitor their air quality. For Sunday through Friday, dangerous summer heat continues with highs in the 90s to near 100 through Monday. Know the signs of heat stress and heat stroke and act immediately. Spotter activation is not expected at this time. Your National Weather Service forecast for Siouxland. Today, sunny. A chance of showers this afternoon. Highs in the lower 90s. Northeast winds 5 to 10 miles an hour. Chance of rain 20%. Tonight, mostly clear in the evening, then becoming partly cloudy. Humid with lows in the upper 60s. East winds 5 to 10 miles an hour. Sunday, mostly sunny. Humid with highs in the lower 90s. Southeast winds around 5 miles an hour. Sunday night, mostly clear. Humid with lows in the mid 70s. South winds 5 to 10 miles an hour with gusts up to 20 miles an hour. Heat index values up to 100 early in the evening. Monday, sunny, hot with highs in the upper 90s. Southwest winds 5 to 10 miles an hour. Monday night, mostly clear. Lows in the lower 70s. Heat index values up to 100 early in the evening. Tuesday, sunny. Not as warm with highs in the mid 80s. Tuesday night, mostly clear. Cooler with lows in the lower 60s. Wednesday, mostly sunny. Highs in the lower 80s. Wednesday night, partly cloudy in the evening, then mostly cloudy with a chance of showers after midnight. Lows in the lower 60s. Chance of rain 40%. Thursday, mostly cloudy with a chance of showers in the morning, then partly sunny in the afternoon. Highs in the lower 80s. Chance of rain 40%. Thursday night, partly cloudy in the evening, then becoming mostly cloudy. Lows in the mid-60s. Friday, partly sunny. Highs in the mid-80s. At 5 a.m., in Sioux City, the temperature was 70, and the dew point 68. The relative humidity was 93%. Wind was southeast at 5 miles an hour. The pressure was 29.96 inches and rising. Elsewhere in northwest Iowa, Spencer was partly cloudy and 73. Other conditions across the northern plains, farther east in Iowa, skies ranged from clear to partly cloudy, and temperatures were between 74 and 76 degrees. In eastern Nebraska it was clear. It was 72 at Lincoln, 74 at Omaha, and 68 at North Fork. In eastern South Dakota, temperatures were between 73 and 74 degrees. At Yankton, it was partly cloudy. At Mitchell, it was mostly cloudy. At Sioux Falls, it was cloudy. And in southern Minnesota, at Minneapolis, it was clear, with a temperature of 73.
It was partly cloudy, with a temperature of 67 at Marshall and 72 at Mankato. At Worthington, it was mostly cloudy, with a temperature of 71. At Rochester, it was cloudy, with a temperature of 74. Once again, at 5 a.m., Sioux City had a temperature of 70. The Sioux City, Iowa climate summary for yesterday, July 17, 2026. Yesterday's high temperature was 95 degrees. The normal high is 85. Yesterday's low temperature was 67 degrees. The normal low is 64. No precipitation fell yesterday, which leaves the monthly total at 1.88 inches. This is 0.05 inches below the normal amount of 1.93 inches for July. The total precipitation for the year still stands at 12.18 inches, which is 4.43 inches below normal. There were no heating degree days yesterday, which is normal. The yearly total since July 1st is zero, which is normal. There were 16 cooling degree days yesterday, which is 6 above normal. The yearly total since January 1st is 568, which is 148 above normal. The normal high temperature for today is 85 degrees, and the normal low is 64. The record high for today is 105, which occurred in 1940, and the record low is 50, which occurred in 2009. Sunrise today is at 6.05 a.m. and sunset is at 8.58 p.m. The current time is 5.19 a.m. Central Daylight Time. Operating on a frequency of 162.475 MHz, this is NOAA Weather Radio Station WXL62, broadcasting from a transmitter near Lawton, Iowa. Our program originates from the National Weather Service in Sioux Falls and serves Sioux City and the surrounding Siouxland area. This hazardous weather outlook is for northwest Iowa, west central Iowa, southwest Minnesota, northeast Nebraska, central South Dakota, east central South Dakota, south central South Dakota, and southeast South Dakota. For today and tonight, temporary visibility reductions will be possible today as wildfire smoke progresses through the region. Any sensitive community should continue to monitor their air quality. For Sunday through Friday, dangerous summer heat continues with highs in the 90s to near 100 through Monday. Know the signs of heat stress and heat stroke and act immediately. Spotter activation is not expected at this time. Your National Weather Service forecast for Siouxland. Today, sunny. A chance of showers this afternoon. Highs in the lower 90s. Northeast winds 5 to 10 miles an hour. Chance of rain 20%. Tonight, mostly clear in the evening, then becoming partly cloudy. Humid with lows in the upper 60s. East winds 5 to 10 miles an hour. Sunday, mostly sunny. Humid with highs in the lower 90s. Southeast winds around 5 miles an hour. Sunday night, mostly clear. Humid with lows in the mid 70s. South winds 5 to 10 miles an hour with gusts up to 20 miles an hour. Heat index values up to 100 early in the evening. Monday, sunny, hot with highs in the upper 90s. Southwest winds 5 to 10 miles an hour. Monday night, mostly clear. Lows in the lower 70s. Heat index values up to 100 early in the evening. Tuesday, sunny. Not as warm with highs in the mid 80s. Tuesday night, mostly clear. Cooler with lows in the lower 60s. Wednesday, mostly sunny. Highs in the lower 80s. Wednesday night, partly cloudy in the evening, then mostly cloudy with a chance of showers after midnight. Lows in the lower 60s. Chance of rain 40%. Thursday, mostly cloudy with a chance of showers in the morning, then partly sunny in the afternoon. Highs in the lower 80s. Chance of rain 40%. Thursday night, partly cloudy in the evening, then becoming mostly cloudy. Lows in the mid-60s. Friday, partly sunny. Highs in the mid-80s. At 5 a.m., in Sioux City, the temperature was 70, and the dew point 68. The relative humidity was 93%. Wind was southeast at 5 miles an hour. The pressure was 29.96 inches and rising.
Elsewhere in northwest Iowa, Spencer was partly cloudy and 73. Other conditions across the northern plains, farther east in Iowa, skies ranged from clear to partly cloudy, and temperatures were between 74 and 76 degrees. In eastern Nebraska, it was clear. It was 72 at Lincoln, 74 at Omaha, and 68 at North Fork. In eastern South Dakota, temperatures were between 73 and 74 degrees. At Yankton, it was partly cloudy. At Mitchell, it was mostly cloudy. At Sioux Falls, it was cloudy. And in southern Minnesota, at Minneapolis, it was clear, with a temperature of 73. It was partly cloudy, with a temperature of 67 at Marshall, and 72 at Mankato. At Worthington, it was mostly cloudy, with a temperature of 71. At Rochester, it was cloudy, with a temperature of 74. Once again, at 5 a.m., Sioux City had a temperature of 70. The Sioux City, Iowa climate summary for yesterday, July 17, 2026. Yesterday's high temperature was 95 degrees. The normal high is 85. Yesterday's low temperature was 67 degrees. The normal low is 64. No precipitation fell yesterday, which leaves the monthly total at 1.88 inches. This is 0.05 inches below the normal amount of 1.93 inches for July. The total precipitation for the year still stands at 12.18 inches, which is 4.43 inches below normal. There were no heating degree days yesterday, which is normal. The yearly total since July 1st is zero, which is normal. There were 16 cooling degree days yesterday, which is 6 above normal. The yearly total since January 1st is 568, which is 148 above normal. The normal high temperature for today is 85 degrees, and the normal low is 64. The record high for today is 105, which occurred in 1940, and the record low is 50, which occurred in 2009. Sunrise today is at 6.05 a.m. and sunset is at 8.58 p.m. The current time is 5.25 a.m. Central Daylight Time. Operating on a frequency of 162.475 MHz, this is NOAA Weather Radio Station WXL62, broadcasting from a transmitter near Lawton, Iowa. Our program originates from the National Weather Service in Sioux Falls and serves Sioux City and the surrounding Siouxland area. This hazardous weather outlook is for northwest Iowa, west central Iowa, southwest Minnesota, northeast Nebraska, central South Dakota, east central South Dakota, south central South Dakota, and southeast South Dakota. For today and tonight, temporary visibility reductions will be possible today as wildfire smoke progresses through the region. Any sensitive community should continue to monitor their air quality. For Sunday through Friday, dangerous summer heat continues with highs in the 90s to near 100 through Monday. Know the signs of heat stress and heat stroke and act immediately. Spotter activation is not expected at this time. Your National Weather Service forecast for Siouxland. Today, sunny. A chance of showers this afternoon. Highs in the lower 90s. Northeast winds 5 to 10 miles an hour. Chance of rain 20%. Tonight, mostly clear in the evening, then becoming partly cloudy. Humid with lows in the upper 60s. East winds 5 to 10 miles an hour. Sunday, mostly sunny. Humid with highs in the lower 90s. Southeast winds around 5 miles an hour. Sunday night, mostly clear. Humid with lows in the mid 70s. South winds 5 to 10 miles an hour with gusts up to 20 miles an hour. Heat index values up to 100 early in the evening. Monday, sunny, hot with highs in the upper 90s. Southwest winds 5 to 10 miles an hour. Monday night, mostly clear. Lows in the lower 70s. Heat index values up to 100 early in the evening. Tuesday, sunny. Not as warm with highs in the mid 80s. Tuesday night, mostly clear. Cooler with lows in the lower 60s. Wednesday, mostly sunny. Highs in the lower 80s. Wednesday night, partly cloudy in the evening, then mostly cloudy with a chance of showers after midnight.
lows in the lower 60s. Chance of rain 40%.

10%. Thursday, mostly cloudy with a chance of showers in the morning, then partly sunny in the afternoon. Highs in the lower 80s. Chance of rain 40%. Thursday night, partly cloudy in the evening, then becoming mostly cloudy. Lows in the mid-60s. Friday, partly sunny. Highs in the mid-80s. At 5 a.m., in Sioux City, the temperature was 70, and the dew point 68. The relative humidity was 93%. Wind was southeast at 5 miles an hour. The pressure was 29.96 inches and rising. Elsewhere in northwest Iowa, Spencer was partly cloudy and 73. Other conditions across the northern plains, farther east in Iowa, skies ranged from clear to partly cloudy, and temperatures were between 74 and 76 degrees. In eastern Nebraska, it was clear. It was 72 at Lincoln, 74 at Omaha, and 68 at Norfolk. In eastern South Dakota, temperatures were between 73 and 74 degrees. At Yankton, it was partly cloudy. At Mitchell, it was mostly cloudy. At Sioux Falls, it was cloudy. And in southern Minnesota, at Minneapolis, it was clear, with a temperature of 73. It was partly cloudy, with a temperature of 67 at Marshall and 72 at Mankato. At Worthington, it was mostly cloudy, with a temperature of 71. At Rochester, it was cloudy, with a temperature of 74. Once again, at 5 a.m., Sioux City had a temperature of 70. The Sioux City, Iowa climate summary for yesterday, July 17, 2026. Yesterday's high temperature was 95 degrees. The normal high is 85. Yesterday's low temperature was 67 degrees. The normal low is 64. No precipitation fell yesterday, which leaves the monthly total at 1.88 inches. This is 0.05 inches below the normal amount of 1.93 inches for July. The total precipitation for the year still stands at 12.18 inches, which is 4.43 inches below normal. There were no heating degree days yesterday, which is normal. The yearly total since July 1st is zero, which is normal. There were 16 cooling degree days yesterday, which is 6 above normal. The yearly total since January 1st is 568, which is 148 above normal. The normal high temperature for today is 85 degrees, and the normal low is 64. The record high for today is 105, which occurred in 1940, and the record low is 50, which occurred in 2009. Sunrise today is at 6.05 a.m. and sunset is at 8.58 p.m. The current time is 5.31 a.m. Central Daylight Time. Operating on a frequency of 162.475 MHz, this is NOAA Weather Radio Station WXL62, broadcasting from a transmitter near Lawton, Iowa. Our program originates from the National Weather Service in Sioux Falls and serves Sioux City and the surrounding Siouxland area. This hazardous weather outlook is for northwest Iowa, west central Iowa, southwest Minnesota, northeast Nebraska, central South Dakota, east central South Dakota, south central South Dakota, and southeast South Dakota. For today and tonight, temporary visibility reductions will be possible today as wildfire smoke progresses through the region. Any sensitive community should continue to monitor their air quality. For Sunday through Friday, dangerous summer heat continues with highs in the 90s to near 100 through Monday. Know the signs of heat stress and heat stroke and act immediately. Spotter activation is not expected at this time. Your National Weather Service forecast for Siouxland. Today, sunny. A chance of showers this afternoon. Highs in the lower 90s. Northeast winds 5 to 10 miles an hour. Chance of rain 20%. Tonight, mostly clear in the evening, then becoming partly cloudy. Humid with lows in the upper 60s. East winds 5 to 10 miles an hour. Sunday, mostly sunny. Humid with highs in the lower 90s. Southeast winds around 5 miles an hour. Sunday night, mostly clear. Humid with lows in the mid-70s. South winds 5 to 10 miles an hour with gusts up to 20 miles an hour. Heat index

mostly cloudy with a chance of showers after midnight. Lows in the lower 60s. Chance of rain 40%. Thursday, mostly cloudy with a chance of showers in the morning, then partly sunny in the afternoon. Highs in the lower 80s. Chance of rain 40%. Thursday night, partly cloudy in the evening, then becoming mostly cloudy. Lows in the mid-60s. Friday, partly sunny. Highs in the mid-80s. At 5 a.m., in Sioux City, the temperature was 70, and the dew point 68. The relative humidity was 93%. Wind was southeast at 5 miles an hour. The pressure was 29.96 inches and rising. Elsewhere in northwest Iowa, Spencer was partly cloudy and 73. Other conditions across the northern plains, farther east in Iowa, skies ranged from clear to partly cloudy, and temperatures were between 74 and 76 degrees. In eastern Nebraska, it was clear. It was 72 at Lincoln, 74 at Omaha, and 68 at Norfolk. In eastern South Dakota, temperatures were between 73 and 74 degrees. At Yankton, it was partly cloudy. At Mitchell, it was mostly cloudy. At Sioux Falls, it was cloudy. And in southern Minnesota, at Minneapolis, it was clear, with a temperature of 73. It was partly cloudy, with a temperature of 67 at Marshall and 72 at Mankato. At Worthington, it was mostly cloudy, with a temperature of 71. At Rochester, it was cloudy, with a temperature of 74. Once again, at 5 a.m., Sioux City had a temperature of 70. The Sioux City, Iowa climate summary for yesterday, July 17, 2026. Yesterday's high temperature was 95 degrees. The normal high is 85. Yesterday's low temperature was 67 degrees. The normal low is 64. No precipitation fell yesterday, which leaves the monthly total at 1.88 inches. This is 0.05 inches below the normal amount of 1.93 inches for July. The total precipitation for the year still stands at 12.18 inches, which is 4.43 inches below normal. There were no heating degree days yesterday, which is normal. The yearly total since July 1st is zero, which is normal. There were 16 cooling degree days yesterday, which is 6 above normal. The yearly total since January 1st is 568, which is 148 above normal. The normal high temperature for today is 85 degrees, and the normal low is 64. The record high for today is 105, which occurred in 1940, and the record low is 50, which occurred in 2009. Sunrise today is at 6.05 a.m. and sunset is at 8.58 p.m. The current time is 5.36 a.m. Central Daylight Time. Operating on a frequency of 162.475 MHz, this is NOAA Weather Radio Station WXL62, broadcasting from a transmitter near Lawton, Iowa. Our program originates from the National Weather Service in Sioux Falls and serves Sioux City and the surrounding Siouxland area. This hazardous weather outlook is for northwest Iowa, west central Iowa, southwest Minnesota, northeast Nebraska, central South Dakota, east central South Dakota, south central South Dakota, and southeast South Dakota. For today and tonight, temporary visibility reductions will be possible today as wildfire smoke progresses through the region. Any sensitive community should continue to monitor their air quality. For Sunday through Friday, dangerous summer heat continues with highs in the 90s to near 100 through Monday. Know the signs of heat stress and heat stroke and act immediately. Spotter activation is not expected at this time. Your National Weather Service forecast for Siouxland. Today, sunny. A chance of showers this afternoon. Highs in the lower 90s. Northeast winds 5 to 10 miles an hour. Chance of rain 20%. Tonight, mostly clear in the evening, then becoming partly cloudy. Humid with lows in the upper 60s. East winds 5 to 10 miles an hour. Sunday, mostly sunny. Humid with highs in the lower 90s. Southeast winds around 5 miles an hour. Sunday night, mostly clear. Humid with lows in the mid-70s.

south winds 5 to 10 miles an hour with gusts up to 20 miles an hour. Heat index values up to 100 early in the evening. Monday, sunny, hot with highs in the upper 90s. Southwest winds 5 to 10 miles an hour. Monday night, mostly clear. Lows in the lower 70s. Heat index values up to 100 early in the evening. Tuesday, sunny. Not as warm with highs in the mid-80s. Tuesday night, mostly clear. Cooler with lows in the lower 60s. Wednesday, mostly sunny. Highs in the lower 80s. Wednesday night, partly cloudy in the evening, then mostly cloudy with a chance of showers after midnight. Lows in the lower 60s. Chance of rain 40%. Thursday, mostly cloudy with a chance of showers in the morning, then partly sunny in the afternoon. Highs in the lower 80s. Chance of rain 40%. Thursday night, partly cloudy in the evening, then becoming mostly cloudy. Lows in the mid-60s. Friday, partly sunny. Highs in the mid-80s. At 5 a.m., in Sioux City, the temperature was 70, and the dew point 68. The relative humidity was 93%. Wind was southeast at 5 miles an hour. The pressure was 29.96 inches and rising. Elsewhere in northwest Iowa, Spencer was partly cloudy and 73. Other conditions across the northern plains, farther east in Iowa, skies ranged from clear to partly cloudy, and temperatures were between 74 and 76 degrees. In eastern Nebraska, it was clear. It was 72 at Lincoln, 74 at Omaha, and 68 at North Fork. In eastern South Dakota, temperatures were between 73 and 74 degrees. At Yankton, it was partly cloudy. At Mitchell, it was mostly cloudy. At Sioux Falls, it was cloudy. And in southern Minnesota, at Minneapolis, it was clear, with a temperature of 73. It was partly cloudy, with a temperature of 67 at Marshall and 72 at Mankato. At Worthington, it was mostly cloudy, with a temperature of 71. At Rochester, it was cloudy, with a temperature of 74. Once again, at 5 a.m., Sioux City had a temperature of 70. The Sioux City, Iowa climate summary for yesterday, July 17, 2026. Yesterday's high temperature was 95 degrees. The normal high is 85. Yesterday's low temperature was 67 degrees. The normal low is 64. No precipitation fell yesterday, which leaves the monthly total at 1.88 inches. This is 0.05 inches below the normal amount of 1.93 inches for July. The total precipitation for the year still stands at 12.18 inches, which is 4.43 inches below normal. There were no heating degree days yesterday, which is normal. The yearly total since July 1st is zero, which is normal. There were 16 cooling degree days yesterday, which is 6 above normal. The yearly total since January 1st is 568, which is 148 above normal. The normal high temperature for today is 85 degrees, and the normal low is 64. The record high for today is 105, which occurred in 1940, and the record low is 50, which occurred in 2009. Sunrise today is at 6.05 a.m. and sunset is at 8.58 p.m. The current time is 5.42 a.m. Central Daylight Time. Operating on a frequency of 162.475 MHz, this is NOAA Weather Radio Station WXL62, broadcasting from a transmitter near Lawton, Iowa. Our program originates from the National Weather Service in Sioux Falls and serves Sioux City and the surrounding Siouxland area. This hazardous weather outlook is for northwest Iowa, west central Iowa, southwest Minnesota, northeast Nebraska, central South Dakota, east central South Dakota, south central South Dakota, and southeast South Dakota. For today and tonight, temporary visibility reductions will be possible today as wildfire smoke progresses through the region. Any sensitive community should continue to monitor their air quality. For Sunday through Friday, dangerous summer heat continues with highs in the 90s to near 100 through Monday. Know the signs of heat stress and heat stroke and act immediately.
spotter activation is not expected at this time. Your National Weather Service forecast for Siouxland. Today, sunny. A chance of showers this afternoon. Highs in the lower 90s. Northeast winds 5 to 10 miles an hour. Chance of rain 20%. Tonight, mostly clear in the evening, then becoming partly cloudy. Humid with lows in the upper 60s. East winds 5 to 10 miles an hour. Sunday, mostly sunny. Humid with highs in the lower 90s. Southeast winds around 5 miles an hour. Sunday night, mostly clear. Humid with lows in the mid-70s. South winds 5 to 10 miles an hour with gusts up to 20 miles an hour. Heat index values up to 100 early in the evening. Monday, sunny, hot with highs in the upper 90s. Southwest winds 5 to 10 miles an hour. Monday night, mostly clear. Lows in the lower 70s. Heat index values up to 100 early in the evening. Tuesday, sunny. Not as warm with highs in the mid-80s. Tuesday night, mostly clear. Cooler with lows in the lower 60s. Wednesday, mostly sunny. Highs in the lower 80s. Wednesday night, partly cloudy in the evening, then mostly cloudy with a chance of showers after midnight. Lows in the lower 60s. Chance of rain 40%. Thursday, mostly cloudy with a chance of showers in the morning, then partly sunny in the afternoon. Highs in the lower 80s. Chance of rain 40%. Thursday night, partly cloudy in the evening, then becoming mostly cloudy. Lows in the mid-60s. Friday, partly sunny. Highs in the mid-80s. At 5 a.m., in Sioux City, the temperature was 70, and the dew point 68. The relative humidity was 93%. Wind was southeast at 5 miles an hour. The pressure was 29.96 inches and rising. Elsewhere in northwest Iowa, Spencer was partly cloudy and 73. Other conditions across the northern plains, farther east in Iowa, skies ranged from clear to partly cloudy, and temperatures were between 74 and 76 degrees. In eastern Nebraska, it was clear. It was 72 at Lincoln, 74 at Omaha, and 68 at Norfolk. In eastern South Dakota, temperatures were between 73 and 74 degrees. At Yankton, it was partly cloudy. At Mitchell, it was mostly cloudy. At Sioux Falls, it was cloudy. And in southern Minnesota, at Minneapolis, it was clear, with a temperature of 73. It was partly cloudy, with a temperature of 67 at Marshall, and 72 at Mankato. At Worthington, it was mostly cloudy, with a temperature of 71. At Rochester, it was cloudy, with a temperature of 74. Once again, at 5 a.m., Sioux City had a temperature of 70. The Sioux City, Iowa climate summary for yesterday, July 17, 2026. Yesterday's high temperature was 95 degrees. The normal high is 85. Yesterday's low temperature was 67 degrees. The normal low is 64. No precipitation fell yesterday, which leaves the monthly total at 1.88 inches. This is 0.05 inches below the normal amount of 1.93 inches for July. The total precipitation for the year still stands at 12.18 inches, which is 4.43 inches below normal. There were no heating degree days yesterday, which is normal. The yearly total since July 1st is zero, which is normal. There were 16 cooling degree days yesterday, which is 6 above normal. The yearly total since January 1st is 568, which is 148 above normal. The normal high temperature for today is 85 degrees, and the normal low is 64. The record high for today is 105, which occurred in 1940, and the record low is 50, which occurred in 2009. Sunrise today is at 6.05 a.m. and sunset is at 8.58 p.m. The current time is 5.48 a.m. Central Daylight Time. Operating on a frequency of 162.475 MHz, this is NOAA Weather Radio Station WXL62, broadcasting from a transmitter near Lawton, Iowa. Our program

originates from the National Weather Service in Sioux Falls and serves Sioux City and the surrounding Siouxland area. This hazardous weather outlook is for northwest Iowa, west central Iowa, southwest Minnesota, northeast Nebraska, central South Dakota, east central South Dakota, south central South Dakota, and southeast South Dakota. For today and tonight, temporary visibility reductions will be possible today as wildfire smoke progresses through the region. Any sensitive community should continue to monitor their air quality. For Sunday through Friday, dangerous summer heat continues with highs in the 90s to near 100 through Monday. Know the signs of heat stress and heat stroke and act immediately. Spotter activation is not expected at this time. Your National Weather Service forecast for Siouxland. Today, sunny. A chance of showers this afternoon. Highs in the lower 90s. Northeast winds 5 to 10 miles an hour. Chance of rain 20%. Tonight, mostly clear in the evening, then becoming partly cloudy. Humid with lows in the upper 60s. East winds 5 to 10 miles an hour. Sunday, mostly sunny. Humid with highs in the lower 90s. Southeast winds around 5 miles an hour. Sunday night, mostly clear. Humid with lows in the mid-70s. South winds 5 to 10 miles an hour with gusts up to 20 miles an hour. Heat index values up to 100 early in the evening. Monday, sunny, hot with highs in the upper 90s. Southwest winds 5 to 10 miles an hour. Monday night, mostly clear. Lows in the lower 70s. Heat index values up to 100 early in the evening. Tuesday, sunny. Not as warm with highs in the mid-80s. Tuesday night, mostly clear. Cooler with lows in the lower 60s. Wednesday, mostly sunny. Highs in the lower 80s. Wednesday night, partly cloudy in the evening, then mostly cloudy with a chance of showers after midnight. Lows in the lower 60s. Chance of rain 40%. Thursday, mostly cloudy with a chance of showers in the morning, then partly sunny in the afternoon. Highs in the lower 80s. Chance of rain 40%. Thursday night, partly cloudy in the evening, then becoming mostly cloudy. Lows in the mid-60s. Friday, partly sunny. Highs in the mid-80s. At 5 a.m., in Sioux City, the temperature was 70 and the dew point 68. The relative humidity was 93%. Wind was southeast at 5 miles an hour. The pressure was 29.96 inches and rising. Elsewhere in northwest Iowa, Spencer was partly cloudy and 73. Other conditions across the northern plains, farther east in Iowa, skies ranged from clear to partly cloudy, and temperatures were between 74 and 76 degrees. In eastern Nebraska it was clear. It was 72 at Lincoln, 74 at Omaha, and 68 at North Fork. In eastern South Dakota, temperatures were between 73 and 74 degrees. At Yankton, it was partly cloudy. At Mitchell, it was mostly cloudy. At Sioux Falls, it was cloudy. And in southern Minnesota, at Minneapolis, it was clear, with a temperature of 73. It was partly cloudy, with a temperature of 67 at Marshall, and 72 at Mankato. At Worthington, it was mostly cloudy, with a temperature of 71. At Rochester, it was cloudy, with a temperature of 74. Once again, at 5 a.m. Sioux City had a temperature of 70. The Sioux City, Iowa climate summary for yesterday, July 17, 2026. Yesterday's high temperature was 95 degrees. The normal high is 85. Yesterday's low temperature was 67 degrees. The normal low is 64. No precipitation fell yesterday, which leaves the monthly total at 1.88 inches. This is 0.05 inches below the normal amount of 1.93 inches for July. The total precipitation for the year still stands at 12.18 inches, which is 4.43 inches below normal. There were no heating degree days yesterday, which is normal. The yearly total since July 1st is zero, which is normal. There were 16 cooling degree days yesterday, which is 6 above normal.
The yearly total since January 1st is 568, which is 148 above normal. The normal high temperature for today is 85 degrees, and the normal low is 64. The record high for today is 105, which occurred in 1940, and the record low is 50, which occurred in 2009. Sunrise today is at 6.05 a.m. and sunset is at 8.58 p.m. The current time is 5.54 a.m. Central Daylight Time. Operating on a frequency of 162.475 MHz, this is NOAA Weather Radio Station WXL62, broadcasting from a transmitter near Lawton, Iowa. Our program originates from the National Weather Service in Sioux Falls and serves Sioux City and the surrounding Siouxland area. This hazardous weather outlook is for northwest Iowa, west central Iowa, southwest Minnesota, northeast Nebraska, central South Dakota, east central South Dakota, south central South Dakota, and southeast South Dakota. For today and tonight, temporary visibility reductions will be possible today as wildfire smoke progresses through the region. Any sensitive community should continue to monitor their air quality. For Sunday through Friday, dangerous summer heat continues with highs in the 90s to near 100 through Monday. Know the signs of heat stress and heat stroke and act immediately. Spotter activation is not expected at this time. Your National Weather Service forecast for Siouxland. Today, sunny. A chance of showers this afternoon. Highs in the lower 90s. Northeast winds 5 to 10 miles an hour. Chance of rain 20%. Tonight, mostly clear in the evening, then becoming partly cloudy. Humid with lows in the upper 60s. East winds 5 to 10 miles an hour. Sunday, mostly sunny. Humid with highs in the lower 90s. Southeast winds around 5 miles an hour. Sunday night, mostly clear. Humid with lows in the mid-70s. South winds 5 to 10 miles an hour with gusts up to 20 miles an hour. Heat index values up to 100 early in the evening. Monday, sunny, hot with highs in the upper 90s. Southwest winds 5 to 10 miles an hour. Monday night, mostly clear. Lows in the lower 70s. Heat index values up to 100 early in the evening. Tuesday, sunny. Not as warm with highs in the mid-80s. Tuesday night, mostly clear. Cooler with lows in the lower 60s. Wednesday, mostly sunny. Highs in the lower 80s. Wednesday night, partly cloudy in the evening, then mostly cloudy with a chance of showers after midnight. Lows in the lower 60s. Chance of rain 40%. Thursday, mostly cloudy with a chance of showers in the morning, then partly sunny in the afternoon. Highs in the lower 80s. Chance of rain 40%. Thursday night, partly cloudy in the evening, then becoming mostly cloudy. Lows in the mid-60s. Friday, partly sunny. Highs in the mid-80s. At 5 a.m., in Sioux City, the temperature was 70, and the dew point 68. The relative humidity was 93%. Wind was southeast at 5 miles an hour. The pressure was 29.96 inches and rising. Elsewhere in northwest Iowa, Spencer was partly cloudy, and 73. Other conditions across the northern plains, farther east in Iowa, skies ranged from clear to partly cloudy, and temperatures were between 74 and 76 degrees. In eastern Nebraska it was clear. It was 72 at Lincoln, 74 at Omaha, and 68 at Norfolk. In eastern South Dakota, temperatures were between 73 and 74 degrees. At Yankton, it was partly cloudy. At Mitchell, it was mostly cloudy. At Sioux Falls, it was cloudy. And in southern Minnesota, at Minneapolis, it was clear, with a temperature of 73. It was partly cloudy, with a temperature of 67 at Marshall, and 72 at Mankato. At Worthington, it was mostly cloudy, with a temperature of 71. At Rochester, it was cloudy, with a temperature of 74. Once again, at 5 a.m. Sioux City had a temperature of 70. The Sioux City, Iowa climate summary for yesterday, July 17, 2026.
Yesterday's high temperature was

95 degrees. The normal high is 85. Yesterday's low temperature was 67 degrees. The normal low is 64. No precipitation fell yesterday, which leaves the monthly total at 1.88 inches. This is 0.05 inches below the normal amount of 1.93 inches for July. The total precipitation for the year still stands at 12.18 inches, which is 4.43 inches below normal. There were no heating degree days yesterday, which is normal. The yearly total since July 1st is zero, which is normal. There were 16 cooling degree days yesterday, which is 6 above normal. The yearly total since January 1st is 568, which is 148 above normal. The normal high temperature for today is 85 degrees, and the normal low is 64. The record high for today is 105, which occurred in 1940, and the record low is 50, which occurred in 2009. Sunrise today is at 6:05 a.m. and sunset is at 8:58 p.m. The current time is 5:59 a.m. Central Daylight Time. Operating on a frequency of 162.475 MHz, this is NOAA Weather Radio Station WXL62, broadcasting from a transmitter near Lawton, Iowa. Our program originates from the National Weather Service in Sioux Falls and serves Sioux City and the surrounding Siouxland area. This hazardous weather outlook is for northwest Iowa, west central Iowa, southwest Minnesota, northeast Nebraska, central South Dakota, east central South Dakota, south central South Dakota, and southeast South Dakota. For today and tonight, temporary visibility reductions will be possible today as wildfire smoke progresses through the region. Any sensitive community should continue to monitor their air quality. For Sunday through Friday, dangerous summer heat continues with highs in the 90s to near 100 through Monday. Know the signs of heat stress and heat stroke and act immediately. Spotter activation is not expected at this time. Your National Weather Service forecast for Siouxland. Today, mostly sunny. A slight chance of showers and thunderstorms this afternoon. Highs in the lower 90s. Northeast winds 5 to 10 miles an hour. Chance of rain 20%. Tonight, mostly clear. Humid with lows in the upper 60s. East winds 5 to 10 miles an hour. Sunday, mostly sunny. Humid with highs in the lower 90s. Southeast winds 5 to 10 miles an hour. Sunday night, mostly clear. Humid with lows in the mid 70s. South winds 5 to 10 miles an hour with gusts up to 20 miles an hour. Heat index values up to 100 early in the evening. Monday, sunny, hot with highs in the upper 90s. Southwest winds 5 to 10 miles an hour. Monday night, mostly clear. Lows in the lower 70s. Heat index values up to 100 early in the evening. Tuesday, sunny. Not as warm with highs in the mid 80s. Tuesday night, mostly clear. Cooler with lows in the lower 60s. Wednesday, mostly sunny. Highs in the lower 80s. Wednesday night, partly cloudy in the evening, then mostly cloudy with a chance of showers after midnight. Lows in the lower 60s. Chance of rain 40%. Thursday, mostly cloudy with a chance of showers in the morning, then partly sunny in the afternoon. Highs in the lower 80s. Chance of rain 40%. Thursday night, partly cloudy in the evening, then becoming mostly cloudy. Lows in the mid-60s. Friday, partly sunny. Highs in the mid-80s. At 6 a.m., in Sioux City, the temperature was 70, and the dew point 67. The relative humidity was 90%. Wind was calm. The pressure was 29.97 inches and rising. Elsewhere in northwest Iowa, Spencer was partly cloudy, and 72. Other conditions across the northern plains, farther east in Iowa, skies ranged from clear to partly cloudy, and temperatures were between 74 and 75 degrees. In eastern Nebraska and Lincoln, it was clear, with a temperature of 73. In Omaha, it was partly cloudy, with a temperature of 74. At Norfolk, it was mostly cloudy, with a temperature of 68.

western South Dakota. Skies ranged from partly cloudy to mostly cloudy, and temperatures were between 71 and 72 degrees. And in southern Minnesota, at Minneapolis, it was clear, with a temperature of 72. It was partly cloudy, with a temperature of 70 at Worthington, 66 at Marshall, and 70 at Mankato. At Rochester, it was cloudy, with a temperature of 71. Once again, at 6 a.m. Sioux City had a temperature of 70. The Sioux City, Iowa climate summary for yesterday, July 17, 2026. Yesterday's high temperature was 95 degrees. The normal high is 85. Yesterday's low temperature was 67 degrees. The normal low is 64. No precipitation fell yesterday, which leaves the monthly total at 1.88 inches. This is 0.05 inches below the normal amount of 1.93 inches for July. The total precipitation for the year still stands at 12.18 inches, which is 4.43 inches below normal. There were no heating degree days yesterday, which is normal. The yearly total since July 1st is zero, which is normal. There were 16 cooling degree days yesterday, which is 6 above normal. The yearly total since January 1st is 568, which is 148 above normal. The normal high temperature for today is 85 degrees, and the normal low is 64. The record high for today is 105, which occurred in 1940, and the record low is 50, which occurred in 2009. Sunrise today is at 6.05 a.m. and sunset is at 8.58 p.m. The current time is 6.05 a.m. Central Daylight Time. Operating on a frequency of 162.475 MHz, this is NOAA Weather Radio Station WXL62, broadcasting from a transmitter near Lawton, Iowa. Our program originates from the National Weather Service in Sioux Falls and serves Sioux City and the surrounding Siouxland area. This hazardous weather outlook is for northwest Iowa, west central Iowa, southwest Minnesota, northeast Nebraska, central South Dakota, east central South Dakota, south central South Dakota, and southeast South Dakota. For today and tonight, temporary visibility reductions will be possible today as wildfire smoke progresses through the region. Any sensitive community should continue to monitor their air quality. For Sunday through Friday, dangerous summer heat continues with highs in the 90s to near 100 through Monday. Know the signs of heat stress and heat stroke and act immediately. Spotter activation is not expected at this time. Your National Weather Service forecast for Siouxland. Today, mostly sunny. A slight chance of showers and thunderstorms this afternoon. Highs in the lower 90s. Northeast winds 5 to 10 miles an hour. Chance of rain 20%. Tonight, mostly clear. Humid with lows in the upper 60s. East winds 5 to 10 miles an hour. Sunday, mostly sunny. Humid with highs in the lower 90s. Southeast winds 5 to 10 miles an hour. Sunday night, mostly clear. Humid with lows in the mid 70s. South winds 5 to 10 miles an hour with gusts up to 20 miles an hour. Heat index values up to 100 early in the evening. Monday, sunny, hot with highs in the upper 90s. Southwest winds 5 to 10 miles an hour. Monday night, mostly clear. Lows in the lower 70s. Heat index values up to 100 early in the evening. Tuesday, sunny. Not as warm with highs in the mid 80s. Tuesday night, mostly clear. Cooler with lows in the lower 60s. Wednesday, mostly sunny. Highs in the lower 80s. Wednesday night, partly cloudy in the evening, then mostly cloudy with a chance of showers after midnight. Lows in the lower 60s. Chance of rain 40%. Thursday, mostly cloudy with a chance of showers in the morning, then partly sunny in the afternoon. Highs in the lower 80s. Chance of rain 40%. Thursday night, partly cloudy in the evening, then becoming mostly cloudy. Lows in the mid-60s. Friday, partly sunny. Highs in the mid-80s. At 6 a.m., in Sioux City, the temperature was 70, and the dew point 67.
The relative humidity was 90%. Wind was calm. The pressure was 29.97 inches and rising. Elsewhere in northwest Iowa, Spencer was partly cloudy and 72. Other conditions across the northern plains, farther east in Iowa, skies ranged from clear to partly cloudy, and temperatures were between 74 and 75 degrees. In eastern Nebraska at Lincoln, it was clear, with a temperature of 73. At Omaha, it was partly cloudy, with a temperature of 74. At Norfolk, it was mostly cloudy, with a temperature of 68. In eastern South Dakota, skies ranged from partly cloudy to mostly cloudy, and temperatures were between 71 and 72 degrees. And in southern Minnesota, at Minneapolis, it was clear, with a temperature of 72. It was partly cloudy, with a temperature of 70 at Worthington, 66 at Marshall, and 70 at Mankato. At Rochester, it was cloudy, with a temperature of 71. Once again, at 6 a.m. Sioux City had a temperature of 70. The Sioux City, Iowa climate summary for yesterday, July 17, 2026. Yesterday's high temperature was 95 degrees. The normal high is 85. Yesterday's low temperature was 67 degrees. The normal low is 64. No precipitation fell yesterday, which leaves the monthly total at 1.88 inches. This is 0.05 inches below the normal amount of 1.93 inches for July. The total precipitation for the year still stands at 12.18 inches, which is 4.43 inches below normal. There were no heating degree days yesterday, which is normal. The yearly total since July 1st is zero, which is normal. There were 16 cooling degree days yesterday, which is 6 above normal. The yearly total since January 1st is 568, which is 148 above normal. The normal high temperature for today is 85 degrees, and the normal low is 64. The record high for today is 105, which occurred in 1940, and the record low is 50, which occurred in 2009. Sunrise today is at 6.05 a.m. and sunset is at 8.58 p.m. The current time is 6.11 a.m. Central Daylight Time. Operating on a frequency of 162.475 MHz, this is NOAA Weather Radio Station WXL62, broadcasting from a transmitter near Lawton, Iowa. Our program originates from the National Weather Service in Sioux Falls and serves Sioux City and the surrounding Siouxland area. This hazardous weather outlook is for northwest Iowa, west central Iowa, southwest Minnesota, northeast Nebraska, central South Dakota, east central South Dakota, south central South Dakota, and southeast South Dakota. For today and tonight, temporary visibility reductions will be possible today as wildfire smoke progresses through the region. Any sensitive community should continue to monitor their air quality. For Sunday through Friday, dangerous summer heat continues with highs in the 90s to near 100 through Monday. Know the signs of heat stress and heat stroke and act immediately. Spotter activation is not expected at this time. Your National Weather Service forecast for Siouxland. Today, mostly sunny. A slight chance of showers and thunderstorms this afternoon. Highs in the lower 90s. Northeast winds 5 to 10 miles an hour. Chance of rain 20%. Tonight, mostly clear. Humid with lows in the upper 60s. East winds 5 to 10 miles an hour. Sunday, mostly sunny. Humid with highs in the lower 90s. Southeast winds 5 to 10 miles an hour. Sunday night, mostly clear. Humid with lows in the mid 70s. South winds 5 to 10 miles an hour with gusts up to 20 miles an hour. Heat index values up to 100 early in the evening. Monday, sunny, hot with highs in the upper 90s. Southwest winds 5 to 10 miles an hour. Monday night, mostly clear. Lows in the lower 70s. Heat index values up to 100 early in the evening. Tuesday, sunny. Not as warm with highs in the mid 80s. Tuesday night, mostly clear. Cooler with lows in the lower 60s. Wednesday, mostly sunny. Highs in the lower 80s.
Wednesday night, partly cloudy.

Cloudy in the evening, then mostly cloudy with a chance of showers after midnight. Lows in the lower 60s. Chance of rain 40%. Thursday, mostly cloudy with a chance of showers in the morning, then partly sunny in the afternoon. Highs in the lower 80s. Chance of rain 40%. Thursday night, partly cloudy in the evening, then becoming mostly cloudy. Lows in the mid-60s. Friday, partly sunny. Highs in the mid-80s. At 6 a.m., in Sioux City, the temperature was 70, and the dew point 67. The relative humidity was 90%. Wind was calm. The pressure was 29.97 inches and rising. Elsewhere in northwest Iowa, Spencer was mostly cloudy and 72. Other conditions across the northern plains, farther east in Iowa, skies ranged from clear to partly cloudy, and temperatures were between 74 and 75 degrees. In eastern Nebraska at Lincoln, it was clear, with a temperature of 73. At Omaha, it was partly cloudy, with a temperature of 74. At Norfolk, it was mostly cloudy, with a temperature of 68. In eastern South Dakota, skies ranged from partly cloudy to mostly cloudy, and temperatures were between 71 and 72 degrees. And in southern Minnesota, at Minneapolis, it was clear, with a temperature of 72. At Marshall, it was partly cloudy, with a temperature of 66. It was mostly cloudy, with a temperature of 70 at Worthington, and 70 at Mankato. At Rochester, it was cloudy, with a temperature of 71. Once again, at 6 a.m. Sioux City had a temperature of 70. The Sioux City, Iowa climate summary for yesterday, July 17, 2026. Yesterday's high temperature was 95 degrees. The normal high is 85. Yesterday's low temperature was 67 degrees. The normal low is 64. No precipitation fell yesterday, which leaves the monthly total at 1.88 inches. This is 0.05 inches below the normal amount of 1.93 inches for July. The total precipitation for the year still stands at 12.18 inches, which is 4.43 inches below normal. There were no heating degree days yesterday, which is normal. The yearly total since July 1st is zero, which is normal. There were 16 cooling degree days yesterday, which is 6 above normal. The yearly total since January 1st is 568, which is 148 above normal. The normal high temperature for today is 85 degrees, and the normal low is 64. The record high for today is 105, which occurred in 1940, and the record low is 50, which occurred in 2009. Sunrise today is at 6.05 a.m. and sunset is at 8.58 p.m. The current time is 6.16 a.m. Central Daylight Time. Operating on a frequency of 162.475 MHz, this is NOAA Weather Radio Station WXL62, broadcasting from a transmitter near Lawton, Iowa. Our program originates from the National Weather Service in Sioux Falls and serves Sioux City and the surrounding Siouxland area. This hazardous weather outlook is for northwest Iowa, west central Iowa, southwest Minnesota, northeast Nebraska, central South Dakota, east central South Dakota, south central South Dakota, and southeast South Dakota. For today and tonight, temporary visibility reductions will be possible today as wildfire smoke progresses through the region. Any sensitive community should continue to monitor their air quality. For Sunday through Friday, dangerous summer heat continues with highs in the 90s to near 100 through Monday. Know the signs of heat stress and heat stroke and act immediately. Spotter activation is not expected at this time. Your National Weather Service forecast for Siouxland. Today, mostly sunny. A slight chance of showers and thunderstorms this afternoon. Highs in the lower 90s. Northeast winds 5 to 10 miles an hour. Chance of rain 20%. Tonight, mostly clear. Humid with lows in the upper 60s. East winds 5 to 10 miles an hour. Sunday, mostly sunny. Humid with highs in the lower 90s. Southeast winds 5 to 10 miles an hour. Sunday night, mostly clear.
humid with lows in the mid-70s. South winds 5 to 10 miles an hour with gusts up to 20 miles an hour. Heat index values up to 100 early in the evening. Monday, sunny, hot with highs in the upper 90s. Southwest winds 5 to 10 miles an hour. Monday night, mostly clear. Lows in the lower 70s. Heat index values up to 100 early in the evening. Tuesday, sunny. Not as warm with highs in the mid-80s. Tuesday night, mostly clear. Cooler with lows in the lower 60s. Wednesday, mostly sunny. Highs in the lower 80s. Wednesday night, partly cloudy in the evening, then mostly cloudy with a chance of showers after midnight. Lows in the lower 60s. Chance of rain 40%. Thursday, mostly cloudy with a chance of showers in the morning, then partly sunny in the afternoon. Highs in the lower 80s. Chance of rain 40%. Thursday night, partly cloudy in the evening, then becoming mostly cloudy. Lows in the mid-60s. Friday, partly sunny. Highs in the mid-80s. At 6 a.m., in Sioux City, the temperature was 70, and the dew point 67. The relative humidity was 90%. Wind was calm. The pressure was 29.97 inches and rising. Elsewhere in northwest Iowa, Spencer was mostly cloudy and 72. Other conditions across the northern plains, farther east in Iowa, skies ranged from clear to partly cloudy, and temperatures were between 74 and 75 degrees. In eastern Nebraska at Lincoln, it was clear, with a temperature of 73. At Omaha, it was partly cloudy, with a temperature of 74. At Norfolk, it was mostly cloudy, with a temperature of 68. In eastern South Dakota, skies ranged from partly cloudy to mostly cloudy, and temperatures were between 71 and 72 degrees. And in southern Minnesota, at Minneapolis, it was clear, with a temperature of 72. At Marshall, it was partly cloudy, with a temperature of 66. It was mostly cloudy, with a temperature of 70 at Worthington and 70 at Mankato. At Rochester, it was cloudy, with a temperature of 71. Once again, at 6 a.m., Sioux City had a temperature of 70. The Sioux City, Iowa climate summary for yesterday, July 17, 2026. Yesterday's high temperature was 95 degrees. The normal high is 85. Yesterday's low temperature was 67 degrees. The normal low is 64. No precipitation fell yesterday, which leaves the monthly total at 1.88 inches. This is 0.05 inches below the normal amount of 1.93 inches for July. The total precipitation for the year still stands at 12.18 inches, which is 4.43 inches below normal. There were no heating degree days yesterday, which is normal. The yearly total since July 1st is zero, which is normal. There were 16 cooling degree days yesterday, which is 6 above normal. The yearly total since January 1st is 568, which is 148 above normal. The normal high temperature for today is 85 degrees, and the normal low is 64. The record high for today is 105, which occurred in 1940, and the record low is 50, which occurred in 2009. Sunrise today is at 6.05 a.m. and sunset is at 8.58 p.m. The current time is 6.22 a.m. Central Daylight Time. Operating on a frequency of 162.475 MHz, this is NOAA Weather Radio Station WXL62, broadcasting from a transmitter near Lawton, Iowa. Our program originates from the National Weather Service in Sioux Falls and serves Sioux City and the surrounding Siouxland area. This hazardous weather outlook is for northwest Iowa, west central Iowa, southwest Minnesota, northeast Nebraska, central South Dakota, east central South Dakota, south central South Dakota, and southeast South Dakota. For today and tonight, temporary visibility reductions will be possible today as wildfire smoke progresses through the region. Any sensitive community should continue to monitor their air quality. For Sunday through Friday, dangerous summer heat continues with highs in the 90s to near 100 through Monday.
Know the signs of heat stress and heat stroke and act immediately.

spotter activation is not expected at this time. Your National Weather Service forecast for Siouxland. Today, mostly sunny. A slight chance of showers and thunderstorms this afternoon. Highs in the lower 90s. Northeast winds 5 to 10 miles an hour. Chance of rain 20%. Tonight, mostly clear. Humid with lows in the upper 60s. East winds 5 to 10 miles an hour. Sunday, mostly sunny. Humid with highs in the lower 90s. Southeast winds 5 to 10 miles an hour. Sunday night, mostly clear. Humid with lows in the mid-70s. South winds 5 to 10 miles an hour with gusts up to 20 miles an hour. Heat index values up to 100 early in the evening. Monday, sunny, hot with highs in the upper 90s. Southwest winds 5 to 10 miles an hour. Monday night, mostly clear. Lows in the lower 70s. Heat index values up to 100 early in the evening. Tuesday, sunny. Not as warm with highs in the mid-80s. Tuesday night, mostly clear. Cooler with lows in the lower 60s. Wednesday, mostly sunny. Highs in the lower 80s. Wednesday night, partly cloudy in the evening, then mostly cloudy with a chance of showers after midnight. Lows in the lower 60s. Chance of rain 40%. Thursday, mostly cloudy with a chance of showers in the morning, then partly sunny in the afternoon. Highs in the lower 80s. Chance of rain 40%. Thursday night, partly cloudy in the evening, then becoming mostly cloudy. Lows in the mid-60s. Friday, partly sunny. Highs in the mid-80s. At 6 a.m., in Sioux City, the temperature was 70, and the dew point 67. The relative humidity was 90%. Wind was calm. The pressure was 29.97 inches and rising. Elsewhere in northwest Iowa, Spencer was mostly cloudy and 72. Other conditions across the northern plains, farther east in Iowa, skies ranged from clear to partly cloudy, and temperatures were between 74 and 75 degrees. In eastern Nebraska at Lincoln, it was clear, with a temperature of 73. At Omaha, it was partly cloudy, with a temperature of 74. At Norfolk, it was mostly cloudy, with a temperature of 68. In eastern South Dakota, skies ranged from partly cloudy to mostly cloudy, and temperatures were between 71 and 72 degrees. And in southern Minnesota, at Minneapolis, it was clear, with a temperature of 72. At Marshall, it was partly cloudy, with a temperature of 66. It was mostly cloudy, with a temperature of 70 at Worthington and 70 at Mankato. At Rochester, it was cloudy, with a temperature of 71. Once again, at 6 a.m., Sioux City had a temperature of 70. The Sioux City, Iowa climate summary for yesterday, July 17, 2026. Yesterday's high temperature was 95 degrees. The normal high is 85. Yesterday's low temperature was 67 degrees. The normal low is 64. No precipitation fell yesterday, which leaves the monthly total at 1.88 inches. This is 0.05 inches below the normal amount of 1.93 inches for July. The total precipitation for the year still stands at 12.18 inches, which is 4.43 inches below normal. There were no heating degree days yesterday, which is normal. The yearly total since July 1st is zero, which is normal. There were 16 cooling degree days yesterday, which is 6 above normal. The yearly total since January 1st is 568, which is 148 above normal. The normal high temperature for today is 85 degrees, and the normal low is 64. The record high for today is 105, which occurred in 1940, and the record low is 50, which occurred in 2009. Sunrise today is at 6.05 a.m. and sunset is at 8.58 p.m. The current time is 6.28 a.m. Central Daylight Time. Operating on a frequency of 162.475 MHz, this is NOAA Weather Radio Station WXL62, broadcasting from a transmitter near Lawton, Iowa. 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

for weather service in Sioux Falls and serves Sioux City and the surrounding Siouxland area. This hazardous weather outlook is for northwest Iowa, west central Iowa, southwest Minnesota, northeast Nebraska, central South Dakota, east central South Dakota, south central South Dakota, and southeast South Dakota. For today and tonight, temporary visibility reductions will be possible today as wildfire smoke progresses through the region. Any sensitive community should continue to monitor their air quality. For Sunday through Friday, dangerous summer heat continues with highs in the 90s to near 100 through Monday. Know the signs of heat stress and heat stroke and act immediately. Spotter activation is not expected at this time. Your National Weather Service forecast for Siouxland. Today, mostly sunny. A slight chance of showers and thunderstorms this afternoon. Highs in the lower 90s. Northeast winds 5 to 10 miles an hour. Chance of rain 20%. Tonight, mostly clear. Humid with lows in the upper 60s. East winds 5 to 10 miles an hour. Sunday, mostly sunny. Humid with highs in the lower 90s. Southeast winds 5 to 10 miles an hour. Sunday night, mostly clear. Humid with lows in the mid-70s. South winds 5 to 10 miles an hour with gusts up to 20 miles an hour. Heat index values up to 100 early in the evening. Monday, sunny, hot with highs in the upper 90s. Southwest winds 5 to 10 miles an hour. Monday night, mostly clear. Lows in the lower 70s. Heat index values up to 100 early in the evening. Tuesday, sunny. Not as warm with highs in the mid-80s. Tuesday night, mostly clear. Cooler with lows in the lower 60s. Wednesday, mostly sunny. Highs in the lower 80s. Wednesday night, partly cloudy in the evening, then mostly cloudy with a chance of showers after midnight. Lows in the lower 60s. Chance of rain 40%. Thursday, mostly cloudy with a chance of showers in the morning, then partly sunny in the afternoon. Highs in the lower 80s. Chance of rain 40%. Thursday night, partly cloudy in the evening, then becoming mostly cloudy. Lows in the mid-60s. Friday, partly sunny. Highs in the mid-80s. At 6 a.m., in Sioux City, the temperature was 70, and the dew point 67. The relative humidity was 90%. Wind was calm. The pressure was 29.97 inches and rising. Elsewhere in northwest Iowa, Spencer was mostly cloudy and 72. Other conditions across the northern plains, farther east in Iowa, skies ranged from clear to partly cloudy, and temperatures were between 74 and 75 degrees. In eastern Nebraska at Lincoln, it was clear, with a temperature of 73. At Omaha, it was partly cloudy, with a temperature of 74. At Norfolk, it was mostly cloudy, with a temperature of 68. In eastern South Dakota, skies ranged from partly cloudy to mostly cloudy, and temperatures were between 71 and 72 degrees. And in southern Minnesota, at Minneapolis, it was clear, with a temperature of 72. At Marshall, it was partly cloudy, with a temperature of 66. It was mostly cloudy, with a temperature of 70 at Worthington and 70 at Mankato. At Rochester, it was cloudy, with a temperature of 71. Once again, at 6 a.m., Sioux City had a temperature of 70. The Sioux City, Iowa climate summary for yesterday, July 17, 2026. Yesterday's high temperature was 95 degrees. The normal high is 85. Yesterday's low temperature was 67 degrees. The normal low is 64. No precipitation fell yesterday, which leaves the monthly total at 1.5. Yesterday's low temperature was 67 degrees. The normal low is 64. No precipitation fell yesterday, which leaves the monthly total at 1.88 inches. This is 0.05 inches below the normal amount of 1.93 inches for July. The total precipitation for the year still stands at 12.18 inches, which is 4.43 inches below normal. There were no heating degree days yesterday, which is normal.

The program originates from the National Weather Service in Sioux Falls and serves Sioux City and the surrounding Siouxland area. This hazardous weather outlook is for northwest Iowa, west central Iowa, southwest Minnesota, northeast Nebraska, central South Dakota, east central South Dakota, south central South Dakota, and southeast South Dakota. For today and tonight, temporary visibility reductions will be possible today as wildfire smoke progresses through the region. Any sensitive community should continue to monitor their air quality. For Sunday through Friday, dangerous summer heat continues with highs in the 90s to near 100 through Monday. Know the signs of heat stress and heat stroke and act immediately. Spotter activation is not expected at this time. Your National Weather Service forecast for Siouxland. Today, mostly sunny. A slight chance of showers and thunderstorms this afternoon. Highs in the lower 90s. Northeast winds 5 to 10 miles an hour. Chance of rain 20%. Tonight, mostly clear. Humid with lows in the upper 60s. East winds 5 to 10 miles an hour. Sunday, mostly sunny. Humid with highs in the lower 90s. Southeast winds 5 to 10 miles an hour. Sunday night, mostly clear. Humid with lows in the mid 70s. South winds 5 to 10 miles an hour with gusts up to 20 miles an hour. Heat index values up to 100 early in the evening. Monday, sunny, hot with highs in the upper 90s. Southwest winds 5 to 10 miles an hour. Monday night, mostly clear. Lows in the lower 70s. Heat index values up to 100 early in the evening. Tuesday, sunny. Not as warm with highs in the mid 80s. Tuesday night, mostly clear. Cooler with lows in the lower 60s. Wednesday, mostly sunny. Highs in the lower 80s. Wednesday night, partly cloudy in the evening, then mostly cloudy with a chance of showers after midnight. Lows in the lower 60s. Chance of rain 40%. Thursday, mostly cloudy with a chance of showers in the morning, then partly sunny in the afternoon. Highs in the lower 80s. Chance of rain 40%. Thursday night, partly cloudy in the evening, then becoming mostly cloudy. Lows in the mid-60s. Friday, partly sunny. Highs in the mid-80s. At 6 a.m., in Sioux City, the temperature was 70, and the dew point 67. The relative humidity was 90%. Wind was calm. The pressure was 29.97 inches and rising. Elsewhere in northwest Iowa, Spencer was mostly cloudy and 72. Other conditions across the northern plains, farther east in Iowa, skies ranged from clear to partly cloudy, and temperatures were between 74 and 75 degrees. In eastern Nebraska at Lincoln, it was clear, with a temperature of 73. At Omaha, it was partly cloudy, with a temperature of 74. At Norfolk, it was mostly cloudy, with a temperature of 68. In eastern South Dakota, skies ranged from partly cloudy to mostly cloudy, and temperatures were between 71 and 72 degrees. And in southern Minnesota, at Minneapolis, it was clear, with a temperature of 72. At Marshall, it was partly cloudy, with a temperature of 66. It was mostly cloudy, with a temperature of 70 at Worthington and 70 at Mankato. At Rochester, it was cloudy, with a temperature of 71. Once again, at 6 a.m., Sioux City had a temperature of 70. The Sioux City, Iowa climate summary for yesterday, July 17, 2026. Yesterday's high temperature was 95 degrees. The normal high is 85. Yesterday's low temperature was 67 degrees. The normal low is 64. No precipitation fell yesterday, which leaves the monthly total at 1.88 inches. This is 0.05 inches below the normal amount of 1.93 inches for July. The total precipitation for the year still stands at 12.18 inches, which is 4.43 inches below normal. There were no heating degree days yesterday, which is normal. The yearly total since July 1st is zero, which is normal. There were 16 cooling degree days yesterday, which is six above normal. The yearly total

since January 1st is 568, which is 148 above normal. The normal high temperature for today is 85 degrees, and the normal low is 64. The record high for today is 105, which occurred in 1940, and the record low is 50, which occurred in 2009. Sunrise today is at 6:05 a.m. and sunset is at 8:58 p.m. The current time is 6:39 a.m. Central Daylight Time. Operating on a frequency of 162.475 MHz, this is NOAA Weather Radio Station WXL62, broadcasting from a transmitter near Lawton, Iowa. Our program originates from the National Weather Service in Sioux Falls and serves Sioux City and the surrounding Siouxland area. This hazardous weather outlook is for northwest Iowa, west central Iowa, southwest Minnesota, northeast Nebraska, central South Dakota, east central South Dakota, south central South Dakota, and southeast South Dakota. For today and tonight, temporary visibility reductions will be possible today as wildfire smoke progresses through the region. Any sensitive community should continue to monitor their air quality. For Sunday through Friday, dangerous summer heat continues with highs in the 90s to near 100 through Monday. Know the signs of heat stress and heat stroke and act immediately. Spotter activation is not expected at this time. Your National Weather Service forecast for Siouxland. Today, mostly sunny. A slight chance of showers and thunderstorms this afternoon. Highs in the lower 90s. Northeast winds 5 to 10 miles an hour. Chance of rain 20%. Tonight, mostly clear. Humid with lows in the upper 60s. East winds 5 to 10 miles an hour. Sunday, mostly sunny. Humid with highs in the lower 90s. Southeast winds 5 to 10 miles an hour. Sunday night, mostly clear. Humid with lows in the mid 70s. South winds 5 to 10 miles an hour with gusts up to 20 miles an hour. Heat index values up to 100 early in the evening. Monday, sunny, hot with highs in the upper 90s. Southwest winds 5 to 10 miles an hour. Monday night, mostly clear. Lows in the lower 70s. Heat index values up to 100 early in the evening. Tuesday, sunny. Not as warm with highs in the mid 80s. Tuesday night, mostly clear. Cooler with lows in the lower 60s. Wednesday, mostly sunny. Highs in the lower 80s. Wednesday night, partly cloudy in the evening, then mostly cloudy with a chance of showers after midnight. Lows in the lower 60s. Chance of rain 40%. Thursday, mostly cloudy with a chance of showers in the morning, then partly sunny in the afternoon. Highs in the lower 80s. Chance of rain 40%. Thursday night, partly cloudy in the evening, then becoming mostly cloudy. Lows in the mid-60s. Friday, partly sunny. Highs in the mid-80s. At 6 a.m., in Sioux City, the temperature was 70, and the dew point 67. The relative humidity was 90%. Wind was calm. The pressure was 29.97 inches and rising. Elsewhere in northwest Iowa, Spencer was mostly cloudy and 72. Other conditions across the northern plains, farther east in Iowa, skies ranged from clear to partly cloudy, and temperatures were between 74 and 75 degrees. In eastern Nebraska at Lincoln, it was clear, with a temperature of 73. At Omaha, it was partly cloudy, with a temperature of 74. At Norfolk, it was mostly cloudy, with a temperature of 68. In eastern South Dakota, skies ranged from partly cloudy to mostly cloudy, and temperatures were between 71 and 72 degrees. And in southern Minnesota, at Minneapolis, it was clear, with a temperature of 72. At Marshall, it was partly cloudy, with a temperature of 66. It was mostly cloudy, with a temperature of 70 at Worthington and 70 at Mankato. At Rochester, it was cloudy, with a temperature of 71. Once again, at 6 a.m., Sioux City had a temperature of 70. The Sioux City, Iowa climate summary for yesterday, July 17, 2026. Yesterday's high temperature was 95 degrees.
the normal high is 85. Yesterday's low temperature was 67 degrees. The normal low is 64. No precipitation fell yesterday, which leaves the monthly total at 1.88 inches. This is 0.05 inches below the normal amount of 1.93 inches for July. The total precipitation for the year still stands at 12.18 inches, which is 4.43 inches below normal. There were no heating degree days yesterday, which is normal. The yearly total since July 1st is zero, which is normal. There were 16 cooling degree days yesterday, which is 6 above normal. The yearly total since January 1st is 568, which is 148 above normal. The normal high temperature for today is 85 degrees, and the normal low is 64. The record high for today is 105, which occurred in 1940, and the record low is 50, which occurred in 2009. Sunrise today is at 6.05 a.m. and sunset is at 8.58 p.m. The current time is 6.45 a.m. Central Daylight Time. Operating on a frequency of 162.475 MHz, this is NOAA Weather Radio Station WXL62, broadcasting from a transmitter near Lawton, Iowa. Our program originates from the National Weather Service in Sioux Falls and serves Sioux City and the surrounding Siouxland area. This hazardous weather outlook is for northwest Iowa, west central Iowa, southwest Minnesota, northeast Nebraska, central South Dakota, east central South Dakota, south central South Dakota, and southeast South Dakota. For today and tonight, temporary visibility reductions will be possible today as wildfire smoke progresses through the region. Any sensitive community should continue to monitor their air quality. For Sunday through Friday, dangerous summer heat continues with highs in the 90s to near 100 through Monday. Know the signs of heat stress and heat stroke and act immediately. Spotter activation is not expected at this time. Your National Weather Service forecast for Siouxland. Today, mostly sunny. A slight chance of showers and thunderstorms this afternoon. Highs in the lower 90s. Northeast winds 5 to 10 miles an hour. Chance of rain 20%. Tonight, mostly clear. Humid with lows in the upper 60s. East winds 5 to 10 miles an hour. Sunday, mostly sunny. Humid with highs in the lower 90s. Southeast winds 5 to 10 miles an hour. Sunday night, mostly clear. Humid with lows in the mid 70s. South winds 5 to 10 miles an hour with gusts up to 20 miles an hour. Heat index values up to 100 early in the evening. Monday, sunny, hot with highs in the upper 90s. Southwest winds 5 to 10 miles an hour. Monday night, mostly clear. Lows in the lower 70s. Heat index values up to 100 early in the evening. Tuesday, sunny. Not as warm with highs in the mid 80s. Tuesday night, mostly clear. Cooler with lows in the lower 60s. Wednesday, mostly sunny. Highs in the lower 80s. Wednesday night, partly cloudy in the evening, then mostly cloudy with a chance of showers after midnight. Lows in the lower 60s. Chance of rain 40%. Thursday, mostly cloudy with a chance of showers in the morning, then partly sunny in the afternoon. Highs in the lower 80s. Chance of rain 40%. Thursday night, partly cloudy in the evening, then becoming mostly cloudy. Lows in the mid-60s. Friday, partly sunny. Highs in the mid-80s. At 6 a.m., in Sioux City, the temperature was 70, and the dew point 67. The relative humidity was 90%. Wind was calm. The pressure was 29.97 inches and rising. Elsewhere in northwest Iowa, Spencer was mostly cloudy and 72. Other conditions across the northern plains, farther east in Iowa, skies ranged from clear to partly cloudy, and temperatures were between 74 and 75 degrees. In eastern Nebraska at Lincoln, it was clear, with a temperature of 73. At Omaha, it was partly cloudy, with a temperature of 74. At Norfolk, it was mostly cloudy, with a temperature of 68. In eastern South Dakota,

skies ranged from partly cloudy to mostly cloudy, and temperatures were between 71 and 72 degrees. And in southern Minnesota, at Minneapolis, it was clear, with a temperature of 72. At Marshall, it was partly cloudy, with a temperature of 66. It was mostly cloudy, with a temperature of 70 at Worthington, and 70 at Mankato. At Rochester, it was cloudy, with a temperature of 71. Once again, at 6 a.m. Sioux City had a temperature of 70. The Sioux City, Iowa climate summary for yesterday, July 17, 2026. Yesterday's high temperature was 95 degrees. The normal high is 85. Yesterday's low temperature was 67 degrees. The normal low is 64. No precipitation fell yesterday, which leaves the monthly total at 1.88 inches. This is 0.05 inches below the normal amount of 1.93 inches for July. The total precipitation for the year still stands at 12.18 inches, which is 4.43 inches below normal. There were no heating degree days yesterday, which is normal. The yearly total since July 1st is zero, which is normal. There were 16 cooling degree days yesterday, which is 6 above normal. The yearly total since January 1st is 568, which is 148 above normal. The normal high temperature for today is 85 degrees, and the normal low is 64. The record high for today is 105, which occurred in 1940, and the record low is 50, which occurred in 2009. Sunrise today is at 6.05 a.m. and sunset is at 8.58 p.m. The current time is 6.51 a.m. Central Daylight Time. Operating on a frequency of 162.475 MHz, this is NOAA Weather Radio Station WXL62, broadcasting from a transmitter near Lawton, Iowa. Our program originates from the National Weather Service in Sioux Falls and serves Sioux City and the surrounding Siouxland area. This hazardous weather outlook is for northwest Iowa, west central Iowa, southwest Minnesota, northeast Nebraska, central South Dakota, east central South Dakota, south central South Dakota, and southeast South Dakota. For today and tonight, temporary visibility reductions will be possible today as wildfire smoke progresses through the region. Any sensitive community should continue to monitor their air quality. For Sunday through Friday, dangerous summer heat continues with highs in the 90s to near 100 through Monday. Know the signs of heat stress and heat stroke and act immediately. Spotter activation is not expected at this time. Your National Weather Service forecast for Siouxland. Today, mostly sunny. A slight chance of showers and thunderstorms this afternoon. Highs in the lower 90s. East winds 5 to 10 miles an hour. Chance of rain 20%. Tonight, mostly clear. Humid with lows in the upper 60s. East winds 5 to 10 miles an hour. Sunday, mostly sunny. Humid with highs in the lower 90s. Southeast winds 5 to 10 miles an hour. Sunday night, mostly clear. Humid with lows in the mid 70s. South winds 5 to 10 miles an hour with gusts up to 20 miles an hour. Heat index values up to 100 early in the evening. Monday, sunny, hot with highs in the upper 90s. Southwest winds 5 to 10 miles an hour. Monday night, mostly clear. Lows in the lower 70s. Heat index values up to 100 early in the evening. Tuesday, sunny. Not as warm with highs in the mid 80s. Tuesday night, mostly clear. Cooler with lows in the lower 60s. Wednesday, mostly sunny. Highs in the lower 80s. Wednesday night, partly cloudy in the evening, then mostly cloudy with a chance of showers after midnight. Lows in the lower 60s. Chance of rain 40%. Thursday, mostly cloudy with a chance of showers in the morning, then partly sunny in the afternoon. Highs in the lower 80s. Chance of rain 40%. Thursday night, partly cloudy in the evening, then becoming mostly cloudy. Lows in the mid-60s. Friday, partly sunny. Highs in the mid-80s.
At 6 a.m., in Sioux City, the temperature was 70, and the dew point 67. The relative humidity was 90%. Wind was calm. The pressure was 29.97 inches and rising. Elsewhere in northwest Iowa, Spencer was mostly cloudy and 72. Other conditions across the northern plains, farther east in Iowa, skies ranged from clear to partly cloudy, and temperatures were between 74 and 75 degrees. In eastern Nebraska at Lincoln, it was clear, with a temperature of 73. At Omaha, it was partly cloudy, with a temperature of 74. At Norfolk, it was mostly cloudy, with a temperature of 68. In eastern South Dakota, skies ranged from partly cloudy to mostly cloudy, and temperatures were between 71 and 72 degrees. And in southern Minnesota, at Minneapolis, it was clear, with a temperature of 72. At Marshall, it was partly cloudy, with a temperature of 66. It was mostly cloudy, with a temperature of 70 at Worthington and 70 at Mankato. At Rochester, it was cloudy, with a temperature of 71. Once again, at 6 a.m., Sioux City had a temperature of 70. The Sioux City, Iowa climate summary for yesterday, July 17, 2026. Yesterday's high temperature was 95 degrees. The normal high is 85. Yesterday's low temperature was 67 degrees. The normal low is 64. No precipitation fell yesterday, which leaves the monthly total at 1.88 inches. This is 0.05 inches below the normal amount of 1.93 inches for July. The total precipitation for the year still stands at 12.18 inches, which is 4.43 inches below normal. There were no heating degree days yesterday, which is normal. The yearly total since July 1st is zero, which is normal. There were 16 cooling degree days yesterday, which is 6 above normal. The yearly total since January 1st is 568, which is 148 above normal. The normal high temperature for today is 85 degrees, and the normal low is 64. The record high for today is 105, which occurred in 1940, and the record low is 50, which occurred in 2009. Sunrise today is at 6.05 a.m. and sunset is at 8.58 p.m. The current time is 6.56 a.m. Central Daylight Time. Operating on a frequency of 162.475 MHz, this is NOAA Weather Radio Station WXL62, broadcasting from a transmitter near Lawton, Iowa. Our program originates from the National Weather Service in Sioux Falls and serves Sioux City and the surrounding Siouxland area. This hazardous weather outlook is for northwest Iowa, west central Iowa, southwest Minnesota, northeast Nebraska, central South Dakota, east central South Dakota, south central South Dakota, and southeast South Dakota. For today and tonight, temporary visibility reductions will be possible today as wildfire smoke progresses through the region. Any sensitive community should continue to monitor their air quality. For Sunday through Friday, dangerous summer heat continues with highs in the 90s to near 100 through Monday. Know the signs of heat stress and heat stroke and act immediately. Spotter activation is not expected at this time. Your National Weather Service forecast for Siouxland. Today, mostly sunny. A slight chance of showers and thunderstorms this afternoon. Highs in the lower 90s. East winds 5 to 10 miles an hour. Chance of rain 20%. Tonight, mostly clear. Humid with lows in the upper 60s. East winds 5 to 10 miles an hour. Sunday, mostly sunny. Humid with highs in the lower 90s. Southeast winds 5 to 10 miles an hour. Sunday night, mostly clear. Humid with lows in the mid 70s. South winds 5 to 10 miles an hour with gusts up to 20 miles an hour. Heat index values up to 100 early in the evening. Monday, sunny, hot with highs in the upper 90s. Southwest winds 5 to 10 miles an hour. Monday night, mostly clear. Lows in the lower 70s. Heat index values up to 100 early in the evening. Tuesday, sunny. Not as warm with highs in the mid 80s.
Tuesday night, mostly clear. Cooler with lows in the lower 60s. Wednesday,

mostly sunny. Highs in the lower 80s. Wednesday night, partly cloudy in the evening, then mostly cloudy with a chance of showers after midnight. Lows in the lower 60s. Chance of rain 40%. Thursday, mostly cloudy with a chance of showers in the morning, then partly sunny in the afternoon. Highs in the lower 80s. Chance of rain 40%. Thursday night, partly cloudy in the evening, then becoming mostly cloudy. Lows in the mid-60s. Friday, partly sunny. Highs in the mid-80s. At 6 a.m., in Sioux City, the temperature was 70, and the dew point 67. The relative humidity was 90%. Wind was calm. The pressure was 29.97 inches and rising. Elsewhere in northwest Iowa, Spencer was mostly cloudy and 72. Other conditions across the northern plains, farther east in Iowa, skies ranged from clear to partly cloudy, and temperatures were between 74 and 75 degrees. In eastern Nebraska at Lincoln, it was clear, with a temperature of 73. At Omaha, it was partly cloudy, with a temperature of 74. At Norfolk, it was mostly cloudy, with a temperature of 68. In eastern South Dakota, skies ranged from partly cloudy to mostly cloudy, and temperatures were between 71 and 72 degrees. And in southern Minnesota, at Minneapolis, it was clear, with a temperature of 72. At Marshall, it was partly cloudy, with a temperature of 66. It was mostly cloudy, with a temperature of 70 at Worthington and 70 at Mankato. At Rochester, it was cloudy, with a temperature of 71. Once again, at 6 a.m., Sioux City had a temperature of 70. At 7 a.m., in Sioux City, the temperature was 70, and the dew point 68. The relative humidity was 93%. Wind was southeast at 6 miles an hour. The pressure was 29.97 inches and steady. Elsewhere in northwest Iowa, Spencer was partly cloudy and 72. Other conditions across the northern plains, farther east in Iowa, skies ranged from sunny to mostly sunny, and temperatures were between 74 and 75 degrees. In eastern Nebraska at Lincoln, it was clear, with a temperature of 71. At Omaha, it was partly cloudy, with a temperature of 75. At Norfolk, it was mostly cloudy, with a temperature of 69. In eastern South Dakota, temperatures were between 71 and 73 degrees. At Yankton, it was partly cloudy. At Sioux Falls, it was mostly cloudy. At Mitchell, it was cloudy. And in southern Minnesota, at Minneapolis, it was sunny, with a temperature of 72. It was mostly sunny, with a temperature of 66 at Marshall and 70 at Mankato. At Rochester, it was partly sunny, with a temperature of 70. At Worthington, it was cloudy, with a temperature of 70. Once again, at 7 a.m., Sioux City had a temperature of 70. The Sioux City, Iowa climate summary for yesterday, July 17, 2026. Yesterday's high temperature was 95 degrees. The normal high is 85. Yesterday's low temperature was 67 degrees. The normal low is 64. No precipitation fell yesterday, which leaves the monthly total at 1.88 inches. This is 0.05 inches below the normal amount of 1.93 inches for July. The total precipitation for the year still stands at 12.18 inches, which is 4.43 inches below normal. There were no heating degree days yesterday, which is normal. The yearly total since July 1st is zero, which is normal. There were 16 cooling degree days yesterday, which is 6 above normal. The yearly total since January 1st is 568, which is 148 above normal. The normal high temperature for today is 85 degrees, and the normal low is 64. The record high for today is 105, which occurred in 1940, and the record low is 50, which occurred in 2009. Sunrise today is at 6.05 a.m. and sunset is at 8.58 p.m. The current time is 7.04 a.m. Central Daylight Time. Operating on a frequency of 162.475 megahertz, this is NOAA Weather.

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Our program originates from the National Weather Service in Sioux Falls and serves Sioux City and the surrounding Siouxland area. This hazardous weather outlook is for northwest Iowa, west central Iowa, southwest Minnesota, northeast Nebraska, central South Dakota, east central South Dakota, south central South Dakota, and southeast South Dakota. For today and tonight, temporary visibility reductions will be possible today as wildfire smoke progresses through the region. Any sensitive community should continue to monitor their air quality. For Sunday through Friday, dangerous summer heat continues with highs in the 90s to near 100 through Monday. Know the signs of heat stress and heat stroke and act immediately. Spotter activation is not expected at this time. Your National Weather Service forecast for Siouxland. Today, mostly sunny. A slight chance of showers and thunderstorms this afternoon. Highs in the lower 90s. East winds 5 to 10 miles an hour. Chance of rain 20%. Tonight, mostly clear. Humid with lows in the upper 60s. East winds 5 to 10 miles an hour. Sunday, mostly sunny. Humid with highs in the lower 90s. Southeast winds 5 to 10 miles an hour. Sunday night, mostly clear. Humid with lows in the mid 70s. South winds 5 to 10 miles an hour with gusts up to 20 miles an hour. Heat index values up to 100 early in the evening. Monday, sunny, hot with highs in the upper 90s. Southwest winds 5 to 10 miles an hour. Monday night, mostly clear. Lows in the lower 70s. Heat index values up to 100 early in the evening. Tuesday, sunny. Not as warm with highs in the mid-80s. Tuesday night, mostly clear. Cooler with lows in the lower 60s. Wednesday, mostly sunny. Highs in the lower 80s. Wednesday night, partly cloudy in the evening, then mostly cloudy with a chance of showers after midnight. Lows in the lower 60s. Chance of rain 40%. Thursday, mostly cloudy with a chance of showers in the morning, then partly sunny in the afternoon. Highs in the lower 80s. Chance of rain 40%. Thursday night, partly cloudy in the evening, then becoming mostly cloudy. Lows in the mid-60s. Friday, partly sunny. Highs in the mid-80s. At 7 a.m., in Sioux City, the temperature was 70, and the dew point 68. The relative humidity was 93%. Wind was southeast at 6 miles an hour. The pressure was 29.97 inches and steady. Elsewhere in northwest Iowa, Spencer was partly cloudy, and 72. Other conditions across the northern plains, farther east in Iowa, skies ranged from sunny to mostly sunny, and temperatures were between 74 and 75 degrees. In eastern Nebraska at Lincoln, it was clear, with a temperature of 71. At Omaha, it was partly cloudy, with a temperature of 75. At Norfolk, it was mostly cloudy, with a temperature of 69. In eastern South Dakota, temperatures were between 71 and 73 degrees. At Yankton, it was partly cloudy. At Sioux Falls, it was mostly cloudy. At Mitchell, it was cloudy. And in southern Minnesota, at Minneapolis, it was sunny, with a temperature of 72. It was mostly sunny, with a temperature of 66 at Marshall and 70 at Mankato. At Rochester, it was partly sunny, with a temperature of 70. At Worthington, it was cloudy, with a temperature of 70. Once again, at 7 a.m., Sioux City had a temperature of 70. The Sioux City, Iowa climate summary for yesterday, July 17, 2026. Yesterday's high temperature was 95 degrees. The normal high is 85. Yesterday's low temperature was 67 degrees. The normal low is 64. No precipitation fell yesterday, which leaves the monthly total at 1.88 inches. This is 0.05 inches below the normal amount of 1.93 inches for July. The total precipitation for the year still stands at 12.18 inches, which is 4.43 inches below normal. There were no heating degrees.
degrees yesterday, which is normal. The yearly total since July 1st is zero, which is normal. There were 16 cooling degree days yesterday, which is 6 above normal. The yearly total since January 1st is 568, which is 148 above normal. The normal high temperature for today is 85 degrees, and the normal low is 64. The record high for today is 105, which occurred in 1940, and the record low is 50, which occurred in 2009. Sunrise today is at 6.05 a.m. and sunset is at 8.58 p.m. The current time is 7.10 a.m. Central Daylight Time. Operating on a frequency of 162.475 MHz, this is NOAA Weather Radio Station WXL62, broadcasting from a transmitter near Lawton, Iowa. Our program originates from the National Weather Service in Sioux Falls and serves Sioux City and the surrounding Siouxland area. This hazardous weather outlook is for northwest Iowa, west central Iowa, southwest Minnesota, northeast Nebraska, central South Dakota, east central South Dakota, south central South Dakota, and southeast South Dakota. For today and tonight, temporary visibility reductions will be possible today as wildfire smoke progresses through the region. Any sensitive community should continue to monitor their air quality. For Sunday through Friday, dangerous summer heat continues with highs in the 90s to near 100 through Monday. Know the signs of heat stress and heat stroke and act immediately. Spotter activation is not expected at this time. Your National Weather Service forecast for Siouxland. Today, mostly sunny. A slight chance of showers and thunderstorms this afternoon. Highs in the lower 90s. East winds 5 to 10 miles an hour. Chance of rain 20%. Tonight, mostly clear. Humid with lows in the upper 60s. East winds 5 to 10 miles an hour. Sunday, mostly sunny. Humid with highs in the lower 90s. Southeast winds 5 to 10 miles an hour. Sunday night, mostly clear. Humid with lows in the mid 70s. South winds 5 to 10 miles an hour with gusts up to 20 miles an hour. Heat index values up to 100 early in the evening. Monday, sunny, hot with highs in the upper 90s. Southwest winds 5 to 10 miles an hour. Monday night, mostly clear. Lows in the lower 70s. Heat index values up to 100 early in the evening. Tuesday, sunny. Not as warm with highs in the mid 80s. Tuesday night, mostly clear. Cooler with lows in the lower 60s. Wednesday, mostly sunny. Highs in the lower 80s. Wednesday night, partly cloudy in the evening, then mostly cloudy with a chance of showers after midnight. Lows in the lower 60s. Chance of rain 40%. Thursday, mostly cloudy with a chance of showers in the morning, then partly sunny in the afternoon. Highs in the lower 80s. Chance of rain 40%. Thursday night, partly cloudy in the evening, then becoming mostly cloudy. Lows in the mid-60s. Friday, partly sunny. Highs in the mid-80s. At 7 a.m., in Sioux City, the temperature was 70, and the dew point 68. The relative humidity was 93%. Wind was southeast at 6 miles an hour. The pressure was 29.97 inches and steady. Elsewhere in northwest Iowa, Spencer was mostly cloudy and 72. Other conditions across the northern plains, farther east in Iowa, skies ranged from sunny to mostly sunny, and temperatures were between 74 and 75 degrees. In eastern Nebraska at Lincoln, it was clear, with a temperature of 71. At Omaha, it was partly cloudy, with a temperature of 75. At Norfolk, it was mostly cloudy, with a temperature of 69. In eastern South Dakota, temperatures were between 71 and 73 degrees. At Yankton, it was partly cloudy. At Sioux Falls, it was mostly cloudy. At Mitchell, it was cloudy. And in southern Minnesota, it was sunny, with a temperature of 66 at Marshall and 72 at Minneapolis. It was partly sunny, with a temperature of 70 at Mankato and 70 at Rochester. At Worthington, it was cloudy, with a temperature of

miles an hour. Monday night, mostly clear. Lows in the lower 70s. Heat index values up to 100 early in the evening. Tuesday, sunny. Not as warm with highs in the mid-80s. Tuesday night, mostly clear. Cooler with lows in the lower 60s. Wednesday, mostly sunny. Highs in the lower 80s. Wednesday night, partly cloudy in the evening, then mostly cloudy with a chance of showers after midnight. Lows in the lower 60s. Chance of rain 40%. Thursday, mostly cloudy with a chance of showers in the morning, then partly sunny in the afternoon. Highs in the lower 80s. Chance of rain 40%. Thursday night, partly cloudy in the evening, then becoming mostly cloudy. Lows in the mid-60s. Friday, partly sunny. Highs in the mid-80s. At 7 a.m., in Sioux City, the temperature was 70, and the dew point 68. The relative humidity was 93%. Wind was southeast at 6 miles an hour. The pressure was 29.97 inches and steady. Elsewhere in northwest Iowa, Spencer was mostly cloudy and 72. Other conditions across the northern plains, farther east in Iowa, skies ranged from sunny to mostly sunny, and temperatures were between 74 and 75 degrees. In eastern Nebraska at Lincoln, it was clear, with a temperature of 71. At Omaha, it was partly cloudy, with a temperature of 75. At Norfolk, it was mostly cloudy, with a temperature of 69. In eastern South Dakota, temperatures were between 71 and 73 degrees. At Yankton, it was partly cloudy. At Sioux Falls, it was mostly cloudy. At Mitchell, it was cloudy. And in southern Minnesota, it was sunny, with a temperature of 66 at Marshall and 72 at Minneapolis. It was partly sunny, with a temperature of 70 at Mankato and 70 at Rochester. At Worthington, it was cloudy, with a temperature of 70. Once again, at 7 a.m., Sioux City had a temperature of 70. The Sioux City, Iowa climate summary for yesterday, July 17, 2026. Yesterday's high temperature was 95 degrees. The normal high is 85. Yesterday's low temperature was 67 degrees. The normal low is 64. No precipitation fell yesterday, which leaves the monthly total at 1.88 inches. This is 0.05 inches below the normal amount of 1.93 inches for July. The total precipitation for the year still stands at 12.18 inches, which is 4.43 inches below normal. There were no heating degree days yesterday, which is normal. The yearly total since July 1st is zero, which is normal. There were 16 cooling degree days yesterday, which is 6 above normal. The yearly total since January 1st is 568, which is 148 above normal. The normal high temperature for today is 85 degrees, and the normal low is 64. The record high for today is 105, which occurred in 1940, and the record low is 50, which occurred in 2009. Sunrise today is at 6.05 a.m. and sunset is at 8.58 p.m. The current time is 7.33 a.m. Sunrise today is at 6.05 a.m. and sunset is at 8.58 p.m. The current time is 7.33 a.m. Central Daylight Time. Operating on a frequency of 162.475 MHz, this is NOAA Weather Radio Station WXL62, broadcasting from a transmitter near Lawton, Iowa. Our program originates from the National Weather Service in Sioux Falls and serves Sioux City and the surrounding Siouxland area. This hazardous weather outlook is for northwest Iowa, west central Iowa, southwest Minnesota, northeast Nebraska, central South Dakota, east central South Dakota, south central South Dakota, and southeast South Dakota. For today and tonight, temporary visibility reductions will be possible today as wildfire smoke progresses through the region. Any sensitive community should continue to monitor their air quality. For Sunday through Friday, dangerous summer heat continues with highs in the 90s to near 100 through Monday. Know the signs of heat stress and heat stroke and act immediately. Spotter activation is not expected at this time.

in the evening. Monday, sunny, hot with highs in the upper 90s. Southwest winds 5 to 10 miles an hour. Monday night, mostly clear. Lows in the lower 70s. Heat index values up to 100 early in the evening. Tuesday, sunny. Not as warm with highs in the mid-80s. Tuesday night, mostly clear. Cooler with lows in the lower 60s. Wednesday, mostly sunny. Highs in the lower 80s. Wednesday night, partly cloudy in the evening, then mostly cloudy with a chance of showers after midnight. Lows in the lower 60s. Chance of rain 40%. Thursday, mostly cloudy with a chance of showers in the morning, then partly sunny in the afternoon. Highs in the lower 80s. Chance of rain 40%. Thursday night, partly cloudy in the evening, then becoming mostly cloudy. Lows in the mid-60s. Friday, partly sunny. Highs in the mid-80s. At 7 a.m., in Sioux City, the temperature was 70, and the dew point 68. The relative humidity was 93%. Wind was southeast at 6 miles an hour. The pressure was 29.97 inches and steady. Elsewhere in northwest Iowa, Spencer was mostly cloudy and 72. Other conditions across the northern plains, farther east in Iowa, skies ranged from sunny to mostly sunny, and temperatures were between 74 and 75 degrees. In eastern Nebraska at Lincoln, it was clear, with a temperature of 71. At Omaha, it was partly cloudy, with a temperature of 75. At Norfolk, it was mostly cloudy, with a temperature of 69. In eastern South Dakota, temperatures were between 71 and 73 degrees. At Yankton, it was partly cloudy. At Sioux Falls, it was mostly cloudy. At Mitchell, it was cloudy. And in southern Minnesota, it was sunny, with a temperature of 66 at Marshall and 72 at Minneapolis. It was partly sunny, with a temperature of 70 at Mankato and 70 at Rochester. At Worthington, it was cloudy, with a temperature of 70. Once again, at 7 a.m., Sioux City had a temperature of 70. The Sioux City, Iowa climate summary for yesterday, July 17, 2026. Yesterday's high temperature was 95 degrees. The normal high is 85. Yesterday's low temperature was 67 degrees. The normal low is 64. No precipitation fell yesterday, which leaves the monthly total at 1.88 inches. This is 0.05 inches below the normal amount of 1.93 inches for July. The total precipitation for the year still stands at 12.18 inches, which is 4.43 inches below normal. There were no heating degree days yesterday, which is normal. The yearly total since July 1st is zero, which is normal. There were 16 cooling degree days yesterday, which is 6 above normal. The yearly total since January 1st is 568, which is 148 above normal. The normal high temperature for today is 85 degrees, and the normal low is 64. The record high for today is 105, which occurred in 1940, and the record low is 50, which occurred in 2009. Sunrise today is at 6.05 a.m. and sunset is at 8.58 p.m. The current time is 7.38 a.m. Central Daylight Time. Operating on a frequency of 162.475 MHz, this is NOAA Weather Radio Station WXL62, broadcasting from a transmitter near Lawton, Iowa. Our program originates from the National Weather Service in Sioux Falls and serves Sioux City and the surrounding Siouxland area. This hazardous weather outlook is for northwest Iowa, west central Iowa, southwest Minnesota, northeast Nebraska, central South Dakota, east central South Dakota, south central South Dakota, and southeast South Dakota. For today and tonight, temporary visibility reductions will be possible today as wildfire smoke progresses through the region. Any sensitive community should continue to monitor their air quality. For Sunday through Friday, dangerous summer heat continues with highs in the 90s to near 100 through Monday. Know the signs of heat stress and heat stroke and act immediately. Spotter activation is not expected at this time. Your National Weather Service.

forecast for Siouxland. Today, mostly sunny. A slight chance of showers and thunderstorms this afternoon. Highs in the lower 90s. East winds 5 to 10 miles an hour. Chance of rain 20%. Tonight, mostly clear. Humid with lows in the upper 60s. East winds 5 to 10 miles an hour. Sunday, mostly sunny. Humid with highs in the lower 90s. Southeast winds 5 to 10 miles an hour. Sunday night, mostly clear. Humid with lows in the mid-70s. South winds 5 to 10 miles an hour with gusts up to 20 miles an hour. Heat index values up to 100 early in the evening. Monday, sunny, hot with highs in the upper 90s. Southwest winds 5 to 10 miles an hour. Monday night, mostly clear. Lows in the lower 70s. Heat index values up to 100 early in the evening. Tuesday, sunny. Not as warm with highs in the mid-80s. Tuesday night, mostly clear. Cooler with lows in the lower 60s. Wednesday, mostly sunny. Highs in the lower 80s. Wednesday night, partly cloudy in the evening, then mostly cloudy with a chance of showers after midnight. Lows in the lower 60s. Chance of rain 40%. Thursday, mostly cloudy with a chance of showers in the morning, then partly sunny in the afternoon. Highs in the lower 80s. Chance of rain 40%. Thursday night, partly cloudy in the evening, then becoming mostly cloudy. Lows in the mid-60s. Friday, partly sunny. Highs in the mid-80s. At 7 a.m., in Sioux City, the temperature was 70, and the dew point 68. The relative humidity was 93%. Wind was southeast at 6 miles an hour. The pressure was 29.97 inches and steady. Elsewhere in northwest Iowa, Spencer was mostly cloudy and 72. Other conditions across the northern plains, farther east in Iowa, skies ranged from sunny to mostly sunny, and temperatures were between 74 and 75 degrees. In eastern Nebraska at Lincoln, it was clear, with a temperature of 71. At Omaha, it was partly cloudy, with a temperature of 75. At Norfolk, it was mostly cloudy, with a temperature of 69. In eastern South Dakota, temperatures were between 71 and 73 degrees. At Yankton, it was partly cloudy. At Sioux Falls, it was mostly cloudy. At Mitchell, it was cloudy. And in southern Minnesota, it was sunny, with a temperature of 66 at Marshall and 72 at Minneapolis. It was partly sunny, with a temperature of 70 at Mankato and 70 at Rochester. At Worthington, it was cloudy, with a temperature of 70. Once again, at 7 a.m. Sioux City had a temperature of 70. The Sioux City, Iowa climate summary for yesterday, July 17, 2026. Yesterday's high temperature was 95 degrees. The normal high is 85. Yesterday's low temperature was 67 degrees. The normal low is 64. No precipitation fell yesterday, which leaves the monthly total at 1.88 inches. This is 0.05 inches below the normal amount of 1.93 inches for July. The total precipitation for the year still stands at 12.18 inches, which is 4.43 inches below normal. There were no heating degree days yesterday, which is normal. The yearly total since July 1st is zero, which is normal. There were 16 cooling degree days yesterday, which is 6 above normal. The yearly total since January 1st is 568, which is 148 above normal. The normal high temperature for today is 85 degrees, and the normal low is 64. The record high for today is 105, which occurred in 1940, and the record low is 50, which occurred in 2009. Sunrise today is at 6.05 a.m. and sunset is at 8.58 p.m. The current time is 7.44 a.m. Central Daylight Time. Operating on a frequency of 162.475 MHz, this is NOAA Weather Radio Station WXL62, broadcasting from a transmitter near Lawton, Iowa. Our program originates from the National Weather Service in Sioux Falls and serves Sioux City.
City and the surrounding Siouxland area. This hazardous weather outlook is for northwest Iowa, west central Iowa, southwest Minnesota, northeast Nebraska, central South Dakota, east central South Dakota, south central South Dakota, and southeast South Dakota. For today and tonight, temporary visibility reductions will be possible today as wildfire smoke progresses through the region. Any sensitive community should continue to monitor their air quality. For Sunday through Friday, dangerous summer heat continues with highs in the 90s to near 100 through Monday. Know the signs of heat stress and heat stroke and act immediately. Spotter activation is not expected at this time. Your National Weather Service forecast for Siouxland. Today, mostly sunny. A slight chance of showers and thunderstorms this afternoon. Highs in the lower 90s. East winds 5 to 10 miles an hour. Chance of rain 20%. Tonight, mostly clear. Humid with lows in the upper 60s. East winds 5 to 10 miles an hour. Sunday, mostly sunny. Humid with highs in the lower 90s. Southeast winds 5 to 10 miles an hour. Sunday night, mostly clear. Humid with lows in the mid 70s. South winds 5 to 10 miles an hour with gusts up to 20 miles an hour. Heat index values up to 100 early in the evening. Monday, sunny, hot with highs in the upper 90s. Southwest winds 5 to 10 miles an hour. Monday night, mostly clear. Lows in the lower 70s. Heat index values up to 100 early in the evening. Tuesday, sunny. Not as warm with highs in the mid 80s. Tuesday night, mostly clear. Cooler with lows in the lower 60s. Wednesday, mostly sunny. Highs in the lower 80s. Wednesday night, partly cloudy in the evening, then mostly cloudy with a chance of showers after midnight. Lows in the lower 60s. Chance of rain 40%. Thursday, mostly cloudy with a chance of showers in the morning, then partly sunny in the afternoon. Highs in the lower 80s. Chance of rain 40%. Thursday night, partly cloudy in the evening, then becoming mostly cloudy. Lows in the mid-60s. Friday, partly sunny. Highs in the mid-80s. At 7 a.m., in Sioux City, the temperature was 70, and the dew point 68. The relative humidity was 93%. Wind was southeast at 6 miles an hour. The pressure was 29.97 inches and steady. Elsewhere in northwest Iowa, Spencer was mostly cloudy and 72. Other conditions across the northern plains, farther east in Iowa, skies ranged from sunny to mostly sunny, and temperatures were between 74 and 75 degrees. In eastern Nebraska at Lincoln, it was clear, with a temperature of 71. At Omaha, it was partly cloudy, with a temperature of 75. At North Fork, it was mostly cloudy, with a temperature of 69. In eastern South Dakota, temperatures were between 71 and 73 degrees. At Yankton, it was partly cloudy. At Sioux Falls, it was mostly cloudy. At Mitchell, it was cloudy. And in southern Minnesota, it was sunny, with a temperature of 66 at Marshall and 72 at Minneapolis. It was partly sunny, with a temperature of 70 at Mankato and 70 at Rochester. At Worthington, it was cloudy, with a temperature of 70. Once again, at 7 a.m., Sioux City had a temperature of 70. The Sioux City, Iowa climate summary for yesterday, July 17, 2026. Yesterday's high temperature was 95 degrees. The normal high is 85. Yesterday's low temperature was 67 degrees. The normal low is 64. No precipitation fell yesterday, which leaves the monthly total at 1.88 inches. This is 0.05 inches below the normal amount of 1.93 inches for July. The total precipitation for the year still stands at 12.18 inches, which is 4.43 inches below normal. There were no heating degree days yesterday, which is normal. The yearly total since July 1st is zero, which is normal. There were 16 cooling degree days yesterday, which is 6 above normal. The yearly total since January 1st

is 568, which is 148 above normal. The normal high temperature for today is 85 degrees, and the normal low is 64. The record high for today is 105, which occurred in 1940, and the record low is 50, which occurred in 2009. Sunrise today is at 6.05 a.m. and sunset is at 8.58 p.m. The current time is 7.50 a.m. Central Daylight Time. Operating on a frequency of 162.475 MHz, this is NOAA Weather Radio Station WXL62, broadcasting from a transmitter near Lawton, Iowa. Our program originates from the National Weather Service in Sioux Falls and serves Sioux City and the surrounding Siouxland area. This hazardous weather outlook is for northwest Iowa, west central Iowa, southwest Minnesota, northeast Nebraska, central South Dakota, east central South Dakota, south central South Dakota, and southeast South Dakota. For today and tonight, temporary visibility reductions will be possible today as wildfire smoke progresses through the region. Any sensitive community should continue to monitor their air quality. For Sunday through Friday, dangerous summer heat continues with highs in the 90s to near 100 through Monday. Know the signs of heat stress and heat stroke and act immediately. Spotter activation is not expected at this time. Your National Weather Service forecast for Siouxland. Today, mostly sunny. A slight chance of showers and thunderstorms this afternoon. Highs in the lower 90s. East winds 5 to 10 miles an hour. Chance of rain 20%. Tonight, mostly clear. Humid with lows in the upper 60s. East winds 5 to 10 miles an hour. Sunday, mostly sunny. Humid with highs in the lower 90s. Southeast winds 5 to 10 miles an hour. Sunday night, mostly clear. Humid with lows in the mid 70s. South winds 5 to 10 miles an hour with gusts up to 20 miles an hour. Heat index values up to 100 early in the evening. Monday, sunny, hot with highs in the upper 90s. Southwest winds 5 to 10 miles an hour. Monday night, mostly clear. Lows in the lower 70s. Heat index values up to 100 early in the evening. Tuesday, sunny. Not as warm with highs in the mid 80s. Tuesday night, mostly clear. Cooler with lows in the lower 60s. Wednesday, mostly sunny. Highs in the lower 80s. Wednesday night, partly cloudy in the evening, then mostly cloudy with a chance of showers after midnight. Lows in the lower 60s. Chance of rain 40%. Thursday, mostly cloudy with a chance of showers in the morning, then partly sunny in the afternoon. Highs in the lower 80s. Chance of rain 40%. Thursday night, partly cloudy in the evening, then becoming mostly cloudy. Lows in the mid-60s. Friday, partly sunny. Highs in the mid-80s. At 7 a.m., in Sioux City, the temperature was 70, and the dew point 68. The relative humidity was 93%. Wind was southeast at 6 miles an hour. The pressure was 29.97 inches and steady. Elsewhere in northwest Iowa, Spencer was mostly cloudy and 72. Other conditions across the northern plains, farther east in Iowa, skies ranged from sunny to mostly sunny, and temperatures were between 74 and 75 degrees. In eastern Nebraska at Lincoln, it was clear, with a temperature of 71. At Omaha, it was partly cloudy, with a temperature of 75. At Norfolk, it was mostly cloudy, with a temperature of 69. In eastern South Dakota, temperatures were between 71 and 73 degrees. At Yankton, it was partly cloudy. At Sioux Falls, it was mostly cloudy. At Mitchell, it was cloudy. And in southern Minnesota, it was sunny, with a temperature of 66 at Marshall and 72 at Minneapolis. It was partly sunny, with a temperature of 70 at Mankato and 70 at Rochester. At Worthington, it was cloudy, with a temperature of 70. Once again, at 7 a.m. Sioux City had a temperature of 70. The Sioux City, Iowa climate summary for yesterday, July 17, 2026. Yesterday's high temperature

temperature was 95 degrees. The normal high is 85. Yesterday's low temperature was 67 degrees. The normal low is 64. No precipitation fell yesterday, which leaves the monthly total at 1.88 inches. This is 0.05 inches below the normal amount of 1.93 inches for July. The total precipitation for the year still stands at 12.18 inches, which is 4.43 inches below normal. There were no heating degree days yesterday, which is normal. The yearly total since July 1st is zero, which is normal. There were 16 cooling degree days yesterday, which is 6 above normal. The yearly total since January 1st is 568, which is 148 above normal. The normal high temperature for today is 85 degrees, and the normal low is 64. The record high for today is 105, which occurred in 1940, and the record low is 50, which occurred in 2009. Sunrise today is at 6.05 a.m. and sunset is at 8.58 p.m. The current time is 7.56 a.m. Central Daylight Time. Operating on a frequency of 162.475 MHz, this is NOAA Weather Radio Station WXL62, broadcasting from a transmitter near Lawton, Iowa. Our program originates from the National Weather Service in Sioux Falls and serves Sioux City and the surrounding Siouxland area. This hazardous weather outlook is for northwest Iowa, west central Iowa, southwest Minnesota, northeast Nebraska, central South Dakota, east central South Dakota, south central South Dakota, and southeast South Dakota. For today and tonight, temporary visibility reductions will be possible today as wildfire smoke progresses through the region. Any sensitive community should continue to monitor their air quality. For Sunday through Friday, dangerous summer heat continues with highs in the 90s to near 100 through Monday. Know the signs of heat stress and heat stroke and act immediately. Spotter activation is not expected at this time. Your National Weather Service forecast for Siouxland. Today, mostly sunny. A slight chance of showers and thunderstorms this afternoon. Highs in the lower 90s. East winds 5 to 10 miles an hour. Chance of rain 20%. Tonight, mostly clear. Humid with lows in the upper 60s. East winds 5 to 10 miles an hour. Sunday, mostly sunny. Humid with highs in the lower 90s. Southeast winds 5 to 10 miles an hour. Sunday night, mostly clear. Humid with lows in the mid 70s. South winds 5 to 10 miles an hour with gusts up to 20 miles an hour. Heat index values up to 100 early in the evening. Monday, sunny, hot with highs in the upper 90s. Southwest winds 5 to 10 miles an hour. Monday night, mostly clear. Lows in the lower 70s. Heat index values up to 100 early in the evening. Tuesday, sunny. Not as warm with highs in the mid 80s. Tuesday night, mostly clear. Cooler with lows in the lower 60s. Wednesday, mostly sunny. Highs in the lower 80s. Wednesday night, partly cloudy in the evening, then mostly cloudy with a chance of showers after midnight. Lows in the lower 60s. Chance of rain 40%. Thursday, mostly cloudy with a chance of showers in the morning, then partly sunny in the afternoon. Highs in the lower 80s. Chance of rain 40%. Thursday night, partly cloudy in the evening, then becoming mostly cloudy. Lows in the mid-60s. Friday, partly sunny. Highs in the mid-80s. At 7 a.m., in Sioux City, the temperature was 70, and the dew point 68. The relative humidity was 93%. Wind was southeast at 6 miles an hour. The pressure was 29.97 inches and steady. Elsewhere in northwest Iowa, Spencer was mostly cloudy and 72. Other conditions across the northern plains, farther east in Iowa, skies ranged from sunny to mostly sunny, and temperatures were between 74 and 75 degrees. In eastern Nebraska at Lincoln, it was clear, with a temperature of 71. At Omaha, it was partly cloudy, with a temperature of 75. At Norfolk, it was mostly cloudy, with a temperature

temperature of 69. In eastern South Dakota, temperatures were between 71 and 73 degrees. At Yankton, it was partly cloudy. At Sioux Falls, it was mostly cloudy. At Mitchell, it was cloudy. And in southern Minnesota, it was sunny, with a temperature of 66 at Marshall and 72 at Minneapolis. It was partly sunny, with a temperature of 70 at Mankato and 70 at Rochester. At Worthington, it was cloudy, with a temperature of 70. Once again, at 7 a.m., Sioux City had a temperature of 70. The Sioux City, Iowa climate summary for yesterday, July 17, 2026. Yesterday's high temperature was 95 degrees. The normal high is 85. Yesterday's low temperature was 67 degrees. The normal low is 64. No precipitation fell yesterday, which leaves the monthly total at 1.88 inches. This is 0.05 inches below the normal amount of 1.93 inches for July. The total precipitation for the year still stands at 12.18 inches, which is 4.43 inches below normal. There were no heating degree days yesterday, which is normal. The yearly total since July 1st is zero, which is normal. There were 16 cooling degree days yesterday, which is 6 above normal. The yearly total since January 1st is 568, which is 148 above normal. The normal high temperature for today is 85 degrees, and the normal low is 64. The record high for today is 105, which occurred in 1940, and the record low is 50, which occurred in 2009. Sunrise today is at 6:05 a.m. and sunset is at 8:58 p.m. The current time is 8:01 a.m. Central Daylight Time. Operating on a frequency of 162.475 MHz, this is NOAA Weather Radio Station WXL62, broadcasting from a transmitter near Lawton, Iowa. Our program originates from the National Weather Service in Sioux Falls and serves Sioux City and the surrounding Siouxland area. This hazardous weather outlook is for northwest Iowa, west central Iowa, southwest Minnesota, northeast Nebraska, central South Dakota, east central South Dakota, south central South Dakota, and southeast South Dakota. For today and tonight, temporary visibility reductions will be possible today as wildfire smoke progresses through the region. Any sensitive community should continue to monitor their air quality. For Sunday through Friday, dangerous summer heat continues with highs in the 90s to near 100 through Monday. Know the signs of heat stress and heat stroke and act immediately. Spotter activation is not expected at this time. Your National Weather Service forecast for Siouxland. Today, mostly sunny. A slight chance of showers and thunderstorms this afternoon. Highs in the lower 90s. East winds 5 to 10 miles an hour. Chance of rain 20%. Tonight, mostly clear. Humid with lows in the upper 60s. East winds 5 to 10 miles an hour. Sunday, mostly sunny. Humid with highs in the lower 90s. Southeast winds 5 to 10 miles an hour. Sunday night, mostly clear. Humid with lows in the mid 70s. South winds 5 to 10 miles an hour with gusts up to 20 miles an hour. Heat index values up to 100 early in the evening. Monday, sunny, hot with highs in the upper 90s. Southwest winds 5 to 10 miles an hour. Monday night, mostly clear. Lows in the lower 70s. Heat index values up to 100 early in the evening. Tuesday, sunny. Not as warm with highs in the mid 80s. Tuesday night, mostly clear. Cooler with lows in the lower 60s. Wednesday, mostly sunny. Highs in the lower 80s. Wednesday night, partly cloudy in the evening, then mostly cloudy with a chance of showers after midnight. Lows in the lower 60s. Chance of rain 40%. Thursday, mostly cloudy with a chance of showers in the morning, then partly sunny in the afternoon. Highs in the lower 80s. Chance of rain 40%. Thursday night, partly cloudy in the evening, then becoming mostly cloudy. Lows in the mid-60s. Friday, partly sunny. Highs in the mid-80s.

a.m. in Sioux City, the temperature was 73 and the dew point 69. The relative humidity was 87%. Wind was calm. The pressure was 29.97 inches and steady. Elsewhere in northwest Iowa, Spencer was partly sunny and 73. Other conditions across the northern plains, farther east in Iowa, temperatures were between 76 and 78 degrees. At Cedar Rapids, it was sunny. At Des Moines, it was mostly sunny. At Waterloo, it was partly sunny. In eastern Nebraska, skies ranged from sunny to mostly sunny, and temperatures were between 74 and 78 degrees. In eastern South Dakota, it was mostly sunny, and temperatures were between 73 and 74 degrees. And in southern Minnesota, skies ranged from sunny to mostly sunny, and temperatures were between 69 and 74 degrees. Once again, at 8 a.m. Sioux City had a temperature of 73. The Sioux City, Iowa climate summary for yesterday, July 17, 2026. Yesterday's high temperature was 95 degrees. The normal high is 85. Yesterday's low temperature was 67 degrees. The normal low is 64. No precipitation fell yesterday, which leaves the monthly total at 1.88 inches. This is 0.05 inches below the normal amount of 1.93 inches for July. The total precipitation for the year still stands at 12.18 inches, which is 4.43 inches below normal. There were no heating degree days yesterday, which is normal. The yearly total since July 1st is zero, which is normal. There were 16 cooling degree days yesterday, which is 6 above normal. The yearly total since January 1st is 568, which is 148 above normal. The normal high temperature for today is 85 degrees, and the normal low is 64. The record high for today is 105, which occurred in 1940, and the record low is 50, which occurred in 2009. Sunrise today is at 6.05 a.m. and sunset is at 8.58 p.m. The current time is 8.07 a.m. Central Daylight Time. Operating on a frequency of 162.475 MHz, this is NOAA Weather Radio Station WXL62, broadcasting from a transmitter near Lawton, Iowa. Our program originates from the National Weather Service in Sioux Falls and serves Sioux City and the surrounding Siouxland area. This hazardous weather outlook is for northwest Iowa, west central Iowa, southwest Minnesota, northeast Nebraska, central South Dakota, east central South Dakota, south central South Dakota, and southeast South Dakota. For today and tonight, temporary visibility reductions will be possible today as wildfire smoke progresses through the region. Any sensitive community should continue to monitor their air quality. For Sunday through Friday, dangerous summer heat continues with highs in the 90s to near 100 through Monday. Know the signs of heat stress and heat stroke and act immediately. Spotter activation is not expected at this time. Your National Weather Service forecast for Siouxland. Today, mostly sunny. A slight chance of showers and thunderstorms this afternoon. Highs in the lower 90s. East winds 5 to 10 miles an hour. Chance of rain 20%. Tonight, mostly clear. Humid with lows in the upper 60s. East winds 5 to 10 miles an hour. Sunday, mostly sunny. Humid with highs in the lower 90s. Southeast winds 5 to 10 miles an hour. Sunday night, mostly clear. Humid with lows in the mid 70s. South winds 5 to 10 miles an hour with gusts up to 20 miles an hour. Heat index values up to 100 early in the evening. Monday, sunny, hot with highs in the upper 90s. Southwest winds 5 to 10 miles an hour. Monday night, mostly clear. Lows in the lower 70s. Heat index values up to 100 early in the evening. Tuesday, sunny. Not as warm with highs in the mid 80s. Tuesday night, mostly clear. Cooler with lows in the lower 60s. Wednesday, mostly sunny. Highs in the lower 80s. Wednesday night, partly cloudy in the evening, then mostly cloudy with a chance of showers after midnight.
lows in the lower 60s. Chance of rain 40%. Thursday, mostly cloudy with a chance of showers in the morning, then partly sunny in the afternoon. Highs in the lower 80s. Chance of rain 40%. Thursday night, partly cloudy in the evening, then becoming mostly cloudy. Lows in the mid-60s. Friday, partly sunny. Highs in the mid-80s. At 8 a.m., in Sioux City, the temperature was 73 and the dew point 69. The relative humidity was 87%. Wind was calm. The pressure was 29.97 inches and steady. Elsewhere in northwest Iowa, Spencer was partly sunny and 73. Other conditions across the northern plains, farther east in Iowa, temperatures were between 76 and 78 degrees. At Cedar Rapids, it was sunny. At Des Moines, it was mostly sunny. At Waterloo, it was partly sunny. In eastern Nebraska, skies ranged from sunny to mostly sunny, and temperatures were between 74 and 78 degrees. In eastern South Dakota, it was mostly sunny, and temperatures were between 73 and 74 degrees. And in southern Minnesota, skies ranged from sunny to mostly sunny, and temperatures were between 69 and 74 degrees. Once again, at 8 a.m. Sioux City had a temperature of 73. The Sioux City, Iowa climate summary for yesterday, July 17, 2026. Yesterday's high temperature was 95 degrees. The normal high is 85. Yesterday's low temperature was 67 degrees. The normal low is 64. No precipitation fell yesterday, which leaves the monthly total at 1.88 inches. This is 0.05 inches below the normal amount of 1.93 inches for July. The total precipitation for the year still stands at 12.18 inches, which is 4.43 inches below normal. There were no heating degree days yesterday, which is normal. The yearly total since July 1st is zero, which is normal. There were 16 cooling degree days yesterday, which is 6 above normal. The yearly total since January 1st is 568, which is 148 above normal. The normal high temperature for today is 85 degrees, and the normal low is 64. The record high for today is 105, which occurred in 1940, and the record low is 50, which occurred in 2009. Sunrise today is at 6.05 a.m. and sunset is at 8.58 p.m. The current time is 8.12 a.m. Central Daylight Time. Operating on a frequency of 162.475 MHz, this is NOAA Weather Radio Station WXL62, broadcasting from a transmitter near Lawton, Iowa. Our program originates from the National Weather Service in Sioux Falls and serves Sioux City and the surrounding Siouxland area. This hazardous weather outlook is for northwest Iowa, west central Iowa, southwest Minnesota, northeast Nebraska, central South Dakota, east central South Dakota, south central South Dakota, and southeast South Dakota. For today and tonight, temporary visibility reductions will be possible today as wildfire smoke progresses through the region. Any sensitive community should continue to monitor their air quality. For Sunday through Friday, dangerous summer heat continues with highs in the 90s to near 100 through Monday. Know the signs of heat stress and heat stroke and act immediately. Spotter activation is not expected at this time. Your National Weather Service forecast for Siouxland. Today, mostly sunny. A slight chance of showers and thunderstorms this afternoon. Highs in the lower 90s. East winds 5 to 10 miles an hour. Chance of rain 20%. Tonight, mostly clear. Humid with lows in the upper 60s. East winds 5 to 10 miles an hour. Sunday, mostly sunny. Humid with highs in the lower 90s. Southeast winds 5 to 10 miles an hour. Sunday night, mostly clear. Humid with lows in the mid 70s. South winds 5 to 10 miles an hour with gusts up to 20 miles an hour. Heat index values up to 100 early in the evening. Monday, sunny, hot with highs in the upper 90s. Southwest winds 5 to 10 miles an hour. Monday night, mostly clear.
lows in the lower 70s. Heat in

X values up to 100 early in the evening. Tuesday, sunny. Not as warm with highs in the mid-80s. Tuesday night, mostly clear. Cooler with lows in the lower 60s. Wednesday, mostly sunny. Highs in the lower 80s. Wednesday night, partly cloudy in the evening, then mostly cloudy with a chance of showers after midnight. Lows in the lower 60s. Chance of rain 40%. Thursday, mostly cloudy with a chance of showers in the morning, then partly sunny in the afternoon. Highs in the lower 80s. Chance of rain 40%. Thursday night, partly cloudy in the evening, then becoming mostly cloudy. Lows in the mid-60s. Friday, partly sunny. Highs in the mid-80s. At 8 a.m., in Sioux City, the temperature was 73 and the dew point 69. The relative humidity was 87%. Wind was calm. The pressure was 29.97 inches and steady. Elsewhere in northwest Iowa, Spencer was partly sunny and 73. Other conditions across the northern plains, farther east in Iowa, temperatures were between 76 and 78 degrees. At Cedar Rapids, it was sunny. At Des Moines, it was mostly sunny. At Waterloo, it was partly sunny. In eastern Nebraska, skies ranged from sunny to mostly sunny, and temperatures were between 74 and 78 degrees. In eastern South Dakota, it was mostly sunny, and temperatures were between 73 and 74 degrees. And in southern Minnesota, skies ranged from sunny to mostly sunny, and temperatures were between 69 and 74 degrees. Once again, at 8 a.m., Sioux City had a temperature of 73. The Sioux City, Iowa climate summary for yesterday, July 17, 2026. Yesterday's high temperature was 95 degrees. The normal high is 85. Yesterday's low temperature was 67 degrees. The normal low is 64. No precipitation fell yesterday, which leaves the monthly total at 1.88 inches. This is 0.05 inches below the normal amount of 1.93 inches for July. The total precipitation for the year still stands at 12.18 inches, which is 4.43 inches below normal. There were no heating degree days yesterday, which is normal. The yearly total since July 1st is zero, which is normal. There were 16 cooling degree days yesterday, which is 6 above normal. The yearly total since January 1st is 568, which is 148 above normal. The normal high temperature for today is 85 degrees, and the normal low is 64. The record high for today is 105, which occurred in 1940, and the record low is 50, which occurred in 2009. Sunrise today is at 6:05 a.m. and sunset is at 8:58 p.m. The current time is 8:18 a.m. Central Daylight Time. Operating on a frequency of 162.475 MHz, this is NOAA Weather Radio Station WXL62, broadcasting from a transmitter near Lawton, Iowa. Our program originates from the National Weather Service in Sioux Falls and serves Sioux City and the surrounding Siouxland area. This hazardous weather outlook is for northwest Iowa, west central Iowa, southwest Minnesota, northeast Nebraska, central South Dakota, east central South Dakota, south central South Dakota, and southeast South Dakota. For today and tonight, temporary visibility reductions will be possible today as wildfire smoke progresses through the region. Any sensitive community should continue to monitor their air quality. For Sunday through Friday, dangerous summer heat continues with highs in the 90s to near 100 through Monday. Know the signs of heat stress and heat stroke and act immediately. Spotter activation is not expected at this time. Your National Weather Service forecast for Siouxland. Today, mostly sunny. A slight chance of showers and thunderstorms this afternoon. Highs in the lower 90s. East winds 5 to 10 miles an hour. Chance of rain 20%. Tonight, mostly clear. Humid with lows in the upper 60s. East winds 5 to 10 miles an hour. Sunday, mostly sunny. Humid with highs in the lower 90s. Southeast winds 5 to 10 miles an hour. Sunday night.

mostly clear. Humid with lows in the mid-70s. South winds 5 to 10 miles an hour with gusts up to 20 miles an hour. Heat index values up to 100 early in the evening. Monday, sunny, hot with highs in the upper 90s. Southwest winds 5 to 10 miles an hour. Monday night, mostly clear. Lows in the lower 70s. Heat index values up to 100 early in the evening. Tuesday, sunny. Not as warm with highs in the mid-80s. Tuesday night, mostly clear. Cooler with lows in the lower 60s. Wednesday, mostly sunny. Highs in the lower 80s. Wednesday night, partly cloudy in the evening, then mostly cloudy with a chance of showers after midnight. Lows in the lower 60s. Chance of rain 40%. Thursday, mostly cloudy with a chance of showers in the morning, then partly sunny in the afternoon. Highs in the lower 80s. Chance of rain 40%. Thursday night, partly cloudy in the evening, then becoming mostly cloudy. Lows in the mid-60s. Friday, partly sunny. Highs in the mid-80s. At 8 a.m., in Sioux City, the temperature was 73 and the dew point 69. The relative humidity was 87%. Wind was calm. The pressure was 29.97 inches and steady. Elsewhere in northwest Iowa, Spencer was partly sunny and 73. Other conditions across the northern plains, farther east in Iowa, temperatures were between 76 and 78 degrees. At Cedar Rapids, it was sunny. At Des Moines, it was mostly sunny. At Waterloo, it was partly sunny. In eastern Nebraska, skies ranged from sunny to mostly sunny, and temperatures were between 74 and 78 degrees. In eastern South Dakota, it was mostly sunny, and temperatures were between 73 and 74 degrees. And in southern Minnesota, skies ranged from sunny to mostly sunny, and temperatures were between 69 and 74 degrees. Once again, at 8 a.m. Sioux City had a temperature of 73. The Sioux City, Iowa climate summary for yesterday, July 17, 2026. Yesterday's high temperature was 95 degrees. The normal high is 85. Yesterday's low temperature was 67 degrees. The normal low is 64. No precipitation fell yesterday, which leaves the monthly total at 1.88 inches. This is 0.05 inches below the normal amount of 1.93 inches for July. The total precipitation for the year still stands at 12.18 inches, which is 4.43 inches below normal. There were no heating degree days yesterday, which is normal. The yearly total since July 1st is zero, which is normal. There were 16 cooling degree days yesterday, which is 6 above normal. The yearly total since January 1st is 568, which is 148 above normal. The normal high temperature for today is 85 degrees, and the normal low is 64. The record high for today is 105, which occurred in 1940, and the record low is 50, which occurred in 2009. Sunrise today is at 6:05 a.m. and sunset is at 8:58 p.m. The current time is 8:23 a.m. Central Daylight Time. Operating on a frequency of 162.475 MHz, this is NOAA Weather Radio Station WXL62, broadcasting from a transmitter near Lawton, Iowa. Our program originates from the National Weather Service in Sioux Falls and serves Sioux City and the surrounding Siouxland area. This hazardous weather outlook is for northwest Iowa, west central Iowa, southwest Minnesota, northeast Nebraska, central South Dakota, east central South Dakota, south central South Dakota, and southeast South Dakota. For today and tonight, temporary visibility reductions will be possible today as wildfire smoke progresses through the region. Any sensitive community should continue to monitor their air quality. For Sunday through Friday, dangerous summer heat continues with highs in the 90s to near 100 through Monday. Know the signs of heat stress and heat stroke and act immediately. Spotter activation is not expected at this time. Your National Weather Service forecast for Siouxland. Today, mostly sunny. A slight chance of showers and thunderstorms.

This afternoon, highs in the lower 90s. East winds 5 to 10 miles an hour. Chance of rain 20%. Tonight, mostly clear. Humid with lows in the upper 60s. East winds 5 to 10 miles an hour. Sunday, mostly sunny. Humid with highs in the lower 90s. Southeast winds 5 to 10 miles an hour. Sunday night, mostly clear. Humid with lows in the mid-70s. South winds 5 to 10 miles an hour with gusts up to 20 miles an hour. Heat index values up to 100 early in the evening. Monday, sunny, hot with highs in the upper 90s. Southwest winds 5 to 10 miles an hour. Monday night, mostly clear. Lows in the lower 70s. Heat index values up to 100 early in the evening. Tuesday, sunny. Not as warm with highs in the mid-80s. Tuesday night, mostly clear. Cooler with lows in the lower 60s. Wednesday, mostly sunny. Highs in the lower 80s. Wednesday night, partly cloudy in the evening, then mostly cloudy with a chance of showers after midnight. Lows in the lower 60s. Chance of rain 40%. Thursday, mostly cloudy with a chance of showers in the morning, then partly sunny in the afternoon. Highs in the lower 80s. Chance of rain 40%. Thursday night, partly cloudy in the evening, then becoming mostly cloudy. Lows in the mid-60s. Friday, partly sunny. Highs in the mid-80s. At 8 a.m., in Sioux City, the temperature was 73 and the dew point 69. The relative humidity was 87%. Wind was calm. The pressure was 29.97 inches and steady. Elsewhere in northwest Iowa, Spencer was partly sunny and 73. Other conditions across the northern plains, farther east in Iowa, temperatures were between 76 and 78 degrees. At Cedar Rapids, it was sunny. At Des Moines, it was mostly sunny. At Waterloo, it was partly sunny. In eastern Nebraska, skies ranged from sunny to mostly sunny, and temperatures were between 74 and 78 degrees. In eastern South Dakota, it was mostly sunny, and temperatures were between 73 and 74 degrees. And in southern Minnesota, skies ranged from sunny to mostly sunny, and temperatures were between 69 and 74 degrees. Once again, at 8 a.m. Sioux City had a temperature of 73. The Sioux City, Iowa climate summary for yesterday, July 17, 2026. Yesterday's high temperature was 95 degrees. The normal high is 85. Yesterday's low temperature was 67 degrees. The normal low is 64. No precipitation fell yesterday, which leaves the monthly total at 1.88 inches. This is 0.05 inches below the normal amount of 1.93 inches for July. The total precipitation for the year still stands at 12.18 inches, which is 4.43 inches below normal. There were no heating degree days yesterday, which is normal. The yearly total since July 1st is zero, which is normal. There were 16 cooling degree days yesterday, which is 6 above normal. The yearly total since January 1st is 568, which is 148 above normal. The normal high temperature for today is 85 degrees, and the normal low is 64. The record high for today is 105, which occurred in 1940, and the record low is 50, which occurred in 2009. Sunrise today is at 6.05 a.m. and sunset is at 8.58 p.m. The current time is 8.29 a.m. Central Daylight Time. Operating on a frequency of 162.475 MHz, this is NOAA Weather Radio Station WXL62, broadcasting from a transmitter near Lawton, Iowa. Our program originates from the National Weather Service in Sioux Falls and serves Sioux City and the surrounding Siouxland area. This hazardous weather outlook is for northwest Iowa, west central Iowa, southwest Minnesota, northeast Nebraska, central South Dakota, east central South Dakota, south central South Dakota, and southeast South Dakota. For today and tonight, temporary visibility reductions will be possible today as wildfire smoke progresses through the region. Any sensitive community

you need to monitor their air quality. For Sunday through Friday, dangerous summer heat continues with highs in the 90s to near 100 through Monday. Know the signs of heat stress and heat stroke and act immediately. Spotter activation is not expected at this time. Your National Weather Service forecast for Siouxland. Today, mostly sunny. A slight chance of showers and thunderstorms this afternoon. Highs in the lower 90s. East winds 5 to 10 miles an hour. Chance of rain 20%. Tonight, mostly clear. Humid with lows in the upper 60s. East winds 5 to 10 miles an hour. Sunday, mostly sunny. Humid with highs in the lower 90s. Southeast winds 5 to 10 miles an hour. Sunday night, mostly clear. Humid with lows in the mid-70s. South winds 5 to 10 miles an hour with gusts up to 20 miles an hour. Heat index values up to 100 early in the evening. Monday, sunny, hot with highs in the upper 90s. Southwest winds 5 to 10 miles an hour. Monday night, mostly clear. Lows in the lower 70s. Heat index values up to 100 early in the evening. Tuesday, sunny. Not as warm with highs in the mid-80s. Tuesday night, mostly clear. Cooler with lows in the lower 60s. Wednesday, mostly sunny. Highs in the lower 80s. Wednesday night, partly cloudy in the evening, then mostly cloudy with a chance of showers after midnight. Lows in the lower 60s. Chance of rain 40%. Thursday, mostly cloudy with a chance of showers in the morning, then partly sunny in the afternoon. Highs in the lower 80s. Chance of rain 40%. Thursday night, partly cloudy in the evening, then becoming mostly cloudy. Lows in the mid-60s. Friday, partly sunny. Highs in the mid-80s. At 8 a.m., in Sioux City, the temperature was 73 and the dew point 69. The relative humidity was 87%. Wind was calm. The pressure was 29.97 inches and steady. Elsewhere in northwest Iowa, Spencer was partly sunny and 73. Other conditions across the northern plains, farther east in Iowa, temperatures were between 76 and 78 degrees. At Cedar Rapids, it was sunny. At Des Moines, it was mostly sunny. At Waterloo, it was partly sunny. In eastern Nebraska, skies ranged from sunny to mostly sunny, and temperatures were between 74 and 78 degrees. In eastern South Dakota, it was mostly sunny, and temperatures were between 73 and 74 degrees. And in southern Minnesota, 78 degrees. In eastern South Dakota, it was mostly sunny, and temperatures were between 73 and 74 degrees. And in southern Minnesota, skies ranged from sunny to mostly sunny, and temperatures were between 69 and 74 degrees. Once again, at 8 a.m. Sioux City had a temperature of 73. The Sioux City, Iowa climate summary for yesterday, July 17, 2026. Yesterday's high temperature was 95 degrees. The normal high is 85. Yesterday's low temperature was 67 degrees. The normal low is 64. No precipitation fell yesterday, which leaves the monthly total at 1.88 inches. This is 0.05 inches below the normal amount of 1.93 inches for July. The total precipitation for the year still stands at 12.18 inches, which is 4.43 inches below normal. There were no heating degree days yesterday, which is normal. The yearly total since July 1st is zero, which is normal. There were 16 cooling degree days yesterday, which is 6 above normal. The yearly total since January 1st is 568, which is 148 above normal. The normal high temperature for today is 85 degrees, and the normal low is 64. The record high for today is 105, which occurred in 1940, and the record low is 50, which occurred in 2009. Sunrise today is at 6.05 a.m. and sunset is at 8.58 p.m. The current time is 8.34 a.m. Central Daylight Time. 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

heat stress and heat stroke and act immediately. Spotter activation is not expected at this time. Your National Weather Service forecast for Siouxland. Today, mostly sunny. A slight chance of showers and thunderstorms this afternoon. Highs in the lower 90s. East winds 5 to 10 miles an hour. Chance of rain 20%. Tonight, mostly clear. Humid with lows in the upper 60s. East winds 5 to 10 miles an hour. Sunday, mostly sunny. Humid with highs in the lower 90s. Southeast winds 5 to 10 miles an hour. Sunday night, mostly clear. Humid with lows in the mid-70s. South winds 5 to 10 miles an hour with gusts up to 20 miles an hour. Heat index values up to 100 early in the evening. Monday, sunny, hot with highs in the upper 90s. Southwest winds 5 to 10 miles an hour. Monday night, mostly clear. Lows in the lower 70s. Heat index values up to 100 early in the evening. Tuesday, sunny. Not as warm with highs in the mid-80s. Tuesday night, mostly clear. Cooler with lows in the lower 60s. Wednesday, mostly sunny. Highs in the lower 80s. Wednesday night, partly cloudy in the evening, then mostly cloudy with a chance of showers after midnight. Lows in the lower 60s. Chance of rain 40%. Thursday, mostly cloudy with a chance of showers in the morning, then partly sunny in the afternoon. Highs in the lower 80s. Chance of rain 40%. Thursday night, partly cloudy in the evening, then becoming mostly cloudy. Lows in the mid-60s. Friday, partly sunny. Highs in the mid-80s. At 8 a.m., in Sioux City, the temperature was 73 and the dew point 69. The relative humidity was 87%. Wind was calm. The pressure was 29.97 inches and steady. Elsewhere in northwest Iowa, Spencer was partly sunny and 73. Other conditions across the northern plains, farther east in Iowa, temperatures were between 76 and 78 degrees. At Cedar Rapids, it was sunny. At Des Moines, it was mostly sunny. At Waterloo, it was partly sunny. In eastern Nebraska, skies ranged from sunny to mostly sunny, and temperatures were between 74 and 78 degrees. In eastern South Dakota, it was mostly sunny, and temperatures were between 73 and 74 degrees. And in southern Minnesota, skies ranged from sunny to mostly sunny, and temperatures were between 69 and 74 degrees. Once again, at 8 a.m. Sioux City had a temperature of 73. The Sioux City, Iowa climate summary for yesterday, July 17, 2026. Yesterday's high temperature was 95 degrees. The normal high is 85. Yesterday's low temperature was 67 degrees. The normal low is 64. No precipitation fell yesterday, which leaves the monthly total at 1.88 inches. This is 0.05 inches below the normal amount of 1.93 inches for July. The total precipitation for the year still stands at 12.18 inches, which is 4.43 inches below normal. There were no heating degree days yesterday, which is normal. The yearly total since July 1st is zero, which is normal. There were 16 cooling degree days yesterday, which is 6 above normal. The yearly total since January 1st is 568, which is 148 above normal. The normal high temperature for today is 85 degrees, and the normal low is 64. The record high for today is 105, which occurred in 1940, and the record low is 50, which occurred in 2009. Sunrise today is at 6:05 a.m. and sunset is at 8:58 p.m. The current time is 8:40 a.m. Central Daylight Time. Operating on a frequency of 162.475 MHz, this is NOAA Weather Radio Station WXL62, broadcasting from a transmitter near Lawton, Iowa. Our program originates from the National Weather Service in Sioux Falls and serves Sioux City and the surrounding Siouxland area. This hazardous weather outlook is for northwest Iowa, west central Iowa, southwest Minnesota, northeast Nebraska,

Central South Dakota, East Central South Dakota, South Central South Dakota, and Southeast South Dakota. For today and tonight, temporary visibility reductions will be possible today as wildfire smoke progresses through the region. Any sensitive community should continue to monitor their air quality. For Sunday through Friday, dangerous summer heat continues with highs in the 90s to near 100 through Monday. Know the signs of heat stress and heat stroke and act immediately. Spotter activation is not expected at this time. Your National Weather Service forecast for Siouxland. Rest of today, mostly sunny. A slight chance of showers and thunderstorms this afternoon. Highs in the lower 90s. Northeast winds 5 to 10 miles an hour. Chance of rain 20%. Tonight, mostly clear. Humid with lows in the upper 60s. East winds 5 to 10 miles an hour. Sunday, mostly sunny. Humid with highs in the lower 90s. Southeast winds 5 to 10 miles an hour. Sunday night, mostly clear. Humid with lows in the mid-70s. South winds 5 to 10 miles an hour with gusts up to 20 miles an hour. Heat index values up to 100 early in the evening. Monday, sunny, hot with highs in the upper 90s. Southwest winds 5 to 10 miles an hour. Monday night, mostly clear. Lows in the lower 70s. Heat index values up to 100 early in the evening. Tuesday, sunny. Not as warm with highs in the mid-80s. Tuesday night, mostly clear. Cooler with lows in the lower 60s. Wednesday, mostly sunny. Highs in the lower 80s. Wednesday night, partly cloudy in the evening, then mostly cloudy with a chance of showers after midnight. Lows in the lower 60s. Chance of rain 40%. Thursday, mostly cloudy with a chance of showers in the morning, then partly sunny in the afternoon. Highs in the lower 80s. Chance of rain 40%. Thursday night, partly cloudy in the evening, then becoming mostly cloudy. Lows in the mid-60s. Friday, partly sunny. Highs in the mid-80s. At 8 a.m., in Sioux City, the temperature was 73 and the dew point 69. The relative humidity was 87%. Wind was calm. The pressure was 29.97 inches and steady. Elsewhere in northwest Iowa, Spencer was partly sunny and 73. Other conditions across the northern plains, farther east in Iowa, temperatures were between 76 and 78 degrees. At Cedar Rapids, it was sunny. At Des Moines, it was mostly sunny. At Waterloo, it was partly sunny. In eastern Nebraska, skies ranged from sunny to mostly sunny, and temperatures were between 74 and 78 degrees. In eastern South Dakota, it was mostly sunny, and temperatures were between 73 and 74 degrees. And in southern Minnesota, skies ranged from sunny to mostly sunny, and temperatures were between 69 and 74 degrees. Once again, at 8 a.m. Sioux City had a temperature of 73. The Sioux City, Iowa climate summary for yesterday, July 17, 2026. Yesterday's high temperature was 95 degrees. The normal high is 85. Yesterday's low temperature was 67 degrees. The normal low is 64. No precipitation fell yesterday, which leaves the monthly total at 1.88 inches. This is 0.05 inches below the normal amount of 1.93 inches for July. The total precipitation for the year still stands at 12.18 inches, which is 4.43 inches below normal. There were no heating degree days yesterday, which is normal. The yearly total since July 1st is zero, which is normal. There were 16 cooling degree days yesterday, which is 6 above normal. The yearly total since January 1st is 568, which is 148 above normal. The normal high temperature for today is 85 degrees, and the normal low is 64. The record high for today is 105, which occurred in 1940, and the record low is 50, which occurred in 2009. Sunrise today is at 6.05 a.m. and sunset is at 8.58 p.m. The current time is 8.45 a.m. Central Daylight Time.

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Our program originates from the National Weather Service in Sioux Falls and serves Sioux City and the surrounding Siouxland area. This hazardous weather outlook is for northwest Iowa, west central Iowa, southwest Minnesota, northeast Nebraska, central South Dakota, east central South Dakota, south central South Dakota, and southeast South Dakota. For today and tonight, temporary visibility reductions will be possible today as wildfire smoke progresses through the region. Any sensitive community should continue to monitor their air quality. For Sunday through Friday, dangerous summer heat continues with highs in the 90s to near 100 through Monday. Know the signs of heat stress and heat stroke and act immediately. Spotter activation is not expected at this time. Your National Weather Service forecast for Siouxland. Rest of today, mostly sunny. A slight chance of showers and thunderstorms this afternoon. Highs in the lower 90s. Northeast winds 5 to 10 miles an hour. Chance of rain 20%. Tonight, mostly clear. Humid with lows in the upper 60s. East winds 5 to 10 miles an hour. Sunday, mostly sunny. Humid with highs in the lower 90s. Southeast winds 5 to 10 miles an hour. Sunday night, mostly clear. Humid with lows in the mid 70s. South winds 5 to 10 miles an hour with gusts up to 20 miles an hour. Heat index values up to 100 early in the evening. Monday, sunny, hot with highs in the upper 90s. Southwest winds 5 to 10 miles an hour. Monday night, mostly clear. Lows in the lower 70s. Heat index values up to 100 early in the evening. Tuesday, sunny. Not as warm with highs in the mid 80s. Tuesday night, mostly clear. Cooler with lows in the lower 60s. Wednesday, mostly sunny. Highs in the lower 80s. Wednesday night, partly cloudy in the evening, then mostly cloudy with a chance of showers after midnight. Lows in the lower 60s. Chance of rain 40%. Thursday, mostly cloudy with a chance of showers in the morning, then partly sunny in the afternoon. Highs in the lower 80s. Chance of rain 40%. Thursday night, partly cloudy in the evening, then becoming mostly cloudy. Lows in the mid-60s. Friday, partly sunny. Highs in the mid-80s. At 8 a.m., in Sioux City, the temperature was 73 and the dew point 69. The relative humidity was 87%. Wind was calm. The pressure was 29.97 inches and steady. Elsewhere in northwest Iowa, Spencer was partly sunny and 73. Other conditions across the northern plains, farther east in Iowa, temperatures were between 76 and 78 degrees. At Cedar Rapids, it was sunny. At Des Moines, it was mostly sunny. At Waterloo, it was partly sunny. In eastern Nebraska, skies ranged from sunny to mostly sunny, and temperatures were between 74 and 78 degrees. In eastern South Dakota, it was mostly sunny, and temperatures were between 73 and 74 degrees. And in southern Minnesota, skies ranged from sunny to mostly sunny, and temperatures were between 69 and 74 degrees. Once again, at 8 a.m. Sioux City had a temperature of 73. The Sioux City, Iowa climate summary for yesterday, July 17, 2026. Yesterday's high temperature was 95 degrees. The normal high is 85. Yesterday's low temperature was 67 degrees. The normal low is 64. No precipitation fell yesterday, which leaves the monthly total at 1.88 inches. This is 0.05 inches below the normal amount of 1.93 inches for July. The total precipitation for the year still stands at 12.18 inches, which is 4.43 inches below normal. There were no heating degree days yesterday, which is normal. The yearly total since July 1st is zero, which is normal. There were 16 cooling degree days yesterday, which is 6 above normal. The yearly total since January 1st is 568, which is 100.

48 above normal. The normal high temperature for today is 85 degrees, and the normal low is 64. The record high for today is 105, which occurred in 1940, and the record low is 50, which occurred in 2009. Sunrise today is at 6.05 a.m. and sunset is at 8.58 p.m. The current time is 8.51 a.m. Central Daylight Time. Operating on a frequency of 162.475 MHz, this is NOAA Weather Radio Station WXL62, broadcasting from a transmitter near Lawton, Iowa. Our program originates from the National Weather Service in Sioux Falls and serves Sioux City and the surrounding Siouxland area. This hazardous weather outlook is for northwest Iowa, west central Iowa, southwest Minnesota, northeast Nebraska, central South Dakota, east central South Dakota, south central South Dakota, and southeast South Dakota. For today and tonight, temporary visibility reductions will be possible today as wildfire smoke progresses through the region. Any sensitive community should continue to monitor their air quality. For Sunday through Friday, dangerous summer heat continues with highs in the 90s to near 100 through Monday. Know the signs of heat stress and heat stroke and act immediately. Spotter activation is not expected at this time. Your National Weather Service forecast for Siouxland. Rest of today, mostly sunny. A slight chance of showers and thunderstorms this afternoon. Highs in the lower 90s. Northeast winds 5 to 10 miles an hour. Chance of rain 20%. Tonight, mostly clear. Humid with lows in the upper 60s. East winds 5 to 10 miles an hour. Sunday, mostly sunny. Humid with highs in the lower 90s. Southeast winds 5 to 10 miles an hour. Sunday night, mostly clear. Humid with lows in the mid 70s. South winds 5 to 10 miles an hour with gusts up to 20 miles an hour. Heat index values up to 100 early in the evening. Monday, sunny, hot with highs in the upper 90s. Southwest winds 5 to 10 miles an hour. Monday night, mostly clear. Lows in the lower 70s. Heat index values up to 100 early in the evening. Tuesday, sunny. Not as warm with highs in the mid 80s. Tuesday night, mostly clear. Cooler with lows in the lower 60s. Wednesday, mostly sunny. Highs in the lower 80s. Wednesday night, partly cloudy in the evening, then mostly cloudy with a chance of showers after midnight. Lows in the lower 60s. Chance of rain 40%. Thursday, mostly cloudy with a chance of showers in the morning, then partly sunny in the afternoon. Highs in the lower 80s. Chance of rain 40%. Thursday night, partly cloudy in the evening, then becoming mostly cloudy. Lows in the mid-60s. Friday, partly sunny. Highs in the mid-80s. At 8 a.m., in Sioux City, the temperature was 73 and the dew point 69. The relative humidity was 87%. Wind was calm. The pressure was 29.97 inches and steady. Elsewhere in northwest Iowa, Spencer was partly sunny and 73. Other conditions across the northern plains, farther east in Iowa, temperatures were between 76 and 78 degrees. At Cedar Rapids, it was sunny. At Des Moines, it was mostly sunny. At Waterloo, it was partly sunny. In eastern Nebraska, skies ranged from sunny to mostly sunny, and temperatures were between 74 and 78 degrees. In eastern South Dakota, it was mostly sunny, and temperatures were between 73 and 74 degrees. And in southern Minnesota, skies ranged from sunny to mostly sunny, and temperatures were between 69 and 74 degrees. Once again, at 8 a.m. Sioux City had a temperature of 73. The Sioux City, Iowa climate summary for yesterday, July 17, 2026. Yesterday's high temperature was 95 degrees. The normal high is 85. Yesterday's low temperature was 67 degrees. The normal low is 64. No precipitation fell yesterday, which leaves the monthly total at 1.88 inches. This is 0.05 inches below the normal amount of 1.93.

largest for July. The total precipitation for the year still stands at 12.18 inches, which is 4.43 inches below normal. There were no heating degree days yesterday, which is normal. The yearly total since July 1st is zero, which is normal. There were 16 cooling degree days yesterday, which is 6 above normal. The yearly total since January 1st is 568, which is 148 above normal. The normal high temperature for today is 85 degrees, and the normal low is 64. The record high for today is 105, which occurred in 1940, and the record low is 50, which occurred in 2009. Sunrise today is at 6.05 a.m. and sunset is at 8.58 p.m. The current time is 8.56 a.m. Central Daylight Time. 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Our program originates from the National Weather Service in Sioux Falls and serves Sioux City and the surrounding Siouxland area. This hazardous weather outlook is for northwest Iowa, west central Iowa, southwest Minnesota, northeast Nebraska, central South Dakota, east central South Dakota, south central South Dakota, and southeast South Dakota. For today and tonight, temporary visibility reductions will be possible today as wildfire smoke progresses through the region. Any sensitive community should continue to monitor their air quality. For Sunday through Friday, dangerous summer heat continues with highs in the 90s to near 100 through Monday. Know the signs of heat stress and heat stroke and act immediately. Spotter activation is not expected at this time. Your National Weather Service forecast for Siouxland. Rest of today, mostly sunny. A slight chance of showers and thunderstorms this afternoon. Highs in the lower 90s. Northeast winds 5 to 10 miles an hour. Chance of rain 20%. Tonight, mostly clear. Humid with lows in the upper 60s. East winds 5 to 10 miles an hour. Sunday, mostly sunny. Humid with highs in the lower 90s. Southeast winds 5 to 10 miles an hour. Sunday night, mostly clear. Humid with lows in the mid 70s. South winds 5 to 10 miles an hour with gusts up to 20 miles an hour. Heat index values up to 100 early in the evening. Monday, sunny, hot with highs in the upper 90s. Southwest winds 5 to 10 miles an hour. Monday night, mostly clear. Lows in the lower 70s. Heat index values up to 100 early in the evening. Tuesday, sunny. Not as warm with highs in the mid 80s. Tuesday night, mostly clear. Cooler with lows in the lower 60s. Wednesday, mostly sunny. Highs in the lower 80s. Wednesday night, partly cloudy in the evening, then mostly cloudy with a chance of showers after midnight. Lows in the lower 60s. Chance of rain 40%. Thursday, mostly cloudy with a chance of showers in the morning, then partly sunny in the afternoon. Highs in the lower 80s. Chance of rain 40%. Thursday night, partly cloudy in the evening, then becoming mostly cloudy. Lows in the mid-60s. Friday, partly sunny. Highs in the mid-80s. At 8 a.m., in Sioux City, the temperature was 73 and the dew point 69. The relative humidity was 87%. Wind was calm. The pressure was 29.97 inches and steady. Elsewhere in northwest Iowa, Spencer was partly sunny and 73. Other conditions across the northern plains, farther east in Iowa, temperatures were between 76 and 78 degrees. At Cedar Rapids, it was sunny. At Des Moines, it was mostly sunny. At Waterloo, it was partly sunny. In eastern Nebraska, skies ranged from sunny to mostly sunny, and temperatures were between 74 and 78 degrees. In eastern South Dakota, it was mostly sunny, and temperatures were between 73 and 74 degrees. And in southern Minnesota, skies ranged from sunny to mostly sunny, and temperatures were between 69 and 74 degrees. Once again, at 8 a.m. Sioux City had a temperature of 73. The current time

southeast winds 5 to 10 miles an hour. Sunday night, mostly clear. Humid with lows in the mid-70s. South winds 5 to 10 miles an hour with gusts up to 20 miles an hour. Heat index values up to 100 early in the evening. Monday, sunny, hot with highs in the upper 90s. Southwest winds 5 to 10 miles an hour. Monday night, mostly clear. Lows in the lower 70s. Heat index values up to 100 early in the evening. Tuesday, sunny. Not as warm with highs in the mid 80s. Tuesday night, mostly clear. Cooler with lows in the lower 60s. Wednesday, mostly sunny. Highs in the lower 80s. Wednesday night, partly cloudy in the evening, then mostly cloudy with a chance of showers after midnight. Lows in the lower 60s. Chance of rain 40%. Thursday, mostly cloudy with a chance of showers in the morning, then partly sunny in the afternoon. Highs in the lower 80s. Chance of rain 40%. Thursday night, partly cloudy in the evening, then becoming mostly cloudy. Lows in the mid-60s. Friday, partly sunny. Highs in the mid-80s. At 9 a.m., in Sioux City, the temperature was 77, and the dew point 70. The relative humidity was 79%. Wind was calm. The pressure was 29.98 inches and rising. Elsewhere in northwest Iowa, Spencer was partly sunny and 76. Other conditions across the northern plains, farther east in Iowa, at Waterloo, rain was falling, with a temperature of 76. At Cedar Rapids, it was sunny, with a temperature of 82. At Des Moines, it was mostly sunny, with a temperature of 80. In eastern Nebraska, skies ranged from sunny to mostly sunny, and temperatures were between 79 and 80 degrees. In eastern South Dakota, skies ranged from sunny to mostly sunny, and temperatures were between 75 and 77 degrees. And in southern Minnesota, skies ranged from sunny to mostly sunny, and temperatures were between 72 and 77 degrees. Once again, at 9 a.m. Sioux City had a temperature of 77. The current time is 9:13 a.m. Central Daylight Time. Operating on a frequency of 162.475 MHz, this is NOAA Weather Radio Station WXL62, broadcasting from a transmitter near Lawton, Iowa. Our program originates from the National Weather Service in Sioux Falls and serves Sioux City and the surrounding Siouxland area. This hazardous weather outlook is for northwest Iowa, west central Iowa, southwest Minnesota, northeast Nebraska, central South Dakota, east central South Dakota, south central South Dakota, and southeast South Dakota. For today and tonight, temporary visibility reductions will be possible today as wildfire smoke progresses through the region. Any sensitive community should continue to monitor their air quality. For Sunday through Friday, dangerous summer heat continues with highs in the 90s to near 100 through Monday. Know the signs of heat stress and heat stroke and act immediately. Spotter activation is not expected at this time. Your National Weather Service forecast for Siouxland. Rest of today, mostly sunny. A slight chance of showers and thunderstorms this afternoon. Highs in the lower 90s. Northeast winds 5 to 10 miles an hour. Chance of rain 20%. Tonight, mostly clear. Humid with lows in the upper 60s. East winds 5 to 10 miles an hour. Sunday, mostly sunny. Humid with highs in the lower 90s. Southeast winds 5 to 10 miles an hour. Sunday night, mostly clear. Humid with lows in the mid 70s. South winds 5 to 10 miles an hour with gusts up to 20 miles an hour. Heat index values up to 100 early in the evening. Monday, sunny, hot with highs in the upper 90s. Southwest winds 5 to 10 miles an hour. Monday night, mostly clear. Lows in the lower 70s. Heat index values up to 100 early in the evening. Tuesday, sunny. Not as warm with highs in the mid 80s. Tuesday night, mostly clear. Cooler with lows in the lower 60s. Wednesday, mostly sunny. Highs in the lower 80s.

Wednesday night, partly cloudy in the evening, then mostly cloudy with a chance of showers after midnight. Lows in the lower 60s. Chance of rain 40%. Thursday, mostly cloudy with a chance of showers in the morning, then partly sunny in the afternoon. Highs in the lower 80s. Chance of rain 40%. Thursday night, partly cloudy in the evening, then becoming mostly cloudy. Lows in the mid-60s. Friday, partly sunny. Highs in the mid-80s. At 9 a.m., in Sioux City, the temperature was 77 and the dew point 70. The relative humidity was 79%. Wind was calm. The pressure was 29.98 inches and rising. Elsewhere in northwest Iowa, Spencer was partly sunny and 76. Other conditions across the northern plains, farther east in Iowa, at Waterloo, rain was falling with a temperature of 76. At Cedar Rapids, it was sunny with a temperature of 82. At Des Moines, it was mostly sunny with a temperature of 80. In eastern Nebraska, skies ranged from sunny to mostly sunny, and temperatures were between 79 and 80 degrees. In eastern South Dakota, skies ranged from sunny to mostly sunny, and temperatures were between 75 and 77 degrees. And in southern Minnesota, skies ranged from sunny to mostly sunny, and temperatures were between 72 and 77 degrees. Once again, at 9 a.m., Sioux City had a temperature of 77. The current time is 9:17 a.m. Central Daylight Time. Operating on a frequency of 162.475 megahertz, this is NOAA Weather Radio Station WXL62, broadcasting from a transmitter near Lawton, Iowa. Our program originates from the National Weather Service in Sioux Falls and serves Sioux City and the surrounding Siouxland area. This hazardous weather outlook is for northwest Iowa, west central Iowa, southwest Minnesota, northeast Nebraska, central South Dakota, east central South Dakota, south central South Dakota, and southeast South Dakota. For today and tonight, temporary visibility reductions will be possible today as wildfire smoke progresses through the region. Any sensitive community should continue to monitor their air quality. For Sunday through Friday, dangerous summer heat continues with highs in the 90s to near 100 through Monday. Know the signs of heat stress and heat stroke and act immediately. Spotter activation is not expected at this time. Your National Weather Service forecast for Siouxland. Rest of today, mostly sunny. A slight chance of showers and thunderstorms this afternoon. Highs in the lower 90s. Northeast winds 5 to 10 miles an hour. Chance of rain 20%. Tonight, mostly clear. Humid with lows in the upper 60s. East winds 5 to 10 miles an hour. Sunday, mostly sunny. Humid with highs in the lower 90s. Southeast winds 5 to 10 miles an hour. Sunday night, mostly clear. Humid with lows in the mid 70s. South winds 5 to 10 miles an hour with gusts up to 20 miles an hour. Heat index values up to 100 early in the evening. Monday, sunny, hot with highs in the upper 90s. Southwest winds 5 to 10 miles an hour. Monday night, mostly clear. Lows in the lower 70s. Heat index values up to 100 early in the evening. Tuesday, sunny. Not as warm with highs in the mid 80s. Tuesday night, mostly clear. Cooler with lows in the lower 60s. Wednesday, mostly sunny. Highs in the lower 80s. Wednesday night, partly cloudy in the evening, then mostly cloudy with a chance of showers after midnight. Lows in the lower 60s. Chance of rain 40%. Thursday, mostly cloudy with a chance of showers in the morning, then partly sunny in the afternoon. Highs in the lower 80s. Chance of rain 40%. Thursday night, partly cloudy in the evening, then becoming mostly cloudy. Lows in the mid-60s. Friday, partly sunny. Highs in the mid-80s. At 9 a.m., in Sioux City, the temperature was 77 and the dew point 70. The relative humidity was 79%. Wind was calm. The pressure was 29.98 inches.

surprising. Elsewhere in northwest Iowa, Spencer was partly sunny and 76. Other conditions across the northern plains, farther east in Iowa, at Waterloo, rain was falling with a temperature of 76. At Cedar Rapids, it was sunny with a temperature of 82. At Des Moines, it was mostly sunny with a temperature of 80. In eastern Nebraska, skies ranged from sunny to mostly sunny, and temperatures were between 79 and 80 degrees. In eastern South Dakota, skies ranged from sunny to mostly sunny, and temperatures were between 75 and 77 degrees. And in southern Minnesota, skies ranged from sunny to mostly sunny, and temperatures were between 72 and 77 degrees. Once again, at 9 a.m. Sioux City had a temperature of 77. The current time is 9:21 a.m. Central Daylight Time. Operating on a frequency of 162.475 MHz, this is NOAA Weather Radio Station WXL62, broadcasting from a transmitter near Lawton, Iowa. Our program originates from the National Weather Service in Sioux Falls and serves Sioux City and the surrounding Siouxland area. This hazardous weather outlook is for northwest Iowa, west central Iowa, southwest Minnesota, northeast Nebraska, central South Dakota, east central South Dakota, south central South Dakota, and southeast South Dakota. For today and tonight, temporary visibility reductions will be possible today as wildfire smoke progresses through the region. Any sensitive community should continue to monitor their air quality. For Sunday through Friday, dangerous summer heat continues with highs in the 90s to near 100 through Monday. Know the signs of heat stress and heat stroke and act immediately. Spotter activation is not expected at this time. Your National Weather Service forecast for Siouxland. Rest of today, mostly sunny. A slight chance of showers and thunderstorms this afternoon. Highs in the lower 90s. Northeast winds 5 to 10 miles an hour. Chance of rain 20%. Tonight, mostly clear. Humid with lows in the upper 60s. East winds 5 to 10 miles an hour. Sunday, mostly sunny. Humid with highs in the lower 90s. Southeast winds 5 to 10 miles an hour. Sunday night, mostly clear. Humid with lows in the mid 70s. South winds 5 to 10 miles an hour with gusts up to 20 miles an hour. Heat index values up to 100 early in the evening. Monday, sunny, hot with highs in the upper 90s. Southwest winds 5 to 10 miles an hour. Monday night, mostly clear. Lows in the lower 70s. Heat index values up to 100 early in the evening. Tuesday, sunny. Not as warm with highs in the mid 80s. Tuesday night, mostly clear. Cooler with lows in the lower 60s. Wednesday, mostly sunny. Highs in the lower 80s. Wednesday night, partly cloudy in the evening, then mostly cloudy with a chance of showers after midnight. Lows in the lower 60s. Chance of rain 40%. Thursday, mostly cloudy with a chance of showers in the morning, then partly sunny in the afternoon. Highs in the lower 80s. Chance of rain 40%. Thursday night, partly cloudy in the evening, then becoming mostly cloudy. Lows in the mid-60s. Friday, partly sunny. Highs in the mid-80s. At 9 a.m., in Sioux City, the temperature was 77 and the dew point 70. The relative humidity was 79%. Wind was calm. The pressure was 29.98 inches and rising. Elsewhere in northwest Iowa, Spencer was partly sunny and 76. Other conditions across the northern plains, farther east in Iowa, at Waterloo, rain was falling with a temperature of 76. At Cedar Rapids, it was sunny with a temperature of 82. At Des Moines, it was mostly sunny with a temperature of 80. In eastern Nebraska, skies ranged from sunny to mostly sunny, and temperatures were between 79 and 80 degrees. In eastern South Dakota, skies ranged from sunny to mostly sunny, and temperatures were between 75 and 77 degrees. And in southern Minnesota, skies ranged from sunny to mostly sunny, and temperatures were between 72 and 77 degrees.
Once again, at 9 a.m., Sioux City had a temperature of 77. The current time is 9:25 a.m. Central Daylight Time. Operating on a frequency of 162.475 megahertz, this is NOAA Weather Radio Station WXL62, broadcasting from a transmitter near Lawton, Iowa. Our program originates from the National Weather Service in Sioux Falls and serves Sioux City and the surrounding Siouxland area. This hazardous weather outlook is for northwest Iowa, west central Iowa, southwest Minnesota, northeast Nebraska, central South Dakota, east central South Dakota, south central South Dakota, and southeast South Dakota. For today and tonight, temporary visibility reductions will be possible today as wildfire smoke progresses through the region. Any sensitive community should continue to monitor their air quality. For Sunday through Friday, dangerous summer heat continues with highs in the 90s to near 100 through Monday. Know the signs of heat stress and heat stroke and act immediately. Spotter activation is not expected at this time. Your National Weather Service forecast for Siouxland. Rest of today, mostly sunny. A slight chance of showers and thunderstorms this afternoon. Highs in the lower 90s. Northeast winds 5 to 10 miles an hour. Chance of rain 20%. Tonight, mostly clear. Humid with lows in the upper 60s. East winds 5 to 10 miles an hour. Sunday, mostly sunny. Humid with highs in the lower 90s. Southeast winds 5 to 10 miles an hour. Sunday night, mostly clear. Humid with lows in the mid 70s. South winds 5 to 10 miles an hour with gusts up to 20 miles an hour. Heat index values up to 100 early in the evening. Monday, sunny, hot with highs in the upper 90s. Southwest winds 5 to 10 miles an hour. Monday night, mostly clear. Lows in the lower 70s. Heat index values up to 100 early in the evening. Tuesday, sunny. Not as warm with highs in the mid 80s. Tuesday night, mostly clear. Cooler with lows in the lower 60s. Wednesday, mostly sunny. Highs in the lower 80s. Wednesday night, partly cloudy in the evening, then mostly cloudy with a chance of showers after midnight. Lows in the lower 60s. Chance of rain 40%. Thursday, mostly cloudy with a chance of showers in the morning, then partly sunny in the afternoon. Highs in the lower 80s. Chance of rain 40%. Thursday night, partly cloudy in the evening, then becoming mostly cloudy. Lows in the mid-60s. Friday, partly sunny. Highs in the mid-80s. At 9 a.m., in Sioux City, the temperature was 77 and the dew point 70. The relative humidity was 79%. Wind was calm. The pressure was 29.98 inches and rising. Elsewhere in northwest Iowa, Spencer was partly sunny and 76. Other conditions across the northern plains, farther east in Iowa, at Waterloo, rain was falling with a temperature of 76. At Cedar Rapids, it was sunny with a temperature of 82. At Des Moines, it was mostly sunny with a temperature of 80. In eastern Nebraska, skies ranged from sunny to mostly sunny, and temperatures were between 79 and 80 degrees. In eastern South Dakota, skies ranged from sunny to mostly sunny, and temperatures were between 75 and 77 degrees. And in southern Minnesota, skies ranged from sunny to mostly sunny, and temperatures were between 72 and 77 degrees. Once again, at 9 a.m., Sioux City had a temperature of 77. The current time is 9:29 a.m. Central Daylight Time. Operating on a frequency of 162.475 megahertz, this is NOAA Weather Radio Station WXL62, broadcasting from a transmitter near Lawton, Iowa. Our program originates from the National Weather Service in Sioux Falls and serves Sioux City and the surrounding Siouxland area. This hazardous weather outlook is for northwest Iowa, west central Iowa, southwest Minnesota, northeast Nebraska, central South Dakota, east central South Dakota, south central South Dakota, and southeast South Dakota. For today and tonight, temporary

Visibility reductions will be possible today as wildfire smoke progresses through the region. Any sensitive community should continue to monitor their air quality. For Sunday through Friday, dangerous summer heat continues with highs in the 90s to near 100 through Monday. Know the signs of heat stress and heat stroke and act immediately. Spotter activation is not expected at this time. Your National Weather Service forecast for Siouxland. Rest of today, mostly sunny. A slight chance of showers and thunderstorms this afternoon. Highs in the lower 90s. Northeast winds 5 to 10 miles an hour. Chance of rain 20%. Tonight, mostly clear. Humid with lows in the upper 60s. East winds 5 to 10 miles an hour. Sunday, mostly sunny. Humid with highs in the lower 90s. Southeast winds 5 to 10 miles an hour. Sunday night, mostly clear. Humid with lows in the mid-70s. South winds 5 to 10 miles an hour with gusts up to 20 miles an hour. Heat index values up to 100 early in the evening. Monday, sunny, hot with highs in the upper 90s. Southwest winds 5 to 10 miles an hour. Monday night, mostly clear. Lows in the lower 70s. Heat index values up to 100 early in the evening. Tuesday, sunny. Not as warm with highs in the mid-80s. Tuesday night, mostly clear. Cooler with lows in the lower 60s. Wednesday, mostly sunny. Highs in the lower 80s. Wednesday night, partly cloudy in the evening, then mostly cloudy with a chance of showers after midnight. Lows in the lower 60s. Chance of rain 40%. Thursday, mostly cloudy with a chance of showers in the morning, then partly sunny in the afternoon. Highs in the lower 80s. Chance of rain 40%. Thursday night, partly cloudy in the evening, then becoming mostly cloudy. Lows in the mid-60s. Friday, partly sunny. Highs in the mid-80s. At 9 a.m., in Sioux City, the temperature was 77, and the dew point 70. The relative humidity was 79%. Wind was calm. The pressure was 29.9. The temperature was 77, and the dew point 70. The relative humidity was 79%. Wind was calm. The pressure was 29.98 inches and rising. Elsewhere in northwest Iowa, Spencer was partly sunny and 76. Other conditions across the northern plains, farther east in Iowa, at Waterloo, rain was falling with a temperature of 76. At Cedar Rapids, it was sunny with a temperature of 82. At Des Moines, it was mostly sunny with a temperature of 80. In eastern Nebraska, skies ranged from sunny to mostly sunny, and temperatures were between 79 and 80 degrees. In eastern South Dakota, skies ranged from sunny to mostly sunny, and temperatures were between 75 and 77 degrees. And in southern Minnesota, skies ranged from sunny to mostly sunny, and temperatures were between 72 and 77 degrees. Once again, at 9 a.m., Sioux City had a temperature of 77. The current time is 9:34 a.m. Central Daylight Time. Operating on a frequency of 162.475 MHz, this is NOAA Weather Radio Station WXL62, broadcasting from a transmitter near Lawton, Iowa. Our program originates from the National Weather Service in Sioux Falls and serves Sioux City and the surrounding Siouxland area. This hazardous weather outlook is for northwest Iowa, west central Iowa, southwest Minnesota, northeast Nebraska, central South Dakota, east central South Dakota, south central South Dakota, and southeast South Dakota. For today and tonight, temporary visibility reductions will be possible today as wildfire smoke progresses through the region. Any sensitive community should continue to monitor their air quality. For Sunday through Friday, dangerous summer heat continues with highs in the 90s to near 100 through Monday. Know the signs of heat stress and heat stroke and act immediately. Spotter activation is not expected at this time. Your National Weather Service forecast for Siouxland. Rest of today, mostly sunny. A slight chance of showers and thunderstorms this afternoon. Highs in the lower 90s.

heat index values up to 100 early in the evening. Tuesday, sunny. Not as warm with highs in the mid-80s. Tuesday night, mostly clear. Cooler with lows in the lower 60s. Wednesday, mostly sunny. Highs in the lower 80s. Wednesday night, partly cloudy in the evening, then mostly cloudy with a chance of showers after midnight. Lows in the lower 60s. Chance of rain 40%. Thursday, mostly cloudy with a chance of showers in the morning, then partly sunny in the afternoon. Highs in the lower 80s. Chance of rain 40%. Thursday night, partly cloudy in the evening, then becoming mostly cloudy. Lows in the mid-60s. Friday, partly sunny. Highs in the mid-80s. At 9 a.m., in Sioux City, the temperature was 77 and the dew point 70. The relative humidity was 79%. Wind was calm. The pressure was 29.98 inches and rising. Elsewhere in northwest Iowa, Spencer was partly sunny and 76. Other conditions across the northern plains, farther east in Iowa, at Waterloo, rain was falling with a temperature of 76. At Cedar Rapids, it was sunny with a temperature of 82. At Des Moines, it was mostly sunny with a temperature of 80. In eastern Nebraska, skies ranged from sunny to mostly sunny, and temperatures were between 79 and 80 degrees. In eastern South Dakota, skies ranged from sunny to mostly sunny, and temperatures were between 75 and 77 degrees. And in southern Minnesota, skies ranged from sunny to mostly sunny, and temperatures were between 72 and 77 degrees. Once again, at 9 a.m. Sioux City had a temperature of 77. The current time is 9:38 a.m. Central Daylight Time. Operating on a frequency of 162.475 MHz, this is NOAA Weather Radio Station WXL62, broadcasting from a transmitter near Lawton, Iowa. Our program originates from the National Weather Service in Sioux Falls and serves Sioux City and the surrounding Siouxland area. This hazardous weather outlook is for northwest Iowa, west central Iowa, southwest Minnesota, northeast Nebraska, central South Dakota, east central South Dakota, south central South Dakota, and southeast South Dakota. For today and tonight, temporary visibility reductions will be possible today as wildfire smoke progresses through the region. Any sensitive community should continue to monitor their air quality. For Sunday through Friday, dangerous summer heat continues with highs in the 90s to near 100 through Monday. Know the signs of heat stress and heat stroke and act immediately. Spotter activation is not expected at this time. Your National Weather Service forecast for Siouxland. Rest of today, mostly sunny. A slight chance of showers and thunderstorms this afternoon. Highs in the lower 90s. Northeast winds 5 to 10 miles an hour. Chance of rain 20%. Tonight, mostly clear. Humid with lows in the upper 60s. East winds 5 to 10 miles an hour. Sunday, mostly sunny. Humid with highs in the lower 90s. Southeast winds 5 to 10 miles an hour. Sunday night, mostly clear. Humid with lows in the mid 70s. South winds 5 to 10 miles an hour with gusts up to 20 miles an hour. Heat index values up to 100 early in the evening. Monday, sunny, hot with highs in the upper 90s. Southwest winds 5 to 10 miles an hour. Monday night, mostly clear. Lows in the lower 70s. Heat index values up to 100 early in the evening. Tuesday, sunny. Not as warm with highs in the mid-80s. Tuesday night, mostly clear. Cooler with lows in the lower 60s. Wednesday, mostly sunny. Highs in the lower 80s. Wednesday night, partly cloudy in the evening, then mostly cloudy with a chance of showers after midnight. Lows in the lower 60s. Chance of rain 40%. Thursday, mostly cloudy with a chance of showers in the morning, then partly sunny in the afternoon. Highs in the lower 80s. Chance of rain 40%. Thursday night, partly cloudy in the evening, then becoming mostly cloudy. Lows in the mid-60s.

Friday, partly sunny. Highs in the mid-80s. At 9 a.m., in Sioux City, the temperature was 77 and the dew point 70. The relative humidity was 79%. Wind was calm. The pressure was 29.98 inches and rising. Elsewhere in northwest Iowa, Spencer was partly sunny and 76. Other conditions across the northern plains, farther east in Iowa, at Waterloo, rain was falling with a temperature of 76. At Cedar Rapids, it was sunny with a temperature of 82. At Des Moines, it was mostly sunny with a temperature of 80. In eastern Nebraska, skies ranged from sunny to mostly sunny, and temperatures were between 79 and 80 degrees. In eastern South Dakota, skies ranged from sunny to mostly sunny, and temperatures were between 75 and 77 degrees. And in southern Minnesota, skies ranged from sunny to mostly sunny, and temperatures were between 72 and 77 degrees. Once again, at 9 a.m., Sioux City had a temperature of 77. The current time is 9:42 a.m. Central Daylight Time. Operating on a frequency of 162.475 MHz, this is NOAA Weather Radio Station WXL62, broadcasting from a transmitter near Lawton, Iowa. Our program originates from the National Weather Service in Sioux Falls and serves Sioux City and the surrounding Siouxland area. This hazardous weather outlook is for northwest Iowa, west central Iowa, southwest Minnesota, northeast Nebraska, central South Dakota, east central South Dakota, south central South Dakota, and southeast South Dakota. For today and tonight, temporary visibility reductions will be possible today as wildfire smoke progresses through the region. Any sensitive community should continue to monitor their air quality. For Sunday through Friday, dangerous summer heat continues with highs in the 90s to near 100 through Monday. Know the signs of heat stress and heat stroke and act immediately. Spotter activation is not expected at this time. Your National Weather Service forecast for Siouxland. Rest of today, mostly sunny. A slight chance of showers and thunderstorms this afternoon. Highs in the lower 90s. Northeast winds 5 to 10 miles an hour. Chance of rain 20%. Tonight, mostly clear. Humid with lows in the upper 60s. East winds 5 to 10 miles an hour. Sunday, mostly sunny. Humid with highs in the lower 90s. Southeast winds 5 to 10 miles an hour. Sunday night, mostly clear. Humid with lows in the mid 70s. South winds 5 to 10 miles an hour with gusts up to 20 miles an hour. Heat index values up to 100 early in the evening. Monday, sunny, hot with highs in the upper 90s. Southwest winds 5 to 10 miles an hour. Monday night, mostly clear. Lows in the lower 70s. Heat index values up to 100 early in the evening. Tuesday, sunny. Not as warm with highs in the mid 80s. Tuesday night, mostly clear. Cooler with lows in the lower 60s. Wednesday, mostly sunny. Highs in the lower 80s. Wednesday night, partly cloudy in the evening, then mostly cloudy with a chance of showers after midnight. Lows in the lower 60s. Chance of rain 40%. Thursday, mostly cloudy with a chance of showers in the morning, then partly sunny in the afternoon. Highs in the lower 80s. Chance of rain 40%. Thursday night, partly cloudy in the evening, then becoming mostly cloudy. Lows in the mid-60s. Friday, partly sunny. Highs in the mid-80s. At 9 a.m., in Sioux City, the temperature was 77 and the dew point 70. The relative humidity was 79%. Wind was calm. The pressure was 29.98 inches and rising. Elsewhere in northwest Iowa, Spencer was partly sunny and 76. Other conditions across the northern plains, farther east in Iowa, at Waterloo, rain was falling with a temperature of 76. At Cedar Rapids, it was sunny with a temperature of 82. At Des Moines, it was mostly sunny with a temperature of 80. In eastern Nebraska, skies ranged from sunny to mostly sunny, and temperatures were between

79 and 80 degrees. In eastern South Dakota, skies ranged from sunny to mostly sunny, and temperatures were between 75 and 77 degrees. And in southern Minnesota, skies ranged from sunny to mostly sunny, and temperatures were between 72 and 77 degrees. Once again, at 9 a.m. Sioux City had a temperature of 77. The current time is 9:46 a.m. Central Daylight Time. Operating on a frequency of 162.475 MHz, this is NOAA Weather Radio Station WXL62, broadcasting from a transmitter near Lawton, Iowa. Our program originates from the National Weather Service in Sioux Falls and serves Sioux City and the surrounding Siouxland area. This hazardous weather outlook is for northwest Iowa, west central Iowa, southwest Minnesota, northeast Nebraska, central South Dakota, east central South Dakota, south central South Dakota, and southeast South Dakota. For today and tonight, temporary visibility reductions will be possible today as wildfire smoke progresses through the region. Any sensitive community should continue to monitor their air quality. For Sunday through Friday, dangerous summer heat continues with highs in the 90s to near 100 through Monday. Know the signs of heat stress and heat stroke and act immediately. Spotter activation is not expected at this time. Your National Weather Service forecast for Siouxland. Rest of today, mostly sunny. A slight chance of showers and thunderstorms this afternoon. Highs in the lower 90s. Northeast winds 5 to 10 miles an hour. Chance of rain 20%. Tonight, mostly clear. Humid with lows in the upper 60s. East winds 5 to 10 miles an hour. Sunday, mostly sunny. Humid with highs in the lower 90s. Southeast winds 5 to 10 miles an hour. Sunday night, mostly clear. Humid with lows in the mid 70s. South winds 5 to 10 miles an hour with gusts up to 20 miles an hour. Heat index values up to 100 early in the evening. Monday, sunny, hot with highs in the upper 90s. Southwest winds 5 to 10 miles an hour. Monday night, mostly clear. Lows in the lower 70s. Heat index values up to 100 early in the evening. Tuesday, sunny. Not as warm with highs in the mid 80s. Tuesday night, mostly clear. Cooler with lows in the lower 60s. Wednesday, mostly sunny. Highs in the lower 80s. Wednesday night, partly cloudy in the evening, then mostly cloudy with a chance of showers after midnight. Lows in the lower 60s. Chance of rain 40%. Thursday, mostly cloudy with a chance of showers in the morning, then partly sunny in the afternoon. Highs in the lower 80s. Chance of rain 40%. Thursday night, partly cloudy in the evening, then becoming mostly cloudy. Lows in the mid-60s. Friday, partly sunny. Highs in the mid-80s. At 9 a.m., in Sioux City, the temperature was 77 and the dew point 70. The relative humidity was 79%. Wind was calm. The pressure was 29.98 inches and rising. Elsewhere in northwest Iowa, Spencer was partly sunny and 76. Other conditions across the northern plains, farther east in Iowa, at Waterloo, rain was falling with a temperature of 76. At Cedar Rapids, it was sunny with a temperature of 82. At Des Moines, it was mostly sunny with a temperature of 80. In eastern Nebraska, skies ranged from sunny to mostly sunny, and temperatures were between 79 and 80 degrees. In eastern South Dakota, skies ranged from sunny to mostly sunny, and temperatures were between 75 and 77 degrees. And in southern Minnesota, skies ranged from sunny to mostly sunny, and temperatures were between 72 and 77 degrees. Once again, at 9 a.m. Sioux City had a temperature of 77. The current time is 9:50 a.m. Central Daylight Time. Operating on a frequency of 162.475 MHz, this is NOAA Weather Radio Station WXL62, broadcasting from a transmitter near Lawton, Iowa. Our program originates from the National Weather Service in Sioux Falls and serves Sioux City and the surrounding Sioux.

and area. This hazardous weather outlook is for northwest Iowa, west central Iowa, southwest Minnesota, northeast Nebraska, central South Dakota, east central South Dakota, south central South Dakota, and southeast South Dakota. For today and tonight, temporary visibility reductions will be possible today as wildfire smoke progresses through the region. Any sensitive community should continue to monitor their air quality. For Sunday through Friday, dangerous summer heat continues with highs in the 90s to near 100 through Monday. Know the signs of heat stress and heat stroke and act immediately. Spotter activation is not expected at this time. Your National Weather Service forecast for Siouxland. Rest of today, mostly sunny. A slight chance of showers and thunderstorms this afternoon. Highs in the lower 90s. Northeast winds 5 to 10 miles an hour. Chance of rain 20%. Tonight, mostly clear. Humid with lows in the upper 60s. East winds 5 to 10 miles an hour. Sunday, mostly sunny. Humid with highs in the lower 90s. Southeast winds 5 to 10 miles an hour. Sunday night, mostly clear. Humid with lows in the mid 70s. South winds 5 to 10 miles an hour with gusts up to 20 miles an hour. Heat index values up to 100 early in the evening. Monday, sunny, hot with highs in the upper 90s. Southwest winds 5 to 10 miles an hour. Monday night, mostly clear. Lows in the lower 70s. Heat index values up to 100 early in the evening. Tuesday, sunny. Not as warm with highs in the mid 80s. Tuesday night, mostly clear. Cooler with lows in the lower 60s. Wednesday, mostly sunny. Highs in the lower 80s. Wednesday night, partly cloudy in the evening, then mostly cloudy with a chance of showers after midnight. Lows in the lower 60s. Chance of rain 40%. Thursday, mostly cloudy with a chance of showers in the morning, then partly sunny in the afternoon. Highs in the lower 80s. Chance of rain 40%. Thursday night, partly cloudy in the evening, then becoming mostly cloudy. Lows in the mid-60s. Friday, partly sunny. Highs in the mid-80s. At 9 a.m., in Sioux City, the temperature was 77, and the dew point 70. The relative humidity was 79%. Wind was calm. The pressure was 29.98 inches and rising. Elsewhere in northwest Iowa, Spencer was partly sunny and 76. Other conditions across the northern plains, farther east in Iowa, at Waterloo, rain was falling, with a temperature of 76. At Cedar Rapids, it was sunny, with a temperature of 82. At Des Moines, it was mostly sunny, with a temperature of 80. In eastern Nebraska, skies ranged from sunny to mostly sunny, and temperatures were between 79 and 80 degrees. In eastern South Dakota, skies ranged from sunny to mostly sunny, and temperatures were between 75 and 77 degrees. And in southern Minnesota, skies ranged from sunny to mostly sunny, and temperatures were between 72 and 77 degrees. Once again, at 9 a.m. Sioux City had a temperature of 77. The current time is 9:55 a.m. Central Daylight Time. Operating on a frequency of 162.475 MHz, this is NOAA Weather Radio Station WXL62, broadcasting from a transmitter near Lawton, Iowa. Our program originates from the National Weather Service in Sioux Falls and serves Sioux City and the surrounding Siouxland area. This hazardous weather outlook is for northwest Iowa, west central Iowa, southwest Minnesota, northeast Nebraska, central South Dakota, east central South Dakota, south central South Dakota, and southeast South Dakota. For today and tonight, temporary visibility reductions will be possible today as wildfire smoke progresses through the region. Any sensitive community should continue to monitor their air quality. For Sunday through Friday, dangerous summer heat continues with highs in the 90s to near 100 through Monday. Know the signs of heat stress and heat stroke and act immediately. Spotter activation is not expected at this time. Your National Weather Service forecast for Siouxland. Rest of today.

mostly sunny. A slight chance of showers and thunderstorms this afternoon. Highs in the lower 90s. Northeast winds 5 to 10 miles an hour. Chance of rain 20%. Tonight, mostly clear. Humid with lows in the upper 60s. East winds 5 to 10 miles an hour. Sunday, mostly sunny. Humid with highs in the lower 90s. Southeast winds 5 to 10 miles an hour. Sunday night, mostly clear. Humid with lows in the mid-70s. South winds 5 to 10 miles an hour with gusts up to 20 miles an hour. Heat index values up to 100 early in the evening. Monday, sunny, hot with highs in the upper 90s. Southwest winds 5 to 10 miles an hour. Monday night, mostly clear. Lows in the lower 70s. Heat index values up to 100 early in the evening. Tuesday, sunny. Not as warm with highs in the mid-80s. Tuesday night, mostly clear. Cooler with lows in the lower 60s. Wednesday, mostly sunny. Highs in the lower 80s. Wednesday night, partly cloudy in the evening, then mostly cloudy with a chance of showers after midnight. Lows in the lower 60s. Chance of rain 40%. Thursday, mostly cloudy with a chance of showers in the morning, then partly sunny in the afternoon. Highs in the lower 80s. Chance of rain 40%. Thursday night, partly cloudy in the evening, then becoming mostly cloudy. Lows in the mid-60s. Friday, partly sunny. Highs in the mid-80s. At 9 a.m., in Sioux City, the temperature was 77, and the dew point 70. The relative humidity was 79%. Wind was calm. The pressure was 29.98 inches and rising. Elsewhere in northwest Iowa, Spencer was partly sunny and 76. Other conditions across the northern plains, farther east in Iowa, at Waterloo, rain was falling, with a temperature of 76. At Cedar Rapids, it was sunny, with a temperature of 82. At Des Moines, it was mostly sunny, with a temperature of 80. In eastern Nebraska, skies ranged from sunny to mostly sunny, and temperatures were between 79 and 80 degrees. In eastern South Dakota, skies ranged from sunny to mostly sunny, and temperatures were between 75 and 77 degrees. And in southern Minnesota, skies ranged from sunny to mostly sunny, and temperatures were between 72 and 77 degrees. Once again, at 9 a.m. Sioux City had a temperature of 77. The current time is 9:59 a.m. Central Daylight Time. Operating on a frequency of 162.475 MHz, this is NOAA Weather Radio Station WXL62, broadcasting from a transmitter near Lawton, Iowa. Our program originates from the National Weather Service in Sioux Falls and serves Sioux City and the surrounding Siouxland area. This hazardous weather outlook is for northwest Iowa, west central Iowa, southwest Minnesota, northeast Nebraska, central South Dakota, east central South Dakota, south central South Dakota, and southeast South Dakota. For today and tonight, temporary visibility reductions will be possible today as wildfire smoke progresses through the region. Any sensitive community should continue to monitor their air quality. For Sunday through Friday, dangerous summer heat continues with highs in the 90s to near 100 through Monday. Know the signs of heat stress and heat stroke and act immediately. Spotter activation is not expected at this time. Your National Weather Service forecast for Siouxland. Rest of today, mostly sunny. A slight chance of showers and thunderstorms this afternoon. Highs in the lower 90s. Northeast winds 5 to 10 miles an hour. Chance of rain 20%. Tonight, mostly clear. Humid with lows in the upper 60s. East winds 5 to 10 miles an hour. Sunday, mostly sunny. Humid with highs in the lower 90s. Southeast winds 5 to 10 miles an hour. Sunday night, mostly clear. Humid with lows in the mid-70s. South winds 5 to 10 miles an hour with gusts up to 20 miles an hour. Heat index values up to 100 early in the evening. Monday, sunny, hot with highs in the upper 90s.

southwest winds 5 to 10 miles an hour. Monday night, mostly clear. Lows in the lower 70s. Heat index values up to 100 early in the evening. Tuesday, sunny. Not as warm with highs in the mid-80s. Tuesday night, mostly clear. Cooler with lows in the lower 60s. Wednesday, mostly sunny. Highs in the lower 80s. Wednesday night, partly cloudy in the evening, then mostly cloudy with a chance of showers after midnight. Lows in the lower 60s. Chance of rain 40%. Thursday, mostly cloudy with a chance of showers in the morning, then partly sunny in the afternoon. Highs in the lower 80s. Chance of rain 40%. Thursday night, partly cloudy in the evening, then becoming mostly cloudy. Lows in the mid-60s. Friday, partly sunny. Highs in the mid-80s. At 10 a.m., in Sioux City, the temperature was 81 and the dew point 72. The relative humidity was 74%. Wind was northeast at 6 miles an hour. The pressure was 29.98 inches and steady. Elsewhere in northwest Iowa, Spencer was mostly sunny and 78. Other conditions across the northern plains, farther east in Iowa, temperatures were between 79 and 84 degrees. At Cedar Rapids, it was sunny. At Des Moines, it was mostly sunny. At Waterloo, it was cloudy. In eastern Nebraska, skies ranged from sunny to mostly sunny, and temperatures were between 83 and 86 degrees. In eastern South Dakota, skies ranged from sunny to mostly sunny, and temperatures were between 78 and 79 degrees. And in southern Minnesota, skies ranged from sunny to mostly sunny. It was 74 at Worthington, 75 at Marshall, 76 at Mankato, 80 at Minneapolis, and 76 at Rochester. Once again, at 10 a.m. Sioux City had a temperature of 81. The current time is 10:03 a.m. Central Daylight Time. Operating on a frequency of 162.475 MHz, this is NOAA Weather Radio Station WXL62, broadcasting from a transmitter near Lawton, Iowa. Our program originates from the National Weather Service in Sioux Falls and serves Sioux City and the surrounding Siouxland area. This hazardous weather outlook is for northwest Iowa, west central Iowa, southwest Minnesota, northeast Nebraska, central South Dakota, east central South Dakota, south central South Dakota, and southeast South Dakota. For today and tonight, temporary visibility reductions will be possible today as wildfire smoke progresses through the region. Any sensitive community should continue to monitor their air quality. For Sunday through Friday, dangerous summer heat continues with highs in the 90s to near 100 through Monday. Know the signs of heat stress and heat stroke and act immediately. Spotter activation is not expected at this time. Your National Weather Service forecast for Siouxland. Rest of today, mostly sunny. A slight chance of showers and thunderstorms this afternoon. Highs in the lower 90s. Northeast winds 5 to 10 miles an hour. Chance of rain 20%. Tonight, mostly clear. Humid with lows in the upper 60s. East winds 5 to 10 miles an hour. Sunday, mostly sunny. Humid with highs in the lower 90s. Southeast winds 5 to 10 miles an hour. Sunday night, mostly clear. Humid with lows in the mid 70s. South winds 5 to 10 miles an hour with gusts up to 20 miles an hour. Heat index values up to 100 early in the evening. Monday, sunny, hot with highs in the upper 90s. Southwest winds 5 to 10 miles an hour. Monday night, mostly clear. Lows in the lower 70s. Heat index values up to 100 early in the evening. Tuesday, sunny. Not as warm with highs in the mid-80s. Tuesday night, mostly clear. Cooler with lows in the lower 60s. Wednesday, mostly sunny. Highs in the lower 80s. Wednesday night, partly cloudy in the evening, then mostly cloudy with a chance of showers after midnight. Lows in the lower 60s. Chance of rain 40%. Thursday, mostly cloudy with a chance of showers in the morning, then partly

highs in the lower 80s. Chance of rain 40%. Thursday night, partly cloudy in the evening, then becoming mostly cloudy. Lows in the mid-60s. Friday, partly sunny. Highs in the mid-80s. At 10 a.m., in Sioux City, the temperature was 81 and the dew point 72. The relative humidity was 74%. Wind was northeast at 6 miles an hour. The pressure was 29.98 inches and steady. Elsewhere in northwest Iowa, Spencer was mostly sunny and 78. Other conditions across the northern plains, farther east in Iowa, temperatures were between 79 and 84 degrees. At Cedar Rapids, it was sunny. At Des Moines, it was mostly sunny. At Waterloo, it was cloudy. In eastern Nebraska, skies ranged from sunny to mostly sunny, and temperatures were between 83 and 86 degrees. In eastern South Dakota, skies ranged from sunny to mostly sunny, and temperatures were between 78 and 79 degrees. And in southern Minnesota, skies ranged from sunny to mostly sunny. It was 74 at Worthington, 75 at Marshall, 76 at Mankato, 80 at Minneapolis, and 76 at Rochester. Once again, at 10 a.m. Sioux City had a temperature of 81. The current time is 10:07 a.m. Central Daylight Time. Operating on a frequency of 162.475 MHz, this is NOAA Weather Radio Station WXL62, broadcasting from a transmitter near Lawton, Iowa. Our program originates from the National Weather Service in Sioux Falls and serves Sioux City and the surrounding Siouxland area. This hazardous weather outlook is for northwest Iowa, west central Iowa, southwest Minnesota, northeast Nebraska, central South Dakota, east central South Dakota, south central South Dakota, and southeast South Dakota. For today and tonight, temporary visibility reductions will be possible today as wildfire smoke progresses through the region. Any sensitive community should continue to monitor their air quality. For Sunday through Friday, dangerous summer heat continues with highs in the 90s to near 100 through Monday. Know the signs of heat stress and heat stroke and act immediately. Spotter activation is not expected at this time. Your National Weather Service forecast for Siouxland. Rest of today, mostly sunny. A slight chance of showers and thunderstorms this afternoon. Highs in the lower 90s. Northeast winds 5 to 10 miles an hour. Chance of rain 20%. Tonight, mostly clear. Humid with lows in the upper 60s. East winds 5 to 10 miles an hour. Sunday, mostly sunny. Humid with highs in the lower 90s. Southeast winds 5 to 10 miles an hour. Sunday night, mostly clear. Humid with lows in the mid-70s. South winds 5 to 10 miles an hour with gusts up to 20 miles an hour. Heat index values up to 100 early in the evening. Monday, sunny, hot with highs in the upper 90s. Southwest winds 5 to 10 miles an hour. Monday night, mostly clear. Lows in the lower 70s. Heat index values up to 100 early in the evening. Tuesday, sunny. Not as warm with highs in the mid-80s. Tuesday night, mostly clear. Cooler with lows in the lower 60s. Wednesday, mostly sunny. Highs in the lower 80s. Wednesday night, partly cloudy in the evening, then mostly cloudy with a chance of showers after midnight. Lows in the lower 60s. Chance of rain 40%. Thursday, mostly cloudy with a chance of showers in the morning, then partly sunny in the afternoon. Highs in the lower 80s. Chance of rain 40%. Thursday night, partly cloudy in the evening, then becoming mostly cloudy. Lows in the mid-60s. Friday, partly sunny. Highs in the mid-80s. At 10 a.m., in Sioux City, the temperature was 81 and the dew point 72. The relative humidity was 74%. Wind was northeast at 6 miles an hour. The pressure was 29.98 inches and steady. Elsewhere in northwest Iowa, Morris was mostly sunny and 77. In Sheldon, Cherokee was partly sunny.

Spencer was mostly sunny in 78. Storm Lake was mostly sunny in 77. Other conditions across the northern plains, farther east in Iowa, at Waterloo, rain was falling with a temperature of 78. At Cedar Rapids, it was sunny with a temperature of 84. At Des Moines, it was mostly sunny with a temperature of 82. In eastern Nebraska, skies ranged from sunny to mostly sunny, and temperatures were between 83 and 86 degrees. In eastern South Dakota, skies ranged from sunny to mostly sunny, and temperatures were between 78 and 79 degrees. And in southern Minnesota, skies ranged from sunny to mostly sunny. It was 74 at Worthington, 75 at Marshall, 76 at Mankato, 80 at Minneapolis, and 76 at Rochester. Once again, at 10 a.m. Sioux City had a temperature of 81. The current time is 10:12 a.m. Central Daylight Time. Operating on a frequency of 162.475 MHz, this is NOAA Weather Radio Station WXL62, broadcasting from a transmitter near Lawton, Iowa. Our program originates from the National Weather Service in Sioux Falls and serves Sioux City and the surrounding Siouxland area. This hazardous weather outlook is for northwest Iowa, west central Iowa, southwest Minnesota, northeast Nebraska, central South Dakota, east central South Dakota, south central South Dakota, and southeast South Dakota. For today and tonight, temporary visibility reductions will be possible today as wildfire smoke progresses through the region. Any sensitive community should continue to monitor their air quality. For Sunday through Friday, dangerous summer heat continues with highs in the 90s to near 100 through Monday. Know the signs of heat stress and heat stroke and act immediately. Spotter activation is not expected at this time. Your National Weather Service forecast for Siouxland. Rest of today, mostly sunny. A slight chance of showers and thunderstorms this afternoon. Highs in the lower 90s. Northeast winds 5 to 10 miles an hour. Chance of rain 20%. Tonight, mostly clear. Humid with lows in the upper 60s. East winds 5 to 10 miles an hour. Sunday, mostly sunny. Humid with highs in the lower 90s. Southeast winds 5 to 10 miles an hour. Sunday night, mostly clear. Humid with lows in the mid 70s. South winds 5 to 10 miles an hour with gusts up to 20 miles an hour. Heat index values up to 100 early in the evening. Monday, sunny, hot with highs in the upper 90s. Southwest winds 5 to 10 miles an hour. Monday night, mostly clear. Lows in the lower 70s. Heat index values up to 100 early in the evening. Tuesday, sunny. Not as warm with highs in the mid 80s. Tuesday night, mostly clear. Cooler with lows in the lower 60s. Wednesday, mostly sunny. Highs in the lower 80s. Wednesday night, partly cloudy in the evening, then mostly cloudy with a chance of showers after midnight. Lows in the lower 60s. Chance of rain 40%. Thursday, mostly cloudy with a chance of showers in the morning, then partly sunny in the afternoon. Highs in the lower 80s. Chance of rain 40%. Thursday night, partly cloudy in the evening, then becoming mostly cloudy. Lows in the mid-60s. Friday, partly sunny. Highs in the mid-80s. At 10 a.m., in Sioux City, the temperature was 81 and the dew point 72. The relative humidity was 74%. Wind was northeast at 6 miles an hour. The pressure was 29.98 inches and steady. Elsewhere in northwest Iowa, Morris was mostly sunny and 77. In Sheldon, Cherokee was partly sunny and 79. Spencer was mostly sunny and 78. Storm Lake was mostly sunny and 77. Other conditions across the northern plains, farther east in Iowa, at Waterloo, rain was falling with a temperature of 78. At Cedar Rapids, it was sunny with a temperature of 84. At Des Moines, it was mostly sunny with a temperature of 82. In eastern Nebraska, skies ranged from sunny to mostly sunny, and temperatures

temperature between 83 and 86 degrees. In eastern South Dakota, skies ranged from sunny to mostly sunny, and temperatures were between 78 and 79 degrees. And in southern Minnesota, skies ranged from sunny to mostly sunny. It was 74 at Worthington, 75 at Marshall, 76 at Mankato, 80 at Minneapolis, and 76 at Rochester. Once again, at 10 a.m. Sioux City had a temperature of 81. The current time is 10:16 a.m. Central Daylight Time. Operating on a frequency of 162.475 MHz, this is NOAA Weather Radio Station WXL62, broadcasting from a transmitter near Lawton, Iowa. Our program originates from the National Weather Service in Sioux Falls and serves Sioux City and the surrounding Siouxland area. This hazardous weather outlook is for northwest Iowa, west central Iowa, southwest Minnesota, northeast Nebraska, central South Dakota, east central South Dakota, south central South Dakota, and southeast South Dakota. For today and tonight, temporary visibility reductions will be possible today as wildfire smoke progresses through the region. Any sensitive community should continue to monitor their air quality. For Sunday through Friday, dangerous summer heat continues with highs in the 90s to near 100 through Monday. Know the signs of heat stress and heat stroke and act immediately. Spotter activation is not expected at this time. Your National Weather Service forecast for Siouxland. Rest of today, mostly sunny. A slight chance of showers and thunderstorms this afternoon. Highs in the lower 90s. Northeast winds 5 to 10 miles an hour. Chance of rain 20%. Tonight, mostly clear. Humid with lows in the upper 60s. East winds 5 to 10 miles an hour. Sunday, mostly sunny. Humid with highs in the lower 90s. Southeast winds 5 to 10 miles an hour. Sunday night, mostly clear. Humid with lows in the mid 70s. South winds 5 to 10 miles an hour with gusts up to 20 miles an hour. Heat index values up to 100 early in the evening. Monday, sunny, hot with highs in the upper 90s. Southwest winds 5 to 10 miles an hour. Monday night, mostly clear. Lows in the lower 70s. Heat index values up to 100 early in the evening. Tuesday, sunny. Not as warm with highs in the mid 80s. Tuesday night, mostly clear. Cooler with lows in the lower 60s. Wednesday, mostly sunny. Highs in the lower 80s. Wednesday night, partly cloudy in the evening, then mostly cloudy with a chance of showers after midnight. Lows in the lower 60s. Chance of rain 40%. Thursday, mostly cloudy with a chance of showers in the morning, then partly sunny in the afternoon. Highs in the lower 80s. Chance of rain 40%. Thursday night, partly cloudy in the evening, then becoming mostly cloudy. Lows in the mid-60s. Friday, partly sunny. Highs in the mid-80s. At 10 a.m., in Sioux City, the temperature was 81 and the dew point 72. The relative humidity was 74%. Wind was northeast at 6 miles an hour. The pressure was 29.98 inches and steady. Elsewhere in northwest Iowa, Morris was mostly sunny and 77. In Sheldon, Cherokee was partly sunny and 79. Spencer was mostly sunny and 78. Storm Lake was mostly sunny and 77. Other conditions across the northern plains, farther east in Iowa, at Waterloo, rain was falling with a temperature of 78. At Cedar Rapids, it was sunny with a temperature of 84. At Des Moines, it was mostly sunny with a temperature of 82. In eastern Nebraska, skies ranged from sunny to mostly sunny, and temperatures were between 83 and 86 degrees. In eastern South Dakota, skies ranged from sunny to mostly sunny, and temperatures were between 78 and 79 degrees. And in southern Minnesota, skies ranged from sunny to mostly sunny. It was 74 at Worthington, 75 at Marshall, 76 at Mankato, 80 at Minneapolis, and 76 at Rochester. Once again, at 10 a.m. Sioux City had a temperature of 81.

water activation is not expected at this time. Your National Weather Service forecast for Siouxland. Rest of today, mostly sunny. A slight chance of showers and thunderstorms this afternoon. Highs in the lower 90s. Northeast winds 5 to 10 miles an hour. Chance of rain 20%. Tonight, mostly clear. Humid with lows in the upper 60s. East winds 5 to 10 miles an hour. Sunday, mostly sunny. Humid with highs in the lower 90s. Southeast winds 5 to 10 miles an hour. Sunday night, mostly clear. Humid with lows in the mid-70s. South winds 5 to 10 miles an hour with gusts up to 20 miles an hour. Heat index values up to 100 early in the evening. Monday, sunny, hot with highs in the upper 90s. Southwest winds 5 to 10 miles an hour. Monday night, mostly clear. Lows in the lower 70s. Heat index values up to 100 early in the evening. Tuesday, sunny. Not as warm with highs in the mid-80s. Tuesday night, mostly clear. Cooler with lows in the lower 60s. Wednesday, mostly sunny. Highs in the lower 80s. Wednesday night, partly cloudy in the evening, then mostly cloudy with a chance of showers after midnight. Lows in the lower 60s. Chance of rain 40%. Thursday, mostly cloudy with a chance of showers in the morning, then partly sunny in the afternoon. Highs in the lower 80s. Chance of rain 40%. Thursday night, partly cloudy in the evening, then becoming mostly cloudy with a chance of showers in the morning, then partly sunny in the afternoon. Highs in the lower 80s. Chance of rain 40%. Thursday night, partly cloudy in the evening, then becoming mostly cloudy. Lows in the mid-60s. Friday, partly sunny. Highs in the mid-80s. At 10 a.m., in Sioux City, the temperature was 81 and the dew point 72. The relative humidity was 74%. Wind was northeast at 6 miles an hour. The pressure was 29.98 inches and steady. Elsewhere in northwest Iowa, Morris was mostly sunny and 77. In Sheldon, Cherokee was partly sunny and 79. Spencer was mostly sunny and 78. Storm Lake was mostly sunny and 77. Other conditions across the northern plains, farther east in Iowa, at Waterloo, rain was falling with a temperature of 78. At Cedar Rapids, it was sunny with a temperature of 84. At Des Moines, it was mostly sunny with a temperature of 82. In eastern Nebraska, skies ranged from sunny to mostly sunny, and temperatures were between 83 and 86 degrees. In eastern South Dakota, skies ranged from sunny to mostly sunny, and temperatures were between 78 and 79 degrees. And in southern Minnesota, skies ranged from sunny to mostly sunny. It was 74 at Worthington, 75 at Marshall, 76 at Mankato, 80 at Minneapolis, and 76 at Rochester. Once again, at 10 a.m. Sioux City had a temperature of 81. The current time is 10:34 a.m. Central Daylight Time. Operating on a frequency of 162.475 MHz, this is NOAA Weather Radio Station WXL62, broadcasting from a transmitter near Lawton, Iowa. Our program originates from the National Weather Service in Sioux Falls and serves Sioux City and the surrounding Siouxland area. This hazardous weather outlook is for northwest Iowa, west central Iowa, southwest Minnesota, northeast Nebraska, central South Dakota, east central South Dakota, south central South Dakota, and southeast South Dakota. For today and tonight, temporary visibility reductions will be possible today as wildfire smoke progresses through the region. Any sensitive community should continue to monitor their air quality. For Sunday through Friday, dangerous summer heat continues with highs in the 90s to near 100 through Monday. Know the signs of heat stress and heat stroke and act immediately. Spotter activation is not expected at this time. Your National Weather Service forecast for Siouxland. Rest of today, mostly sunny. A slight chance of showers and thunderstorms this afternoon. Highs in the lower

lows in the lower 70s. Heat index values up to 100 early in the evening. Tuesday, sunny. Not as warm with highs in the mid-80s. Tuesday night, mostly clear. Cooler with lows in the lower 60s. Wednesday, mostly sunny. Highs in the lower 80s. Wednesday night, partly cloudy in the evening, then mostly cloudy with a chance of showers after midnight. Lows in the lower 60s. Chance of rain 40%. Thursday, mostly cloudy with a chance of showers in the morning, then partly sunny in the afternoon. Highs in the lower 80s. Chance of rain 40%. Thursday night, partly cloudy in the evening, then becoming mostly cloudy. Lows in the mid-60s. Friday, partly sunny. Highs in the mid-80s. At 10 a.m., in Sioux City, the temperature was 81 and the dew point 72. The relative humidity was 74%. Wind was northeast at 6 miles an hour. The pressure was 29.98 inches and steady. Elsewhere in northwest Iowa, Morris was mostly sunny and 77. In Sheldon, Cherokee was partly sunny and 79. Spencer was mostly sunny and 78. Storm Lake was mostly sunny and 77. Other conditions across the northern plains, farther east in Iowa, at Waterloo, rain was falling with a temperature of 78. At Cedar Rapids, it was sunny with a temperature of 84. At Des Moines, it was mostly sunny with a temperature of 82. In eastern Nebraska, skies ranged from sunny to mostly sunny, and temperatures were between 83 and 86 degrees. In eastern South Dakota, skies ranged from sunny to mostly sunny, and temperatures were between 78 and 79 degrees. And in southern Minnesota, skies ranged from sunny to mostly sunny. It was 74 at Worthington, 75 at Marshall, 76 at Mankato, 80 at Minneapolis, and 76 at Rochester. Once again, at 10 a.m. Sioux City had a temperature of 81. The current time is 10:39 a.m. Central Daylight Time. Operating on a frequency of 162.475 megahertz, this is NOAA Weather Radio Station WXL62, broadcasting from a transmitter near Lawton, Iowa. Our program originates from the National Weather Service in Sioux Falls and serves Sioux City and the surrounding Siouxland area. This hazardous weather outlook is for northwest Iowa, west central Iowa, southwest Minnesota, northeast Nebraska, central South Dakota, east central South Dakota, south central South Dakota, and southeast South Dakota. For today and tonight, temporary visibility reductions will be possible today as wildfire smoke progresses through the region. Any sensitive community should continue to monitor their air quality. For Sunday through Friday, dangerous summer heat continues with highs in the 90s to near 100 through Monday. Know the signs of heat stress and heat stroke and act immediately. Spotter activation is not expected at this time. Your National Weather Service forecast for Siouxland. Rest of today, mostly sunny. A slight chance of showers and thunderstorms this afternoon. Highs in the lower 90s. Northeast winds 5 to 10 miles an hour. Chance of rain 20%. Tonight, mostly clear. Humid with lows in the upper 60s. East winds 5 to 10 miles an hour. Sunday, mostly sunny. Humid with highs in the lower 90s. Southeast winds 5 to 10 miles an hour. Sunday night, mostly clear. Humid with lows in the mid-70s. South winds 5 to 10 miles an hour with gusts up to 20 miles an hour. Heat index values up to 100 early in the evening. Monday, sunny, hot with highs in the upper 90s. Southwest winds 5 to 10 miles an hour. Monday night, mostly clear. Lows in the lower 70s. Heat index values up to 100 early in the evening. Tuesday, sunny. Not as warm with highs in the mid-80s. Tuesday night, mostly clear. Cooler with lows in the lower 60s. Wednesday, mostly sunny. Highs in the lower 80s. Wednesday night, partly cloudy in the evening, then mostly cloudy with a chance of showers after midnight. Lows in the lower 60s. Chance of

40%. Thursday, mostly cloudy with a chance of showers in the morning, then partly sunny in the afternoon. Highs in the lower 80s. Chance of rain 40%. Thursday night, partly cloudy in the evening, then becoming mostly cloudy. Lows in the mid-60s. Friday, partly sunny. Highs in the mid-80s. At 10 a.m., in Sioux City, the temperature was 81 and the dew point 72. The relative humidity was 74%. Wind was northeast at 6 miles an hour. The pressure was 29.98 inches and steady. Elsewhere in northwest Iowa, Morris was mostly sunny and 77. In Sheldon, Cherokee was partly sunny and 79. Spencer was mostly sunny and 78. Storm Lake was mostly sunny and 77. Other conditions across the northern plains, farther east in Iowa, at Waterloo, rain was falling with a temperature of 78. At Cedar Rapids, it was sunny with a temperature of 84. At Des Moines, it was mostly sunny with a temperature of 82. In eastern Nebraska, skies ranged from sunny to mostly sunny, and temperatures were between 83 and 86 degrees. In eastern South Dakota, skies ranged from sunny to mostly sunny, and temperatures were between 78 and 79 degrees. And in southern Minnesota, skies ranged from sunny to mostly sunny. It was 74 at Worthington, 75 at Marshall, 76 at Mankato, 80 at Minneapolis, and 76 at Rochester. Once again, at 10 a.m. Sioux City had a temperature of 81. The current time is 10:43 a.m. Central Daylight Time. Operating on a frequency of 162.475 MHz, this is NOAA Weather Radio Station WXL62, broadcasting from a transmitter near Lawton, Iowa. Our program originates from the National Weather Service in Sioux Falls and serves Sioux City and the surrounding Siouxland area. This hazardous weather outlook is for northwest Iowa, west central Iowa, southwest Minnesota, northeast Nebraska, central South Dakota, east central South Dakota, south central South Dakota, and southeast South Dakota. For today and tonight, temporary visibility reductions will be possible today as wildfire smoke progresses through the region. Any sensitive community should continue to monitor their air quality. For Sunday through Friday, dangerous summer heat continues with highs in the 90s to near 100 through Monday. Know the signs of heat stress and heat stroke and act immediately. Spotter activation is not expected at this time. Your National Weather Service forecast for Siouxland. Rest of today, mostly sunny. A slight chance of showers and thunderstorms this afternoon. Highs in the lower 90s. Northeast winds 5 to 10 miles an hour. Chance of rain 20%. Tonight, mostly clear. Humid with lows in the upper 60s. East winds 5 to 10 miles an hour. Sunday, mostly sunny. Humid with highs in the lower 90s. Southeast winds 5 to 10 miles an hour. Sunday night, mostly clear. Humid with lows in the mid-70s. South winds 5 to 10 miles an hour with gusts up to 20 miles an hour. Heat index values up to 100 early in the evening. Monday, sunny, hot with highs in the upper 90s. Southwest winds 5 to 10 miles an hour. Monday night, mostly clear. Lows in the lower 70s. Heat index values up to 100 early in the evening. Tuesday, sunny. Not as warm with highs in the mid-80s. Tuesday night, mostly clear. Cooler with lows in the lower 60s. Wednesday, mostly sunny. Highs in the lower 80s. Wednesday night, partly cloudy in the evening, then mostly cloudy with a chance of showers after midnight. Lows in the lower 60s. Chance of rain 40%. Thursday, mostly cloudy with a chance of showers in the morning, then partly sunny in the afternoon. Highs in the lower 80s. Chance of rain 40%. Thursday night, partly cloudy in the evening, then becoming mostly cloudy. Lows in the mid-60s. Friday, partly sunny. Highs in the mid-80s. At 10 a.m., in Sioux City, the temperature was 81 and the dew point 72.

The relative humidity was 74%. Wind was northeast at 6 miles an hour. The pressure was 29.98 inches and steady. Elsewhere in northwest Iowa, Morris was mostly sunny and 77. In Sheldon, Cherokee was partly sunny and 79. Spencer was mostly sunny and 78. Storm Lake was mostly sunny and 77. Other conditions across the northern plains, farther east in Iowa, at Waterloo, rain was falling with a temperature of 78. At Cedar Rapids, it was sunny with a temperature of 84. At Des Moines, it was mostly sunny with a temperature of 82. In eastern Nebraska, skies ranged from sunny to mostly sunny, and temperatures were between 83 and 86 degrees. In eastern South Dakota, skies ranged from sunny to mostly sunny, and temperatures were between 78 and 79 degrees. And in southern Minnesota, skies ranged from sunny to mostly sunny. It was 74 at Worthington, 75 at Marshall, 76 at Mankato, 80 at Minneapolis, and 76 at Rochester. Once again, at 10 a.m. Sioux City had a temperature of 81. The current time is 10:48 a.m. Central Daylight Time. Operating on a frequency of 162.475 MHz, this is NOAA Weather Radio Station WXL62, broadcasting from a transmitter near Lawton, Iowa. Our program originates from the National Weather Service in Sioux Falls and serves Sioux City and the surrounding Siouxland area. This hazardous weather outlook is for northwest Iowa, west central Iowa, southwest Minnesota, northeast Nebraska, central South Dakota, east central South Dakota, south central South Dakota, and southeast South Dakota. For today and tonight, temporary visibility reductions will be possible today as wildfire smoke progresses through the region. Any sensitive community should continue to monitor their air quality. For Sunday through Friday, dangerous summer heat continues with highs in the 90s to near 100 through Monday. Know the signs of heat stress and heat stroke and act immediately. Spotter activation is not expected at this time. Your National Weather Service forecast for Siouxland. Rest of today, mostly sunny. A slight chance of showers and thunderstorms this afternoon. Highs in the lower 90s. Northeast winds 5 to 10 miles an hour. Chance of rain 20%. Tonight, mostly clear. Humid with lows in the upper 60s. East winds 5 to 10 miles an hour. Sunday, mostly sunny. Humid with highs in the lower 90s. Southeast winds 5 to 10 miles an hour. Sunday night, mostly clear. Humid with lows in the mid 70s. South winds 5 to 10 miles an hour with gusts up to 20 miles an hour. Heat index values up to 100 early in the evening. Monday, sunny, hot with highs in the upper 90s. Southwest winds 5 to 10 miles an hour. Monday night, mostly clear. Lows in the lower 70s. Heat index values up to 100 early in the evening. Tuesday, sunny. Not as warm with highs in the mid 80s. Tuesday night, mostly clear. Cooler with lows in the lower 60s. Wednesday, mostly sunny. Highs in the lower 80s. Wednesday night, partly cloudy in the evening, then mostly cloudy with a chance of showers after midnight. Lows in the lower 60s. Chance of rain 40%. Thursday, mostly cloudy with a chance of showers in the morning, then partly sunny in the afternoon. Highs in the lower 80s. Chance of rain 40%. Thursday night, partly cloudy in the evening, then becoming mostly cloudy. Lows in the mid-60s. Friday, partly sunny. Highs in the mid-80s. At 10 a.m., in Sioux City, the temperature was 81 and the dew point 72. The relative humidity was 74%. Wind was northeast at 6 miles an hour. The pressure was 29.98 inches and steady. Elsewhere in northwest Iowa, Morris was mostly sunny and 77. In Sheldon, Cherokee was partly sunny and 79. Spencer was mostly sunny and 78. Storm Lake was mostly sunny and 77. Other conditions across the northern plains, farther east.

in Iowa, at Waterloo, rain was falling with a temperature of 78. At Cedar Rapids, it was sunny with a temperature of 84. At Des Moines, it was mostly sunny with a temperature of 82. In eastern Nebraska, skies ranged from sunny to mostly sunny, and temperatures were between 83 and 86 degrees. In eastern South Dakota, skies ranged from sunny to mostly sunny, and temperatures were between 78 and 79 degrees. And in southern Minnesota, skies ranged from sunny to mostly sunny. It was 74 at Worthington, 75 at Marshall, 76 at Mankato, 80 at Minneapolis, and 76 at Rochester. Once again, at 10 a.m. Sioux City had a temperature of 81. The current time is 10:52 a.m. Central Daylight Time. Operating on a frequency of 162.475 MHz, this is NOAA Weather Radio Station WXL62, broadcasting from a transmitter near Lawton, Iowa. Our program originates from the National Weather Service in Sioux Falls and serves Sioux City and the surrounding Siouxland area. This hazardous weather outlook is for northwest Iowa, west central Iowa, southwest Minnesota, northeast Nebraska, central South Dakota, east central South Dakota, south central South Dakota, and southeast South Dakota. For today and tonight, temporary visibility reductions will be possible today as wildfire smoke progresses through the region. Any sensitive community should continue to monitor their air quality. For Sunday through Friday, dangerous summer heat continues with highs in the 90s to near 100 through Monday. Know the signs of heat stress and heat stroke and act immediately. Spotter activation is not expected at this time. Your National Weather Service forecast for Siouxland. West of today, mostly sunny. A slight chance of showers and thunderstorms this afternoon. Highs in the lower 90s. Northeast winds 5 to 10 miles an hour. Chance of rain 20%. Tonight, mostly clear. Humid with lows in the upper 60s. East winds 5 to 10 miles an hour. Sunday, mostly sunny. Humid with highs in the lower 90s. Southeast winds 5 to 10 miles an hour. Sunday night, mostly clear. Humid with lows in the mid 70s. South winds 5 to 10 miles an hour with gusts up to 20 miles an hour. Heat index values up to 100 early in the evening. Monday, sunny, hot with highs in the upper 90s. Southwest winds 5 to 10 miles an hour. Monday night, mostly clear. Lows in the lower 70s. Heat index values up to 100 early in the evening. Tuesday, sunny. Not as warm with highs in the mid 80s. Tuesday night, mostly clear. Cooler with lows in the lower 60s. Wednesday, mostly sunny. Highs in the lower 80s. Wednesday night, partly cloudy in the evening, then mostly cloudy with a chance of showers after midnight. Lows in the lower 60s. Chance of rain 40%. Thursday, mostly cloudy with a chance of showers in the morning, then partly sunny in the afternoon. Highs in the lower 80s. Chance of rain 40%. Thursday night, partly cloudy in the evening, then becoming mostly cloudy. Lows in the mid-60s. Friday, partly sunny. Highs in the mid-80s. At 10 a.m., in Sioux City, the temperature was 81 and the dew point 72. The relative humidity was 74%. Wind was northeast at 6 miles an hour. The pressure was 29.98 inches and steady. Elsewhere in northwest Iowa, Morris was mostly sunny and 77. In Sheldon, Cherokee was partly sunny and 79. Spencer was mostly sunny and 78. Storm Lake was mostly sunny and 77. Other conditions across the northern plains, farther east in Iowa, at Waterloo, rain was falling with a temperature of 78. At Cedar Rapids, it was sunny with a temperature of 84. At Des Moines, it was mostly sunny with a temperature of 82. In eastern Nebraska, skies ranged from sunny to mostly sunny, and temperatures were between 83 and 86 degrees. In eastern South Dakota, skies ranged from sunny to mostly sunny, and temperatures were between 78 and 79 degrees.

and in southern Minnesota, skies ranged from sunny to mostly sunny. It was 74 at Worthington, 75 at Marshall, 76 at Mankato, 80 at Minneapolis, and 76 at Rochester. Once again, at 10 a.m. Sioux City had a temperature of 81. The current time is 10:57 a.m. Central Daylight Time. Operating on a frequency of 162.475 MHz, this is NOAA Weather Radio Station WXL62, broadcasting from a transmitter near Lawton, Iowa. Our program originates from the National Weather Service in Sioux Falls and serves Sioux City and the surrounding Siouxland area. This hazardous weather outlook is for northwest Iowa, west central Iowa, southwest Minnesota, northeast Nebraska, central South Dakota, east central South Dakota, south central South Dakota, and southeast South Dakota. For today and tonight, temporary visibility reductions will be possible today as wildfire smoke progresses through the region. Any sensitive community should continue to monitor their air quality. For Sunday through Friday, dangerous summer heat continues with highs in the 90s to near 100 through Monday. Know the signs of heat stress and heat stroke and act immediately. Spotter activation is not expected at this time. Your National Weather Service forecast for Siouxland. Rest of today, mostly sunny. A slight chance of showers and thunderstorms this afternoon. Highs in the lower 90s. Northeast winds 5 to 10 miles an hour. Chance of rain 20%. Tonight, mostly clear. Humid with lows in the upper 60s. East winds 5 to 10 miles an hour. Sunday, mostly sunny. Humid with highs in the lower 90s. Southeast winds 5 to 10 miles an hour. Sunday night, mostly clear. Humid with lows in the mid 70s. South winds 5 to 10 miles an hour with gusts up to 20 miles an hour. Heat index values up to 100 early in the evening. Monday, sunny, hot with highs in the upper 90s. Southwest winds 5 to 10 miles an hour. Monday night, mostly clear. Lows in the lower 70s. Heat index values up to 100 early in the evening. Tuesday, sunny. Not as warm with highs in the mid 80s. Tuesday night, mostly clear. Cooler with lows in the lower 60s. Wednesday, mostly sunny. Highs in the lower 80s. Wednesday night, partly cloudy in the evening, then mostly cloudy with a chance of showers after midnight. Lows in the lower 60s. Chance of rain 40%. Thursday, mostly cloudy with a chance of showers in the morning, then partly sunny in the afternoon. Highs in the lower 80s. Chance of rain 40%. Thursday night, partly cloudy in the evening, then becoming mostly cloudy. Lows in the mid-60s. Friday, partly sunny. Highs in the mid-80s. At 10 a.m., in Sioux City, the temperature was 81 and the dew point 72. The relative humidity was 74%. Wind was northeast at 6 miles an hour. The pressure was 29.98 inches and steady. Elsewhere in northwest Iowa, Morris was mostly sunny and 77. In Sheldon, Cherokee was partly sunny and 79. Spencer was mostly sunny and 78. Storm Lake was mostly sunny and 77. Other conditions across the northern plains, farther east in Iowa, at Waterloo, rain was falling with a temperature of 78. At Cedar Rapids, it was sunny with a temperature of 84. At Des Moines, it was mostly sunny with a temperature of 82. In eastern Nebraska, skies ranged from sunny to mostly sunny, and temperatures were between 83 and 86 degrees. In eastern South Dakota, skies ranged from sunny to mostly sunny, and temperatures were between 78 and 79 degrees. And in southern Minnesota, skies ranged from sunny to mostly sunny. It was 74 at Worthington, 75 at Marshall, 76 at Mankato, 80 at Minneapolis, and 76 at Rochester. Once again, at 10 a.m. Sioux City had a temperature of 81. At 11 a.m., in Sioux City, the temperature was 83 and the dew point 72. The relative humidity was 69%. Wind was east at 7 miles.

miles an hour. The pressure was 29.98 inches and steady. Elsewhere in northwest Iowa, Morris was mostly sunny and 79. In Sheldon, Cherokee was mostly sunny and 81. Spencer was sunny and 80. Storm Lake was cloudy and 77. Other conditions across the northern plains, farther east in Iowa, it was mostly sunny, with a temperature of 86 at Des Moines and 84 at Cedar Rapids. At Waterloo, it was cloudy, with a temperature of 80. In eastern Nebraska, skies ranged from sunny to mostly sunny, and temperatures were between 85 and 90 degrees. In eastern South Dakota, skies ranged from sunny to mostly sunny, and temperatures were between 79 and 81 degrees. And in southern Minnesota, skies ranged from sunny to mostly sunny, and temperatures were between 77 and 82 degrees. Once again, at 11 a.m. Sioux City had a temperature of 83. The current time is 11:02 a.m. Central Daylight Time. Operating on a frequency of 162.475 MHz, this is NOAA Weather Radio Station WXL62, broadcasting from a transmitter near Lawton, Iowa. Our program originates from the National Weather Service in Sioux Falls and serves Sioux City and the surrounding Siouxland area. This hazardous weather outlook is for northwest Iowa, west central Iowa, southwest Minnesota, northeast Nebraska, central South Dakota, east central South Dakota, south central South Dakota, and southeast South Dakota. For today and tonight, temporary visibility reductions will be possible today as wildfire smoke progresses through the region. Any sensitive community should continue to monitor their air quality. For Sunday through Friday, dangerous summer heat continues with highs in the 90s to near 100 through Monday. Know the signs of heat stress and heat stroke and act immediately. Spotter activation is not expected at this time. Your National Weather Service forecast for Siouxland. Rest of today, mostly sunny. A slight chance of showers and thunderstorms this afternoon. Highs in the lower 90s. Northeast winds 5 to 10 miles an hour. Chance of rain 20%. Tonight, mostly clear. Humid with lows in the upper 60s. East winds 5 to 10 miles an hour. Sunday, mostly sunny. Humid with highs in the lower 90s. Southeast winds 5 to 10 miles an hour. Sunday night, mostly clear. Humid with lows in the mid 70s. South winds 5 to 10 miles an hour with gusts up to 20 miles an hour. Heat index values up to 100 early in the evening. Monday, sunny, hot with highs in the upper 90s. Southwest winds 5 to 10 miles an hour. Monday night, mostly clear. Lows in the lower 70s. Heat index values up to 100 early in the evening. Tuesday, sunny. Not as warm with highs in the mid 80s. Tuesday night, mostly clear. Cooler with lows in the lower 60s. Wednesday, mostly sunny. Highs in the lower 80s. Wednesday night, partly cloudy in the evening, then mostly cloudy with a chance of showers after midnight. Lows in the lower 60s. Chance of rain 40%. Thursday, mostly cloudy with a chance of showers in the morning, then partly sunny in the afternoon. Highs in the lower 80s. Chance of rain 40%. Thursday night, partly cloudy in the evening, then becoming mostly cloudy. Lows in the mid-60s. Friday, partly sunny. Highs in the mid-80s. At 11 a.m., in Sioux City, the temperature was 83 and the dew point 72. The relative humidity was 69%. Wind was east at 7 miles an hour. The pressure was 29.98 inches and steady. Elsewhere in northwest Iowa, Morris was mostly sunny and 79. In Sheldon, Cherokee was mostly sunny and 81. Spencer was sunny and 80. Storm Lake was cloudy and 77. Other conditions across the northern plains, farther east in Iowa, it was mostly sunny, with a temperature of 86 at Des Moines and 84 at Cedar Rapids. At Waterloo, it was cloudy, with a temperature of 80. In eastern Nebraska, skies ranged from sunny to mostly sunny, and temperatures were between 85 and

northeastern South Dakota. Skies ranged from sunny to mostly sunny, and temperatures were between 79 and 81 degrees. And in southern Minnesota, skies ranged from sunny to mostly sunny, and temperatures were between 77 and 82 degrees. Once again, at 11 a.m., Sioux City had a temperature of 83. The current time is 11:07 a.m. Central Daylight Time. Operating on a frequency of 162.475 MHz, this is NOAA Weather Radio Station WXL62, broadcasting from a transmitter near Lawton, Iowa. Our program originates from the National Weather Service in Sioux Falls and serves Sioux City and the surrounding Siouxland area. This hazardous weather outlook is for northwest Iowa, west central Iowa, southwest Minnesota, northeast Nebraska, central South Dakota, east central South Dakota, south central South Dakota, and southeast South Dakota. For today and tonight, temporary visibility reductions will be possible today as wildfire smoke progresses through the region. Any sensitive community should continue to monitor their air quality. For Sunday through Friday, dangerous summer heat continues with highs in the 90s to near 100 through Monday. Know the signs of heat stress and heat stroke and act immediately. Spotter activation is not expected at this time. Your National Weather Service forecast for Siouxland. West of today, mostly sunny. A slight chance of showers and thunderstorms this afternoon. Highs in the lower 90s. Northeast winds 5 to 10 miles an hour. Chance of rain 20%. Tonight, mostly clear. Humid with lows in the upper 60s. East winds 5 to 10 miles an hour. Sunday, mostly sunny. Humid with highs in the lower 90s. Southeast winds 5 to 10 miles an hour. Sunday night, mostly clear. Humid with lows in the mid 70s. South winds 5 to 10 miles an hour with gusts up to 20 miles an hour. Heat index values up to 100 early in the evening. Monday, sunny, hot with highs in the upper 90s. Southwest winds 5 to 10 miles an hour. Monday night, mostly clear. Lows in the lower 70s. Heat index values up to 100 early in the evening. Tuesday, sunny. Not as warm with highs in the mid 80s. Tuesday night, mostly clear. Cooler with lows in the lower 60s. Wednesday, mostly sunny. Highs in the lower 80s. Wednesday night, partly cloudy in the evening, then mostly cloudy with a chance of showers after midnight. Lows in the lower 60s. Chance of rain 40%. Thursday, mostly cloudy with a chance of showers in the morning, then partly sunny in the afternoon. Highs in the lower 80s. Chance of rain 40%. Thursday night, partly cloudy in the evening, then becoming mostly cloudy. Lows in the mid-60s. Friday, partly sunny. Highs in the mid-80s. At 11 a.m., in Sioux City, the temperature was 83 and the dew point 72. The relative humidity was 69%. Wind was east at 7 miles an hour. The pressure was 29.98 inches and steady. Elsewhere in northwest Iowa, Morris was mostly sunny and 79. In Sheldon, Cherokee was mostly sunny and 81. Spencer was sunny and 80. Storm Lake was cloudy and 77. Other conditions across the northern plains, farther east in Iowa, it was mostly sunny, with a temperature of 86 at Des Moines and 84 at Cedar Rapids. At Waterloo, it was cloudy, with a temperature of 80. In eastern Nebraska, skies ranged from sunny to mostly sunny, and temperatures were between 85 and 90 degrees. In eastern South Dakota, skies ranged from sunny to mostly sunny, and temperatures were between 79 and 81 degrees. And in southern Minnesota, skies ranged from sunny to mostly sunny, and temperatures were between 77 and 82 degrees. Once again, at 11 a.m., Sioux City had a temperature of 83. At 11 a.m., in Sioux City, the temperature was 83 and the dew point 72. The relative humidity was 69%. Wind was east at 7 miles an hour. The pressure was 29.98 inches and steady. Elsewhere,

northwest Iowa, Morris was mostly sunny and 79. In Sheldon, Cherokee was mostly sunny and 81. Spencer was mostly sunny and 80. Storm Lake was cloudy and 77. Other conditions across the northern plains, farther east in Iowa, it was mostly sunny, with a temperature of 86 at Des Moines and 84 at Cedar Rapids. At Waterloo, it was cloudy, with a temperature of 80. In eastern Nebraska, skies ranged from sunny to mostly sunny, and temperatures were between 85 and 90 degrees. In eastern South Dakota, skies ranged from sunny to mostly sunny, and temperatures were between 79 and 81 degrees. And in southern Minnesota, skies ranged from sunny to mostly sunny, and temperatures were between 77 and 82 degrees. Once again, at 11 a.m. Sioux City had a temperature of 83. The current time is 11:12 a.m. Central Daylight Time. Operating on a frequency of 162.475 MHz, this is NOAA Weather Radio Station WXL62, broadcasting from a transmitter near Lawton, Iowa. Our program originates from the National Weather Service in Sioux Falls and serves Sioux City and the surrounding Siouxland area. This hazardous weather outlook is for northwest Iowa, west central Iowa, southwest Minnesota, northeast Nebraska, central South Dakota, east central South Dakota, south central South Dakota, and southeast South Dakota. For today and tonight, temporary visibility reductions will be possible today as wildfire smoke progresses through the region. Any sensitive community should continue to monitor their air quality. For Sunday through Friday, dangerous summer heat continues with highs in the 90s to near 100 through Monday. Know the signs of heat stress and heat stroke and act immediately. Spotter activation is not expected at this time. Your National Weather Service forecast for Siouxland. West of today, mostly sunny. A slight chance of showers and thunderstorms this afternoon. Highs in the lower 90s. Northeast winds 5 to 10 miles an hour. Chance of rain 20%. Tonight, mostly clear. Humid with lows in the upper 60s. East winds 5 to 10 miles an hour. Sunday, mostly sunny. Humid with highs in the lower 90s. Southeast winds 5 to 10 miles an hour. Sunday night, mostly clear. Humid with lows in the mid 70s. South winds 5 to 10 miles an hour with gusts up to 20 miles an hour. Heat index values up to 100 early in the evening. Monday, sunny, hot with highs in the upper 90s. Southwest winds 5 to 10 miles an hour. Monday night, mostly clear. Lows in the lower 70s. Heat index values up to 100 early in the evening. Tuesday, sunny. Not as warm with highs in the mid 80s. Tuesday night, mostly clear. Cooler with lows in the lower 60s. Wednesday, mostly sunny. Highs in the lower 80s. Wednesday night, partly cloudy in the evening, then mostly cloudy with a chance of showers after midnight. Lows in the lower 60s. Chance of rain 40%. Thursday, mostly cloudy with a chance of showers in the morning, then partly sunny in the afternoon. Highs in the lower 80s. Chance of rain 40%. Thursday night, partly cloudy in the evening, then becoming mostly cloudy. Lows in the mid-60s. Friday, partly sunny. Highs in the mid-80s. At 11 a.m., in Sioux City, the temperature was 83 and the dew point 72. The relative humidity was 69%. Wind was east at 7 miles an hour. The pressure was 29.98 inches and steady. Elsewhere in northwest Iowa, Morris was mostly sunny and 79. In Sheldon, Cherokee was mostly sunny and 81. Spencer was mostly sunny and 80. Storm Lake was cloudy and 77. Other conditions across the northern plains, farther east in Iowa, it was mostly sunny, with a temperature of 86 at Des Moines and 84 at Cedar Rapids. At Waterloo, it was cloudy, with a temperature of 80. In eastern Nebraska, skies ranged from sunny to mostly sunny, and temperatures were between 85 and 90 degrees. In eastern South Dakota, skies ranged from sunny to mostly

sunny, and temperatures were between 79 and 81 degrees. And in southern Minnesota, skies ranged from sunny to mostly sunny, and temperatures were between 77 and 82 degrees. Once again, at 11 a.m. Sioux City had a temperature of 83. The current time is 11:17 a.m. Central Daylight Time. Operating on a frequency of 162.475 MHz, this is NOAA Weather Radio Station WXL62, broadcasting from a transmitter near Lawton, Iowa. Our program originates from the National Weather Service in Sioux Falls and serves Sioux City and the surrounding Siouxland area. This hazardous weather outlook is for northwest Iowa, west central Iowa, southwest Minnesota, northeast Nebraska, central South Dakota, east central South Dakota, south central South Dakota, and southeast South Dakota. For today and tonight, temporary visibility reductions will be possible today as wildfire smoke progresses through the region. Any sensitive community should continue to monitor their air quality. For Sunday through Friday, dangerous summer heat continues with highs in the 90s to near 100 through Monday. Know the signs of heat stress and heat stroke and act immediately. Spotter activation is not expected at this time. Your National Weather Service forecast for Siouxland. West of today, mostly sunny. A slight chance of showers and thunderstorms this afternoon. Highs in the lower 90s. Northeast winds 5 to 10 miles an hour. Chance of rain 20%. Tonight, mostly clear. Humid with lows in the upper 60s. East winds 5 to 10 miles an hour. Sunday, mostly sunny. Humid with highs in the lower 90s. Southeast winds 5 to 10 miles an hour. Sunday night, mostly clear. Humid with lows in the mid 70s. South winds 5 to 10 miles an hour with gusts up to 20 miles an hour. Heat index values up to 100 early in the evening. Monday, sunny, hot with highs in the upper 90s. Southwest winds 5 to 10 miles an hour. Monday night, mostly clear. Lows in the lower 70s. Heat index values up to 100 early in the evening. Tuesday, sunny. Not as warm with highs in the mid 80s. Tuesday night, mostly clear. Cooler with lows in the lower 60s. Wednesday, mostly sunny. Highs in the lower 80s. Wednesday night, partly cloudy in the evening, then mostly cloudy with a chance of showers after midnight. Lows in the lower 60s. Chance of rain 40%. Thursday, mostly cloudy with a chance of showers in the morning, then partly sunny in the afternoon. Highs in the lower 80s. Chance of rain 40%. Thursday night, partly cloudy in the evening, then becoming mostly cloudy. Lows in the mid-60s. Friday, partly sunny. Highs in the mid-80s. At 11 a.m., in Sioux City, the temperature was 83 and the dew point 72. The relative humidity was 69%. Wind was east at 7 miles an hour. The pressure was 29.98 inches and steady. Elsewhere in northwest Iowa, Morris was mostly sunny and 79. In Sheldon, Cherokee was mostly sunny and 81. Spencer was mostly sunny and 80. Storm Lake was cloudy and 77. Other conditions across the northern plains, farther east in Iowa, it was mostly sunny, with a temperature of 86 at Des Moines and 84 at Cedar Rapids. At Waterloo, it was cloudy, with a temperature of 80. In eastern Nebraska, skies ranged from sunny to mostly sunny, and temperatures were between 85 and 90 degrees. In eastern South Dakota, skies ranged from sunny to mostly sunny, and temperatures were between 79 and 81 degrees. And in southern Minnesota, skies ranged from sunny to mostly sunny, and temperatures were between 77 and 82 degrees. Once again, at 11 a.m. Sioux City had a temperature of 83. The current time is 11:21 a.m. Central Daylight Time. Operating on a frequency of 162.475 MHz, this is NOAA Weather Radio Station WXL62, broadcasting from a transmitter near Lawton, Iowa. Our program originates from the National Weather Service in Sioux Falls and serves Sioux

through land area. This hazardous weather outlook is for northwest Iowa, west central Iowa, southwest Minnesota, northeast Nebraska, central South Dakota, east central South Dakota, south central South Dakota, and southeast South Dakota. For today and tonight, temporary visibility reductions will be possible today as wildfire smoke progresses through the region. Any sensitive community should continue to monitor their air quality. For Sunday through Friday, dangerous summer heat continues with highs in the 90s to near 100 through Monday. Know the signs of heat stress and heat stroke and act immediately. Spotter activation is not expected at this time. Your National Weather Service forecast for Sioux Land. West of today, mostly sunny. A slight chance of showers and thunderstorms this afternoon. Highs in the lower 90s. Northeast winds 5 to 10 miles an hour. Chance of rain 20%. Tonight, mostly clear. Humid with lows in the upper 60s. East winds 5 to 10 miles an hour. Sunday, mostly sunny. Humid with highs in the lower 90s. Southeast winds 5 to 10 miles an hour. Sunday night, mostly clear. Humid with lows in the mid-70s. South winds 5 to 10 miles an hour with gusts up to 20 miles an hour. Heat index values up to 100 early in the evening. Monday, sunny, hot with highs in the upper 90s. Southwest winds 5 to 10 miles an hour. Monday night, mostly clear. Lows in the lower 70s. Heat index values up to 100 early in the evening. Tuesday, sunny. Not as warm with highs in the mid-80s. Tuesday night, mostly clear. Cooler with lows in the lower 60s. Wednesday, mostly sunny. Highs in the lower 80s. Wednesday night, partly cloudy in the evening, then mostly cloudy with a chance of showers after midnight. Lows in the lower 60s. Chance of rain 40%. Thursday, mostly cloudy with a chance of showers in the morning, then partly sunny in the afternoon. Highs in the lower 80s. Chance of rain 40%. Thursday night, partly cloudy in the evening, then becoming mostly cloudy. Lows in the mid-60s. Friday, partly sunny. Highs in the mid-80s. At 11 a.m., in Sioux City, the temperature was 83 and the dew point 72. The relative humidity was 69%. Wind was east at 7 miles an hour. The pressure was 29.98 inches and steady. Elsewhere in northwest Iowa, Morris was mostly sunny and 79. In Sheldon, Cherokee was mostly sunny and 81. Spencer was mostly sunny and 80. Storm Lake was cloudy and 77. Other conditions across the northern plains, farther east in Iowa, it was mostly sunny, with a temperature of 86 at Des Moines and 84 at Cedar Rapids. At Waterloo, it was cloudy, with a temperature of 80. In eastern Nebraska, skies ranged from sunny to mostly sunny, and temperatures were between 85 and 90 degrees. In eastern South Dakota, skies ranged from sunny to mostly sunny, and temperatures were between 79 and 81 degrees. And in southern Minnesota, skies ranged from sunny to mostly sunny, and temperatures were between 77 and 82 degrees. Once again, at 11 a.m., Sioux City had a temperature of 83. The current time is 11:25 a.m. Central Daylight Time. Operating on a frequency of 162.475 MHz, this is NOAA Weather Radio Station WXL62, broadcasting from a transmitter near Lawton, Iowa. Our program originates from the National Weather Service in Sioux Falls and serves Sioux City and the surrounding Sioux Land area. This hazardous weather outlook is for northwest Iowa, west central Iowa, southwest Minnesota, northeast Nebraska, central South Dakota, east central South Dakota, south central South Dakota, and southeast South Dakota. For today and tonight, temporary visibility reductions will be possible today as wildfire smoke progresses through the region. Any sensitive community should continue to monitor their air quality. For Sunday through Friday, dangerous summer heat continues with highs in the 90s to near 100 through Monday. Know the signs of heat stress and heat stroke and act immediately. Spotter activated.
not expected at this time. Your National Weather Service forecast for Siouxland. West of today, mostly sunny. A slight chance of showers and thunderstorms this afternoon. Highs in the lower 90s. Northeast winds 5 to 10 miles an hour. Chance of rain 20%. Tonight, mostly clear. Humid with lows in the upper 60s. East winds 5 to 10 miles an hour. Sunday, mostly sunny. Humid with highs in the lower 90s. Southeast winds 5 to 10 miles an hour. Sunday night, mostly clear. Humid with lows in the mid 70s. South winds 5 to 10 miles an hour with gusts up to 20 miles an hour. Heat index values up to 100 early in the evening. Monday, sunny, hot with highs in the upper 90s. Southwest winds 5 to 10 miles an hour. Monday night, mostly clear. Lows in the lower 70s. Heat index values up to 100 early in the evening. Tuesday, sunny. Not as warm with highs in the mid 80s. Tuesday night, mostly clear. Cooler with lows in the lower 60s. Wednesday, mostly sunny. Highs in the lower 80s. Wednesday night, partly cloudy in the evening, then mostly cloudy with a chance of showers after midnight. Lows in the lower 60s. Chance of rain 40%. Thursday, mostly cloudy with a chance of showers in the morning, then partly sunny in the afternoon. Highs in the lower 80s. Chance of rain 40%. Thursday night, partly cloudy in the evening, then becoming mostly cloudy. Lows in the mid-60s. Friday, partly sunny. Highs in the mid-80s. At 11 a.m., in Sioux City, the temperature was 83 and the dew point 72. The relative humidity was 69%. Wind was east at 7 miles an hour. The pressure was 29.98 inches and steady. Elsewhere in northwest Iowa, Morris was mostly sunny and 79. In Sheldon, Cherokee was mostly sunny and 81. Spencer was mostly sunny and 80. Storm Lake was cloudy and 77. Other conditions across the northern plains, farther east in Iowa, it was mostly sunny, with a temperature of 86 at Des Moines and 84 at Cedar Rapids. At Waterloo, it was cloudy, with a temperature of 80. In eastern Nebraska, skies ranged from sunny to mostly sunny, and temperatures were between 85 and 90 degrees. In eastern South Dakota, skies ranged from sunny to mostly sunny, and temperatures were between 79 and 81 degrees. And in southern Minnesota, skies ranged from sunny to mostly sunny, and temperatures were between 77 and 82 degrees. Once again, at 11 a.m., Sioux City had a temperature of 83. The current time is 11:30 a.m. Central Daylight Time. Operating on a frequency of 162.475 MHz, this is NOAA Weather Radio Station WXL62, broadcasting from a transmitter near Lawton, Iowa. Our program originates from the National Weather Service in Sioux Falls and serves Sioux City and the surrounding Siouxland area. This hazardous weather outlook is for northwest Iowa, west central Iowa, southwest Minnesota, northeast Nebraska, central South Dakota, east central South Dakota, south central South Dakota, and southeast South Dakota. For today and tonight, temporary visibility reductions will be possible today as wildfire smoke progresses through the region. Any sensitive community should continue to monitor their air quality. For Sunday through Friday, dangerous summer heat continues with highs in the 90s to near 100 through Monday. Know the signs of heat stress and heat stroke and act immediately. Spotter activation is not expected at this time. Your National Weather Service forecast for Siouxland. West of today, mostly sunny. A slight chance of showers and thunderstorms this afternoon. Highs in the lower 90s. Northeast winds 5 to 10 miles an hour. Chance of rain 20%. Tonight, mostly clear. Humid with lows in the upper 60s. East winds 5 to 10 miles an hour. Sunday, mostly sunny. Humid with highs in the lower 90s. Southeast winds 5 to 10 miles an hour. Sunday night.

mostly clear. Humid with lows in the mid-70s. South winds 5 to 10 miles an hour with gusts up to 20 miles an hour. Heat index values up to 100 early in the evening. Monday, sunny, hot with highs in the upper 90s. Southwest winds 5 to 10 miles an hour. Monday night, mostly clear. Lows in the lower 70s. Heat index values up to 100 early in the evening. Tuesday, sunny. Not as warm with highs in the mid-80s. Tuesday night, mostly clear. Cooler with lows in the lower 60s. Wednesday, mostly sunny. Highs in the lower 80s. Wednesday night, partly cloudy in the evening, then mostly cloudy with a chance of showers after midnight. Lows in the lower 60s. Chance of rain 40%. Thursday, mostly cloudy with a chance of showers in the morning, then partly sunny in the afternoon. Highs in the lower 80s. Chance of rain 40%. Thursday night, partly cloudy in the evening, then becoming mostly cloudy. Lows in the mid-60s. Friday, partly sunny. Chance of rain 40%. Thursday night, partly cloudy in the evening, then becoming mostly cloudy. Lows in the mid-60s. Friday, partly sunny. Highs in the mid-80s. At 11 a.m., in Sioux City, the temperature was 83 and the dew point 72. The relative humidity was 69%. Wind was east at 7 miles an hour. The pressure was 29.98 inches and steady. Elsewhere in northwest Iowa, Morris was mostly sunny and 79. In Sheldon, Cherokee was mostly sunny and 81. Spencer was mostly sunny and 80. Storm Lake was cloudy and 77. Other conditions across the northern plains, farther east in Iowa, it was mostly sunny, with a temperature of 86 at the morning and 84 at Cedar Rapids. Waterloo, it was cloudy, with a temperature of 80. In eastern Nebraska, skies ranged from sunny to mostly sunny, and temperatures were between 85 and 90 degrees. In eastern South Dakota, skies ranged from sunny to mostly sunny, and temperatures were between 79 and 81 degrees. And in southern Minnesota, skies ranged from sunny to mostly sunny, and temperatures were between 77 and 82 degrees. Once again, at 11 a.m., Sioux City had a temperature of 83. The current time is 11:34 a.m. Central Daylight Time. Operating on a frequency of 162.475 megahertz, this is NOAA Weather Radio Station WXL62, broadcasting from a transmitter near Lawton, Iowa. Our program originates from the National Weather Service in Sioux Falls and serves Sioux City and the surrounding Siouxland area. This hazardous weather outlook is from northwest Iowa, west central Iowa, southwest Minnesota, northeast Nebraska, central South Dakota, east central South Dakota, south central South Dakota, and southeast South Dakota. For today and tonight, temporary visibility reductions will be possible today as wildfire smoke progresses through the region. Any sensitive community should continue to monitor their air quality. For Sunday through Friday, dangerous summer heat continues with highs in the 90s to near 100 through Monday. Know the signs of heat stress and heat stroke and act immediately. Spotter activation is not expected at this time. Your National Weather Service forecast for Siouxland. Rest of today, mostly sunny. A slight chance of showers and thunderstorms this afternoon. Highs in the lower 90s. Northeast winds 5 to 10 miles an hour. Chance of rain 20%. Tonight, mostly clear. Humid with lows in the upper 60s. East winds 5 to 10 miles an hour. Sunday, mostly sunny. Humid with highs in the lower 90s. Southeast winds 5 to 10 miles an hour. Sunday night, mostly clear. Humid with lows in the mid-70s. South winds 5 to 10 miles an hour with gusts up to 20 miles an hour. Heat index values up to 100 early in the evening. Monday, sunny, hot with highs in the upper 90s. Southwest winds 5 to 10 miles an hour. Monday night, mostly clear. Lows in the lower 70s. Heat index values up to 100.

in the mid-80s. At 11 a.m. in Sioux City, the temperature was 83 and the dew point 72. The relative humidity was 69%. Wind was east at 7 miles an hour. The pressure was 29.98 inches and steady. Elsewhere in northwest Iowa, Morris was mostly sunny and 79. In Sheldon, Cherokee was mostly sunny and 81. Spencer was mostly sunny and 80. Storm Lake was cloudy and 77. Other conditions across the northern plains, farther east in Iowa, it was mostly sunny, with a temperature of 86 at Des Moines and 84 at Cedar Rapids. At Waterloo, it was cloudy, with a temperature of 80. In eastern Nebraska, skies ranged from sunny to mostly sunny, and temperatures were between 85 and 90 degrees. In eastern South Dakota, skies ranged from sunny to mostly sunny, and temperatures were between 79 and 81 degrees. And in southern Minnesota, skies ranged from sunny to mostly sunny, and temperatures were between 77 and 82 degrees. Once again, at 11 a.m. Sioux City had a temperature of 83. The current time is 11:38 a.m. Central Daylight Time. Operating on a frequency of 162.475 MHz, this is NOAA Weather Radio Station WXL62, broadcasting from a transmitter near Lawton, Iowa. Our program originates from the National Weather Service in Sioux Falls and serves Sioux City and the surrounding Siouxland area. This hazardous weather outlook is for northwest Iowa, west central Iowa, southwest Minnesota, northeast Nebraska, central South Dakota, east central South Dakota, south central South Dakota, and southeast South Dakota. For today and tonight, temporary visibility reductions will be possible today as wildfire smoke progresses through the region. Any sensitive community should continue to monitor their air quality. For Sunday through Friday, dangerous summer heat continues with highs in the 90s to near 100 through Monday. Know the signs of heat stress and heat stroke and act immediately. Spotter activation is not expected at this time. Your National Weather Service forecast for Siouxland. Rest of today, mostly sunny. A slight chance of showers and thunderstorms this afternoon. Highs in the lower 90s. Northeast winds 5 to 10 miles an hour. Chance of rain 20%. Tonight, mostly clear. Humid with lows in the upper 60s. East winds 5 to 10 miles an hour. Sunday, mostly sunny. Humid with highs in the lower 90s. Southeast winds 5 to 10 miles an hour. Sunday night, mostly clear. Humid with lows in the mid 70s. South winds 5 to 10 miles an hour with gusts up to 20 miles an hour. Heat index values up to 100 early in the evening. Monday, sunny, hot with highs in the upper 90s. Southwest winds 5 to 10 miles an hour. Monday night, mostly clear. Lows in the lower 70s. Heat index values up to 100 early in the evening. Tuesday, sunny. Not as warm with highs in the mid 80s. Tuesday night, mostly clear. Cooler with lows in the lower 60s. Wednesday, mostly sunny. Highs in the lower 80s. Wednesday night, partly cloudy in the evening, then mostly cloudy with a chance of showers after midnight. Lows in the lower 60s. Chance of rain 40%. Thursday, mostly cloudy with a chance of showers in the morning, then partly sunny in the afternoon. Highs in the lower 80s. Chance of rain 40%. Thursday night, partly cloudy in the evening, then becoming mostly cloudy. Lows in the mid-60s. Friday, partly sunny. Highs in the mid-80s. Your National Weather Service forecast for Siouxland. This afternoon, sunny. Highs in the lower 90s. East winds 5 to 10 miles an hour. Tonight, mostly clear. Lows in the upper 60s. East winds 5 to 10 miles an hour. Sunday, mostly sunny. Humid with highs in the lower 90s. Southeast winds 5 to 10 miles an hour. Sunday night, mostly clear. Humid with lows in the mid-70s. South winds 5 to 10 miles an hour with gusts up to 20 miles an hour.

heat index values up to 100 early in the evening. Monday, sunny, hot with highs in the upper 90s. Southwest winds 5 to 10 miles an hour. Monday night, mostly clear. Lows in the lower 70s. Heat index values up to 100 early in the evening. Tuesday, sunny. Not as warm with highs in the mid-80s. Tuesday night, mostly clear. Cooler with lows in the lower 60s. Wednesday, mostly sunny. Highs in the lower 80s. Wednesday night, partly cloudy in the evening, then mostly cloudy with a chance of showers after midnight. Lows in the lower 60s. Chance of rain 40%. Thursday, mostly cloudy with a chance of showers in the morning, then partly sunny in the afternoon. Highs in the lower 80s. Chance of rain 40%. Thursday night, partly cloudy in the evening, then becoming mostly cloudy. Lows in the mid-60s. Friday, partly sunny. Highs in the mid-80s. At 11 a.m., in Sioux City, the temperature was 83 and the dew point 72. The relative humidity was 69%. Wind was east at 7 miles an hour. The pressure was 29.98 inches and steady. Elsewhere in northwest Iowa, Morris was mostly sunny and 79. In Sheldon, Cherokee was mostly sunny and 81. Spencer was mostly sunny and 80. Storm Lake was cloudy and 77. Other conditions across the northern plains, farther east in Iowa, it was mostly sunny, with a temperature of 86 at Des Moines and 84 at Cedar Rapids. At Waterloo, it was cloudy, with a temperature of 80. In eastern Nebraska, skies ranged from sunny to mostly sunny, and temperatures were between 85 and 90 degrees. In eastern South Dakota, skies ranged from sunny to mostly sunny, and temperatures were between 79 and 81 degrees. And in southern Minnesota, skies ranged from sunny to mostly sunny, and temperatures were between 77 and 82 degrees. Once again, at 11 a.m. Sioux City had a temperature of 83. The current time is 11:44 a.m. Central Daylight Time. Operating on a frequency of 162.475 MHz, this is NOAA Weather Radio Station WXL62, broadcasting from a transmitter near Lawton, Iowa. Our program originates from the National Weather Service in Sioux Falls and serves Sioux City and the surrounding Siouxland area. This hazardous weather outlook is for northwest Iowa, west central Iowa, southwest Minnesota, northeast Nebraska, central South Dakota, east central South Dakota, south central South Dakota, and southeast South Dakota. For today and tonight, temporary visibility reductions will be possible today as wildfire smoke progresses through the region. Any sensitive community should continue to monitor their air quality. For Sunday through Friday, dangerous summer heat continues with highs in the 90s to near 100 through Monday. Know the signs of heat stress and heat stroke and act immediately. Spotter activation is not expected at this time. Your National Weather Service forecast for Siouxland. This afternoon, sunny. Highs in the lower 90s. East winds 5 to 10 miles an hour. Tonight, mostly clear. Lows in the upper 60s. East winds 5 to 10 miles an hour. Sunday, mostly sunny. Humid with highs in the lower 90s. Southeast winds 5 to 10 miles an hour. Sunday night, mostly clear. Humid with lows in the mid 70s. South winds 5 to 10 miles an hour with gusts up to 20 miles an hour. Heat index values up to 100 early in the evening. Monday, sunny, hot with highs in the upper 90s. Southwest winds 5 to 10 miles an hour. Monday night, mostly clear. Lows in the lower 70s. Heat index values up to 100 early in the evening. Tuesday, sunny. Not as warm with highs in the mid-80s. Tuesday night, mostly clear. Cooler with lows in the lower 60s. Wednesday, mostly sunny. Highs in the lower 80s. Wednesday night, partly cloudy in the evening, then mostly cloudy with a chance of showers after midnight. Lows in the lower 60s. Chance of rain 40%. Thursday, mostly cloudy.

Cloudy with a chance of showers in the morning, then partly sunny in the afternoon. Highs in the lower 80s. Chance of rain 40%. Thursday night, partly cloudy in the evening, then becoming mostly cloudy. Lows in the mid-60s. Friday, partly sunny. Highs in the mid-80s. At 11 a.m., in Sioux City, the temperature was 83 and the dew point 72. The relative humidity was 69%. Wind was east at 7 miles an hour. The pressure was 29.98 inches and steady. Elsewhere in northwest Iowa, Morris was mostly sunny and 79. In Sheldon, Cherokee was mostly sunny and 81. Spencer was mostly sunny and 80. Storm Lake was cloudy and 77. Other conditions across the northern plains, farther east in Iowa, it was mostly sunny, with a temperature of 86 at Des Moines and 84 at Cedar Rapids. At Waterloo, it was cloudy, with a temperature of 80. In eastern Nebraska, skies ranged from sunny to mostly sunny, and temperatures were between 85 and 90 degrees. In eastern South Dakota, skies ranged from sunny to mostly sunny, and temperatures were between 79 and 81 degrees. And in southern Minnesota, skies ranged from sunny to mostly sunny, and temperatures were between 77 and 82 degrees. Once again, at 11 a.m., Sioux City had a temperature of 83. The current time is 11:49 a.m. Central Daylight Time. Operating on a frequency of 162.475 MHz, this is NOAA Weather Radio Station WXL62, broadcasting from a transmitter near Lawton, Iowa. Our program originates from the National Weather Service in Sioux Falls and serves Sioux City and the surrounding Siouxland area. This hazardous weather outlook is for northwest Iowa, west central Iowa, southwest Minnesota, northeast Nebraska, central South Dakota, east central South Dakota, south central South Dakota, and southeast South Dakota. For today and tonight, temporary visibility reductions will be possible today as wildfire smoke progresses through the region. Any sensitive community should continue to monitor their air quality. For Sunday through Friday, dangerous summer heat continues with highs in the 90s to near 100 through Monday. Know the signs of heat stress and heat stroke and act immediately. Spotter activation is not expected at this time. Your National Weather Service forecast for Siouxland. This afternoon, sunny. Highs in the lower 90s. East winds 5 to 10 miles an hour. Tonight, mostly clear. Lows in the upper 60s. East winds 5 to 10 miles an hour. Sunday, mostly sunny. Humid with highs in the lower 90s. Southeast winds 5 to 10 miles an hour. Sunday night, mostly clear. Humid with lows in the mid-70s. South winds 5 to 10 miles an hour with gusts up to 20 miles an hour. Heat index gusts.

1949, features in the state. Elsewhere in northwest Iowa, Morris was mostly sunny in 79. In Shelman, Cherokee was mostly sunny in 81.

southern Minnesota, skies ranged from sunny to mostly sunny, and temperatures were between 77 and 82 degrees. Once again, at 11 a.m., we received a temperature of 83. The current time is 11:53 a.m. Central Daylight Time. 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Our program originates from the National Weather Service in Sioux Falls and serves Sioux City and the surrounding Siouxland area. This hazardous weather outlook is from northwest Iowa, west central Iowa, southwest Minnesota, northeast Nebraska, central South Dakota, east central South Dakota, south central South Dakota, and southeast South Dakota. For today and tonight, temporary visibility reductions will be possible today as wildfire smoke progresses through the region. Any sensitive community should continue to monitor their air quality. For Sunday through Friday, dangerous summer heat continues with highs in the 90s to near 100 through Monday. Know the signs of heat stress and heat stroke and act immediately. Spotter activation is not expected at this time. Your National Weather Service forecast for Siouxland. This afternoon, sunny. Highs in the lower 90s. East winds 5 to 10 miles an hour. Tonight, mostly clear. Lows in the upper 60s. East winds 5 to 10 miles an hour. Sunday, mostly sunny. Humid with highs in the lower 90s. Southeast winds 5 to 10 miles an hour. Sunday night, mostly clear. Humid with lows in the mid-70s. South winds 5 to 10 miles an hour with gusts up to 20 miles an hour. Heat index values up to 100 early in the evening. Monday, sunny, hot with highs in the upper 90s. Southwest winds 5 to 10 miles an hour. Monday night, mostly clear. Lows in the lower 70s. Heat index values up to 100 early in the evening. Tuesday, sunny. Not as warm with highs in the mid-80s. Tuesday night, mostly clear. Cooler with lows in the lower 60s. Wednesday, mostly sunny. Highs in the lower 80s. Wednesday night, partly cloudy in the evening, then mostly cloudy with a chance of showers after midnight. Lows in the lower 60s. Chance of rain 40%. Thursday, mostly cloudy with a chance of showers in the morning, then partly sunny in the afternoon. Highs in the lower 80s. Chance of rain 40%. Thursday night, partly cloudy in the evening, then becoming mostly cloudy. Lows in the mid-60s. Friday, partly sunny. Highs in the mid-80s. At 11 a.m., in Sioux City, the temperature was 83 and a 2.72. Relative humidity was 69%. Wind was 7 miles an hour. The pressure was 29.9 meters in steady. Elsewhere in northwest Iowa, Mars was mostly sunny and 79. In Sheldon, Cherokee was mostly sunny and 81. Spencer was mostly sunny and 80. Storm Lake was cloudy and 77. Other conditions across the northern plains, farther east in Iowa, it was mostly sunny, with a temperature of 86 at Des Moines and 84 at Cedar Rapids. At Waterloo, it was cloudy, with a temperature of 80. In eastern Nebraska, skies ranged from sunny to mostly sunny, and temperatures were between 85 and 90 degrees. In eastern South Dakota, skies ranged from sunny to mostly sunny, and temperatures were between 79 and 81 degrees. And in southern Minnesota, skies ranged from sunny to mostly sunny, and temperatures were between 77 and 82 degrees. Once again, at 11 a.m., Sioux City had a temperature

Current time is 11:57 a.m. Central Daylight Time. Operating on a frequency of 162.475 megahertz, this is NOAA Weather Radio Station WXL62, broadcasting from a transmitter near Lawton, Iowa. Our program originates from the National Weather Service in Sioux Falls and serves Sioux City and the surrounding Siouxland area. This hazardous weather outlook is for northwest Iowa, west-central Iowa, southwest Minnesota, northeast Nebraska, central South Dakota, east-central South Dakota, south-central South Dakota, and southeast South Dakota. For today and tonight, temporary visibility reductions will be possible today as wildfire smoke progresses through the region. Any sensitive community should continue to monitor their air quality. For Sunday through Friday, dangerous summer heat continues with highs in the 90s to near 100 through Monday. Know the signs of heat stress and heat stroke and act immediately. Spotter activation is not expected at this time. Your National Weather Service forecast for Siouxland. This afternoon, sunny. Highs in the lower 90s. East winds 5 to 10 miles an hour. Tonight, mostly clear. Lows in the upper 60s. East winds 5 to 10 miles an hour. Sunday, mostly sunny. Humid with highs in the lower 90s. Southeast winds 5 to 10 miles an hour. Sunday night, mostly clear. Humid with lows in the mid 70s. South winds 5 to 10 miles an hour with gusts up to 20 miles an hour. Heat index values up to 100 early in the evening. Monday, sunny. Hot with highs in the upper 90s. Southwest winds 5 to 10 miles an hour. Monday night, mostly clear. Lows in the lower 70s. Heat index values up to 100 early in the evening. Tuesday, sunny. Not as warm with highs in the mid 80s. Tuesday night, mostly clear. Cooler with lows in the lower 60s. Wednesday, mostly sunny. Highs in the lower 80s. Wednesday night, partly cloudy in the evening, then mostly cloudy with a chance of showers after midnight. Lows in the lower 60s. Chance of rain 40%. Thursday, mostly cloudy with a chance of showers in the morning, then partly sunny in the afternoon. Highs in the lower 80s. Chance of rain 40%. Thursday night, partly cloudy in the evening, then becoming mostly cloudy. Lows in the mid 60s. Friday, partly sunny. Highs in the mid-80s. At 11 a.m., in Sioux City, the temperature was 83 and the dew point 72. The relative humidity was 69%. Wind was east at 7 miles an hour. The pressure was 29.98 inches and steady. Elsewhere in northwest Iowa, Morris was mostly sunny and 79. In Sheldon, Cherokee was mostly sunny and 81. Spencer was mostly sunny and 80. Storm Lake was cloudy and 77. Other conditions across the northern plains, farther east in Iowa, it was mostly sunny, with a temperature of 86 at Des Moines and 84 at Cedar Rapids. At Waterloo, it was cloudy, with a temperature of 80. In Nebraska, skies ranged from sunny to mostly sunny, and temperatures were between 85 and 90 degrees. In eastern South Dakota, skies ranged from sunny to mostly sunny, and temperatures were between 79 and 81 degrees. And in southern Minnesota, skies ranged from sunny to mostly sunny, and temperatures were between 77 and 82 degrees. Once again, at 11 a.m., Sioux City had a temperature of 83. At noon, in Sioux City, the temperature was 86, and the dew point 73. The relative humidity was 65%. Wind was east at 9 miles an hour. The pressure was 29.99 inches and rising. Elsewhere in northwest Iowa, Morris was mostly sunny and 81. In Sheldon, Cherokee was mostly sunny and 82. Spencer was sunny and 83. Storm Lake was partly sunny and 81. Other conditions across the northern plains, farther east in Iowa, it was mostly sunny, with a temperature of 88 at Des Moines and 82 at Cedar Rapids. At Waterloo, it was cloudy, with a temperature of 80.

in Nebraska, skies ranged from sunny to mostly sunny, and temperatures were between 89 and 92 degrees. In eastern South Dakota, skies ranged from mostly sunny to partly sunny, and temperatures were between 80 and 84 degrees. And in southern Minnesota, skies ranged from sunny to mostly sunny. It was 78 at Worthington, 79 at Marshall, 80 at Mankato, 84 at Minneapolis, and 80 at Rochester. Once again, at noon, Sioux City had a temperature of 86. The current time is 12:03 p.m. Central Daylight Time. Operating on a frequency of 162.475 MHz, this is NOAA Weather Radio Station WXL62, broadcasting from a transmitter near Lawton, Iowa. Our program originates from the National Weather Service in Sioux Falls and serves Sioux City and the surrounding Siouxland area. This hazardous weather outlook is for northwest Iowa, west central Iowa, southwest Minnesota, northeast Nebraska, central South Dakota, east central South Dakota, south central South Dakota, and southeast South Dakota. For today and tonight, temporary visibility reductions will be possible today as wildfire smoke progresses through the region. Any sensitive community should continue to monitor their air quality. For Sunday through Friday, dangerous summer heat continues with highs in the 90s to near 100 through Monday. Know the signs of heat stress and heat stroke and act immediately. Spotter activation is not expected at this time. Your National Weather Service forecast for Siouxland. This afternoon, sunny. Highs in the lower 90s. East winds 5 to 10 miles an hour. Tonight, mostly clear. Lows in the upper 60s. East winds 5 to 10 miles an hour. Sunday, mostly sunny. Humid with highs in the lower 90s. Southeast winds 5 to 10 miles an hour. Sunday night, mostly clear. Humid with lows in the mid 70s. South winds 5 to 10 miles an hour with gusts up to 20 miles an hour. Heat index values up to 100 early in the evening. Monday, sunny, hot with highs in the upper 90s. Southwest winds 5 to 10 miles an hour. Monday night, mostly clear. Lows in the lower 70s. Heat index values up to 100 early in the evening. Tuesday, sunny. Not as warm with highs in the mid 80s. Tuesday night, mostly clear. Cooler with lows in the lower 60s. Wednesday, mostly sunny. Highs in the lower 80s. Wednesday night, partly cloudy in the evening, then mostly cloudy with a chance of showers after midnight. Lows in the lower 60s. Chance of rain 40%. Thursday, mostly cloudy with a chance of showers in the morning, then partly sunny in the afternoon. Highs in the lower 80s. Chance of rain 40%. Thursday night, partly cloudy in the evening, then becoming mostly cloudy. Lows in the mid-60s. Friday, partly sunny. Highs in the mid-80s. At noon, in Sioux City, the temperature was 86 and the dew point 73. The relative humidity was 65%. Wind was east at 9 miles an hour. The pressure was 29.99 inches and rising. Elsewhere in northwest Iowa, Morris was mostly sunny and 81. In Shelman, Cherokee was mostly sunny and 82. Spencer was sunny and 83. Storm Lake was partly sunny and 81. Other conditions across the northern plains, farther east in Iowa, it was mostly sunny, with a temperature of 88 at Des Moines and 82 at Cedar Rapids. At Waterloo, it was cloudy, with a temperature of 80. In eastern Nebraska, skies ranged from sunny to mostly sunny, and temperatures were between 89 and 92 degrees. In eastern South Dakota, skies ranged from mostly sunny to partly sunny, and temperatures were between 80 and 84 degrees. And in southern Minnesota, skies ranged from sunny to mostly sunny. It was 78 at Worthington, 79 at Marshall, 80 at Mankato, 84 at Minneapolis, and 80 at Rochester. Once again, at noon, Sioux City had a temperature of 86. The current time is 12:07 p.m. Central Daylight Time. Operating on a frequency of 162.4.

475 megahertz. This is NOAA Weather Radio Station WXL62, broadcasting from a transmitter near Lawton, Iowa. Our program originates from the National Weather Service in Sioux Falls and serves Sioux City and the surrounding Siouxland area. This hazardous weather outlook is for northwest Iowa, west central Iowa, southwest Minnesota, northeast Nebraska, central South Dakota, east central South Dakota, south central South Dakota, and southeast South Dakota. For today and tonight, temporary visibility reductions will be possible today as wildfire smoke progresses through the region. Any sensitive community should continue to monitor their air quality. For Sunday through Friday, dangerous summer heat continues with highs in the 90s to near 100 through Monday. Know the signs of heat stress and heat stroke and act immediately. Spotter activation is not expected at this time. Your National Weather Service forecast for Siouxland. This afternoon, sunny. Highs in the lower 90s. East winds 5 to 10 miles an hour. Tonight, mostly clear. Lows in the upper 60s. East winds 5 to 10 miles an hour. Sunday, mostly sunny. Humid with highs in the lower 90s. Southeast winds 5 to 10 miles an hour. Sunday night, mostly clear. Humid with lows in the mid 70s. South winds 5 to 10 miles an hour with gusts up to 20 miles an hour. Heat index values up to 100 early in the evening. Monday, sunny, hot with highs in the upper 90s. Southwest winds 5 to 10 miles an hour. Monday night, mostly clear. Lows in the lower 70s. Heat index values up to 100 early in the evening. Tuesday, sunny. Not as warm with highs in the mid-80s. Tuesday night, mostly clear. Cooler with lows in the lower 60s. Wednesday, mostly sunny. Highs in the lower 80s. Wednesday night, partly cloudy in the evening, then mostly cloudy with a chance of showers after midnight. Lows in the lower 60s. Chance of rain 40%. Thursday, mostly cloudy with a chance of showers in the morning, then partly sunny in the afternoon. Highs in the lower 80s. Chance of rain 40%. Thursday night, partly cloudy in the evening, then becoming mostly cloudy. Lows in the mid-60s. Friday, partly sunny. Highs in the mid-80s. At noon, in Sioux City, the temperature was 86, and the dew point 73. The relative humidity was 65%. Wind was east at 9 miles an hour. The pressure was 29.99 inches and rising. Elsewhere in northwest Iowa, Morris was mostly sunny and 81. In Sheldon, Cherokee was mostly sunny and 82. Spencer was sunny and 83. Storm Lake was partly sunny and 81. Other conditions across the northern plains, farther east in Iowa, it was mostly sunny, with a temperature of 88 at Des Moines and 82 at Cedar Rapids. At Waterloo, it was cloudy, with a temperature of 80. In eastern Nebraska, skies ranged from sunny to mostly sunny, and temperatures were between 89 and 92 degrees. In eastern South Dakota, skies ranged from mostly sunny to partly sunny, and temperatures were between 80 and 84 degrees. And in southern Minnesota, skies ranged from sunny to mostly sunny. It was 78 at Worthington, 79 at Marshall, 80 at Mankato, 84 at Minneapolis, and 80 at Rochester. Once again, at noon, Sioux City had a temperature of 86. At noon, in Sioux City, the temperature was 86, and the dew point 73. The relative humidity was 65%. Wind was east at 9 miles an hour. The pressure was 29.99 inches and rising. Elsewhere in northwest Iowa, Morris was mostly sunny and 81. In Sheldon, Cherokee was mostly sunny and 82. Spencer was mostly sunny and 83. Storm Lake was partly sunny and 81. Other conditions across the northern plains, farther east in Iowa, at Des Moines, it was mostly sunny, with a temperature of 88. At Cedar Rapids, it was partly sunny, with a temperature of 82. At Waterloo, it was cloudy, with a temperature of 80. In eastern Nebraska, skies ranged from

mostly sunny, and temperatures were between 89 and 92 degrees. In eastern South Dakota, skies ranged from mostly sunny to partly sunny, and temperatures were between 80 and 84 degrees. And in southern Minnesota, skies ranged from sunny to mostly sunny. It was 78 at Worthington, 79 at Marshall, 80 at Mankato, 84 at Minneapolis, and 80 at Rochester. Once again, at noon, Sioux City had a temperature of 86. The current time is 12:13 p.m. Central Daylight Time. Operating on a frequency of 162.475 MHz, this is NOAA Weather Radio Station WXL62, broadcasting from a transmitter near Lawton, Iowa. Our program originates from the National Weather Service in Sioux Falls and serves Sioux City and the surrounding Siouxland area. This hazardous weather outlook is for northwest Iowa, west central Iowa, southwest Minnesota, northeast Nebraska, central South Dakota, east central South Dakota, south central South Dakota, and southeast South Dakota. For today and tonight, temporary visibility reductions will be possible today as wildfire smoke progresses through the region. Any sensitive community should continue to monitor their air quality. For Sunday through Friday, dangerous summer heat continues with highs in the 90s to near 100 through Monday. Know the signs of heat stress and heat stroke and act immediately. Spotter activation is not expected at this time. Your National Weather Service forecast for Siouxland. This afternoon, sunny. Highs in the lower 90s. East winds 5 to 10 miles an hour. Tonight, mostly clear. Lows in the upper 60s. East winds 5 to 10 miles an hour. Sunday, mostly sunny. Humid with highs in the lower 90s. Southeast winds 5 to 10 miles an hour. Sunday night, mostly clear. Humid with lows in the mid 70s. South winds 5 to 10 miles an hour with gusts up to 20 miles an hour. Heat index values up to 100 early in the evening. Monday, sunny. Hot with highs in the upper 90s. Southwest winds 5 to 10 miles an hour. Monday night, mostly clear. Lows in the lower 70s. Heat index values up to 100 early in the evening. Tuesday, sunny. Not as warm with highs in the mid 80s. Tuesday night, mostly clear. Cooler with lows in the lower 60s. Wednesday, mostly sunny. Highs in the lower 80s. Wednesday night, partly cloudy in the evening, and mostly cloudy with a chance of showers after midnight. Lows in the lower 60s. Chance of rain 40%. Thursday, mostly cloudy with a chance of showers in the morning, then partly sunny in the afternoon. Highs in the lower 80s. Chance of rain 40%. Thursday night, partly cloudy in the evening, then becoming mostly cloudy. Lows in the mid 60s. Friday, partly sunny. Highs in the mid-80s. At noon, in Sioux City, the temperature was 86, and the dew point 73. The relative humidity was 65%. Wind was east at 9 miles an hour. The pressure was 29.99 inches and rising. Elsewhere in northwest Iowa, Morris was mostly sunny and 81. In Sheldon, Cherokee was mostly sunny and 82. Spencer was mostly sunny and 83. Storm Lake was partly sunny and 81. Other conditions across the northern plains, farther east in Iowa, at Des Moines, it was mostly sunny, with a temperature of 88. At Cedar Rapids, it was partly sunny, with a temperature of 82. At Waterloo, it was cloudy, with a temperature of 80. In eastern Nebraska, skies ranged from sunny to mostly sunny, and temperatures were between 89 and 92 degrees. In eastern South Dakota, skies ranged from mostly sunny to partly sunny, and temperatures were between 80 and 84 degrees. And in southern Minnesota, skies ranged from sunny to mostly sunny. It was 78 at Worthington, 79 at Marshall, 80 at Mankato, 84 at Minneapolis, and 80 at Rochester. Once again, at noon, Sioux City had a temperature of 86. The current time is 12:17 p.m. Central Daylight Time. 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

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Our program originates from the National Weather Service in Sioux Falls and serves Sioux City and the surrounding Siouxland area. This hazardous weather outlook is for northwest Iowa, west central Iowa, southwest Minnesota, northeast Nebraska, central South Dakota, east central South Dakota, south central South Dakota, and southeast South Dakota. For today and tonight, temporary visibility reductions will be possible today as wildfire smoke progresses through the region. Any sensitive community should continue to monitor their air quality. For Sunday through Friday, dangerous summer heat continues with highs in the 90s to near 100 through Monday. Know the signs of heat stress and heat stroke and act immediately. Spotter activation is not expected at this time. Your National Weather Service forecast for Siouxland. This afternoon, sunny. Highs in the lower 90s. East winds 5 to 10 miles an hour. Tonight, mostly clear. Lows in the upper 60s. East winds 5 to 10 miles an hour. Sunday, mostly sunny. Humid with highs in the lower 90s. Southeast winds 5 to 10 miles an hour. Sunday night, mostly clear. Humid with lows in the mid-70s. South winds 5 to 10 miles an hour with gusts up to 20 miles an hour. Heat index values up to 100 early in the evening. Monday, sunny, hot with highs in the upper 90s. Southwest winds 5 to 10 miles an hour. Monday night, mostly clear. Lows in the lower 70s. Heat index values up to 100 early in the evening. Tuesday, sunny. Not as warm with highs in the mid-80s. Tuesday night, mostly clear. Cooler with lows in the lower 60s. Wednesday, mostly sunny. Highs in the lower 80s. Wednesday night, partly cloudy in the evening, then mostly cloudy with a chance of showers after midnight. Lows in the lower 60s. Chance of rain 40%. Thursday, mostly cloudy with a chance of showers in the morning, then partly sunny in the afternoon. Highs in the lower 80s. Chance of rain 40%. Thursday night, partly cloudy in the evening, then becoming mostly cloudy. Lows in the mid-60s. Friday, partly sunny. Highs in the mid-80s. At noon, in Sioux City, the temperature was 86, and the dew point 73. The relative humidity was 65%. Wind was east at 9 miles an hour. The pressure was 29.99 inches and rising. Elsewhere in northwest Iowa, Morris was mostly sunny and 81. In Sheldon, Cherokee was mostly sunny and 82. Spencer was mostly sunny and 83. Storm Lake was partly sunny and 81. Other conditions across the northern plains, farther east in Iowa, at Des Moines, it was mostly sunny, with a temperature of 88. At Cedar Rapids, it was partly sunny, with a temperature of 82. At Waterloo, it was cloudy, with a temperature of 80. In eastern Nebraska, skies ranged from sunny to mostly sunny, and temperatures were between 89 and 92 degrees. In eastern South Dakota, skies ranged from mostly sunny to partly sunny, and temperatures were between 80 and 84 degrees. And in southern Minnesota, skies ranged from sunny to mostly sunny. It was 78 at Worthington, 79 at Marshall, 80 at Mankato, 84 at Minneapolis, and 80 at Rochester. Once again, at noon, Sioux City had a temperature of 86. The current time is 12:21 p.m. Central Daylight Time. Operating on a frequency of 162.475 megahertz, this is NOAA Weather Radio Station WXL62, broadcasting from a transmitter near Lawton, Iowa. Our program originates from the National Weather Service in Sioux Falls and serves Sioux City and the surrounding Siouxland area. This hazardous weather outlook is for northwest Iowa, west central Iowa, southwest Minnesota, northeast Nebraska, central South Dakota, east central South Dakota, south central South Dakota, and southeast South Dakota. For today and tonight, temporary visibility reductions will be possible today as wildfire smoke progresses through the region.

sensitive community should continue to monitor their air quality. For Sunday through Friday, dangerous summer heat continues with highs in the 90s to near 100 through Monday. Know the signs of heat stress and heat stroke and act immediately. Spotter activation is not expected at this time. Your National Weather Service forecast for Siouxland. This afternoon, sunny. Highs in the lower 90s. East winds 5 to 10 miles an hour. Tonight, mostly clear. Lows in the upper 60s. East winds 5 to 10 miles an hour. Sunday, mostly sunny. Humid with highs in the lower 90s. Southeast winds 5 to 10 miles an hour. Sunday night, mostly clear. Humid with lows in the mid 70s. South winds 5 to 10 miles an hour with gusts up to 20 miles an hour. Heat index values up to 100 early in the evening. Monday, sunny, hot with highs in the upper 90s. Southwest winds 5 to 10 miles an hour. Monday night, mostly clear. Lows in the lower 70s. Heat index values up to 100 early in the evening. Tuesday, sunny. Not as warm with highs in the mid 80s. Tuesday night, mostly clear. Cooler with lows in the lower 60s. Wednesday, mostly sunny. Highs in the lower 80s. Wednesday night, partly cloudy in the evening, then mostly cloudy with a chance of showers after midnight. Lows in the lower 60s. Chance of rain 40%. Thursday, mostly cloudy with a chance of showers in the morning, then partly sunny in the afternoon. Highs in the lower 80s. Chance of rain 40%. Thursday night, partly cloudy in the evening, then becoming mostly cloudy. Lows in the mid-60s. Friday, partly sunny. Highs in the mid-80s. At noon, in Sioux City, the temperature was 86, and the dew point 73. The relative humidity was 65%. Wind was east at 9 miles an hour. The pressure was 29.99 inches and rising. Elsewhere in northwest Iowa, Morris was mostly sunny and 81. In Sheldon, Cherokee was mostly sunny and 82. Spencer was mostly sunny and 83. Storm Lake was partly sunny and 81. Other conditions across the northern plains, farther east in Iowa, at Des Moines, it was mostly sunny, with a temperature of 88. At Cedar Rapids, it was partly sunny, with a temperature of 82. At Waterloo, it was cloudy, with a temperature of 80. In eastern Nebraska, skies ranged from sunny to mostly sunny, and temperatures were between 89 and 92 degrees. In eastern South Dakota, skies ranged from mostly sunny to partly sunny, and temperatures were between 80 and 84 degrees. And in southern Minnesota, skies ranged from sunny to mostly sunny. It was 78 at Worthington, 79 at Marshall, 80 at Mankato, 84 at Minneapolis, and 80 at Rochester. Once again, at noon, Sioux City had a temperature of 86. The current time is 12:26 p.m. Central Daylight Time. Operating on a frequency of 162.475 MHz, this is NOAA Weather Radio Station WXL62, broadcasting from a transmitter near Lawton, Iowa. Our program originates from the National Weather Service in Sioux Falls and serves Sioux City and the surrounding Siouxland area. This hazardous weather outlook is for northwest Iowa, west central Iowa, southwest Minnesota, northeast Nebraska, central South Dakota, east central South Dakota, south central South Dakota, and southeast South Dakota. For today and tonight, temporary visibility reductions will be possible today as wildfire smoke progresses through the region. Any sensitive community should continue to monitor their air quality. For Sunday through Friday, dangerous summer heat continues with highs in the 90s to near 100 through Monday. Know the signs of heat stress and heat stroke and act immediately. Spotter activation is not expected at this time. Your National Weather Service forecast for Siouxland. This afternoon, sunny. Highs in the lower 90s. East winds 5 to 10 miles an hour. Tonight, mostly clear. Lows in the upper 60s. East winds 5 to 10 miles an hour. Sunday, mostly
sunny. Humid with highs in the lower 90s. Southeast winds 5 to 10 miles an hour. Sunday night, mostly clear. Humid with lows in the mid-70s. South winds 5 to 10 miles an hour with gusts up to 20 miles an hour. Heat index values up to 100 early in the evening. Monday, sunny, hot with highs in the upper 90s. Southwest winds 5 to 10 miles an hour. Monday night, mostly clear. Lows in the lower 70s. Heat index values up to 100 early in the evening. Tuesday, sunny. Not as warm with highs in the mid-80s. Tuesday night, mostly clear. Cooler with lows in the lower 60s. Wednesday, mostly sunny. Highs in the lower 80s. Wednesday night, partly cloudy in the evening, then mostly cloudy with a chance of showers after midnight. Lows in the lower 60s. Chance of rain 40%. Thursday, mostly cloudy with a chance of showers in the morning, then partly sunny in the afternoon. Highs in the lower 80s. Chance of rain 40%. Thursday night, partly cloudy in the evening, then becoming mostly cloudy. Lows in the mid-60s. Friday, partly sunny. Highs in the mid-80s. At noon, in Sioux City, the temperature was 86, and the dew point 73. The relative humidity was 65%. Wind was east at 9 miles an hour. The pressure was 29.99 inches and rising. Elsewhere in northwest Iowa, Morris was mostly sunny and 81. In Sheldon, Cherokee was mostly sunny and 82. Spencer was mostly sunny and 83. Storm Lake was partly sunny and 81. Other conditions across the northern plains, farther east in Iowa, at Des Moines, it was mostly sunny, with a temperature of 88. At Cedar Rapids, it was partly sunny, with a temperature of 82. At Waterloo, it was cloudy, with a temperature of 80. In eastern Nebraska, skies ranged from sunny to mostly sunny, and temperatures were between 89 and 92 degrees. In eastern South Dakota, skies ranged from mostly sunny to partly sunny, and temperatures were between 80 and 84 degrees. And in southern Minnesota, skies ranged from sunny to mostly sunny,

is in the upper 60s. East winds 5 to 10 miles an hour. Sunday, mostly sunny. Humid with highs in the lower 90s. Southeast winds 5 to 10 miles an hour. Sunday night, mostly clear. Humid with lows in the mid 70s. South winds 5 to 10 miles an hour with gusts up to 20 miles an hour. Heat index values up to 100 early in the evening. Monday, sunny.

showers in the morning, then partly sunny in the afternoon. Highs in the lower 80s. Chance of rain 40%. Thursday night, partly cloudy in the evening, then becoming mostly cloudy. Lows in the mid-60s. Friday, partly sunny. Highs in the mid-80s. At noon, in Sioux City, the temperature was 86 and a 2.7.

morning, the temperature was 79 degrees with a heat index of

predict weather outlooks for northwest Iowa, west central Iowa, southwest Minnesota, northeast Nebraska, central South Dakota, east central South Dakota, south central South Dakota, and southeast South Dakota.

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The current time is 12:41 p.m. Central Daylight Time. Now for the official National Weather Service forecast for Estherville, Emmitsburg, Algona, and surrounding locations. Rest of today, sunny. Highs in the mid-80s. Northeast winds 5 to 10 miles an hour. Tonight, mostly clear. Lows in the lower 60s. Northeast winds 5 to 10 miles an hour. Sunday, mostly sunny. Humid with highs in the upper 80s. Southeast winds 5 to 10 miles an hour. Sunday night, partly cloudy. A chance of showers and thunderstorms after midnight. Humid with lows around 70. South winds 10 to 15 miles an hour. Chance of rain 50%. Heat index values in the lower 90s early until midnight. Monday. Waterloo, it was cloudy with a temperature of 80. In eastern Nebraska, skies ranged from sunny to mostly sunny, and temperatures were between 89 and 92 degrees. In eastern South Dakota, skies ranged from mostly sunny to partly sunny, and temperatures were between 80 and 84 degrees. And in southern Minnesota, skies ranged from sunny to mostly sunny. It was 78 degrees.

79 at Marshall, 80 at Mankato, 84 at Minneapolis, and 80 at Rochester. Once again, Edmund Sioux City has a temperature of 86. The current time is 12:43 p.m. Central Daylight Time. Operating on the frequency of 162.475 MHz, this is NOAA radio station WXL62, broadcasting from a transmitter near London, Iowa. Our program originates from the National Weather Service in Sioux Falls and serves Sioux City in

in the mid-70s. South wind 5 to 10 miles in cold breath, gusts to 20 miles an hour. Heat index values up to 100 early in the evening. Monday, sunny, hot with highs in the upper 90s. Southwest wind 5 to 10 miles an hour. Monday night, mostly clear. Lows in the lower 70s. Heat index values up to 100 early in the evening. Tuesday, sunny. Not as warm with highs in the mid-80s. Tuesday night, mostly clear.

Thank you.

lows in the mid-60s. Friday, partly sunny. Highs in the mid-80s. At noon, in Sioux City, the temperature was 86 and the 2.73. The relative humidity was 65%. Wind was east at 9 miles an hour. The pressure was 29.99 inches and rising. Elsewhere in northwest Iowa, Morris was mostly sunny and 81. In Sheldon, Cherokee was mostly sunny and 82. Spencer was mostly sunny and 83. Storm Lake was partly sunny and 81. Other conditions across the northern plains, farther east in Iowa, in Morton, it was mostly sunny with a temperature of 88. At Cedar Rapids, it was partly sunny with a temperature of 82. Waterloo, it was cloudy with a temperature of 80. In eastern Nebraska, skies ranged from sunny to mostly sunny, and temperatures were between 89 and 92 degrees. In eastern South Dakota, skies ranged from mostly sunny to partly sunny, and temperatures were between 80 and 84 degrees. And in southern Minnesota, skies ranged from sunny to mostly sunny. It was 78 at Worthington, 79 at Marshall, 80 at Mankato, 84 at Minneapolis, and 80 at Rochester. Once again, at noon, Sioux City had a temperature of 86. The current time is 12:52 p.m. Central Daylight Time. Operating on a frequency of 162.475 megahertz, this is NOAA Weather Radio Station WXL62, broadcasting from a transmitter near Long Island. Our program originates from the National Weather Service in Sioux Falls and serves Sioux City and the surrounding Sioux Land area.

forecast for Sioux Lake.

storm with highs in the mid-80s. Tuesday night, mostly clear. Cooler with lows in the lower 60s. Wednesday, mostly sunny. Highs in the lower 80s. Wednesday night, partly cloudy in the evening, then mostly cloudy with a chance of showers after midnight. Lows in the lower 60s. Chance of rain 40%. Thursday, mostly cloudy with a chance of showers in the morning, then partly sunny in the afternoon. Highs in the lower 80s. Chance of rain 40%. Thursday night, partly cloudy in the evening, then becoming mostly cloudy. Lows in the mid-60s. Friday, partly sunny. Highs in the mid-80s. At noon, in Sioux City, the temperature was 86 and the dew point 73. The relative humidity was 65%. Wind was east at 9 miles an hour. The pressure was 29.99 inches and rising. Elsewhere in northwest Iowa, Morris was mostly sunny and 81. In Shelman, Carrington was mostly sunny and 82. Spencer was mostly sunny and 83. The storm west was partly sunny and 81. Other conditions across the northern plains, farther east in Iowa, in Des Moines, it was mostly sunny with a temperature of 88. The Cedar Rapids was partly sunny with a temperature of 82. Waterloo was cloudy with a temperature of 80. Eastern Nebraska skies ranged from sunny to mostly sunny, and temperatures were between 89 and 92 degrees. In eastern South Dakota, skies ranged from mostly sunny to partly sunny, and temperatures were between 80 and 84 degrees. And in southern Minnesota, skies ranged from sunny to mostly sunny. It was 78 at Worthington, 79 at Marshall, 80 at Mankato, 84 at Minneapolis, and 80 at Rochester. Once again, at noon, Sioux City had a temperature of 86. The current time is 12:56 p.m. Central Daylight Time. Operating on a frequency of 162.475 megahertz, this is NOAA Weather Radio Station WXL62, broadcasting from a transmitter near Lawton, Iowa. Our program originates from the National Weather Service in Sioux Falls and serves Sioux City and the surrounding Siouxland area. This hazardous weather outlook is for northwest Iowa, west central Iowa, southwest Minnesota, northeast Nebraska, central South Dakota, east central South Dakota, south central South Dakota, and southeast South Dakota. For today and tonight, temporary visibility reductions will be possible today as wildfire smoke progresses through the region. Any sensitive community should continue to monitor their air quality. For Sunday through Friday, dangerous summer heat continues with highs in the 90s to near 100 through Monday. Know the signs of heat stress and heat stroke and act immediately. Spotter activation is not expected at this time. Your National Weather Service forecast for Siouxland. This afternoon, sunny. Highs in the lower 90s. East winds 5 to 10 miles an hour. Tonight, mostly clear. Lows in the upper 60s. East winds 5 to 10 miles an hour. Sunday, mostly sunny. Humid with highs in the lower 90s. Southeast winds 5 to 10 miles an hour. Sunday night, mostly clear. Humid with lows in the mid-70s. South winds 5 to 10 miles an hour with gusts up to 20 miles an hour. Heat index values up to 100.

In the evening. Monday, sunny, hot with highs in the upper 90s. Southwest winds 5 to 10 miles an hour. Monday night, mostly clear. Lows in the lower 70s. Heat index values up to 100 early in the evening. Tuesday, sunny. Not as warm with highs in the mid-80s. Tuesday night, mostly clear. Cooler with lows in the lower 60s. Wednesday, mostly sunny. Highs in the lower 80s. Wednesday night, partly cloudy in the evening, then mostly cloudy with a chance of showers after midnight. Lows in the lower 60s. Chance of rain 40%. Thursday, mostly cloudy with a chance of showers in the morning, then partly sunny in the afternoon. Highs in the lower 80s. Chance of rain 40%. Thursday night, partly cloudy in the evening, then becoming mostly cloudy. Lows in the mid-60s. Friday, partly sunny. Highs in the mid-80s. At noon, in Sioux City, the temperature was 86, and the dew point 73. The relative humidity was 65%. Wind was east at 9 miles an hour. The pressure was 29.99 inches and rising. Elsewhere in northwest Iowa, Morris was mostly sunny and 81. In Sheldon, Cherokee was mostly sunny and 82. Spencer was mostly sunny and 83. Storm Lake was partly sunny and 81. Other conditions across the northern plains, farther east in Iowa, and Des Moines, it was mostly sunny, with a temperature of 88. At Cedar Rapids, it was partly sunny, with a temperature of 82. At Waterloo, it was cloudy, with a temperature of 80. In eastern Nebraska, skies ranged from sunny to mostly sunny, and temperatures were between 89 and 92 degrees. In eastern South Dakota, skies ranged from mostly sunny to partly sunny, and temperatures were between 80 and 84 degrees. And in southern Minnesota, skies ranged from sunny to mostly sunny. It was 78 at Worthington, 79 at Marshall, 80 at Mankato, 84 at Minneapolis, and 80 at Rochester. Once again, at noon, Sioux City had a temperature of 86. The current time is 1 p.m. Central Daylight Time. Operating on a frequency of 162.475 MHz, this is NOAA Weather Radio Station WXL62, broadcasting from a transmitter near Lawton, Iowa. Our program originates from the National Weather Service in Sioux Falls and serves Sioux City and the surrounding Siouxland area. This hazardous weather outlook is for northwest Iowa, west central Iowa, southwest Minnesota, northeast Nebraska, central South Dakota, east central South Dakota, south central South Dakota, and southeast South Dakota. For today and tonight, temporary visibility reductions will be possible today as wildfire smoke progresses through the region. Any sensitive community should continue to monitor their air quality. For Sunday through Friday, dangerous summer heat continues with highs in the 90s to near 100 through Monday. Know the signs of heat stress and heat stroke and act immediately. Spotter activation is not expected at this time. Your National Weather Service forecast for Siouxland. This afternoon, sunny. Highs in the lower 90s. East winds 5 to 10 miles an hour. Tonight, mostly clear. Lows in the upper 60s. East winds 5 to 10 miles an hour. Sunday, mostly sunny. Humid with highs in the lower 90s. Southeast winds 5 to 10 miles an hour. Sunday night, mostly clear. Humid with lows in the mid-70s. South winds 5 to 10 miles an hour with gusts up to 20 miles an hour. Heat index values up to 100 early in the evening. Monday, sunny, hot with highs in the upper 90s. Southwest winds 5 to 10 miles an hour. Monday night, mostly clear. Lows in the lower 70s. Heat index values up to 100 early in the evening. Tuesday, sunny. Not as warm with highs in the mid-80s. Tuesday night, mostly clear. Cooler with lows in the lower 60s. Wednesday, mostly sunny. Highs in the lower 80s. Wednesday night, partly cloudy in the evening, then mostly cloudy with a chance of showers after midnight. Lows in the lower 60s.

once again, at 1 p.m. Sioux City had a temperature of 87 and a heat index of 95. The current time is 1:13 p.m. Central Daylight Time. Operating on a frequency of 162.475 MHz, this is NOAA Weather Radio Station WXL62, broadcasting from a transmitter near Lawton, Iowa. Our program originates from the National Weather Service in Sioux Falls and serves Sioux City and the surrounding Siouxland area. This hazardous weather outlook is for northwest Iowa, west central Iowa, southwest Minnesota, northeast Nebraska, central South Dakota, east central South Dakota, south central South Dakota, and southeast South Dakota. For today and tonight, temporary visibility reductions will be possible today as wildfire smoke progresses through the region. Any sensitive community should continue to monitor their air quality. For Sunday through Friday, dangerous summer heat continues with highs in the 90s to near 100 through Monday. Know the signs of heat stress and heat stroke and act immediately. Spotter activation is not expected at this time. Your National Weather Service forecast for Siouxland. This afternoon, sunny. Highs in the lower 90s. East winds 5 to 10 miles an hour. Tonight, mostly clear. Lows in the upper 60s. East winds 5 to 10 miles an hour. Sunday, mostly sunny. Humid with highs in the lower 90s. Southeast winds 5 to 10 miles an hour. Sunday night, mostly clear. Humid with lows in the mid 70s. South winds 5 to 10 miles an hour with gusts up to 20 miles an hour. Heat index values up to 100 early in the evening. Monday, sunny, hot with highs in the upper 90s. Southwest winds 5 to 10 miles an hour. Monday night, mostly clear. Lows in the lower 70s. Heat index values up to 100 early in the evening. Tuesday, sunny. Not as warm with highs in the mid 80s. Tuesday night, mostly clear. Cooler with lows in the lower 60s. Wednesday, mostly sunny. Highs in the lower 80s. Wednesday night, partly cloudy in the evening, then mostly cloudy with a chance of showers after midnight. Lows in the lower 60s. Chance of rain 40%. Thursday, mostly cloudy with a chance of showers in the morning, then partly sunny in the afternoon. Highs in the lower 80s. Chance of rain 40%. Thursday night, partly cloudy in the evening, then becoming mostly cloudy. Lows in the mid-60s. Friday, partly sunny. Highs in the mid-80s. At 1 p.m., in Sioux City, the temperature was 87 and the dew point 74. The relative humidity was 64%, producing a heat index of 95. Wind was northeast at 8 miles an hour. The pressure was 29.99 inches and steady. Elsewhere in northwest Iowa, Cherokee was mostly sunny and 84. Spencer was sunny and 84. Storm Lake was sunny and 82. Other conditions across the northern plains, farther east in Iowa, skies ranged from mostly sunny to partly sunny. It was 90 in Des Moines, 85 at Cedar Rapids, and 82 at Waterloo. In eastern Nebraska, skies ranged from sunny to mostly sunny, and temperatures were between 92 and 94 degrees. In eastern South Dakota, skies ranged from mostly sunny to partly sunny, and temperatures were between 85 and 86 degrees. And in southern Minnesota, skies ranged from sunny to mostly sunny. It was 80 at Worthington, 80 at Marshall, 81 at Mankato, 87 at Minneapolis, and 82 at Rochester. Once again, at 1 p.m. Sioux City had a temperature of 87 and a heat index of 95. The current time is 1:17 p.m. Central Daylight Time. Operating on a frequency of 162.475 MHz, this is NOAA Weather Radio Station WXL62, broadcasting from a transmitter near Lawton, Iowa. Our program originates from the National Weather Service in Sioux Falls and serves Sioux City and the surrounding Siouxland area. This hazardous weather outlook is for northwest Iowa, west central Iowa, southwest Minnesota, northeast Nebraska, central South Dakota, east central South Dakota,

South Central South Dakota and Southeast South Dakota. For today and tonight, temporary visibility reductions will be possible today as wildfire smoke progresses through the region. Any sensitive community should continue to monitor their air quality. For Sunday through Friday, dangerous summer heat continues with highs in the 90s to near 100 through Monday. Know the signs of heat stress and heat stroke and act immediately. Spotter activation is not expected at this time. Your National Weather Service forecast for Siouxland. This afternoon, sunny. Highs in the lower 90s. East winds 5 to 10 miles an hour. Tonight, mostly clear. Lows in the upper 60s. East winds 5 to 10 miles an hour. Sunday, mostly sunny. Humid with highs in the lower 90s. Southeast winds 5 to 10 miles an hour. Sunday night, mostly clear. Humid with lows in the mid-70s. South winds 5 to 10 miles an hour with gusts up to 20 miles an hour. Heat index values up to 100 early in the evening. Monday, sunny, hot with highs in the upper 90s. Southwest winds 5 to 10 miles an hour. Monday night, mostly clear. Lows in the lower 70s. Heat index values up to 100 early in the evening. Tuesday, sunny. Not as warm with highs in the mid-80s. Tuesday night, mostly clear. Cooler with lows in the lower 60s. Wednesday, mostly sunny. Highs in the lower 80s. Wednesday night, partly cloudy in the evening, then mostly cloudy with a chance of showers after midnight. Lows in the lower 60s. Chance of rain 40%. Thursday, mostly cloudy with a chance of showers in the morning, then partly sunny in the afternoon. Highs in the lower 80s. Chance of rain 40%. Thursday night, partly cloudy in the evening, then becoming mostly cloudy. Lows in the mid-60s. Friday, partly sunny. Highs in the mid-80s. At 1 p.m., in Sioux City, the temperature was 87 and the dew point 74. The relative humidity was 64%, producing a heat index of 95. Wind was northeast at 8 miles an hour. The pressure was 29.99 inches and steady. Elsewhere in northwest Iowa, Cherokee was mostly sunny and 84. Spencer was sunny and 84. Storm Lake was sunny and 82. Other conditions across the northern plains, farther east in Iowa, skies ranged from mostly sunny to partly sunny. It was 90 at Des Moines, 85 at Cedar Rapids, and 82 at Waterloo. In eastern Nebraska, skies ranged from sunny to mostly sunny, and temperatures were between 92 and 94 degrees. In eastern South Dakota, skies ranged from mostly sunny to partly sunny, and temperatures were between 85 and 86 degrees. And in southern Minnesota, skies ranged from sunny to mostly sunny. It was 80 at Worthington, 80 at Marshall, 81 at Mankato, 87 at Minneapolis, and 82 at Rochester. Once again, at 1 p.m. Sioux City had a temperature of 87 and a heat index of 95. The current time is 1:21 p.m. Central Daylight Time. Operating on a frequency of 162.475 MHz, this is NOAA Weather Radio Station WXL62, broadcasting from a transmitter near Lawton, Iowa. Our program originates from the National Weather Service in Sioux Falls and serves Sioux City and the surrounding Siouxland area. This hazardous weather outlook is for northwest Iowa, west central Iowa, southwest Minnesota, northeast Nebraska, central South Dakota, east central South Dakota, south central South Dakota, and southeast South Dakota. For today and tonight, temporary visibility reductions will be possible today as wildfire smoke progresses through the region. Any sensitive community should continue to monitor their air quality. For Sunday through Friday, dangerous summer heat continues with highs in the 90s to near 100 through Monday. Know the signs of heat stress and heat stroke and act immediately. Spotter activation is not expected at this time. Your National Weather Service forecast for Siouxland. This afternoon, sunny. Highs in the lower 90s. East winds 5 to 10 miles an hour. Tonight,

mostly clear. Lows in the upper 60s. East winds 5 to 10 miles an hour. Sunday, mostly sunny. Humid with highs in the lower 90s. Southeast winds 5 to 10 miles an hour. Sunday night, mostly clear. Humid with lows in the mid-70s. South winds 5 to 10 miles an hour with gusts up to 20 miles an hour. Heat index values up to 100 early in the evening. Monday, sunny, hot with highs in the upper 90s. Southwest winds 5 to 10 miles an hour. Monday night, mostly clear. Lows in the lower 70s. Heat index values up to 100 early in the evening. Tuesday, sunny. Not as warm with highs in the mid-80s. Tuesday night, mostly clear. Cooler with lows in the lower 60s. Wednesday, mostly sunny. Highs in the lower 80s. Wednesday night, partly cloudy in the evening, then mostly cloudy with a chance of showers after midnight. Lows in the lower 60s. Chance of rain 40%. Thursday, mostly cloudy with a chance of showers in the morning, then partly sunny in the afternoon. Highs in the lower 80s. Chance of rain 40%. Thursday night, partly cloudy in the evening, then becoming mostly cloudy. Lows in the mid-60s. Friday, partly sunny. Highs in the mid-80s. At 1 p.m., in Sioux City, the temperature was 87 and the dew point 74. The relative humidity was 64%, producing a heat index of 95. Wind was northeast at 8 miles an hour. The pressure was 29.99 inches and steady. Elsewhere in northwest Iowa, Cherokee was mostly sunny and 84. Spencer was sunny and 84. Storm Lake was sunny and 82. Other conditions across the northern plains, farther east in Iowa, skies ranged from mostly sunny to partly sunny. It was 90 at Des Moines, 85 at Cedar Rapids, and 82 at Waterloo. In eastern Nebraska, skies ranged from sunny to mostly sunny, and temperatures were between 92 and 94 degrees. In eastern South Dakota, skies ranged from mostly sunny to partly sunny, and temperatures were between 85 and 86 degrees. And in southern Minnesota, skies ranged from sunny to mostly sunny. It was 80 at Worthington, 80 at Marshall, 81 at Mankato, 87 at Minneapolis, and 82 at Rochester. Once again, at 1 p.m. Sioux City had a temperature of 87 and a heat index of 95. A weather message for the following county, Monona, Iowa, and the following counties, King, Nebraska, Thurston, and Burt. Heat advisory in effect from 10 a.m. to 10 p.m. Monday. What's heat index values up to 105 to 110 expected? Where, portions of southwest and west central Iowa and east central, northeast, and southeast Nebraska. When, from 10 a.m. to 10 p.m. Monday. Impacts, hot temperatures and high humidity may cause heat illnesses. The current time is 1:26 p.m. Central Daylight Time. Operating on a frequency of 162.475 MHz, this is NOAA Weather Radio Station WXL62, broadcasting from a transmitter near Lawton, Iowa. Our program originates from the National Weather Service in Sioux Falls and serves Sioux City and the surrounding Siouxland area. This hazardous weather outlook is for northwest Iowa, west central Iowa, southwest Minnesota, northeast Nebraska, central South Dakota, east central South Dakota, south central South Dakota, and southeast South Dakota. For today and tonight, temporary visibility reductions will be possible today as wildfire smoke progresses through the region. Any sensitive community should continue to monitor their air quality. For Sunday through Friday, dangerous summer heat continues with highs in the 90s to near 100 through Monday. Know the signs of heat stress and heat stroke and act immediately. Spotter activation is not expected at this time. Your National Weather Service forecast for Siouxland. This afternoon, sunny. Highs in the lower 90s. East winds 5 to 10 miles an hour. Tonight, mostly clear. Lows in the upper 60s. East winds 5 to 10 miles an hour. Sunday, mostly sunny.
highs in the lower 90s. Southeast wind 5 to 10 miles an hour. Sunday night, mostly clear. Humid with lows in the mid-70s. South winds 5 to 10 miles an hour with gusts up to 20 miles an hour. Heat index values up to 100 early in the evening. Monday, sunny, hot with highs in the upper 90s. Southwest winds 5 to 10 miles an hour. Monday night, mostly clear. Lows in the lower 70s. Heat index values up to 100 early in the evening. Tuesday, sunny. Not as warm with highs in the mid-80s. Tuesday night, mostly clear. Cooler with lows in the lower 60s. Wednesday, mostly sunny. Highs in the lower 80s. Wednesday night, partly cloudy in the evening, then mostly cloudy with a chance of showers after midnight. Lows in the lower 60s. Chance of rain 40%. Thursday, mostly cloudy with a chance of showers in the morning, then partly sunny in the afternoon. Highs in the lower 80s. Chance of rain 40%. Thursday night, partly cloudy in the evening, then becoming mostly cloudy. Lows in the mid-60s. Friday, partly sunny. Highs in the mid-80s. At 1 p.m., in Sioux City, the temperature was 87 and the dew point 74. The relative humidity was 64%, producing a heat index of 95. Wind was northeast at 8 miles an hour. The pressure was 29.99 inches and steady. Elsewhere in northwest Iowa, Cherokee was mostly sunny and 84. Spencer was sunny and 84. Storm Lake was sunny and 82. Other conditions across the northern plains, farther east in Iowa, skies ranged from mostly sunny to partly sunny. It was 90 at Des Moines, 85 at Cedar Rapids, and 82 at Waterloo. In eastern Nebraska, skies ranged from sunny to mostly sunny, and temperatures were between 92 and 94 degrees. In eastern South Dakota, skies ranged from mostly sunny to partly sunny, and temperatures were between 85 and 86 degrees. And in southern Minnesota, skies ranged from sunny to mostly sunny. It was 80 at Worthington, 80 at Marshall, 81 at Mankato, 87 at Minneapolis, and 82 at Rochester. Once again, at 1 p.m. Sioux City had a temperature of 87 and a heat index of 95. A weather message for the following county, Monona, Iowa, and the following counties, King, Nebraska, Thurston, and Burt. Heat advisory in effect from 10 a.m. to 10 p.m. Monday. What? Heat index values up to 105 to 110 expected. Where? Portions of southwest and west central Iowa and east central, northeast, and southeast Nebraska. When? From 10 a.m. to 10 p.m. Monday. Impacts. Hot temperatures and high humidity may cause heat illnesses. The current time is 1:31 p.m. Central Daylight Time. Operating on a frequency of 162.475 MHz, this is NOAA Weather Radio Station WXL62, broadcasting from a transmitter near Lawton, Iowa. Our program originates from the National Weather Service in Sioux Falls and serves Sioux City and the surrounding Siouxland area. This hazardous weather outlook is for northwest Iowa, west central Iowa, southwest Minnesota, northeast Nebraska, central South Dakota, east central South Dakota, south central South Dakota, and southeast South Dakota. For today and tonight, temporary visibility reductions will be possible today as wildfire smoke progresses through the region. Any sensitive community should continue to monitor their air quality. For Sunday through Friday, dangerous summer heat continues with highs in the 90s to near 100 through Monday. Know the signs of heat stress and heat stroke and act immediately. Spotter activation is not expected at this time. Your National Weather Service forecast for Siouxland. This afternoon, sunny. Highs in the lower 90s. East winds 5 to 10 miles an hour. Tonight, mostly clear. Lows in the upper 60s. East winds 5 to 10 miles an hour. Sunday, mostly sunny. Humid with highs in the lower 90s. Southeast winds 5 to 10 miles an hour. Sunday night, mostly clear. Sunday, mostly

Sunny. Humid with highs in the lower 90s. Southeast winds 5 to 10 miles an hour. Sunday night, mostly clear. Humid with lows in the mid-70s. South winds 5 to 10 miles an hour with gusts up to 20 miles an hour. Heat index values up to 100 early in the evening. Monday, sunny, hot with highs in the upper 90s. Southwest winds 5 to 10 miles an hour. Monday night, mostly clear. Lows in the lower 70s. Heat index values up to 100 early in the evening. Tuesday, sunny. Not as warm with highs in the mid-80s. Tuesday night, mostly clear. Cooler with lows in the lower 60s. Wednesday, mostly sunny. Highs in the lower 80s. Wednesday night, partly cloudy in the evening, then mostly cloudy with a chance of showers after midnight. Lows in the lower 60s. Chance of rain 40%. Thursday, mostly cloudy with a chance of showers in the morning, then partly sunny in the afternoon. Highs in the lower 80s. Chance of rain 40%. Thursday night, partly cloudy in the evening, then becoming mostly cloudy. Lows in the mid-60s. Friday, partly sunny. Highs in the mid-80s. At 1 p.m., in Sioux City, the temperature was 87 and the dew point 74. The relative humidity was 64%, producing a heat index of 95. Wind was northeast at 8 miles an hour. The pressure was 29.99 inches and steady. Elsewhere in northwest Iowa, Cherokee was mostly sunny and 84. Spencer was sunny and 84. Storm Lake was sunny and 82. Other conditions across the northern plains, farther east in Iowa, skies ranged from mostly sunny to partly sunny. It was 90 at Des Moines, 85 at Cedar Rapids, and 82 at Waterloo. In eastern Nebraska, skies ranged from sunny to mostly sunny, and temperatures were between 92 and 94 degrees. In eastern South Dakota, skies ranged from mostly sunny to partly sunny, and temperatures were between 85 and 86 degrees. And in southern Minnesota, skies ranged from sunny to mostly sunny. It was 80 at Worthington, 80 at Marshall, 81 at Mankato, 87 at Minneapolis, and 82 at Rochester. Once again, at 1 p.m. Sioux City had a temperature of 87 and a heat index of 95. A weather message for the following county, Monona, Iowa, and the following counties in Nebraska, Thurston and Burt. Heat advisory in effect from 10 a.m. to 10 p.m. Monday. What? Heat index values up to 105 to 110 expected. Where? Portions of southwest and west central Iowa and east central, northeast, and southeast Nebraska. When? From 10 a.m. to 10 p.m. Monday. Impacts. Hot temperatures and high humidity may cause heat illnesses. The current time is 1:36 p.m. Central Daylight Time. Operating on a frequency of 162.475 MHz, this is NOAA Weather Radio Station WXL62, broadcasting from a transmitter near Lawton, Iowa. Our program originates from the National Weather Service in Sioux Falls and serves Sioux City and the surrounding Siouxland area. This hazardous weather outlook is for northwest Iowa, west central Iowa, southwest Minnesota, northeast Nebraska, central South Dakota, east central South Dakota, south central South Dakota, and southeast South Dakota. For today and tonight, temporary visibility reductions will be possible today as wildfire smoke progresses through the region. Any sensitive community should continue to monitor their air quality. For Sunday through Friday, dangerous summer heat continues with highs in the 90s to near 100 through Monday. Know the signs of heat stress and heat stroke and act immediately. Spotter activation is not expected at this time. Your National Weather Service forecast for Siouxland. This afternoon, mostly sunny. Near steady temperature in the upper 80s. Northeast winds 5 to 10 miles an hour. Tonight, mostly clear. Lows in the upper 60s. East winds 5 to 10 miles an hour. Sunday, mostly sunny. Humid with highs in the lower 90s. Southeast winds 5 to 10 miles an hour. Sunday night, partly

Lows in the lower 60s. Wednesday, mostly sunny. Highs in the lower 80s. Wednesday night, partly cloudy. A chance of showers after midnight. Lows in the lower 60s. Chance of rain 30%. Thursday, mostly cloudy in the morning, then becoming partly sunny. Highs in the mid-80s. Thursday night, mostly cloudy. A chance of showers after midnight. Lows in the mid-60s. Chance of rain 30%. Friday, mostly cloudy in the morning, then becoming mostly sunny. Highs in the mid-80s. At 1 p.m., in Sioux City, the temperature was 87 and the dew point 74. The relative humidity was 64%, producing a heat index of 95. Wind was northeast at 8 miles an hour. The pressure was 29.99 inches and steady. Elsewhere in northwest Iowa, Cherokee was mostly sunny and 84. Spencer was sunny and 84. Storm Lake was sunny and 82. Other conditions across the northern plains, farther east in Iowa, skies ranged from mostly sunny to partly sunny. It was 90 at Des Moines, 85 at Cedar Rapids, and 82 at Waterloo. In eastern Nebraska, skies ranged from sunny to mostly sunny, and temperatures were between 92 and 94 degrees. In eastern South Dakota, skies ranged from mostly sunny to partly sunny, and temperatures were between 85 and 86 degrees. And in southern Minnesota, skies ranged from sunny to mostly sunny. It was 80 at Worthington, 80 at Marshall, 81 at Mankato, 87 at Minneapolis, and 82 at Rochester. Once again, at 1 p.m. Sioux City had a temperature of 87 and a heat index of 95. A weather message for the following county, Monona, Iowa, and the following counties in Nebraska, Thurston and Burt. Heat advisory in effect from 10 a.m. to 10 p.m. Monday. What? Heat index values up to 105 to 110 expected. Where? Portions of southwest and west central Iowa and east central, northeast, and southeast Nebraska. When? From 10 a.m. to 10 p.m. Monday. Impacts. Hot temperatures and high humidity may cause heat illnesses. The current time is 1:41 p.m. Central Daylight Time. Operating on a frequency of 162.475 MHz, this is NOAA Weather Radio Station WXL62, broadcasting from a transmitter near London, Iowa. Our program originates from the National Weather Service in Sioux Falls and serves Sioux City and the surrounding Sioux Land area. This service weather outlook is for northwest Iowa, west central Iowa, southwest Minnesota, northeast Nebraska, central South Dakota, east central South Dakota, south central South Dakota, and southeast South Dakota. For today and tonight, temporary visibility reductions will be possible today as wildfire smoke progresses through the region. Any sensitive community should continue to monitor their air quality. For Sunday through Friday, dangerous summer heat continues with highs in the 90s to near 100 through Monday. Know the signs of heat stress and heat stroke and act immediately. Spotter activation is not expected at this time. Your National Weather Service forecast for Sioux Land. This afternoon, mostly sunny. Near steady temperature in the upper 80s. Northeast winds 5 to 10 miles an hour. Tonight, mostly clear. Lows in the upper 60s. East winds 5 to 10 miles an hour. Sunday, mostly sunny. Humid with highs in the lower 90s. Southeast winds 5 to 10 miles an hour. Sunday night, partly cloudy in the evening, then becoming mostly clear. Humid with lows in the mid-70s. South winds 5 to 10 miles an hour. Monday, sunny. A slight chance of showers and thunderstorms in the afternoon. Hot with highs around 100. Southwest winds 5 to 10 miles an hour. Chance of rain 20%. Monday night, mostly clear. A slight chance of showers and thunderstorms in the evening. Lows in the lower 70s. Chance of rain 20%. Heat index values up to 100 early in the evening. Tuesday, sunny. Not as warm with highs in the upper 80s. Tuesday night, mostly

clear. Lows in the lower 60s. Wednesday, mostly sunny. Highs in the lower 80s. Wednesday night, partly cloudy. A chance of showers after midnight. Lows in the lower 60s. Chance of rain 30%. Thursday, mostly cloudy in the morning, then becoming partly sunny. Highs in the mid-80s. Thursday night, mostly cloudy. A chance of showers after midnight. Lows in the mid-60s. Chance of rain 30%. Friday, mostly cloudy in the morning, then becoming mostly sunny. Highs in the mid-80s. At 1 p.m., in Sioux City, the temperature was 87 and the dew point 74. The relative humidity was 64%, producing a heat index of 95. Wind was northeast at 8 miles an hour. The pressure was 29.99 inches and steady. Elsewhere in northwest Iowa, Cherokee was mostly sunny and 84. Spencer was sunny and 84. Storm Lake was sunny and 82. Other conditions across the northern plains, farther east in Iowa, skies ranged from mostly sunny to partly sunny. It was 90 at Des Moines, 85 at Cedar Rapids, and 82 at Waterloo. In eastern Nebraska, skies ranged from sunny to mostly sunny, and temperatures were between 92 and 94 degrees. In eastern South Dakota, skies ranged from mostly sunny to partly sunny, and temperatures were between 85 and 86 degrees. And in southern Minnesota, skies ranged from sunny to mostly sunny. It was 80 at Worthington, 80 at Marshall, 81 at Mankato, 87 at Minneapolis, and 82 at Rochester. Once again, at 1 p.m. Sioux City had a temperature of 87 and a heat index of 95. A weather message for the following county, Monona, Iowa, and the following counties in Nebraska, Thurston and Burt. Heat advisory in effect from 10 a.m. to 10 p.m. Monday. What? Heat index values up to 105 to 110 expected. Where? Portions of southwest and west central Iowa and east central, northeast, and southeast Nebraska. When? From 10 a.m. to 10 p.m. Monday. Impacts. Hot temperatures and high humidity may cause heat illnesses. The current time is 1:46 p.m. Central Daylight Time. Operating on a frequency of 162.475 MHz, this is NOAA Weather Radio Station WXL62, broadcasting from a transmitter near Lawton, Iowa. Our program originates from the National Weather Service in Sioux Falls and serves Sioux City and the surrounding Siouxland area. This hazardous weather outlook is for northwest Iowa, west central Iowa, southwest Minnesota, northeast Nebraska, central South Dakota, east central South Dakota, south central South Dakota, and southeast South Dakota. For today and tonight, temporary visibility reductions will be possible today as wildfire smoke progresses through the region. Any sensitive community should continue to monitor their air quality. For Sunday through Friday, dangerous summer heat continues with highs in the 90s to near 100 through Monday. Know the signs of heat stress and heat stroke and act immediately. Spotter activation is not expected at this time. Your National Weather Service forecast for Siouxland. This afternoon, mostly sunny. Near steady temperature in the upper 80s. Northeast winds 5 to 10 miles an hour. Tonight, mostly clear. Lows in the upper 60s. East winds 5 to 10 miles an hour. Sunday, mostly sunny. Humid with highs in the lower 90s. Southeast winds 5 to 10 miles an hour. Sunday night, partly cloudy in the evening, then becoming mostly clear. Humid with lows in the mid 70s. South winds 5 to 10 miles an hour. Monday, sunny. A slight chance of showers and thunderstorms in the afternoon. Hot with highs around 100. Southwest winds 5 to 10 miles an hour. Chance of rain 20%. Monday night, mostly clear. A slight chance of showers and thunderstorms in the evening. Lows in the lower 70s. Chance of rain 20%. Heat index values up to 100 early in the evening. Tuesday, sunny. Not as warm with highs in the upper 80s.

Tuesday night, mostly clear. Lows in the lower 60s. Wednesday, mostly sunny. Highs in the lower 80s. Wednesday night, partly cloudy. A chance of showers after midnight. Lows in the lower 60s. Chance of rain 30%. Thursday, mostly cloudy in the morning, then becoming partly sunny. Highs in the mid-80s. Thursday night, mostly cloudy. A chance of showers after midnight. Lows in the mid-60s. Chance of rain 30%. Friday, mostly cloudy in the morning, then becoming mostly sunny. Highs in the mid-80s. At 1 p.m., in Sioux City, the temperature was 87 and the dew point 74. The relative humidity was 64%, producing a heat index of 95. Wind was northeast at 8 miles an hour. The pressure was 29.99 inches and steady. Elsewhere in northwest Iowa, Cherokee was mostly sunny and 84. Spencer was sunny and 84. Storm Lake was sunny and 82. Other conditions across the northern plains, farther east in Iowa, skies ranged from mostly sunny to partly sunny. It was 90 at Des Moines, 85 at Cedar Rapids, and 82 at Waterloo. In eastern Nebraska, skies ranged from sunny to mostly sunny, and temperatures were between 92 and 94 degrees. In eastern South Dakota, skies ranged from mostly sunny to partly sunny, and temperatures were between 85 and 86 degrees. And in southern Minnesota, skies ranged from sunny to mostly sunny. It was 80 at Worthington, 80 at Marshall, 81 at Mankato, 87 at Minneapolis, and 82 at Rochester. Once again, at 1 p.m. Sioux City had a temperature of 87 and a heat index of 95. A weather message for the following county, Monona, Iowa, and the following counties, in Nebraska, Thurston and Burt. Heat advisory in effect from 10 a.m. to 10 p.m. Monday. What? Heat index values up to 105 to 110 expected. Where? Portions of southwest and west central Iowa and east central, northeast, and southeast Nebraska. When? From 10 a.m. to 10 p.m. Monday. Impacts. Hot temperatures and high humidity may cause heat illnesses. The current time is 1:51 p.m. Central Daylight Time. Operating on a frequency of 162.475 MHz, this is NOAA Weather Radio Station WXL62, broadcasting from a transmitter near Lawton, Iowa. Our program originates from the National Weather Service in Sioux Falls and serves Sioux City and the surrounding Siouxland area. This hazardous weather outlook is for northwest Iowa, west central Iowa, southwest Minnesota, northeast Nebraska, central South Dakota, east central South Dakota, south central South Dakota, and southeast South Dakota. For today and tonight, temporary visibility reductions will be possible today as wildfire smoke progresses through the region. Any sensitive community should continue to monitor their air quality. For Sunday through Friday, dangerous summer heat continues with highs in the 90s to near 100 through Monday. Know the signs of heat stress and heat stroke and act immediately. Spotter activation is not expected at this time. Your National Weather Service forecast for Siouxland. This afternoon, mostly sunny. Near steady temperature in the upper 80s. Northeast winds 5 to 10 miles an hour. Tonight, mostly clear. Lows in the upper 60s. East winds 5 to 10 miles an hour. Sunday, mostly sunny. Humid with highs in the lower 90s. Southeast winds 5 to 10 miles an hour. Sunday night, partly cloudy in the evening, then becoming mostly clear. Humid with lows in the mid 70s. South winds 5 to 10 miles an hour. Monday, sunny. A slight chance of showers and thunderstorms in the afternoon. Hot with highs around 100. Southwest winds 5 to 10 miles an hour. Chance of rain 20%. Monday night, mostly clear. A slight chance of showers and thunderstorms in the evening. Lows in the lower 70s. Chance of rain 20%. Heat index values up to 100 early in the evening. Tuesday, sunny. Not as warm with highs in the

Tuesday night, mostly clear. Lows in the lower 60s. Wednesday, mostly sunny. Highs in the lower 80s. Wednesday night, partly cloudy. A chance of showers after midnight. Lows in the lower 60s. Chance of rain 30%. Thursday, mostly cloudy in the morning, then becoming partly sunny. Highs in the mid-80s. Thursday night, mostly cloudy. A chance of showers after midnight. Lows in the mid-60s. Chance of rain 30%. Friday, mostly cloudy in the morning, then becoming mostly sunny. Highs in the mid-80s. At 1 p.m., in Sioux City, the temperature was 87 and the dew point 74. The relative humidity was 64%, producing a heat index of 95. Wind was northeast at 8 miles an hour. The pressure was 29.99 inches and steady. Elsewhere in northwest Iowa, Cherokee was mostly sunny and 84. Spencer was sunny and 84. Storm Lake was sunny and 82. Other conditions across the northern plains, farther east in Iowa, skies ranged from mostly sunny to partly sunny. It was 90 at Des Moines, 85 at Cedar Rapids, and 82 at Waterloo. In eastern Nebraska, skies ranged from sunny to mostly sunny, and temperatures were between 92 and 94 degrees. In eastern South Dakota, skies ranged from mostly sunny to partly sunny, and temperatures were between 85 and 86 degrees. And in southern Minnesota, skies ranged from sunny to mostly sunny. It was 80 at Worthington, 80 at Marshall, 81 at Mankato, 87 at Minneapolis, and 82 at Rochester. Once again, at 1 p.m. Sioux City had a temperature of 87 and a heat index of 95. A weather message for the following county, Monona, Iowa, and the following counties in Nebraska, Thurston and Burt. Heat advisory in effect from 10 a.m. to 10 p.m. Monday. What? Heat index values up to 105 to 110 expected. Where? Portions of southwest and west central Iowa and east central, northeast, and southeast Nebraska. When? From 10 a.m. to 10 p.m. Monday. Impacts. Hot temperatures and high humidity may cause heat illnesses. The current time is 1:56 p.m. Central Daylight Time. Operating on a frequency of 162.475 MHz, this is NOAA Weather Radio Station WXL62, broadcasting from a transmitter near Lawton, Iowa. Our program originates from the National Weather Service in Sioux Falls and serves Sioux City and the surrounding Siouxland area. This hazardous weather outlook is for northwest Iowa, west central Iowa, southwest Minnesota, northeast Nebraska, central South Dakota, east central South Dakota, south central South Dakota, and southeast South Dakota. For today and tonight, temporary visibility reductions will be possible today as wildfire smoke progresses through the region. Any sensitive community should continue to monitor their air quality. For Sunday through Friday, dangerous summer heat continues with highs in the 90s to near 100 through Monday. Know the signs of heat stress and heat stroke and act immediately. Spotter activation is not expected at this time. Your National Weather Service forecast for Siouxland. This afternoon, mostly sunny. Near steady temperature in the upper 80s. Northeast winds 5 to 10 miles an hour. Tonight, mostly clear. Lows in the upper 60s. East winds 5 to 10 miles an hour. Sunday, mostly sunny. Humid with highs in the lower 90s. Southeast winds 5 to 10 miles an hour. Sunday night, partly cloudy in the evening, then becoming mostly clear. Humid with lows in the mid-70s. South winds 5 to 10 miles an hour. Monday, sunny. A slight chance of showers and thunderstorms in the afternoon. Hot with highs around 100. Southwest winds 5 to 10 miles an hour. Chance of rain 20%. Monday night, mostly clear. A slight chance of showers and thunderstorms in the evening. Lows in the lower 70s. Chance of rain 20%. Heat index values up to 100 early in the evening. Tuesday, sunny.
not as warm with highs in the upper 80s. Tuesday night, mostly clear. Lows in the lower 60s. Wednesday, mostly sunny. Highs in the lower 80s. Wednesday night, partly cloudy. A chance of showers after midnight. Lows in the lower 60s. Chance of rain 30%. Thursday, mostly cloudy in the morning, then becoming partly sunny. Highs in the mid-80s. Thursday night, mostly cloudy. A chance of showers after midnight. Lows in the mid-60s. Chance of rain 30%. Friday, mostly cloudy in the morning, then becoming mostly sunny. Highs in the mid-80s. At 1 p.m., in Sioux City, the temperature was 87 and the dew point 74. The relative humidity was 64%, producing a heat index of 95. Wind was northeast at 8 miles an hour. The pressure was 29.99 inches and steady. Elsewhere in northwest Iowa, Cherokee was mostly sunny and 84. Spencer was sunny and 84. Storm Lake was sunny and 82. Other conditions across the northern plains, farther east in Iowa, skies ranged from mostly sunny to partly sunny. It was 90 at Des Moines, 85 at Cedar Rapids, and 82 at Waterloo. In eastern Nebraska, skies ranged from sunny to mostly sunny, and temperatures were between 92 and 94 degrees. In eastern South Dakota, skies ranged from mostly sunny to partly sunny, and temperatures were between 85 and 86 degrees. And in southern Minnesota, skies ranged from sunny to mostly sunny. It was 80 at Worthington, 80 at Marshall, 81 at Mankato, 87 at Minneapolis, and 82 at Rochester. Once again, at 1 p.m. Sioux City had a temperature of 87 and a heat index of 95. A weather message for the following county, Monona, Iowa, and the following counties, in Nebraska, Thurston and Burt. Heat advisory in effect from 10 a.m. to 10 p.m. Monday. What? Heat index values up to 105 to 110 expected. Where? Portions of southwest and west central Iowa and east central, northeast, and southeast Nebraska. When? From 10 a.m. to 10 p.m. Monday. Impacts. Hot temperatures and high humidity may cause heat illnesses. The current time is 2:01 p.m. Central Daylight Time. Operating on a frequency of 162.475 MHz, this is NOAA Weather Radio Station WXL62, broadcasting from a transmitter near Lawton, Iowa. Our program originates from the National Weather Service in Sioux Falls and serves Sioux City and the surrounding Siouxland area. This hazardous weather outlook is for northwest Iowa, west central Iowa, southwest Minnesota, northeast Nebraska, central South Dakota, east central South Dakota, south central South Dakota, and southeast South Dakota. For today and tonight, temporary visibility reductions will be possible today as wildfire smoke progresses through the region. Any sensitive community should continue to monitor their air quality. For Sunday through Friday, dangerous summer heat continues with highs in the 90s to near 100 through Monday. Know the signs of heat stress and heat stroke and act immediately. Spotter activation is not expected at this time. Your National Weather Service forecast for Siouxland. This afternoon, mostly sunny. Near steady temperature in the upper 80s. Northeast winds 5 to 10 miles an hour. Tonight, mostly clear. Lows in the upper 60s. East winds 5 to 10 miles an hour. Sunday, mostly sunny. Humid with highs in the lower 90s. Southeast winds 5 to 10 miles an hour. Sunday night, partly cloudy in the evening, then becoming mostly clear. Humid with lows in the mid-70s. South winds 5 to 10 miles an hour. Monday, sunny. A slight chance of showers and thunderstorms in the afternoon. Hot with highs around 100. Southwest winds 5 to 10 miles an hour. Chance of rain 20%. Monday night, mostly clear. A slight chance of showers and thunderstorms in the evening. Lows in the lower 70s. Chance of rain 20%. Heat index values up to 100 early in the evening. Tuesday.

sunny. Not as warm with highs in the upper 80s. Tuesday night, mostly clear. Lows in the lower 60s. Wednesday, mostly sunny. Highs in the lower 80s. Wednesday night, partly cloudy. A chance of showers after midnight. Lows in the lower 60s. Chance of rain 30%. Thursday, mostly cloudy in the morning, then becoming partly sunny. Highs in the mid-80s. Thursday night, mostly cloudy. A chance of showers after midnight. Lows in the mid-60s. Chance of rain 30%. Friday, mostly cloudy in the morning, then becoming mostly sunny. Highs in the mid-80s. At 2 p.m., in Sioux City, the temperature was 89, and the dew point 74. The relative humidity was 60%, producing a heat index of 98. Wind was east at 8 miles an hour. The pressure was 29.99 inches and steady. Elsewhere in northwest Iowa, Morris was mostly sunny and 82. In Sheldon, Cherokee was mostly sunny and 86. Spencer was sunny and 84. Storm Lake was sunny and 82. Other conditions across the northern plains, farther east in Iowa, skies ranged from mostly sunny to partly sunny, and temperatures were between 85 and 90 degrees. In eastern Nebraska, skies ranged from sunny to mostly sunny, and temperatures were between 93 and 96 degrees. In eastern South Dakota, skies ranged from mostly sunny to partly sunny, and temperatures were between 86 and 88 degrees. And in southern Minnesota, skies ranged from sunny to mostly sunny. It was 81 at Worthington, 81 at Marshall, 82 at Mankato, 87 at Minneapolis, and 82 at Rochester. Once again, at 2 p.m. Sioux City had a temperature of 89 and a heat index of 98. A weather message for the following county, Monona, Iowa, and the following counties in Nebraska, Thurston and Burt. Heat advisory in effect from 10 a.m. to 10 p.m. Monday. What? Heat index values up to 105 to 110 expected. Where? Portions of southwest and west central Iowa and east central, northeast, and southeast Nebraska. When? From 10 a.m. to 10 p.m. Monday. Impacts. Hot temperatures and high humidity may cause heat illnesses. The current time is 2:06 p.m. Central Daylight Time. Operating on a frequency of 162.475 MHz, this is NOAA Weather Radio Station WXL62, broadcasting from a transmitter near Lawton, Iowa. Our program originates from the National Weather Service in Sioux Falls and serves Sioux City and the surrounding Siouxland area. This hazardous weather outlook is for northwest Iowa, west central Iowa, southwest Minnesota, northeast Nebraska, central South Dakota, east central South Dakota, south central South Dakota, and southeast South Dakota. For today and tonight, temporary visibility reductions will be possible today as wildfire smoke progresses through the region. Any sensitive community should continue to monitor their air quality. For Sunday through Friday, dangerous summer heat continues with highs in the 90s to near 100 through Monday. Know the signs of heat stress and heat stroke and act immediately. Spotter activation is not expected at this time. Your National Weather Service forecast for Siouxland. This afternoon, mostly sunny. Near steady temperature in the upper 80s. Northeast winds 5 to 10 miles an hour. Tonight, mostly clear. Lows in the upper 60s. East winds 5 to 10 miles an hour. Sunday, mostly sunny. Humid with highs in the lower 90s. Southeast winds 5 to 10 miles an hour. Sunday night, partly cloudy in the evening, then becoming mostly clear. Humid with lows in the mid-70s. South winds 5 to 10 miles an hour. Monday, sunny. A slight chance of showers and thunderstorms in the afternoon. Hot with highs around 100. Southwest winds 5 to 10 miles an hour. Chance of rain 20%. Monday night, mostly clear. A slight chance of showers and thunderstorms in the evening. Lows in the lower 70s. Chance of rain 20%. Heat index values.

up to 100 early in the evening. Tuesday, sunny. Not as warm with highs in the upper 80s. Tuesday night, mostly clear. Lows in the lower 60s. Wednesday, mostly sunny. Highs in the lower 80s. Wednesday night, partly cloudy. A chance of showers after midnight. Lows in the lower 60s. Chance of rain 30%. Thursday, mostly cloudy in the morning, then becoming partly sunny. Highs in the mid-80s. Thursday night, mostly cloudy. A chance of showers after midnight. Lows in the mid-60s. Chance of rain 30%. Friday, mostly cloudy in the morning, then becoming mostly sunny. Highs in the mid-80s. At 2 p.m., in Sioux City, the temperature was 89 and the dew point 74. The relative humidity was 60%, producing a heat index of 98. Wind was east at 8 miles an hour. The pressure was 29.99 inches and steady. Elsewhere in northwest Iowa, Morris was mostly sunny and 82. In Sheldon, Cherokee was mostly sunny and 86. Spencer was sunny and 84. Storm Lake was sunny and 82. Other conditions across the northern plains, farther east in Iowa, skies ranged from mostly sunny to partly sunny, and temperatures were between 85 and 90 degrees. In eastern Nebraska, skies ranged from sunny to mostly sunny, and temperatures were between 93 and 96 degrees. In eastern South Dakota, skies ranged from mostly sunny to partly sunny, and temperatures were between 86 and 88 degrees. And in southern Minnesota, skies ranged from sunny to mostly sunny. It was 81 at Worthington, 81 at Marshall, 82 at Mankato, 87 at Minneapolis, and 82 at Rochester. Once again, at 2 p.m. Sioux City had a temperature of 89 and a heat index of 98. At 2 p.m., in Sioux City, the temperature was 89 and the dew point 74. The relative humidity was 60%, producing a heat index of 98. Wind was east at 8 miles an hour. The pressure was 29.99 inches and steady. Elsewhere in northwest Iowa, Morris was mostly sunny and 82. In Sheldon, Cherokee was mostly sunny and 86. Spencer was sunny and 84. Storm Lake was sunny and 82. Other conditions across the northern plains, farther east in Iowa, skies ranged from mostly sunny to partly sunny, and temperatures were between 85 and 90 degrees. In eastern Nebraska, skies ranged from sunny to mostly sunny, and temperatures were between 93 and 96 degrees. In eastern South Dakota, skies ranged from mostly sunny to partly sunny, and temperatures were between 86 and 88 degrees. And in southern Minnesota, skies ranged from sunny to mostly sunny. It was 81 at Worthington, 81 at Marshall, 82 at Mankato, 87 at Minneapolis, and 82 at Rochester. Once again, at 2 p.m. Sioux City had a temperature of 89 and a heat index of 98. A weather message for the following county, Monona, Iowa, and the following counties in Nebraska, Thurston and Burt. Heat advisory in effect from 10 a.m. to 10 p.m. Monday. What? Heat index values up to 105 to 110 expected. Where? Portions of southwest and west central Iowa and east central, northeast, and southeast Nebraska. When? From 10 a.m. to 10 p.m. Monday. Impacts. Hot temperatures and high humidity may cause heat illnesses. The current time is 2:12 p.m. Central Daylight Time. Operating on a frequency of 162.475 MHz, this is NOAA Weather Radio Station WXL62, broadcasting from a transmitter near Lawton, Iowa. Our program originates from the National Weather Service in Sioux Falls and serves Sioux City and the surrounding Siouxland area. This hazardous weather outlook is for northwest Iowa, west central Iowa, southwest Minnesota, northeast Nebraska, central South Dakota, east central South Dakota, south central South Dakota, and southeast South Dakota. For today and tonight, temporary visibility reductions will be possible today as wildfire smoke progresses through the region. Any sensitive community

continue to monitor their air quality. For Sunday through Friday, dangerous summer heat continues with highs in the 90s to near 100 through Monday. Know the signs of heat stress and heat stroke and act immediately. Spotter activation is not expected at this time. Your National Weather Service forecast for Siouxland. This afternoon, mostly sunny. Near steady temperature in the upper 80s. Northeast winds 5 to 10 miles an hour. Tonight, mostly clear. Lows in the upper 60s. East winds 5 to 10 miles an hour. Sunday, mostly sunny. Humid with highs in the lower 90s. Southeast winds 5 to 10 miles an hour. Sunday night, partly cloudy in the evening, then becoming mostly clear. Humid with lows in the mid-70s. South winds 5 to 10 miles an hour. Monday, sunny. A slight chance of showers and thunderstorms in the afternoon. Hot with highs around 100. Southwest winds 5 to 10 miles an hour. Chance of rain 20%. Monday night, mostly clear. A slight chance of showers and thunderstorms in the evening. Lows in the lower 70s. Chance of rain 20%. Heat index values up to 100 early in the evening. Tuesday, sunny. Not as warm with highs in the upper 80s. Tuesday night, mostly clear. Lows in the lower 60s. Wednesday, mostly sunny. Highs in the lower 80s. Wednesday night, partly cloudy. A chance of showers after midnight. Lows in the lower 60s. Chance of rain 30%. Thursday, mostly cloudy in the morning, then becoming partly sunny. Highs in the mid-80s. Thursday night, mostly cloudy. A chance of showers after midnight. Lows in the mid-60s. Chance of rain 30%. Friday, mostly cloudy in the morning, then becoming mostly sunny. Highs in the mid-80s. At 2 p.m., in Sioux City, the temperature was 89, and the dew point 74. The relative humidity was 60%, producing a heat index of 98. Wind was east at 8 miles an hour. The pressure was 29.99 inches and steady. Elsewhere in northwest Iowa, Morris was mostly sunny and 82. In Sheldon, Cherokee was mostly sunny and 86. Spencer was sunny and 84. Storm Lake was sunny and 82. Other conditions across the northern plains, farther east in Iowa, skies ranged from mostly sunny to partly sunny, and temperatures were between 85 and 90 degrees. In eastern Nebraska, skies ranged from sunny to mostly sunny, and temperatures were between 93 and 96 degrees. In eastern South Dakota, skies ranged from mostly sunny to partly sunny, and temperatures were between 86 and 88 degrees. And in southern Minnesota, skies ranged from sunny to mostly sunny. It was 81 at Worthington, 81 at Marshall, 82 at Mankato, 87 at Minneapolis, and 82 at Rochester. Once again, at 2 p.m. Sioux City had a temperature of 89 and a heat index of 98. A weather message for the following county, Monona, Iowa, and the following counties in Nebraska, Thurston and Burt. Heat advisory in effect from 10 a.m. to 10 p.m. Monday. What? Heat index values up to 105 to 110 expected. Where? Portions of southwest and west central Iowa and east central, northeast, and southeast Nebraska. When? From 10 a.m. to 10 p.m. Monday. Impacts. Hot temperatures and high humidity may cause heat illnesses. The current time is 2:17 p.m. Central Daylight Time. Operating on a frequency of 162.475 MHz, this is NOAA Weather Radio Station WXL62, broadcasting from a transmitter near Lawton, Iowa. Our program originates from the National Weather Service in Sioux Falls and serves Sioux City and the surrounding Siouxland area. This hazardous weather outlook is for northwest Iowa, west central Iowa, southwest Minnesota, northeast Nebraska, central South Dakota, east central South Dakota, south central South Dakota, and southeast South Dakota. For today and tonight, temporary visibility reductions will be possible today as wildfire smoke

progresses through the region. Any sensitive community should continue to monitor their air quality. For Sunday through Friday, dangerous summer heat continues with highs in the 90s to near 100 through Monday. Know the signs of heat stress and heat stroke and act immediately. Spotter activation is not expected at this time. Your National Weather Service forecast for Siouxland. This afternoon, mostly sunny. Near steady temperature in the upper 80s. Northeast winds 5 to 10 miles an hour. Tonight, mostly clear. Lows in the upper 60s. East winds 5 to 10 miles an hour. Sunday, mostly sunny. Humid with highs in the lower 90s. Southeast winds 5 to 10 miles an hour. Sunday night, partly cloudy in the evening, then becoming mostly clear. Humid with lows in the mid-70s. South winds 5 to 10 miles an hour. Monday, sunny. A slight chance of showers and thunderstorms in the afternoon. Hot with highs around 100. Southwest winds 5 to 10 miles an hour. Chance of rain 20%. Monday night, mostly clear. A slight chance of showers and thunderstorms in the evening. Lows in the lower 70s. Chance of rain 20%. Heat index values up to 100 early in the evening. Tuesday, sunny. Not as warm with highs in the upper 80s. Tuesday night, mostly clear. Lows in the lower 60s. Wednesday, mostly sunny. Highs in the lower 80s. Wednesday night, partly cloudy. A chance of showers after midnight. Lows in the lower 60s. Chance of rain 30%. Thursday, mostly cloudy in the morning, then becoming partly sunny. Highs in the mid-80s. Thursday night, mostly cloudy. A chance of showers after midnight. Lows in the mid-60s. Chance of rain 30%. Friday, mostly cloudy in the morning, then becoming mostly sunny. Highs in the mid-80s. At 2 p.m., in Sioux City, the temperature was 89 and the dew point 74. The relative humidity was 60%, producing a heat index of 98. Wind was east at 8 miles an hour. The pressure was 29.99 inches and steady. Elsewhere in northwest Iowa, Morris was mostly sunny and 82. In Sheldon, Cherokee was mostly sunny and 86. Spencer was sunny and 84. Storm Lake was sunny and 82. Other conditions across the northern plains, farther east in Iowa, skies ranged from mostly sunny to partly sunny, and temperatures were between 85 and 90 degrees. In eastern Nebraska, skies ranged from sunny to mostly sunny, and temperatures were between 93 and 96 degrees. In South Dakota, skies ranged from mostly sunny to partly sunny, and temperatures were between 86 and 88 degrees. And in southern Minnesota, skies ranged from sunny to mostly sunny. It was 81 at Worthington, 81 at Marshall, 82 at Mankato, 87 at Minneapolis, and 82 at Rochester. Once again, at 2 p.m. Sioux City had a temperature of 89 and a heat index of 98. A weather message for the following counties, Monona, Iowa, and the following counties, Nebraska, Thurston, and Burke. Heat advisory in effect from 10 a.m. to 10 p.m. Monday. What? Heat index values up to 105 to 110 expected. Where? Portions of southwest and west central Iowa and east central, northeast, and southeast Nebraska. When? From 10 a.m. to 10 p.m. Monday. Impacts. Hot temperatures and high humidity may cause heat illnesses. The current time is 2:23 p.m. Central Daylight Time. Operating on a frequency of 162.475 MHz, this is NOAA Weather Radio Station WXL62, broadcasting from a transmitter near Lawton, Iowa. Our program originates from the National Weather Service in Sioux Falls and serves Sioux City and the surrounding Siouxland area. This hazardous weather outlook is for northwest Iowa, west central Iowa, southwest Minnesota, northeast Nebraska, central South Dakota, east central South Dakota, south central South Dakota, and southeast South Dakota. For today and tonight, temporary visibility.

percentage reductions will be possible today as wildfire smoke progresses through the region. Any sensitive community should continue to monitor their air quality. For Sunday through Friday, dangerous summer heat continues with highs in the 90s to near 100 through Monday. Know the signs of heat stress and heat stroke and act immediately. Spotter activation is not expected at this time. Your National Weather Service forecast for Siouxland. This afternoon, mostly sunny. Near steady temperature in the upper 80s. Northeast winds 5 to 10 miles an hour. Tonight, mostly clear. Lows in the upper 60s. East winds 5 to 10 miles an hour. Sunday, mostly sunny. Humid with highs in the lower 90s. Southeast winds 5 to 10 miles an hour. Sunday night, partly cloudy in the evening, then becoming mostly clear. Humid with lows in the mid-70s. South winds 5 to 10 miles an hour. Monday, sunny. A slight chance of showers and thunderstorms in the afternoon. Hot with highs around 100. Southwest winds 5 to 10 miles an hour. Chance of rain 20%. Monday night, mostly clear. A slight chance of showers and thunderstorms in the evening. Lows in the lower 70s. Chance of rain 20%. Heat index values up to 100 early in the evening. Tuesday, sunny. Not as warm with highs in the upper 80s. Tuesday night, mostly clear. Lows in the lower 60s. Wednesday, mostly sunny. Highs in the lower 80s. Wednesday night, partly cloudy. A chance of showers after midnight. Lows in the lower 60s. Chance of rain 30%. Thursday, mostly cloudy in the morning, then becoming partly sunny. Highs in the mid-80s. Thursday night, mostly cloudy. A chance of showers after midnight. Lows in the mid-60s. Chance of rain 30%. Friday, mostly cloudy in the morning, then becoming mostly sunny. Highs in the mid-80s. Your National Weather Service forecast for Siouxland. Tonight, mostly clear. Lows in the upper 60s. East winds 5 to 10 miles an hour. Sunday, mostly sunny. Humid with highs in the lower 90s. Southeast winds 5 to 10 miles an hour. Sunday night, partly cloudy in the evening, then becoming mostly clear. Humid with lows in the mid-70s. South winds 5 to 10 miles an hour. Monday, sunny. A slight chance of showers and thunderstorms in the afternoon. Hot with highs around 100. Southwest winds 5 to 10 miles an hour. Chance of rain 20%. Monday night, mostly clear. A slight chance of showers and thunderstorms in the evening. Lows in the lower 70s. Northwest winds 5 to 10 miles an hour, becoming north after midnight. Chance of rain 20%. Heat index values up to 100 too early in the evening. Tuesday, sunny. Not as warm with highs in the upper 80s. Tuesday night, mostly clear. Lows in the lower 60s. Wednesday, mostly sunny. Highs in the lower 80s. Wednesday night, partly cloudy. A chance of showers after midnight. Lows in the lower 60s. Chance of rain 30%. Thursday, mostly cloudy in the morning, then becoming partly sunny. Highs in the mid-80s. Thursday night, mostly cloudy. A chance of showers after midnight. Lows in the mid-60s. Chance of rain 30%. Friday, mostly cloudy in the morning, then becoming mostly sunny. Highs in the mid-80s. Friday night, mostly clear in the evening, then becoming partly cloudy. Lows in the upper 60s. Saturday, mostly sunny. Highs in the lower 90s. At 2 p.m., in Sioux City, the temperature was 89 and the 2.74. The relative humidity was 60%, producing a heat index of 98. Wind was east at 8 miles an hour. The pressure was 29.99 inches and steady. Elsewhere in northwest Iowa, Morris was mostly sunny and 82. In Sheldon, Cherokee was mostly sunny and 86.
Spencer were sunny and 84. Storm Lake was sunny and 82. Other conditions across the northern plains, farther east in Iowa, skies ranged from mostly sunny to partly sunny, and temperatures were between 85 and 90 degrees. In eastern Nebraska, skies ranged from sunny to mostly sunny, and temperatures were between 93 and 96 degrees. In eastern South Dakota, skies ranged from mostly sunny to partly sunny, and temperatures were between 86 and 88 degrees. And in southern Minnesota, skies ranged from sunny to mostly sunny. It was 81 at Worthington, 81 at Marshall, 82 at Mankato, 87 at Minneapolis, and 82 at Rochester. Once again, at 2 p.m. Sioux City had a temperature of 89 and a heat index of 98. A weather message for the following county, Monona, Iowa, and the following counties in Nebraska, Thurston and Burt. Heat advisory in effect from 10 a.m. to 10 p.m. Monday. What? Heat index values up to 105 to 110 expected. Where? Portions of southwest and west central Iowa and east central, northeast, and southeast Nebraska. When? From 10 a.m. to 10 p.m. Monday. Impacts. Hot temperatures and high humidity may cause heat illnesses. The current time is 2:30 p.m. Central Daylight Time. Operating on a frequency of 162.475 MHz, this is NOAA Weather Radio Station WXL62, broadcasting from a transmitter near Lawton, Iowa. Our program originates from the National Weather Service in Sioux Falls and serves Sioux City and the surrounding Siouxland area. This hazardous weather outlook is for northwest Iowa, west central Iowa, southwest Minnesota, northeast Nebraska, central South Dakota, east central South Dakota, south central South Dakota, and southeast South Dakota. For today and tonight, temporary visibility reductions will be possible today as wildfire smoke progresses through the region. Any sensitive community should continue to monitor their air quality. For Sunday through Friday, dangerous summer heat continues with highs in the 90s to near 100 through Monday. Know the signs of heat stress and heat stroke and act immediately. Spotter activation is not expected at this time. Your National Weather Service forecast for Siouxland. Tonight, mostly clear. Lows in the upper 60s. East winds 5 to 10 miles an hour. Sunday, mostly sunny. Humid with highs in the lower 90s. Southeast winds 5 to 10 miles an hour. Sunday night, partly cloudy in the evening, then becoming mostly clear. Humid with lows in the mid-70s. South winds 5 to 10 miles an hour. Monday, sunny. A slight chance of showers and thunderstorms in the afternoon. Hot with highs around 100. Southwest winds 5 to 10 miles an hour. Chance of rain 20%. Monday night, mostly clear. A slight chance of showers and thunderstorms in the evening. Lows in the lower 70s. Northwest winds 5 to 10 miles an hour, becoming north after midnight. Chance of rain 20%. Heat index values up to 100 too early in the evening. Tuesday, sunny. Not as warm with highs in the upper 80s. Tuesday night, mostly clear. Lows in the lower 60s. Wednesday, mostly sunny. Highs in the lower 80s. Wednesday night, partly cloudy. A chance of showers after midnight. Lows in the lower 60s. Chance of rain 30%. Thursday, mostly cloudy in the morning, then becoming partly sunny. Highs in the mid-80s. Thursday night, mostly cloudy. A chance of showers after midnight. Lows in the mid-60s. Highs in the mid-80s. Thursday night, mostly cloudy. A chance of showers after midnight. Lows in the mid-60s. Chance of rain 30%. Friday, mostly cloudy in the morning, then becoming mostly sunny. Highs in the mid-80s. Friday night, mostly clear in the evening, then becoming partly cloudy. Lows in the upper 60s. Saturday, mostly sunny. Highs in the lower 90s. At 2 p.m., in Sioux City, the temperature was 89 and the dew point 74.

relative humidity was 60%, producing a heat index of 98. Wind was east at 8 miles an hour. The pressure was 29.99 inches and steady. Elsewhere in northwest Iowa, Morris was mostly sunny and 82. In Sheldon, Cherokee was mostly sunny and 86. Spencer was sunny and 84. Storm Lake was sunny and 82. Other conditions across the northern plains, farther east in Iowa, skies ranged from mostly sunny

Minneapolis, and 82 in Rochester. Once again, at 2 p.m. Sioux City had a temperature of 89.

T2 broadcasting from a transmitter near Lawton, Iowa. Our program originates from the National Weather Service in Sioux Falls and serves Sioux City and the surrounding Siouxland area. This hazardous weather outlook is for northwest Iowa, west central Iowa, southwest Minnesota, northeast Nebraska, central South Dakota, east central South Dakota, south central South Dakota, and southeast South Dakota. For today and tonight, temporary visibility reductions will be possible today as wildfire smoke progresses through the region. Any sensitive community should continue to monitor their air quality. For Sunday through Friday, dangerous summer heat continues with highs in the 90s to near 100 through Monday. Know the signs of heat stress and heat stroke and act immediately. Spotter activation is not expected at this time. Your National Weather Service forecast for Siouxland. Tonight, mostly clear. Lows in the upper 60s. East winds 5 to 10 miles an hour. Sunday, mostly sunny. Humid with highs in the lower 90s. Southeast winds 5 to 10 miles an hour. Sunday night, partly cloudy in the evening, then becoming mostly clear. Humid with lows in the mid 70s. South winds 5 to 10 miles an hour. Monday, sunny. A slight chance of showers and thunderstorms in the afternoon. Hot with highs around 100. Southwest winds 5 to 10 miles an hour. Chance of rain 20%. Monday night, mostly clear. A slight chance of showers and thunderstorms in the evening. Lows in the lower 70s. Northwest winds 5 to 10 miles an hour, becoming north after midnight. Chance of rain 20%. Heat index values up to 100 too early in the evening. Tuesday, sunny. Not as warm with highs in the upper 80s. Tuesday night, mostly clear. Lows in the lower 60s. Wednesday, mostly sunny. Highs in the lower 80s. Wednesday night, partly cloudy. A chance of showers after midnight. Lows in the lower 60s. Chance of rain 30%. Thursday, mostly cloudy in the morning, then becoming partly sunny. Highs in the mid-80s. Thursday night, mostly cloudy. A chance of showers after midnight. Lows in the mid-60s. Chance of rain 30%. Friday, mostly cloudy in the morning, then becoming mostly sunny. Highs in the mid-80s. Friday night, mostly clear in the evening, then becoming partly cloudy. Lows in the upper 60s.

skies ranged from sunny to mostly sunny, and temperatures were between 93 and 96 degrees. In eastern South Dakota, skies ranged from mostly sunny to partly sunny, and temperatures were between 86 and 88 degrees. And in southern Minnesota, skies ranged from sunny to mostly sunny. It was 81 at Worthington, 81 at Marshall, 82 at Mankato, 87 at Minneapolis, and 82 at Rochester. Once again, at 2 p.m. Sioux City had a temperature of 89 and a heat index of 98. A weather message for the following counties, Monona, Iowa, and the following counties, King, Nebraska, Thurston, and Burke. Heat advisory in effect from 10 a.m. to 10 p.m. Monday. What? Heat index values up to 105 to 110 expected.

in the

5 to 10 miles an hour. Sunday night, partly cloudy in the evening, then becoming mostly clear. Humid with lows in the mid-70s. South winds 5 to 10 miles an hour. Monday, sunny. A slight chance of showers and thunderstorms in the afternoon. Hot with highs around 100. Southwest winds 5 to 10 miles an hour. Chance of rain 20%. Monday night, mostly clear. A slight chance of showers and thunderstorms in the evening. Lows in the lower 70s. Northwest winds 5 to 10 miles an hour, becoming north after midnight. Chance of rain 20%. Heat index values up to 100 too early in the evening. Tuesday, sunny. Not as warm with highs in the upper 80s. Tuesday night, mostly clear. Lows in the lower 60s. Wednesday, mostly sunny. Highs in the lower 80s. Wednesday night, partly cloudy. A chance of showers after midnight. Lows in the lower 60s. Chance of rain 30%. Thursday, mostly cloudy in the morning, then becoming partly sunny. Highs in the mid-80s. Thursday night, mostly cloudy. A chance of showers after midnight. Lows in the mid-60s. Chance of rain 30%. Friday, mostly cloudy in the morning, then becoming mostly sunny. Highs in the mid-80s. Friday night, mostly clear in the evening, then becoming partly cloudy. Lows in the upper 60s. Saturday, mostly sunny. Highs in the lower 90s. At 2 p.m., in Sioux City, the temperature was 89 and the dew point 74. The relative humidity was 60%, producing a heat index of 98. Wind was east at 8 miles an hour. The pressure was 29.99 inches and steady. Elsewhere in northwest Iowa, Morris was mostly sunny and 82. In Sheldon, Cherokee was mostly sunny and 86. Spencer was sunny and 84.

storm, Lake was sunny and 82. Other conditions across the northern plains, farther east in Iowa, skies ranged from mostly sunny to partly sunny, and temperatures were between 85 and 90 degrees. In eastern Nebraska, skies ranged from sunny to mostly sunny, and temperatures were between 93 and 96 degrees. In eastern South Dakota, skies ranged from mostly sunny to partly sunny, and temperatures were between 86 and 88 degrees. And in southern Minnesota, skies ranged from sunny to mostly sunny. It was 81 at Worthington, 81 at Marshall, 82 at Mankato, 87 at Minneapolis, and 82 at Rochester. Once again, at 2 p.m. Sioux City had a temperature of 89 and a heat index of 98. A weather message for the following county, Monona, Iowa, and the following counties, in Nebraska, Thurston and Burt. Heat advisory in effect from 10 a.m. to 10 p.m. Monday. What? Heat index values up to 105 to 110 expected. Where? Portions of southwest and west central Iowa and east central, northeast, and southeast Nebraska. When? From 10 a.m. to 10 p.m. Monday. Impacts. Hot temperatures and high humidity may cause heat illnesses. The current time is 2:45 p.m. Central Daylight Time. Operating on a frequency of 162.475 MHz, this is NOAA Weather Radio Station WXL62, broadcasting from a transmitter near Lawton, Iowa. Our program originates from the National Weather Service in Sioux Falls and serves Sioux City and the surrounding Siouxland area. This hazardous weather outlook is for northwest Iowa, west central Iowa, southwest Minnesota, northeast Nebraska, central South Dakota, east central South Dakota, south central South Dakota, and southeast South Dakota. For today and tonight, temporary visibility reductions will be possible today as wildfire smoke progresses through the region. Any sensitive community should continue to monitor their air quality. For Sunday through Friday, dangerous summer heat continues with highs in the 90s to near 100 through Monday. Know the signs of heat stress and heat stroke and act immediately. Spotter activation is not expected at this time. Your National Weather Service forecast for Siouxland. Tonight, mostly clear. Lows in the upper 60s. East winds 5 to 10 miles an hour. Sunday, mostly sunny. Humid with highs in the lower 90s. Southeast winds 5 to 10 miles an hour. Sunday night, partly cloudy in the evening, then becoming mostly clear. Humid with lows in the mid-70s. South winds 5 to 10 miles an hour. Monday, sunny. A slight chance of showers and thunderstorms in the afternoon. Hot with highs around 100. Southwest winds 5 to 10 miles an hour. Chance of rain 20%. Monday night, mostly clear. A slight chance of showers and thunderstorms in the evening. Lows in the lower 70s. Northwest winds 5 to 10 miles an hour, becoming north after midnight. Chance of rain 20%. Heat index values up to 102 early in the evening. Tuesday, sunny. Not as warm with highs in the upper 80s. Tuesday night, mostly clear. Lows in the lower 60s. Wednesday, mostly sunny. Highs in the lower 80s. Wednesday night, partly cloudy. A chance of showers after midnight. Lows in the lower 60s. Chance of rain 30%. Thursday, mostly cloudy in the morning, then becoming partly sunny. Highs in the mid 80s. Thursday night, mostly cloudy. A chance of showers after midnight. Lows in the mid-60s. Chance of rain 30%. Friday, mostly cloudy in the morning, then becoming mostly sunny. Highs in the mid-80s. Friday night, mostly clear in the evening, then becoming partly cloudy. Lows in the upper 60s. Saturday, mostly sunny. Highs in the lower 90s. At 2 p.m., in Sioux City, the temperature was 89 and the 2.74. The relative humidity was 60%, producing a heat index of 98. Wind was east at 8 miles an hour. The pressure was 29.99 inches and steady.

in northwest Iowa, Morris was mostly sunny and 82. In Sheldon, Cherokee was mostly sunny and 86. Spencer was sunny and 84. Storm Lake was sunny and 82. Other conditions across the northern plains, farther east in Iowa, skies ranged from mostly sunny to partly sunny, and temperatures were between 85 and 90 degrees. In eastern Nebraska, skies ranged from sunny to mostly sunny, and temperatures were between 93 and 96 degrees. In eastern South Dakota, skies ranged from mostly sunny to partly sunny, and temperatures were between 86 and 88 degrees. And in southern Minnesota, skies ranged from sunny to mostly sunny. It was 81 at Worthington, 81 at Marshall, 82 at Mankato, 87 at Minneapolis, and 82 at Rochester. Once again, at 2 p.m. Sioux City had a temperature of 89 and a heat index of 98. A weather message for the following county, Monona, Iowa, and the following counties in Nebraska, Thurston and Burt. Heat advisory in effect from 10 a.m. to 10 p.m. Monday. What? Heat index values up to 105 to 110 expected. Where? Portions of southwest and west central Iowa and east central, northeast, and southeast Nebraska. When? From 10 a.m. to 10 p.m. Monday. Impacts. Hot temperatures and high humidity may cause heat illnesses. The current time is 2:51 p.m. Central Daylight Time. Operating on a frequency of 162.475 MHz, this is NOAA Weather Radio Station WXL62, broadcasting from a transmitter near Lawton, Iowa. Our program originates from the National Weather Service in Sioux Falls and serves Sioux City and the surrounding Siouxland area. This hazardous weather outlook is for northwest Iowa, west central Iowa, southwest Minnesota, northeast Nebraska, central South Dakota, east central South Dakota, south central South Dakota, and southeast South Dakota. For today and tonight, temporary visibility reductions will be possible today as wildfire smoke progresses through the region. Any sensitive community should continue to monitor their air quality. For Sunday through Friday, dangerous summer heat continues with highs in the 90s to near 100 through Monday. Know the signs of heat stress and heat stroke and act immediately. Spotter activation is not expected at this time. Your National Weather Service forecast for Siouxland. Tonight, mostly clear. Lows in the upper 60s. East winds 5 to 10 miles an hour. Sunday, mostly sunny. Humid with highs in the lower 90s. Southeast winds 5 to 10 miles an hour. Sunday night, partly cloudy in the evening, then becoming mostly clear. Humid with lows in the mid-70s. South winds 5 to 10 miles an hour. Monday, sunny. A slight chance of showers and thunderstorms in the afternoon. Hot with highs around 100. Southwest winds 5 to 10 miles an hour. Chance of rain 20%. Monday night, mostly clear. A slight chance of showers and thunderstorms in the evening. Lows in the lower 70s. Northwest winds 5 to 10 miles an hour, becoming north after midnight. Chance of rain 20%. Heat index values up to 100 too early in the evening. Tuesday, sunny. Not as warm with highs in the upper 80s. Tuesday night, mostly clear. Lows in the lower 60s. Wednesday, mostly sunny. Highs in the lower 80s. Wednesday night, partly cloudy. A chance of showers after midnight. Lows in the lower 60s. Chance of rain 30%. Thursday, mostly cloudy in the morning, then becoming partly sunny. Highs in the mid-80s. Thursday night, mostly cloudy. A chance of showers after midnight. Lows in the mid-60s. Chance of rain 30%. Friday, mostly cloudy in the morning, then becoming mostly sunny. Highs in the mid-80s. Friday night, mostly clear in the evening, then becoming partly cloudy. Lows in the upper 60s. Saturday, mostly sunny. Highs in the lower 90s. At 2 p.m., in Sioux City, the temperature was 89 and the 2.74. The relative humidity

humidity was 60%, producing a heat index of 98. Wind was east at 8 miles an hour. The pressure was 29.99 inches and steady. Elsewhere in northwest Iowa, Morris was mostly sunny and 82. In Sheldon, Cherokee was mostly sunny and 86. Spencer was sunny and 84. Storm Lake was sunny and 82. Other conditions across the northern plains, farther east in Iowa, skies ranged from mostly sunny to partly sunny, and temperatures were between 85 and 90 degrees. In eastern Nebraska, skies ranged from sunny to mostly sunny, and temperatures were between 93 and 96 degrees. In eastern South Dakota, skies ranged from mostly sunny to partly sunny, and temperatures were between 86 and 88 degrees. And in southern Minnesota, skies ranged from sunny to mostly sunny. It was 81 at Worthington, 81 at Marshall, 82 at Mankato, 87 at Minneapolis, and 82 at Rochester. Once again, at 2 p.m. Sioux City had a temperature of 89 and a heat index of 98. A weather message for the following county, Monona, Iowa, and the following counties in Nebraska, Thurston and Burt. Heat advisory in effect from 10 a.m. to 10 p.m. Monday. Watch heat index values up to 105 to 110 expected. Where portions of southwest and west central Iowa and east central, northeast, and southeast Nebraska. When from 10 a.m. to 10 p.m. Monday. Impacts, hot temperatures and high humidity may cause heat illnesses. The current time is 2:56 p.m. Central Daylight Time. Operating on a frequency of 162.475 MHz, this is NOAA Weather Radio Station WXL62, broadcasting from a transmitter near Lawton, Iowa. Our program originates from the National Weather Service in Sioux Falls and serves Sioux City and the surrounding Siouxland area. This hazardous weather outlook is for northwest Iowa, west central Iowa, southwest Minnesota, northeast Nebraska, central South Dakota, east central South Dakota, south central South Dakota, and southeast South Dakota. For today and tonight, temporary visibility reductions will be possible today as wildfire smoke progresses through the region. Any sensitive community should continue to monitor their air quality. For Sunday through Friday, dangerous summer heat continues with highs in the 90s to near 100 through Monday. Know the signs of heat stress and heat stroke and act immediately. Spotter activation is not expected at this time. Your National Weather Service forecast for Siouxland. Tonight, mostly clear. Lows in the upper 60s. East winds 5 to 10 miles an hour. Sunday, mostly sunny. Humid with highs in the lower 90s. Southeast winds 5 to 10 miles

to 30 miles per hour are possible. And now the extended outlook for the period Sunday through Friday. Hot weather will persist over much of the area for Monday, with Monday being the hottest day when heat index values will be over 100 degrees in most places. Additional thunderstorm chances are forecast at times Sunday night through Monday night, with a severe weather risk defined in the coming days. Fodder information statement. Fodder activation will not be needed. 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The current time is 2:59 p.m. Central Daylight Time. Now for the official National Weather Service forecast for Istanbul, Emmitsburg, Algona, and surrounding locations. Rest of today, sunny. Near steady temperature in the mid-80s. Warm

mostly sunny and 82. In Sheldon, Cherokee was mostly sunny and 86. Spencer was sunny and 84. Storm Lake was sunny and 82. Other conditions across the northern plains, farther east in Iowa, skies ranged from mostly sunny to partly sunny, and temperatures were between 85 and 90 degrees. In eastern Nebraska, skies ranged from sunny to mostly sunny, and temperatures were between 93 and 96 degrees. In eastern South Dakota, skies ranged from mostly sunny to partly sunny, and temperatures were between 86 and 88 degrees. And in southern Minnesota, skies ranged from sunny to mostly sunny. It was 81 at Worthington, 81 at Marshall, 82 at Mankato, 87 at Minneapolis, and 82 at Rochester. Once again, at 2 p.m. Sioux City had a temperature of 89 and a heat index of 98. A weather message for the following county, Monona, Iowa, and the following counties in Nebraska, Thurston and Burt. Heat advisory in effect from 10 a.m. to 10 p.m. Monday. What? Heat index values up to 105 to 110 expected. Where? Portions of southwest and west central Iowa and east central, northeast, and southeast Nebraska. When? From 10 a.m. to 10 p.m. Monday. Impacts. Hot temperatures and high humidity may cause heat illnesses. The current time is 3:01 p.m. Central Daylight Time. Operating on a frequency of 162.475 MHz, this is NOAA Weather Radio Station WXL62, broadcasting from a transmitter near Lawton, Iowa. Our program originates from the National Weather Service in Sioux Falls and serves Sioux City and the surrounding Siouxland area. This hazardous weather outlook is for northwest Iowa, west central Iowa, southwest Minnesota, northeast Nebraska, central South Dakota, east central South Dakota, south central South Dakota, and southeast South Dakota. For today and tonight, temporary visibility reductions will be possible today as wildfire smoke progresses through the region. Any sensitive community should continue to monitor their air quality. For Sunday through Friday, dangerous summer heat continues with highs in the 90s to near 100 through Monday. Know the signs of heat stress and heat stroke and act immediately. Spotter activation is not expected at this time. Your National Weather Service forecast for Siouxland. Tonight, mostly clear. Lows in the upper 60s. East winds 5 to 10 miles an hour. Sunday, mostly sunny. Humid with highs in the lower 90s. Southeast winds 5 to 10 miles an hour. Sunday night, partly cloudy in the evening, then becoming mostly clear. Humid with lows in the mid 70s. South winds 5 to 10 miles an hour. Monday, sunny. A slight chance of showers and thunderstorms in the afternoon. Hot with highs around 100. Southwest winds 5 to 10 miles an hour. Chance of rain 20%. Monday night, mostly clear. A slight chance of showers and thunderstorms in the evening. Lows in the lower 70s. Northwest winds 5 to 10 miles an hour, becoming north after midnight. Chance of rain 20%. Heat index values up to 102 early in the evening. Tuesday, sunny. Not as warm with highs in the upper 80s. Tuesday night, mostly clear. Lows in the lower 60s. Wednesday, mostly sunny. Highs in the lower 80s. Wednesday night, partly cloudy. A chance of showers after midnight. Lows in the lower 60s. Chance of rain 30%. Thursday, mostly cloudy in the morning, then becoming partly sunny. Highs in the mid 80s. Thursday night, mostly cloudy. A chance of showers after midnight. Lows in the mid 60s. Chance of rain 30%. Friday, mostly cloudy in the morning, then becoming

highs in the mid-80s. Friday night, mostly clear in the evening, then becoming partly cloudy. Lows in the upper 60s. Saturday, mostly sunny. Highs in the lower 90s. At 3 p.m., in Sioux City, the temperature was 89 and the 2.74. The relative humidity was 60%, producing a heat index of 98. Wind was east at 10 miles an hour. The pressure was 29.99 inches and steady. Elsewhere in northwest Iowa, Spencer was mostly sunny and 86. Other conditions across the northern plains, farther east in Iowa, at Waterloo, it was sunny with a temperature of 85. At Des Moines, it was partly sunny with a temperature of 90. At Cedar Rapids, it was cloudy with a temperature of 84. In eastern Nebraska at Lincoln, it was sunny with a temperature of 94. At Omaha, it was mostly sunny with a temperature of 97. In eastern South Dakota, at Mitchell, it was mostly sunny with a temperature of 90. And in southern Minnesota, at Minneapolis, it was mostly sunny with a temperature of 88. Once again, at 3 p.m. Sioux City had a temperature of 89 and a heat index of 98. A weather message for the following counties, Monona, Iowa, and the following counties in Nebraska, Thurston and Burke. Heat advisory in effect from 10 a.m. to 10 p.m. Monday. Watch heat index values up to

sensitive communities should continue to monitor their air quality. For Sunday through Friday, dangerous summer heat continues with highs in the 90s to near 100 through Monday. Know the signs of heat stress and heat stroke can act immediately. Spotter activation is not expected at this time. Your National Weather Service forecast for Siouxland. Tonight, mostly clear. Lows in the upper 60s. East winds 5 to 10 miles an hour. Sunday, mostly sunny. Humid with highs in the lower 90s. Southeast winds 5 to 10 miles an hour. Sunday night, partly cloudy in the evening, then becoming mostly clear. Humid with lows in the mid-70s. South winds 5 to 10 miles an hour. Monday, sunny. A slight chance of showers and thunderstorms in the afternoon. Hot with highs around 100. Southwest winds 5 to 10 miles an hour. Chance of rain 20%. Monday night, mostly clear. A slight chance of showers and thunderstorms in the evening. Lows in the lower 70s. Northwest winds 5 to 10 miles an hour, becoming north after midnight. Chance of rain 20%. Heat index values up to 100 too early in the evening. Tuesday, sunny. Not as warm with highs in the upper 80s. Tuesday night, mostly clear. Lows in the lower 60s. Wednesday, mostly sunny. Highs in the lower 80s. Wednesday night, partly cloudy. A chance of showers after midnight. Lows in the lower 60s. Chance of rain 30%. Thursday, mostly cloudy in the morning, then becoming partly sunny. Highs in the mid-80s. Thursday night, mostly cloudy. A chance of showers after midnight. Lows in the mid-60s. Chance of rain 30%. Friday, mostly cloudy in the morning, then becoming

mostly sunny. Highs in the mid-80s. Friday night, mostly clear in the evening, then becoming partly cloudy. Lows in the upper 60s. Saturday, mostly sunny. Highs in the lower 90s. At 3 p.m., in Sioux City, the temperature was 89, and the dew point 74. The relative humidity was 60%, producing a heat index of 98. Wind was east at 10 miles an hour. The pressure was 29.99 inches and steady. Elsewhere in northwest Iowa, Spencer was mostly sunny and 86. Other conditions across the northern plains, farther east in Iowa, at Waterloo, it was sunny, with a temperature of 85. At Des Moines, it was partly sunny, with a temperature of 90. At Cedar Rapids, it was cloudy, with a temperature of 84. In eastern Nebraska at Lincoln, it was sunny, with a temperature of 94. At Omaha, it was mostly sunny, with a temperature of 97. In eastern South Dakota, at Mitchell, it was mostly sunny, with a temperature of 90. And in southern Minnesota, at Minneapolis, it was mostly sunny, with a temperature of 88. Once again, at 3 p.m. Sioux City had a temperature of 89, and a heat index of 98. At 3 p.m., in Sioux City, the temperature was 89, and the dew point 74. The relative humidity was 60%, producing a heat index of 98. Wind was east at 10 miles an hour. The pressure was 29.99 inches and steady. Elsewhere in northwest Iowa, Morris was mostly sunny and 84. In Sheldon, Cherokee was mostly sunny and 84. Spencer was sunny and 86. Storm Lake was mostly sunny and 82. Other conditions across the northern plains, farther east in Iowa,

Houston Potato, 87 in Minneapolis, and 83 in Rochester. Once again, Great Sioux City had a temperature of 89 and a heat index of 98. A weather message for the following counties, Monona, Iowa, and the following counties in Nebraska, Thurston and Burke. Keep advisory in effect from 10 a.m. to 10 p.m.

down to 10 miles an hour.

Sydney, mostly sunny. Humid with highs in the lower 90s. Southeast winds 5 to 10 miles an hour. Sunday night, partly cloudy in the evening, then becoming mostly clear. Humid with lows in the mid-70s. South winds 5 to 10 miles an hour. Monday, sunny. A slight chance of showers and thunderstorms in the afternoon. Hot with highs around 100. Southwest winds 5 to 10 miles an hour. Chance of rain 20%. Monday night, mostly clear. A slight chance of showers and thunderstorms in the evening. Lows in the lower 70s. Northwest winds 5 to 10 miles an hour, becoming north after midnight. Chance of rain 20%. Heat index values up to 100 too early in the evening. Tuesday, sunny. Not as warm with highs in the upper 80s. Tuesday night, mostly clear. Lows in the lower 60s. Wednesday, mostly sunny. Highs in the lower 80s. Wednesday night, partly cloudy. A chance of showers after midnight. Lows in the lower 60s. Chance of rain 30%.

in the lower east.

92 and 97 degrees. At Lincoln, it was sunny. At Omaha, it was mostly sunny. At Norfolk, it was partly sunny. In eastern South Dakota, temperatures were between 86 and 90 degrees. At Yankton, it was sunny. At Mitchell, it was mostly sunny. At Sioux Falls, it was partly sunny. And in southern Minnesota, skies ranged from sunny to mostly sunny. It was 82 at Worthington, 83 at Marshall, 84 at Mankato, 88 at Minneapolis, and 83 at Rochester. Once again, at 3 p.m. Sioux City had a temperature of 89 and a heat index of 98. A weather message for the following county, Monona, Iowa, and the following counties in Nebraska, Thurston and Burt. Heat advisory in effect from 10 a.m. to 10 p.m. Monday. What? Heat index values up to 105 to 110 expected. Where? Portions of southwest and west central Iowa and east central, northeast, and southeast Nebraska. When? From 10 a.m. to 10 p.m. Monday. Impacts. Hot temperatures and high humidity may cause heat illnesses. The current time is 3:18 p.m. Central Daylight Time. Operating on a frequency of 162.475 megahertz, this is NOAA Weather Radio Station WXL62, broadcasting from a transmitter near London, Iowa. Our program originates from the National Weather Service in Sioux Falls and serves Sioux City and the surrounding Siouxland area. This hazardous weather outlook is for northwest Iowa, west central Iowa, southwest Minnesota, northeast Nebraska, central South Dakota, east central South Dakota, south central South Dakota, and southeast South Dakota. For today and tonight, temporary visibility reductions will be possible today as wildfire smoke progresses through the region. Any sensitive community should

continue to monitor their air quality. For Sunday through Friday, dangerous summer heat continues with highs in the 90s to near 100 through Monday. Know the signs of heat stress and heat stroke and act immediately. Spotter activation is not expected at this time. Your National Weather Service forecast for Siouxland. Tonight, mostly clear. Lows in the upper 60s. East winds 5 to 10 miles an hour. Sunday, mostly sunny. Humid with highs in the lower 90s. Southeast winds 5 to 10 miles an hour. Sunday night, partly cloudy in the evening, then becoming mostly clear. Humid with lows in the mid 70s. South winds 5 to 10 miles an hour. Monday, sunny. A slight chance of showers and thunderstorms in the afternoon. Hot with highs around 100. Southwest winds 5 to 10 miles an hour. Chance of rain 20%. Monday night, mostly clear. A slight chance of showers and thunderstorms in the evening. Lows in the lower 70s. Northwest winds 5 to 10 miles an hour, becoming north after midnight. Chance of rain 20%. Heat index values up to 100 too early in the evening. Tuesday, sunny. Not as warm with highs in the upper 80s. Tuesday night, mostly clear. Lows in the lower 60s. Wednesday, mostly sunny. Highs in the lower 80s. Wednesday night, partly cloudy. A chance of showers after midnight. Lows in the lower 60s. Chance of rain 30%. Thursday, mostly cloudy in the morning, then becoming partly sunny. Highs in the mid 80s. Thursday night, mostly cloudy. A chance of showers after midnight. Lows in the mid 60s. Chance of rain 30%. Friday, mostly cloudy in the morning, then becoming mostly sunny. Highs in the mid 80s. Friday night, mostly clear in the evening, then becoming partly cloudy. Lows in the upper 60s. Saturday, mostly sunny. Highs in the lower 90s. At 3 p.m., in Sioux City, the temperature was 89 and the dew point 74. The relative humidity was 60%, producing a heat index of 98. Wind was east at 10 miles an hour. The pressure was 29.99 inches and steady. Elsewhere in northwest Iowa, Morris was mostly sunny and 84. In Sheldon, Cherokee was mostly sunny and 84. Spencer was sunny and 86. Storm Lake was mostly sunny and 82. Other conditions across the northern plains, farther east in Iowa, at Waterloo, it was mostly sunny, with a temperature of 85. In Des Moines, it was partly sunny, with a temperature of 90. At Cedar Rapids, it was cloudy, with a temperature of 84. In eastern Nebraska, temperatures were between 92 and 97 degrees. At Lincoln, it was sunny. At Omaha, it was mostly sunny. At Norfolk, it was partly sunny. In eastern South Dakota, temperatures were between 86 and 90 degrees. At Yankton, it was sunny. At Mitchell, it was mostly sunny. At Sioux Falls, it was partly sunny. And in southern Minnesota, skies ranged from sunny to mostly sunny. It was 82 at Worthington, 83 at Marshall, 84 at Mankato, 88 at Minneapolis, and 83 at Rochester. Once again, at 3 p.m. Sioux City had a temperature of 89 and a heat index of 98. A weather message for the following county, Monona, Iowa, and the following counties, King, Nebraska, Thurston, and Burt. Heat advisory in effect from 10 a.m. to 10 p.m. Monday. What? Heat index values up to 105 to 110 expected. Where? Portions of southwest and west central Iowa and east central, northeast, and southeast Nebraska. When? From 10 a.m. to 10 p.m. Monday. Impacts. Hot temperatures and high humidity may cause heat illnesses. The current time is 3:24 p.m. Central Daylight Time. Operating on a frequency of 162.475 MHz, this is NOAA Weather Radio Station WXL62, broadcasting from a transmitter near Lawton, Iowa. Our program originates from the National Weather Service.
Niagara Falls and serves Sioux City and the surrounding Siouxland area. This hazardous weather outlook is for northwest Iowa, west central Iowa, southwest Minnesota, northeast Nebraska, central South Dakota, east central South Dakota, south central South Dakota, and southeast South Dakota. For today and tonight, temporary visibility reductions will be possible today as wildfire smoke progresses through the region. Any sensitive community should continue to monitor their air quality. For Sunday through Friday, dangerous summer heat continues with highs in the 90s to near 100 through Monday. Know the signs of heat stress and heat stroke and act immediately. Spotter activation is not expected at this time. Your National Weather Service forecast for Siouxland. Tonight, mostly clear. Lows in the upper 60s. East winds 5 to 10 miles an hour. Sunday, mostly sunny. Humid with highs in the lower 90s. Southeast winds 5 to 10 miles an hour. Sunday night, partly cloudy in the evening, then becoming mostly clear. Humid with lows in the mid 70s. South winds 5 to 10 miles an hour. Monday, sunny. A slight chance of showers and thunderstorms in the afternoon. Hot with highs around 100. Southwest winds 5 to 10 miles an hour. Chance of rain 20%. Monday night, mostly clear. A slight chance of showers and thunderstorms in the evening. Lows in the lower 70s. Northwest winds 5 to 10 miles an hour, becoming north after midnight. Chance of rain 20%. Heat index values up to 100 too early in the evening. Tuesday, sunny. Not as warm with highs in the upper 80s. Tuesday night, mostly clear. Lows in the lower 60s. Wednesday, mostly sunny. Highs in the lower 80s. Wednesday night, partly cloudy. A chance of showers after midnight. Lows in the lower 60s. Chance of rain 30%. Thursday, mostly cloudy in the morning, then becoming partly sunny. Highs in the mid 80s. Thursday night, mostly cloudy. A chance of showers after midnight. Lows in the mid 60s. Chance of rain 30%. Friday, mostly cloudy in the morning, then becoming mostly sunny. Highs in the mid 80s. Friday night, mostly clear in the evening, then becoming partly cloudy. Lows in the upper 60s. Saturday, mostly sunny. Highs in the lower 90s. At 3 p.m., in Sioux City, the temperature was 89, and the dew point 74. The relative humidity was 60%, producing a heat index of 98. Wind was east at 10 miles an hour. The pressure was 29.99 inches and steady. Elsewhere in northwest Iowa, Morris was mostly sunny and 84. In Sheldon, Cherokee was mostly sunny and 84. Spencer was sunny and 86. Storm Lake was mostly sunny and 82. Other conditions across the northern plains, farther east in Iowa, at Waterloo, it was mostly sunny, with a temperature of 85. At Des Moines, it was partly sunny, with a temperature of 90. At Cedar Rapids, it was cloudy, with a temperature of 84. In eastern Nebraska, temperatures were between 92 and 97 degrees. At Lincoln, it was sunny. At Omaha, it was mostly sunny. At Norfolk, it was partly sunny. In eastern South Dakota, temperatures were between 86 and 90 degrees. At Yankton, it was sunny. At Mitchell, it was mostly sunny. At Sioux Falls, it was partly sunny. And in southern Minnesota, skies ranged from sunny to mostly sunny. It was 82 at Worthington, 83 at Marshall, 84 at Mankato, 88 at Minneapolis, and 83 at Rochester. Once again, at 3 p.m. Sioux City had a temperature of 89 and a heat index of 98. A weather message for the following county, Monona, Iowa, and the following counties in Nebraska, Thurston and Burt. Heat advisory in effect from 10 a.m. to 10 p.m. Monday. What? Heat index values up to 105 to 110 expected. Where? Portions of southwest and west central Iowa and east central, northeast, and southeast.

Nebraska. When? From 10 a.m. to 10 p.m. Monday. Impacts. Hot temperatures and high humidity may cause heat illnesses. The current time is 3:29 p.m. Central Daylight Time. Operating on a frequency of 162.475 MHz, this is NOAA Weather Radio Station WXL62, broadcasting from a transmitter near Lawton, Iowa. Our program originates from the National Weather Service in Sioux Falls and serves Sioux City and the surrounding Siouxland area. This hazardous weather outlook is for northwest Iowa, west central Iowa, southwest Minnesota, northeast Nebraska, central South Dakota, east central South Dakota, south central South Dakota, and southeast South Dakota. For today and tonight, temporary visibility reductions will be possible today as wildfire smoke progresses through the region. Any sensitive community should continue to monitor.

sunny. A slight chance of showers and thunderstorms in the afternoon. Hot with highs around 100. Southwest winds 5 to 10 miles an hour. Chance of rain 20%. Monday night, mostly clear. A slight chance of showers and thunderstorms in the evening. Lows in the lower 70s. Northwest winds 5 to 10 miles an hour, becoming north after midnight. Chance of rain 20%. Heat index values up to 100 too early in the evening. Tuesday, sunny. Not as warm with highs in the upper 80s. Tuesday night, mostly clear. Lows in the lower 60s. Wednesday, mostly sunny. Highs in the lower 80s. Wednesday night, partly cloudy. A chance of showers after midnight. Lows in the lower 60s. Chance of rain 30%. Thursday, mostly cloudy in the morning, then becoming partly sunny. Highs in the mid-80s. Thursday night, mostly cloudy. A chance of showers after midnight. Lows in the mid-60s. Chance of rain 30%. Friday, mostly cloudy in the morning, then becoming mostly sunny. Highs in the mid-80s. Friday night, mostly clear in the evening, then becoming partly cloudy. Lows in the upper 60s. Saturday, mostly sunny. Highs in the lower 90s. At 3 p.m., in Sioux City, the temperature was 89, and the dew point 74. The relative humidity was 60%, producing a heat index of 98. Wind was east at 10 miles an hour. The pressure was 29.99 inches and steady. Elsewhere in Northwest IDA, wind was east at 10 miles an hour. The pressure was 29.99 inches and steady. Elsewhere in Northwest Iowa, Morris was mostly sunny and 84. In Sheldon, Cherokee was mostly sunny and 84. Spencer was sunny and 86. Storm Lake was mostly sunny and 82. Other conditions across the northern plains, farther east in Iowa, at Waterloo, it was mostly sunny, with a temperature of 85. At Des Moines, it was partly sunny, with a temperature of 90. At Cedar Rapids, it was cloudy, with a temperature of 84. In eastern Nebraska, temperatures were between 92 and 97 degrees. At Lincoln, it was sunny. At Omaha, it was mostly sunny. At Norfolk, it was partly sunny. In eastern South Dakota, temperatures were between 86 and 90 degrees. At Newcomb, it was sunny. At Mitchell, it was

Worthington, 83 at Marshall, 84 at Mankato, 88 at Minneapolis, and 83 at Rochester. Once again, 3 p.m. Sioux City had a temperature of 89 and a heat index of 98.

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This is NOAA Weather Radio Station WXL62, broadcasting from a transmitter near Lawton, Iowa. Our program originates from the National Weather Service in Sioux Falls and serves Sioux City and the surrounding Siouxland area. This hazardous weather outlook is for northwest Iowa, west central Iowa, southwest Minnesota, northeast Nebraska, central South Dakota, east central South Dakota, south central South Dakota, and southeast South Dakota. For today and tonight, temporary visibility reductions will be possible today as wildfire smoke progresses through the region. Any sensitive community should continue to monitor their air quality. For Sunday through Friday, dangerous summer heat continues with highs in the 90s to near 100 through Monday,

stunning. Two of them with highs in the upper 80s. Southeast winds 5 to 10 miles an hour. Sunday night, partly cloudy. A chance of showers and thunderstorms after midnight. Humid with lows in the upper 60s. South winds 10 to 15 miles an hour. Chance of rain 50%. Heat index values around 90 early until midnight. Monday, mostly sunny with a chance of showers and thunderstorms. Humid with highs in the mid-90s. Southwest winds 10 to 15 miles an hour. Chance of rain 50%. Heat index values up to 107 in the afternoon. Monday night, mostly clear. A slight chance of showers and thunderstorms until midnight. Lows in the upper 60s. Chance of rain 20%. Heat index values up to 105 early until midnight. Tuesday, sunny, cooler with highs in the lower 80s. Friday, mostly cloudy in the morning, then becoming mostly sunny. Highs in the mid-80s. Friday night, mostly clear in the evening, then becoming partly cloudy. Lows in the upper 60s. Saturday, mostly sunny. Highs in the lower 90s. At 3 p.m., in Sioux City, the temperature was 89 and the dew point 74. The relative humidity was 60%, producing a heat index of 98. Wind was east at 10 miles an hour. The pressure was 29.99 inches and steady. Elsewhere in northwest Iowa, Morris was mostly sunny and 84. In Sheldon, Cherokee was mostly sunny and 84. Spencer was sunny and 86. Storm Lake was mostly sunny and 82. Other conditions across the northern plains, farther east in Iowa, at Waterloo, it was mostly sunny, with a temperature of 85. At Des Moines, it was partly sunny, with a temperature of 90. At Cedar Rapids, it was cloudy, with a temperature of 84. In eastern Nebraska, temperatures were between 92 and 90.

a service in Sioux Falls and serves Sioux City and the surrounding Siouxland area. This hazardous weather outlook is from northwest Iowa, west central Iowa, southwest Minnesota, northeast Nebraska, central South Dakota, east central South Dakota, south central South Dakota, and southeast South Dakota. For today and tonight, temporary visibility reductions will be possible today as wildfire smoke progresses through the region. Any sensitive community should continue to monitor their air quality. For Sunday through Friday, dangerous summer heat continues with highs in the 90s to near 100 through Monday. Know the signs of heat stress and heat stroke and act immediately. Spotter activation is not expected at this time. Your National Weather Service forecast for Siouxland. Tonight, mostly clear. Lows in the upper 60s. East winds 5 to 10 miles an hour. Sunday, mostly sunny. Humid with highs in the lower 90s. Southeast winds 5 to 10 miles an hour. Sunday night, partly cloudy in the evening, then becoming mostly clear. Humid with lows in the mid-70s. South winds 5 to 10 miles an hour. Monday, sunny. A slight chance of showers and thunderstorms in the afternoon. Hot with highs around 100. Southwest winds 5 to 10 miles an hour. Chance of rain 20%. Monday night, mostly clear. A slight chance of showers and thunderstorms in the evening. Lows in the lower 70s. Northwest winds 5 to 10 miles an hour, becoming north after midnight. Chance of rain 20%. Peak index values up to 100.

storms past the midnight. Lows in the lower 60s. Chance of rain 20%. Friday,

Sunny. At Norfolk, it was partly sunny. In eastern South Dakota, temperatures were between 86 and 90 degrees. At Yankton, it was sunny. At Mitchell, it was mostly sunny.

In Sioux Falls, it was partly sunny. And in southern Minnesota, skies ranged from sunny to mostly sunny. It was 82 at Worthington, 83 at Marshall, 84 at Mankato, 88 at Minneapolis, and 83 at Rochester. Once again, at 3 p.m. Sioux City had a temperature of 89 and a heat index of 98. A weather message for the following county, Monona, Iowa, and the following counties in Nebraska, Thurston and Burke. Heat advisory in effect from 10 a.m. to 10 p.m. Monday. West, heat index values up to 105 to 110 expected. Where, portions of southwest and west central Iowa and east central, northeast, and southeast Nebraska. When, from 10 a.m. to 10 p.m. Monday. Impacts, hot temperatures and high humidity may cause heat illnesses. The current time is 3:46 p.m. Central Daylight Time. Operating on a frequency of 162.475 MHz, this is NOAA Weather Radio Station WXL62, broadcasting from a transmitter near Lawton, Iowa. Our program originates from the National Weather Service in Sioux Falls and serves Sioux City and the surrounding Siouxland area. This hazardous weather outlook is for northwest Iowa, west central Iowa, southwest Minnesota, northeast Nebraska, central South Dakota, east central South Dakota, south central South Dakota, and southeast South Dakota. For today and tonight, temporary visibility reductions will be possible today as wildfire smoke progresses through the region. Any sensitive community should continue to monitor their air quality. For Sunday through Friday, dangerous summer heat continues with highs in the 90s to near 100 through Monday. Know the signs of heat stress and heat stroke and act immediately. Spotter activation is not expected at this time. Your National Weather Service forecast for Siouxland. Tonight, mostly clear. Lows in the upper 60s. East winds 5 to 10 miles an hour. Sunday, mostly sunny. Humid with highs in the lower 90s. Southeast winds 5 to 10 miles an hour. Sunday night, partly cloudy in the evening, then becoming mostly clear. Humid with lows in the mid-70s. South winds 5 to 10 miles an hour. Monday, sunny. A slight chance of showers and thunderstorms in the afternoon. Hot with highs around 100. Southwest winds 5 to 10 miles an hour. Chance of rain 20%. Monday night, mostly clear. A slight chance of showers and thunderstorms in the evening. Lows in the lower 70s. Northwest winds 5 to 10 miles an hour, becoming north after midnight. Chance of rain 20%. Heat index values up to 102 early in the evening. Tuesday, sunny. Not as warm with highs in the upper 80s. Tuesday night, mostly clear. Lows in the lower 60s. Wednesday, mostly sunny. Highs in the lower 80s. Wednesday night, partly cloudy. A chance of showers after midnight. Lows in the lower 60s. Chance of rain 30%. Thursday, mostly cloudy in the morning, then becoming partly sunny. Highs in the mid 80s. Thursday night, mostly cloudy. A chance of showers after midnight. Lows in the mid-60s. Chance of rain 30%. Friday, mostly cloudy in the morning, then becoming mostly sunny. Highs in the mid-80s. Friday night, mostly clear in the evening, then becoming partly cloudy. Lows in the upper 60s. Saturday, mostly sunny. Highs in the lower 90s. At 3 p.m., in Sioux City, the temperature was 89 and a dew point 74. The relative humidity was 60%, producing a heat index of 98. Wind was east at 10 miles an hour. The pressure was 29.99 inches and steady. Elsewhere in northwest Iowa, Morris was mostly sunny and 84. In Sheldon, Cherokee was mostly sunny and 84. Spencer was sunny and 86. Storm Lake was mostly sunny and 82. Other conditions across the northern plains, farther east in Iowa, at Waterloo, it was mostly sunny, with a temperature of 85. At Des Moines, it was partly sunny, with

temperature of 90. At Cedar Rapids, it was cloudy with a temperature of 84. In eastern Nebraska, temperatures were between 92 and 97 degrees. At Lincoln, it was sunny. At Omaha, it was mostly sunny. At Mill Fork, it was partly sunny. In eastern South Dakota, temperatures were between 86 and 90 degrees. At Yankton, it was sunny. At Mitchell, it was mostly sunny. At Sioux Falls, it was partly sunny. And in southern Minnesota, skies ranged from sunny to mostly sunny. It was 82 at Worthington, 83 at Marshall, 84 at Mankato, 88 at Minneapolis, and 83 at Rochester. Once again, at 3 p.m. Sioux City had a temperature of 89 and a heat index of 98. A weather message for the following county, Monona, Iowa, and the following counties in Nebraska, Thurston and Burt. Heat advisory in effect from 10 a.m. to 10 p.m. Monday. What? Heat index values up to 105 to 110 expected.

for the official National Weather Service forecast for Estherville, Lexburg, Algona, and surrounding locations west of today, sunny. Near steady temperature in the mid-80s. Northeast winds 5 to 10 miles an hour. Tonight, mostly clear. Lows in the lower 60s. Northeast winds 5 to 10 miles an hour. Sunday, mostly sunny. Humid with highs in the upper 80s. Southeast winds 5 to 10 miles an hour. Sunday night, partly cloudy. A chance of showers and thunderstorms after midnight. Humid with lows in the upper 60s. South winds 10 to 15 miles an hour. Chance of rain 50%. Heat index value.

Precipitation 40%. Monday night, mostly clear. A slight chance of showers and thunderstorms in the evening. Lows in the lower 70s. Northwest winds 5 to 10 miles an hour, becoming north after midnight. Chance of rain 20%. Heat index values up to 100 too early in the evening. Tuesday, sunny. Not as warm with highs in the upper 80s. Tuesday night, mostly clear. Lows in the lower 60s. Wednesday, mostly sunny. Highs in the lower 80s. Wednesday night, partly cloudy. A chance of showers after midnight. Lows in the lower 60s. Chance of rain 30%. Thursday, mostly cloudy in the morning, then becoming partly sunny. Highs in the mid-80s. Thursday night, mostly cloudy. A chance of showers after midnight. Lows in the mid-60s. Chance of rain 30%. Friday, mostly cloudy in the morning, then becoming mostly sunny. Highs in the mid-80s. Friday night, mostly clear in the evening, then becoming partly cloudy. Lows in the upper 60s. Saturday, mostly sunny. Highs in the lower 90s. At 3 p.m., in Sioux City, the temperature was 89 and the dew point 74. The relative humidity was 60%, producing a heat index of 90.

Waterloo was mostly sunny with a temperature of 85. Des Moines was partly sunny with a temperature of 90. At Cedar Rapids, it was cloudy with a temperature of 84. In eastern Nebraska, temperatures were between 92 and 97 degrees. At Lincoln, it was sunny. At Omaha, it was mostly sunny. At North Fork, it was partly sunny. In eastern South Dakota, temperatures were between 86 and 90 degrees. At Yankton, it was sunny. At Mitchell, it was mostly sunny. At Sioux Falls, it was partly sunny. And in southern Minnesota, skies ranged from sunny to mostly sunny. It was 82 at Worthington, 83 at Marshall, 84 at Mankato, 88 at Minneapolis, and 83 at Rochester. Once again, at 3 p.m. Sioux City had a temperature of 89 and a heat index of 98. A weather message for the following county, Monona, Iowa, and the following counties in Nebraska, Thurston and Burt. Heat advisory in effect from 10 a.m. to 10 p.m. Monday. What? Heat index values up to 105 to 110 expected. Where? Portions of southwest and west central Iowa and east central, northeast, and southeast Nebraska. When? From 10 a.m. to 10 p.m. Monday. Impacts. Hot temperatures and high humidity may cause heat illnesses. The current time is 3:57 p.m. Central Daylight Time. Operating on a frequency of 162.475 megahertz, this is NOAA Weather Radio Station WXL62, broadcasting from a transmitter near Lawton, Iowa. Our program originates from the National Weather Service in Sioux Falls and serves Sioux City and the surrounding Siouxland area. This hazardous weather outlook is for northwest Iowa, west central Iowa, southwest Minnesota, northeast Nebraska, central South Dakota, east central South Dakota, south central South Dakota, and southeast South Dakota. For today and tonight, temporary visibility reductions will be possible today as wildfire smoke progresses through the region. Any sensitive community should continue to monitor their air quality. For Sunday through Friday, dangerous summer heat continues with highs in the 90s to near 100 through Monday. Know the signs of heat stress and heat stroke and act immediately. Spotter activation is not expected at this time. Your National Weather Service forecast for Siouxland. Tonight, mostly clear. Lows in the upper 60s. East winds 5 to 10 miles an hour. Sunday, mostly sunny. Humid with highs in the lower 90s. Southeast winds 5 to 10 miles an hour. Sunday night, partly cloudy in the evening, then becoming mostly clear. Humid with lows in the mid-70s. South winds 5 to 10 miles an hour. Monday, sunny. A slight chance of showers and thunderstorms in the afternoon. Hot with highs around 100. Southwest winds 5 to 10 miles an hour. Chance of rain 20%. Monday night, mostly clear. A slight chance of showers and thunderstorms in the evening. Lows in the lower 70s. Northwest winds 5 to 10 miles an hour, becoming north after midnight. Chance of rain 20%. Heat index values up to 102 early in the evening. Tuesday, sunny. Not as warm with highs in the upper 80s. Tuesday night, mostly clear. Lows in the lower 60s. Wednesday, mostly sunny. Highs in the lower 80s. Wednesday night, partly cloudy. A chance of showers after midnight. Lows in the lower 60s. Chance of rain 30%. Thursday, mostly cloudy in the morning, then becoming partly sunny. Highs in the mid 80s. Thursday night, mostly cloudy. A chance of showers after midnight. Lows in the mid 60s. Chance of rain 30%. Friday, mostly cloudy in the morning, then becoming mostly sunny. Highs in the mid-80s.

Friday night, mostly clear in the evening, then becoming partly cloudy. Lows in the upper 60s. Saturday, mostly sunny. Highs in the lower 90s. At 3 p.m., in Sioux City, the temperature was 89 and the dew point 74. The relative humidity was 60%, producing a heat index of 98. Wind was east at 10 miles an hour. The pressure was 29.99 inches and steady. Elsewhere in northwest Iowa, Morris was mostly sunny and 84. In Sheldon, Cherokee was mostly sunny and 84. Spencer was sunny and 86. Storm Lake was mostly sunny and 82. Other conditions across the northern plains, farther east in Iowa, at Waterloo, it was mostly sunny, with a temperature of 85. At Des Moines, it was partly sunny, with a temperature of 90. At Cedar Rapids, it was cloudy, with a temperature of 84. In eastern Nebraska, temperatures were between 92 and 97 degrees. At Lincoln, it was sunny. At Omaha, it was mostly sunny. At North Fork, it was partly sunny. In eastern South Dakota, temperatures were between 86 and 90 degrees. At Yankton, it was sunny. At Mitchell, it was mostly sunny. At Sioux Falls, it was partly sunny. And in southern Minnesota, skies ranged from sunny to mostly sunny. It was 82 at Worthington, 83 at Marshall, 84 at Mankato, 88 at Minneapolis, and 83 at Rochester. Once again, at 3 p.m. Sioux City had a temperature of 89 and a heat index of 98. At 4 p.m., in Sioux City, the temperature was 88 and the dew point 73. The relative humidity was 61%, producing a heat index of 95. Wind was northeast at 9 miles an hour. The pressure was 29.9 inches.

107 in the afternoon. Monday night, mostly clear. A slight chance of showers and thunderstorms until midnight. Lows in the upper 60s. Chance of rain 20%. Heat index values up to 105 early until midnight. Tuesday, sunny, cooler with highs in the lower 80s. Tuesday night, mostly clear. Cooler with lows in the upper 50s. Wednesday, sunny. Highs around 80. Wednesday night, mostly clear. Lows in the upper 50s. Thursday, mostly sunny. A slight chance of showers in the morning. Highs in the lower 80s. Chance of rain 20%. Thursday night,

to 100 too early in the evening. Tuesday, sunny. Not as warm with highs in the upper 80s. Tuesday night, mostly clear. Lows in the lower 60s. Wednesday, mostly sunny. Highs in the lower 80s. Wednesday night, partly cloudy. A chance of showers after midnight. Lows in the lower 60s. Chance of rain 30%. Thursday, mostly cloudy in the morning, then becoming partly sunny. Highs in the mid-80s. Thursday night, mostly cloudy. A chance of showers after midnight. Lows in the mid-60s. Chance of rain 30%. Friday, mostly cloudy in the morning, then becoming mostly sunny. Highs in the mid-80s. Friday night, mostly clear in the evening, then becoming partly cloudy. Lows in the upper 60s. Saturday, mostly sunny. Highs in the lower 90s. At 4 p.m., in Sioux City, the temperature was 88 and the dew point 73. The relative humidity was 61%, producing a heat index of 95. Wind was northeast at 9 miles an hour. The pressure was 29.98 inches and falling. Elsewhere in northwest Iowa, Morris was mostly sunny and 84. In Sheldon, Spencer was mostly sunny and 85. Storm Lake was mostly sunny and 82. Other conditions across the northern plains, farther east in Iowa, temperatures were between 86 and 91 degrees. At Waterloo, it was sunny. At Des Moines, it was mostly sunny. At Cedar Rapids, it was partly sunny. In eastern Nebraska, skies ranged from sunny to mostly sunny, and temperatures were between 94 and 97 degrees. In eastern South Dakota, temperatures were between 87 and 90 degrees. At Yankton, it was sunny. At Mitchell, it was mostly sunny. At Sioux Falls, it was partly sunny. And in southern Minnesota, skies ranged from sunny to mostly sunny. It was 83 at Worthington, 84 at Marshall, 85 at Mankato, 89 at Minneapolis, and 83 at Rochester. Once again, at 4 p.m., Sioux City had a temperature of 88 and a heat index of 95. A weather message for the following county, Monona, Iowa, and the following counties in Nebraska, Thurston and Burt. Heat advisory in effect from 10 a.m. to 10 p.m. Monday. What? Heat index values up to 105 to 110 expected. Where? Portions of southwest and west central Iowa and east central, northeast, and southeast Nebraska. When? From 10 a.m. to 10 p.m. Monday. Impacts. Hot temperatures and high humidity may cause heat illnesses. The current time is 4:09 p.m. Central Daylight Time. Operating on a frequency of 162.475 MHz, this is NOAA Weather Radio Station WXL62, broadcasting from a transmitter near Lawton, Iowa. Our program originates from the National Weather Service in Sioux Falls and serves Sioux City and the surrounding Siouxland area. This hazardous weather outlook is for northwest Iowa, west central Iowa, southwest Minnesota, northeast Nebraska.

not as warm with highs in the upper 80s. Tuesday night, mostly clear. Lows in the lower 60s. Wednesday, mostly sunny. Highs in the lower 80s. Wednesday night, partly cloudy. A chance of showers after midnight. Lows in the lower 60s. Chance of rain 30%. Thursday, mostly cloudy in the morning, then becoming partly sunny. Highs in the mid-80s. Thursday night, mostly cloudy. A chance of showers after midnight. Lows in the mid-60s. Chance of rain 30%. Friday, mostly cloudy in the morning, then becoming mostly sunny. Highs in the mid-80s. Friday night, mostly clear in the evening, then becoming partly cloudy. Lows in the upper 60s. Saturday, mostly sunny. Highs in the lower 90s. At 4 p.m., in Sioux City, the temperature was 88 and the dew point 73. The relative humidity was 61%, producing a heat index of 95. Wind was northeast at 9 miles an hour. The pressure was 29.98 inches and falling. Elsewhere in northwest Iowa, Morris was mostly sunny and 84. In Selma, Cherokee was mostly sunny and 86. Spencer was sunny and 85. Stormwind was mostly sunny and 82. Other conditions across the northern plains, farther east in Iowa, temperatures were between 86 and 91 degrees. Waterloo, it was sunny. Des Moines, it was mostly sunny. It was hardly sunny. Eastern Nebraska skies ranged from sunny to mostly sunny, and temperatures were between 84 and 87 degrees. In eastern South Dakota, temperatures were between 87 and 90 degrees. At Yankton, it was sunny. At Mitchell, it was mostly sunny. At Sioux Falls, it was partly sunny. And in southern Minnesota, skies ranged from sunny to mostly sunny. It was 83 at Worthington, 84 at Marshall, 85 at Mankato, 89 at Minneapolis, and 83 at Rochester. Once again, at 4 p.m. Sioux City had a temperature of 88 and a heat index of 95. A weather message for the following county, Monona, Iowa, and the following counties in Nebraska, Thurston and Burt. Heat advisory in effect from 10 a.m. to 10 p.m. Monday. What? Heat index values up to 105 to 110 expected. Where? Portions of southwest and west central Iowa and east central, northeast, and southeast Nebraska. When? From 10 a.m. to 10 p.m. Monday. Impacts. Hot temperatures and high humidity may cause heat illnesses. The current time is 4:14 p.m. Central Daylight Time. Operating on a frequency of 162.475 MHz, this is No Weather Radio Station WXL62, broadcasting from a transmitter near London, Iowa. Our program originates from the National Weather Service in Sioux Falls and serves Sioux City and the surrounding Sioux Land area. This is the weather outlook is from Northwest Iowa, West Central Iowa, Southwest Minnesota, Northeast Nebraska, Central South Dakota, will be possible today as wildfire smoke progresses through the region. Any sensitive community should continue to monitor their air quality. For Sunday through Friday, dangerous summer heat continues with highs in the 90s to near 100 through Monday. Know the signs of heat stress and heat stroke and act immediately. Spotter activation is not expected at this time. Your National Weather Service forecast for Sioux Land. Tonight, mostly clear. Lows in the upper 60s. East winds 5 to 10 miles an hour. Sunday, mostly sunny. Humid with highs in the lower 90s. Southeast winds 5 to 10 miles an hour. Sunday night, partly cloudy in the evening, then becoming mostly clear. Humid with lows in the mid 70s. South winds 5 to 10 miles an hour. Monday, sunny. A slight chance of showers and thunderstorms in the afternoon. Hot with highs around 100. Southwest winds 5 to 10 miles an hour.
chance of rain 20%. Monday night, mostly clear. A slight chance of showers and thunderstorms in the evening. Lows in the lower 70s. Northwest winds 5 to 10 miles an hour, becoming north after midnight. Chance of rain 20%. Heat index values up to 102 early in the evening. Tuesday, sunny. Not as warm with highs in the upper 80s. Tuesday night, mostly clear. Lows in the lower 60s. Wednesday, mostly sunny. Highs in the lower 80s. Wednesday night, partly cloudy. A chance of showers after midnight. Lows in the lower 60s.

atmosphere in the evening, then becomes partly cloudy. Lows in the upper 60s. Saturday, mostly sunny. Highs in the lower 90s. At 4 p.m., in Sioux City, the temperature was 88 and the dew point 73. The relative humidity was 61%, producing a heat index of 95. Wind was northeast at 9 miles an hour. The pressure was 29.98 inches and falling. Elsewhere in northwest Iowa, Morris was mostly sunny and 84. In Sheldon, Cherokee was mostly sunny and 86. Spencer was sunny and 85. Storm Lake was mostly sunny and 82. Other conditions across the northern plains, farther east in Iowa, temperatures were between 86 and 91 degrees. At Waterloo, it was sunny. At Des Moines, it was mostly sunny. At Cedar Rapids, it was partly sunny. In eastern Nebraska, skies ranged from sunny to mostly sunny, and temperatures were between 94 and 97 degrees. In eastern South Dakota, temperatures were between 87 and 90 degrees. At Yankton, it was sunny. At Mitchell, it was mostly sunny. At Sioux Falls, it was partly sunny. And in southern Minnesota, skies ranged from sunny to mostly sunny. It was 83 at Worthington, 84 at Marshall, 85 at Mankato, 89 at Minneapolis, and 83 at Rochester. Once again, at 4 p.m., Sioux City had a temperature of 88 and a heat index of 95. A weather message for the following county, Monona, Iowa, and the following counties in Nebraska, Thurston and Burt. Heat advisory in effect from 10 a.m. to 10 p.m. Monday. What? Heat index values up to 105 to 110 expected. Where? Portions of southwest and west central Iowa and east central, northeast, and southeast Nebraska. When? From 10 a.m.

here Monday. Impacts, hot temperatures, and high humidity may cause heat illnesses. The current time is 4:20 p.m. Central Daylight Time. Operating on a frequency of 162.475 MHz, this is NOAA Weather Radio Station WXL62, broadcasting from a transmitter near Lawton, Iowa. Our program originates from the National Weather Service in Sioux Falls and serves Sioux City and the surrounding Siouxland area. This hazardous weather outlook is for northwest Iowa, west central Iowa, southwest Minnesota, northeast Nebraska, central South Dakota, east central South Dakota, south central South Dakota, and southeast South Dakota. For today and tonight, temporary visibility reductions will be possible today as wildfire smoke progresses through the region. Any sensitive community should continue to monitor their air quality. For Sunday through Friday, dangerous summer heat continues with highs in the 90s to near 100 through Monday. Know the signs of heat stress and heat stroke and act immediately. Spotter activation is not expected at this time. Your National Weather Service forecast for Siouxland. Tonight, mostly clear. Lows in the upper 60s. East winds 5 to 10 miles an hour. Sunday, mostly sunny. Humid with highs in the lower 90s. Southeast winds 5 to 10 miles an hour. Sunday night, partly cloudy in the evening, then becoming mostly clear. Humid with lows in the mid 70s. South winds 5 to 10 miles an hour. Monday, sunny. A slight chance of showers and thunderstorms in the afternoon. Hot with highs around 100. Southwest winds 5 to 10 miles an hour. Chance of rain 20%. Monday night, mostly clear. A slight chance of showers and thunderstorms in the evening. Lows in the lower 70s. Northwest winds 5 to 10 miles an hour, becoming north after midnight. Chance of rain 20%. Heat index values up to 100 too early in the evening. Tuesday, sunny. Not as warm with highs in the upper 80s. Tuesday night, mostly clear. Lows in the lower 60s. Wednesday, mostly sunny. Highs in the lower 80s. Wednesday night, partly cloudy. A chance of showers after midnight. Lows in the lower 60s. Chance of rain 30%. Thursday, mostly cloudy in the morning, then becoming partly sunny. Highs in the mid 80s. Thursday night, mostly cloudy. A chance of showers after midnight. Lows in the mid 60s. Chance of rain 30%. Friday, mostly cloudy in the morning, then becoming mostly sunny. Highs in the mid 80s. Friday night, mostly clear in the evening, then becoming partly cloudy. Lows in the upper 60s. Saturday, mostly sunny. Highs in the lower 90s. At 4 p.m., in Sioux City, the temperature was 88 and the dew point 73. The relative humidity was 61%, producing a heat index of 95. Wind was northeast at 9 miles an hour. The pressure was 29.98 inches and falling. Elsewhere in northwest Iowa, Morris was mostly sunny and 84. In Sheldon, Cherokee was mostly sunny and 86. Spencer was sunny and 85. Storm Lake was mostly sunny and 82. Other conditions across the northern plains, farther east in Iowa, temperatures were between 86 and 91 degrees. At Waterloo, it was sunny. At Des Moines, it was mostly sunny. At Cedar Rapids, it was partly sunny. In eastern Nebraska, skies ranged from sunny to mostly sunny, and temperatures were between 94 and 97 degrees. Mostly sunny. It was 83 at Worthington, 84 at Marshall, 85 at Nigel.

Iowa, and the following counties in Nebraska, Thurston and Burt. Heat advisory in effect from 10 a.m. to 10 p.m. Monday. What? Heat index values up to 105 to 110 expected. Where? Portions of southwest and west central Iowa and east central, northeast, and southeast Nebraska. When? From 10 a.m. to 10 p.m. Monday. Impacts. Hot temperatures and high humidity may cause heat illnesses. The current time is 4:25 p.m. Central Daylight Time. Operating on a frequency of 162.475 MHz, this is NOAA Weather Radio Station WXL62, broadcasting from a transmitter near Lawton, Iowa. Our program originates from the National Weather Service in Sioux Falls and serves Sioux City and the surrounding Siouxland area. This hazardous weather outlook is for northwest Iowa, west central Iowa, southwest Minnesota, northeast Nebraska, central South Dakota, east central South Dakota, south central South Dakota, and southeast South Dakota. For today and tonight, temporary visibility reductions will be possible today as wildfire smoke progresses through the region. Any sensitive community should continue to monitor their air quality. For Sunday through Friday, dangerous summer heat continues with highs in the 90s to near 100 through Monday. Know the signs of heat stress and heat stroke and act immediately. Spotter activation is not expected at this time. Your National Weather Service forecast for Siouxland. Tonight, mostly clear. Lows in the upper 60s. East winds 5 to 10 miles an hour. Sunday, mostly sunny. Humid with highs in the lower 90s. Southeast winds 5 to 10 miles an hour. Sunday night, partly cloudy in the evening, then becoming mostly clear. Humid with lows in the mid-70s. South winds 5 to 10 miles an hour. Monday, sunny. A slight chance of showers and thunderstorms in the afternoon. Hot with highs around 100. Southwest winds 5 to 10 miles an hour. Chance of rain 20%. Monday night, mostly clear. A slight chance of showers and thunderstorms in the evening. Lows in the lower 70s. Northwest winds 5 to 10 miles an hour, becoming north after midnight. Chance of rain 20%. Heat index values up to 100 too early in the evening. Tuesday, sunny. Not as warm with highs in the upper 80s. Tuesday night, mostly clear. Lows in the lower 60s. Wednesday, mostly sunny. Highs in the lower 80s. Wednesday night, partly cloudy. A chance of showers after midnight. Lows in the lower 60s. Chance of rain 30%. Thursday, mostly cloudy in the morning, then becoming partly sunny. Highs in the mid 80s. Thursday night, mostly cloudy. A chance of showers after midnight. Lows in the mid-60s. Chance of rain 30%. Friday, mostly cloudy in the morning, then becoming mostly sunny. Highs in the mid-80s. Friday night, mostly clear in the evening, then becoming partly cloudy. Lows in the upper 60s. Saturday, mostly sunny. Highs in the lower 90s. At 4 p.m., in Sioux City, the temperature was 88 and the dew point 73. The relative humidity was 61%, producing a heat index of 95. Wind was northeast at 9 miles an hour. The pressure was 29.98 inches and falling. Elsewhere in northwest Iowa, Morris was mostly sunny and 84. In Sheldon, Cherokee was mostly sunny and 86. Spencer was sunny and 85. Storm Lake was mostly sunny and 82. Other conditions across the northern plains, farther east in Iowa, temperatures were between 86 and 91 degrees. At Waterloo, it was sunny. At Des Moines, it was mostly sunny. At Cedar Rapids, it was partly sunny. In eastern Nebraska, skies ranged from sunny to mostly sunny, and temperatures were between 94 and 97 degrees. In eastern South Dakota, temperatures were between 87 and 90 degrees. At Yankton, it was sunny. At Mitchell, it was mostly sunny. At Sioux Falls, it was partly sunny. And in southern Minnesota,
Minnesota, skies ranged from sunny to mostly sunny. It was 83 at Worthington, 84 at Marshall, 85 at Mankato, 89 at Minneapolis, and 83 at Rochester. Once again, at 4 p.m. Sioux City had a temperature of 88 and a heat index of 95. A weather message for the following county, Monona, Iowa, and the following counties in Nebraska, Thurston and Burt. Heat advisory in effect from 10 a.m. to 10 p.m. Monday. What? Heat index values up to 105 to 110 expected. Where? Portions of southwest and west central Iowa and east central, northeast, and southeast Nebraska. When? From 10 a.m. to 10 p.m. Monday.

tonight. Temporary visibility reductions will be possible today as wildfire smoke progresses through the region. Any sensitive community should continue to monitor their air quality. For Sunday through Friday, dangerous summer heat continues with highs in the 90s to near 100 through Monday. Know the signs of heat stress and heat stroke and act immediately. Spotter activation is not expected at this time. Your National Weather Service forecast for Siouxland. Tonight, mostly clear. Lows in the upper 60s. East winds 5 to 10 miles an hour. Sunday, mostly sunny. Humid with highs in the lower 90s. Southeast winds 5 to 10 miles an hour. Sunday night, partly cloudy in the evening, then becoming mostly clear. Humid with lows in the mid 70s. South winds 5 to 10 miles an hour. Monday, sunny. A slight chance of showers and thunderstorms in the afternoon. Possible highs around 100. Southwest winds 5 to 10 miles an hour. Chance of rain 20%. Monday night, mostly clear. A slight chance of showers and thunderstorms in the evening. Lows in the lower 70s. Northwest winds 5 to 10 miles an hour, becoming north after midnight. Chance of rain 20%. Heat index, lows in the lower 70s. Northwest winds 5 to 10 miles an hour, becoming north after midnight. Chance of rain 20%. Heat index values up to 100 too early in the evening. Tuesday, sunny. Not as warm with highs in the upper 80s. Tuesday night, mostly clear. Lows in the lower 60s. Wednesday, mostly sunny. Highs in the lower 80s. Wednesday night, partly cloudy. A chance of showers after midnight. Lows in the lower 60s. Chance of rain 30%. Thursday, mostly cloudy in the morning, then becoming partly sunny. Highs in the mid 80s. Thursday night, mostly cloudy. A chance of showers after midnight. Lows in the mid-60s. Chance of rain 30%. Friday, mostly cloudy in the morning, then becoming mostly sunny. Highs in the mid-80s. Friday night, mostly clear in the evening, then becoming partly cloudy. Lows in the upper 60s. Saturday, mostly sunny. Highs in the lower 90s. At 4 p.m., in Sioux City, the temperature was 88 and the dew point 73. The relative humidity was 61%, producing a heat index of 95. Wind was northeast at 9 miles an hour. The pressure was 29.98 inches and falling. Elsewhere in northwest Iowa, Morris was mostly sunny and 84. In Sheldon, Cherokee was mostly sunny and 86. Spencer was sunny and 85. Storm Lake was mostly sunny and 82. Other conditions across the northern plains, farther east in Iowa,

temperatures were between 86 and 91 degrees. At Waterloo, it was sunny. At Des Moines, it was mostly sunny. At Cedar Rapids, it was partly sunny. In eastern Nebraska, skies ranged from sunny to mostly sunny, and temperatures were between 94 and 97 degrees. In eastern South Dakota, temperatures were between 87 and 90 degrees. At Yankton, it was sunny. At Mitchell, it was mostly sunny. At Sioux Falls, it was partly sunny. And in southern Minnesota, skies ranged from sunny to mostly sunny. It was 83 at Worthington, 84 at Marshall, 85 at Mankato, 89 at Minneapolis, and 83 at Rochester. Once again, at 4 p.m. Sioux City had a temperature of 88 and a heat index of 95. A weather message for the following counties, Monona, Iowa, and the following counties in Nebraska, Thurston and Burke. Heat advisory in effect from 10 a.m. to 10 p.m. Monday. What? Heat index values up to 105 to 110 expected. Where? Portions of southwest and west central Iowa and east central, northeast, and southeast Nebraska. When? From 10 a.m. to 10 p.m. Monday. Impacts. Hot temperatures and high humidity may cause heat illnesses. The current time is 4:36 p.m. Central Daylight Time. Operating on a frequency of 162.475 MHz, this is NOAA Weather Radio Station WXL62, broadcasting from a transmitter near Lawton, Iowa. Our program originates from the National Weather Service in Sioux Falls and serves Sioux City and the surrounding Siouxland area. This hazardous weather outlook is for northwest Iowa, west central Iowa, southwest Minnesota, northeast Nebraska, central South Dakota, east central South Dakota, south central South Dakota, and southeast South Dakota. For today and tonight, temporary visibility reductions will be possible today as wildfire smoke progresses through the region. Any sensitive community should continue to monitor their air quality. For Sunday through Friday, dangerous summer heat continues with highs in the 90s to near 100 through Monday. Know the signs of heat stress and heat stroke and act immediately. Spotter activation is not expected at this time. Your National Weather Service forecast for Siouxland. Tonight, mostly clear. Lows in the upper 60s. East winds 5 to 10 miles an hour. Sunday, mostly sunny. Humid with highs in the lower 90s. Southeast winds 5 to 10 miles an hour. Sunday night, partly cloudy in the evening, then becoming mostly clear. Humid with lows in the mid-70s. South winds 5 to 10 miles an hour. Monday, sunny. A slight chance of showers and thunderstorms in the afternoon. Hot with highs around 100. Southwest winds 5 to 10 miles an hour. Chance of rain 20%. Monday night, mostly clear. A slight chance of showers and thunderstorms in the evening. Lows in the lower 70s. Northwest winds 5 to 10 miles an hour, becoming north after midnight. Chance of rain 20%. Heat index values up to 102 early in the evening. Tuesday, sunny. Not as warm with highs in the upper 80s. Tuesday night, mostly clear. Lows in the lower 60s. Wednesday, mostly sunny. Highs in the lower 80s. Wednesday night.

87 and 90 degrees. At Yankton, it was sunny. At Mitchell, it was mostly sunny. At Sioux Falls, it was partly sunny. And in southern Minnesota, skies ranged from sunny to mostly sunny. It was 83 at Worthington, 84 at Marshall, 85 at Mankato, 89 at Minneapolis, and 83 at Rochester. Once again, at 4 p.m., Sioux City had a temperature of 88 and a heat index of 95.

emitted may cause heat illnesses. The current time is 4:41 p.m. Central Daylight Time. Operating on a frequency of 162.475 megahertz, this is NOAA Weather Radio Station WXL62, broadcasting from a transmitter near Lawton, Iowa. Our program originates from the National Weather Service in Sioux Falls and serves Sioux City and the surrounding Sioux and

slight chance of showers in the morning. Highs in the lower 80s. Chance of rain 20%. Thursday night, partly cloudy until midnight, then becoming mostly cloudy. A slight chance of showers. A slight chance of thunderstorms after midnight. Lows in the lower 60s. Chance of rain 20%. Friday, a slight chance of thunderstorms in the morning. Partly sunny with a slight chance of showers. Highs in the mid-80s. Chance of rain 20%. Again, the forecast for Istanbul, Emetburg, Algona, and surrounding locations for the rest of today, sunny. Near steady temperature in the mid-80s. Northeast winds 5 to 10 miles an hour. These are the 4 p.m. conditions for the Istanbul area. At the Istanbul airport, it was sunny. The temperature was 84 degrees, the dew point 63, and the relative humidity 49%, producing a heat index of 85. The wind was northeast at 8 miles an hour. The pressure was 30.02 meters in steady. Looking around the area, in the lower 80s. Wednesday night, partly cloudy. A chance of showers after midnight. Lows in the lower 60s. Chance of rain 30%. Thursday, mostly cloudy in the morning, then becoming partly sunny. Highs in the mid 80s. Thursday night, mostly cloudy. A chance of showers after midnight. Lows in the mid 60s. Chance of rain 30%. Mostly cloudy in the morning, then becoming mostly sunny. Highs in the mid 80s. Friday night, mostly clear in the evening, then becoming partly cloudy. Lows in the upper 60s. Saturday, mostly sunny. Highs in the lower 90s. At 4 p.m., in Sioux City, the temperature was 88 and the dew point 73. The relative humidity was 61%, producing a heat index of 95. Wind was northeast at 9 miles an hour. The pressure was 29.98 inches and falling. Elsewhere in northwest Iowa, Morris was mostly sunny and 84. In Sheldon, Cherokee was mostly sunny and 86. Spencer was sunny and 85. Storm Lake was mostly sunny and 82. Other conditions across the northern plains, farther east in

Iowa, temperatures were between 86 and 91 degrees. At Waterloo, it was sunny. At Des Moines, it was mostly sunny. At Cedar Rapids, it was partly sunny. In eastern Nebraska, skies ranged from sunny to mostly sunny, and temperatures were between 94 and 97 degrees. In eastern South Dakota, temperatures were between 87 and 90 degrees. At Yankton, it was sunny. At Mitchell, it was mostly sunny. At Sioux Falls, it was partly sunny. And in southern Minnesota, skies ranged from sunny to mostly sunny. It was 83 at Worthington, 84 at Marshall, 85 at Mankato, 89 at Minneapolis, and 83 at Rochester. Once again, at 4 p.m. Sioux City had a temperature of 88 and a heat index of 95. A weather message for the following county, Monona, Iowa, and the following counties in Nebraska, Thurston and Burt. Heat advisory in effect from 10 a.m. to 10 p.m. Monday. What? Heat index values up to 105 to 110 expected. Where? Portions of southwest and west central Iowa and east central, northeast, and southeast Nebraska. When? From 10 a.m. to 10 p.m. Monday. Insects, hot temperatures and high humidity may cause heat illnesses. The current time is 4:47 p.m. Central Daylight Time. Operating on a frequency of 162.475 MHz, this is NOAA Weather Radio Station WXL62, broadcasting from a transmitter near Lawton, Iowa. Our program originates from the National Weather Service in Sioux Falls and serves Sioux City and the surrounding Siouxland area. This hazardous weather outlook is for northwest Iowa, west central Iowa, southwest Minnesota,

steady temperature in the mid-80s. Northeast winds 5 to 10 miles an hour. These are the 4 p.m. conditions for the Estrigo area. The Estrigo Airport is the north end. Northeast winds 5 to 10 miles an hour. Sunday night, partly cloudy in the evening, then becoming mostly clear. Humid swirls in the mid-70s. South winds 5 to 10 miles an hour. Monday, sunny. A slight chance of showers and thunderstorms in the afternoon. Fog with highs around 100. Southwest wind 5 to 10 miles an hour. Chance of rain 20%. Monday night, mostly clear. A slight chance of showers and thunderstorms in the evening. Lows in the lower 70s. Northwest wind 5 to 10 miles an hour, becoming north after midnight. Chance of rain 20%. Heat index values up to 102 early in the evening. Tuesday, sunny. Not as warm with highs in the upper 80s. Tuesday night, mostly clear. Lows in the lower 60s. Wednesday, mostly sunny. Highs in the lower 80s. Wednesday night, partly cloudy. A chance of showers after midnight. Lows in the lower 60s.

pressure was 29.98 inches and falling. Elsewhere in Northwest

mostly clear. Lows in the lower 60s. Northeast winds 5 to 10 miles an hour. Sunday, mostly sunny. Cumulative highs in the upper 80s. Southeast winds 5 to 10 miles an hour. Sunday night, partly cloudy. A chance of showers and thunderstorms afternoon.

hypnotize in the mid-90s. Southwest wind speed at 15 miles an hour. Wind chance of rain 50%. Heat index of thousands up to 107 in the afternoon.

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winds 5 to 10 miles an hour. Sunday, mostly sunny. Humid with highs in the lower 90s. Southeast winds 5 to 10 miles an hour. Sunday night, partly cloudy in the evening, then becoming

values up to 100 too early in the evening. Tuesday, sunny. Not as warm with highs in the upper 80s. Tuesday night, mostly clear. Lows in the lower 60s. Wednesday, mostly sunny. Highs in the lower 80s. Wednesday night, partly cloudy. A chance of showers after midnight. Lows in the lower 60s. Chance of rain 30%. Thursday, mostly cloudy in the morning, then becoming partly sunny. Highs in the mid-80s. Thursday night, mostly cloudy. A chance of showers after midnight. Lows in the mid-60s. Chance of rain 30%. Friday, mostly cloudy in the morning, then

forecast. At times Sunday night through Monday night with a severe weather risk of fine in the coming days. Fodder information statement. 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The current time is 4:56 p.m. Central Daylight Time. Now for the official National Weather Service forecast for Istanbul, Emekburg, Algona, and surrounding locations west of today, sunny. Near steady temperature in the mid-80s. Northeast wind 5 to 10 miles an hour. Tonight, mostly clear. Lows in the lower 60s. Northeast wind 5 to

Marshall, 85 at Mankato, 89 at Minneapolis, and 83 at Rochester. Once again, at 4 p.m., Sioux City had a temperature of 88 and a heat index of 95. A weather message for the following counties, Monona, Iowa, and the following counties in Nebraska, Thurston and Burt. Heat advisory in effect from 10 a.m. to 10 p.m. Monday. What? Heat index values up to 105 to 110 expected. Where? Portions of southwest and west central Iowa and east central, northeast, and southeast Nebraska. When? From 10 a.m. to 10 p.m. Monday. Impacts. Hot temperatures and high humidity may cause heat illnesses. The current time is 4:57 p.m. Central Daylight Time. Operating on a frequency of 162.475 MHz, this is NOAA Weather Radio Station WXL62, broadcasting from a transmitter near Lawton, Iowa. Our program originates from the National Weather Service in Sioux Falls and serves Sioux City and the surrounding Siouxland area. This hazardous weather outlook is for northwest Iowa, west central Iowa, southwest Minnesota, northeast Nebraska, central South Dakota, east central South Dakota, south central South Dakota, and southeast South Dakota. For today and tonight, temporary visibility reductions will be possible today as wildfire smoke progresses through the region. Any sensitive community should continue to monitor their air quality. For Sunday through Friday, dangerous summer heat continues with highs in the 90s to near 100 through Monday. Know the signs of heat stress and heat stroke and act immediately. Spotter activation is not expected at this time. Your National Weather Service forecast for Siouxland. Tonight, mostly clear,

up to 100 too early in the evening. Tuesday, sunny. Not as warm with highs in the upper 80s. Tuesday night, mostly clear. Lows in the lower 60s. Wednesday, mostly sunny. Highs in the lower 80s. Wednesday night, partly cloudy. A chance of showers after midnight. Lows in the lower 60s. Chance of rain 30%. Thursday, mostly cloudy in the morning, then becoming partly sunny.

highs in the mid-80s. Thursday night, mostly cloudy. A chance of showers after midnight. Lows in the mid-60s. Chance of rain 30%. Friday, mostly cloudy in the morning, then becoming mostly sunny. Highs in the mid-80s. Friday night, mostly clear in the evening, then becoming partly cloudy. Lows in the upper 60s. Saturday, mostly sunny. Highs in the lower 90s. At 4 p.m., in Sioux City, the temperature was 88 and the dew point 73. The relative humidity was 61%, producing a heat index of 95. Wind was northeast at 9 miles an hour. The pressure was 29.98 inches and falling. Elsewhere in northwest Iowa, Morris was mostly sunny and 84. In Sheldon, Cherokee was mostly sunny and 86. Spencer was sunny and 85. Storm Lake was mostly sunny and 82. Other conditions across the northern plains, farther east in Iowa, temperatures were between 86 and 91 degrees. At Waterloo, it was sunny. At Des Moines, it was mostly sunny. At Cedar Rapids, it was partly sunny. In eastern Nebraska, skies ranged from sunny to mostly sunny, and temperatures were between 94 and 97 degrees. In eastern South Dakota, temperatures were between 87 and 90 degrees. At Nathan, it was sunny. At Mitchell, it was mostly sunny. At Sioux Falls, it was partly sunny. And in southern Minnesota, skies ranged from sunny to mostly sunny. It was 83 at Worthington, 84 at Marshall, 85 at Mankato, 89 at Minneapolis, and 83 at Rochester. Once again, at 4 p.m. Sioux City had a temperature of 88 and a heat index of 95. At 5 p.m., in Sioux City, the temperature was 87 and the dew point 71. The relative humidity was 58%. Wind was northeast at 13 miles an hour. The pressure was 29.97 inches and falling. Elsewhere in northwest Iowa, Morris was mostly sunny and 84. In Sheldon, Cherokee was mostly sunny and 88. Spencer was mostly sunny and 83. Storm Lake was mostly sunny and 84. Other conditions across the northern plains, farther east in Iowa, skies ranged from sunny to mostly sunny, and temperatures were between 85 and 89 degrees. In eastern Nebraska, it was mostly sunny. It was 95 at Lincoln, 98 at Omaha, and 91 at North Fork. In eastern South Dakota, it was mostly sunny, and temperatures were between 87 and 90 degrees. And in southern Minnesota, skies ranged from sunny to mostly sunny, and temperatures were between 83 and 88 degrees. Once again, at 5 p.m., Sioux City had a temperature of 87. A weather message for the following county, Monona, Iowa, and the following counties, in Nebraska, Thurston and Burt. Heat advisory in effect from 10 a.m. to 10 p.m. Monday. What? Heat index values up to 105 to 110 expected. Where? Portions of southwest and west central Iowa and east central, northeast, and southeast Nebraska. When? From 10 a.m. to 10 p.m. Monday. Impacts. Hot temperatures and high humidity may cause heat illnesses. The current time is 5:04 p.m. Central Daylight Time. Operating on a frequency of 162.475 MHz, this is NOAA Weather Radio Station WXL62, broadcasting from a transmitter near Lawton, Iowa. Our program originates from the National Weather Service in Sioux Falls and serves Sioux City and the surrounding Siouxland area. This hazardous weather outlook is for northwest Iowa, west central Iowa, southwest Minnesota, northeast Nebraska, central South Dakota, east central South Dakota, south central South Dakota, and southeast South Dakota. For today and tonight, temporary visibility reductions will be possible today as wildfire smoke progresses through the region. Any sensitive community should continue to monitor their air quality. For Sunday through Friday, dangerous summer heat continues with highs in the 90s to near 100 through Monday. Know the signs of heat stress and heat stroke and act immediately. Spotter activation is not expected at

your National Weather Service forecast for Siouxland. Tonight, mostly clear. Lows in the upper 60s. East winds 5 to 10 miles an hour. Sunday, mostly sunny. Humid with highs in the lower 90s. Southeast winds 5 to 10 miles an hour. Sunday night, partly cloudy in the evening, then becoming mostly clear. Humid with lows in the mid-70s. South winds 5 to 10 miles an hour. Monday, sunny. A slight chance of showers and thunderstorms in the afternoon. Hot with highs around 100. Southwest winds 5 to 10 miles an hour. Chance of rain 20%. Monday night, mostly clear. A slight chance of showers and thunderstorms in the evening. Lows in the lower 70s. Northwest winds 5 to 10 miles an hour, becoming north after midnight. Chance of rain 20%. Heat index values up to 102 early in the evening. Tuesday, sunny. Not as warm with highs in the upper 80s. Tuesday night, mostly clear. Lows in the lower 60s. Wednesday, mostly sunny. Highs in the lower 80s. Wednesday night, partly cloudy. A chance of showers after midnight. Lows in the lower 60s. Chance of rain 30%. Thursday, mostly cloudy in the morning, then becoming partly sunny. Highs in the mid-80s. Thursday night, mostly cloudy. A chance of showers after midnight. Lows in the mid-60s. Chance of rain 30%. Friday, mostly cloudy in the morning, then becoming mostly sunny. Highs in the mid-80s. Friday night, mostly clear in the evening, then becoming partly cloudy. Lows in the upper 60s. Saturday, mostly sunny. Highs in the lower 90s. At 5 p.m., in Sioux City, the temperature was 87 and the dew point 71. The relative humidity was 58%. Wind was northeast at 13 miles an hour. The pressure was 29.97 inches and falling. Elsewhere in northwest Iowa, Morris was mostly sunny and 84. In Sheldon, Cherokee was mostly sunny and 88. Spencer was mostly sunny and 83. Storm Lake was mostly sunny and 84. Other conditions across the northern plains, farther east in Iowa, skies ranged from sunny to mostly sunny, and temperatures were between 85 and 89 degrees. In eastern Nebraska, it was mostly sunny. It was 95 at Lincoln, 98 at Omaha, and 91 at Norfolk. In eastern South Dakota, it was mostly sunny, and temperatures were between 87 and 90 degrees. And in southern Minnesota, skies ranged from sunny to mostly sunny, and temperatures were between 83 and 88 degrees. Once again, at 5 p.m., Sioux City had a temperature of 87. A weather message for the following county, Monona, Iowa, and the following counties in Nebraska, Thurston and Burt. Heat advisory in effect from 10 a.m. to 10 p.m. Monday. What? Heat index values up to 105 to 110.

broadcasting from a transmitter near Lawton, Iowa. Our program originates from the National Weather Service in Sioux Falls and serves Sioux City and the surrounding Siouxland area. This hazardous weather outlook is for northwest Iowa, west central Iowa, southwest Minnesota, northeast Nebraska, central South Dakota, east central South Dakota, south central South Dakota, and southeast South Dakota. For today and tonight, temporary visibility reductions will be possible today as wildfire smoke progresses through the region. Any sensitive community should continue to monitor their air quality. For Sunday through Friday, dangerous summer heat continues with highs in the 90s to near 100 through Monday. Know the signs of heat stress and heat stroke and act immediately. Spotter activation is not expected at this time. Your National Weather Service forecast for Siouxland. Tonight, mostly clear. Lows in the upper 60s. East winds 5 to 10 miles an hour. Sunday.

producing a heat index of 84. The wind was north at 10 miles an hour. The pressure was 30.02 inches and steady. Looking around the area, across northwest Iowa and southwest Minnesota, skies ranged from sunny to mostly sunny, and temperatures were between 82 and 84 degrees. Here are some conditions elsewhere in Iowa and Minnesota. Skies ranged from sunny to mostly sunny. It was 84 at Mason City, 85 at Waterloo, 89 at Des Moines, and 98 at Omaha Council Bluffs. Sioux City reported 87, Redwood Falls reported 86, the Twin Cities reported 88, and Washington, Missouri, 83, mostly sunny. Lows in the lower 60s. Wednesday, mostly sunny. Highs in the lower 80s. Wednesday night, partly cloudy. A chance of showers after midnight. Lows in the lower 60s. Chance of rain 30%. Thursday, mostly cloudy in the morning, then becoming partly sunny. Highs in the mid-80s. Thursday night, mostly cloudy. A chance of showers after midnight. Lows in the mid-60s. Chance of rain 30%. Friday, mostly cloudy in the morning, then becoming mostly sunny. Highs in the mid-80s. Friday night, mostly clear in the evening, then becoming partly cloudy. Lows in the upper 60s. Saturday, mostly sunny. Highs in the lower 90s. At 5 p.m., in Sioux City, the temperature was 87 and the dew point 71. The relative humidity was 58%. Wind was northeast at 13 miles an hour. The pressure was 29.97 inches and falling. Elsewhere in northwest Iowa, Mars was mostly sunny and 84. In Sheldon, Cherokee was mostly sunny and 88. Spencer was mostly sunny and 83. Storm Lake was mostly sunny and 84. Other conditions across the northern plains, farther east in Iowa, skies ranged from sunny to mostly sunny, and temperatures were between 85 and 89 degrees. In eastern Nebraska, it was mostly sunny. It was 95 at Lincoln, 98 at Omaha, and 91 at Norfolk. In eastern South Dakota, skies ranged from sunny to mostly sunny, and temperatures were between 87 and 90 degrees. And in southern Minnesota, skies ranged from sunny to mostly sunny, and temperatures were between 83 and 88 degrees. Once again, at 5 p.m., Sioux City had a temperature of 87. A weather message for the following county, Monona, Iowa, and the following counties in Nebraska, Thurston and Burt. Heat advisory in effect from 10 a.m. to 10 p.m. Monday. Watch heat index values up to 105 to 110 expected. Wear portions of southwest and west central Iowa and east central.

Wednesday night, mostly clear. Lows in the upper 50s. Thursday, mostly sunny. A slight chance of showers in the morning. Highs in the lower 80s. Chance of rain 20%. Thursday night, partly cloudy until midnight. Then becoming mostly

sunny. Humid with highs in the lower 90s. Southeast winds 5 to 10 miles an hour. Sunday night, partly cloudy in the evening, then becoming mostly clear. Humid with lows in the mid-70s. South winds 5 to 10 miles an hour. Monday, sunny. A slight chance of showers and thunderstorms in the afternoon. Hot with highs around 100. Southwest wind 5 to 10 miles an hour.

morning, then becoming partly sunny. Highs in the mid-80s. Thursday night, mostly cloudy. A chance of showers after midnight. Lows in the mid-60s. Chance of rain 30%. Friday, mostly cloudy in the morning, then becoming mostly sunny. Highs in the mid-80s. Friday night, mostly clear in the evening, then becoming partly cloudy. Lows in the upper 60s. Saturday, mostly sunny. Highs in the lower 90s. At 5 p.m., in Sioux City, the temperature was 87 and the dew point 71. The relative humidity was 58%. Wind was northeast at 13 miles an hour. The pressure was 29.97 inches and falling. Elsewhere in northwest Iowa, Morris was mostly sunny and 84. In Sheldon, Cherokee was mostly sunny and 88. Spencer was mostly sunny and 83. Storm Lake was mostly sunny and 84. Other conditions across the northern plains, farther east in Iowa, skies ranged from sunny to mostly sunny, and temperatures were between 85 and 89 degrees. In eastern Nebraska, it was mostly sunny. It was 95 at Lincoln, 98 at Omaha, and 91 at North Fork. In eastern South Dakota, skies ranged from sunny to mostly sunny, and temperatures were between 87 and 90 degrees. And in southern Minnesota, skies ranged from sunny to mostly sunny, and temperatures were between 83 and 88 degrees. Once again, at 5 p.m., Sioux City had a temperature of 87. A weather message for the following county, Monona, Iowa, and the following counties in Nebraska, Thurston and Burt. Heat advisory in effect from 10 a.m. to 10 p.m. Monday. What? Heat index values up to 105 to 110 expected. Where? Portions of southwest and west central Iowa and east central, northeast, and southeast Nebraska. When? From 10 a.m. to 10 p.m. Monday. Impacts. Hot temperatures and high humidity may cause heat illnesses. The current time is 5:19 p.m. Central Daylight Time. Operating on a frequency of 162.475 MHz, this is NOAA Weather Radio Station WXL62, broadcasting from a transmitter near Lawton, Iowa. Our program originates from the National Weather Service in Sioux Falls and serves Sioux City and the surrounding Siouxland area. This hazardous weather outlook is for northwest Iowa, west central Iowa, southwest Minnesota, northeast Nebraska, central South Dakota, east central South Dakota, south central South Dakota, and southeast South Dakota. For today and tonight, temporary visibility reductions will be possible today as wildfire smoke progresses through the region. Any sensitive community should continue to monitor their air quality. For Sunday through Friday, dangerous summer heat continues with

highs in the 90s to near 100 through Monday. Know the signs of heat stress and heat stroke and act immediately. Spotter activation is not expected at this time. Your National Weather Service forecast for Siouxland. Tonight, mostly clear. Lows in the upper 60s. East winds 5 to 10 miles an hour. Sunday, mostly sunny. Humid with highs in the lower 90s. Southeast winds 5 to 10 miles an hour. Sunday night, partly cloudy in the evening, then becoming mostly clear. Humid with lows in the mid 70s. South winds 5 to 10 miles an hour. Monday, sunny. A slight chance of showers and thunderstorms in the afternoon. Hot with highs around 100. Southwest winds 5 to 10 miles an hour. Chance of rain 20%. Monday night, mostly clear. A slight chance of showers and thunderstorms in the evening. Lows in the lower 70s. Northwest winds 5 to 10 miles an hour, becoming north after midnight. Chance of rain 20%. Heat index values up to 100 too early in the evening. Tuesday, sunny. Not as warm with highs in the upper 80s. Tuesday night, mostly clear. Lows in the lower 60s. Wednesday, mostly sunny. Highs in the lower 80s. Wednesday night, partly cloudy. A chance of showers after midnight. Lows in the lower 60s. Chance of rain 30%. Thursday, mostly cloudy in the morning, then becoming partly sunny. Highs in the mid 80s. Thursday night, mostly cloudy. A chance of showers after midnight. Lows in the mid 60s. Chance of rain 30%. Friday, mostly cloudy in the morning, then becoming mostly sunny. Highs in the mid 80s. Friday night, mostly clear in the evening, then becoming partly cloudy. Lows in the upper 60s. Saturday, mostly sunny. Highs in the lower 90s. At 5 p.m., in Sioux City, the temperature was 87 and the dew point 71. The relative humidity was 58%. Wind was northeast at 13 miles an hour. The pressure was 29.97 inches and falling. Elsewhere in northwest Iowa, Morris was mostly sunny and 84. In Sheldon, Cherokee was mostly sunny and 88. Spencer was mostly sunny and 83. Storm Lake was mostly sunny and 84. Other conditions across the northern plains, farther east in Iowa, skies ranged from sunny to mostly sunny, and temperatures were between 85 and 89 degrees. In eastern Nebraska, it was mostly sunny. It was 95 at Lincoln, 98 at Omaha, and 91 at Norfolk. In eastern South Dakota, skies ranged from sunny to mostly sunny, and temperatures were between 87 and 90 degrees. And in southern Minnesota, skies ranged from sunny to mostly sunny, and temperatures were between 83 and 88 degrees.

was 106, which occurred in 1934, and the record low is 49, which occurred in 2009. Sunset tonight is at 8:58 p.m. Sunrise tomorrow is at 6:58.

in Nebraska, Thurston and Dirt. Keep advisory in effect from 10 a.m. to 10 p.m. Monday. What? Heat index values up to 105 to 110 expected. Where? Portions of southwest and west central Iowa and east central, northeast, and southeast Nebraska. When? From 10 a.m. to 10 p.m. Monday. Insects, hot temperatures, and high humidity may cause heat illnesses. The current time is 5:26 p.m. Central Daylight Time. Operating on a frequency of 162.475 megahertz. 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Our program originates from the National Weather Service in Sioux Falls and serves Sioux City and the surrounding Siouxland area. This is a weather outlook from northwest Iowa, west central Iowa, southwest Minnesota,

70s. South winds 5 to 10 miles an hour. Monday, sunny. A slight chance of showers and thunderstorms in the afternoon. Hot with highs around 100. Southwest winds 5 to 10 miles an hour. Chance of rain 20%. Monday night, mostly clear. A slight chance of showers and thunderstorms in the evening. Lows in the lower 70s. Northwest winds 5 to 10 miles an hour, becoming north after midnight. Chance of rain 20%. Heat index values up to 100 too early in the evening. Tuesday, sunny. Not as warm with highs in the upper 80s. Tuesday night, mostly clear. Lows in the lower 60s. Wednesday, mostly sunny. Highs in the lower 80s. Wednesday night, partly cloudy. A chance of showers after midnight. Lows in the lower 60s. Chance of rain 30%. Thursday, mostly cloudy in the morning, then becoming partly sunny. Highs in the mid 80s. Thursday night, mostly cloudy. A chance of showers after midnight. Lows in the mid 60s. Chance of rain 30%. Friday, mostly cloudy in the morning, then becoming mostly sunny. Highs in the mid-80s. Friday night, mostly clear in the evening, then becoming partly cloudy. Lows in the upper 60s. Saturday, mostly sunny. Highs in the lower 90s. At 5 p.m., in Sioux City, the temperature was 87 and the dew point 71. The relative humidity was 58%. Wind was northeast at 13 miles an hour. The pressure was 29.97 inches and falling. Elsewhere in northwest Iowa, Morris was mostly sunny and 84. In Sheldon, Cherokee was mostly sunny and 88. Spencer was mostly sunny and 83. Storm Lake was mostly sunny and 84. Other conditions across the northern plains, farther east in Iowa, skies ranged from sunny to mostly sunny, and temperatures were between 85 and 89 degrees. In eastern Nebraska, it was mostly sunny. It was 95 at Lincoln, 98 at Omaha, and 91 at Norfolk. In eastern South Dakota, skies ranged from sunny to mostly sunny, and temperatures were between 87 and 90 degrees. And in southern Minnesota, skies ranged from sunny to mostly sunny, and temperatures were between 83 and 88 degrees. Once again, at 5 p.m., Sioux City had a temperature of 87. The Sioux City, Iowa climate summary for this evening, as of 4 p.m., July 18, 2026. Today's high temperature was 19 degrees. The normal high is 85. Today's low temperature was 69 degrees. The normal low is 64. No precipitation fell today, which leaves the monthly total at 1.88 inches. This is 0.15 inches below the normal amount of 2.03 inches for July. The total precipitation for the year still stands at 12.18 inches, which is 4.53 inches below normal. There were no heating degree days today, which is normal. The yearly total since July 1st is zero, which is normal. There were 15 cooling degree days today, which is 5 above normal. The yearly total since January 1st is 583, which is 153 above normal. The normal high temperature for tomorrow is 85 degrees, and the normal low is 64. The record high for tomorrow is 106, which occurred in 1934, and the record low is 49, which occurred in 2009. Sunset tonight is at 8:58 p.m. Sunrise tomorrow is at 6:06 a.m. A weather message for the following county, Monona, Iowa, and the following counties in Nebraska, Thurston and Burt. Heat advisory in effect from 10 a.m. to 10 p.m. Monday. What? Heat index values up to 105 to 110 expected. Where? Portions of southwest and west central Iowa and east central, northeast, and southeast Nebraska. When? From 10 a.m. to 10 p.m. Monday. Impacts. Hot temperatures and high humidity may cause heat illnesses. The current time is 5:32 p.m. Central Daylight Time. Operating on a frequency of 162.4
475 megahertz. 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Our program originates from the National Weather Service in Sioux Falls and serves Sioux City and the surrounding Siouxland area. This hazardous weather outlook is for northwest Iowa, west central Iowa, southwest Minnesota, northeast Nebraska, central South Dakota, east central South Dakota, south central South Dakota, and southeast South Dakota. For today and tonight, central Iowa, southwest Minnesota, northeast Nebraska, central South Dakota, east central South Dakota, south central South Dakota, and southeast South Dakota. For today and tonight, temporary visibility reductions will be possible today as wildfire smoke progresses through the region. Any sensitive community should continue to monitor their air quality. For Sunday through Friday, dangerous summer heat continues with highs in the 90s to near 100 through Monday. Know the signs of heat stress and heat stroke and act immediately. Spotter activation is not expected at this time. Your National Weather Service forecast for Siouxland. Tonight, mostly clear. Lows in the upper 60s. East winds 5 to 10 miles an hour. Sunday, mostly sunny. Humid with highs in the lower 90s. Southeast winds 5 to 10 miles an hour. Sunday night, partly cloudy in the evening, then becoming mostly clear. Humid with lows in the mid-70s. South winds 5 to 10 miles an hour. Monday, sunny. A slight chance of showers and thunderstorms in the afternoon. Hot with highs around 100. Southwest winds 5 to 10 miles an hour. Chance of rain 20%. Monday night, mostly clear. A slight chance of showers and thunderstorms in the evening. Lows in the lower 70s. Northwest winds 5 to 10 miles an hour, becoming north after midnight. Chance of rain 20%. Heat index values up to 102 early in the evening. Tuesday, sunny. Not as warm with highs in the upper 80s. Tuesday night, mostly clear. Lows in the lower 60s. Wednesday, mostly sunny. Highs in the lower 80s. Wednesday night, partly cloudy. A chance of showers after midnight. Lows in the lower 60s. Chance of rain 30%. Thursday, mostly cloudy in the morning, then becoming partly sunny. Highs in the mid-80s. Thursday night, mostly cloudy. A chance of showers after midnight. Lows in the mid-60s.

rain 30%. Friday, mostly cloudy in the morning, then becoming mostly sunny. Highs in the mid-80s. Friday night, mostly clear in the evening, then becoming partly cloudy. Lows in the upper 60s. Saturday, mostly sunny. Highs in the lower 90s. At 5 p.m., in Sioux City, the temperature was 87 and the dew point 71. The relative humidity was 58%. Wind was northeast at 13 miles an hour. The pressure was 29.97 inches and falling. Elsewhere in northwest Iowa, Morris was mostly sunny and 84. In Sheldon, Cherokee was mostly sunny and 88. Spencer was mostly sunny and 83. Storm Lake was mostly sunny and 84. Other conditions across the northern plains, farther east in Iowa, skies ranged from sunny to mostly sunny, and temperatures were between 85 and 89 degrees. In eastern Nebraska, it was mostly sunny. It was 95 at Lincoln, 98 at Omaha, and 91 at Norfolk. In eastern South Dakota, skies ranged from sunny to mostly sunny, and temperatures were between 87 and 90 degrees. And in southern Minnesota, skies ranged from sunny to mostly sunny, and temperatures were between 83 and 88 degrees. Once again, at 5 p.m., Sioux City had a temperature of 87. The Sioux City, Iowa climate summary for this evening, as of 4 p.m., July 18, 2026. Today's high temperature was 19 degrees. The normal high is 85. Today's low temperature was 69 degrees. The normal low is 64. No precipitation fell today, which leaves the monthly total at 1.88 inches. This is 0.15 inches below the normal amount of 2.03 inches for July. The total precipitation for the year still stands at 12.18 inches, which is 4.53 inches below normal. There were no heating degree days today, which is normal. The yearly total since July 1st is zero, which is normal. There were 15 cooling degree days today, which is 5 above normal. The yearly total since January 1st is 583, which is 153 above normal. The normal high temperature for tomorrow is 85 degrees, and the normal low is 64. The record high for tomorrow is 106, which occurred in 1934, and the record low is 49, which occurred in 2009. Sunset tonight is at 8:58 p.m. Sunrise tomorrow is at 6:06 a.m. A weather message for the following counties, Monona, Iowa, and the following counties in Nebraska, Thurston and Burt. Heat advisory in effect from 10 a.m. to 10 p.m. Monday. What? Heat index values up to 105 to 110 expected. Where? Portions of southwest and west central Iowa and east central, northeast, and southeast Nebraska. When? From 10 a.m. to 10 p.m. Monday. Impacts. Hot temperatures and high humidity may cause heat illnesses. The current time is 5:38 p.m. Central Daylight Time. Operating on a frequency of 162.475 MHz, this is NOAA Weather Radio Station WXL62, broadcasting from a transmitter near Lawton, Iowa. Our program originates from the National Weather Service in Sioux Falls and serves Sioux City and the surrounding Siouxland area. This hazardous weather outlook is for northwest Iowa, west central Iowa, southwest Minnesota, northeast Nebraska, central South Dakota, east central South Dakota, south central South Dakota, and southeast South Dakota. For today and tonight, temporary visibility reductions will be possible today as wildfire smoke progresses through the region. Any sensitive community should continue to monitor their air quality. For Sunday through Friday, dangerous summer heat continues with highs in the 90s to near 100 through Monday. Know the signs of heat stress and heat stroke and act immediately. Spotter activation is not expected at this time. Your National Weather Service forecast for Siouxland. Tonight, mostly clear. Lows in the upper 60s. East winds 5 to 10 miles an hour. Sunday, mostly sunny. Humid with highs in the lower 90s. Southeast winds 5 to 10 miles an hour. Sunday night, partly cloudy.

night, mostly clear. Lows in the lower 60s. Wednesday, mostly sunny. Highs in the lower 80s. Wednesday night, partly cloudy. A chance of showers after midnight. Lows in the lower 60s. Chance of rain 30%. Thursday, mostly cloudy in the morning, then becoming partly sunny. Highs in the mid-80s. Thursday night, mostly cloudy. A chance of showers after midnight. Lows in the mid-60s. Chance of rain 30%. Friday, mostly cloudy in the morning, then becoming mostly sunny. Highs in the mid-80s. Friday night, mostly clear in the evening, then becoming partly cloudy. Lows in the upper 60s. Saturday, mostly sunny. Highs in the lower 90s. At 5 p.m., in Sioux City, the temperature was 87 and the dew point 71. The relative humidity was 58%. Wind was northeast at 13 miles an hour. The pressure was 29.97 inches and falling. Elsewhere in northwest Iowa, Morris was mostly sunny and 84. In Sheldon, Cherokee was mostly sunny and 88. Spencer was mostly sunny and 83. Storm Lake was mostly sunny and 84. Other conditions across the northern plains, farther east in Iowa, skies ranged from sunny to mostly sunny, and temperatures were between 85 and 89 degrees. In eastern Nebraska, it was mostly sunny. It was 95 at Lincoln, 98 at Omaha, and 91 at North Fork. In eastern South Dakota, skies ranged from sunny to mostly sunny, and temperatures were between 87 and 90 degrees. And in southern Minnesota, skies ranged from sunny to mostly sunny, and temperatures were between 83 and 88 degrees. Once again, at 5 p.m., Sioux City had a temperature of 87. The Sioux City, Iowa climate summary for this evening, as of 4 p.m., July 18, 2026. Today's high temperature was 90 degrees. The normal high is 85. Today's low temperature was 69 degrees. The normal low is 64. No precipitation fell today, which leaves the monthly total at 1.88 inches. This is 0.15 inches below the normal amount of 2.03 inches for July. The total precipitation for the year still stands at 12.18 inches, which is 4.53 inches below normal. There were no heating degree days today, which is normal. The yearly total since July 1st is zero, which is normal. There were 15 degree days today, which is higher than normal. The yearly total since January 1st is 583, which is 153 inches below normal. Up to 105 to 110 expected. Where? Portions of southwest and west central Iowa and east central, northeast, and southeast Nebraska. When? From 10 a.m. to 10 p.m. Monday. Impacts. Hot temperatures and high humidity may cause heat illnesses. The current time is 5:45 p.m. Central Daylight Time. Operating on a frequency of 162.475 megahertz. 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Our program originates from the National Weather Service in Sioux Falls and serves Sioux City and the surrounding Siouxland area. This hazardous weather outlook is for northwest Iowa, west central Iowa, southwest Minnesota, northeast Nebraska, central South Dakota, east central South Dakota, south central South Dakota, and southeast South Dakota. For today and tonight, temporary visibility reductions will be possible today as wildfire smoke progresses through the region. Any sensitive community should continue to monitor their air quality. For Sunday through Friday, dangerous summer heat.

continues with highs in the 90s to near 100 through Monday. Know the signs of heat stress and heat stroke and act immediately. Water oxidation is not expected at this time. Your natural weather service forecast for 3 months. Tonight, mostly clear. Lows in the upper 60s. East winds 5 to 10 miles an hour. Sunday, mostly sunny. Humid with highs in the lower 90s. Southeast winds 5 to 10 miles an hour. Sunday night, partly cloudy in the evening, then becoming mostly clear. Humid with lows in the mid-70s. South winds 5 to 10 miles an hour. Monday, sunny. A slight chance of showers and thunderstorms in the afternoon. Hot with highs around 100. Southwest winds 5 to 10 miles an hour. Chance of rain 20%. Monday night, mostly clear. A slight chance of showers and thunderstorms in the evening. Lows in the lower 70s. Northwest winds 5 to 10 miles an hour, becoming north after midnight. Chance of rain 20%. Heat index values up to 100 too early in the evening. Tuesday, sunny. Not as warm with highs in the upper 80s. Tuesday night, mostly clear. Lows in the lower 60s. Wednesday, mostly sunny. Highs in the lower 80s. Wednesday night, partly cloudy. A chance of showers after midnight. Lows in the lower 60s. Chance of rain 30%. Thursday, mostly cloudy in the morning, then becoming partly sunny. Highs in the mid 80s. Thursday night, mostly cloudy. A chance of showers after midnight. Lows in the mid 60s. Chance of rain 30%. Friday, mostly cloudy in the morning, then becoming mostly sunny. Highs in the mid-80s. Friday night, mostly clear in the evening, then becoming partly cloudy. Lows in the upper 60s. Saturday, mostly sunny. Highs in the lower 90s. At 5 p.m., in Sioux City, the temperature was 87 and the dew point 71. The relative humidity was 58%. Wind was northeast at 13 miles an hour. The pressure was 29.97 inches and falling. Elsewhere in northwest Iowa, Morris was mostly sunny and 84. In Sheldon, Cherokee was mostly sunny and 88. Spencer was mostly sunny and 83. Storm Lake was mostly sunny and 84. Other conditions across the northern plains, farther east in Iowa, skies ranged from sunny to mostly sunny, and temperatures were between 85 and 89 degrees. In eastern Nebraska, it was mostly sunny. It was 95 at Lincoln, 98 at Omaha, and 91 at North Fork. In eastern South Dakota, skies ranged from sunny to mostly sunny, and temperatures were between 87 and 90 degrees. And in southern Minnesota, skies ranged from sunny to mostly sunny, and temperatures were between 83 and 88 degrees. Once again, at 5 p.m., Sioux City had a temperature of 87. The Sioux City, Iowa climate summary for this evening, as of 4 p.m., July 18, 2026. Today's high temperature was 19 degrees. The normal high is 85. Today's low temperature was 69 degrees. The normal low is 64. No precipitation fell today, which leaves the monthly total at 1.88 inches. This is 0.15 inches below the normal amount of 2.03 inches for July. The total precipitation for the year still stands at 12.18 inches, which is 4.53 inches below normal. There were no heating degree days today, which is normal. The yearly total since July 1st is zero, which is normal. There were 15 cooling degree days today, which is 5 above normal. The yearly total since January 1st is 583, which is 153 above normal. The normal high temperature for tomorrow is 85 degrees, and the normal low is 64. The record high for tomorrow is 106, which occurred in 1934, and the record low is 49, which occurred in 2009. Sunset tonight is at 8:58 p.m. Sunrise tomorrow is at 6:06 a.m. A weather message for the following county, Monona, Iowa.

in the following counties, King, Nebraska, Thurston and Burt. Heat advisory in effect from 10 a.m. to 10 p.m. Monday. Watts, heat index values up to 105 to 110 expected. Where, portions of southwest and west central Iowa and east central, northeast, and southeast Nebraska. When, from 10 a.m. to 10 p.m. Monday. Impacts, hot temperatures and high humidity may cause heat illnesses. The current time is 5:51 p.m. Central Daylight Time. Operating on a frequency of 162.475 MHz, this is NOAA Weather Radio Station WXL62, broadcasting from a transmitter near Lawton, Iowa. Our program originates from the National Weather Service in Sioux Falls and serves Sioux City and the surrounding Siouxland area. This hazardous weather outlook is for northwest Iowa, west central Iowa, southwest Minnesota, northeast Nebraska, central South Dakota, east central South Dakota, south central South Dakota, and southeast South Dakota. For today and tonight, temporary visibility reductions will be possible today as wildfire smoke progresses through the region. Any sensitive community should continue to monitor their air quality. For Sunday through Friday, dangerous summer heat continues with highs in the 90s to near 100 through Monday. Know the signs of heat stress and heat stroke and act immediately. Spotter activation is not expected at this time. Your National Weather Service forecast for Siouxland. Tonight, mostly clear. Lows in the upper 60s. East winds 5 to 10 miles an hour. Sunday, mostly sunny. Humid with highs in the lower 90s. Southeast winds 5 to 10 miles an hour. Sunday night, partly cloudy in the evening, then becoming mostly clear. Humid with lows in the mid 70s. South winds 5 to 10 miles an hour. Monday, sunny. A slight chance of showers and thunderstorms in the afternoon. Hot with highs around 100. Southwest winds 5 to 10 miles an hour. Chance of rain 20%. Monday night, mostly clear. A slight chance of showers and thunderstorms in the evening. Lows in the lower 70s. Northwest winds 5 to 10 miles an hour, becoming north after midnight. Chance of rain 20%. Heat index values up to 102 early in the evening. Tuesday, sunny. Not as warm with highs in the upper 80s. Tuesday night, mostly clear. Lows in the lower 60s. Wednesday, mostly sunny. Highs in the lower 80s. Wednesday night, partly cloudy. A chance of showers after midnight. Lows in the lower 60s. Chance of rain 30%. Thursday, mostly cloudy in the morning, then becoming partly sunny. Highs in the mid 80s. Thursday night, mostly cloudy. A chance of showers after midnight. Lows in the mid-60s. Chance of rain 30%. Friday, mostly cloudy in the morning, then becoming mostly sunny. Highs in the mid-80s. Friday night, mostly clear in the evening, then becoming partly cloudy. Lows in the upper 60s. Saturday, mostly sunny. Highs in the lower 90s. At 5 p.m., in Sioux City, the temperature was 87 and the dew point 71. The relative humidity was 58%. Wind was northeast at 13 miles an hour. The pressure was 29.97 inches and falling. Elsewhere in northwest Iowa, Morris was mostly sunny and 84. In Sheldon, Cherokee was mostly sunny and 88. Spencer was mostly sunny and 83. Storm Lake was mostly sunny and 84. Other conditions across the northern plains, farther east in Iowa, skies ranged from sunny to mostly sunny, and temperatures were between 85 and 89 degrees. In eastern Nebraska, it was mostly sunny. It was 95 at Lincoln, 98 at Omaha, and 91 at Norfolk. In eastern South Dakota, skies ranged from sunny to mostly sunny, and temperatures were between 87 and 90 degrees. And in southern Minnesota, skies ranged from sunny to mostly sunny, and temperatures were between 83 and 88 degrees. Once again, at 5 p.m., Sioux City had a temperature of 87.

the Sioux City, Iowa climate summary for this evening as of 4 p.m., July 18, 2026. Today's high temperature was 90 degrees. The normal high is 85. Today's low temperature was 69 degrees. The normal low is 64. No precipitation fell today, which leaves the monthly total at 1.88 inches. This is 0.15 inches below the normal amount of 2.03 inches for July. The total precipitation for the year still stands at 12.18 inches, which is 4.53 inches below normal. There were no heating degree days today, which is normal. The yearly total since July 1st is zero, which is normal. There were 15 cooling degree days today, which is 5 above normal. The yearly total since January 1st is 583, which is 153 above normal. The normal high temperature for tomorrow is 85 degrees, and the normal low is 64. The record high for tomorrow is 106, which occurred in 1934, and the record low is 49, which occurred in 2009. Sunset tonight is at 8:58 p.m. Sunrise tomorrow is at 6:06 a.m. A weather message for the following county, Monona, Iowa, and the following counties in Nebraska, Thurston and Burt. Heat advisory in effect from 10 a.m. to 10 p.m. Monday. What? Heat index values up to 105 to 110 expected. Where? Portions of southwest and west central Iowa and east.

acute stress and heat stroke can act immediately. Spotter activation is not expected at this time. Your National Weather Service forecast for Siouxland. Tonight, mostly clear. Lows in the upper 60s. East winds 5 to 10 miles an hour. Sunday, mostly sunny. Humid with highs in the lower 90s. Southeast winds 5 to 10 miles an hour. Sunday night, partly cloudy in the evening, then becoming mostly clear. Humid with lows in the mid-70s. South winds 5 to 10 miles an hour. Monday, sunny. A slight chance of showers and thunderstorms in the afternoon. Hot with highs around 100. Southwest winds 5 to 10 miles an hour. Chance of rain 20%. Monday night, mostly clear. A slight chance of showers and thunderstorms in the evening. Lows in the lower 70s. Northwest winds 5 to 10 miles an hour, becoming north after midnight. Chance of rain 20%. Heat index values up to 100 too early in the evening. Tuesday, sunny. Not as warm with highs in the upper 80s. Tuesday night, mostly clear. Lows in the lower 60s. Wednesday, mostly sunny. Highs in the lower 80s. Wednesday night, partly cloudy. A chance of showers after midnight. Lows in the lower 60s. Chance of rain 30%. Thursday, mostly cloudy in the morning, then becoming partly sunny. Highs in the mid-80s. Thursday night, mostly cloudy. A chance of showers after midnight. Lows in the mid-60s. Chance of rain 30%. Friday, mostly cloudy in the morning, then becoming mostly sunny. Highs in the mid-80s. Friday night, mostly clear in the evening, then becoming partly cloudy. Lows in the upper 60s. Saturday, mostly sunny. Highs in the lower 90s. At 6 p.m., in Sioux City, the temperature was 87 and the dew point 71. The relative humidity was 58%. Wind was northeast at 10 miles an hour. The pressure was 29.97 inches and steady. Elsewhere in northwest Iowa, Morris was mostly sunny and 84. In Sheldon, Cherokee was mostly sunny and 86. Spencer was mostly sunny and 84. Storm Lake was mostly sunny and 82. Other conditions across the northern plains, farther east in Iowa, skies ranged from sunny to mostly sunny, and temperatures were between 85 and 89 degrees. In eastern Nebraska, temperatures were between 93 and 96 degrees. At Lincoln, it was sunny. It was partly sunny at Omaha and Norfolk. In eastern South Dakota, skies ranged from sunny to mostly sunny, and temperatures were between 85 and 89 degrees. And in southern Minnesota, skies ranged from sunny to mostly sunny, and temperatures were between 82 and 86 degrees. Once again, at 6 p.m., Sioux City had a temperature of 87. The Sioux City, Iowa climate summary for this evening, as of 4 p.m., July 18, 2026. Today's high temperature was 19 degrees. The normal high was 85. Today's low temperature was 69 degrees. The normal low is 64. No precipitation fell today, which leaves the monthly total at 1.8 inches. This is 0.15 inches below the normal amount of 2.0 inches for July 31st. Total precipitation from the year still stands at 12.1 inches, which is 4.53 inches below normal. There were no heating degree days today, which is normal. Here the total since the storm first is 0, which is normal. There were 15 cooling degree days today, which is 5 above normal. Here the total since January 1st is 583, which is 153 above normal. The normal high temperature for tomorrow is 85 degrees, and the normal low is 64. The record high for tomorrow is 106, which occurred in 1934, and the record low is 49, which occurred in 2009. Sunset tonight is at 8:58 p.m. Sunrise tomorrow is at 6:06 a.m. A weather message for
for the following counties: Monona, Iowa, and the following counties in Nebraska, Thurston and Burke. Heat advisory in effect from 10 a.m. to 10 p.m. Monday. What? Heat index values up to 105 to 110 expected. Where? Portions of southwest and west central Iowa and east central, northeast, and southeast Nebraska. When? From 10 a.m. to 10 p.m. Monday. Intense, hot temperatures and high humidity may cause heat illnesses. The current trend is 6:04 p.m. Central Daylight Time. Operating on a frequency of 162.475 MHz, this is No Weather Radio Station WXL62, broadcasting from a transmitter near London, Iowa. Our program originates from the National Weather Service in Sioux Falls and serves Sioux City and the surrounding Siouxland area. This hazardous weather

is in the lower 90s. Southeast winds 5 to 10 miles an hour. Sunday night, partly cloudy in the evening, then becoming mostly clear. Humid with lows in the mid-70s. South winds 5 to 10 miles an hour.

sunny. A slight chance of showers and thunderstorms in the afternoon. Hot with highs around 100. Southwest winds 5 to 10 miles an hour. Chance of rain 20%. Monday night, mostly clear. A slight chance of showers and thunderstorms in the evening. Lows in the lower 70s. Northwest winds 5 to 10 miles an hour, becoming north after midnight. Chance of rain 20%. Heat index values up to 102 early in the evening. Tuesday, sunny. Not as warm with highs in the upper 80s. Tuesday night, mostly clear. Lows in the lower 60s. Wednesday, mostly sunny. Highs in the lower 80s. Wednesday night, partly cloudy. A chance of showers after midnight. Lows in the lower 60s. Chance of rain 30%. Thursday, mostly cloudy in the morning, then becoming partly sunny. Highs in the mid-80s. Thursday night, mostly cloudy. A chance of showers after midnight. Lows in the mid-60s. Chance of rain 30%. Friday, mostly cloudy in the morning, then becoming mostly sunny. Highs in the mid-80s.

7 inches and steady. Elsewhere in northwest Iowa, Morris was mostly sunny and 84. In Shelman, Cherokee was mostly sunny and 86. Spencer was mostly sunny and 84. Storm Lake was mostly sunny and 82. Other conditions across the northern plains, farther east in Iowa, skies ranged from sunny to mostly sunny, and temperatures were between 85 and 89 degrees. In eastern Nebraska, temperatures were between 93 and 96 degrees. In Lincoln, it was sunny. It was partly sunny at Omaha and Norfolk. In eastern South Dakota, skies ranged from sunny to mostly sunny, and temperatures were between 85 and 89 degrees. And in southern Minnesota, skies ranged from sunny to mostly sunny, and temperatures were between 82 and 86 degrees. Once again, at 6 p.m., Sioux City had a temperature of 87. The Sioux City, Iowa climate summary for this evening, as of 4 p.m., July 18, 2026. Today's high temperature was 90 degrees. The normal high is 85. Today's low temperature was 69 degrees. The normal low is 64. No precipitation fell today, which leaves the monthly total at 1.88 inches. This is 0.15 inches below the normal amount of 2.03 inches for July. The total precipitation for the year still stands at 12.18 inches, which is 4.53 inches below normal. There were no heating degree days today, which is normal. The yearly total since July 1st is zero, which is normal. There were 15 cooling degree days today, which is 5 above normal. The yearly total since January 1st is 583, which is 153 above normal. The normal high temperature for tomorrow is 85 degrees, and the normal low is 64. The record high for tomorrow is 106, which occurred in 1934, and the record low is 49, which occurred in 2009. Sunset tonight is at 8:58 p.m. Sunrise tomorrow is at 6:06 a.m. A weather message for the following county, Monona, Iowa, and the following counties in Nebraska, Thurston and Burt. Heat advisory in effect from 10 a.m. to 10 p.m. Monday. What? Heat index values up to 105 to 110 expected. Where? Portions of southwest and west central Iowa and east central, northeast, and southeast Nebraska. When? From 10 a.m. to 10 p.m. Monday. Impacts. Hot temperatures and high humidity may cause heat illnesses. The current time is 6:11 p.m. Central Daylight Time. Operating on a frequency of 162.475 MHz, this is NOAA Weather Radio Station WXL62, broadcasting from a transmitter near Lawton, Iowa. Our program originates from the National Weather Service in Sioux Falls and serves Sioux City and the surrounding Siouxland area. This hazardous weather outlook is for northwest Iowa, west central Iowa, southwest Minnesota, northeast Nebraska, central South Dakota, east central South Dakota, south central South Dakota, and southeast South Dakota. For today and tonight, temporary visibility reductions will be possible today as wildfire smoke progresses through the region. Any sensitive community should continue to monitor their air quality. For Sunday through Friday, dangerous summer heat continues with highs in the 90s to near 100 through Monday. Know the signs of heat stress and heat stroke and act immediately. Spotter activation is not expected at this time. Your National Weather Service forecast for Siouxland. Tonight, mostly clear. Lows in the upper 60s. East winds 5 to 10 miles an hour. Sunday, mostly sunny. Humid with highs in the lower 90s. Southeast winds 5 to 10 miles an hour. Sunday night, partly cloudy in the evening, then becoming mostly clear. Humid with lows in the mid-70s. South winds 5 to 10 miles an hour. Monday, sunny. A slight chance of showers and thunderstorms in the afternoon. Hot with highs around 100. Southwest winds 5 to 10 miles an hour. Chance of rain 20%. Monday night, mostly clear. A slight chance of showers and thunderstorms in the evening. Lows in the lower 70s.
Northwest winds 5 to 10 miles an hour, becoming north after midnight. Chance of rain 20%. Heat index values up to 102 early in the evening. Tuesday, sunny. Not as warm with highs in the upper 80s. Tuesday night, mostly clear. Lows in the lower 60s. Wednesday, mostly sunny. Highs in the lower 80s. Wednesday night, partly cloudy. A chance of showers after midnight. Lows in the lower 60s. Chance of rain 30%. Thursday, mostly cloudy in the morning, then becoming partly sunny. Highs in the mid-80s. Thursday night, mostly cloudy. A chance of showers after midnight. Lows in the mid-60s. Chance of rain 30%. Friday, mostly cloudy in the morning, then becoming mostly sunny. Highs in the mid-80s. Friday night, mostly clear in the evening, then becoming partly cloudy. Lows in the upper 60s. Saturday, mostly sunny. Highs in the lower 90s. At 6 p.m., in Sioux City, the temperature was 87 and the dew point 71. The relative humidity was 58%. Wind was northeast at 10 miles an hour. The pressure was 29.97 inches and steady. Elsewhere in northwest Iowa, Morris was mostly sunny and 84. In Sheldon, Cherokee was mostly sunny and 86. Spencer was partly sunny and 84. Storm Lake was mostly sunny and 82. Other conditions across the northern plains, farther east in Iowa, skies ranged from sunny to mostly sunny, and temperatures were between 85 and 89 degrees. In eastern Nebraska, temperatures were between 93 and 96 degrees. At Lincoln, it was sunny. It was partly sunny at Omaha and Norfolk. In eastern South Dakota, temperatures were between 85 and 89 degrees. At Mitchell, it was sunny. At Sioux Falls, it was mostly sunny. In Ancham, it was partly sunny. And in southern Minnesota, skies ranged from sunny to mostly sunny, and temperatures were between 82 and 86 degrees. Once again, at 6 p.m., Sioux City had a temperature of 87. This Sioux City, Iowa climate summary for this evening, as of 4 p.m., July 18, 2026. Today's high temperature was 19 degrees. The normal high is 85. Today's low temperature was 69 degrees. The normal low is 64. No precipitation fell today, which leaves the monthly total at 1.88 inches. This is 0.15 inches below the normal amount of 2.03 inches for July. The total precipitation for the year still stands at 12.1.

inches, which is 4.53 inches below normal. There were no heating degree days today, which is normal. The yearly total since July 1st is zero, which is normal. There were 15 cooling degree days today, which is 5 above normal. The yearly total since January 1st is 583, which is 153 above normal. The normal high temperature for tomorrow is 85 degrees, and the normal low is 64. The record high for tomorrow is 106, which occurred in 1934, and the record low is 49, which occurred in 2009. Sunset tonight is at 8:58 p.m. Sunrise tomorrow is at 6:06 a.m. A weather message for the following county, Monona, Iowa, and the following counties in Nebraska, Thurston and Burt. Heat advisory in effect from 10 a.m. to 10 p.m. Monday. What? Heat index values up to 105 to 110 expected. Where? Portions of southwest and west central Iowa and east central, northeast, and southeast Nebraska. When? From 10 a.m. to 10 p.m. Monday. Impacts. Hot temperatures and high humidity may cause heat illnesses. The current time is 6:17 p.m. Central Daylight Time. Operating on a frequency of 162.475 MHz, this is NOAA Weather Radio Station WXL62, broadcasting from a transmitter near Lawton, Iowa. Our program originates from the National Weather Service in Sioux Falls and serves Sioux City and the surrounding Siouxland area. This hazardous weather outlook is for northwest Iowa, west central Iowa, southwest Minnesota, northeast Nebraska, central South Dakota, east central South Dakota, south central South Dakota, and southeast South Dakota. For today and tonight, temporary visibility reductions will be possible today as wildfire smoke progresses through the region. Any sensitive community should continue to monitor their air quality. For Sunday through Friday, dangerous summer heat continues with highs in the 90s to near 100 through Monday. Know the signs of heat stress and heat stroke and act immediately. Spotter activation is not expected at this time. Your National Weather Service forecast for Siouxland. Tonight, mostly clear. Lows in the upper 60s. East winds 5 to 10 miles an hour. Sunday, mostly sunny. Humid with highs in the lower 90s. Southeast winds 5 to 10 miles an hour. Sunday night, partly cloudy in the evening, then becoming mostly clear. Humid with lows in the mid-70s. South winds 5 to 10 miles an hour. Monday, sunny. A slight chance of showers and thunderstorms in the afternoon. Hot with highs around 100. Southwest winds 5 to 10 miles an hour. Chance of rain 20%. Monday night, mostly clear. A slight chance of showers and thunderstorms in the evening. Lows in the lower 70s. Northwest winds 5 to 10 miles an hour, becoming north after midnight. Chance of rain 20%. Heat index values up to 102 early in the evening. Tuesday, sunny. Not as warm with highs in the upper 80s. Tuesday night, mostly clear. Lows in the lower 60s. Wednesday, mostly sunny. Highs in the lower 80s. Wednesday night, partly cloudy. A chance of showers after midnight. Lows in the lower 60s. Chance of rain 30%. Thursday, mostly cloudy in the morning, then becoming partly sunny. Highs in the mid 80s. Thursday night, mostly cloudy. A chance of showers after midnight. Lows in the mid-60s. Chance of rain 30%. Friday, mostly cloudy in the morning, then becoming mostly sunny. Highs in the mid-80s. Friday night, mostly clear in the evening, then becoming partly cloudy. Lows in the upper 60s. Saturday, mostly sunny. Highs in the lower 90s. At 6 p.m., in Sioux City, the temperature was 87 and the dew point 71. The relative humidity was 58%. Wind was northeast at 10 miles an hour. The pressure was 29.97 inches and steady. Elsewhere in northwest Iowa, Morris was mostly sunny and 84. In Sheldon, Cherokee was mostly

sunny in 86. Spencer was partly sunny in 84. Storm Lake was mostly sunny in 82. Other conditions across the northern plains, farther east in Iowa, skies ranged from sunny to mostly sunny, and temperatures were between 85 and 89 degrees. In eastern Nebraska, temperatures were between 93 and 96 degrees. At Lincoln, it was sunny. It was partly sunny at Omaha and Norfolk. In eastern South Dakota, temperatures were between 85 and 89 degrees. At Mitchell, it was sunny. At Sioux Falls, it was mostly sunny. At Yankton, it was partly sunny. And in southern Minnesota, skies ranged from sunny to mostly sunny, and temperatures were between 82 and 86 degrees. Once again, at 6 p.m., Sioux City had a temperature of 87. The Sioux City, Iowa climate summary for this evening, as of 4 p.m., July 18, 2026. Today's high temperature was 19 degrees. The normal high is 85. Today's low temperature was 69 degrees. The normal low is 64. No precipitation fell today, which leaves the monthly total at 1.88 inches. This is 0.15 inches below the normal amount of 2.03 inches for July. The total precipitation for the year still stands at 12.18 inches, which is 4.53 inches.

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Our program originates from the National Weather Service in Sioux Falls and serves Sioux City and the surrounding Siouxland area. This hazardous weather outlook is for northwest Iowa, west central Iowa, southwest Minnesota, northeast Nebraska, central South Dakota, east central South Dakota, south central South Dakota, and southeast South Dakota. For today and tonight, temporary visibility reductions will be possible today as wildfire smoke progresses through the region. Any sensitive community should continue to monitor their air quality. For Sunday through Friday, dangerous summer heat continues with highs in the 90s to near 100 through Monday. Know the signs of heat stress and heat stroke and act immediately. Spotter activation is not expected at this time. Your National Weather Service forecast for Siouxland. Tonight, mostly clear. Lows in the upper 60s. East winds 5 to 10 miles an hour. Sunday, mostly sunny. Humid with highs in the lower 90s. Southeast winds 5 to 10 miles an hour. Sunday night, partly cloudy in the evening, then becoming mostly clear. Humid with lows in the mid-70s. South winds 5 to 10 miles an hour. Monday, sunny. A slight chance of showers and thunderstorms in the afternoon. Hot with highs around 100. Southwest winds 5 to 10 miles an hour. Chance of rain 20%. Monday night, mostly clear. A slight chance of showers and thunderstorms in the evening. Lows in the lower 70s. Northwest winds 5 to 10 miles an hour, becoming north after midnight.

index values up to 100 too early in the evening. Tuesday, sunny. Not as warm with highs in the upper 80s. Tuesday night, mostly clear. Lows in the lower 60s. Wednesday, mostly sunny. Highs in the lower 80s. Wednesday night, partly cloudy. A chance of showers after midnight. Lows in the lower 60s. Chance of rain 30%. Thursday, mostly cloudy in the morning, then becoming partly sunny. Highs in the mid-80s. Thursday night, mostly cloudy. A chance of showers after midnight. Lows in the mid-60s. Chance of rain 30%. Friday, mostly cloudy in the morning, then becoming mostly sunny. Highs in the mid-80s. Friday night, mostly clear in the evening, then becoming partly cloudy. Lows in the upper 60s. Saturday, mostly sunny. Highs in the lower 90s. At 6 p.m., in Sioux City, the temperature was 87 and the dew point 71. The relative humidity was 58%. Wind was northeast at 10 miles an hour. The pressure was 29.97 inches and steady. Elsewhere in northwest Iowa, Morris was mostly sunny and 84. In Sheldon, Cherokee was mostly sunny and 86. Spencer was partly sunny and 84. Storm Lake was mostly sunny and 82. Other conditions across the northern plains, farther east in Iowa, skies ranged from sunny to mostly sunny, and temperatures were between 85 and 89 degrees. In eastern Nebraska, temperatures were between 93 and 96 degrees. At Lincoln, it was sunny. It was partly sunny at Omaha and Norfolk. In eastern South Dakota, temperatures were between 85 and 89 degrees. At Mitchell, it was sunny. At Sioux Falls, it was mostly sunny. At Yankton, it was partly sunny. And in southern Minnesota, skies ranged from sunny to mostly sunny, and temperatures were between 82 and 86 degrees. Once again, at 6 p.m., Sioux City had a temperature of 87. The Sioux City, Iowa climate summary for this evening, as of 4 p.m., July 18, 2026. Today's high temperature was 19 degrees. The normal high is 85. Today's low temperature was 69 degrees. The normal low is 64. No precipitation fell today, which leaves the monthly total at 1.88 inches. This is 0.15 inches below the normal amount of 2.03 inches for July. The total precipitation for the year still stands at 12.18 inches, which is 4.53 inches below normal. There were no heating degree days today, which is normal. The yearly total since July 1st is zero, which is normal. There were 15 cooling degree days today, which is 5 above normal. The yearly total since January 1st is 583, which is 153 above normal. The normal high temperature for tomorrow is 85 degrees, and the normal low is 64. The record high for tomorrow is 106, which occurred in 1934, and the record low is 49, which occurred in 2009. Sunset tonight is at 8:58 p.m. Sunrise tomorrow is at 6:06 a.m. A weather message for the following county, Monona, Iowa, and the following counties in Nebraska, Thurston and Burt. Heat advisory in effect from 10 a.m. to 10 p.m. Monday. What? Heat index values up to 105 to 110 expected. Where? Portions of southwest and west central Iowa and east central, northeast, and southeast Nebraska. When? From 10 a.m. to 10 p.m. Monday. Impacts. Hot temperatures and high humidity may cause heat illnesses. The current time is 6:30 p.m. Central Daylight Time. Operating on a frequency of 162.475 MHz, this is NOAA Weather Radio Station WXL62, broadcasting from a transmitter near Lawton, Iowa. Our program originates from the National Weather Service in Sioux Falls and serves Sioux City and the surrounding Siouxland area. This hazardous weather outlook is for northwest Iowa, west central Iowa, southwest Minnesota, northeast Nebraska, central South Dakota, east central South
South Dakota, South Central South Dakota, and Southeast South Dakota. For today and tonight, temporary visibility reductions will be possible today as wildfire smoke progresses through the region. Any sensitive community should continue to monitor their air quality. For Sunday through Friday, dangerous summer heat continues with highs in the 90s to near 100 through Monday. Know the signs of heat stress and heat stroke and act immediately. Spotter activation is not expected at this time. Your National Weather Service forecast for Siouxland. Tonight, mostly clear. Lows in the upper 60s. East winds 5 to 10 miles an hour. Sunday, mostly sunny. Humid with highs in the lower 90s. Southeast winds 5 to 10 miles an hour. Sunday night, partly cloudy in the evening, then becoming mostly clear. Humid with lows in the mid-70s. South winds 5 to 10 miles an hour. Monday, sunny. A slight chance of showers and thunderstorms in the afternoon. Hot with highs around 100. Southwest winds 5 to 10 miles an hour. Chance of rain 20%. Monday night, mostly clear. A slight chance of showers and thunderstorms in the evening. Lows in the lower 70s. Northwest winds 5 to 10 miles an hour, becoming north after midnight. Chance of rain 20%. Heat index values up to 100 too early in the evening. Tuesday, sunny. Not as warm with highs in the upper 80s. Tuesday night, mostly clear. Lows in the lower 60s. Wednesday, mostly sunny. Highs in the lower 80s. Wednesday night, partly clear. Tuesday night, mostly clear. Lows in the lower 60s. Wednesday, mostly sunny. Highs in the lower 80s. Wednesday night, partly cloudy. A chance of showers after midnight. Lows in the lower 60s. Chance of rain 30%. Thursday, mostly cloudy in the morning, then becoming partly sunny. Highs in the mid-80s. Thursday night, mostly cloudy. A chance of showers after midnight. Lows in the mid-60s. Chance of rain 30%. Friday, mostly cloudy in the morning, then becoming mostly sunny. Highs in the mid-80s. Friday night, mostly clear in the evening, then becoming partly cloudy. Lows in the upper 60s. Saturday, mostly sunny. Highs in the lower 90s. At 6 p.m., in Sioux City, the temperature was 87 and the dew point 71. The relative humidity was 58%. Wind was northeast at 10 miles an hour. The pressure was 29.97 inches and steady. Elsewhere in northwest Iowa, Morris was mostly sunny and 84. In Sheldon, Cherokee was mostly sunny and 86. Spencer was partly sunny and 84. Storm Lake was mostly sunny and 82. Other conditions across the northern plains, farther east in Iowa, skies ranged from sunny to mostly sunny, and temperatures were between 85 and 89 degrees. In eastern Nebraska, temperatures were between 93 and 96 degrees. At Lincoln, it was sunny. It was partly sunny at Omaha and Norfolk. In eastern South Dakota, temperatures were between 85 and 89 degrees. At Mitchell, it was sunny. At Sioux Falls, it was mostly sunny. At Yankton, it was partly sunny. And in southern Minnesota, skies ranged from sunny to mostly sunny, and temperatures were between 82 and 86 degrees. Once again, at 6 p.m., Sioux City had a temperature of 87. The Sioux City, Iowa climate summary for this evening, as of 4 p.m., July 18, 2026. Today's high temperature was 19 degrees. The normal high is 85. Today's low temperature was 69 degrees. The normal low is 64. No precipitation fell today, which leaves the monthly total at 1.88 inches. This is 0.15 inches below the normal amount of 2.03 inches for July. The total precipitation for the year still stands at 12.18 inches, which is 4.53 inches below normal. There were no heating degree days today, which is normal. The yearly total since July 1st is zero, which is normal.

There were 15 cooling degree days today, which is 5 above normal. The yearly total since January 1st is 583, which is 153 above normal. The normal high temperature for tomorrow is 85 degrees, and the normal low is 64. The record high for tomorrow is 106, which occurred in 1934, and the record low is 49, which occurred in 2009. Sunset tonight is at 8:58 p.m. Sunrise tomorrow is at 6:06 a.m. A weather message for the following county, Monona, Iowa, and the following counties in Nebraska, Thurston and Burke. Heat advisory in effect from 10 a.m. to 10 p.m. Monday. Watch heat index values up to 105 to 110 expected. Wear portions of southwest and west central Iowa and east central, northeast, and southeast Nebraska. When from 10 a.m. to 10 p.m. Monday. Impacts. Temperatures and high humidity may cause heat illnesses. The current time is 6:37 p.m. Central Daylight Time. Operating on a frequency of 162.475 MHz, this is NOAA Weather Radio Station WXL62, broadcasting from a transmitter near Lawton, Iowa. Our program originates from the National Weather Service in Sioux Falls and serves Sioux City and the surrounding Siouxland area. This hazardous weather outlook is for northwest Iowa, west central Iowa, southwest Minnesota, northeast Nebraska, central South Dakota, east central South Dakota, south central South Dakota, and southeast South Dakota. For today and tonight, temporary visibility reductions will be possible today as wildfire smoke progresses through the region. Any sensitive community should continue

northwest wind 5 to 10 miles an hour. Becoming north after midnight. Chance of rain 20%. Heat index values up to 100 too early in the evening. Tuesday, sunny. Not as warm with highs in the upper 80s. Tuesday night, mostly clear. Lows in the lower 60s. Wednesday, mostly sunny. Highs in the lower 80s. Wednesday night, partly cloudy. A chance of showers after midnight. Lows in the lower 60s. Chance of rain 30%. Thursday, mostly cloudy in the morning, then becoming partly sunny. Highs in the mid 80s. Thursday night, mostly cloudy. A chance of showers after midnight. Lows in the mid 60s. Chance of rain 30%. Friday, mostly cloudy in the morning, then becoming mostly sunny. Highs in the mid 80s. Friday night, mostly clear in the evening, then becoming partly cloudy. Lows in the upper 60s. Saturday, mostly sunny. Highs in the lower 90s. At 6 p.m., in Sioux City, the temperature was 87 and the dew point 71. The relative humidity was 58%. Wind was northeast at 10 miles an hour. The pressure was 29.97 inches and steady. Elsewhere in northwest Iowa, Morris was mostly sunny and 84. In Sheldon, Cherokee was mostly sunny and 86. Spencer was partly sunny and 84. Storm Lake was mostly sunny and 82. Other conditions across the northern plains

eighth of a monthly total at 1.8 inches. This is 0.15 inches below the normal amount of 2.03 inches for July. The total precipitation for the year still stands at 12.18 inches, which is 4.53 inches below normal. There were no heating degree days today, which is normal. The yearly total since July 1st is zero, which is normal. There were 15 cooling degree days today, which is 5 above normal. The yearly total since January 1st is 583, which is 153 above normal. The normal high temperature for tomorrow is 85 degrees, and the normal low is 64. The record high for tomorrow is 106, which occurred in 1934, and the record low is 49, which occurred in 2009. Sunset tonight is at 8:58 p.m. Sunrise tomorrow is at 6:06 a.m. A weather message for the following county, Monona, Iowa, and the following counties in Nebraska, Thurston and Burke. Heat advisory in effect from 10 a.m. to 10 p.m. Monday. What? Heat index values up to 105 to 110 expected. Where? Portions of southwest and west central Iowa and east central, northeast, and southeast Nebraska. When? From 10 a.m. to 10 p.m. Monday. Impacts. Hot temperatures and high humidity may cause heat illnesses. The current time is 6:43 p.m. Central Daylight Time. Operating on a frequency of 162.475 MHz, this is NOAA Weather Radio Station WXL62, broadcasting from a transmitter near Lawton, Iowa. Our program originates from the National Weather Service in Sioux Falls and serves Sioux City and the surrounding Siouxland area. This hazardous weather outlook is for northwest Iowa, west central Iowa, southwest Minnesota, northeast Nebraska, central South Dakota, east central South Dakota, south central South Dakota, and southeast South Dakota. For today and tonight, temporary visibility reductions will be possible today as wildfire smoke progresses through the region. Any sensitive community should continue to monitor their air quality. For Sunday through Friday, dangerous summer heat continues with highs in the 90s to near 100 through Monday. Know the signs of heat stress and heat stroke can act immediately. Spotter activation is not expected at this time. Your National Weather Service forecast for Siouxland. Tonight, mostly clear. Lows in the upper 60s. East winds 5 to 10 miles an hour. Sunday, mostly sunny. Humid with highs in the lower 90s. Southeast winds 5 to 10 miles an hour. Sunday night, partly cloudy in the evening, then becoming mostly clear. Humid with lows in the mid 70s. South winds 5 to 10 miles an hour. Monday, sunny. A slight chance of showers and thunderstorms in the afternoon. Hot with highs around 100. Southwest winds 5 to 10 miles an hour. Chance of rain 20%. Monday night, mostly clear. A slight chance of showers and thunderstorms in the evening. Lows in the lower 70s. Northwest winds 5 to 10 miles an hour, becoming north after midnight. Chance of rain 20%. Heat index values up to 102 early in the evening. Tuesday, sunny. Not as warm with highs in the upper 80s. Tuesday night, mostly clear. Lows in the lower 60s. Wednesday, mostly sunny. Highs in the lower 80s. Wednesday night, partly cloudy. A chance of showers after midnight. Lows in the lower 60s. Chance of rain 30%. Thursday, mostly cloudy in the morning, then becoming partly sunny. Highs in the mid 80s. Thursday night, mostly cloudy. A chance of showers after midnight. Lows in the mid-60s. Chance of rain 30%. Friday, mostly cloudy in the morning, then becoming mostly sunny. Highs in the mid-80s. Friday night, mostly clear in the evening, then becoming partly cloudy. Lows in the upper 60s. Saturday, mostly sunny. Highs in the lower 90s. At 6 p.m., in Sioux City, the temperature was 87 and the dew point 71. The relative humidity was 58%. Wind was northeast.

at 10 miles an hour. The pressure was 29.97 inches and steady. Elsewhere in northwest Iowa, Morris was mostly sunny and 84. In Sheldon, Cherokee was mostly sunny and 86. Spencer was partly sunny and 84. Storm Lake was mostly sunny and 82. Other conditions across the northern plains, farther east in Iowa, skies ranged from sunny to mostly sunny, and temperatures were between 85 and 89 degrees. In eastern Nebraska, temperatures were between 93 and 96 degrees. At Lincoln, it was sunny. It was partly sunny at Omaha and Norfolk. In eastern South Dakota, temperatures were between 85 and 89 degrees. At Mitchell, it was sunny. At Sioux Falls, it was mostly sunny. At Yankton, it was partly sunny. And in southern Minnesota, skies ranged from sunny to mostly sunny, and temperatures were between 82 and 86 degrees. Once again, at 6 p.m., Sioux City had a temperature of 87. The Sioux City, Iowa climate summary for this evening, as of 4 p.m., July 18, 2026. Today's high temperature was 90 degrees. The normal high is 85. Today's low temperature was 69 degrees. The normal low is 64. No precipitation fell today, which leaves the monthly total at 1.88 inches. This is 0.15 inches below the normal amount of 2.03 inches for July. The total precipitation for the year still stands at 12.18 inches, which is 4.53 inches below normal. There were no heating degree days today, which is normal. The yearly total since July 1st is zero, which is normal. There were 15 cooling degree days today, which is 5 above normal. The yearly total since January 1st is 583, which is 153 above normal. The normal high temperature for tomorrow is 85 degrees, and the normal low is 64. The record high for tomorrow is 106, which occurred in 1934, and the record low is 49, which occurred in 2009. Sunset tonight is at 8:58 p.m. Sunrise tomorrow is at 6:06 a.m. A weather message for the following county, Monona, Iowa, and the following counties, in Nebraska, Thurston and Burt. Heat advisory in effect from 10 a.m. to 10 p.m. Monday. What? Heat index values up to 105 to 110 expected. Where? Portions of southwest and west central Iowa and east central, northeast, and southeast Nebraska. When? From 10 a.m. to 10 p.m. Monday. Impacts. Hot temperatures and high humidity may cause heat illnesses. The current time is 6:50 p.m. Central Daylight Time. Operating on a frequency of 162.475 MHz, this is NOAA Weather Radio Station WXL62, broadcasting from a transmitter near London, Iowa. Our program originates from the National Weather Service in Sioux Falls and serves Sioux City and the surrounding Siouxland area. This hazardous weather outlook is from northwest Iowa, west central Iowa, southwest Minnesota, northeast Nebraska, central South Dakota, east central South Dakota, south central South Dakota, and southeast South Dakota. For today and tonight, temporary visibility reductions will be possible today as wildfire smoke progresses through the region. Any sensitive community should continue to monitor their air quality. For Sunday through Friday, dangerous summer heat continues with highs in the 90s to near 100 through Monday. Know the signs of heat stress and heat stroke and act immediately. Spotter activation is not expected at this time. Your National Weather Service forecast for Siouxland. Tonight, mostly clear. Lows in the upper 60s. East winds 5 to 10 miles an hour. Sunday, mostly sunny. Humid with highs in the lower 90s. Southeast winds 5 to 10 miles an hour. Sunday night, partly cloudy in the evening, then becoming mostly clear. Humid with lows in the mid-70s. South winds 5 to 10 miles an hour. Monday, sunny. A slight chance of showers and thunderstorms in the afternoon. Hot with highs around 100. Southwest winds 5 to 10 miles an hour. Chance of rain 20%. Monday night.

mostly clear. A slight chance of showers and thunderstorms in the evening. Lows in the lower 70s. Northwest winds 5 to 10 miles an hour, becoming north after midnight. Chance of rain 20%. Heat index values up to 100 too early in the evening. Tuesday, sunny. Not as warm with highs in the upper 80s. Tuesday night, mostly clear. Lows in the lower 60s. Wednesday, mostly sunny. Highs in the lower 80s. Wednesday night, partly cloudy. A chance of showers after midnight. Lows in the lower 60s. Chance of rain 30%. Thursday, mostly cloudy in the morning, then becoming partly sunny. Highs in the mid-80s. Thursday night, mostly cloudy. A chance of showers after midnight. Lows in the mid-60s. Chance of rain 30%. Friday, mostly cloudy in the morning, then becoming mostly sunny. Highs in the mid-80s. Friday night, mostly clear in the evening, then becoming partly cloudy. Lows in the upper 60s. Saturday, mostly sunny. Highs in the lower 90s. At 6 p.m., in Sioux City, the temperature was 87 and the dew point 71. The relative humidity was 58%. Wind was northeast at 10 miles an hour. The pressure was 29.97 inches and steady. Elsewhere in northwest Iowa, Morris was mostly sunny and 84. In Sheldon, Cherokee was mostly sunny and 86. Spencer was partly sunny and 84. Storm Lake was mostly sunny and 82. Other conditions across the northern plains, farther east in Iowa, skies ranged from sunny to mostly sunny, and temperatures were between 85 and 89 degrees. In eastern Nebraska, temperatures were between 93 and 96 degrees. At Lincoln, it was sunny. It was partly sunny at Omaha and Norfolk. In eastern South Dakota, temperatures were between 85 and 89 degrees. At Mitchell, it was sunny. At Sioux Falls, it was mostly sunny. At Yankton, it was partly sunny. And in southern Minnesota, skies ranged from sunny to mostly sunny, and temperatures were between 82 and 86 degrees. Once again, at 6 p.m., Sioux City had a temperature of 87. The Sioux City, Iowa climate summary for this evening, as of 4 p.m., July 18, 2026. Today's high temperature was 90 degrees. The normal high is 85. Today's low temperature was 69 degrees. The normal low is 64. No precipitation fell today, which leaves the monthly total at 1.88 inches. This is 0.15 inches below the normal amount of 2.03 inches for July. The total precipitation for the year still stands at 12.18 inches, which is 4.53 inches below normal. There were no heating degree days today, which is normal. The yearly total since July 1st is zero, which is normal. There were 15 cooling degree days today, which is 5 above normal. The yearly total since January 1st is 583, which is 153 above normal. The normal high temperature for tomorrow is 85 degrees, and the normal low is 64. The record high for tomorrow is 106, which occurred in 1934, and the record low is 49, which occurred in 2009. Sunset tonight is at 8:58 p.m. Sunrise tomorrow is at 6:06 a.m. A weather message for the following county, Monona, Iowa, and the following counties, in Nebraska, Thurston and Burt. Heat advisory in effect from 10 a.m. to 10 p.m. Monday. What? Heat index values up to 105 to 110 expected. Where? Portions of southwest and west central Iowa and east central, northeast, and southeast Nebraska. When? From 10 a.m. to 10 p.m. Monday. Impacts. Hot temperatures and high humidity may cause heat illnesses. The current time is 6:56 p.m. Central Daylight Time. Operating on a frequency of 162.475 MHz, this is NOAA Weather Radio Station WXL62, broadcasting from a transmitter near Lawton, Iowa. 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

and serves Sioux City and the surrounding Siouxland area. This hazardous weather outlook is for northwest Iowa, west central Iowa, southwest Minnesota, northeast Nebraska, central South Dakota, east central South Dakota, south central South Dakota, and southeast South Dakota. For today and tonight, temporary visibility reductions will be possible today as wildfire smoke progresses through the region. Any sensitive community should continue to monitor their air quality. For Sunday through Friday, dangerous summer heat continues with highs in the 90s to near 100 through Monday. Know the signs of heat stress and heat stroke and act immediately. Spotter activation is not expected at this time. Your National Weather Service forecast for Siouxland. Tonight, mostly clear. Lows in the upper 60s. East winds 5 to 10 miles an hour. Sunday, mostly sunny. Humid with highs in the lower 90s. Southeast winds 5 to 10 miles an hour. Sunday night, partly cloudy in the evening, then becoming mostly clear. Humid with lows in the mid 70s. South winds 5 to 10 miles an hour. Monday, sunny. A slight chance of showers and thunderstorms in the afternoon. Hot with highs around 100. Southwest winds 5 to 10 miles an hour. Chance of rain 20%. Monday night, mostly clear. A slight chance of showers and thunderstorms in the evening. Lows in the lower 70s. Northwest winds 5 to 10 miles an hour, becoming north after midnight. Chance of rain 20%. Heat index values up to 100 too early in the evening. Tuesday, sunny. Not as warm with highs in the upper 80s. Tuesday night, mostly clear. Lows in the lower 60s. Wednesday, mostly sunny. Highs in the lower 80s. Wednesday night, partly cloudy. A chance of showers after midnight. Lows in the lower 60s. Chance of rain 30%. Thursday, mostly cloudy in the morning, then becoming partly sunny. Highs in the mid 80s. Thursday night, mostly cloudy. A chance of showers after midnight. Lows in the mid 60s. Chance of rain 30%. Friday, mostly cloudy in the morning, then becoming mostly sunny. Highs in the mid 80s. Friday night, mostly clear in the evening, then becoming partly cloudy. Lows in the upper 60s. Saturday, mostly sunny. Highs in the lower 90s. At 6 p.m., in Sioux City, the temperature was 87 and the dew point 71. The relative humidity was 58%. Wind was northeast at 10 miles an hour. The pressure was 29.97 inches and steady. Elsewhere in northwest Iowa, Morris was mostly sunny and 84. In Sheldon, Cherokee was mostly sunny and 86. Spencer was partly sunny and 84. Storm Lake was mostly sunny and 82. Other conditions across the northern plains, farther east in Iowa, skies ranged from sunny to mostly sunny, and temperatures were between 85 and 89 degrees. In eastern Nebraska, temperatures were between 93 and 96 degrees. At Lincoln, it was sunny. It was partly sunny at Omaha and Norfolk. In eastern South Dakota, temperatures were between 85 and 89 degrees. At Mitchell, it was sunny. At Sioux Falls, it was mostly sunny. At Yankton, it was partly sunny. And in southern Minnesota, skies ranged from sunny to mostly sunny, and temperatures were between 82 and 86 degrees. Once again, at 6 p.m., Sioux City had a temperature of 87. At 7 p.m., in Sioux City, the temperature was 85 and the dew point 69. The relative humidity was 58%. Wind was northeast at 12 miles an hour. The pressure was 29.97 inches and steady. Elsewhere in northwest Iowa, Morris was mostly sunny and 82. In Sheldon, Cherokee was mostly sunny and 84. Spencer was mostly sunny and 83. Storm Lake was mostly sunny and 81. Other conditions across the northern plains, farther east in Iowa, temperatures were between 83 and 85 degrees. It was sunny at Cedar Rapids.